hour. Thursday, mostly sunny. Humid with highs in the mid-90s. South winds 10 to 15 miles an hour. Heat index values up to 106. And now the extended forecast. Thursday night, mostly clear in the evening, then partly cloudy with a 20% chance of showers and thunderstorms after midnight. Humid with lows in the upper 70s. South winds 10 to 15 miles an hour, diminishing to 5 to 10 miles an hour after midnight. Friday, mostly sunny. A chance of showers and thunderstorms in the morning, then a slight chance of showers and thunderstorms in the afternoon. Highs in the mid-90s. Chance of rain 30%. Friday night, partly cloudy. Lows in the upper 70s. Saturday, mostly sunny. Highs in the mid-90s. Heat index values up to 105. Saturday night, partly cloudy in the evening, then mostly clear with a 30% chance of showers and thunderstorms after midnight. Lows in the upper 70s. Sunday, mostly sunny. A chance of showers with a slight chance of thunderstorms in the morning, then a chance of showers and thunderstorms in the afternoon. Highs in the mid-90s. Chance of rain 50%. Sunday night, partly cloudy in the evening, then becoming mostly cloudy. A chance of thunderstorms. A chance of showers in the evening, then showers likely after midnight. Lows in the mid-70s. Chance of rain 70%. Monday, partly sunny. A chance of showers with a slight chance of thunderstorms in the morning, then a chance of showers and thunderstorms in the afternoon. Highs in the upper 80s. Chance of rain 50%. Monday night, mostly cloudy in the evening, then becoming partly cloudy. A slight chance of thunderstorms. A chance of showers. Lows in the lower 70s. Chance of rain 40%. Tuesday, mostly sunny with a chance of showers. A slight chance of thunderstorms in the morning, then a chance of thunderstorms in the afternoon. Highs in the upper 80s. Chance of rain 30%. The forecast key messages for North and Central Texas. Isolated showers and storms, 10 to 20% chance, are possible south of us 84 Tuesday and Wednesday afternoon and evening. Hot and humid conditions will continue this week and into the weekend with highs in the 90s and peak heat indices in the 100 to 107 range. Scattered showers and thunderstorms, 50 to 60% chance, look to return to the area this weekend into early next week. The spotter information statement for North and Central Texas. Spotter activation is not expected at this time. The ultraviolet index forecast for June 10th is 11, or extreme. The current time is 7:03 p.m. Central Daylight Time. 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The following reports of weather temperature and wind were made at 7 p.m. DFW Airport, mostly sunny, 89, dew point 66, relative humidity 46%, wind south at 17, gusting to 25, pressure 29.92 inches and falling. Fort Worth Meacham, sunny, 90, south at 13, gusting to 26. Dallas Love Field, mostly sunny, 90, south at 13, gusting to 20. Arlington, sunny, 90, southeast at 15, gusting to 21. Denton, sunny, 90, southeast at 17, gusting to 28. Mineral Wells, sunny, 89, southeast at 14, gusting to 29. Elsewhere around the region, Wichita Falls, sunny, 91, south at 21, gusting to 32. Abilene, sunny, 91, south at 17, gusting to 29. Waco, sunny, 90, south at 10. Tyler, sunny, 90, southeast at 10. Once again at 7 p.m., DFW Airport, mostly sunny, 89, south at 17, gusting to 25. Now let's check on your local forecast for the Dallas-Fort Worth Metroplex. Tonight, mostly clear. Lows in the mid-70s. South winds 5 to 10 miles an hour. Wednesday, mostly

sunny. Humid with highs in the lower 90s. South winds 10 to 15 miles an hour. Wednesday night, mostly clear in the evening, then becoming partly cloudy. Humid with lows in the mid-70s. South winds 10 to 15 miles an hour. Thursday, mostly sunny. Humid with highs in the mid-90s. South winds 10 to 15 miles an hour. Heat index values up to 106. And now the extended forecast. Thursday night, mostly clear in the evening, then partly cloudy with a 20% chance of showers and thunderstorms after midnight. Humid with lows in the upper 70s. South winds 10 to 15 miles an hour, diminishing to 5 to 10 miles an hour after midnight. Friday, mostly sunny. A chance of showers and thunderstorms in the morning, then a slight chance of showers and thunderstorms in the afternoon. Highs in the mid-90s. Chance of rain 30%. Friday night, partly cloudy. Lows in the upper 70s. Saturday, mostly sunny. Highs in the mid-90s. Heat index values up to 105. Saturday night, partly cloudy in the evening, then mostly clear with a 30% chance of showers and thunderstorms after midnight. Lows in the upper 70s. Sunday, mostly sunny. A chance of showers with a slight chance of thunderstorms in the morning, then a chance of showers and thunderstorms in the afternoon. Highs in the mid-90s. Chance of rain 50%. Sunday night, partly cloudy in the evening, then becoming mostly cloudy. A chance of thunderstorms. A chance of showers in the evening, then showers likely after midnight. Lows in the mid-70s. Chance of rain 70%. Monday, partly sunny. A chance of showers with a slight chance of thunderstorms in the morning, then a chance of showers and thunderstorms in the afternoon. Highs in the upper 80s. Chance of rain 50%. Monday night, mostly cloudy in the evening, then becoming partly cloudy. A slight chance of thunderstorms. A chance of showers. Lows in the lower 70s. Chance of rain 40%. Tuesday, mostly sunny with a chance of showers. A slight chance of thunderstorms in the morning, then a chance of thunderstorms in the afternoon. Highs in the upper 80s. Chance of rain 30%. The forecast key messages for North and Central Texas. Isolated showers and storms, 10 to 20% chance, are possible south of us 84 Tuesday and Wednesday afternoon and evening. Hot and humid conditions will continue this week and into the weekend with highs in the 90s and peak heat indices in the 100 to 107 range. Scattered showers and thunderstorms, 50 to 60% chance, look to return to the area this weekend into early next week. The spotter information statement for North and Central Texas. Spotter activation is not expected at this time. The ultraviolet index forecast for June 10th is 11, or extreme. The current time is 7:08 p.m. Central Daylight Time. 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The following reports of weather temperature and wind were made at 7 p.m. DFW Airport, mostly sunny, 89, dew point 66, relative humidity 46%, wind south at 17, gusting to 25, pressure 29.92 inches and falling. Fort Worth Meacham, sunny, 90, south at 13, gusting to 26. Dallas Love Field, mostly sunny, 90, south at 13, gusting to 20. Arlington, sunny, 90, southeast at 15, gusting to 21. Denton, sunny, 90, southeast at 17, gusting to 28. Mineral Wells, sunny, 89, southeast at 14, gusting to 29. Elsewhere around the region, Wichita Falls, sunny, 91, south at 21, gusting to 32. Abilene, sunny, 91, south at 17, gusting to 29. Waco, sunny, 90, south at 10. Tyler, sunny, 90, southeast at 10. Once again at 7 p.m., DFW Airport, mostly sunny, 89, south at 17.
gusting to 25. The following reports of weather temperature and wind were made at 7 p.m. DFW Airport, mostly sunny, 89, dew point 66, relative humidity 46%, wind south at 17, gusting to 25, pressure 29.92 inches and falling. Fort Worth Meacham, sunny, 90, south at 13, gusting to 26. Dallas Love Field, mostly sunny, 90, south at 13, gusting to 20. Arlington, sunny, 90, southeast at 15, gusting to 21. Denton, sunny, 90, southeast at 17, gusting to 28. Mineral Wells, sunny, 89, southeast at 14, gusting to 29. Elsewhere around the region, Wichita Falls, sunny, 91, south at 21, gusting to 32. Abilene, sunny, 91, south at 17, gusting to 29. Waco, sunny, 90, south at 10. Tyler, sunny, 90, southeast at 10. Once again at 7 p.m., DFW Airport, mostly sunny, 89, south at 17, gusting to 25. Now let's check on your local forecast for the Dallas-Fort Worth Metroplex. Tonight, mostly clear. Lows in the mid-70s. South winds 5 to 10 miles an hour. Wednesday, mostly sunny. Humid with highs in the lower 90s. South winds 10 to 15 miles an hour. Wednesday night, mostly clear in the evening, then becoming partly cloudy. Humid with lows in the mid-70s. South winds 10 to 15 miles an hour. Thursday, mostly sunny. Humid with highs in the mid-90s. South winds 10 to 15 miles an hour. Heat index values up to 106. And now the extended forecast. Thursday night, mostly clear in the evening, then partly cloudy with a 20% chance of showers and thunderstorms after midnight. Humid with lows in the upper 70s. South winds 10 to 15 miles an hour, diminishing to 5 to 10 miles an hour after midnight. Friday, mostly sunny. A chance of showers and thunderstorms in the morning, then a slight chance of showers and thunderstorms in the afternoon. Highs in the mid-90s. Chance of rain 30%. Friday night, partly cloudy. Lows in the upper 70s. Saturday, mostly sunny. Highs in the mid-90s. Heat index values up to 105. Saturday night, partly cloudy in the evening, then mostly clear with a 30% chance of showers and thunderstorms after midnight. Lows in the upper 70s. Sunday, mostly sunny. A chance of showers with a slight chance of thunderstorms in the morning, then a chance of showers and thunderstorms in the afternoon. Highs in the mid-90s. Chance of rain 50%. Sunday night, partly cloudy in the evening, then becoming mostly cloudy. A chance of thunderstorms. A chance of showers in the evening, then showers likely after midnight. Lows in the mid-70s. Chance of rain 70%. Monday, partly sunny. A chance of showers with a slight chance of thunderstorms in the morning, then a chance of showers and thunderstorms in the afternoon. Highs in the upper 80s. Chance of rain 50%. Monday night, mostly cloudy in the evening, then becoming partly cloudy. A slight chance of thunderstorms. A chance of showers. Lows in the lower 70s. Chance of rain 40%. Tuesday, mostly sunny with a chance of showers. A slight chance of thunderstorms in the morning, then a chance of thunderstorms in the afternoon. Highs in the upper 80s. Chance of rain 30%. The forecast key messages for North and Central Texas. Isolated showers and storms, 10 to 20% chance, are possible south of us 84 Tuesday and Wednesday afternoon and evening. Hot and humid conditions will continue this week and into the weekend with highs in the 90s and peak heat indices in the 100 to 107 range. Scattered showers and thunderstorms, 50 to 60% chance, look to return to the area this weekend into early next week. The spotter information statement for North and Central Texas. Spotter activation is not expected at this time.
The ultraviolet index forecast for June 10th is 11, or extreme. The current time is 7:15 p.m. Central Daylight Time. 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The following reports of weather temperature and wind were made at 7 p.m. DFW Airport, mostly sunny, 89, dew point 66, relative humidity 46%, wind south at 17, gusting to 25, pressure 29.92 inches and falling. Fort Worth Meacham, sunny, 90, south at 13, gusting to 26. Dallas Love Field, mostly sunny, 90, south at 13, gusting to 20. Arlington, sunny, 90, southeast at 15, gusting to 21. Denton, sunny, 90, southeast at 17, gusting to 28. Mineral Wells, sunny, 89, southeast at 14, gusting to 29. Elsewhere around the region, Wichita Falls, sunny, 91, south at 21, gusting to 32. Abilene, sunny, 91, south at 17, gusting to 29. Waco, sunny, 90, south at 10. Tyler, sunny, 90, southeast at 10. Once again at 7 p.m., DFW Airport, mostly sunny, 89, south at 17, gusting to 25. Now let's check on your local forecast for the Dallas-Fort Worth Metroplex. Tonight, mostly clear. Lows in the mid-70s. South winds 5 to 10 miles an hour. Wednesday, mostly sunny. Humid with highs in the lower 90s. South winds 10 to 15 miles an hour. Wednesday night, mostly clear in the evening, then becoming partly cloudy. Humid with lows in the mid-70s. South winds 10 to 15 miles an hour. Thursday, mostly sunny. Humid with highs in the mid-90s. South winds 10 to 15 miles an hour. Heat index values up to 106. And now the extended forecast. Thursday night, mostly clear in the evening, then partly cloudy with a 20% chance of showers and thunderstorms after midnight. Humid with lows in the upper 70s. South winds 10 to 15 miles an hour, diminishing to 5 to 10 miles an hour after midnight. Friday, mostly sunny. A chance of showers and thunderstorms in the morning, then a slight chance of showers and thunderstorms in the afternoon. Highs in the mid-90s. Chance of rain 30%. Friday night, partly cloudy. Lows in the upper 70s. Saturday, mostly sunny. Highs in the mid-90s. Heat index values up to 105. Saturday night, partly cloudy in the evening, then mostly clear with a 30% chance of showers and thunderstorms after midnight. Lows in the upper 70s. Sunday, mostly sunny. A chance of showers with a slight chance of thunderstorms in the morning, then a chance of showers and thunderstorms in the afternoon. Highs in the mid-90s. Chance of rain 50%. Sunday night, partly cloudy in the evening, then becoming mostly cloudy. A chance of thunderstorms. A chance of showers in the evening, then showers likely after midnight. Lows in the mid-70s. Chance of rain 70%. Monday, partly sunny. A chance of showers with a slight chance of thunderstorms in the morning, then a chance of showers and thunderstorms in the afternoon. Highs in the upper 80s. Chance of rain 50%. Monday night, mostly cloudy in the evening, then becoming partly cloudy. A slight chance of thunderstorms. A chance of showers. Lows in the lower 70s. Chance of rain 40%. Tuesday, mostly sunny with a chance of showers. A slight chance of thunderstorms in the morning, then a chance of thunderstorms in the afternoon. Highs in the upper 80s. Chance of rain 30%. The forecast key messages for North and Central Texas. Isolated showers and storms, 10 to 20% chance, are possible south of us 84 Tuesday and Wednesday afternoon and evening. Hot and humid conditions will continue this week and into the weekend with highs in the 90s and peak heat indices in the 100 to 107 range.
scattered showers and thunderstorms, 50 to 60% chance, look to return to the area this weekend into early next week. The spotter information statement for North and Central Texas. Spotter activation is not expected at this time. The ultraviolet index forecast for June 10th is 11, or extreme. The current time is 7:20 p.m. Central Daylight Time. 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The following reports of weather temperature and wind were made at 7 p.m. DFW Airport, mostly sunny, 89, dew point 66, relative humidity 46%, wind south at 17, gusting to 25, pressure 29.92 inches and falling. Fort Worth Meacham, sunny, 90, south at 13, gusting to 26. Dallas Love Field, mostly sunny, 90, south at 13, gusting to 20. Arlington, sunny, 90, southeast at 15, gusting to 21. Denton, sunny, 90, southeast at 17, gusting to 28. Mineral Wells, sunny, 89, southeast at 14, gusting to 29. Elsewhere around the region, Wichita Falls, sunny, 91, south at 21, gusting to 32. Abilene, sunny, 91, south at 17, gusting to 29. Waco, sunny, 90, south at 10. Tyler, sunny, 90, southeast at 10. Once again at 7 p.m., DFW Airport, mostly sunny, 89, south at 17, gusting to 25. Now let's check on your local forecast for the Dallas-Fort Worth Metroplex. Tonight, mostly clear. Lows in the mid-70s. South winds 5 to 10 miles an hour. Wednesday, mostly sunny. Humid with highs in the lower 90s. South winds 10 to 15 miles an hour. Wednesday night, mostly clear in the evening, then becoming partly cloudy. Humid with lows in the mid-70s. South winds 10 to 15 miles an hour. Thursday, mostly sunny. Humid with highs in the mid-90s. South winds 10 to 15 miles an hour. Heat index values up to 106. And now the extended forecast. Thursday night, mostly clear in the evening, then partly cloudy with a 20% chance of showers and thunderstorms after midnight. Humid with lows in the upper 70s. South winds 10 to 15 miles an hour, diminishing to 5 to 10 miles an hour after midnight. Friday, mostly sunny. A chance of showers and thunderstorms in the morning, then a slight chance of showers and thunderstorms in the afternoon. Highs in the mid-90s. Chance of rain 30%. Friday night, partly cloudy. Lows in the upper 70s. Saturday, mostly sunny. Highs in the mid-90s. Heat index values up to 105. Saturday night, partly cloudy in the evening, then mostly clear with a 30% chance of showers and thunderstorms after midnight. Lows in the upper 70s. Sunday, mostly sunny. A chance of showers with a slight chance of thunderstorms in the morning, then a chance of showers and thunderstorms in the afternoon. Highs in the mid-90s. Chance of rain 50%. Sunday night, partly cloudy in the evening, then becoming mostly cloudy. A chance of thunderstorms. A chance of showers in the evening, then showers likely after midnight. Lows in the mid-70s. Chance of rain 70%. Monday, partly sunny. A chance of showers with a slight chance of thunderstorms in the morning, then a chance of showers and thunderstorms in the afternoon. Highs in the upper 80s. Chance of rain 50%. Monday night, mostly cloudy in the evening, then becoming partly cloudy. A slight chance of thunderstorms. A chance of showers. Lows in the lower 70s. Chance of rain 40%. Tuesday, mostly sunny with a chance of showers. A slight chance of thunderstorms in the morning, then a chance of thunderstorms in the afternoon. Highs in the upper 80s. Chance of rain 30%. The forecast key messages for North and Central Texas.
Isolated showers and storms, 10 to 20% chance, are possible south of us 84 Tuesday and Wednesday afternoon and evening. Hot and humid conditions will continue this week and into the weekend with highs in the 90s and peak heat indices in the 100 to 107 range. Scattered showers and thunderstorms, 50 to 60% chance, look to return to the area this weekend into early next week. The spotter information statement for North and Central Texas. Spotter activation is not expected at this time. The ultraviolet index forecast for June 10th is 11, or extreme. The current time is 7:26 p.m. Central Daylight Time. 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The following reports of weather temperature and wind were made at 7 p.m. DFW Airport, mostly sunny, 89, dew point 66, relative humidity 46%, wind south at 17, gusting to 25, pressure 29.92 inches and falling. Fort Worth Meacham, sunny, 90, south at 13, gusting to 26. Dallas Love Field, mostly sunny, 90, south at 13, gusting to 20. Arlington, sunny, 90, southeast at 15, gusting to 21. Denton, sunny, 90, southeast at 17, gusting to 28. Mineral Wells, sunny, 89, southeast at 14, gusting to 29. Elsewhere around the region, Wichita Falls, sunny, 91, south at 21, gusting to 32. Abilene, sunny, 91, south at 17, gusting to 29. Waco, sunny, 90, south at 10. Tyler, sunny, 90, southeast at 10. Once again at 7 p.m., DFW Airport, mostly sunny, 89, south at 17, gusting to 25. Now let's check on your local forecast for the Dallas-Fort Worth Metroplex. Tonight, mostly clear. Lows in the mid-70s. South winds 5 to 10 miles an hour. Wednesday, mostly sunny. Humid with highs in the lower 90s. South winds 10 to 15 miles an hour. Wednesday night, mostly clear in the evening, then becoming partly cloudy. Humid with lows in the mid-70s. South winds 10 to 15 miles an hour. Thursday, mostly sunny. Humid with highs in the mid-90s. South winds 10 to 15 miles an hour. Heat index values up to 106. And now the extended forecast. Thursday night, mostly clear in the evening, then partly cloudy with a 20% chance of showers and thunderstorms after midnight. Humid with lows in the upper 70s. South winds 10 to 15 miles an hour, diminishing to 5 to 10 miles an hour after midnight. Friday, mostly sunny. A chance of showers and thunderstorms in the morning, then a slight chance of showers and thunderstorms in the afternoon. Highs in the mid-90s. Chance of rain 30%. Friday night, partly cloudy. Lows in the upper 70s. Saturday, mostly sunny. Highs in the mid-90s. Heat index values up to 105. Saturday night, partly cloudy in the evening, then mostly clear with a 30% chance of showers and thunderstorms after midnight. Lows in the upper 70s. Sunday, mostly sunny. A chance of showers with a slight chance of thunderstorms in the morning, then a chance of showers and thunderstorms in the afternoon. Highs in the mid-90s. Chance of rain 50%. Sunday night, partly cloudy in the evening, then becoming mostly cloudy. A chance of thunderstorms. A chance of showers in the evening, then showers likely after midnight. Lows in the mid-70s. Chance of rain 70%. Monday, partly sunny. A chance of showers with a slight chance of thunderstorms in the morning, then a chance of showers and thunderstorms in the afternoon. Highs in the upper 80s. Chance of rain 50%. Monday night, mostly cloudy in the evening, then becoming partly cloudy. A slight chance of thunderstorms. A chance of showers. Lows in the lower 70s. Chance of rain 40%.
Tuesday, mostly sunny with a chance of showers. A slight chance of thunderstorms in the morning, then a chance of thunderstorms in the afternoon. Highs in the upper 80s. Chance of rain 30%. The forecast key messages for North and Central Texas. Isolated showers and storms, 10 to 20% chance, are possible south of us 84 Tuesday and Wednesday afternoon and evening. Hot and humid conditions will continue this week and into the weekend with highs in the 90s and peak heat indices in the 100 to 107 range. Scattered showers and thunderstorms, 50 to 60% chance, look to return to the area this weekend into early next week. The spotter information statement for North and Central Texas. Spotter activation is not expected at this time. The ultraviolet index forecast for June 10th is 11, or extreme. The current time is 7:31 p.m. Central Daylight Time. 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The following reports of weather temperature and wind were made at 7 p.m. DFW Airport, mostly sunny, 89, dew point 66, relative humidity 46%, wind south at 17, gusting to 25, pressure 29.92 inches and falling. Fort Worth Meacham, sunny, 90, south at 13, gusting to 26. Dallas Love Field, mostly sunny, 90, south at 13, gusting to 20. Arlington, sunny, 90, southeast at 15, gusting to 21. Denton, sunny, 90, southeast at 17, gusting to 28. Mineral Wells, sunny, 89, southeast at 14, gusting to 29. Elsewhere around the region, Wichita Falls, sunny, 91, south at 21, gusting to 32. Abilene, sunny, 91, south at 17, gusting to 29. Waco, sunny, 90, south at 10. Tyler, sunny, 90, southeast at 10. Once again at 7 p.m., DFW Airport, mostly sunny, 89, south at 17, gusting to 25. Now let's check on your local forecast for the Dallas-Fort Worth Metroplex. Tonight, mostly clear. Lows in the mid-70s. South winds 5 to 10 miles an hour. Wednesday, mostly sunny. Humid with highs in the lower 90s. South winds 10 to 15 miles an hour. Wednesday night, mostly clear in the evening, then becoming partly cloudy. Humid with lows in the mid-70s. South winds 10 to 15 miles an hour. Thursday, mostly sunny. Humid with highs in the mid-90s. South winds 10 to 15 miles an hour. Heat index values up to 106. And now the extended forecast. Thursday night, mostly clear in the evening, then partly cloudy with a 20% chance of showers and thunderstorms after midnight. Humid with lows in the upper 70s. South winds 10 to 15 miles an hour, diminishing to 5 to 10 miles an hour after midnight. Friday, mostly sunny. A chance of showers and thunderstorms in the morning, then a slight chance of showers and thunderstorms in the afternoon. Highs in the mid-90s. Chance of rain 30%. Friday night, partly cloudy. Lows in the upper 70s. Saturday, mostly sunny. Highs in the mid-90s. Heat index values up to 105. Saturday night, partly cloudy in the evening, then mostly clear with a 30% chance of showers and thunderstorms after midnight. Lows in the upper 70s. Sunday, mostly sunny. A chance of showers with a slight chance of thunderstorms in the morning, then a chance of showers and thunderstorms in the afternoon. Highs in the mid-90s. Chance of rain 50%. Sunday night, partly cloudy in the evening, then becoming mostly cloudy. A chance of thunderstorms. A chance of showers in the evening, then showers likely after midnight. Lows in the mid-70s. Chance of rain 70%. Monday, partly sunny. A chance of showers with a slight chance of thunderstorms in the morning, then a chance of showers and thunderstorms in the afternoon. Highs in the upper 80s.
chance of rain 50%. Monday night, mostly cloudy in the evening, then becoming partly cloudy. A slight chance of thunderstorms. A chance of showers. Lows in the lower 70s. Chance of rain 40%. Tuesday, mostly sunny with a chance of showers. A slight chance of thunderstorms in the morning, then a chance of thunderstorms in the afternoon. Highs in the upper 80s. Chance of rain 30%. The forecast key messages for North and Central Texas. Isolated showers and storms, 10 to 20% chance, are possible south of us 84 Tuesday and Wednesday afternoon and evening. Hot and humid conditions will continue this week and into the weekend with highs in the 90s and peak heat indices in the 100 to 107 range. Scattered showers and thunderstorms, 50 to 60% chance, look to return to the area this weekend into early next week. The spotter information statement for North and Central Texas. Spotter activation is not expected at this time. The ultraviolet index forecast for June 10th is 11, or extreme. The current time is 7:36 p.m. Central Daylight Time. 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The following reports of weather temperature and wind were made at 7 p.m. DFW Airport, mostly sunny, 89, dew point 66, relative humidity 46%, wind south at 17, gusting to 25, pressure 29.92 inches and falling. Fort Worth Meacham, sunny, 90, south at 13, gusting to 26. Dallas Love Field, mostly sunny, 90, south at 13, gusting to 20. Arlington, sunny, 90, southeast at 15, gusting to 21. Denton, sunny, 90, southeast at 17, gusting to 28. Mineral Wells, sunny, 89, southeast at 14, gusting to 29. Elsewhere around the region, Wichita Falls, sunny, 91, south at 21, gusting to 32. Abilene, sunny, 91, south at 17, gusting to 29. Waco, sunny, 90, south at 10. Tyler, sunny, 90, southeast at 10. Once again at 7 p.m., DFW Airport, mostly sunny, 89, south at 17, gusting to 25. Now let's check on your local forecast for the Dallas-Fort Worth Metroplex. Tonight, mostly clear. Lows in the mid-70s. South winds 5 to 10 miles an hour. Wednesday, mostly sunny. Humid with highs in the lower 90s. South winds 10 to 15 miles an hour. Wednesday night, mostly clear in the evening, then becoming partly cloudy. Humid with lows in the mid-70s. South winds 10 to 15 miles an hour. Thursday, mostly sunny. Humid with highs in the mid-90s. South winds 10 to 15 miles an hour. Heat index values up to 106. And now the extended forecast. Thursday night, mostly clear in the evening, then partly cloudy with a 20% chance of showers and thunderstorms after midnight. Humid with lows in the upper 70s. South winds 10 to 15 miles an hour, diminishing to 5 to 10 miles an hour after midnight. Friday, mostly sunny. A chance of showers and thunderstorms in the morning, then a slight chance of showers and thunderstorms in the afternoon. Highs in the mid-90s. Chance of rain 30%. Friday night, partly cloudy. Lows in the upper 70s. Saturday, mostly sunny. Highs in the mid-90s. Heat index values up to 105. Saturday night, partly cloudy in the evening, then mostly clear with a 30% chance of showers and thunderstorms after midnight. Lows in the upper 70s. Sunday, mostly sunny. A chance of showers with a slight chance of thunderstorms in the morning, then a chance of showers and thunderstorms in the afternoon. Highs in the mid-90s. Chance of rain 50%. Sunday night, partly cloudy in the evening, then becoming mostly cloudy. A chance of thunderstorms. A chance of showers in the evening, then showers likely after midnight.
lows in the mid-70s. Chance of rain 70%. Monday, partly sunny. A chance of showers with a slight chance of thunderstorms in the morning, then a chance of showers and thunderstorms in the afternoon. Highs in the upper 80s. Chance of rain 50%. Monday night, mostly cloudy in the evening, then becoming partly cloudy. A slight chance of thunderstorms. A chance of showers. Lows in the lower 70s. Chance of rain 40%. Tuesday, mostly sunny with a chance of showers. A slight chance of thunderstorms in the morning, then a chance of thunderstorms in the afternoon. Highs in the upper 80s. Chance of rain 30%. The forecast key messages for North and Central Texas. Isolated showers and storms, 10 to 20% chance, are possible south of us 84 Tuesday and Wednesday afternoon and evening. Hot and humid conditions will continue this week and into the weekend with highs in the 90s and peak heat indices in the 100 to 107 range. Scattered showers and thunderstorms, 50 to 60% chance, look to return to the area this weekend into early next week. The spotter information statement for North and Central Texas. Spotter activation is not expected at this time. The ultraviolet index forecast for June 10th is 11, or extreme. The Dallas-Fort Worth climate summary for this evening, as of 7 p.m., June 9, 2026. Today's high temperature was 92 degrees and the low 77 degrees. No precipitation fell today, which leaves the monthly total at 7.16 inches. The total precipitation for the year still stands at 20.34 inches. The normal high temperature for tomorrow is 91 degrees, and the normal low is 71. The record high for tomorrow is 101, which last occurred in 1911, and the record low is 58, which occurred in 1955. Sunset tonight is at 8:36 p.m. Sunrise tomorrow is at 6:19 a.m. The current time is 7:42 p.m. Central Daylight Time. 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The following reports of weather temperature and wind were made at 7 p.m. DFW Airport, mostly sunny, 89, dew point 66, relative humidity 46%, wind south at 17, gusting to 25, pressure 29.92 inches and falling. Fort Worth Meacham, sunny, 90, south at 13, gusting to 26. Dallas Love Field, mostly sunny, 90, south at 13, gusting to 20. Arlington, sunny, 90, southeast at 15, gusting to 21. Denton, sunny, 90, southeast at 17, gusting to 28. Mineral Wells, sunny, 89, southeast at 14, gusting to 29. Elsewhere around the region, Wichita Falls, sunny, 91, south at 21, gusting to 32. Abilene, sunny, 91, south at 17, gusting to 29. Waco, sunny, 90, south at 10. Tyler, sunny, 90, southeast at 10. Once again at 7 p.m., DFW Airport, mostly sunny, 89, south at 17, gusting to 25. Now let's check on your local forecast for the Dallas-Fort Worth Metroplex. Tonight, mostly clear. Lows in the mid-70s. South winds 5 to 10 miles an hour. Wednesday, mostly sunny. Humid with highs in the lower 90s. South winds 10 to 15 miles an hour. Wednesday night, mostly clear in the evening, then becoming partly cloudy. Humid with lows in the mid-70s. South winds 10 to 15 miles an hour. Thursday, mostly sunny. Humid with highs in the mid-90s. South winds 10 to 15 miles an hour. Heat index values up to 106. And now the extended forecast. Thursday night, mostly clear in the evening, then partly cloudy with a 20% chance of showers and thunderstorms after midnight. Humid with lows in the upper 70s. South winds 10 to 15 miles an hour, diminishing to 5 to 10 miles an hour after midnight.
Friday, mostly sunny. A chance of showers and thunderstorms in the morning, then a slight chance of showers and thunderstorms in the afternoon. Highs in the mid-90s. Chance of rain 30%. Friday night, partly cloudy. Lows in the upper 70s. Saturday, mostly sunny. Highs in the mid-90s. Heat index values up to 105. Saturday night, partly cloudy in the evening, then mostly clear with a 30% chance of showers and thunderstorms after midnight. Lows in the upper 70s. Sunday, mostly sunny. A chance of showers with a slight chance of thunderstorms in the morning, then a chance of showers and thunderstorms in the afternoon. Highs in the mid-90s. Chance of rain 50%. Sunday night, partly cloudy in the evening, then becoming mostly cloudy. A chance of thunderstorms. A chance of showers in the evening, then showers likely after midnight. Lows in the mid-70s. Chance of rain 70%. Monday, partly sunny. A chance of showers with a slight chance of thunderstorms in the morning, then a chance of showers and thunderstorms in the afternoon. Highs in the upper 80s. Chance of rain 50%. Monday night, mostly cloudy in the evening, then becoming partly cloudy. A slight chance of thunderstorms. A chance of showers. Lows in the lower 70s. Chance of rain 40%. Tuesday, mostly sunny with a chance of showers. A slight chance of thunderstorms in the morning, then a chance of thunderstorms in the afternoon. Highs in the upper 80s. Chance of rain 30%. The forecast key messages for North and Central Texas. Isolated showers and storms, 10 to 20% chance, are possible south of us 84 Tuesday and Wednesday afternoon and evening. Hot and humid conditions will continue this week and into the weekend with highs in the 90s and peak heat indices in the 100 to 107 range. Scattered showers and thunderstorms, 50 to 60% chance, look to return to the area this weekend into early next week. The spotter information statement for North and Central Texas. Spotter activation is not expected at this time. The ultraviolet index forecast for June 10th is 11, or extreme. The Dallas-Fort Worth climate summary for this evening, as of 7 p.m., June 9, 2026. Today's high temperature was 92 degrees and the low 77 degrees. No precipitation fell today, which leaves the monthly total at 7.16 inches. The total precipitation for the year still stands at 20.34 inches. The normal high temperature for tomorrow is 91 degrees, and the normal low is 71. The record high for tomorrow is 101, which last occurred in 1911, and the record low is 58, which occurred in 1955. Sunset tonight is at 8:36 p.m. Sunrise tomorrow is at 6:19 a.m. The current time is 7:48 p.m. Central Daylight Time. 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The following reports of weather temperature and wind were made at 7 p.m. DFW Airport, mostly sunny, 89, dew point 66, relative humidity 46%, wind south at 17, gusting to 25, pressure 29.92 inches and falling. Fort Worth Meacham, sunny, 90, south at 13, gusting to 26. Dallas Love Field, mostly sunny, 90, south at 13, gusting to 20. Arlington, sunny, 90, southeast at 15, gusting to 21. Denton, sunny, 90, southeast at 17, gusting to 28. Mineral Wells, sunny, 89, southeast at 14, gusting to 29. Elsewhere around the region, Wichita Falls, sunny, 91, south at 21, gusting to 32. Abilene, sunny, 91, south at 17, gusting to 29. Waco, sunny, 90, south at 10. Tyler, sunny, 90, southeast at 10. Once again at 7 p.m., DFW Airport, mostly sunny, 89, south at 17, gusting to 25.
Now let's check on your local forecast for the Dallas-Fort Worth Metroplex. Tonight, mostly clear. Lows in the mid-70s. South winds 5 to 10 miles an hour. Wednesday, mostly sunny. Humid with highs in the lower 90s. South winds 10 to 15 miles an hour. Wednesday night, mostly clear in the evening, then becoming partly cloudy. Humid with lows in the mid-70s. South winds 10 to 15 miles an hour. Thursday, mostly sunny. Humid with highs in the mid-90s. South winds 10 to 15 miles an hour. Heat index values up to 106. And now the extended forecast. Thursday night, mostly clear in the evening, then partly cloudy with a 20% chance of showers and thunderstorms after midnight. Humid with lows in the upper 70s. South winds 10 to 15 miles an hour, diminishing to 5 to 10 miles an hour after midnight. Friday, mostly sunny. A chance of showers and thunderstorms in the morning, then a slight chance of showers and thunderstorms in the afternoon. Highs in the mid-90s. Chance of rain 30%. Friday night, partly cloudy. Lows in the upper 70s. Saturday, mostly sunny. Highs in the mid-90s. Heat index values up to 105. Saturday night, partly cloudy in the evening, then mostly clear with a 30% chance of showers and thunderstorms after midnight. Lows in the upper 70s. Sunday, mostly sunny. A chance of showers with a slight chance of thunderstorms in the morning, then a chance of showers and thunderstorms in the afternoon. Highs in the mid-90s. Chance of rain 50%. Sunday night, partly cloudy in the evening, then becoming mostly cloudy. A chance of thunderstorms. A chance of showers in the evening, then showers likely after midnight. Lows in the mid-70s. Chance of rain 70%. Monday, partly sunny. A chance of showers with a slight chance of thunderstorms in the morning, then a chance of showers and thunderstorms in the afternoon. Highs in the upper 80s. Chance of rain 50%. Monday night, mostly cloudy in the evening, then becoming partly cloudy. A slight chance of thunderstorms. A chance of showers. Lows in the lower 70s. Chance of rain 40%. Tuesday, mostly sunny with a chance of showers. A slight chance of thunderstorms in the morning, then a chance of thunderstorms in the afternoon. Highs in the upper 80s. Chance of rain 30%. The forecast key messages for North and Central Texas. Isolated showers and storms, 10 to 20% chance, are possible south of us 84 Tuesday and Wednesday afternoon and evening. Hot and humid conditions will continue this week and into the weekend with highs in the 90s and peak heat indices in the 100 to 107 range. Scattered showers and thunderstorms, 50 to 60% chance, look to return to the area this weekend into early next week. The spotter information statement for North and Central Texas. Spotter activation is not expected at this time. The ultraviolet index forecast for June 10th is 11, or extreme. The Dallas-Fort Worth climate summary for this evening, as of 7 p.m., June 9, 2026. Today's high temperature was 92 degrees and the low 77 degrees. No precipitation fell today, which leaves the monthly total at 7.16 inches. The total precipitation for the year still stands at 20.34 inches. The normal high temperature for tomorrow is 91 degrees, and the normal low is 71. The record high for tomorrow is 101, which last occurred in 1911, and the record low is 58, which occurred in 1955. Sunset tonight is at 8:36 p.m. Sunrise tomorrow is at 6:19 a.m. The current time is 7:54 p.m. Central Daylight Time. 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The following reports of weather temperature and wind were made at 7 p.m. DFW Airport, mostly sunny, 89, dew point 66, relative humidity 46%, wind south at 17, gusting to 25,
pressure 29.92 inches and falling. Fort Worth, Meacham, sunny, 90, south at 13, gusting to 26. Dallas Love Field, mostly sunny, 90, south at 13, gusting to 20. Arlington, sunny, 90, southeast at 15, gusting to 21. Denton, sunny, 90, southeast at 17, gusting to 28. Mineral Wells, sunny, 89, southeast at 14, gusting to 29. Elsewhere around the region, Wichita Falls, sunny, 91, south at 21, gusting to 32. Abilene, sunny, 91, south at 17, gusting to 29. Waco, sunny, 90, south at 10. Tyler, sunny, 90, southeast at 10. Once again at 7 p.m., DFW Airport, mostly sunny, 89, south at 17, gusting to 25. Now let's check on your local forecast for the Dallas-Fort Worth Metroplex. Tonight, mostly clear. Lows in the mid-70s. South winds 5 to 10 miles an hour. Wednesday, mostly sunny. Humid with highs in the lower 90s. South winds 10 to 15 miles an hour. Wednesday night, mostly clear in the evening, then becoming partly cloudy. Humid with lows in the mid-70s. South winds 10 to 15 miles an hour. Thursday, mostly sunny. Humid with highs in the mid-90s. South winds 10 to 15 miles an hour. Heat index values up to 106. And now the extended forecast. Thursday night, mostly clear in the evening, then partly cloudy with a 20% chance of showers and thunderstorms after midnight. Humid with lows in the upper 70s. South winds 10 to 15 miles an hour, diminishing to 5 to 10 miles an hour after midnight. Friday, mostly sunny. A chance of showers and thunderstorms in the morning, then a slight chance of showers and thunderstorms in the afternoon. Highs in the mid-90s. Chance of rain 30%. Friday night, partly cloudy. Lows in the upper 70s. Saturday, mostly sunny. Highs in the mid-90s. Heat index values up to 105. Saturday night, partly cloudy in the evening, then mostly clear with a 30% chance of showers and thunderstorms after midnight. Lows in the upper 70s. Sunday, mostly sunny. A chance of showers with a slight chance of thunderstorms in the morning, then a chance of showers and thunderstorms in the afternoon. Highs in the mid-90s. Chance of rain 50%. Sunday night, partly cloudy in the evening, then becoming mostly cloudy. A chance of thunderstorms. A chance of showers in the evening, then showers likely after midnight. Lows in the mid-70s. Chance of rain 70%. Monday, partly sunny. A chance of showers with a slight chance of thunderstorms in the morning, then a chance of showers and thunderstorms in the afternoon. Highs in the upper 80s. Chance of rain 50%. Monday night, mostly cloudy in the evening, then becoming partly cloudy. A slight chance of thunderstorms. A chance of showers. Lows in the lower 70s. Chance of rain 40%. Tuesday, mostly sunny with a chance of showers. A slight chance of thunderstorms in the morning, then a chance of thunderstorms in the afternoon. Highs in the upper 80s. Chance of rain 30%. The forecast key messages for North and Central Texas. Isolated showers and storms, 10 to 20% chance, are possible south of us 84 Tuesday and Wednesday afternoon and evening. Hot and humid conditions will continue this week and into the weekend with highs in the 90s and peak heat indices in the 100 to 107 range. Scattered showers and thunderstorms, 50 to 60% chance, look to return to the area this weekend into early next week. The spotter information statement for North and Central Texas. Spotter activation is not expected at this time. The ultraviolet index forecast for June 10th is 11, or extreme. The Dallas-Fort Worth climate summary for this evening, as of 7 p.m., June 9th, 2026. Today's high temperature was 92 degrees and the low 77 degrees.
No precipitation fell today, which leaves the monthly total at 7.16 inches. The total precipitation for the year still stands at 20.34 inches. The normal high temperature for tomorrow is 91 degrees, and the normal low is 71. The record high for tomorrow is 101, which last occurred in 1911, and the record low is 58, which occurred in 1955. Sunset tonight is at 8:36 p.m. Sunrise tomorrow is at 6:19 a.m. The current time is 8 p.m. Central Daylight Time. 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The following reports of weather temperature and wind. The current time is 8 p.m. Central Daylight Time. 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

DFW Airport, mostly sunny, 89, dew point 66, relative humidity 46%, wind south at 17, gusting to 25, pressure 29.92 inches and falling. Fort Worth Meacham, sunny, 90, south at 13, gusting to 26. Dallas Love Field, mostly sunny, 90, south at 13, gusting to 20. Arlington, sunny, 90, southeast at 15, gusting to 21. Denton, sunny, 90, southeast at 17, gusting to 28. Mineral Wells, sunny, 89, southeast at 14, gusting to 29. Elsewhere around the region, Wichita Falls, sunny, 91, south at 21, gusting to 32. Abilene, sunny, 91, south at 17, gusting to 29. Waco, sunny, 90, south at 10. Tyler, sunny, 90, southeast at 10. Once again at 7 p.m., DFW Airport, mostly sunny, 89, south at 17, gusting to 25. The following reports of weather temperature and wind were made at 8 p.m. DFW Airport, partly cloudy, 88, dew point 68, relative humidity 51%, wind south at 15, pressure 29.91 inches and falling. Fort Worth Meacham, clear, 88, south at 16. Dallas Love Field, partly cloudy, 89, south at 12, gusting to 18. Arlington, clear, 88, southeast at 10. Denton, clear, 88, southeast at 13, gusting to 25. Mineral Wells, clear, 87, southeast at 12. Elsewhere around the region, Wichita Falls, clear, 89, south at 18, gusting to 28. Abilene, clear, 89, south at 20, gusting to 30. Waco, mostly cloudy, 89, south at 13. Tyler, clear, 88, south at 7. Once again at 8 p.m., DFW Airport, partly cloudy, 88, south at 15. The following reports of weather temperature and wind were made at 8 p.m. DFW Airport, partly cloudy, 88, dew point 68, relative humidity 51%, wind south at 15, pressure 29.91 inches and falling. Fort Worth Meacham, clear, 88, south at 16. Dallas Love Field, partly cloudy, 89, south at 12, gusting to 18. Arlington, clear, 88, southeast at 10. Denton, clear, 88, southeast at 13, gusting to 25. Mineral Wells, clear, 87, southeast at 12. Elsewhere around the region, Wichita Falls, clear, 89, south at 18, gusting to 28. Abilene, clear, 89, south at 20, gusting to 30. Waco, mostly cloudy, 89, south at 13. Tyler, clear, 88, south at 7. Once again at 8 p.m., DFW Airport, partly cloudy, 88, south at 15. Now let's check on your local forecast for the Dallas-Fort Worth Metroplex. Tonight, mostly clear. Lows in the mid-70s. South winds 5 to 10 miles an hour. Wednesday, mostly sunny. Humid with highs in the lower 90s. South winds 10 to 15 miles an hour. Wednesday night, mostly clear in the evening, then becoming partly cloudy. Humid with lows in the mid-70s. South winds 10 to 15 miles an hour. Thursday, mostly sunny. Humid with highs in the mid-90s. South winds 10 to 15 miles an hour. Heat index values up to 106. And now the extended forecast. Thursday night, mostly clear in the evening, then partly cloudy with a 20% chance of showers and thunderstorms after midnight. Humid with lows in the upper 70s. South winds 10 to 15 miles an hour, diminishing to 5 to 10 miles an hour after midnight. Friday, mostly sunny. A chance of showers and thunderstorms in the morning, then a slight chance of showers and thunderstorms in the afternoon. Highs in the mid-90s. Chance of rain 30%. Friday night, partly cloudy. Lows in the upper 70s.

Saturday, mostly sunny. Highs in the mid-90s. Heat index values up to 105. Saturday night, partly cloudy in the evening, then mostly clear with a 30% chance of showers and thunderstorms after midnight. Lows in the upper 70s. Sunday, mostly sunny. A chance of showers with a slight chance of thunderstorms in the morning, then a chance of showers and thunderstorms in the afternoon. Highs in the mid-90s. Chance of rain 50%. Sunday night, partly cloudy in the evening, then becoming mostly cloudy. A chance of thunderstorms. A chance of showers in the evening, then showers likely after midnight. Lows in the mid-70s. Chance of rain 70%. Monday, partly sunny. A chance of showers with a slight chance of thunderstorms in the morning, then a chance of showers and thunderstorms in the afternoon. Highs in the upper 80s. Chance of rain 50%. Monday night, mostly cloudy in the evening, then becoming partly cloudy. A slight chance of thunderstorms. A chance of showers. Lows in the lower 70s. Chance of rain 40%. Tuesday, mostly sunny with a chance of showers. A slight chance of thunderstorms in the morning, then a chance of thunderstorms in the afternoon. Highs in the upper 80s. Chance of rain 30%. The forecast key messages for North and Central Texas. Isolated showers and storms, 10 to 20% chance, are possible south of us 84 Tuesday and Wednesday afternoon and evening. Hot and humid conditions will continue this week and into the weekend with highs in the 90s and peak heat indices in the 100 to 107 range. Scattered showers and thunderstorms, 50 to 60% chance, look to return to the area this weekend into early next week. The spotter information statement for North and Central Texas. Spotter activation is not expected at this time. The ultraviolet index forecast for June 10th is 11, or extreme. The Dallas-Fort Worth climate summary for this evening, as of 7 p.m., June 9, 2026. Today's high temperature was 92 degrees and the low 77 degrees. No precipitation fell today, which leaves the monthly total at 7.16 inches. The total precipitation for the year still stands at 20.34 inches. The normal high temperature for tomorrow is 91 degrees, and the normal low is 71. The record high for tomorrow is 101, which last occurred in 1911, and the record low is 58, which occurred in 1955. Sunset tonight is at 8:36 p.m. Sunrise tomorrow is at 6:19 a.m. The current time is 8:09 p.m. Central Daylight Time. 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The following reports of weather temperature and wind were made at 8 p.m. DFW Airport, partly cloudy, 88, dew point 68, relative humidity 51%, wind south at 15, pressure 29.91 inches and falling. Fort Worth Meacham, clear, 88, south at 16. Dallas Love Field, partly cloudy, 89, south at 12, gusting to 18. Arlington, clear, 88, southeast at 10. Denton, clear, 88, southeast at 13, gusting to 25. Mineral Wells, clear, 87, southeast at 12. Elsewhere around the region, Wichita Falls, clear, 89, south at 18, gusting to 28. Abilene, clear, 89, south at 20, gusting to 30. Waco, mostly cloudy, 89, south at 13. Tyler, clear, 88, south at 7. Once again at 8 p.m., DFW Airport, partly cloudy, 88, south at 15. The following reports of weather temperature and wind were made at 8 p.m. DFW Airport, partly cloudy, 88, dew point 68, relative humidity 51%, wind south at 15, pressure 29.91 inches and falling. Fort Worth Meacham, clear, 88, south at 16. Dallas Love Field, partly cloudy, 89, south at 12, gusting to 18.
Arlington, clear, 88, southeast at 10. Denton, clear, 88, southeast at 13, gusting to 25. Mineral Wells, clear, 87, southeast at 12. Elsewhere around the region, Wichita Falls, clear, 89, south at 18, gusting to 28. Abilene, clear, 89, south at 20, gusting to 30. Waco, mostly cloudy, 89, south at 13. Tyler, clear, 88, south at 7. Once again at 8 p.m., DFW Airport, partly cloudy, 88, south at 15. Now let's check on your local forecast for the Dallas-Fort Worth Metroplex. Tonight, mostly clear. Lows in the mid-70s. South winds 5 to 10 miles an hour. Wednesday, mostly sunny. Humid with highs in the lower 90s. South winds 10 to 15 miles an hour. Wednesday night, mostly clear in the evening, then becoming partly cloudy. Humid with lows in the mid-70s. South winds 10 to 15 miles an hour. Thursday, mostly sunny. Humid with highs in the mid-90s. South winds 10 to 15 miles an hour. Heat index values up to 106. And now the extended forecast. Thursday night, mostly clear in the evening, then partly cloudy with a 20% chance of showers and thunderstorms after midnight. Humid with lows in the upper 70s. South winds 10 to 15 miles an hour, diminishing to 5 to 10 miles an hour after midnight. Friday, mostly sunny. A chance of showers and thunderstorms in the morning, then a slight chance of showers and thunderstorms in the afternoon. Highs in the mid-90s. Chance of rain 30%. Friday night, partly cloudy. Lows in the upper 70s. Saturday, mostly sunny. Highs in the mid-90s. Heat index values up to 105. Saturday night, partly cloudy in the evening, then mostly clear with a 30% chance of showers and thunderstorms after midnight. Lows in the upper 70s. Sunday, mostly sunny. A chance of showers with a slight chance of thunderstorms in the morning, then a chance of showers and thunderstorms in the afternoon. Highs in the mid-90s. Chance of rain 50%. Sunday night, partly cloudy in the evening, then becoming mostly cloudy. A chance of thunderstorms. A chance of showers in the evening, then showers likely after midnight. Lows in the mid-70s. Chance of rain 70%. Monday, partly sunny. A chance of showers with a slight chance of thunderstorms in the morning, then a chance of showers and thunderstorms in the afternoon. Highs in the upper 80s. Chance of rain 50%. Monday night, mostly cloudy in the evening, then becoming partly cloudy. A slight chance of thunderstorms. A chance of showers. Lows in the lower 70s. Chance of rain 40%. Tuesday, mostly sunny with a chance of showers. A slight chance of thunderstorms in the morning, then a chance of thunderstorms in the afternoon. Highs in the upper 80s. Chance of rain 30%. The forecast key messages for North and Central Texas. Isolated showers and storms, 10 to 20% chance, are possible south of us 84 Tuesday and Wednesday afternoon and evening. Hot and humid conditions will continue this week and into the weekend with highs in the 90s and peak heat indices in the 100 to 107 range. Scattered showers and thunderstorms, 50 to 60% chance, look to return to the area this weekend into early next week. The spotter information statement for North and Central Texas. Spotter activation is not expected at this time. The ultraviolet index forecast for June 10th is 11, or extreme. The Dallas-Fort Worth climate summary for this evening, as of 7 p.m., June 9, 2026. Today's high temperature was 92 degrees and the low 77 degrees. No precipitation fell today, which leaves the monthly total at 7.16 inches. The total precipitation for the year still stands at 20.34 inches. The normal high temperature for tomorrow is 91 degrees, and the normal low is 71.
The record high for tomorrow is 101, which last occurred in 1911, and the record low is 58, which occurred in 1955. Sunset tonight is at 8:36 p.m. Sunrise tomorrow is at 6:19 a.m. The current time is 8:16 p.m. Central Daylight Time. 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The following reports of weather temperature and wind were made at 8 p.m. DFW Airport, partly cloudy, 88, dew point 68, relative humidity 51%, wind south at 15, pressure 29.91 inches and falling. Fort Worth Meacham, clear, 88, south at 16. Dallas Love Field, partly cloudy, 89, south at 12, gusting to 18. Arlington, clear, 88, southeast at 10. Denton, clear, 88, southeast at 13, gusting to 25. Mineral Wells, clear, 87, southeast at 12. Elsewhere around the region, Wichita Falls, clear, 89, south at 18, gusting to 28. Abilene, clear, 89, south at 20, gusting to 30. Waco, mostly cloudy, 89, south at 13. Tyler, clear, 88, south at 7. Once again at 8 p.m., DFW Airport, partly cloudy, 88, south at 15. Now let's check on your local forecast for the Dallas-Fort Worth Metroplex. Tonight, mostly clear. Lows in the mid-70s. South winds 5 to 10 miles an hour. Wednesday, mostly sunny. Humid with highs in the lower 90s. South winds 10 to 15 miles an hour. Wednesday night, mostly clear in the evening, then becoming partly cloudy. Humid with lows in the mid-70s. South winds 10 to 15 miles an hour. Thursday, mostly sunny. Humid with highs in the mid-90s. South winds 10 to 15 miles an hour. Heat index values up to 106. And now the extended forecast. Thursday night, mostly clear in the evening, then partly cloudy with a 20% chance of showers and thunderstorms after midnight. Humid with lows in the upper 70s. South winds 10 to 15 miles an hour, diminishing to 5 to 10 miles an hour after midnight. Friday, mostly sunny. A chance of showers and thunderstorms in the morning, then a slight chance of showers and thunderstorms in the afternoon. Highs in the mid-90s. Chance of rain 30%. Friday night, partly cloudy. Lows in the upper 70s. Saturday, mostly sunny. Highs in the mid-90s. Heat index values up to 105. Saturday night, partly cloudy in the evening, then mostly clear with a 30% chance of showers and thunderstorms after midnight. Lows in the upper 70s. Sunday, mostly sunny. A chance of showers with a slight chance of thunderstorms in the morning, then a chance of showers and thunderstorms in the afternoon. Highs in the mid-90s. Chance of rain 50%. Sunday night, partly cloudy in the evening, then becoming mostly cloudy. A chance of thunderstorms. A chance of showers in the evening, then showers likely after midnight. Lows in the mid-70s. Chance of rain 70%. Monday, partly sunny. A chance of showers with a slight chance of thunderstorms in the morning, then a chance of showers and thunderstorms in the afternoon. Highs in the upper 80s. Chance of rain 50%. Monday night, mostly cloudy in the evening, then becoming partly cloudy. A slight chance of thunderstorms. A chance of showers. Lows in the lower 70s. Chance of rain 40%. Tuesday, mostly sunny with a chance of showers. A slight chance of thunderstorms in the morning, then a chance of thunderstorms in the afternoon. Highs in the upper 80s. Chance of rain 30%. The forecast key messages for North and Central Texas. Isolated showers and storms, 10 to 20% chance, are possible south of us 84 Tuesday and Wednesday afternoon and evening.
hot and humid conditions will continue this week and into the weekend with highs in the 90s and peak heat indices in the 100 to 107 range. Scattered showers and thunderstorms, 50 to 60% chance, look to return to the area this weekend into early next week. The spotter information statement for North and Central Texas. Spotter activation is not expected at this time. The ultraviolet index forecast for June 10th is 11, or extreme. The Dallas-Fort Worth climate summary for this evening, as of 7 p.m., June 9th, 2026. Today's high temperature was 92 degrees and the low 77 degrees. No precipitation fell today, which leaves the monthly total at 7.16 inches. The total precipitation for the year still stands at 20.34 inches. The normal high temperature for tomorrow is 91 degrees, and the normal low is 71. The record high for tomorrow is 101, which last occurred in 1911, and the record low is 58, which occurred in 1955. Sunset tonight is at 8:36 p.m. Sunrise tomorrow is at 6:19 a.m. The current time is 8:22 p.m. Central Daylight Time. 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The following reports of weather temperature and wind were made at 8 p.m. DFW Airport, partly cloudy, 88, dew point 68, relative humidity 51%, wind south at 15, pressure 29.91 inches and falling. Fort Worth Meacham, clear, 88, south at 16. Dallas Love Field, partly cloudy, 89, south at 12, gusting to 18. Arlington, clear, 88, southeast at 10. Denton, clear, 88, southeast at 13, gusting to 25. Mineral Wells, clear, 87, southeast at 12. Elsewhere around the region, Wichita Falls, clear, 89, south at 18, gusting to 28. Abilene, clear, 89, south at 20, gusting to 30. Waco, mostly cloudy, 89, south at 13. Tyler, clear, 88, south at 7. Once again at 8 p.m., DFW Airport, partly cloudy, 88, south at 15. Now let's check on your local forecast for the Dallas-Fort Worth Metroplex. Tonight, mostly clear. Lows in the mid-70s. South winds 5 to 10 miles an hour. Wednesday, mostly sunny. Humid with highs in the lower 90s. South winds 10 to 15 miles an hour. Wednesday night, mostly clear in the evening, then becoming partly cloudy. Humid with lows in the mid-70s. South winds 10 to 15 miles an hour. Thursday, mostly sunny. Humid with highs in the mid-90s. South winds 10 to 15 miles an hour. Heat index values up to 106. And now the extended forecast. Thursday night, mostly clear in the evening, then partly cloudy with a 20% chance of showers and thunderstorms after midnight. Humid with lows in the upper 70s. South winds 10 to 15 miles an hour, diminishing to 5 to 10 miles an hour after midnight. Friday, mostly sunny. A chance of showers and thunderstorms in the morning, then a slight chance of showers and thunderstorms in the afternoon. Highs in the mid-90s. Chance of rain 30%. Friday night, partly cloudy. Lows in the upper 70s. Saturday, mostly sunny. Highs in the mid-90s. Heat index values up to 105. Saturday night, partly cloudy in the evening, then mostly clear with a 30% chance of showers and thunderstorms after midnight. Lows in the upper 70s. Sunday, mostly sunny. A chance of showers with a slight chance of thunderstorms in the morning, then a chance of showers and thunderstorms in the afternoon. Highs in the mid-90s. Chance of rain 50%. Sunday night, partly cloudy in the evening, then becoming mostly cloudy. A chance of thunderstorms. A chance of showers in the evening, then showers likely after midnight. Lows in the mid-70s. Chance of rain 70%. Monday,
partly sunny. A chance of showers with a slight chance of thunderstorms in the morning, then a chance of showers and thunderstorms in the afternoon. Highs in the upper 80s. Chance of rain 50%. Monday night, mostly cloudy in the evening, then becoming partly cloudy. A slight chance of thunderstorms. A chance of showers. Lows in the lower 70s. Chance of rain 40%. Tuesday, mostly sunny with a chance of showers. A slight chance of thunderstorms in the morning, then a chance of thunderstorms in the afternoon. Highs in the upper 80s. Chance of rain 30%. The forecast key messages for North and Central Texas. Isolated showers and storms, 10 to 20% chance, are possible south of us 84 Tuesday and Wednesday afternoon and evening. Hot and humid conditions will continue this week and into the weekend with highs in the 90s and peak heat indices in the 100 to 107 range. Scattered showers and thunderstorms, 50 to 60% chance, look to return to the area this weekend into early next week. The spotter information statement for North and Central Texas. Spotter activation is not expected at this time. The ultraviolet index forecast for June 10th is 11, or extreme. The Dallas-Fort Worth climate summary for this evening, as of 7 p.m., June 9th, 2026. Today's high temperature was 92 degrees and the low 77 degrees. No precipitation fell today, which leaves the monthly total at 7.16 inches. The total precipitation for the year still stands at 20.34 inches. The normal high temperature for tomorrow is 91 degrees, and the normal low is 71. The record high for tomorrow is 101, which last occurred in 1911, and the record low is 58, which occurred in 1955. Sunset tonight is at 8:36 p.m. Sunrise tomorrow is at 6:19 a.m. The current time is 8:28 p.m. Central Daylight Time. 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The following reports of weather temperature and wind were made at 8 p.m. DFW Airport, partly cloudy, 88, dew point 68, relative humidity 51%, wind south at 15, pressure 29.91 inches and falling. Fort Worth Meacham, clear, 88, south at 16. Dallas Love Field, partly cloudy, 89, south at 12, gusting to 18. Arlington, clear, 88, southeast at 10. Denton, clear, 88, southeast at 13, gusting to 25. Mineral Wells, clear, 87, southeast at 12. Elsewhere around the region, Wichita Falls, clear, 89, south at 18, gusting to 28. Abilene, clear, 89, south at 20, gusting to 30. Waco, mostly cloudy, 89, south at 13. Tyler, clear, 88, south at 7. Once again at 8 p.m., DFW Airport, partly cloudy, 88, south at 15. Now let's check on your local forecast for the Dallas-Fort Worth Metroplex. Tonight, mostly clear. Lows in the mid-70s. South winds 5 to 10 miles an hour. Wednesday, mostly sunny. Humid with highs in the lower 90s. South winds 10 to 15 miles an hour. Wednesday night, mostly clear in the evening, then becoming partly cloudy. Humid with lows in the mid-70s. South winds 10 to 15 miles an hour. Thursday, mostly sunny. Humid with highs in the mid-90s. South winds 10 to 15 miles an hour. Heat index values up to 106. And now the extended forecast. Thursday night, mostly clear in the evening, then partly cloudy with a 20% chance of showers and thunderstorms after midnight. Humid with lows in the upper 70s. South winds 10 to 15 miles an hour, diminishing to 5 to 10 miles an hour after midnight. Friday, mostly sunny. A chance of showers and thunderstorms in the morning, then a slight chance of showers and thunderstorms in the afternoon. Highs in the mid-90s. Chance of rain 30%.
Friday night, partly cloudy. Lows in the upper 70s. Saturday, mostly sunny. Highs in the mid-90s. Heat index values up to 105. Saturday night, partly cloudy in the evening, then mostly clear with a 30% chance of showers and thunderstorms after midnight. Lows in the upper 70s. Sunday, mostly sunny. A chance of showers with a slight chance of thunderstorms in the morning, then a chance of showers and thunderstorms in the afternoon. Highs in the mid-90s. Chance of rain 50%. Sunday night, partly cloudy in the evening, then becoming mostly cloudy. A chance of thunderstorms. A chance of showers in the evening, then showers likely after midnight. Lows in the mid-70s. Chance of rain 70%. Monday, partly sunny. A chance of showers with a slight chance of thunderstorms in the morning, then a chance of showers and thunderstorms in the afternoon. Highs in the upper 80s. Chance of rain 50%. Monday night, mostly cloudy in the evening, then becoming partly cloudy. A slight chance of thunderstorms. A chance of showers. Lows in the lower 70s. Chance of rain 40%. Tuesday, mostly sunny with a chance of showers. A slight chance of thunderstorms in the morning, then a chance of thunderstorms in the afternoon. Highs in the upper 80s. Chance of rain 30%. The forecast key messages for North and Central Texas. Isolated showers and storms, 10 to 20% chance, are possible south of us 84 Tuesday and Wednesday afternoon and evening. Hot and humid conditions will continue this week and into the weekend with highs in the 90s and peak heat indices in the 100 to 107 range. Scattered showers and thunderstorms, 50 to 60% chance, look to return to the area this weekend into early next week. The spotter information statement for North and Central Texas. Spotter activation is not expected at this time. The ultraviolet index forecast for June 10th is 11, or extreme. The Dallas-Fort Worth climate summary for this evening, as of 7 p.m., June 9, 2026. Today's high temperature was 92 degrees and the low 77 degrees. No precipitation fell today, which leaves the monthly total at 7.16 inches. The total precipitation for the year still stands at 20.34 inches. The normal high temperature for tomorrow is 91 degrees, and the normal low is 71. The record high for tomorrow is 101, which last occurred in 1911, and the record low is 58, which occurred in 1955. Sunset tonight is at 8:36 p.m. Sunrise tomorrow is at 6:19 a.m. The current time is 8:34 p.m. Central Daylight Time. 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The following reports of weather temperature and wind were made at 8 p.m. DFW Airport, partly cloudy, 88, dew point 68, relative humidity 51%, wind south at 15, pressure 29.91 inches and falling. Fort Worth Meacham, clear, 88, south at 16. Dallas Love Field, partly cloudy, 89, south at 12, gusting to 18. Arlington, clear, 88, southeast at 10. Denton, clear, 88, southeast at 13, gusting to 25. Mineral Wells, clear, 87, southeast at 12. Elsewhere around the region, Wichita Falls, clear, 89, south at 18, gusting to 28. Abilene, clear, 89, south at 20, gusting to 30. Waco, mostly cloudy, 89, south at 13. Tyler, clear, 88, south at 7. Once again at 8 p.m., DFW Airport, partly cloudy, 88, south at 15. Now let's check on your local forecast for the Dallas-Fort Worth Metroplex. Tonight, mostly clear. Lows in the mid-70s. South winds 5 to 10 miles an hour. Wednesday, mostly sunny. Humid with highs in the lower 90s. South winds 10 to 15 miles an hour.
Wednesday night, mostly clear in the evening, then becoming partly cloudy. Humid with lows in the mid-70s. South winds 10 to 15 miles an hour. Thursday, mostly sunny. Humid with highs in the mid-90s. South winds 10 to 15 miles an hour. Heat index values up to 106. And now the extended forecast. Thursday night, mostly clear in the evening, then partly cloudy with a 20% chance of showers and thunderstorms after midnight. Humid with lows in the upper 70s. South winds 10 to 15 miles an hour, diminishing to 5 to 10 miles an hour after midnight. Friday, mostly sunny. A chance of showers and thunderstorms in the morning, then a slight chance of showers and thunderstorms in the afternoon. Highs in the mid-90s. Chance of rain 30%. Friday night, partly cloudy. Lows in the upper 70s. Saturday, mostly sunny. Highs in the mid-90s. Heat index values up to 105. Saturday night, partly cloudy in the evening, then mostly clear with a 30% chance of showers and thunderstorms after midnight. Lows in the upper 70s. Sunday, mostly sunny. A chance of showers with a slight chance of thunderstorms in the morning, then a chance of showers and thunderstorms in the afternoon. Highs in the mid-90s. Chance of rain 50%. Sunday night, partly cloudy in the evening, then becoming mostly cloudy. A chance of thunderstorms. A chance of showers in the evening, then showers likely after midnight. Lows in the mid-70s. Chance of rain 70%. Monday, partly sunny. A chance of showers with a slight chance of thunderstorms in the morning, then a chance of showers and thunderstorms in the afternoon. Highs in the upper 80s. Chance of rain 50%. Monday night, mostly cloudy in the evening, then becoming partly cloudy. A slight chance of thunderstorms. A chance of showers. Lows in the lower 70s. Chance of rain 40%. Tuesday, mostly sunny with a chance of showers. A slight chance of thunderstorms in the morning, then a chance of thunderstorms in the afternoon. Highs in the upper 80s. Chance of rain 30%. The forecast key messages for North and Central Texas. Isolated showers and storms, 10 to 20% chance, are possible south of us 84 Tuesday and Wednesday afternoon and evening. Hot and humid conditions will continue this week and into the weekend with highs in the 90s and peak heat indices in the 100 to 107 range. Scattered showers and thunderstorms, 50 to 60% chance, look to return to the area this weekend into early next week. The spotter information statement for North and Central Texas. Spotter activation is not expected at this time. The ultraviolet index forecast for June 10th is 11, or extreme. The Dallas-Fort Worth climate summary for this evening, as of 7 p.m., June 9, 2026. Today's high temperature was 92 degrees and the low 77 degrees. No precipitation fell today, which leaves the monthly total at 7.16 inches. The total precipitation for the year still stands at 20.34 inches. The normal high temperature for tomorrow is 91 degrees, and the normal low is 71. The record high for tomorrow is 101, which last occurred in 1911, and the record low is 58, which occurred in 1955. Sunset tonight is at 8:36 p.m. Sunrise tomorrow is at 6:19 a.m. The current time is 8:40 p.m. Central Daylight Time. 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The following reports of weather temperature and wind were made at 8 p.m. DFW Airport, partly cloudy, 88, dew point 68, relative humidity 51%, wind south at 15, pressure 29.91 inches and falling. Fort Worth Meacham, clear, 88, south at 16. Dallas Love Field, partly cloudy, 89, south at 12, gusting to 18. Arlington, clear, 88, southeast at 10. Denton, clear, 88, southeast at 13, gusting to 25.
Mineral Wells, clear, 87, southeast at 12. Elsewhere around the region, Wichita Falls, clear, 89, south at 18, gusting to 28. Abilene, clear, 89, south at 20, gusting to 30. Waco, mostly cloudy, 89, south at 13. Tyler, clear, 88, south at 7. Once again at 8 p.m., DFW Airport, partly cloudy, 88, south at 15. Now let's check on your local forecast for the Dallas-Fort Worth Metroplex. Tonight, mostly clear. Lows in the mid-70s. South winds 5 to 10 miles an hour. Wednesday, mostly sunny. Humid with highs in the lower 90s. South winds 10 to 15 miles an hour. Wednesday night, mostly clear in the evening, then becoming partly cloudy. Humid with lows in the mid-70s. South winds 10 to 15 miles an hour. Thursday, mostly sunny. Humid with highs in the mid-90s. South winds 10 to 15 miles an hour. Heat index values up to 106. And now the extended forecast. Thursday night, mostly clear in the evening, then partly cloudy with a 20% chance of showers and thunderstorms after midnight. Humid with lows in the upper 70s. South winds 10 to 15 miles an hour, diminishing to 5 to 10 miles an hour after midnight. Friday, mostly sunny. A chance of showers and thunderstorms in the morning, then a slight chance of showers and thunderstorms in the afternoon. Highs in the mid-90s. Chance of rain 30%. Friday night, partly cloudy. Lows in the upper 70s. Saturday, mostly sunny. Highs in the mid-90s. Heat index values up to 105. Saturday night, partly cloudy in the evening, then mostly clear with a 30% chance of showers and thunderstorms after midnight. Lows in the upper 70s. Sunday, mostly sunny. A chance of showers with a slight chance of thunderstorms in the morning, then a chance of showers and thunderstorms in the afternoon. Highs in the mid-90s. Chance of rain 50%. Sunday night, partly cloudy in the evening, then becoming mostly cloudy. A chance of thunderstorms. A chance of showers in the evening, then showers likely after midnight. Lows in the mid-70s. Chance of rain 70%. Monday, partly sunny. A chance of showers with a slight chance of thunderstorms in the morning, then a chance of showers and thunderstorms in the afternoon. Highs in the upper 80s. Chance of rain 50%. Monday night, mostly cloudy in the evening, then becoming partly cloudy. A slight chance of thunderstorms. A chance of showers. Lows in the lower 70s. Chance of rain 40%. Tuesday, mostly sunny with a chance of showers. A slight chance of thunderstorms in the morning, then a chance of thunderstorms in the afternoon. Highs in the upper 80s. Chance of rain 30%. The forecast key messages for North and Central Texas. Isolated showers and storms, 10 to 20% chance, are possible south of us 84 Tuesday and Wednesday afternoon and evening. Hot and humid conditions will continue this week and into the weekend with highs in the 90s and peak heat indices in the 100 to 107 range. Scattered showers and thunderstorms, 50 to 60% chance, look to return to the area this weekend into early next week. The spotter information statement for North and Central Texas. Spotter activation is not expected at this time. The ultraviolet index forecast for June 10th is 11, or extreme. The Dallas-Fort Worth climate summary for this evening, as of 7 p.m., June 9, 2026. Today's high temperature was 92 degrees and the low 77 degrees. No precipitation fell today, which leaves the monthly total at 7.16 inches. The total precipitation for the year still stands at 20.34 inches. The normal high temperature for tomorrow is 91 degrees, and the normal low is 71. The record high for tomorrow is 101, which last occurred in 1911, and the record low is 58, which occurred in 1955. Sunset tonight is at 8:36 p.m. Sunrise tomorrow is at 6:19 a.m.
The current time is 8:45 p.m. Central Daylight Time. 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The following reports of weather temperature and wind were made at 8 p.m. DFW Airport, partly cloudy, 88, dew point 68, relative humidity 51%, wind south at 15, pressure 29.91 inches and falling. Fort Worth Meacham, clear, 88, south at 16. Dallas Love Field, partly cloudy, 89, south at 12, gusting to 18. Arlington, clear, 88, southeast at 10. Denton, clear, 88, southeast at 13, gusting to 25. Mineral Wells, clear, 87, southeast at 12. Elsewhere around the region, Wichita Falls, clear, 89, south at 18, gusting to 28. Abilene, clear, 89, south at 20, gusting to 30. Waco, mostly cloudy, 89, south at 13. Tyler, clear, 88, south at 7. Once again at 8 p.m., DFW Airport, partly cloudy, 88, south at 15. Now let's check on your local forecast for the Dallas-Fort Worth Metroplex. Tonight, mostly clear. Lows in the mid-70s. South winds 5 to 10 miles an hour. Wednesday, mostly sunny. Humid with highs in the lower 90s. South winds 10 to 15 miles an hour. Wednesday night, mostly clear in the evening, then becoming partly cloudy. Humid with lows in the mid-70s. South winds 10 to 15 miles an hour. Thursday, mostly sunny. Humid with highs in the mid-90s. South winds 10 to 15 miles an hour. Heat index values up to 106. And now the extended forecast. Thursday night, mostly clear in the evening, then partly cloudy with a 20% chance of showers and thunderstorms after midnight. Humid with lows in the upper 70s. South winds 10 to 15 miles an hour, diminishing to 5 to 10 miles an hour after midnight. Friday, mostly sunny. A chance of showers and thunderstorms in the morning, then a slight chance of showers and thunderstorms in the afternoon. Highs in the mid-90s. Chance of rain 30%. Friday night, partly cloudy. Lows in the upper 70s. Saturday, mostly sunny. Highs in the mid-90s. Heat index values up to 105. Saturday night, partly cloudy in the evening, then mostly clear with a 30% chance of showers and thunderstorms after midnight. Lows in the upper 70s. Sunday, mostly sunny. A chance of showers with a slight chance of thunderstorms in the morning, then a chance of showers and thunderstorms in the afternoon. Highs in the mid-90s. Chance of rain 50%. Sunday night, partly cloudy in the evening, then becoming mostly cloudy. A chance of thunderstorms. A chance of showers in the evening, then showers likely after midnight. Lows in the mid-70s. Chance of rain 70%. Monday, partly sunny. A chance of showers with a slight chance of thunderstorms in the morning, then a chance of showers and thunderstorms in the afternoon. Highs in the upper 80s. Chance of rain 50%. Monday night, mostly cloudy in the evening, then becoming partly cloudy. A slight chance of thunderstorms. A chance of showers. Lows in the lower 70s. Chance of rain 40%. Tuesday, mostly sunny with a chance of showers. A slight chance of thunderstorms in the morning, then a chance of thunderstorms in the afternoon. Highs in the upper 80s. Chance of rain 30%. The forecast key messages for North and Central Texas. Isolated showers and storms, 10 to 20% chance, are possible south of us 84 Tuesday and Wednesday afternoon and evening. Hot and humid conditions will continue this week and into the weekend with highs in the 90s and peak heat indices in the 100 to 107 range. Scattered showers and thunderstorms, 50 to 60% chance, look to return to the area this weekend into early next week. The spotter information statement for North and Central Texas.
spotter activation is not expected at this time. The ultraviolet index forecast for June 10th is 11, or extreme. The Dallas-Fort Worth climate summary for this evening, as of 7 p.m., June 9th, 2026. Today's high temperature was 92 degrees and the low 77 degrees. No precipitation fell today, which leaves the monthly total at 7.16 inches. The total precipitation for the year still stands at 20.34 inches. The normal high temperature for tomorrow is 91 degrees, and the normal low is 71. The record high for tomorrow is 101, which last occurred in 1911, and the record low is 58, which occurred in 1955. Sunset tonight is at 8:36 p.m. Sunrise tomorrow is at 6:19 a.m. The current time is 8:51 p.m. Central Daylight Time. 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The following reports of weather temperature and wind were made at 8 p.m. DFW Airport, partly cloudy, 88, dew point 68, relative humidity 51%, wind south at 15, pressure 29.91 inches and falling. Fort Worth Meacham, clear, 88, south at 16. Dallas Love Field, partly cloudy, 89, south at 12, gusting to 18. Arlington, clear, 88, southeast at 10. Denton, clear, 88, southeast at 13, gusting to 25. Mineral Wells, clear, 87, southeast at 12. Elsewhere around the region, Wichita Falls, clear, 89, south at 18, gusting to 28. Abilene, clear, 89, south at 20, gusting to 30. Waco, mostly cloudy, 89, south at 13. Tyler, clear, 88, south at 7. Once again at 8 p.m., DFW Airport, partly cloudy, 88, south at 15. Now let's check on your local forecast for the Dallas-Fort Worth Metroplex. Tonight, mostly clear. Lows in the mid-70s. South winds 5 to 10 miles an hour. Wednesday, mostly sunny. Humid with highs in the lower 90s. South winds 10 to 15 miles an hour. Wednesday night, mostly clear in the evening, then becoming partly cloudy. Humid with lows in the mid-70s. South winds 10 to 15 miles an hour. Thursday, mostly sunny. Humid with highs in the mid-90s. South winds 10 to 15 miles an hour. Heat index values up to 106. And now the extended forecast. Thursday night, mostly clear in the evening, then partly cloudy with a 20% chance of showers and thunderstorms after midnight. Humid with lows in the upper 70s. South winds 10 to 15 miles an hour, diminishing to 5 to 10 miles an hour after midnight. Friday, mostly sunny. A chance of showers and thunderstorms in the morning, then a slight chance of showers and thunderstorms in the afternoon. Highs in the mid-90s. Chance of rain 30%. Friday night, partly cloudy. Lows in the upper 70s. Saturday, mostly sunny. Highs in the mid-90s. Heat index values up to 105. Saturday night, partly cloudy in the evening, then mostly clear with a 30% chance of showers and thunderstorms after midnight. Lows in the upper 70s. Sunday, mostly sunny. A chance of showers with a slight chance of thunderstorms in the morning, then a chance of showers and thunderstorms in the afternoon. Highs in the mid-90s. Chance of rain 50%. Sunday night, partly cloudy in the evening, then becoming mostly cloudy. A chance of thunderstorms. A chance of showers in the evening, then showers likely after midnight. Lows in the mid-70s. Chance of rain 70%. Monday, partly sunny. A chance of showers with a slight chance of thunderstorms in the morning, then a chance of showers and thunderstorms in the afternoon. Highs in the upper 80s. Chance of rain 50%. Monday night, mostly cloudy in the evening, then becoming partly cloudy. A slight chance of thunderstorms.
a chance of showers. Lows in the lower 70s. Chance of rain 40%. Tuesday, mostly sunny with a chance of showers. A slight chance of thunderstorms in the morning, then a chance of thunderstorms in the afternoon. Highs in the upper 80s. Chance of rain 30%. The forecast key messages for North and Central Texas. Isolated showers and storms, 10 to 20% chance, are possible south of us 84 Tuesday and Wednesday afternoon and evening. Hot and humid conditions will continue this week and into the weekend with highs in the 90s and peak heat indices in the 100 to 107 range. Scattered showers and thunderstorms, 50 to 60% chance, look to return to the area this weekend into early next week. The spotter information statement for North and Central Texas. Spotter activation is not expected at this time. The ultraviolet index forecast for June 10th is 11, or extreme. The Dallas-Fort Worth climate summary for this evening, as of 7 p.m., June 9, 2026. Today's high temperature was 92 degrees and the low 77 degrees. No precipitation fell today, which leaves the monthly total at 7.16 inches. The total precipitation for the year still stands at 20.34 inches. The normal high temperature for tomorrow is 91 degrees, and the normal low is 71. The record high for tomorrow is 101, which last occurred in 1911, and the record low is 58, which occurred in 1955. Sunset tonight is at 8:36 p.m. Sunrise tomorrow is at 6:19 a.m. The current time is 8:57 p.m. Central Daylight Time. 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The following reports of weather temperature and wind were made at 8 p.m. DFW Airport, partly cloudy, 88, dew point 68, relative humidity 51%, wind south at 15, pressure 29.91 inches and falling. Fort Worth Meacham, clear, 88, south at 16. Dallas Love Field, partly cloudy, 89, south at 12, gusting to 18. Arlington, clear, 88, southeast at 10. Denton, clear, 88, southeast at 13, gusting to 25. Mineral Wells, clear, 87, southeast at 12. Elsewhere around the region, Wichita Falls, clear, 89, south at 18, gusting to 28. Abilene, clear, 89, south at 20, gusting to 30. Waco, mostly cloudy, 89, south at 13. Tyler, clear, 88, south at 7. Once again at 8 p.m., DFW Airport, partly cloudy, 88, south at 15. Now let's check on your local forecast for the Dallas-Fort Worth Metroplex. Tonight, mostly clear. Lows in the mid-70s. South winds 5 to 10 miles an hour. Wednesday, mostly sunny. Humid with highs in the lower 90s. South winds 10 to 15 miles an hour. Wednesday night, mostly clear in the evening, then becoming partly cloudy. Humid with lows in the mid-70s. South winds 10 to 15 miles an hour. Thursday, mostly sunny. Humid with highs in the mid-90s. South winds 10 to 15 miles an hour. Heat index values up to 106. And now the extended forecast. Thursday night, mostly clear in the evening, then partly cloudy with a 20% chance of showers and thunderstorms after midnight. Humid with lows in the upper 70s. South winds 10 to 15 miles an hour, diminishing to 5 to 10 miles an hour after midnight. Friday, mostly sunny. A chance of showers and thunderstorms in the morning, then a slight chance of showers and thunderstorms in the afternoon. Highs in the mid-90s. Chance of rain 30%. Friday night, partly cloudy. Lows in the upper 70s. Saturday, mostly sunny. Highs in the mid-90s. Heat index values up to 105. Saturday night, partly cloudy in the evening, then mostly clear with a 30% chance of showers and thunderstorms after midnight.
lows in the upper 70s. Sunday, mostly sunny. A chance of showers with a slight chance of thunderstorms in the morning, then a chance of showers and thunderstorms in the afternoon. Highs in the mid-90s. Chance of rain 50%. Sunday night, partly cloudy in the evening, then becoming mostly cloudy. A chance of thunderstorms. A chance of

chance of showers. A slight chance of thunderstorms in the morning, then a chance of thunderstorms in the afternoon. Highs in the upper 80s. Chance of rain 30%. The forecast key messages for North and Central Texas. Isolated showers and storms, 10 to 20% chance, are possible south of us 84 Tuesday and Wednesday afternoon and evening. Hot and humid conditions will continue this week and into the weekend with highs in the 90s and peak heat indices in the 100 to 107 range. Scattered showers and thunderstorms, 50 to 60% chance, look to return to the area this weekend into early next week. The spotter information statement for North and Central Texas. Spotter activation is not expected at this time. The ultraviolet index forecast for June 10th is 11, or extreme. The Dallas-Fort Worth climate summary for this evening, as of 7 p.m., June 9th, 2026. Today's high temperature was 92 degrees and the low 77 degrees. No precipitation fell today, which leaves the monthly total at 7.16 inches. The total precipitation for the year still stands at 20.34 inches. The normal high temperature for tomorrow is 91 degrees, and the normal low is 71. The record high for tomorrow is 101, which last occurred in 1911, and the record low is 58, which occurred in 1955. Sunset tonight is at 8:36 p.m. Sunrise tomorrow is at 6:19 a.m. The current time is 9:03 p.m. Central Daylight Time. 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The following reports of weather temperature and wind were made at 9 p.m. DFW Airport, partly cloudy, 86, dew point 68, relative humidity 54%, wind south at 12, pressure 29.90 inches and falling. Fort Worth Meacham, clear, 85, southeast at 12. Dallas Love Field, partly cloudy, 87, south at 10. Arlington, clear, 86, southeast at 8. Denton, clear, 84, south at 9. Mineral Wells, clear, 82, southeast at 7. Elsewhere around the region, Wichita Falls, clear, 85, south at 16. Abilene, clear, 85, southeast at 16, gusting to 26. Waco, clear, 84, southeast at 9. Tyler, clear, 84, southeast at 7. Once again at 9 p.m., DFW Airport, partly cloudy, 86, south at 12. Now let's check on your local forecast for the Dallas-Fort Worth Metroplex. Tonight, mostly clear. Lows in the mid-70s. South winds 5 to 10 miles an hour. Wednesday, mostly sunny. Humid with highs in the lower 90s. South winds 10 to 15 miles an hour. Wednesday night, mostly clear in the evening, then becoming partly cloudy. Humid with lows in the mid-70s. South winds 10 to 15 miles an hour. Thursday, mostly sunny. Humid with highs in the mid-90s. South winds 10 to 15 miles an hour. Heat index values up to 106. And now the extended forecast. Thursday night, mostly clear in the evening, then partly cloudy with a 20% chance of showers and thunderstorms after midnight. Humid with lows in the upper 70s. South winds 10 to 15 miles an hour, diminishing to 5 to 10 miles an hour after midnight. Friday, mostly sunny. A chance of showers and thunderstorms in the morning, then a slight chance of showers and thunderstorms in the afternoon. Highs in the mid-90s. Chance of rain 30%. Friday night, partly cloudy. Lows in the upper 70s. Saturday, mostly sunny. Highs in the mid-90s. Heat index values up to 105. Saturday night, partly cloudy in the evening, then mostly clear with a 30% chance of showers and thunderstorms after midnight. Lows in the upper 70s. Sunday, mostly sunny. A chance of showers with a slight chance of thunderstorms in the morning, then a chance of showers and thunderstorms in the afternoon. Highs in the

station KEC 55, serving the Dallas-Fort Worth listening area. The following reports of weather temperature and wind were made at 10 p.m. DFW Airport, clear, 84, dew point 71, relative humidity 65%, wind southeast at 10, pressure 29.91 inches and rising. Fort Worth Meacham, clear, 85, south at 10. Dallas Love Field, partly cloudy, 87, south at 12. Arlington, clear, 84, southeast at 7. Denton, clear, 83, southeast at 8. Mineral Wells, clear, 80, southeast at 8. Elsewhere around the region, Wichita Falls, clear, 83, south at 14. Abilene, clear, 83, southeast at 15. Waco, clear, 83, southeast at 12. Tyler, partly cloudy, 84, southeast at 8. Once again at 10 p.m., DFW Airport, clear, 84, southeast at 10. The following reports of weather temperature and wind were made at 10 p.m. DFW Airport, clear, 84, dew point 71, relative humidity 65%, wind southeast at 10, pressure 29.91 inches and rising. Fort Worth Meacham, clear, 85, south at 10. Dallas Love Field, partly cloudy, 87, south at 12. Arlington, clear, 84, southeast at 7. Denton, clear, 83, southeast at 8. Mineral Wells, clear, 80, southeast at 8. Elsewhere around the region, Wichita Falls, clear, 83, south at 14. Abilene, clear, 83, southeast at 15. Waco, clear, 83, southeast at 12. Tyler, partly cloudy, 84, southeast at 8. Once again at 10 p.m., DFW Airport, clear, 84, southeast at 10. Now let's check on your local forecast for the Dallas-Fort Worth Metroplex. Tonight, mostly clear. Lows in the mid-70s. South winds 5 to 10 miles an hour. Wednesday, mostly sunny. Humid with highs in the lower 90s. South winds 10 to 15 miles an hour. Wednesday night, mostly clear in the evening, then becoming partly cloudy. Humid with lows in the mid-70s. South winds 10 to 15 miles an hour. Thursday, mostly sunny. Humid with highs in the mid-90s. South winds 10 to 15 miles an hour. Heat index values up to 106. And now the extended forecast. Thursday night, mostly clear in the evening, then partly cloudy with a 20% chance of showers and thunderstorms after midnight. Humid with lows in the upper 70s. South winds 10 to 15 miles an hour, diminishing to 5 to 10 miles an hour after midnight. Friday, mostly sunny. A chance of showers and thunderstorms in the morning, then a slight chance of showers and thunderstorms in the afternoon. Highs in the mid-90s. Chance of rain 30%. Friday night, partly cloudy. Lows in the upper 70s. Saturday, mostly sunny. Highs in the mid-90s. Heat index values up to 105. Saturday night, partly cloudy in the evening, then mostly clear with a 30% chance of showers and thunderstorms after midnight. Lows in the upper 70s. Sunday, mostly sunny. A chance of showers with a slight chance of thunderstorms in the morning, then a chance of showers and thunderstorms in the afternoon. Highs in the mid-90s. Chance of rain 50%. Sunday night, partly cloudy in the evening, then becoming mostly cloudy. A chance of thunderstorms. A chance of showers in the evening, then showers likely after midnight. Lows in the mid-70s. Chance of rain 70%. Monday, partly sunny. A chance of showers with a slight chance of thunderstorms in the morning, then a chance of showers and thunderstorms in the afternoon. Highs in the upper 80s. Chance of rain 50%. Monday night, mostly cloudy in the evening, then becoming partly cloudy. A slight chance of thunderstorms. A chance of showers. Lows in the lower 70s. Chance of rain 40%. Tuesday, mostly sunny with a chance of showers.

a slight chance of thunderstorms in the morning, then a chance of thunderstorms in the afternoon. Highs in the upper 80s. Chance of rain 30%. The forecast key messages for North and Central Texas. Isolated showers and storms, 10 to 20% chance, are possible south of us 84 Tuesday and Wednesday afternoon and evening. Hot and humid conditions will continue this week and into the weekend with highs in the 90s and peak heat indices in the 100 to 107 range. Scattered showers and thunderstorms, 50 to 60% chance, look to return to the area this weekend into early next week. The spotter information statement for North and Central Texas. Spotter activation is not expected at this time. The ultraviolet index forecast for June 10th is 11, or extreme. The current time is 10:08 p.m. Central Daylight Time. 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The following reports of weather temperature and wind were made at 10 p.m. DFW Airport, clear, 84, dew point 71, relative humidity 65%, wind southeast at 10, pressure 29.91 inches and rising. Fort Worth Meacham, clear, 85, south at 10. Dallas Love Field, partly cloudy, 87, south at 12. Arlington, clear, 84, southeast at 7. Denton, clear, 83, southeast at 8. Mineral Wells, clear, 80, southeast at 8. Elsewhere around the region, Wichita Falls, clear, 83, south at 14. Abilene, clear, 83, southeast at 15. Waco, clear, 83, southeast at 12. Tyler, partly cloudy, 84, southeast at 8. Once again at 10 p.m., DFW Airport, clear, 84, southeast at 10. Now let's check on your local forecast for the Dallas-Fort Worth Metroplex. Tonight, mostly clear. Lows in the mid-70s. South winds 5 to 10 miles an hour. Wednesday, mostly sunny. Humid with highs in the lower 90s. South winds 10 to 15 miles an hour. Wednesday night, mostly clear in the evening, then becoming partly cloudy. Humid with lows in the mid-70s. South winds 10 to 15 miles an hour. Thursday, mostly sunny. Humid with highs in the mid-90s. South winds 10 to 15 miles an hour. Heat index values up to 106. And now the extended forecast. Thursday night, mostly clear in the evening, then partly cloudy with a 20% chance of showers and thunderstorms after midnight. Humid with lows in the upper 70s. South winds 10 to 15 miles an hour, diminishing to 5 to 10 miles an hour after midnight. Friday, mostly sunny. A chance of showers and thunderstorms in the morning, then a slight chance of showers and thunderstorms in the afternoon. Highs in the mid-90s. Chance of rain 30%. Friday night, partly cloudy. Lows in the upper 70s. Saturday, mostly sunny. Highs in the mid-90s. Heat index values up to 105. Saturday night, partly cloudy in the evening, then mostly clear with a 30% chance of showers and thunderstorms after midnight. Lows in the upper 70s. Sunday, mostly sunny. A chance of showers with a slight chance of thunderstorms in the morning, then a chance of showers and thunderstorms in the afternoon. Highs in the mid-90s. Chance of rain 50%. Sunday night, partly cloudy in the evening, then becoming mostly cloudy. A chance of thunderstorms. A chance of showers in the evening, then showers likely after midnight. Lows in the mid-70s. Chance of rain 70%. Monday, partly sunny. A chance of showers with a slight chance of thunderstorms in the morning, then a chance of showers and thunderstorms in the afternoon. Highs in the upper 80s. Chance of rain 50%. Monday night, mostly cloudy in the evening, then becoming partly cloudy. A slight chance of thunderstorms. A chance of showers. Lows in the lower 70s. Chance of rain 40%. Tuesday, mostly sunny with
chance of showers. A slight chance of thunderstorms in the morning, then a chance of thunderstorms in the afternoon. Highs in the upper 80s. Chance of rain 30%. The forecast key messages for North and Central Texas. Isolated showers and storms, 10 to 20% chance, are possible south of us 84 Tuesday and Wednesday afternoon and evening. Hot and humid conditions will continue this week and into the weekend with highs in the 90s and peak heat indices in the 100 to 107 range. Scattered showers and thunderstorms, 50 to 60% chance, look to return to the area this weekend into early next week. The spotter information statement for North and Central Texas. Spotter activation is not expected at this time. The ultraviolet index forecast for June 10th is 11, or extreme. The current time is 10:13 p.m. Central Daylight Time. 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The following reports of weather temperature and wind were made at 10 p.m. DFW Airport, clear, 84, dew point 71, relative humidity 65%, wind southeast at 10, pressure 29.91 inches and rising. Fort Worth Meacham, clear, 85, south at 10. Dallas Love Field, partly cloudy, 87, south at 12. Arlington, clear, 84, southeast at 7. Denton, clear, 83, southeast at 8. Mineral Wells, clear, 80, southeast at 8. Elsewhere around the region, Wichita Falls, clear, 83, south at 14. Abilene, clear, 83, southeast at 15. Waco, clear, 83, southeast at 12. Tyler, partly cloudy, 84, southeast at 8. Once again at 10 p.m., DFW Airport, clear, 84, southeast at 10. Now let's check on your local forecast for the Dallas-Fort Worth Metroplex. Tonight, mostly clear. Lows in the mid-70s. South winds 5 to 10 miles an hour. Wednesday, mostly sunny. Humid with highs in the lower 90s. South winds 10 to 15 miles an hour. Wednesday night, mostly clear in the evening, then becoming partly cloudy. Humid with lows in the mid-70s. South winds 10 to 15 miles an hour. Thursday, mostly sunny. Humid with highs in the mid-90s. South winds 10 to 15 miles an hour. Heat index values up to 106. And now the extended forecast. Thursday night, mostly clear in the evening, then partly cloudy with a 20% chance of showers and thunderstorms after midnight. Humid with lows in the upper 70s. South winds 10 to 15 miles an hour, diminishing to 5 to 10 miles an hour after midnight. Friday, mostly sunny. A chance of showers and thunderstorms in the morning, then a slight chance of showers and thunderstorms in the afternoon. Highs in the mid-90s. Chance of rain 30%. Friday night, partly cloudy. Lows in the upper 70s. Saturday, mostly sunny. Highs in the mid-90s. Heat index values up to 105. Saturday night, partly cloudy in the evening, then mostly clear with a 30% chance of showers and thunderstorms after midnight. Lows in the upper 70s. Sunday, mostly sunny. A chance of showers with a slight chance of thunderstorms in the morning, then a chance of showers and thunderstorms in the afternoon. Highs in the mid-90s. Chance of rain 50%. Sunday night, partly cloudy in the evening, then becoming mostly cloudy. A chance of thunderstorms. A chance of showers in the evening, then showers likely after midnight. Lows in the mid-70s. Chance of rain 70%. Monday, partly sunny. A chance of showers with a slight chance of thunderstorms in the morning, then a chance of showers and thunderstorms in the afternoon. Highs in the upper 80s. Chance of rain 50%. Monday night, mostly cloudy in the evening, then becoming partly cloudy. A slight chance of thunderstorms. A chance of showers. Lows in the lower 70s. Chance of rain 40%.
Tuesday, mostly sunny with a chance of showers. A slight chance of thunderstorms in the morning, then a chance of thunderstorms in the afternoon. Highs in the upper 80s. Chance of rain 30%. The forecast key messages for North and Central Texas. Isolated showers and storms, 10 to 20% chance, are possible south of US 84 Tuesday and Wednesday afternoon and evening. Hot and humid conditions will continue this week and into the weekend with highs in the 90s and peak heat indices in the 100 to 107 range. Scattered showers and thunderstorms, 50 to 60% chance, look to return to the area this weekend into early next week. The spotter information statement for North and Central Texas. Spotter activation is not expected at this time. The ultraviolet index forecast for June 10th is 11, or extreme. The current time is 10:18 p.m. Central Daylight Time. 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The following reports of weather temperature and wind were made at 10 p.m. DFW Airport, clear, 84, dew point 71, relative humidity 65%, wind southeast at 10, pressure 29.91 inches and rising. Fort Worth Meacham, clear, 85, south at 10. Dallas Love Field, partly cloudy, 87, south at 12. Arlington, clear, 84, southeast at 7. Denton, clear, 83, southeast at 8. Mineral Wells, clear, 80, southeast at 8. Elsewhere around the region, Wichita Falls, clear, 83, south at 14. Abilene, clear, 83, southeast at 15. Waco, clear, 83, southeast at 12. Tyler, partly cloudy, 84, southeast at 8. Once again at 10 p.m., DFW Airport, clear, 84, southeast at 10. Now let's check on your local forecast for the Dallas-Fort Worth Metroplex. Tonight, mostly clear. Lows in the mid-70s. South winds 5 to 10 miles an hour. Wednesday, mostly sunny. Humid with highs in the lower 90s. South winds 10 to 15 miles an hour. Wednesday night, mostly clear in the evening, then becoming partly cloudy. Humid with lows in the mid-70s. South winds 10 to 15 miles an hour. Thursday, mostly sunny. Humid with highs in the mid-90s. South winds 10 to 15 miles an hour. Heat index values up to 106. And now the extended forecast. Thursday night, mostly clear in the evening, then partly cloudy with a 20% chance of showers and thunderstorms after midnight. Humid with lows in the upper 70s. South winds 10 to 15 miles an hour, diminishing to 5 to 10 miles an hour after midnight. Friday, mostly sunny. A chance of showers and thunderstorms in the morning, then a slight chance of showers and thunderstorms in the afternoon. Highs in the mid-90s. Chance of rain 30%. Friday night, partly cloudy. Lows in the upper 70s. Saturday, mostly sunny. Highs in the mid-90s. Heat index values up to 105. Saturday night, partly cloudy in the evening, then mostly clear with a 30% chance of showers and thunderstorms after midnight. Lows in the upper 70s. Sunday, mostly sunny. A chance of showers with a slight chance of thunderstorms in the morning, then a chance of showers and thunderstorms in the afternoon. Highs in the mid-90s. Chance of rain 50%. Sunday night, partly cloudy in the evening, then becoming mostly cloudy. A chance of thunderstorms. A chance of showers in the evening, then showers likely after midnight. Lows in the mid-70s. Chance of rain 70%. Monday, partly sunny. A chance of showers with a slight chance of thunderstorms in the morning, then a chance of showers and thunderstorms in the afternoon. Highs in the upper 80s. Chance of rain 50%. Monday night, mostly cloudy in the evening, then becoming partly cloudy. A slight chance of thunderstorms. A chance of showers. Lows in the lower 70s.
chance of rain 40%. Tuesday, mostly sunny with a chance of showers. A slight chance of thunderstorms in the morning, then a chance of thunderstorms in the afternoon. Highs in the upper 80s. Chance of rain 30%. The forecast key messages for North and Central Texas. Isolated showers and storms, 10 to 20% chance, are possible south of us 84 Tuesday and Wednesday afternoon and evening. Hot and humid conditions will continue this week and into the weekend with highs in the 90s and peak heat indices in the 100 to 107 range. Scattered showers and thunderstorms, 50 to 60% chance, look to return to the area this weekend into early next week. The spotter information statement for North and Central Texas. Spotter activation is not expected at this time. The ultraviolet index forecast for June 10th is 11, or extreme. The current time is 10:23 p.m. Central Daylight Time. 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The following reports of weather temperature and wind were made at 10 p.m. DFW Airport, clear, 84, dew point 71, relative humidity 65%, wind southeast at 10, pressure 29.91 inches and rising. Fort Worth Meacham, clear, 85, south at 10. Dallas Love Field, partly cloudy, 87, south at 12. Arlington, clear, 84, southeast at 7. Denton, clear, 83, southeast at 8. Mineral Wells, clear, 80, southeast at 8. Elsewhere around the region, Wichita Falls, clear, 83, south at 14. Abilene, clear, 83, southeast at 15. Waco, clear, 83, southeast at 12. Tyler, partly cloudy, 84, southeast at 8. Once again at 10 p.m., DFW Airport, clear, 84, southeast at 10. Now let's check on your local forecast for the Dallas-Fort Worth Metroplex. Tonight, mostly clear. Lows in the mid-70s. South winds 5 to 10 miles an hour. Wednesday, mostly sunny. Humid with highs in the lower 90s. South winds 10 to 15 miles an hour. Wednesday night, mostly clear in the evening, then becoming partly cloudy. Humid with lows in the mid-70s. South winds 10 to 15 miles an hour. Thursday, mostly sunny. Humid with highs in the mid-90s. South winds 10 to 15 miles an hour. Heat index values up to 106. And now the extended forecast. Thursday night, mostly clear in the evening, then partly cloudy with a 20% chance of showers and thunderstorms after midnight. Humid with lows in the upper 70s. South winds 10 to 15 miles an hour, diminishing to 5 to 10 miles an hour after midnight. Friday, mostly sunny. A chance of showers and thunderstorms in the morning, then a slight chance of showers and thunderstorms in the afternoon. Highs in the mid-90s. Chance of rain 30%. Friday night, partly cloudy. Lows in the upper 70s. Saturday, mostly sunny. Highs in the mid-90s. Heat index values up to 105. Saturday night, partly cloudy in the evening, then mostly clear with a 30% chance of showers and thunderstorms after midnight. Lows in the upper 70s. Sunday, mostly sunny. A chance of showers with a slight chance of thunderstorms in the morning, then a chance of showers and thunderstorms in the afternoon. Highs in the mid-90s. Chance of rain 50%. Sunday night, partly cloudy in the evening, then becoming mostly cloudy. A chance of thunderstorms. A chance of showers in the evening, then showers likely after midnight. Lows in the mid-70s. Chance of rain 70%. Monday, partly sunny. A chance of showers with a slight chance of thunderstorms in the morning, then a chance of showers and thunderstorms in the afternoon. Highs in the upper 80s. Chance of rain 50%. Monday night, mostly cloudy in the evening, then becoming partly cloudy. A slight chance of thunderstorms. A chance of showers.
lows in the lower 70s. Chance of rain 40%. Tuesday, mostly sunny with a chance of showers. A slight chance of thunderstorms in the morning, then a chance of thunderstorms in the afternoon. Highs in the upper 80s. Chance of rain 30%. The forecast key messages for North and Central Texas. Isolated showers and storms, 10 to 20% chance, are possible south of us 84 Tuesday and Wednesday afternoon and evening. Hot and humid conditions will continue this week and into the weekend with highs in the 90s and peak heat indices in the 100 to 107 range. Scattered showers and thunderstorms, 50 to 60% chance, look to return to the area this weekend into early next week. The spotter information statement for North and Central Texas. Spotter activation is not expected at this time. The ultraviolet index forecast for June 10th is 11, or extreme. The current time is 10:28 p.m. Central Daylight Time. 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The following reports of weather temperature and wind were made at 10 p.m. DFW Airport, clear, 84, dew point 71, relative humidity 65%, wind southeast at 10, pressure 29.91 inches and rising. Fort Worth Meacham, clear, 85, south at 10. Dallas Love Field, partly cloudy, 87, south at 12. Arlington, clear, 84, southeast at 7. Denton, clear, 83, southeast at 8. Mineral Wells, clear, 80, southeast at 8. Elsewhere around the region, Wichita Falls, clear, 83, south at 14. Abilene, clear, 83, southeast at 15. Waco, clear, 83, southeast at 12. Tyler, partly cloudy, 84, southeast at 8. Once again at 10 p.m., DFW Airport, clear, 84, southeast at 10. Now let's check on your local forecast for the Dallas-Fort Worth Metroplex. Tonight, mostly clear. Lows in the mid-70s. South winds 5 to 10 miles an hour. Wednesday, mostly sunny. Humid with highs in the lower 90s. South winds 10 to 15 miles an hour. Wednesday night, mostly clear in the evening, then becoming partly cloudy. Humid with lows in the mid-70s. South winds 10 to 15 miles an hour. Thursday, mostly sunny. Humid with highs in the mid-90s. South winds 10 to 15 miles an hour. Heat index values up to 106. And now the extended forecast. Thursday night, mostly clear in the evening, then partly cloudy with a 20% chance of showers and thunderstorms after midnight. Humid with lows in the upper 70s. South winds 10 to 15 miles an hour, diminishing to 5 to 10 miles an hour after midnight. Friday, mostly sunny. A chance of showers and thunderstorms in the morning, then a slight chance of showers and thunderstorms in the afternoon. Highs in the mid-90s. Chance of rain 30%. Friday night, partly cloudy. Lows in the upper 70s. Saturday, mostly sunny. Highs in the mid-90s. Heat index values up to 105. Saturday night, partly cloudy in the evening, then mostly clear with a 30% chance of showers and thunderstorms after midnight. Lows in the upper 70s. Sunday, mostly sunny. A chance of showers with a slight chance of thunderstorms in the morning, then a chance of showers and thunderstorms in the afternoon. Highs in the mid-90s. Chance of rain 50%. Sunday night, partly cloudy in the evening, then becoming mostly cloudy. A chance of thunderstorms. A chance of showers in the evening, then showers likely after midnight. Lows in the mid-70s. Chance of rain 70%. Monday, partly sunny. A chance of showers with a slight chance of thunderstorms in the morning, then a chance of showers and thunderstorms in the afternoon. Highs in the upper 80s. Chance of rain 50%. Monday night, mostly cloudy in the evening, then becoming partly cloudy. A slight chance of thunderstorms.
a chance of showers. Lows in the lower 70s. Chance of rain 40%. Tuesday, mostly sunny with a chance of showers. A slight chance of thunderstorms in the morning, then a chance of thunderstorms in the afternoon. Highs in the upper 80s. Chance of rain 30%. The forecast key messages for North and Central Texas. Isolated showers and storms, 10 to 20% chance, are possible south of us 84 Tuesday and Wednesday afternoon and evening. Hot and humid conditions will continue this week and into the weekend with highs in the 90s and peak heat indices in the 100 to 107 range. Scattered showers and thunderstorms, 50 to 60% chance, look to return to the area this weekend into early next week. The spotter information statement for North and Central Texas. Spotter activation is not expected at this time. The ultraviolet index forecast for June 10th is 11, or extreme. The current time is 10:33 p.m. Central Daylight Time. 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The following reports of weather temperature and wind were made at 10 p.m. DFW Airport, clear, 84, dew point 71, relative humidity 65%, wind southeast at 10, pressure 29.91 inches and rising. Fort Worth Meacham, clear, 85, south at 10. Dallas Love Field, partly cloudy, 87, south at 12. Arlington, clear, 84, southeast at 7. Denton, clear, 83, southeast at 8. Mineral Wells, clear, 80, southeast at 8. Elsewhere around the region, Wichita Falls, clear, 83, south at 14. Abilene, clear, 83, southeast at 15. Waco, clear, 83, southeast at 12. Tyler, partly cloudy, 84, southeast at 8. Once again at 10 p.m., DFW Airport, clear, 84, southeast at 10. Now let's check on your local forecast for the Dallas-Fort Worth Metroplex. Tonight, mostly clear. Lows in the mid-70s. South winds 5 to 10 miles an hour. Wednesday, mostly sunny. Humid with highs in the lower 90s. South winds 10 to 15 miles an hour. Wednesday night, mostly clear in the evening, then becoming partly cloudy. Humid with lows in the mid-70s. South winds 10 to 15 miles an hour. Thursday, mostly sunny. Humid with highs in the mid-90s. South winds 10 to 15 miles an hour. Heat index values up to 106. And now the extended forecast. Thursday night, mostly clear in the evening, then partly cloudy with a 20% chance of showers and thunderstorms after midnight. Humid with lows in the upper 70s. South winds 10 to 15 miles an hour, diminishing to 5 to 10 miles an hour after midnight. Friday, mostly sunny. A chance of showers and thunderstorms in the morning, then a slight chance of showers and thunderstorms in the afternoon. Highs in the mid-90s. Chance of rain 30%. Friday night, partly cloudy. Lows in the upper 70s. Saturday, mostly sunny. Highs in the mid-90s. Heat index values up to 105. Saturday night, partly cloudy in the evening, then mostly clear with a 30% chance of showers and thunderstorms after midnight. Lows in the upper 70s. Sunday, mostly sunny. A chance of showers with a slight chance of thunderstorms in the morning, then a chance of showers and thunderstorms in the afternoon. Highs in the mid-90s. Chance of rain 50%. Sunday night, partly cloudy in the evening, then becoming mostly cloudy. A chance of thunderstorms. A chance of showers in the evening, then showers likely after midnight. Lows in the mid-70s. Chance of rain 70%. Monday, partly sunny. A chance of showers with a slight chance of thunderstorms in the morning, then a chance of showers and thunderstorms in the afternoon. Highs in the upper 80s. Chance of rain 50%. Monday night, mostly cloudy in the evening, then becoming partly cloudy.
A slight chance of thunderstorms. A chance of showers. Lows in the lower 70s. Chance of rain 40%. Tuesday, mostly sunny with a chance of showers. A slight chance of thunderstorms in the morning, then a chance of thunderstorms in the afternoon. Highs in the upper 80s. Chance of rain 30%. The forecast key messages for North and Central Texas. Isolated showers and storms, 10 to 20% chance, are possible south of us 84 Tuesday and Wednesday afternoon and evening. Hot and humid conditions will continue this week and into the weekend with highs in the 90s and peak heat indices in the 100 to 107 range. Scattered showers and thunderstorms, 50 to 60% chance, look to return to the area this weekend into early next week. The spotter information statement for North and Central Texas. Spotter activation is not expected at this time. The ultraviolet index forecast for June 10th is 11, or extreme. The current time is 10:38 p.m. Central Daylight Time. 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The following reports of weather temperature and wind were made at 10 p.m. DFW Airport, clear, 84, dew point 71, relative humidity 65%, wind southeast at 10, pressure 29.91 inches and rising. Fort Worth Meacham, clear, 85, south at 10. Dallas Love Field, partly cloudy, 87, south at 12. Arlington, clear, 84, southeast at 7. Denton, clear, 83, southeast at 8. Mineral Wells, clear, 80, southeast at 8. Elsewhere around the region, Wichita Falls, clear, 83, south at 14. Abilene, clear, 83, southeast at 15. Waco, clear, 83, southeast at 12. Tyler, partly cloudy, 84, southeast at 8. Once again at 10 p.m., DFW Airport, clear, 84, southeast at 10. Now let's check on your local forecast for the Dallas-Fort Worth Metroplex. Tonight, mostly clear. Lows in the mid-70s. South winds 5 to 10 miles an hour. Wednesday, mostly sunny. Humid with highs in the lower 90s. South winds 10 to 15 miles an hour. Wednesday night, mostly clear in the evening, then becoming partly cloudy. Humid with lows in the mid-70s. South winds 10 to 15 miles an hour. Thursday, mostly sunny. Humid with highs in the mid-90s. South winds 10 to 15 miles an hour. Heat index values up to 106. And now the extended forecast. Thursday night, mostly clear in the evening, then partly cloudy with a 20% chance of showers and thunderstorms after midnight. Humid with lows in the upper 70s. South winds 10 to 15 miles an hour, diminishing to 5 to 10 miles an hour after midnight. Friday, mostly sunny. A chance of showers and thunderstorms in the morning, then a slight chance of showers and thunderstorms in the afternoon. Highs in the mid-90s. Chance of rain 30%. Friday night, partly cloudy. Lows in the upper 70s. Saturday, mostly sunny. Highs in the mid-90s. Heat index values up to 105. Saturday night, partly cloudy in the evening, then mostly clear with a 30% chance of showers and thunderstorms after midnight. Lows in the upper 70s. Sunday, mostly sunny. A chance of showers with a slight chance of thunderstorms in the morning, then a chance of showers and thunderstorms in the afternoon. Highs in the mid-90s. Chance of rain 50%. Sunday night, partly cloudy in the evening, then becoming mostly cloudy. A chance of thunderstorms. A chance of showers in the evening, then showers likely after midnight. Lows in the mid-70s. Chance of rain 70%. Monday, partly sunny. A chance of showers with a slight chance of thunderstorms in the morning, then a chance of showers and thunderstorms in the afternoon. Highs in the upper 80s. Chance of rain 50%.
Monday night, mostly cloudy in the evening, then becoming partly cloudy. A slight chance of thunderstorms. A chance of showers. Lows in the lower 70s. Chance of rain 40%. Tuesday, mostly sunny with a chance of showers. A slight chance of thunderstorms in the morning, then a chance of thunderstorms in the afternoon. Highs in the upper 80s. Chance of rain 30%. The forecast key messages for North and Central Texas. Isolated showers and storms, 10 to 20% chance, are possible south of US 84 Tuesday and Wednesday afternoon and evening. Hot and humid conditions will continue this week and into the weekend with highs in the 90s and peak heat indices in the 100 to 107 range. Scattered showers and thunderstorms, 50 to 60% chance, look to return to the area this weekend into early next week. The spotter information statement for North and Central Texas. Spotter activation is not expected at this time. The ultraviolet index forecast for June 10th is 11, or extreme. The current time is 10:43 p.m. Central Daylight Time. 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The following reports of weather temperature and wind were made at 10 p.m. DFW Airport, clear, 84, dew point 71, relative humidity 65%, wind southeast at 10, pressure 29.91 inches and rising. Fort Worth Meacham, clear, 85, south at 10. Dallas Love Field, partly cloudy, 87, south at 12. Arlington, clear, 84, southeast at 7. Denton, clear, 83, southeast at 8. Mineral Wells, clear, 80, southeast at 8. Elsewhere around the region, Wichita Falls, clear, 83, south at 14. Abilene, clear, 83, southeast at 15. Waco, clear, 83, southeast at 12. Tyler, partly cloudy, 84, southeast at 8. Once again at 10 p.m., DFW Airport, clear, 84, southeast at 10. Now let's check on your local forecast for the Dallas-Fort Worth Metroplex. Tonight, mostly clear. Lows in the mid-70s. South winds 5 to 10 miles an hour. Wednesday, mostly sunny. Humid with highs in the lower 90s. South winds 10 to 15 miles an hour. Wednesday night, mostly clear in the evening, then becoming partly cloudy. Humid with lows in the mid-70s. South winds 10 to 15 miles an hour. Thursday, mostly sunny. Humid with highs in the mid-90s. South winds 10 to 15 miles an hour. Heat index values up to 106. And now the extended forecast. Thursday night, mostly clear in the evening, then partly cloudy with a 20% chance of showers and thunderstorms after midnight. Humid with lows in the upper 70s. South winds 10 to 15 miles an hour, diminishing to 5 to 10 miles an hour after midnight. Friday, mostly sunny. A chance of showers and thunderstorms in the morning, then a slight chance of showers and thunderstorms in the afternoon. Highs in the mid-90s. Chance of rain 30%. Friday night, partly cloudy. Lows in the upper 70s. Saturday, mostly sunny. Highs in the mid-90s. Heat index values up to 105. Saturday night, partly cloudy in the evening, then mostly clear with a 30% chance of showers and thunderstorms after midnight. Lows in the upper 70s. Sunday, mostly sunny. A chance of showers with a slight chance of thunderstorms in the morning, then a chance of showers and thunderstorms in the afternoon. Highs in the mid-90s. Chance of rain 50%. Sunday night, partly cloudy in the evening, then becoming mostly cloudy. A chance of thunderstorms. A chance of showers in the evening, then showers likely after midnight. Lows in the mid-70s. Chance of rain 70%. Monday, partly sunny. A chance of showers with a slight chance of thunderstorms in the morning, then a chance of showers and thunderstorms in the afternoon. Highs in the upper 80s.
chance of rain 50%. Monday night, mostly cloudy in the evening, then becoming partly cloudy. A slight chance of thunderstorms. A chance of showers. Lows in the lower 70s. Chance of rain 40%. Tuesday, mostly sunny with a chance of showers. A slight chance of thunderstorms in the morning, then a chance of thunderstorms in the afternoon. Highs in the upper 80s. Chance of rain 30%. The forecast key messages for North and Central Texas. Isolated showers and storms, 10 to 20% chance, are possible south of us 84 Tuesday and Wednesday afternoon and evening. Hot and humid conditions will continue this week and into the weekend with highs in the 90s and peak heat indices in the 100 to 107 range. Scattered showers and thunderstorms, 50 to 60% chance, look to return to the area this weekend into early next week. The spotter information statement for North and Central Texas. Spotter activation is not expected at this time. The ultraviolet index forecast for June 10th is 11, or extreme. The current time is 10:48 p.m. Central Daylight Time. 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The following reports of weather temperature and wind were made at 10 p.m. DFW Airport, clear, 84, dew point 71, relative humidity 65%, wind southeast at 10, pressure 29.91 inches and rising. Fort Worth Meacham, clear, 85, south at 10. Dallas Love Field, partly cloudy, 87, south at 12. Arlington, clear, 84, southeast at 7. Denton, clear, 83, southeast at 8. Mineral Wells, clear, 80, southeast at 8. Elsewhere around the region, Wichita Falls, clear, 83, south at 14. Abilene, clear, 83, southeast at 15. Waco, clear, 83, southeast at 12. Tyler, partly cloudy, 84, southeast at 8. Once again at 10 p.m., DFW Airport, clear, 84, southeast at 10. Now let's check on your local forecast for the Dallas-Fort Worth Metroplex. Tonight, mostly clear. Lows in the mid-70s. South winds 5 to 10 miles an hour. Wednesday, mostly sunny. Humid with highs in the lower 90s. South winds 10 to 15 miles an hour. Wednesday night, mostly clear in the evening, then becoming partly cloudy. Humid with lows in the mid-70s. South winds 10 to 15 miles an hour. Thursday, mostly sunny. Humid with highs in the mid-90s. South winds 10 to 15 miles an hour. Heat index values up to 106. And now the extended forecast. Thursday night, mostly clear in the evening, then partly cloudy with a 20% chance of showers and thunderstorms after midnight. Humid with lows in the upper 70s. South winds 10 to 15 miles an hour, diminishing to 5 to 10 miles an hour after midnight. Friday, mostly sunny. A chance of showers and thunderstorms in the morning, then a slight chance of showers and thunderstorms in the afternoon. Highs in the mid-90s. Chance of rain 30%. Friday night, partly cloudy. Lows in the upper 70s. Saturday, mostly sunny. Highs in the mid-90s. Heat index values up to 105. Saturday night, partly cloudy in the evening, then mostly clear with a 30% chance of showers and thunderstorms after midnight. Lows in the upper 70s. Sunday, mostly sunny. A chance of showers with a slight chance of thunderstorms in the morning, then a chance of showers and thunderstorms in the afternoon. Highs in the mid-90s. Chance of rain 50%. Sunday night, partly cloudy in the evening, then becoming mostly cloudy. A chance of thunderstorms. A chance of showers in the evening, then showers likely after midnight. Lows in the mid-70s. Chance of rain 70%. Monday, partly sunny. A chance of showers with a slight chance of thunderstorms in the morning, then a chance of showers and thunderstorms in the afternoon.
highs in the upper 80s. Chance of rain 50%. Monday night, mostly cloudy in the evening, then becoming partly cloudy. A slight chance of thunderstorms. A chance of showers. Lows in the lower 70s. Chance of rain 40%. Tuesday, mostly sunny with a chance of showers. A slight chance of thunderstorms in the morning, then a chance of thunderstorms in the afternoon. Highs in the upper 80s. Chance of rain 30%. The forecast key messages for North and Central Texas. Isolated showers and storms, 10 to 20% chance, are possible south of us 84 Tuesday and Wednesday afternoon and evening. Hot and humid conditions will continue this week and into the weekend with highs in the 90s and peak heat indices in the 100 to 107 range. Scattered showers and thunderstorms, 50 to 60% chance, look to return to the area this weekend into early next week. The spotter information statement for North and Central Texas. Spotter activation is not expected at this time. The ultraviolet index forecast for June 10th is 11, or extreme. The current time is 10:53 p.m. Central Daylight Time. 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The following reports of weather temperature and wind were made at 10 p.m. DFW Airport, clear, 84, dew point 71, relative humidity 65%, wind southeast at 10, pressure 29.91 inches and rising. Fort Worth Meacham, clear, 85, south at 10. Dallas Love Field, partly cloudy, 87, south at 12. Arlington, clear, 84, southeast at 7. Denton, clear, 83, southeast at 8. Mineral Wells, clear, 80, southeast at 8. Elsewhere around the region, Wichita Falls, clear, 83, south at 14. Abilene, clear, 83, southeast at 15. Waco, clear, 83, southeast at 12. Tyler, partly cloudy, 84, southeast at 8. Once again at 10 p.m., DFW Airport, clear, 84, southeast at 10. Now let's check on your local forecast for the Dallas-Fort Worth Metroplex. Tonight, mostly clear. Lows in the mid-70s. South winds 5 to 10 miles an hour. Wednesday, mostly sunny. Humid with highs in the lower 90s. South winds 10 to 15 miles an hour. Wednesday night, mostly clear in the evening, then becoming partly cloudy. Humid with lows in the mid-70s. South winds 10 to 15 miles an hour. Thursday, mostly sunny. Humid with highs in the mid-90s. South winds 10 to 15 miles an hour. Heat index values up to 106. And now the extended forecast. Thursday night, mostly clear in the evening, then partly cloudy with a 20% chance of showers and thunderstorms after midnight. Humid with lows in the upper 70s. South winds 10 to 15 miles an hour, diminishing to 5 to 10 miles an hour after midnight. Friday, mostly sunny. A chance of showers and thunderstorms in the morning, then a slight chance of showers and thunderstorms in the afternoon. Highs in the mid-90s. Chance of rain 30%. Friday night, partly cloudy. Lows in the upper 70s. Saturday, mostly sunny. Highs in the mid-90s. Heat index values up to 105. Saturday night, partly cloudy in the evening, then mostly clear with a 30% chance of showers and thunderstorms after midnight. Lows in the upper 70s. Sunday, mostly sunny. A chance of showers with a slight chance of thunderstorms in the morning, then a chance of showers and thunderstorms in the afternoon. Highs in the mid-90s. Chance of rain 50%. Sunday night, partly cloudy in the evening, then becoming mostly cloudy. A chance of thunderstorms. A chance of showers in the evening, then showers likely after midnight. Lows in the mid-70s. Chance of rain 70%. Monday, partly sunny.
a chance of showers with a slight chance of thunderstorms in the morning, then a chance of showers and thunderstorms in the afternoon. Highs in the upper 80s. Chance of rain 50%. Monday night, mostly cloudy in the evening, then becoming partly cloudy. A slight chance of thunderstorms. A chance of showers. Lows in the lower 70s. Chance of rain 40%. Tuesday, mostly sunny with a chance of showers. A slight chance of thunderstorms in the morning, then a chance of thunderstorms in the afternoon. Highs in the upper 80s. Chance of rain 30%. The forecast key messages for North and Central Texas. Isolated showers and storms, 10 to 20% chance, are possible south of us 84 Tuesday and Wednesday afternoon and evening. Hot and humid conditions will continue this week and into the weekend with highs in the 90s and peak heat indices in the 100 to 107 range. Scattered showers and thunderstorms, 50 to 60% chance, look to return to the area this weekend into early next week. The spotter information statement for North and Central Texas. Spotter activation is not expected at this time. The ultraviolet index forecast for June 10th is 11, or extreme. The current time is 10:58 p.m. Central Daylight Time. 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The following reports of weather temperature and wind were made at 10 p.m. DFW Airport, clear, 84, dew point 71, relative humidity 65%, wind southeast at 10, pressure 29.91 inches and rising. Fort Worth Meacham, clear, 85, south at 10. Dallas Love Field, partly cloudy, 87, south at 12. Arlington, clear, 84, southeast at 7. Denton, clear, 83, southeast at 8. Mineral Wells, clear, 80, southeast at 8. Elsewhere around the region, Wichita Falls, clear, 83, south at 14. Abilene, clear, 83, southeast at 15. Waco, clear, 83, southeast at 12. Tyler, partly cloudy, 84, southeast at 8. Once again at 10 p.m., DFW Airport, clear, 84, southeast at 10. Now let's check on your local forecast for the Dallas-Fort Worth Metroplex. Tonight, mostly clear. Lows in the mid-70s. South winds 5 to 10 miles an hour. Wednesday, mostly sunny. Humid with highs in the lower 90s. South winds 10 to 15 miles an hour. Wednesday night, mostly clear in the evening, then becoming partly cloudy. Humid with lows in the mid-70s. South winds 10 to 15 miles an hour. Thursday, mostly sunny. Humid with highs in the mid-90s. South winds 10 to 15 miles an hour. Heat index values up to 106. And now the extended forecast. Thursday night, mostly clear in the evening, then partly cloudy with a 20% chance of showers and thunderstorms after midnight. Humid with lows in the upper 70s. South winds 10 to 15 miles an hour, diminishing to 5 to 10 miles an hour after midnight. Friday, mostly sunny. A chance of showers and thunderstorms in the morning, then a slight chance of showers and thunderstorms in the afternoon. Highs in the mid-90s. Chance of rain 30%. Friday night, partly cloudy. Lows in the upper 70s. Saturday, mostly sunny. Highs in the mid-90s. Heat index values up to 105. Saturday night, partly cloudy in the evening, then mostly clear with a 30% chance of showers and thunderstorms after midnight. Lows in the upper 70s. Sunday, mostly sunny. A chance of showers with a slight chance of thunderstorms in the morning, then a chance of showers and thunderstorms in the afternoon. Highs in the mid-90s. Chance of rain 50%. Sunday night, partly cloudy in the evening, then becoming mostly cloudy. A chance of thunderstorms. A chance of showers in the evening, then showers likely after midnight. Lows in the mid-70s. Chance of rain 70%. Monday,
partly sunny. A chance of showers with a slight chance of thunderstorms in the morning, then a chance of showers and thunderstorms in the afternoon. Highs in the upper 80s. Chance of rain 50%. Monday night, mostly cloudy in the evening, then becoming partly cloudy. A slight chance of thunderstorms. A chance of showers. Lows in the lower 70s. Chance of rain 40%. Tuesday, mostly sunny with a chance of showers. A slight chance of thunderstorms in the morning, then a chance of thunderstorms in the afternoon. Highs in the upper 80s. Chance of rain 30%. The forecast key messages for North and Central Texas. Isolated showers and storms, 10 to 20% chance, are possible south of us 84 Tuesday and Wednesday afternoon and evening. Hot and humid conditions will continue this week and into the weekend with cloudy in the evening, then becoming partly cloudy. A slight chance of thunderstorms. A chance of showers. Lows in the lower 70s. Chance of rain.

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The current time is 11:03 p.m. Central Daylight Time. 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The following reports of weather temperature and wind were made at 11 p.m. DFW Airport, mostly cloudy, 84, dew point 71, relative humidity 65%, wind southeast at 10, pressure 29.94 inches and rising. Fort Worth Meacham, clear, 83, southeast at 10. Dallas Love Field, partly cloudy, 86, south at 9. Arlington, partly cloudy, 84, southeast at 9. Denton, clear, 83, southeast at 9. Mineral Wells, clear, 78, southeast at 7. Elsewhere around the region, Wichita Falls, clear, 81, south at 14. Abilene, clear, 82, southeast at 16, gusting to 29. Waco, clear, 82, southeast at 12. Tyler, mostly cloudy, 84, southeast at 9. Once again at 11 p.m., DFW Airport, mostly cloudy, 84, southeast at 10. Now let's check on your local forecast for the Dallas-Fort Worth Metroplex. Tonight, mostly clear. Lows in the mid-70s. South winds 5 to 10 miles an hour. Wednesday, mostly sunny. Humid with highs in the lower 90s. South winds 10 to 15 miles an hour. Wednesday night, mostly clear in the evening, then becoming partly cloudy. Humid with lows in the mid-70s. South winds 10 to 15 miles an hour. Thursday, mostly sunny. Humid with highs in the mid-90s. South winds 10 to 15 miles an hour. Heat index values up to 106. And now the extended forecast. Thursday night, mostly clear in the evening, then partly cloudy with a 20% chance of showers and thunderstorms after midnight. Humid with lows in the upper 70s. South winds 10 to 15 miles an hour, diminishing to 5 to 10 miles an hour after midnight. Friday, mostly sunny. A chance of showers and thunderstorms in the morning, then a slight chance of showers and thunderstorms in the afternoon. Highs in the mid-90s. Chance of rain 30%. Friday night, partly cloudy. Lows in the upper 70s. Saturday, mostly sunny. Highs in the mid-90s. Heat index values up to 105. Saturday night, partly cloudy in the evening, then mostly clear with a 30% chance of showers and thunderstorms after midnight. Lows in the upper 70s. Sunday, mostly sunny. A chance of showers with a slight chance of thunderstorms in the morning, then a chance of showers and thunderstorms in the afternoon. Highs in the mid-90s. Chance of rain 50%. Sunday night, partly cloudy in the evening, then becoming mostly cloudy. A chance of thunderstorms. A chance of showers in the evening, then showers likely after midnight. Lows in the mid-70s. Chance of rain 70%. Monday, partly sunny. A chance of showers with a slight chance of thunderstorms in the morning, then a chance of showers and thunderstorms in the afternoon. Highs in the upper 80s. Chance of rain 50%. Monday night, mostly cloudy in the evening, then becoming partly cloudy. A slight chance of thunderstorms. A chance of showers. Lows in the lower 70s. Chance of rain 40%. Tuesday, mostly sunny with a chance of showers. A slight chance of thunderstorms in the morning, then a chance of thunderstorms in the afternoon. Highs in the upper 80s. Chance of rain 30%. The forecast key messages for North and Central Texas. Isolated showers and storms, 10 to 20% chance, are possible south of us 84 Tuesday and Wednesday afternoon and evening. Hot and humid conditions will continue this week and into the weekend with highs in the 90s and peak heat indices in the 100 to 107 range. Scattered showers and thunderstorms, 50 to 60% chance, look to return to the area this weekend into early next week. The spotter information statement for North and

the showers and thunderstorms in the afternoon. Highs in the mid-90s. Chance of rain 50%. Sunday night, partly cloudy in the evening, then becoming mostly cloudy. A chance of thunderstorms. A chance of showers in the evening, then showers likely after midnight. Lows in the mid-70s. Chance of rain 70%. Monday, partly sunny. A chance of showers with a slight chance of thunderstorms in the morning, then a chance of showers and thunderstorms in the afternoon. Highs in the upper 80s. Chance of rain 50%. Monday night, mostly cloudy in the evening, then becoming partly cloudy. A slight chance of thunderstorms. A chance of showers. Lows in the lower 70s. Chance of rain 40%. Tuesday, mostly sunny with a chance of showers. A slight chance of thunderstorms in the morning, then a chance of thunderstorms in the afternoon. Highs in the upper 80s. Chance of rain 30%. The forecast key messages for North and Central Texas. Isolated showers and storms, 10 to 20% chance, are possible south of us 84 Tuesday and Wednesday afternoon and evening. Hot and humid conditions will continue this week and into the weekend with highs in the 90s and peak heat indices in the 100 to 107 range. Scattered showers and thunderstorms, 50 to 60% chance, look to return to the area this weekend into early next week. The spotter information statement for North and Central Texas. Spotter activation is not expected at this time. The ultraviolet index forecast for June 10th is 11, or extreme. The current time is 12:06 a.m. Central Daylight Time. 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The following reports of weather temperature and wind were made at midnight. DFW Airport, partly cloudy, 84, dew point 72, relative humidity 67%, wind south at 10, pressure 29.93 inches and falling. Fort Worth Meacham, clear, 83, southeast at 13. Dallas Love Field, partly cloudy, 84, south at 9. Arlington, clear, 82, southeast at 8. Denton, clear, 83, southeast at 7. Mineral Wells, clear, 78, southeast at 7. Elsewhere around the region, Wichita Falls, clear, 79, south at 15. Abilene, clear, 81, southeast at 20, gusting to 29. Waco, clear, 81, south at 15. Tyler, mostly cloudy, 82, south at 10. Once again at midnight, DFW Airport, partly cloudy, 84, south at 10. Now let's check on your local forecast for the Dallas-Fort Worth Metroplex. Tonight, mostly clear. Lows in the mid-70s. South winds 5 to 10 miles an hour. Wednesday, mostly sunny. Humid with highs in the lower 90s. South winds 10 to 15 miles an hour. Wednesday night, mostly clear in the evening, then becoming partly cloudy. Humid with lows in the mid-70s. South winds 10 to 15 miles an hour. Thursday, mostly sunny. Humid with highs in the mid-90s. South winds 10 to 15 miles an hour. Heat index values up to 106. And now the extended forecast. Thursday night, mostly clear in the evening, then partly cloudy with a 20% chance of showers and thunderstorms after midnight. Humid with lows in the upper 70s. South winds 10 to 15 miles an hour, diminishing to 5 to 10 miles an hour after midnight. Friday, mostly sunny. A chance of showers and thunderstorms in the morning, then a slight chance of showers and thunderstorms in the afternoon. Highs in the mid-90s. Chance of rain 30%. Friday night, partly cloudy. Lows in the upper 70s. Saturday, mostly sunny. Highs in the mid-90s. Heat index values up to 105. Saturday night, partly cloudy in the evening, then mostly clear with a 30% chance of showers and thunderstorms after midnight. Lows in the upper 70s. Sunday, mostly sunny.

chance of showers with a slight chance of thunderstorms in the morning, then a chance of showers and thunderstorms in the afternoon. Highs in the mid-90s. Chance of rain 50%. Sunday night, partly cloudy in the evening, then becoming mostly cloudy. A chance of thunderstorms. A chance of showers in the evening, then showers likely after midnight. Lows in the mid-70s. Chance of rain 70%. Monday, partly sunny. A chance of showers with a slight chance of thunderstorms in the morning, then a chance of showers and thunderstorms in the afternoon. Highs in the upper 80s. Chance of rain 50%. Monday night, mostly cloudy in the evening, then becoming partly cloudy. A slight chance of thunderstorms. A chance of showers. Lows in the lower 70s. Chance of rain 40%. Tuesday, mostly sunny with a chance of showers. A slight chance of thunderstorms in the morning, then a chance of thunderstorms in the afternoon. Highs in the upper 80s. Chance of rain 30%. The forecast key messages for North and Central Texas. Isolated showers and storms, 10 to 20% chance, are possible south of us 84 Tuesday and Wednesday afternoon and evening. Hot and humid conditions will continue this week and into the weekend with highs in the 90s and peak heat indices in the 100 to 107 range. Scattered showers and thunderstorms, 50 to 60% chance, look to return to the area this weekend into early next week. The spotter information statement for North and Central Texas. Spotter activation is not expected at this time. The ultraviolet index forecast for June 10th is 11, or extreme. The current time is 12:11 a.m. Central Daylight Time. 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The following reports of weather temperature and wind were made at midnight. DFW Airport, partly cloudy, 84, dew point 72, relative humidity 67%, wind south at 10, pressure 29.93 inches and falling. Fort Worth Meacham, clear, 83, southeast at 13. Dallas Love Field, partly cloudy, 84, south at 9. Arlington, clear, 82, southeast at 8. Denton, clear, 83, southeast at 7. Mineral Wells, clear, 78, southeast at 7. Elsewhere around the region, Wichita Falls, clear, 79, south at 15. Abilene, clear, 81, southeast at 20, gusting to 29. Waco, clear, 81, south at 15. Tyler, mostly cloudy, 82, south at 10. Once again at midnight, DFW Airport, partly cloudy, 84, south at 10. Now let's check on your local forecast for the Dallas-Fort Worth Metroplex. Tonight, mostly clear. Lows in the mid-70s. South winds 5 to 10 miles an hour. Wednesday, mostly sunny. Humid with highs in the lower 90s. South winds 10 to 15 miles an hour. Wednesday night, mostly clear in the evening, then becoming partly cloudy. Humid with lows in the mid-70s. South winds 10 to 15 miles an hour. Thursday, mostly sunny. Humid with highs in the mid-90s. South winds 10 to 15 miles an hour. Heat index values up to 106. And now the extended forecast. Thursday night, mostly clear in the evening, then partly cloudy with a 20% chance of showers and thunderstorms after midnight. Humid with lows in the upper 70s. South winds 10 to 15 miles an hour, diminishing to 5 to 10 miles an hour after midnight. Friday, mostly sunny. A chance of showers and thunderstorms in the morning, then a slight chance of showers and thunderstorms in the afternoon. Highs in the mid-90s. Chance of rain 30%. Friday night, partly cloudy. Lows in the upper 70s. Saturday, mostly sunny. Highs in the mid-90s. Heat index values up to 105. Saturday night, partly cloudy in the evening, then mostly clear with a 30% chance of showers and thunderstorms after midnight.
lows in the upper 70s. Sunday, mostly sunny. A chance of showers with a slight chance of thunderstorms in the morning, then a chance of showers and thunderstorms in the afternoon. Highs in the mid-90s. Chance of rain 50%. Sunday night, partly cloudy in the evening, then becoming mostly cloudy. A chance of thunderstorms. A chance of showers in the evening, then showers likely after midnight. Lows in the mid-70s. Chance of rain 70%. Monday, partly sunny. A chance of showers with a slight chance of thunderstorms in the morning, then a chance of showers and thunderstorms in the afternoon. Highs in the upper 80s. Chance of rain 50%. Monday night, mostly cloudy in the evening, then becoming partly cloudy. A slight chance of thunderstorms. A chance of showers. Lows in the lower 70s. Chance of rain 40%. Tuesday, mostly sunny with a chance of showers. A slight chance of thunderstorms in the morning, then a chance of thunderstorms in the afternoon. Highs in the upper 80s. Chance of rain 30%. The forecast key messages for North and Central Texas. Isolated showers and storms, 10 to 20% chance, are possible south of us 84 Tuesday and Wednesday afternoon and evening. Hot and humid conditions will continue this week and into the weekend with highs in the 90s and peak heat indices in the 100 to 107 range. Scattered showers and thunderstorms, 50 to 60% chance, look to return to the area this weekend into early next week. The spotter information statement for North and Central Texas. Spotter activation is not expected at this time. The ultraviolet index forecast for June 10th is 11, or extreme. The current time is 12:16 a.m. Central Daylight Time. 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The following reports of weather temperature and wind were made at midnight. DFW Airport, partly cloudy, 84, dew point 72, relative humidity 67%, wind south at 10, pressure 29.93 inches and falling. Fort Worth Meacham, clear, 83, southeast at 13. Dallas Love Field, partly cloudy, 84, south at 9. Arlington, clear, 82, southeast at 8. Denton, clear, 83, southeast at 7. Mineral Wells, clear, 78, southeast at 7. Elsewhere around the region, Wichita Falls, clear, 79, south at 15. Abilene, clear, 81, southeast at 20, gusting to 29. Waco, clear, 81, south at 15. Tyler, mostly cloudy, 82, south at 10. Once again at midnight, DFW Airport, partly cloudy, 84, south at 10. Now let's check on your local forecast for the Dallas-Fort Worth Metroplex. Tonight, mostly clear. Lows in the mid-70s. South winds 5 to 10 miles an hour. Wednesday, mostly sunny. Humid with highs in the lower 90s. South winds 10 to 15 miles an hour. Wednesday night, mostly clear in the evening, then becoming partly cloudy. Humid with lows in the mid-70s. South winds 10 to 15 miles an hour. Thursday, mostly sunny. Humid with highs in the mid-90s. South winds 10 to 15 miles an hour. Heat index values up to 106. And now the extended forecast. Thursday night, mostly clear in the evening, then partly cloudy with a 20% chance of showers and thunderstorms after midnight. Humid with lows in the upper 70s. South winds 10 to 15 miles an hour, diminishing to 5 to 10 miles an hour after midnight. Friday, mostly sunny. A chance of showers and thunderstorms in the morning, then a slight chance of showers and thunderstorms in the afternoon. Highs in the mid-90s. Chance of rain 30%. Friday night, partly cloudy. Lows in the upper 70s. Saturday, mostly sunny. Highs in the mid-90s. Heat index values up to 105.
Saturday night, partly cloudy in the evening, then mostly clear with a 30% chance of showers and thunderstorms after midnight. Lows in the upper 70s. Sunday, mostly sunny. A chance of showers with a slight chance of thunderstorms in the morning, then a chance of showers and thunderstorms in the afternoon. Highs in the mid-90s. Chance of rain 50%. Sunday night, partly cloudy in the evening, then becoming mostly cloudy. A chance of thunderstorms. A chance of showers in the evening, then showers likely after midnight. Lows in the mid-70s. Chance of rain 70%. Monday, partly sunny. A chance of showers with a slight chance of thunderstorms in the morning, then a chance of showers and thunderstorms in the afternoon. Highs in the upper 80s. Chance of rain 50%. Monday night, mostly cloudy in the evening, then becoming partly cloudy. A slight chance of thunderstorms. A chance of showers. Lows in the lower 70s. Chance of rain 40%. Tuesday, mostly sunny with a chance of showers. A slight chance of thunderstorms in the morning, then a chance of thunderstorms in the afternoon. Highs in the upper 80s. Chance of rain 30%. The forecast key messages for North and Central Texas. Isolated showers and storms, 10 to 20% chance, are possible south of us 84 Tuesday and Wednesday afternoon and evening. Hot and humid conditions will continue this week and into the weekend with highs in the 90s and peak heat indices in the 100 to 107 range. Scattered showers and thunderstorms, 50 to 60% chance, look to return to the area this weekend into early next week. The spotter information statement for North and Central Texas. Spotter activation is not expected at this time. The ultraviolet index forecast for June 10th is 11, or extreme. The current time is 12:21 a.m. Central Daylight Time. 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The following reports of weather temperature and wind were made at midnight. DFW Airport, partly cloudy, 84, dew point 72, relative humidity 67%, wind south at 10, pressure 29.93 inches and falling. Fort Worth Meacham, clear, 83, southeast at 13. Dallas Love Field, partly cloudy, 84, south at 9. Arlington, clear, 82, southeast at 8. Denton, clear, 83, southeast at 7. Mineral Wells, clear, 78, southeast at 7. Elsewhere around the region, Wichita Falls, clear, 79, south at 15. Abilene, clear, 81, southeast at 20, gusting to 29. Waco, clear, 81, south at 15. Tyler, mostly cloudy, 82, south at 10. Once again at midnight, DFW Airport, partly cloudy, 84, south at 10. Now let's check on your local forecast for the Dallas-Fort Worth Metroplex. Tonight, mostly clear. Lows in the mid-70s. South winds 5 to 10 miles an hour. Wednesday, mostly sunny. Humid with highs in the lower 90s. South winds 10 to 15 miles an hour. Wednesday night, mostly clear in the evening, then becoming partly cloudy. Humid with lows in the mid-70s. South winds 10 to 15 miles an hour. Thursday, mostly sunny. Humid with highs in the mid-90s. South winds 10 to 15 miles an hour. Heat index values up to 106. And now the extended forecast. Thursday night, mostly clear in the evening, then partly cloudy with a 20% chance of showers and thunderstorms after midnight. Humid with lows in the upper 70s. South winds 10 to 15 miles an hour, diminishing to 5 to 10 miles an hour after midnight. Friday, mostly sunny. A chance of showers and thunderstorms in the morning, then a slight chance of showers and thunderstorms in the afternoon. Highs in the mid-90s. Chance of rain 30%. Friday night, partly cloudy. Lows in the upper 70s. Saturday, mostly sunny. Highs in the mid-90s.
heat index values up to 105. Saturday night, partly cloudy in the evening, then mostly clear with a 30% chance of showers and thunderstorms after midnight. Lows in the upper 70s. Sunday, mostly sunny. A chance of showers with a slight chance of thunderstorms in the morning, then a chance of showers and thunderstorms in the afternoon. Highs in the mid-90s. Chance of rain 50%. Sunday night, partly cloudy in the evening, then becoming mostly cloudy. A chance of thunderstorms. A chance of showers in the evening, then showers likely after midnight. Lows in the mid-70s. Chance of rain 70%. Monday, partly sunny. A chance of showers with a slight chance of thunderstorms in the morning, then a chance of showers and thunderstorms in the afternoon. Highs in the upper 80s. Chance of rain 50%. Monday night, mostly cloudy in the evening, then becoming partly cloudy. A slight chance of thunderstorms. A chance of showers. Lows in the lower 70s. Chance of rain 40%. Tuesday, mostly sunny with a chance of showers. A slight chance of thunderstorms in the morning, then a chance of thunderstorms in the afternoon. Highs in the upper 80s. Chance of rain 30%. The forecast key messages for North and Central Texas. Isolated showers and storms, 10 to 20% chance, are possible south of us 84 Tuesday and Wednesday afternoon and evening. Hot and humid conditions will continue this week and into the weekend with highs in the 90s and peak heat indices in the 100 to 107 range. Scattered showers and thunderstorms, 50 to 60% chance, look to return to the area this weekend into early next week. The spotter information statement for North and Central Texas. Spotter activation is not expected at this time. The ultraviolet index forecast for June 10th is 11, or extreme. The current time is 12:26 a.m. Central Daylight Time. 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The following reports of weather temperature and wind were made at midnight. DFW Airport, partly cloudy, 84, dew point 72, relative humidity 67%, wind south at 10, pressure 29.93 inches and falling. Fort Worth Meacham, clear, 83, southeast at 13. Dallas Love Field, partly cloudy, 84, south at 9. Arlington, clear, 82, southeast at 8. Denton, clear, 83, southeast at 7. Mineral Wells, clear, 78, southeast at 7. Elsewhere around the region, Wichita Falls, clear, 79, south at 15. Abilene, clear, 81, southeast at 20, gusting to 29. Waco, clear, 81, south at 15. Tyler, mostly cloudy, 82, south at 10. Once again at midnight, DFW Airport, partly cloudy, 84, south at 10. Now let's check on your local forecast for the Dallas-Fort Worth Metroplex. Tonight, mostly clear. Lows in the mid-70s. South winds 5 to 10 miles an hour. Wednesday, mostly sunny. Humid with highs in the lower 90s. South winds 10 to 15 miles an hour. Wednesday night, mostly clear in the evening, then becoming partly cloudy. Humid with lows in the mid-70s. South winds 10 to 15 miles an hour. Thursday, mostly sunny. Humid with highs in the mid-90s. South winds 10 to 15 miles an hour. Heat index values up to 106. And now the extended forecast. Thursday night, mostly clear in the evening, then partly cloudy with a 20% chance of showers and thunderstorms after midnight. Humid with lows in the upper 70s. South winds 10 to 15 miles an hour, diminishing to 5 to 10 miles an hour after midnight. Friday, mostly sunny. A chance of showers and thunderstorms in the morning, then a slight chance of showers and thunderstorms in the afternoon. Highs in the mid-90s. Chance of rain 30%. Friday night, partly cloudy. Lows in the upper 70s.
Saturday, mostly sunny. Highs in the mid-90s. Heat index values up to 105. Saturday night, partly cloudy in the evening, then mostly clear with a 30% chance of showers and thunderstorms after midnight. Lows in the upper 70s. Sunday, mostly sunny. A chance of showers with a slight chance of thunderstorms in the morning, then a chance of showers and thunderstorms in the afternoon. Highs in the mid-90s. Chance of rain 50%. Sunday night, partly cloudy in the evening, then becoming mostly cloudy. A chance of thunderstorms. A chance of showers in the evening, then showers likely after midnight. Lows in the mid-70s. Chance of rain 70%. Monday, partly sunny. A chance of showers with a slight chance of thunderstorms in the morning, then a chance of showers and thunderstorms in the afternoon. Highs in the upper 80s. Chance of rain 50%. Monday night, mostly cloudy in the evening, then becoming partly cloudy. A slight chance of thunderstorms. A chance of showers. Lows in the lower 70s. Chance of rain 40%. Tuesday, mostly sunny with a chance of showers. A slight chance of thunderstorms in the morning, then a chance of thunderstorms in the afternoon. Highs in the upper 80s. Chance of rain 30%. The forecast key messages for North and Central Texas. Isolated showers and storms, 10 to 20% chance, are possible south of us 84 Tuesday and Wednesday afternoon and evening. Hot and humid conditions will continue this week and into the weekend with highs in the 90s and peak heat indices in the 100 to 107 range. Scattered showers and thunderstorms, 50 to 60% chance, look to return to the area this weekend into early next week. The spotter information statement for North and Central Texas. Spotter activation is not expected at this time. The ultraviolet index forecast for June 10th is 11, or extreme. The current time is 12:31 a.m. Central Daylight Time. 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The following reports of weather temperature and wind were made at midnight. DFW Airport, partly cloudy, 84, dew point 72, relative humidity 67%, wind south at 10, pressure 29.93 inches and falling. Fort Worth Meacham, clear, 83, southeast at 13. Dallas Love Field, partly cloudy, 84, south at 9. Arlington, clear, 82, southeast at 8. Denton, clear, 83, southeast at 7. Mineral Wells, clear, 78, southeast at 7. Elsewhere around the region, Wichita Falls, clear, 79, south at 15. Abilene, clear, 81, southeast at 20, gusting to 29. Waco, clear, 81, south at 15. Tyler, mostly cloudy, 82, south at 10. Once again at midnight, DFW Airport, partly cloudy, 84, south at 10. Now let's check on your local forecast for the Dallas-Fort Worth Metroplex. Tonight, mostly clear. Lows in the mid-70s. South winds 5 to 10 miles an hour. Wednesday, mostly sunny. Humid with highs in the lower 90s. South winds 10 to 15 miles an hour. Wednesday night, mostly clear in the evening, then becoming partly cloudy. Humid with lows in the mid-70s. South winds 10 to 15 miles an hour. Thursday, mostly sunny. Humid with highs in the mid-90s. South winds 10 to 15 miles an hour. Heat index values up to 106. And now the extended forecast. Thursday night, mostly clear in the evening, then partly cloudy with a 20% chance of showers and thunderstorms after midnight. Humid with lows in the upper 70s. South winds 10 to 15 miles an hour, diminishing to 5 to 10 miles an hour after midnight. Friday, mostly sunny. A chance of showers and thunderstorms in the morning, then a slight chance of showers and thunderstorms in the afternoon. Highs in the mid-90s. Chance of rain 30%.
Friday night, partly cloudy. Lows in the upper 70s. Saturday, mostly sunny. Highs in the mid-90s. Heat index values up to 105. Saturday night, partly cloudy in the evening, then mostly clear with a 30% chance of showers and thunderstorms after midnight. Lows in the upper 70s. Sunday, mostly sunny. A chance of showers with a slight chance of thunderstorms in the morning, then a chance of showers and thunderstorms in the afternoon. Highs in the mid-90s. Chance of rain 50%. Sunday night, partly cloudy in the evening, then becoming mostly cloudy. A chance of thunderstorms. A chance of showers in the evening, then showers likely after midnight. Lows in the mid-70s. Chance of rain 70%. Monday, partly sunny. A chance of showers with a slight chance of thunderstorms in the morning, then a chance of showers and thunderstorms in the afternoon. Highs in the upper 80s. Chance of rain 50%. Monday night, mostly cloudy in the evening, then becoming partly cloudy. A slight chance of thunderstorms. A chance of showers. Lows in the lower 70s. Chance of rain 40%. Tuesday, mostly sunny with a chance of showers. A slight chance of thunderstorms in the morning, then a chance of thunderstorms in the afternoon. Highs in the upper 80s. Chance of rain 30%. The forecast key messages for North and Central Texas. Isolated showers and storms, 10 to 20% chance, are possible south of us 84 Tuesday and Wednesday afternoon and evening. Hot and humid conditions will continue this week and into the weekend with highs in the 90s and peak heat indices in the 100 to 107 range. Scattered showers and thunderstorms, 50 to 60% chance, look to return to the area this weekend into early next week. The spotter information statement for North and Central Texas. Spotter activation is not expected at this time. The ultraviolet index forecast for June 10th is 11, or extreme. The current time is 12:36 a.m. Central Daylight Time. 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The following reports of weather temperature and wind were made at midnight. DFW Airport, partly cloudy, 84, dew point 72, relative humidity 67%, wind south at 10, pressure 29.93 inches and falling. Fort Worth Meacham, clear, 83, southeast at 13. Dallas Love Field, partly cloudy, 84, south at 9. Arlington, clear, 82, southeast at 8. Denton, clear, 83, southeast at 7. Mineral Wells, clear, 78, southeast at 7. Elsewhere around the region, Wichita Falls, clear, 79, south at 15. Abilene, clear, 81, southeast at 20, gusting to 29. Waco, clear, 81, south at 15. Tyler, mostly cloudy, 82, south at 10. Once again at midnight, DFW Airport, partly cloudy, 84, south at 10. Now let's check on your local forecast for the Dallas-Fort Worth Metroplex. Tonight, mostly clear. Lows in the mid-70s. South winds 5 to 10 miles an hour. Wednesday, mostly sunny. Humid with highs in the lower 90s. South winds 10 to 15 miles an hour. Wednesday night, mostly clear in the evening, then becoming partly cloudy. Humid with lows in the mid-70s. South winds 10 to 15 miles an hour. Thursday, mostly sunny. Humid with highs in the mid-90s. South winds 10 to 15 miles an hour. Heat index values up to 106. And now the extended forecast. Thursday night, mostly clear in the evening, then partly cloudy with a 20% chance of showers and thunderstorms after midnight. Humid with lows in the upper 70s. South winds 10 to 15 miles an hour, diminishing to 5 to 10 miles an hour after midnight. Friday, mostly sunny. A chance of showers and thunderstorms in the morning, then a slight chance of showers and thunderstorms in the afternoon.
highs in the mid-90s. Chance of rain 30%. Friday night, partly cloudy. Lows in the upper 70s. Saturday, mostly sunny. Highs in the mid-90s. Heat index values up to 105. Saturday night, partly cloudy in the evening, then mostly clear with a 30% chance of showers and thunderstorms after midnight. Lows in the upper 70s. Sunday, mostly sunny. A chance of showers with a slight chance of thunderstorms in the morning, then a chance of showers and thunderstorms in the afternoon. Highs in the mid-90s. Chance of rain 50%. Sunday night, partly cloudy in the evening, then becoming mostly cloudy. A chance of thunderstorms. A chance of showers in the evening, then showers likely after midnight. Lows in the mid-70s. Chance of rain 70%. Monday, partly sunny. A chance of showers with a slight chance of thunderstorms in the morning, then a chance of showers and thunderstorms in the afternoon. Highs in the upper 80s. Chance of rain 50%. Monday night, mostly cloudy in the evening, then becoming partly cloudy. A slight chance of thunderstorms. A chance of showers. Lows in the lower 70s. Chance of rain 40%. Tuesday, mostly sunny with a chance of showers. A slight chance of thunderstorms in the morning, then a chance of thunderstorms in the afternoon. Highs in the upper 80s. Chance of rain 30%. The forecast key messages for North and Central Texas. Isolated showers and storms, 10 to 20% chance, are possible south of us 84 Tuesday and Wednesday afternoon and evening. Hot and humid conditions will continue this week and into the weekend with highs in the 90s and peak heat indices in the 100 to 107 range. Scattered showers and thunderstorms, 50 to 60% chance, look to return to the area this weekend into early next week. The spotter information statement for North and Central Texas. Spotter activation is not expected at this time. The ultraviolet index forecast for June 10th is 11, or extreme. The current time is 12:41 a.m. Central Daylight Time. 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The following reports of weather temperature and wind were made at midnight. DFW Airport, partly cloudy, 84, dew point 72, relative humidity 67%, wind south at 10, pressure 29.93 inches and falling. Fort Worth Meacham, clear, 83, southeast at 13. Dallas Love Field, partly cloudy, 84, south at 9. Arlington, clear, 82, southeast at 8. Denton, clear, 83, southeast at 7. Mineral Wells, clear, 78, southeast at 7. Elsewhere around the region, Wichita Falls, clear, 79, south at 15. Abilene, clear, 81, southeast at 20, gusting to 29. Waco, clear, 81, south at 15. Tyler, mostly cloudy, 82, south at 10. Once again at midnight, DFW Airport, partly cloudy, 84, south at 10. Now let's check on your local forecast for the Dallas-Fort Worth Metroplex. Tonight, mostly clear. Lows in the mid-70s. South winds 5 to 10 miles an hour. Wednesday, mostly sunny. Humid with highs in the lower 90s. South winds 10 to 15 miles an hour. Wednesday night, mostly clear in the evening, then becoming partly cloudy. Humid with lows in the mid-70s. South winds 10 to 15 miles an hour. Thursday, mostly sunny. Humid with highs in the mid-90s. South winds 10 to 15 miles an hour. Heat index values up to 106. And now the extended forecast. Thursday night, mostly clear in the evening, then partly cloudy with a 20% chance of showers and thunderstorms after midnight. Humid with lows in the upper 70s. South winds 10 to 15 miles an hour, diminishing to 5 to 10 miles an hour after midnight. Friday, mostly sunny. A chance of showers and thunderstorms in the morning,
then a slight chance of showers and thunderstorms in the afternoon. Highs in the mid-90s. Chance of rain 30%. Friday night, partly cloudy. Lows in the upper 70s. Saturday, mostly sunny. Highs in the mid-90s. Heat index values up to 105. Saturday night, partly cloudy in the evening, then mostly clear with a 30% chance of showers and thunderstorms after midnight. Lows in the upper 70s. Sunday, mostly sunny. A chance of showers with a slight chance of thunderstorms in the morning, then a chance of showers and thunderstorms in the afternoon. Highs in the mid-90s. Chance of rain 50%. Sunday night, partly cloudy in the evening, then becoming mostly cloudy. A chance of thunderstorms. A chance of showers in the evening, then showers likely after midnight. Lows in the mid-70s. Chance of rain 70%. Monday, partly sunny. A chance of showers with a slight chance of thunderstorms in the morning, then a chance of showers and thunderstorms in the afternoon. Highs in the upper 80s. Chance of rain 50%. Monday night, mostly cloudy in the evening, then becoming partly cloudy. A slight chance of thunderstorms. A chance of showers. Lows in the lower 70s. Chance of rain 40%. Tuesday, mostly sunny with a chance of showers. A slight chance of thunderstorms in the morning, then a chance of thunderstorms in the afternoon. Highs in the upper 80s. Chance of rain 30%. The forecast key messages for North and Central Texas. Isolated showers and storms, 10 to 20% chance, are possible south of us 84 Tuesday and Wednesday afternoon and evening. Hot and humid conditions will continue this week and into the weekend with highs in the 90s and peak heat indices in the 100 to 107 range. Scattered showers and thunderstorms, 50 to 60% chance, look to return to the area this weekend into early next week. The spotter information statement for North and Central Texas. Spotter activation is not expected at this time. The ultraviolet index forecast for June 10th is 11, or extreme. The current time is 12:46 a.m. Central Daylight Time. 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The following reports of weather temperature and wind were made at midnight. DFW Airport, partly cloudy, 84, dew point 72, relative humidity 67%, wind south at 10, pressure 29.93 inches and falling. Fort Worth Meacham, clear, 83, southeast at 13. Dallas Love Field, partly cloudy, 84, south at 9. Arlington, clear, 82, southeast at 8. Denton, clear, 83, southeast at 7. Mineral Wells, clear, 78, southeast at 7. Elsewhere around the region, Wichita Falls, clear, 79, south at 15. Abilene, clear, 81, southeast at 20, gusting to 29. Waco, clear, 81, south at 15. Tyler, mostly cloudy, 82, south at 10. Once again at midnight, DFW Airport, partly cloudy, 84, south at 10. Now let's check on your local forecast for the Dallas-Fort Worth Metroplex. Tonight, mostly clear. Lows in the mid-70s. South winds 5 to 10 miles an hour. Wednesday, mostly sunny. Humid with highs in the lower 90s. South winds 10 to 15 miles an hour. Wednesday night, mostly clear in the evening, then becoming partly cloudy. Humid with lows in the mid-70s. South winds 10 to 15 miles an hour. Thursday, mostly sunny. Humid with highs in the mid-90s. South winds 10 to 15 miles an hour. Heat index values up to 106. And now the extended forecast. Thursday night, mostly clear in the evening, then partly cloudy with a 20% chance of showers and thunderstorms after midnight. Humid with lows in the upper 70s. South winds 10 to 15 miles an hour, diminishing to 5 to 10 miles an hour after midnight.
Friday, mostly sunny. A chance of showers and thunderstorms in the morning, then a slight chance of showers and thunderstorms in the afternoon. Highs in the mid-90s. Chance of rain 30%. Friday night, partly cloudy. Lows in the upper 70s. Saturday, mostly sunny. Highs in the mid-90s. Heat index values up to 105. Saturday night, partly cloudy in the evening, then mostly clear with a 30% chance of showers and thunderstorms after midnight. Lows in the upper 70s. Sunday, mostly sunny. A chance of showers with a slight chance of thunderstorms in the morning, then a chance of showers and thunderstorms in the afternoon. Highs in the mid-90s. Chance of rain 50%. Sunday night, partly cloudy in the evening, then becoming mostly cloudy. A chance of thunderstorms. A chance of showers in the evening, then showers likely after midnight. Lows in the mid-70s. Chance of rain 70%. Monday, partly sunny. A chance of showers with a slight chance of thunderstorms in the morning, then a chance of showers and thunderstorms in the afternoon. Highs in the upper 80s. Chance of rain 50%. Monday night, mostly cloudy in the evening, then becoming partly cloudy. A slight chance of thunderstorms. A chance of showers. Lows in the lower 70s. Chance of rain 40%. Tuesday, mostly sunny with a chance of showers. A slight chance of thunderstorms in the morning, then a chance of thunderstorms in the afternoon. Highs in the upper 80s. Chance of rain 30%. The forecast key messages for North and Central Texas. Isolated showers and storms, 10 to 20% chance, are possible south of us 84 Tuesday and Wednesday afternoon and evening. Hot and humid conditions will continue this week and into the weekend with highs in the 90s and peak heat indices in the 100 to 107 range. Scattered showers and thunderstorms, 50 to 60% chance, look to return to the area this weekend into early next week. The spotter information statement for North and Central Texas. Spotter activation is not expected at this time. The ultraviolet index forecast for June 10th is 11, or extreme. The current time is 12:51 a.m. Central Daylight Time. 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The following reports of weather temperature and wind were made at midnight. DFW Airport, partly cloudy, 84, dew point 72, relative humidity 67%, wind south at 10, pressure 29.93 inches and falling. Fort Worth Meacham, clear, 83, southeast at 13. Dallas Love Field, partly cloudy, 84, south at 9. Arlington, clear, 82, southeast at 8. Denton, clear, 83, southeast at 7. Mineral Wells, clear, 78, southeast at 7. Elsewhere around the region, Wichita Falls, clear, 79, south at 15. Abilene, clear, 81, southeast at 20, gusting to 29. Waco, clear, 81, south at 15. Tyler, mostly cloudy, 82, south at 10. Once again at midnight, DFW Airport, partly cloudy, 84, south at 10. Now let's check on your local forecast for the Dallas-Fort Worth Metroplex. Tonight, mostly clear. Lows in the mid-70s. South winds 5 to 10 miles an hour. Wednesday, mostly sunny. Humid with highs in the lower 90s. South winds 10 to 15 miles an hour. Wednesday night, mostly clear in the evening, then becoming partly cloudy. Humid with lows in the mid-70s. South winds 10 to 15 miles an hour. Thursday, mostly sunny. Humid with highs in the mid-90s. South winds 10 to 15 miles an hour. Heat index values up to 106. And now the extended forecast. Thursday night, mostly clear in the evening, then partly cloudy with a 20% chance of showers and thunderstorms after midnight. Humid with lows in the upper 70s.
South winds 10 to 15 miles an hour, diminishing to 5 to 10 miles an hour after midnight. Friday, mostly sunny. A chance of showers and thunderstorms in the morning, then a slight chance of showers and thunderstorms in the afternoon. Highs in the mid-90s. Chance of rain 30%. Friday night, partly cloudy. Lows in the upper 70s. Saturday, mostly sunny. Highs in the mid-90s. Heat index values up to 105. Saturday night, partly cloudy in the evening, then mostly clear with a 30% chance of showers and thunderstorms after midnight. Lows in the upper 70s. Sunday, mostly sunny. A chance of showers with a slight chance of thunderstorms in the morning, then a chance of showers and thunderstorms in the afternoon. Highs in the mid-90s. Chance of rain 50%. Sunday night, partly cloudy in the evening, then becoming mostly cloudy. A chance of thunderstorms. A chance of showers in the evening, then showers likely after midnight. Lows in the mid-70s. Chance of rain 70%. Monday, partly sunny. A chance of showers with a slight chance of thunderstorms in the morning, then a chance of showers and thunderstorms in the afternoon. Highs in the upper 80s. Chance of rain 50%. Monday night, mostly cloudy in the evening, then becoming partly cloudy. A slight chance of thunderstorms. A chance of showers. Lows in the lower 70s. Chance of rain 40%. Tuesday, mostly sunny with a chance of showers. A slight chance of thunderstorms in the morning, then a chance of thunderstorms in the afternoon. Highs in the upper 80s. Chance of rain 30%. The forecast key messages for North and Central Texas. Isolated showers and storms, 10 to 20% chance, are possible south of us 84 Tuesday and Wednesday afternoon and evening. Hot and humid conditions will continue this week and into the weekend with highs in the 90s and peak heat indices in the 100 to 107 range. Scattered showers and thunderstorms, 50 to 60% chance, look to return to the area this weekend into early next week. The spotter information statement for North and Central Texas. Spotter activation is not expected at this time. The forecast key messages for North and Central Texas. Isolated showers and storms, 10 to 20% chance, are possible across parts of the Brazos Valley this afternoon and evening. Hot and humid conditions will continue this week and into the weekend with highs in the 90s and peak heat indices in the 100 to 107 range. Scattered showers and thunderstorms, 50 to 60% chance, look to return to the area the second half of this weekend into early next week. The spotter information statement for North and Central Texas. Spotter activation is not expected at this time. The ultraviolet index forecast for June 10th is 11, or extreme. The current time is 12:57 a.m. Central Daylight Time. 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The following reports of weather temperature and wind were made at midnight. DFW Airport, partly cloudy, 84, dew point 72, relative humidity 67%, wind south at 10, pressure 29.93 inches and falling. Fort Worth Meacham, clear, 83, southeast at 13. Dallas Love Field, partly cloudy, 84, south at 9. Arlington, clear, 82, southeast at 8. Denton, clear, 83, southeast at 7. Mineral Wells, clear, 78, southeast at 7. Elsewhere around the region, Wichita Falls, clear, 79, south at 15. Abilene, clear, 81, southeast at 20, gusting to 29. Waco, clear, 81, south at 15. Tyler, mostly cloudy, 82, south at 10. Once again at midnight, DFW Airport, partly cloudy, 84, south at 10. Now let's check on your local forecast for the Dallas-Fort Worth Metroplex. Tonight, mostly clear. Lows in the mid-70s. South winds 5 to 10 miles an hour. Wednesday, mostly sunny.
humid with highs in the lower 90s. South winds 10 to 15 miles an hour. Wednesday night, mostly clear in the evening, then becoming partly cloudy. Humid with lows in the mid-70s. South winds 10 to 15 miles an hour. Thursday, mostly sunny. Humid with highs in the mid-90s. South winds 10 to 15 miles an hour. Heat index values up to 106. And now the extended forecast. Thursday night, mostly clear in the evening, then partly cloudy with a 20% chance of showers and thunderstorms after midnight. Humid with lows in the upper 70s. South winds 10 to 15 miles an hour, diminishing to 5 to 10 miles an hour after midnight. Friday, mostly sunny. A chance of showers and thunderstorms in the morning, then a slight chance of showers and thunderstorms in the afternoon. Highs in the mid-90s. Chance of rain 30%. Friday night, partly cloudy. Lows in the upper 70s. Saturday, mostly sunny. Highs in the mid-90s. Heat index values up to 105. Saturday night, partly cloudy in the evening, then mostly clear with a 30% chance of showers and thunderstorms after midnight. Lows in the upper 70s. Sunday, mostly sunny. A chance of showers with a slight chance of thunderstorms in the morning, then a chance of showers and thunderstorms in the afternoon. Highs in the mid-90s. Chance of rain 50%. Sunday night, partly cloudy in the evening, then becoming mostly cloudy. A chance of thunderstorms. A chance of showers in the evening, then showers likely after midnight. Lows in the mid-70s. Chance of rain 70%. Monday, partly sunny. A chance of showers with a slight chance of thunderstorms in the morning, then a chance of showers and thunderstorms in the afternoon. Highs in the upper 80s. Chance of rain 50%. Monday night, mostly cloudy in the evening, then becoming partly cloudy. A slight chance of thunderstorms. A chance of showers. Lows in the lower 70s. Chance of rain 40%. Tuesday, mostly sunny with a chance of showers. A slight chance of thunderstorms in the morning, then a chance of thunderstorms in the afternoon. Highs in the upper 80s. Chance of rain 30%. The forecast key messages for North and Central Texas. Isolated showers and storms, 10 to 20% chance, are possible across parts of the Brazos Valley this afternoon and evening. Hot and humid conditions will continue this week and into the weekend with highs in the 90s and peak heat indices in the 100 to 107 range. Scattered showers and thunderstorms, 50 to 60% chance, look to return to the area the second half of this weekend into early next week. The spotter information statement for North and Central Texas. Spotter activation is not expected at this time. The ultraviolet index forecast for June 10th is 11, or extreme. The current time is 1:02 a.m. Central Daylight Time. 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The following reports of weather temperature and wind were made at 1 a.m. DFW Airport, partly cloudy, 83, dew point 72, relative humidity 69%, wind south at 14, pressure 29.94 inches and rising. Fort Worth Meacham, clear, 81, southeast at 13. Dallas Love Field, partly cloudy, 83, south at 8, gusting to 17. Arlington, clear, 82, southeast at 10. Denton, clear, 83, south at 13. Mineral Wells, clear, 76, southeast at 9. Elsewhere around the region, Wichita Falls, clear, 79, south at 12. Abilene, clear, 80, south at 13, gusting to 24. Waco, clear, 80, south at 16. Tyler, clear, 81, south at 14. Once again at 1 a.m., DFW Airport, partly cloudy, 83, south at 14. The following reports of weather temperature and wind were made at 1 a.m.
DFW Airport, partly cloudy, 83, dew point 72, relative humidity 69%, wind south at 14, pressure 29.94 inches and rising. Fort Worth Meacham, clear, 81, southeast at 13. Dallas Love Field, partly cloudy, 83, south at 8, gusting to 17. Arlington, clear, 82, southeast at 10. Denton, clear, 83, south at 13. Mineral Wells, clear, 76, southeast at 9. Elsewhere, the following reports of weather temperature and wind were made at 1 a.m. DFW Airport, partly cloudy, 83, dew point 72, relative humidity 69%, wind south at 14, pressure 29.94 inches and rising. Fort Worth Meacham, clear, 81, southeast at 13. Dallas Love Field, partly cloudy, 83, south at 8, gusting to 17. Arlington, clear, 82, southeast at 17.

And at 1 a.m., DFW Airport, partly cloudy, 83, south at 14. Now let's check on your local forecast for the Dallas-Fort Worth Metroplex. Tonight, mostly clear. Lows in the mid-70s. South winds 5 to 10 miles an hour. Wednesday, mostly sunny. Humid with highs in the lower 90s. South winds 10 to 15 miles an hour. Wednesday night, mostly clear in the evening, then becoming partly cloudy. Humid with lows in the mid-70s. South winds 10 to 15 miles an hour. Thursday, mostly sunny. Humid with highs in the mid-90s. South winds 10 to 15 miles an hour. Heat index values up to 106. And now the extended forecast. Thursday night, mostly clear in the evening, then partly cloudy with a 20% chance of showers and thunderstorms after midnight. Humid with lows in the upper 70s. South winds 10 to 15 miles an hour, diminishing to 5 to 10 miles an hour after midnight. Friday, mostly sunny. A chance of showers and thunderstorms in the morning, then a slight chance of showers and thunderstorms in the afternoon. Highs in the mid-90s. Chance of rain 30%. Friday night, partly cloudy. Lows in the upper 70s. Saturday, mostly sunny. Highs in the mid-90s. Heat index values up to 105. Saturday night, partly cloudy in the evening, then mostly clear with a 30% chance of showers and thunderstorms after midnight. Lows in the upper 70s. Sunday, mostly sunny. A chance of showers with a slight chance of thunderstorms in the morning, then a chance of showers and thunderstorms in the afternoon. Highs in the mid-90s. Chance of rain 50%. Sunday night, partly cloudy in the evening, then becoming mostly cloudy. A chance of thunderstorms. A chance of showers in the evening, then showers likely after midnight. Lows in the mid-70s. Chance of rain 70%. Monday, partly sunny. A chance of showers with a slight chance of thunderstorms in the morning, then a chance of showers and thunderstorms in the afternoon. Highs in the upper 80s. Chance of rain 50%. Monday night, mostly cloudy in the evening, then becoming partly cloudy. A slight chance of thunderstorms. A chance of showers. Lows in the lower 70s. Chance of rain 40%. Tuesday, mostly sunny with a chance of showers. A slight chance of thunderstorms in the morning, then a chance of thunderstorms in the afternoon. Highs in the upper 80s. Chance of rain 30%. The forecast key messages for North and Central Texas. Isolated showers and storms, 10 to 20% chance, are possible across parts of the Brazos Valley this afternoon and evening. Hot and humid conditions will continue this week and into the weekend with highs in the 90s and peak heat indices in the 100 to 107 range. Scattered showers and thunderstorms, 50 to 60% chance, look to return to the area the second half of this weekend into early next week. The spotter information statement for North and Central Texas. Spotter activation is not expected at this time. The ultraviolet index forecast for June 10th is 11, or extreme. The current time is 1:08 a.m. Central Daylight Time. 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The following reports of weather temperature and wind were made at 1 a.m. DFW Airport, partly cloudy, 83, dew point 72, relative humidity 69%, wind south at 14, pressure 29.94 inches and rising. Fort Worth Meacham, clear, 81, southeast at 13. Dallas Love Field, partly cloudy, 83, south at 8, gusting to 17. Arlington, clear, 82, southeast at 10. Denton, clear, 83, south at 13. Mineral Wells, clear, 76, southeast at 9. Elsewhere around the region, Wichita Falls, clear, 79, south at 12. Abilene, clear, 80, south at 13, gusting to 24. Waco, clear, 80, south at 16.

Tyler, clear, 81, south at 14. Once again at 1 a.m., DFW Airport, partly cloudy, 83, south at 14. Now let's check on your local forecast for the Dallas-Fort Worth Metroplex. Tonight, mostly clear. Lows in the mid-70s. South winds 5 to 10 miles an hour. Wednesday, mostly sunny. Humid with highs in the lower 90s. South winds 10 to 15 miles an hour. Wednesday night, mostly clear in the evening, then becoming partly cloudy. Humid with lows in the mid-70s. South winds 10 to 15 miles an hour. Thursday, mostly sunny. Humid with highs in the mid-90s. South winds 10 to 15 miles an hour. Heat index values up to 106. And now the extended forecast. Thursday night, mostly clear in the evening, then partly cloudy with a 20% chance of showers and thunderstorms after midnight. Humid with lows in the upper 70s. South winds 10 to 15 miles an hour, diminishing to 5 to 10 miles an hour after midnight. Friday, mostly sunny. A chance of showers and thunderstorms in the morning, then a slight chance of showers and thunderstorms in the afternoon. Highs in the mid-90s. Chance of rain 30%. Friday night, partly cloudy. Lows in the upper 70s. Saturday, mostly sunny. Highs in the mid-90s. Heat index values up to 105. Saturday night, partly cloudy in the evening, then mostly clear with a 30% chance of showers and thunderstorms after midnight. Lows in the upper 70s. Sunday, mostly sunny. A chance of showers with a slight chance of thunderstorms in the morning, then a chance of showers and thunderstorms in the afternoon. Highs in the mid-90s. Chance of rain 50%. Sunday night, partly cloudy in the evening, then becoming mostly cloudy. A chance of thunderstorms. A chance of showers in the evening, then showers likely after midnight. Lows in the mid-70s. Chance of rain 70%. Monday, partly sunny. A chance of showers with a slight chance of thunderstorms in the morning, then a chance of showers and thunderstorms in the afternoon. Highs in the upper 80s. Chance of rain 50%. Monday night, mostly cloudy in the evening, then becoming partly cloudy. A slight chance of thunderstorms. A chance of showers. Lows in the lower 70s. Chance of rain 40%. Tuesday, mostly sunny with a chance of showers. A slight chance of thunderstorms in the morning, then a chance of thunderstorms in the afternoon. Highs in the upper 80s. Chance of rain 30%. The forecast key messages for North and Central Texas. Isolated showers and storms, 10 to 20% chance, are possible across parts of the Brazos Valley this afternoon and evening. Hot and humid conditions will continue this week and into the weekend with highs in the 90s and peak heat indices in the 100 to 107 range. Scattered showers and thunderstorms, 50 to 60% chance, look to return to the area the second half of this weekend into early next week. The spotter information statement for North and Central Texas. Spotter activation is not expected at this time. The ultraviolet index forecast for June 10th is 11, or extreme. The current time is 1:13 a.m. Central Daylight Time. 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The following reports of weather temperature and wind were made at 1 a.m. DFW Airport, partly cloudy, 83, dew point 72, relative humidity 69%, wind south at 14, pressure 29.94 inches and rising. Fort Worth Meacham, clear, 81, southeast at 13. Dallas Love Field, partly cloudy, 83, south at 8, gusting to 17. Arlington, clear, 82, southeast at 10. Denton, clear, 83, south at 13. Mineral Wells, clear, 76, southeast at 9. Elsewhere around the region, Wichita Falls, clear, 79, south at 12. Abilene, clear.
clear, 80, south at 13, gusting to 24. Waco, clear, 80, south at 16. Tyler, clear, 81, south at 14. Once again at 1 a.m., DFW Airport, partly cloudy, 83, south at 14. Now let's check on your local forecast for the Dallas-Fort Worth Metroplex. Tonight, mostly clear. Lows in the mid-70s. South winds 5 to 10 miles an hour. Wednesday, mostly sunny. Humid with highs in the lower 90s. South winds 10 to 15 miles an hour. Wednesday night, mostly clear in the evening, then becoming partly cloudy. Humid with lows in the mid-70s. South winds 10 to 15 miles an hour. Thursday, mostly sunny. Humid with highs in the mid-90s. South winds 10 to 15 miles an hour. Heat index values up to 106. And now the extended forecast. Thursday night, mostly clear in the evening, then partly cloudy with a 20% chance of showers and thunderstorms after midnight. Humid with lows in the upper 70s. South winds 10 to 15 miles an hour, diminishing to 5 to 10 miles an hour after midnight. Friday, mostly sunny. A chance of showers and thunderstorms in the morning, then a slight chance of showers and thunderstorms in the afternoon. Highs in the mid-90s. Chance of rain 30%. Friday night, partly cloudy. Lows in the upper 70s. Saturday, mostly sunny. Highs in the mid-90s. Heat index values up to 105. Saturday night, partly cloudy in the evening, then mostly clear with a 30% chance of showers and thunderstorms after midnight. Lows in the upper 70s. Sunday, mostly sunny. A chance of showers with a slight chance of thunderstorms in the morning, then a chance of showers and thunderstorms in the afternoon. Highs in the mid-90s. Chance of rain 50%. Sunday night, partly cloudy in the evening, then becoming mostly cloudy. A chance of thunderstorms. A chance of showers in the evening, then showers likely after midnight. Lows in the mid-70s. Chance of rain 70%. Monday, partly sunny. A chance of showers with a slight chance of thunderstorms in the morning, then a chance of showers and thunderstorms in the afternoon. Highs in the upper 80s. Chance of rain 50%. Monday night, mostly cloudy in the evening, then becoming partly cloudy. A slight chance of thunderstorms. A chance of showers. Lows in the lower 70s. Chance of rain 40%. Tuesday, mostly sunny with a chance of showers. A slight chance of thunderstorms in the morning, then a chance of thunderstorms in the afternoon. Highs in the upper 80s. Chance of rain 30%. The forecast key messages for North and Central Texas. Isolated showers and storms, 10 to 20% chance, are possible across parts of the Brazos Valley this afternoon and evening. Hot and humid conditions will continue this week and into the weekend with highs in the 90s and peak heat indices in the 100 to 107 range. Scattered showers and thunderstorms, 50 to 60% chance, look to return to the area the second half of this weekend into early next week. The spotter information statement for North and Central Texas. Spotter activation is not expected at this time. The ultraviolet index forecast for June 10th is 11, or extreme. The current time is 1:18 a.m. Central Daylight Time. 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Serving the Dallas-Fort Worth listening area. The following reports of weather temperature and wind were made at 1 a.m. DFW Airport, partly cloudy, 83, dew point 72, relative humidity 69%, wind south at 14, pressure 29.94 inches and rising. Fort Worth Meacham, clear, 81, southeast at 13. Dallas Love Field, partly cloudy, 83, south at 8, gusting to 17. Arlington, clear, 82, southeast at 10. Denton, clear, 83, south at 13. Mineral Wells, clear, 76, southeast at 9.
Elsewhere around the region, Wichita Falls, clear. 70

south at 12. Abilene, clear, 80, south at 13, gusting to 24. Waco, clear, 80, south at 16. Tyler, clear, 81, south at 14. Once again at 1 a.m., DFW Airport, partly cloudy, 83, south at 14. Now let's check on your local forecast for the Dallas-Fort Worth Metroplex. Tonight, mostly clear. Lows in the mid-70s. South winds 5 to 10 miles an hour. Wednesday, mostly sunny. Humid with highs in the lower 90s. South winds 10 to 15 miles an hour. Wednesday night, mostly clear in the evening, then becoming partly cloudy. Humid with lows in the mid-70s. South winds 10 to 15 miles an hour. Thursday, mostly sunny. Humid with highs in the mid-90s. South winds 10 to 15 miles an hour. Heat index values up to 106. And now the extended forecast. Thursday night, mostly clear in the evening, then partly cloudy with a 20% chance of showers and thunderstorms after midnight. Humid with lows in the upper 70s. South winds 10 to 15 miles an hour, diminishing to 5 to 10 miles an hour after midnight. Friday, mostly sunny. A chance of showers and thunderstorms in the morning, then a slight chance of showers and thunderstorms in the afternoon. Highs in the mid-90s. Chance of rain 30%. Friday night, partly cloudy. Lows in the upper 70s. Saturday, mostly sunny. Highs in the mid-90s. Heat index values up to 105. Saturday night, partly cloudy in the evening, then mostly clear with a 30% chance of showers and thunderstorms after midnight. Lows in the upper 70s. Sunday, mostly sunny. A chance of showers with a slight chance of thunderstorms in the morning, then a chance of showers and thunderstorms in the afternoon. Highs in the mid-90s. Chance of rain 50%. Sunday night, partly cloudy in the evening, then becoming mostly cloudy. A chance of thunderstorms. A chance of showers in the evening, then showers likely after midnight. Lows in the mid-70s. Chance of rain 70%. Monday, partly sunny. A chance of showers with a slight chance of thunderstorms in the morning, then a chance of showers and thunderstorms in the afternoon. Highs in the upper 80s. Chance of rain 50%. Monday night, mostly cloudy in the evening, then becoming partly cloudy. A slight chance of thunderstorms. A chance of showers. Lows in the lower 70s. Chance of rain 40%. Tuesday, mostly sunny with a chance of showers. A slight chance of thunderstorms in the morning, then a chance of thunderstorms in the afternoon. Highs in the upper 80s. Chance of rain 30%. The forecast key messages for North and Central Texas. Isolated showers and storms, 10 to 20% chance, are possible across parts of the Brazos Valley this afternoon and evening. Hot and humid conditions will continue this week and into the weekend with highs in the 90s and peak heat indices in the 100 to 107 range. Scattered showers and thunderstorms, 50 to 60% chance, look to return to the area the second half of this weekend into early next week. The spotter information statement for North and Central Texas. Spotter activation is not expected at this time. The ultraviolet index forecast for June 10th is 11, or extreme. The current time is 1:24 a.m. Central Daylight Time. 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The following reports of weather temperature and wind were made at 1 a.m. DFW Airport, partly cloudy, 83, dew point 72, relative humidity 69%, wind south at 14, pressure 29.94 inches and rising. Fort Worth Meacham, clear, 81, southeast at 13. Dallas Love Field, partly cloudy, 83, south at 8, gusting to 17. Arlington, clear, 82, southeast at 10. Denton, clear, 83, south at 13. Mineral Wells,
clear, 76, southeast at 9. Elsewhere around the region, Wichita Falls, clear, 79, south at 12. Abilene, clear, 80, south at 13, gusting to 24. Waco, clear, 80, south at 16. Tyler, clear, 81, south at 14. Once again at 1 a.m., DFW Airport, partly cloudy, 83, south at 14. Now let's check on your local forecast for the Dallas-Fort Worth Metroplex. Tonight, mostly clear. Lows in the mid-70s. South winds 5 to 10 miles an hour. Wednesday, mostly sunny. Humid with highs in the lower 90s. South winds 10 to 15 miles an hour. Wednesday night, mostly clear in the evening, then becoming partly cloudy. Humid with lows in the mid-70s. South winds 10 to 15 miles an hour. Thursday, mostly sunny. Humid with highs in the mid-90s. South winds 10 to 15 miles an hour. Heat index values up to 106. And now the extended forecast. Thursday night, mostly clear in the evening, then partly cloudy with a 20% chance of showers and thunderstorms after midnight. Humid with lows in the upper 70s. South winds 10 to 15 miles an hour, diminishing to 5 to 10 miles an hour after midnight. Friday, mostly sunny. A chance of showers and thunderstorms in the morning, then a slight chance of showers and thunderstorms in the afternoon. Highs in the mid-90s. Chance of rain 30%. Friday night, partly cloudy. Lows in the upper 70s. Saturday, mostly sunny. Highs in the mid-90s. Heat index values up to 105. Saturday night, partly cloudy in the evening, then mostly clear with a 30% chance of showers and thunderstorms after midnight. Lows in the upper 70s. Sunday, mostly sunny. A chance of showers with a slight chance of thunderstorms in the morning, then a chance of showers and thunderstorms in the afternoon. Highs in the mid-90s. Chance of rain 50%. Sunday night, partly cloudy in the evening, then becoming mostly cloudy. A chance of thunderstorms. A chance of showers in the evening, then showers likely after midnight. Lows in the mid-70s. Chance of rain 70%. Monday, partly sunny. A chance of showers with a slight chance of thunderstorms in the morning, then a chance of showers and thunderstorms in the afternoon. Highs in the upper 80s. Chance of rain 50%. Monday night, mostly cloudy in the evening, then becoming partly cloudy. A slight chance of thunderstorms. A chance of showers. Lows in the lower 70s. Chance of rain 40%. Tuesday, mostly sunny with a chance of showers. A slight chance of thunderstorms in the morning, then a chance of thunderstorms in the afternoon. Highs in the upper 80s. Chance of rain 30%. And now the extended forecast. Thursday night, mostly clear in the evening, then becoming partly cloudy. Humid with lows in the upper 70s. South winds 10 to 15 miles an hour, diminishing to 5 to 10 miles an hour after midnight. Friday, mostly sunny. A 20% chance of showers and thunderstorms in the morning. Highs in the mid-90s. Heat index values up to 105. Friday night, partly cloudy. Lows in the upper 70s. Saturday, sunny, hot with highs in the upper 90s. Heat index values up to 105. Saturday night, mostly clear. A 20% chance of showers and thunderstorms after midnight. Lows in the upper 70s. Sunday, mostly sunny with a chance of showers. A slight chance of thunderstorms in the morning, then a chance of thunderstorms in the afternoon. Highs in the mid-90s. Chance of rain 30%. Sunday night, partly cloudy in the evening, then becoming mostly cloudy. A chance of thunderstorms. A chance of showers in the evening, then showers likely after midnight. Lows in the mid-70s. Chance of rain 70%. Monday, mostly cloudy in the morning, then becoming partly sunny. A chance of thunderstorms. A chance of showers. Highs in the upper 80s.
chance of rain 50%. Monday night, a slight chance of thunderstorms in the evening. Partly cloudy with a chance of showers. Lows in the lower 70s. Chance of rain 50%. Tuesday, mostly sunny with a slight chance of thunderstorms. A chance of showers in the morning, then a slight chance of showers in the afternoon. Highs in the upper 80s. Chance of rain 30%. The forecast key messages for North and Central Texas. Isolated showers and storms, 10 to 20% chance, are possible across parts of the Brazos Valley this afternoon and evening. Hot and humid conditions will continue this week and into the weekend with highs in the 90s and peak heat indices in the 100 to 107 range. Scattered showers and thunderstorms, 50 to 60% chance, look to return to the area the second half of this weekend into early next week. The spotter information statement for North and Central Texas. Spotter activation is not expected at this time. The ultraviolet index forecast for June 10th is 11, or extreme. The current time is 1:31 a.m. Central Daylight Time. 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Serving the Dallas-Fort Worth listening area. The following reports of weather temperature and wind were made at 1 a.m. DFW Airport, partly cloudy, 83, dew point 72, relative humidity 69%, wind south at 14, pressure 29.94 inches and rising. Fort Worth Meacham, clear, 81, southeast at 13. Dallas Love Field, partly cloudy, 83, south at 8, gusting to 17. Arlington, clear, 82, southeast at 10. Denton, clear, 83, south at 13. Mineral Wells, clear, 76, southeast at 9. Elsewhere around the region, Wichita Falls, clear, 79, south at 12. Abilene, clear, 80, south at 13, gusting to 24. Waco, clear, 80, south at 16. Tyler, clear, 81, south at 14. Once again at 1 a.m., DFW Airport, partly cloudy, 83, south at 14. Now let's check on your local forecast for the Dallas-Fort Worth Metroplex. Rest of tonight, mostly clear. Lows in the mid-70s. South winds around 10 miles an hour. Wednesday, partly sunny in the morning, then clearing. Humid with highs in the lower 90s. South winds 10 to 15 miles an hour. Wednesday night, mostly clear in the evening, then becoming partly cloudy. Humid with lows in the upper 70s. South winds 10 to 15 miles an hour. Thursday, mostly sunny. Humid with highs in the mid-90s. South winds 10 to 15 miles an hour. Heat index values up to 106. And now the extended forecast. Thursday night, mostly clear in the evening, then becoming partly cloudy. Humid with lows in the upper 70s. South winds 10 to 15 miles an hour, diminishing to 5 to 10 miles an hour after midnight. Friday, mostly sunny. A 20% chance of showers and thunderstorms in the morning. Highs in the mid-90s. Heat index values up to 105. Friday night, partly cloudy. Lows in the upper 70s. Saturday, sunny, hot with highs in the upper 90s. Heat index values up to 105. Saturday night, mostly clear. A 20% chance of showers and thunderstorms after midnight. Lows in the upper 70s. Sunday, mostly sunny with a chance of showers. A slight chance of thunderstorms in the morning, then a chance of thunderstorms in the afternoon. Highs in the mid-90s. Chance of rain 30%. Sunday night, partly cloudy in the evening, then becoming mostly cloudy. A chance of thunderstorms. A chance of showers in the evening, then showers likely after midnight. Lows in the mid-70s. Chance of rain 70%. Monday, mostly cloudy in the morning, then becoming partly sunny. A chance of thunderstorms. A chance of showers. Highs in the upper 80s. Chance of rain 50%.
Monday night, a slight chance of thunderstorms in the evening. Partly cloudy with a chance of showers. Lows in the lower 70s. Chance of rain 50%. Tuesday, mostly sunny with a slight chance of thunderstorms. A chance of showers in the morning, then a slight chance of showers in the afternoon. Highs in the upper 80s. Chance of rain 30%. The forecast key messages for North and Central Texas. Isolated showers and storms, 10 to 20% chance, are possible across parts of the Brazos Valley this afternoon and evening. Hot and humid conditions will continue this week and into the weekend with highs in the 90s and peak heat indices in the 100 to 107 range. Scattered showers and thunderstorms, 50 to 60% chance, look to return to the area the second half of this weekend into early next week. The spotter information statement for North and Central Texas. Spotter activation is not expected at this time. The ultraviolet index forecast for June 10th is 11, or extreme. The current time is 1:36 a.m. Central Daylight Time. 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Serving the Dallas-Fort Worth listening area. The following reports of weather temperature and wind were made at 1 a.m. DFW Airport, partly cloudy, 83, dew point 72, relative humidity 69%, wind south at 14, pressure 29.94 inches and rising. Fort Worth Meacham, clear, 81, southeast at 13. Dallas Love Field, partly cloudy, 83, south at 8, gusting to 17. Arlington, clear, 82, southeast at 10. Denton, clear, 83, south at 13. Mineral Wells, clear, 76, southeast at 9. Elsewhere around the region, Wichita Falls, clear, 79, south at 12. Abilene, clear, 80, south at 13, gusting to 24. Waco, clear, 80, south at 16. Tyler, clear, 81, south at 14. Once again at 1 a.m., DFW Airport, partly cloudy, 83, south at 14. Now let's check on your local forecast for the Dallas-Fort Worth Metroplex. Rest of tonight, mostly clear. Lows in the mid-70s. South winds around 10 miles an hour. Wednesday, partly sunny in the morning, then clearing. Humid with highs in the lower 90s. South winds 10 to 15 miles an hour. Wednesday night, mostly clear in the evening, then becoming partly cloudy. Humid with lows in the upper 70s. South winds 10 to 15 miles an hour. Thursday, mostly sunny. Humid with highs in the mid-90s. South winds 10 to 15 miles an hour. Heat index values up to 106. And now the extended forecast. Thursday night, mostly clear in the evening, then becoming partly cloudy. Humid with lows in the upper 70s. South winds 10 to 15 miles an hour, diminishing to 5 to 10 miles an hour after midnight. Friday, mostly sunny. A 20% chance of showers and thunderstorms in the morning. Highs in the mid-90s. Heat index values up to 105. Friday night, partly cloudy. Lows in the upper 70s. Saturday, sunny, hot with highs in the upper 90s. Heat index values up to 105. Saturday night, mostly clear. A 20% chance of showers and thunderstorms after midnight. Lows in the upper 70s. Sunday, mostly sunny with a chance of showers. A slight chance of thunderstorms in the morning, then a chance of thunderstorms in the afternoon. Highs in the mid-90s. Chance of rain 30%. Sunday night, partly cloudy in the evening, then becoming mostly cloudy. A chance of thunderstorms. A chance of showers in the evening, then showers likely after midnight. Lows in the mid-70s. Chance of rain 70%. Monday, mostly cloudy in the morning, then becoming partly sunny. A chance of thunderstorms. A chance of showers. Highs in the upper 80s. Chance of rain 50%.
Monday night, a slight chance of thunderstorms in the evening. Partly cloudy with a chance of showers.

Dallas Love Field, partly cloudy, 83, south at 8, gusting to 17. Arlington, clear, 82, southeast at 10. Denton, clear, 83, south at 13. Mineral Wells, clear, 76, southeast at 9. Elsewhere around the region, Wichita Falls, clear, 79, south at 12. Abilene, clear, 80, south at 13, gusting to 24. Waco, clear, 80, south at 16. Tyler, clear, 81, south at 14. Once again at 1 a.m., DFW Airport, partly cloudy, 83, south at 14. Now let's check on your local forecast for the Dallas-Fort Worth Metroplex. Rest of tonight, mostly clear. Lows in the mid-70s. South winds around 10 miles an hour. Wednesday, partly sunny in the morning, then clearing. Humid with highs in the lower 90s. South winds 10 to 15 miles an hour. Wednesday night, mostly clear in the evening, then becoming partly cloudy. Humid with lows in the upper 70s. South winds 10 to 15 miles an hour. Thursday, mostly sunny. Humid with highs in the mid-90s. South winds 10 to 15 miles an hour. Heat index values up to 106. And now the extended forecast. Thursday night, mostly clear in the evening, then becoming partly cloudy. Humid with lows in the upper 70s. South winds 10 to 15 miles an hour, diminishing to 5 to 10 miles an hour after midnight. Friday, mostly sunny. A 20% chance of showers and thunderstorms in the morning. Highs in the mid-90s. Heat index values up to 105. Friday night, partly cloudy. Lows in the upper 70s. Saturday, sunny, hot with highs in the upper 90s. Heat index values up to 105. Saturday night, mostly clear. A 20% chance of showers and thunderstorms after midnight. Lows in the upper 70s. Sunday, mostly sunny with a chance of showers. A slight chance of thunderstorms in the morning, then a chance of thunderstorms in the afternoon. Highs in the mid-90s. Chance of rain 30%. Sunday night, partly cloudy in the evening, then becoming mostly cloudy. A chance of thunderstorms. A chance of showers in the evening, then showers likely after midnight. Lows in the mid-70s. Chance of rain 70%. Monday, mostly cloudy in the morning, then becoming partly sunny. A chance of thunderstorms. A chance of showers. Highs in the upper 80s. Chance of rain 50%. Monday night, a slight chance of thunderstorms in the evening. Partly cloudy with a chance of showers. Lows in the lower 70s. Chance of rain 50%. Tuesday, mostly sunny with a slight chance of thunderstorms. A chance of showers in the morning, then a slight chance of showers in the afternoon. Highs in the upper 80s. Chance of rain 30%. The forecast key messages for North and Central Texas. Isolated showers and storms, 10 to 20% chance, are possible across parts of the Brazos Valley this afternoon and evening. Hot and humid conditions will continue this week and into the weekend with highs in the 90s and peak heat indices in the 100 to 107 range. Scattered showers and thunderstorms, 50 to 60% chance, look to return to the area the second half of this weekend into early next week. The spotter information statement for North and Central Texas. Spotter activation is not expected at this time. The ultraviolet index forecast for June 10th is 11, or extreme. The current time is 1:46 a.m. Central Daylight Time. 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The following reports of weather temperature and wind were made at 1 a.m. DFW Airport, partly cloudy, 83, dew point 72, relative humidity 69%, wind south at 14, pressure 29.94 inches and rising. Fort Worth Meacham, clear, 81, southeast at 13. Dallas Love Field, partly cloudy.

83, south at 8, gusting to 17. Arlington, clear, 82, southeast at 10. Denton, clear, 83, south at 13. Mineral Wells, clear, 76, southeast at 9. Elsewhere around the region, Wichita Falls, clear, 79, south at 12. Abilene, clear, 80, south at 13, gusting to 24. Waco, clear, 80, south at 16. Tyler, clear, 81, south at 14. Once again at 1 a.m., DFW Airport, partly cloudy, 83, south at 14. Now let's check on your local forecast for the Dallas-Fort Worth Metroplex. Rest of tonight, mostly clear. Lows in the mid-70s. South winds around 10 miles an hour. Wednesday, partly sunny in the morning, then clearing. Humid with highs in the lower 90s. South winds 10 to 15 miles an hour. Wednesday night, mostly clear in the evening, then becoming partly cloudy. Humid with lows in the upper 70s. South winds 10 to 15 miles an hour. Thursday, mostly sunny. Humid with highs in the mid-90s. South winds 10 to 15 miles an hour. Heat index values up to 106. And now the extended forecast. Thursday night, mostly clear in the evening, then becoming partly cloudy. Humid with lows in the upper 70s. South winds 10 to 15 miles an hour, diminishing to 5 to 10 miles an hour after midnight. Friday, mostly sunny. A 20% chance of showers and thunderstorms in the morning. Highs in the mid-90s. Heat index values up to 105. Friday night, partly cloudy. Lows in the upper 70s. Saturday, sunny, hot with highs in the upper 90s. Heat index values up to 105. Saturday night, mostly clear. A 20% chance of showers and thunderstorms after midnight. Lows in the upper 70s. Sunday, mostly sunny with a chance of showers. A slight chance of thunderstorms in the morning, then a chance of thunderstorms in the afternoon. Highs in the mid-90s. Chance of rain 30%. Sunday night, partly cloudy in the evening, then becoming mostly cloudy. A chance of thunderstorms. A chance of showers in the evening, then showers likely after midnight. Lows in the mid-70s. Chance of rain 70%. Monday, mostly cloudy in the morning, then becoming partly sunny. A chance of thunderstorms. A chance of showers. Highs in the upper 80s. Chance of rain 50%. Monday night, a slight chance of thunderstorms in the evening. Partly cloudy with a chance of showers. Lows in the lower 70s. Chance of rain 50%. Tuesday, mostly sunny with a slight chance of thunderstorms. A chance of showers in the morning, then a slight chance of showers in the afternoon. Highs in the upper 80s. Chance of rain 30%. The forecast key messages for North and Central Texas. Isolated showers and storms, 10 to 20% chance, are possible across parts of the Brazos Valley this afternoon and evening. Hot and humid conditions will continue this week and into the weekend with highs in the 90s and peak heat indices in the 100 to 107 range. Scattered showers and thunderstorms, 50 to 60% chance, look to return to the area the second half of this weekend into early next week. The spotter information statement for North and Central Texas. Spotter activation is not expected at this time. The ultraviolet index forecast for June 10th is 11, or extreme. The current time is 1:50 a.m. Central Daylight Time. 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Serving the Dallas-Fort Worth listening area. The following reports of weather temperature and wind were made at 1 a.m. DFW Airport, partly cloudy, 83, dew point 72, relative humidity 69%, wind south at 14, pressure 29.94 inches and rising. Fort Worth Meacham, clear, 81, southeast at 13. Dallas Love Field, partly cloudy, 83, south at 8, gusting to 17.
Arlington, clear, 82, southeast at 10. Denton, clear, 83, south at 13. Mineral Wells, clear, 76, southeast at 9. Elsewhere around the region, Wichita Falls, clear, 79, south at 12. Abilene, clear, 80, south at 13, gusting to 24. Waco, clear, 80, south at 16. Tyler, clear, 81, south at 14. Once again at 1 a.m., DFW Airport, partly cloudy, 83, south at 14. Now let's check on your local forecast for the Dallas-Fort Worth Metroplex. Rest of tonight, mostly clear. Lows in the mid-70s. South winds around 10 miles an hour. Wednesday, partly sunny in the morning, then clearing. Humid with highs in the lower 90s. South winds 10 to 15 miles an hour. Wednesday night, mostly clear in the evening, then becoming partly cloudy. Humid with lows in the upper 70s. South winds 10 to 15 miles an hour. Thursday, mostly sunny. Humid with highs in the mid-90s. South winds 10 to 15 miles an hour. Heat index values up to 106. And now the extended forecast. Thursday night, mostly clear in the evening, then becoming partly cloudy. Humid with lows in the upper 70s. South winds 10 to 15 miles an hour, diminishing to 5 to 10 miles an hour after midnight. Friday, mostly sunny. A 20% chance of showers and thunderstorms in the morning. Highs in the mid-90s. Heat index values up to 105. Friday night, partly cloudy. Lows in the upper 70s. Saturday, sunny, hot with highs in the upper 90s. Heat index values up to 105. Saturday night, mostly clear. A 20% chance of showers and thunderstorms after midnight. Lows in the upper 70s. Sunday, mostly sunny with a chance of showers. A slight chance of thunderstorms in the morning, then a chance of thunderstorms in the afternoon. Highs in the mid-90s. Chance of rain 30%. Sunday night, partly cloudy in the evening, then becoming mostly cloudy. A chance of thunderstorm.

metroplex. Rest of tonight, mostly clear. Lows in the mid-70s. South winds around 10 miles an hour. Wednesday, partly sunny in the morning, then clearing. Humid with highs in the lower 90s. South winds 10 to 15 miles an hour. Wednesday night, mostly clear in the evening, then becoming partly cloudy. Humid with lows in the upper 70s. South winds 10 to 15 miles an hour. Thursday, mostly sunny. Humid with highs in the mid-90s. South winds 10 to 15 miles an hour. Heat index values up to 106. And now the extended forecast. Thursday night, mostly clear in the evening, then becoming partly cloudy. Humid with lows in the upper 70s. South winds 10 to 15 miles an hour, diminishing to 5 to 10 miles an hour after midnight. Friday, mostly sunny. A 20% chance of showers and thunderstorms in the morning. Highs in the mid-90s. Heat index values up to 105. Friday night, partly cloudy. Lows in the upper 70s. Saturday, sunny, hot with highs in the upper 90s. Heat index values up to 105. Saturday night, mostly clear. A 20% chance of showers and thunderstorms after midnight. Lows in the upper 70s. Sunday, mostly sunny with a chance of showers. A slight chance of thunderstorms in the morning, then a chance of thunderstorms in the afternoon. Highs in the mid-90s. Chance of rain 30%. Sunday night, partly cloudy in the evening, then becoming mostly cloudy. A chance of thunderstorms. A chance of showers in the evening, then showers likely after midnight. Lows in the mid-70s. Chance of rain 70%. Monday, mostly cloudy in the morning, then becoming partly sunny. A chance of thunderstorms. A chance of showers. Highs in the upper 80s. Chance of rain 50%. Monday night, a slight chance of thunderstorms in the evening. Partly cloudy with a chance of showers. Lows in the lower 70s. Chance of rain 50%. Tuesday, mostly sunny with a slight chance of thunderstorms. A chance of showers in the morning, then a slight chance of showers in the afternoon. Highs in the upper 80s. Chance of rain 30%. The forecast key messages for North and Central Texas. Isolated showers and storms, 10 to 20% chance, are possible across parts of the Brazos Valley this afternoon and evening. Hot and humid conditions will continue this week and into the weekend with highs in the 90s and peak heat indices in the 100 to 107 range. Scattered showers and thunderstorms, 50 to 60% chance, look to return to the area the second half of this weekend into early next week. The spotter information statement for North and Central Texas. Spotter activation is not expected at this time. The ultraviolet index forecast for June 10th is 11, or extreme. The current time is 2 a.m. Central Daylight Time. 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The following reports of weather temperature and wind were made at 1 a.m. DFW Airport, partly cloudy, 83, dew point 72, relative humidity 69%, wind south at 14, pressure 29.94 inches and rising. Fort Worth Meacham, clear, 81, southeast at 13. Dallas Love Field, partly cloudy, 83, south at 8, gusting to 17. Arlington, clear, 82, southeast at 10. Denton, clear, 83, south at 13. Mineral Wells, clear, 76, southeast at 9. Elsewhere around the region, Wichita Falls, clear, 79, south at 12. Abilene, clear, 80, south at 13, gusting to 24. Waco, clear, 80, south at 16. Tyler, clear, 81, south at 14. Once again at 1 a.m., DFW Airport, partly cloudy, 83, south at 14. The following reports of weather temperature and wind were made at 2 a.m. DFW Airport, clear, 81,

Dew point 72. Relative humidity 74%. Wind south at 15. Gusting to 25. Pressure 29.93 inches and falling. Fort Worth, Meacham. Clear. 80. South at 14. Dallas Love Field. Clear. 82. South at 14. Gusting to 21. Arlington. Clear. 81. Southeast at 10. Denton, clear, 82, south at 13. Mineral Wells, clear, 77, southeast at 9. Elsewhere around the region, Wichita Falls, clear, 78, south at 12. Abilene, clear, 79, south at 13. Waco, clear, 79, south at 14. Tyler, clear, 79, south at 8. Once again at 2 a.m., DFW Airport, clear, 81, south at 15, gusting to 25. The following reports of weather temperature and wind were made at 2 a.m. DFW Airport, clear, 81, dew point 72, relative humidity 74%, wind south at 15, gusting to 25, pressure 29.93 inches and falling. Fort Worth, Meacham, clear, 80, south at 14. Dallas Love Field, clear, 82, south at 14, gusting to 21. Arlington, clear, 81, southeast at 10. Denton, clear, 82, south at 13. Mineral Wells, clear, 77, southeast at 9. Elsewhere around the region, Wichita Falls, clear, 78, south at 12. Abilene, clear, 79, south at 13. Waco, clear, 79, south at 14. Tyler, clear, 79, south at 8. Once again at 2 a.m., DFW Airport, clear, 81, south at 15, gusting to 25. Now let's check on your local forecast for the Dallas-Fort Worth Metroplex. Rest of tonight, mostly clear. Lows in the mid-70s. South winds around 10 miles an hour. Wednesday, partly sunny in the morning, then clearing. Humid with highs in the lower 90s. South winds 10 to 15 miles an hour. Wednesday night, mostly clear in the evening, then becoming partly cloudy. Humid with lows in the upper 70s.

And now the extended forecast. Thursday night, mostly clear in the evening, then becoming partly cloudy. Humid with lows in the upper 70s. South winds 10 to 15 miles an hour, diminishing to 5 to 10 miles an hour after midnight. Friday, mostly sunny. A 20% chance of showers and thunderstorms in the morning. Highs in the mid-90s. Heat index values up to 105. Friday night, partly cloudy. Lows in the upper 70s. Saturday, sunny, hot with highs in the upper 90s. Heat index values up to 105. Saturday night, mostly clear. A 20% chance of showers and thunderstorms after midnight. Lows in the upper 70s. Sunday, mostly sunny with a chance of showers. A slight chance of thunderstorms in the morning, then a chance of thunderstorms in the afternoon. Highs in the mid-90s. Chance of rain 30%. Sunday night, partly cloudy in the evening, then becoming mostly cloudy. A chance of thunderstorms. A chance of showers in the evening, then showers likely after midnight. Lows in the mid-70s. Chance of rain 70%. Monday, mostly cloudy in the morning, then becoming partly sunny. A chance of thunderstorms. A chance of showers. Highs in the upper 80s. Chance of rain 50%. Monday night, a slight chance of thunderstorms in the evening. Partly cloudy with a chance of showers. Lows in the lower 70s. Chance of rain 50%. Tuesday, mostly sunny with a slight chance of thunderstorms. A chance of showers in the morning, then a slight chance of showers in the afternoon. Highs in the upper 80s. Chance of rain 30%. The forecast key messages for North and Central Texas. Isolated showers and storms, 10 to 20% chance, are possible across parts of the Brazos Valley this afternoon and evening. Hot and humid conditions will continue this week and into the weekend with highs in the 90s and peak heat indices in the 100 to 107 range. Scattered showers and thunderstorms, 50 to 60% chance, look to return to the area the second half of this weekend into early next week. The spotter information statement for North and Central Texas. Spotter activation is not expected at this time. The ultraviolet index forecast for June 10th is 11, or extreme. The current time is 2:08 a.m. Central Daylight Time. 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The following reports of weather temperature and wind were made at 2 a.m. DFW Airport, clear, 81, dew point 72, relative humidity 74%, wind south at 15, gusting to 25, pressure 29.93 inches and falling. Fort Worth Meacham, clear, 80, south at 14. Dallas Love Field, clear, 82, south at 14, gusting to 21. Arlington, clear, 81, southeast at 10. Denton, clear, 82, south at 13. Mineral Wells, clear, 77, southeast at 9. Elsewhere around the region, Wichita Falls, clear, 78, south at 12. Abilene, clear, 79, south at 13. Waco, clear, 79, south at 14. Tyler, clear, 79, south at 8. Once again at 2 a.m., DFW Airport, clear, 81, south at 15, gusting to 25. Now let's check on your local forecast for the Dallas-Fort Worth Metroplex. Today, partly sunny this morning, then clearing. Highs in the lower 90s. South winds 10 to 15 miles an hour. Tonight, mostly clear in the evening, then becoming partly cloudy. Humid with lows in the upper 70s. South winds 10 to 15 miles an hour. Thursday, mostly sunny. Humid with highs in the mid-90s. South winds 10 to 15 miles an hour. Heat index values up to 106. Thursday night, mostly clear in the evening, then becoming partly cloudy. Humid with lows in the upper 70s. South winds 10 to 15 miles an hour, diminishing to 5 to 10 miles.

miles an hour after midnight. And now the extended forecast. Friday, mostly sunny. A 20% chance of showers and thunderstorms in the morning. Humid with highs in the mid-90s. South winds 5 to 10 miles an hour. Heat index values up to 105. Friday night, partly cloudy. Lows in the upper 70s. Saturday, sunny, hot with highs in the upper 90s. Heat index values up to 105. Saturday night, mostly clear. A 20% chance of showers and thunderstorms after midnight. Lows in the upper 70s. Sunday, mostly sunny with a chance of showers. A slight chance of thunderstorms in the morning, then a chance of thunderstorms in the afternoon. Highs in the mid-90s. Chance of rain 30%. Sunday night, partly cloudy in the evening, then becoming mostly cloudy. A chance of thunderstorms. A chance of showers in the evening, then showers likely after midnight. Lows in the mid-70s. Chance of rain 70%. Monday, mostly cloudy in the morning, then becoming partly sunny. A chance of thunderstorms. A chance of showers. Highs in the upper 80s. Chance of rain 50%. Monday night, a slight chance of thunderstorms in the evening. Partly cloudy with a chance of showers. Lows in the lower 70s. Chance of rain 50%. Tuesday, mostly sunny with a slight chance of thunderstorms. A chance of showers in the morning, then a slight chance of showers in the afternoon. Highs in the upper 80s. Chance of rain 30%. The forecast key messages for North and Central Texas. Isolated showers and storms, 10 to 20% chance, are possible across parts of the Brazos Valley this afternoon and evening. Hot and humid conditions will continue this week and into the weekend with highs in the 90s and peak heat indices in the 100 to 107 range. Scattered showers and thunderstorms, 50 to 60% chance, look to return to the area the second half of this weekend into early next week. The spotter information statement for North and Central Texas. Spotter activation is not expected at this time. The ultraviolet index forecast for June 10th is 11, or extreme. The current time is 2:12 a.m. Central Daylight Time. 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The following reports of weather temperature and wind were made at 2 a.m. DFW Airport, clear, 81, dew point 72, relative humidity 74%, wind south at 15, gusting to 25, pressure 29.93 inches and falling. Fort Worth Meacham, clear, 80, south at 14. Dallas Love Field, clear, 82, south at 14, gusting to 21. Arlington, clear, 81, southeast at 10. Denton, clear, 82, south at 13. Mineral Wells, clear, 77, southeast at 9. Elsewhere around the region, Wichita Falls, clear, 78, south at 12. Abilene, clear, 79, south at 13. Waco, clear, 79, south at 14. Tyler, clear, 79, south at 8. Once again at 2 a.m., DFW Airport, clear, 81, south at 15, gusting to 25. Now let's check on your local forecast for the Dallas-Fort Worth Metroplex. Today, partly sunny this morning, then clearing. Highs in the lower 90s. South winds 10 to 15 miles an hour. Tonight, mostly clear in the evening, then becoming partly cloudy. Humid with lows in the upper 70s. South winds 10 to 15 miles an hour. Thursday, mostly sunny. Humid with highs in the mid-90s. South winds 10 to 15 miles an hour. Heat index values up to 106. Thursday night, mostly clear in the evening, then becoming partly cloudy. Humid with lows in the upper 70s. South winds 10 to 15 miles an hour, diminishing to 5 to 10 miles an hour after midnight. And now the extended forecast. Friday, mostly sunny.
a 20% chance of showers and thunderstorms in the morning. Humid with highs in the mid-90s. South winds 5 to 10 miles an hour. Heat index values up to 105. Friday night, partly cloudy. Lows in the upper 70s. Saturday, sunny, hot with highs in the upper 90s. Heat index values up to 105. Saturday night, mostly clear. A 20% chance of showers and thunderstorms after midnight. Lows in the upper 70s. Sunday, mostly sunny with a chance of showers. A slight chance of thunderstorms in the morning, then a chance of thunderstorms in the afternoon. Highs in the mid-90s. Chance of rain 30%. Sunday night, partly cloudy in the evening, then becoming mostly cloudy. A chance of thunderstorms. A chance of showers in the evening, then showers likely after midnight. Lows in the mid-70s. Chance of rain 70%. Monday, mostly cloudy in the morning, then becoming partly sunny. A chance of thunderstorms. A chance of showers. Highs in the upper 80s. Chance of rain 50%. Monday night, a slight chance of thunderstorms in the evening. Partly cloudy with a chance of showers. Lows in the lower 70s. Chance of rain 50%. Tuesday, mostly sunny with a slight chance of thunderstorms. A chance of showers in the morning, then a slight chance of showers in the afternoon. Highs in the upper 80s. Chance of rain 30%. The forecast key messages for North and Central Texas. Isolated showers and storms, 10 to 20% chance, are possible across parts of the Brazos Valley this afternoon and evening. Hot and humid conditions will continue this week and into the weekend with highs in the 90s and peak heat indices in the 100 to 107 range. Scattered showers and thunderstorms, 50 to 60% chance, look to return to the area the second half of this weekend into early next week. The spotter information statement for North and Central Texas. Spotter activation is not expected at this time. The ultraviolet index forecast for June 10th is 11, or extreme. The current time is 2:17 a.m. Central Daylight Time. 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The following reports of weather temperature and wind were made at 2 a.m. DFW Airport, clear, 81, dew point 72, relative humidity 74%, wind south at 15, gusting to 25, pressure 29.93 inches and falling. Fort Worth Meacham, clear, 80, south at 14. Dallas Love Field, clear, 82, south at 14, gusting to 21. Arlington, clear, 81, southeast at 10. Denton, clear, 82, south at 13. Mineral Wells, clear, 77, southeast at 9. Elsewhere around the region, Wichita Falls, clear, 78, south at 12. Abilene, clear, 79, south at 13. Waco, clear, 79, south at 14. Tyler, clear, 79, south at 8. Once again at 2 a.m., DFW Airport, clear, 81, south at 15, gusting to 25. Now let's check on your local forecast for the Dallas-Fort Worth Metroplex. Today, partly sunny this morning, then clearing. Highs in the lower 90s. South winds 10 to 15 miles an hour. Tonight, mostly clear in the evening, then becoming partly cloudy. Humid with lows in the upper 70s. South winds 10 to 15 miles an hour. Thursday, mostly sunny. Humid with highs in the mid-90s. South winds 10 to 15 miles an hour. Heat index values up to 106. Thursday night, mostly clear in the evening, then becoming partly cloudy. Humid with lows in the upper 70s. South winds 10 to 15 miles an hour, diminishing to 5 to 10 miles an hour after midnight. And now the extended forecast. Friday, mostly sunny. A 20% chance of showers and thunderstorms in the morning. Humid with highs in the mid-90s.
south winds 5 to 10 miles an hour. Heat index values up to 105. Friday night, partly cloudy. Lows in the upper 70s. Saturday, sunny, hot with highs in the upper 90s. Heat index values up to 105. Saturday night, mostly clear. A 20% chance of showers and thunderstorms after midnight. Lows in the upper 70s. Sunday, mostly sunny with a chance of showers. A slight chance of thunderstorms in the morning, then a chance of thunderstorms in the afternoon. Highs in the mid-90s. Chance of rain 30%. Sunday night, partly cloudy in the evening, then becoming mostly cloudy. A chance of thunderstorms. A chance of showers in the evening, then showers likely after midnight. Lows in the mid-70s. Chance of rain 70%. Monday, mostly cloudy in the morning, then becoming partly sunny. A chance of thunderstorms. A chance of showers. Highs in the upper 80s. Chance of rain 50%. Monday night, a slight chance of thunderstorms in the evening. Partly cloudy with a chance of showers. Lows in the lower 70s. Chance of rain 50%. Tuesday, mostly sunny with a slight chance of thunderstorms. A chance of showers in the morning, then a slight chance of showers in the afternoon. Highs in the upper 80s. Chance of rain 30%. The forecast key messages for North and Central Texas. Isolated showers and storms, 10 to 20% chance, are possible across parts of the Brazos Valley this afternoon and evening. Hot and humid conditions will continue this week and into the weekend with highs in the 90s and peak heat indices in the 100 to 107 range. Scattered showers and thunderstorms, 50 to 60% chance, look to return to the area the second half of this weekend into early next week. The spotter information statement for North and Central Texas. Spotter activation is not expected at this time. The ultraviolet index forecast for June 10th is 11, or extreme. The current time is 2:22 a.m. Central Daylight Time. 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The following reports of weather temperature and wind were made at 2 a.m. DFW Airport, clear, 81, dew point 72, relative humidity 74%, wind south at 15, gusting to 25, pressure 29.93 inches and falling. Fort Worth Meacham, clear, 80, south at 14. Dallas Love Field, clear, 82, south at 14, gusting to 21. Arlington, clear, 81, southeast at 10. Denton, clear, 82, south at 13. Mineral Wells, clear, 77, southeast at 9. Elsewhere around the region, Wichita Falls, clear, 78, south at 12. Abilene, clear, 79, south at 13. Waco, clear, 79, south at 14. Tyler, clear, 79, south at 8. Once again at 2 a.m., DFW Airport, clear, 81, south at 15, gusting to 25. Now let's check on your local forecast for the Dallas-Fort Worth Metroplex. Today, partly sunny this morning, then clearing. Highs in the lower 90s. South winds 10 to 15 miles an hour. Tonight, mostly clear in the evening, then becoming partly cloudy. Humid with lows in the upper 70s. South winds 10 to 15 miles an hour. Thursday, mostly sunny. Humid with highs in the mid-90s. South winds 10 to 15 miles an hour. Heat index values up to 106. Thursday night, mostly clear in the evening, then becoming partly cloudy. Humid with lows in the upper 70s. South winds 10 to 15 miles an hour, diminishing to 5 to 10 miles an hour after midnight. And now the extended forecast. Friday, mostly sunny. A 20% chance of showers and thunderstorms in the morning. Humid with highs in the mid-90s. South winds 5 to 10 miles an hour. Heat index values up to 105.
Friday night, partly cloudy. Lows in the upper 70s. Saturday, sunny, hot with highs in the upper 90s. Heat index values up to 105. Saturday night, mostly clear. A 20% chance of showers and thunderstorms after midnight. Lows in the upper 70s. Sunday, mostly sunny with a chance of showers. A slight chance of thunderstorms in the morning, then a chance of thunderstorms in the afternoon. Highs in the mid-90s. Chance of rain 30%. Sunday night, partly cloudy in the evening, then becoming mostly cloudy. A chance of thunderstorms. A chance of showers in the evening, then showers likely after midnight. Lows in the mid-70s. Chance of rain 70%. Monday, mostly cloudy in the morning, then becoming partly sunny. A chance of thunderstorms. A chance of showers. Highs in the upper 80s. Chance of rain 50%. Monday night, a slight chance of thunderstorms in the evening. Partly cloudy with a chance of showers. Lows in the lower 70s. Chance of rain 50%. Tuesday, mostly sunny with a slight chance of thunderstorms. A chance of showers in the morning, then a slight chance of showers in the afternoon. Highs in the upper 80s. Chance of rain 30%. The forecast key messages for North and Central Texas. Isolated showers and storms, 10 to 20% chance, are possible across parts of the Brazos Valley this afternoon and evening. Hot and humid conditions will continue this week and into the weekend with highs in the 90s and peak heat indices in the 100 to 107 range. Scattered showers and thunderstorms, 50 to 60% chance, look to return to the area the second half of this weekend into early next week. The spotter information statement for North and Central Texas. Spotter activation is not expected at this time. The ultraviolet index forecast for June 10th is 11, or extreme. The current time is 2:27 a.m. Central Daylight Time. 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The following reports of weather temperature and wind were made at 2 a.m. DFW Airport, clear, 81, dew point 72, relative humidity 74%, wind south at 15, gusting to 25, pressure 29.93 inches and falling. Fort Worth Meacham, clear, 80, south at 14. Dallas Love Field, clear, 82, south at 14, gusting to 21. Arlington, clear, 81, southeast at 10. Denton, clear, 82, south at 13. Mineral Wells, clear, 77, southeast at 9. Elsewhere around the region, Wichita Falls, clear, 78, south at 12. Abilene, clear, 79, south at 13. Waco, clear, 79, south at 14. Tyler, clear, 79, south at 8. Once again at 2 a.m., DFW Airport, clear, 81, south at 15, gusting to 25. Now let's check on your local forecast for the Dallas-Fort Worth Metroplex. Today, partly sunny this morning, then clearing. Highs in the lower 90s. South winds 10 to 15 miles an hour. Tonight, mostly clear in the evening, then becoming partly cloudy. Humid with lows in the upper 70s. South winds 10 to 15 miles an hour. Thursday, mostly sunny. Humid with highs in the mid-90s. South winds 10 to 15 miles an hour. Heat index values up to 106. Thursday night, mostly clear in the evening, then becoming partly cloudy. Humid with lows in the upper 70s. South winds 10 to 15 miles an hour, diminishing to 5 to 10 miles an hour after midnight. And now the extended forecast. Friday, mostly sunny. A 20% chance of showers and thunderstorms in the morning. Humid with highs in the mid-90s. South winds 5 to 10 miles an hour. Heat index values up to 105. Friday night, partly cloudy. Lows in the upper 70s. Saturday, sunny,
hot with highs in the upper 90s. Heat index values up to 105. Saturday night, mostly clear. A 20% chance of showers and thunderstorms after midnight. Lows in the upper 70s. Sunday, mostly sunny with a chance of showers. A slight chance of thunderstorms in the morning, then a chance of thunderstorms in the afternoon. Highs in the mid-90s. Chance of rain 30%. Sunday night, partly cloudy in the evening, then becoming mostly cloudy. A chance of thunderstorms. A chance of showers in the evening, then showers likely after midnight. Lows in the mid-70s. Chance of rain 70%. Monday, mostly cloudy in the morning, then becoming partly sunny. A chance of thunderstorms. A chance of showers. Highs in the upper 80s. Chance of rain 50%. Monday night, a slight chance of thunderstorms in the evening. Partly cloudy with a chance of showers. Lows in the lower 70s. Chance of rain 50%. Tuesday, mostly sunny with a slight chance of thunderstorms. A chance of showers in the morning, then a slight chance of showers in the afternoon. Highs in the upper 80s. Chance of rain 30%. The forecast key messages for North and Central Texas. Isolated showers and storms, 10 to 20% chance, are possible across parts of the Brazos Valley this afternoon and evening. Hot and humid conditions will continue this week and into the weekend with highs in the 90s and peak heat indices in the 100 to 107 range. Scattered showers and thunderstorms, 50 to 60% chance, look to return to the area the second half of this weekend into early next week. The spotter information statement for North and Central Texas. Spotter activation is not expected at this time. The ultraviolet index forecast for June 10th is 11, or extreme. The current time is 2:32 a.m. Central Daylight Time. 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The following reports of weather temperature and wind were made at 2 a.m. DFW Airport, clear, 81, dew point 72, relative humidity 74%, wind south at 15, gusting to 25, pressure 29.93 inches and falling. Fort Worth Meacham, clear, 80, south at 14. Dallas Love Field, clear, 82, south at 14, gusting to 21. Arlington, clear, 81, southeast at 10. Denton, clear, 82, south at 13. Mineral Wells, clear, 77, southeast at 9. Elsewhere around the region, Wichita Falls, clear, 78, south at 12. Abilene, clear, 79, south at 13. Waco, clear, 79, south at 14. Tyler, clear, 79, south at 8. Once again at 2 a.m., DFW Airport, clear, 81, south at 15, gusting to 25. Now let's check on your local forecast for the Dallas-Fort Worth Metroplex. Today, partly sunny this morning, then clearing. Highs in the lower 90s. South winds 10 to 15 miles an hour. Tonight, mostly clear in the evening, then becoming partly cloudy. Humid with lows in the upper 70s. South winds 10 to 15 miles an hour. Thursday, mostly sunny. Humid with highs in the mid-90s. South winds 10 to 15 miles an hour. Heat index values up to 106. Thursday night, mostly clear in the evening, then becoming partly cloudy. Humid with lows in the upper 70s. South winds 10 to 15 miles an hour, diminishing to 5 to 10 miles an hour after midnight. And now the extended forecast. Friday, mostly sunny. A 20% chance of showers and thunderstorms in the morning. Humid with highs in the mid-90s. South winds 5 to 10 miles an hour. Heat index values up to 105. Friday night, partly cloudy. Lows in the upper 70s. Saturday, sunny, hot with highs in the upper 90s. Heat index values up to 105.
Saturday night, mostly clear. A 20% chance of showers and thunderstorms after midnight. Lows in the upper 70s. Sunday, mostly sunny with a chance of showers. A slight chance of thunderstorms in the morning, then a chance of thunderstorms in the afternoon. Highs in the mid-90s. Chance of rain 30%. Sunday night, partly cloudy in the evening, then becoming mostly cloudy. A chance of thunderstorms. A chance of showers in the evening, then showers likely after midnight. Lows in the mid-70s. Chance of rain 70%. Monday, mostly cloudy in the morning, then becoming partly sunny. A chance of thunderstorms. A chance of showers. Highs in the upper 80s. Chance of rain 50%. Monday night, a slight chance of thunderstorms in the evening. Partly cloudy with a chance of showers. Lows in the lower 70s. Chance of rain 50%. Tuesday, mostly sunny with a slight chance of thunderstorms. A chance of showers in the morning, then a slight chance of showers in the afternoon. Highs in the upper 80s. Chance of rain 30%. The forecast key messages for North and Central Texas. Isolated showers and storms, 10 to 20% chance, are possible across parts of the Brazos Valley this afternoon and evening. Hot and humid conditions will continue this week and into the weekend with highs in the 90s and peak heat indices in the 100 to 107 range. Scattered showers and thunderstorms, 50 to 60% chance, look to return to the area the second half of this weekend into early next week. The spotter information statement for North and Central Texas. Spotter activation is not expected at this time. The ultraviolet index forecast for June 10th is 11, or extreme. The current time is 2:37 a.m. Central Daylight Time. 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Serving the Dallas-Fort Worth listening area. The following reports of weather temperature and wind were made at 2 a.m. DFW Airport, clear, 81, dew point 72, relative humidity 74%, wind south at 15, gusting to 25, pressure 29.93 inches and falling. Fort Worth Meacham, clear, 80, south at 14. Dallas Love Field, clear, 82, south at 14, gusting to 21. Arlington, clear, 81, southeast at 10. Denton, clear, 82, south at 13. Mineral Wells, clear, 77, southeast at 9. Elsewhere around the region, Wichita Falls, clear, 78, south at 12. Abilene, clear, 79, south at 13. Waco, clear, 79, south at 14. Tyler, clear, 79, south at 8. Once again at 2 a.m., DFW Airport, clear, 81, south at 15, gusting to 25. Now let's check on your local forecast for the Dallas-Fort Worth Metroplex. Today, partly sunny this morning, then clearing. Highs in the lower 90s. South winds 10 to 15 miles an hour. Tonight, mostly clear in the evening, then becoming partly cloudy. Humid with lows in the upper 70s. South winds 10 to 15 miles an hour. Thursday, mostly sunny. Humid with highs in the mid-90s. South winds 10 to 15 miles an hour. Heat index values up to 106. Thursday night, mostly clear in the evening, then becoming partly cloudy. Humid with lows in the upper 70s. South winds 10 to 15 miles an hour, diminishing to 5 to 10 miles an hour after midnight. And now the extended forecast. Friday, mostly sunny. A 20% chance of showers and thunderstorms in the morning. Humid with highs in the mid-90s. South winds 5 to 10 miles an hour. Heat index values up to 105. Friday night, partly cloudy. Lows in the upper 70s. Saturday, sunny, hot with highs in the upper 90s. Heat index values up to 105. Saturday night, mostly clear. A 20% chance of showers and thunderstorms after midnight.
lows in the upper 70s. Sunday, mostly sunny with a chance of showers. A slight chance of thunderstorms in the morning, then a chance of thunderstorms in the afternoon. Highs in the mid-90s. Chance of rain 30%. Sunday night, partly cloudy in the evening, then becoming mostly cloudy. A chance of thunderstorms. A chance of showers in the evening, then showers likely after midnight. Lows in the mid-70s. Chance of rain 70%. Monday, mostly cloudy in the morning, then becoming partly sunny. A chance of thunderstorms. A chance of showers. Highs in the upper 80s. Chance of rain 50%. Monday night, a slight chance of thunderstorms in the evening. Partly cloudy with a chance of showers. Lows in the lower 70s. Chance of rain 50%. Tuesday, mostly sunny with a slight chance of thunderstorms. A chance of showers in the morning, then a slight chance of showers in the afternoon. Highs in the upper 80s. Chance of rain 30%. The forecast key messages for North and Central Texas. Isolated showers and storms, 10 to 20% chance, are possible across parts of the Brazos Valley this afternoon and evening. Hot and humid conditions will continue this week and into the weekend with highs in the 90s and peak heat indices in the 100 to 107 range. Scattered showers and thunderstorms, 50 to 60% chance, look to return to the area the second half of this weekend into early next week. The spotter information statement for North and Central Texas. Spotter activation is not expected at this time. The ultraviolet index forecast for June 10th is 11, or extreme. The current time is 2:42 a.m. Central Daylight Time. 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The following reports of weather temperature and wind were made at 2 a.m. DFW Airport, clear, 81, dew point 72, relative humidity 74%, wind south at 15, gusting to 25, pressure 29.93 inches and falling. Fort Worth Meacham, clear, 80, south at 14. Dallas Love Field, clear, 82, south at 14, gusting to 21. Arlington, clear, 81, southeast at 10. Denton, clear, 82, south at 13. Mineral Wells, clear, 77, southeast at 9. Elsewhere around the region, Wichita Falls, clear, 78, south at 12. Abilene, clear, 79, south at 13. Waco, clear, 79, south at 14. Tyler, clear, 79, south at 8. Once again at 2 a.m., DFW Airport, clear, 81, south at 15, gusting to 25. Now let's check on your local forecast for the Dallas-Fort Worth Metroplex. Today, partly sunny this morning, then clearing. Highs in the lower 90s. South winds 10 to 15 miles an hour. Tonight, mostly clear in the evening, then becoming partly cloudy. Humid with lows in the upper 70s. South winds 10 to 15 miles an hour. Thursday, mostly sunny. Humid with highs in the mid-90s. South winds 10 to 15 miles an hour. Heat index values up to 106. Thursday night, mostly clear in the evening, then becoming partly cloudy. Humid with lows in the upper 70s. South winds 10 to 15 miles an hour, diminishing to 5 to 10 miles an hour after midnight. And now the extended forecast. Friday, mostly sunny. A 20% chance of showers and thunderstorms in the morning. Humid with highs in the mid-90s. South winds 5 to 10 miles an hour. Heat index values up to 105. Friday night, partly cloudy. Lows in the upper 70s. Saturday, sunny, hot with highs in the upper 90s. Heat index values up to 105. Saturday night, mostly clear. A 20% chance of showers and thunderstorms after midnight. Lows in the upper 70s. Sunday, mostly sunny with a chance of showers.
a slight chance of thunderstorms in the morning, then a chance of thunderstorms in the afternoon. Highs in the mid-90s. Chance of rain 30%. Sunday night, partly cloudy in the evening, then becoming mostly cloudy. A chance of thunderstorms. A chance of showers in the evening, then showers likely after midnight. Lows in the mid-70s. Chance of rain 70%. Monday, mostly cloudy in the morning, then becoming partly sunny. A chance of thunderstorms. A chance of showers. Highs in the upper 80s. Chance of rain 50%. Monday night, a slight chance of thunderstorms in the evening. Partly cloudy with a chance of showers. Lows in the lower 70s. Chance of rain 50%. Tuesday, mostly sunny with a slight chance of thunderstorms. A chance of showers in the morning, then a slight chance of showers in the afternoon. Highs in the upper 80s. Chance of rain 30%. The forecast key messages for North and Central Texas. Isolated showers and storms, 10 to 20% chance, are possible across parts of the Brazos Valley this afternoon and evening. Hot and humid conditions will continue this week and into the weekend with highs in the 90s and peak heat indices in the 100 to 107 range. Scattered showers and thunderstorms, 50 to 60% chance, look to return to the area the second half of this weekend into early next week. The spotter information statement for North and Central Texas. Spotter activation is not expected at this time. The ultraviolet index forecast for June 10th is 11, or extreme. The current time is 2:47 a.m. Central Daylight Time. 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The following reports of weather temperature and wind were made at 2 a.m. DFW Airport, clear, 81, dew point 72, relative humidity 74%, wind south at 15, gusting to 25, pressure 29.93 inches and falling. Fort Worth Meacham, clear, 80, south at 14. Dallas Love Field, clear, 82, south at 14, gusting to 21. Arlington, clear, 81, southeast at 10. Denton, clear, 82, south at 13. Mineral Wells, clear, 77, southeast at 9. Elsewhere around the region, Wichita Falls, clear, 78, south at 12. Abilene, clear, 79, south at 13. Waco, clear, 79, south at 14. Tyler, clear, 79, south at 8. Once again at 2 a.m., DFW Airport, clear, 81, south at 15, gusting to 25. Now let's check on your local forecast for the Dallas-Fort Worth Metroplex. Today, partly sunny this morning, then clearing. Highs in the lower 90s. South winds 10 to 15 miles an hour. Tonight, mostly clear in the evening, then becoming partly cloudy. Humid with lows in the upper 70s. South winds 10 to 15 miles an hour. Thursday, mostly sunny. Humid with highs in the mid-90s. South winds 10 to 15 miles an hour. Heat index values up to 106. Thursday night, mostly clear in the evening, then becoming partly cloudy. Humid with lows in the upper 70s. South winds 10 to 15 miles an hour, diminishing to 5 to 10 miles an hour after midnight. And now the extended forecast. Friday, mostly sunny. A 20% chance of showers and thunderstorms in the morning. Humid with highs in the mid-90s. South winds 5 to 10 miles an hour. Heat index values up to 105. Friday night, partly cloudy. Lows in the upper 70s. Saturday, sunny, hot with highs in the upper 90s. Heat index values up to 105. Saturday night, mostly clear. A 20% chance of showers and thunderstorms after midnight. Lows in the upper 70s. Sunday, mostly sunny with a chance of showers. A slight chance of thunderstorms in the morning, then a chance of thunderstorms in the afternoon. Highs in the mid-90s.
chance of rain 30%. Sunday night, partly cloudy in the evening, then becoming mostly cloudy. A chance of thunderstorms. A chance of showers in the evening, then showers likely after midnight. Lows in the mid-70s. Chance of rain 70%. Monday, mostly cloudy in the morning, then becoming partly sunny. A chance of thunderstorms. A chance of showers. Highs in the upper 80s. Chance of rain 50%. Monday night, a slight chance of thunderstorms in the evening. Partly cloudy with a chance of showers. Lows in the lower 70s. Chance of rain 50%. Tuesday, mostly sunny with a slight chance of thunderstorms. A chance of showers in the morning, then a slight chance of showers in the afternoon. Highs in the upper 80s. Chance of rain 30%. The forecast key messages for North and Central Texas. Isolated showers and storms, 10 to 20% chance, are possible across parts of the Brazos Valley this afternoon and evening. Hot and humid conditions will continue this week and into the weekend with highs in the 90s and peak heat indices in the 100 to 107 range. Scattered showers and thunderstorms, 50 to 60% chance, look to return to the area the second half of this weekend into early next week. The spotter information statement for North and Central Texas. Spotter activation is not expected at this time. The ultraviolet index forecast for June 10th is 11, or extreme. The current time is 2:51 a.m. Central Daylight Time. 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The following reports of weather temperature and wind were made at 2 a.m. DFW Airport, clear, 81, dew point 72, relative humidity 74%, wind south at 15, gusting to 25, pressure 29.93 inches and falling. Fort Worth Meacham, clear, 80, south at 14. Dallas Love Field, clear, 82, south at 14, gusting to 21. Arlington, clear, 81, southeast at 10. Denton, clear, 82, south at 13. Mineral Wells, clear, 77, southeast at 9. Elsewhere around the region, Wichita Falls, clear, 78, south at 12. Abilene, clear, 79, south at 13. Waco, clear, 79, south at 14. Tyler, clear, 79, south at 8. Once again at 2 a.m., DFW Airport, clear, 81, south at 15, gusting to 25. Now let's check on your local forecast for the Dallas-Fort Worth Metroplex. Today, partly sunny this morning, then clearing. Highs in the lower 90s. South winds 10 to 15 miles an hour. Tonight, mostly clear in the evening, then becoming partly cloudy. Humid with lows in the upper 70s. South winds 10 to 15 miles an hour. Thursday, mostly sunny. Humid with highs in the mid-90s. South winds 10 to 15 miles an hour. Heat index values up to 106. Thursday night, mostly clear in the evening, then becoming partly cloudy. Humid with lows in the upper 70s. South winds 10 to 15 miles an hour, diminishing to 5 to 10 miles an hour after midnight. And now the extended forecast. Friday, mostly sunny. A 20% chance of showers and thunderstorms in the morning. Humid with highs in the mid-90s. South winds 5 to 10 miles an hour. Heat index values up to 105. Friday night, partly cloudy. Lows in the upper 70s. Saturday, sunny, hot with highs in the upper 90s. Heat index values up to 105. Saturday night, mostly clear. A 20% chance of showers and thunderstorms after midnight. Lows in the upper 70s. Sunday, mostly sunny with a chance of showers. A slight chance of thunderstorms in the morning, then a chance of thunderstorms in the afternoon. Highs in the mid-90s. Chance of rain 30%. Sunday night, partly cloudy in the evening, then becoming mostly cloudy.
a chance of thunderstorms, a chance of showers in the evening, then showers likely after midnight. Lows in the mid-70s. Chance of rain 70%. Monday, mostly cloudy in the morning, then becoming partly sunny. A chance of thunderstorms. A chance of showers. Highs in the upper 80s. Chance of rain 50%. Monday night, a slight chance of thunderstorms in the evening. Partly cloudy with a chance of showers. Lows in the lower 70s. Chance of rain 50%. Tuesday, mostly sunny with a slight chance of thunderstorms. A chance of showers in the morning, then a slight chance of showers in the afternoon. Highs in the upper 80s. Chance of rain 30%. The forecast key messages for North and Central Texas. Isolated showers and storms, 10 to 20% chance, are possible across parts of the Brazos Valley this afternoon and evening. Hot and humid conditions will continue this week and into the weekend with highs in the 90s and peak heat indices in the 100 to 107 range. Scattered showers and thunderstorms, 50 to 60% chance, look to return to the area the second half of this weekend into early next week. The spotter information statement for North and Central Texas. Spotter activation is not expected at this time. The ultraviolet index forecast for June 10th is 11, or extreme. The current time is 2:56 a.m. Central Daylight Time. 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The following reports of weather temperature and wind were made at 2 a.m. DFW Airport, clear, 81, dew point 72, relative humidity 74%, wind south at 15, gusting to 25, pressure 29.93 inches and falling. Fort Worth Meacham, clear, 80, south at 14. Dallas Love Field, clear, 82, south at 14, gusting to 21. Arlington, clear, 81, southeast at 10. Denton, clear, 82, south at 13. Mineral Wells, clear, 77, southeast at 9. Elsewhere around the region, Wichita Falls, clear, 78, south at 12. Abilene, clear, 79, south at 13. Waco, clear, 79, south at 14. Tyler, clear, 79, south at 8. Once again at 2 a.m., DFW Airport, clear, 81, south at 15, gusting to 25. Now let's check on your local forecast for the Dallas-Fort Worth Metroplex. Today, partly sunny this morning, then clearing. Highs in the lower 90s. South winds 10 to 15 miles an hour. Tonight, mostly clear in the evening, then becoming partly cloudy. Humid with lows in the upper 70s. South winds 10 to 15 miles an hour. Thursday, mostly sunny. Humid with highs in the mid-90s. South winds 10 to 15 miles an hour. Heat index values up to 106. Thursday night, mostly clear in the evening, then becoming partly cloudy. Humid with lows in the upper 70s. South winds 10 to 15 miles an hour, diminishing to 5 to 10 miles an hour after midnight. And now the extended forecast. Friday, mostly sunny. A 20% chance of showers and thunderstorms in the morning. Humid with highs in the mid-90s. South winds 5 to 10 miles an hour. Heat index values up to 105. Friday night, partly cloudy. Lows in the upper 70s. Saturday, sunny, hot with highs in the upper 90s. Heat index values up to 105. Saturday night, mostly clear. A 20% chance of showers and thunderstorms after midnight. Lows in the upper 70s. Sunday, mostly sunny with a chance of showers. A slight chance of thunderstorms in the morning, then a chance of thunderstorms in the afternoon. Highs in the mid-90s. Chance of rain 30%. Sunday night, partly cloudy in the evening, then becoming mostly cloudy. A chance of thunderstorms. A chance of showers in the evening, then showers likely after midnight.
lows in the mid-70s. Chance of rain 70%. Monday, mostly cloudy in the morning, then becoming partly sunny. A chance of thunderstorms. A chance of showers. Highs in the upper 80s. Chance of rain 50%. Monday night, a slight chance of thunderstorms in the evening. Partly cloudy with a chance of showers. Lows in the lower 70s. Chance of rain 50%. Tuesday, mostly sunny with a slight chance of thunderstorms. A chance of showers in the morning, then a slight chance of showers in the afternoon. Highs in the upper 80s. Chance of rain 30%. The forecast key messages for North and Central Texas. Isolated showers and storms, 10 to 20% chance, are possible across parts of the Brazos Valley this afternoon and evening. Hot and humid conditions will continue this week and into the weekend with highs in the 90s and peak heat indices in the 100 to 107 range. Scattered showers and thunderstorms, 50 to 60% chance, look to return to the area the second half of this weekend into early next week. The spotter information statement for North and Central Texas. Spotter activation is not expected at this time. The ultraviolet index forecast for June 10th is 11, or extreme. The current time is 3:01 a.m. Central Daylight Time. 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The following reports of weather temperature and wind were made at 3 a.m. DFW Airport, clear, 80, dew point 73, relative humidity 79%, wind south at 14, gusting to 24, pressure 29.92 inches and falling. Fort Worth Meacham, clear, 79, south at 14, gusting to 22. Dallas Love Field, clear, 81, south at 10. Arlington, clear, 80, southeast at 14, gusting to 22. Denton, clear, 80, south at 15. Mineral Wells, clear, 77, southeast at 10. Elsewhere around the region, Wichita Falls, clear, 78, south at 14. Abilene, clear, 77, south at 10, gusting to 20. Waco, partly cloudy, 78, south at 14, gusting to 22. Tyler, partly cloudy, 78, south at 7. Once again at 3 a.m., DFW Airport, clear, 80, south at 14, gusting to 24. Now let's check on your local forecast for the Dallas-Fort Worth Metroplex. Today, partly sunny this morning, then clearing. Highs in the lower 90s. South winds 10 to 15 miles an hour. Tonight, mostly clear in the evening, then becoming partly cloudy. Humid with lows in the upper 70s. South winds 10 to 15 miles an hour. Thursday, mostly sunny. Humid with highs in the mid-90s. South winds 10 to 15 miles an hour. Heat index values up to 106. Thursday night, mostly clear in the evening, then becoming partly cloudy. Humid with lows in the upper 70s. South winds 10 to 15 miles an hour, diminishing to 5 to 10 miles an hour after midnight. And now the extended forecast. Friday, mostly sunny. A 20% chance of showers and thunderstorms in the morning. Humid with highs in the mid-90s. South winds 5 to 10 miles an hour. Heat index values up to 105. Friday night, partly cloudy. Lows in the upper 70s. Saturday, sunny, hot with highs in the upper 90s. Heat index values up to 105. Saturday night, mostly clear. A 20% chance of showers and thunderstorms after midnight. Lows in the upper 70s. Sunday, mostly sunny with a chance of showers. A slight chance of thunderstorms in the morning, then a chance of thunderstorms in the afternoon. Highs in the mid-90s. Chance of rain 30%. Sunday night, partly cloudy in the evening, then becoming mostly cloudy. A chance of thunderstorms. A chance of showers in the evening, then showers likely after midnight. Lows in the mid-70s.
chance of rain 70%. Monday, mostly cloudy in the morning, then becoming partly sunny. A chance of thunderstorms. A chance of showers. Highs in the upper 80s. Chance of rain 50%. Monday night, a slight chance of thunderstorms in the evening. Partly cloudy with a chance of showers. Lows in the lower 70s. Chance of rain 50%. Tuesday, mostly sunny with a slight chance of thunderstorms. A chance of showers in the morning, then a slight chance of showers in the afternoon. Highs in the upper 80s. Chance of rain 30%. The forecast key messages for North and Central Texas. Isolated showers and storms, 10 to 20% chance, are possible across parts of the Brazos Valley this afternoon. Showers. Highs in the upper 80s. Chance of rain 50%. Monday night, a slight chance of thunderstorms in the evening. Partly cloudy.

The weekend with highs in the 90s and peak heat indices in the 100 to 107 range. Scattered showers and thunderstorms, 50 to 60% chance, look to return to the area the second half of this weekend into early next week. The spotter information statement for North and Central Texas. Spotter activation is not expected at this time. The ultraviolet index forecast for June 10th is 11, or extreme. The current time is 3:06 a.m. Central Daylight Time. 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The following reports of weather temperature and wind were made at 3 a.m. DFW Airport, clear, 80, dew point 73, relative humidity 79%, wind south at 14, gusting to 24, pressure 29.92 inches and falling. Fort Worth Meacham, clear, 79, south at 14, gusting to 22. Dallas Love Field, clear, 81, south at 10. Arlington, clear, 80, southeast at 14, gusting to 22. Denton, clear, 80, south at 15. Mineral Wells, clear, 77, southeast at 10. Elsewhere around the region, Wichita Falls, clear, 78, south at 14. Abilene, clear, 77, south at 10, gusting to 20. Waco, partly cloudy, 78, south at 14, gusting to 22. Tyler, partly cloudy, 78, south at 7. Once again at 3 a.m., DFW Airport, clear, 80, south at 14, gusting to 24. Now let's check on your local forecast for the Dallas-Fort Worth Metroplex. Today, partly sunny this morning, then clearing. Highs in the lower 90s. South winds 10 to 15 miles an hour. Tonight, mostly clear in the evening, then becoming partly cloudy. Humid with lows in the upper 70s. South winds 10 to 15 miles an hour. Thursday, mostly sunny. Humid with highs in the mid-90s. South winds 10 to 15 miles an hour. Heat index values up to 106. Thursday night, mostly clear in the evening, then becoming partly cloudy. Humid with lows in the upper 70s. South winds 10 to 15 miles an hour, diminishing to 5 to 10 miles an hour after midnight. And now the extended forecast. Friday, mostly sunny. A 20% chance of showers and thunderstorms in the morning. Humid with highs in the mid-90s. South winds 5 to 10 miles an hour. Heat index values up to 105. Friday night, partly cloudy. Lows in the upper 70s. Saturday, sunny, hot with highs in the upper 90s. Heat index values up to 105. Saturday night, mostly clear. A 20% chance of showers and thunderstorms after midnight. Lows in the upper 70s. Sunday, mostly sunny with a chance of showers. A slight chance of thunderstorms in the morning, then a chance of thunderstorms in the afternoon. Highs in the mid-90s. Chance of rain 30%. Sunday night, partly cloudy in the evening, then becoming mostly cloudy. A chance of thunderstorms. A chance of showers in the evening, then showers likely after midnight. Lows in the mid-70s. Chance of rain 70%. Monday, mostly cloudy in the morning, then becoming partly sunny. A chance of thunderstorms. A chance of showers. Highs in the upper 80s. Chance of rain 50%. Monday night, a slight chance of thunderstorms in the evening. Partly cloudy with a chance of showers. Lows in the lower 70s. Chance of rain 50%. Tuesday, mostly sunny with a slight chance of thunderstorms. A chance of showers in the morning, then a slight chance of showers in the afternoon. Highs in the upper 80s. Chance of rain 30%. The forecast key messages for North and Central Texas. Isolated showers and storms, 10 to 20% chance, are possible across parts of the Brazos Valley this afternoon and evening.
hot and humid conditions will continue this week and into the weekend with highs in the 90s and peak heat indices.

100 to 107 range. Scattered showers and thunderstorms, 50 to 60% chance, look to return to the area the second half of this weekend into early next week. The spotter information statement for North and Central Texas. Spotter activation is not expected at this time. The ultraviolet index forecast for June 10th is 11, or extreme. The current time is 3:11 a.m. Central Daylight Time. 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The following reports of weather temperature and wind were made at 3 a.m. DFW Airport, clear, 80, dew point 73, relative humidity 79%, wind south at 14, gusting to 24, pressure 29.92 inches and falling. Fort Worth Meacham, clear, 79, south at 14, gusting to 22. Dallas Love Field, clear, 81, south at 10. Arlington, clear, 80, southeast at 14, gusting to 22. Denton, clear, 80, south at 15. Mineral Wells, clear, 77, southeast at 10. Elsewhere around the region, Wichita Falls, clear, 78, south at 14. Abilene, clear, 77, south at 10, gusting to 20. Waco, mostly cloudy, 78, south at 14. Tyler, partly cloudy, 78, south at 7. Once again at 3 a.m., DFW Airport, clear, 80, south at 14, gusting to 24. Now let's check on your local forecast for the Dallas-Fort Worth Metroplex. Today, partly sunny this morning, then clearing. Highs in the lower 90s. South winds 10 to 15 miles an hour. Tonight, mostly clear in the evening, then becoming partly cloudy. Humid with lows in the upper 70s. South winds 10 to 15 miles an hour. Thursday, mostly sunny. Humid with highs in the mid-90s. South winds 10 to 15 miles an hour. Heat index values up to 106. Thursday night, mostly clear in the evening, then becoming partly cloudy. Humid with lows in the upper 70s. South winds 10 to 15 miles an hour, diminishing to 5 to 10 miles an hour after midnight. And now the extended forecast. Friday, mostly sunny. A 20% chance of showers and thunderstorms in the morning. Humid with highs in the mid-90s. South winds 5 to 10 miles an hour. Heat index values up to 105. Friday night, partly cloudy. Lows in the upper 70s. Saturday, sunny, hot with highs in the upper 90s. Heat index values up to 105. Saturday night, mostly clear. A 20% chance of showers and thunderstorms after midnight. Lows in the upper 70s. Sunday, mostly sunny with a chance of showers. A slight chance of thunderstorms in the morning, then a chance of thunderstorms in the afternoon. Highs in the mid-90s. Chance of rain 30%. Sunday night, partly cloudy in the evening, then becoming mostly cloudy. A chance of thunderstorms. A chance of showers in the evening, then showers likely after midnight. Lows in the mid-70s. Chance of rain 70%. Monday, mostly cloudy in the morning, then becoming partly sunny. A chance of thunderstorms. A chance of showers. Highs in the upper 80s. Chance of rain 50%. Monday night, a slight chance of thunderstorms in the evening. Partly cloudy with a chance of showers. Lows in the lower 70s. Chance of rain 50%. Tuesday, mostly sunny with a slight chance of thunderstorms. A chance of showers in the morning, then a slight chance of showers in the afternoon. Highs in the upper 80s. Chance of rain 30%. The forecast key messages for North and Central Texas. Isolated showers and storms, 10 to 20% chance, are possible across parts of the Brazos Valley this afternoon and evening. Hot and humid conditions will continue this week and into the weekend with highs in the 90s and peak heat indices in the 100 to 107 range.
Scattered showers and thunderstorms, 50 to 60% chance, look to return to the area the second half of this weekend into early next week. The spotter information statement for North and Central Texas. Spotter activation is not expected at this time. The ultraviolet index forecast for June 10th is 11, or extreme. The current time is 3:16 a.m. Central Daylight Time. 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The following reports of weather temperature and wind were made at 3 a.m. DFW Airport, clear, 80, dew point 73, relative humidity 79%, wind south at 14, gusting to 24, pressure 29.92 inches and falling. Fort Worth Meacham, clear, 79, south at 14, gusting to 22. Dallas Love Field, clear, 81, south at 10. Arlington, clear, 80, southeast at 14, gusting to 22. Denton, clear, 80, south at 15. Mineral Wells, clear, 77, southeast at 10. Elsewhere around the region, Wichita Falls, clear, 78, south at 14. Abilene, clear, 77, south at 10, gusting to 20. Waco, mostly cloudy, 78, south at 14. Tyler, partly cloudy, 78, south at 7. Once again at 3 a.m., DFW Airport, clear, 80, south at 14, gusting to 24. Now let's check on your local forecast for the Dallas-Fort Worth Metroplex. Today, partly sunny this morning, then clearing. Highs in the lower 90s. South winds 10 to 15 miles an hour. Tonight, mostly clear in the evening, then becoming partly cloudy. Humid with lows in the upper 70s. South winds 10 to 15 miles an hour. Thursday, mostly sunny. Humid with highs in the mid-90s. South winds 10 to 15 miles an hour. Heat index values up to 106. Thursday night, mostly clear in the evening, then becoming partly cloudy. Humid with lows in the upper 70s. South winds 10 to 15 miles an hour, diminishing to 5 to 10 miles an hour after midnight. And now the extended forecast. Friday, mostly sunny. A 20% chance of showers and thunderstorms in the morning. Humid with highs in the mid-90s. South winds 5 to 10 miles an hour. Heat index values up to 105. Friday night, partly cloudy. Lows in the upper 70s. Saturday, sunny, hot with highs in the upper 90s. Heat index values up to 105. Saturday night, mostly clear. A 20% chance of showers and thunderstorms after midnight. Lows in the upper 70s. Sunday, mostly sunny with a chance of showers. A slight chance of thunderstorms in the morning, then a chance of thunderstorms in the afternoon. Highs in the mid-90s. Chance of rain 30%. Sunday night, partly cloudy in the evening, then becoming mostly cloudy. A chance of thunderstorms. A chance of showers in the evening, then showers likely after midnight. Lows in the mid-70s. Chance of rain 70%. Monday, mostly cloudy in the morning, then becoming partly sunny. A chance of thunderstorms. A chance of showers. Highs in the upper 80s. Chance of rain 50%. Monday night, a slight chance of thunderstorms in the evening. Partly cloudy with a chance of showers. Lows in the lower 70s. Chance of rain 50%. Tuesday, mostly sunny with a slight chance of thunderstorms. A chance of showers in the morning, then a slight chance of showers in the afternoon. Highs in the upper 80s. Chance of rain 30%. The forecast key messages for North and Central Texas. Isolated showers and storms, 10 to 20% chance, are possible across parts of the Brazos Valley this afternoon and evening. Hot and humid conditions will continue this week and into the weekend with highs in the 90s and peak heat indices in the 100 to 107 range.
Scattered showers and thunderstorms, 50 to 60% chance, look to return to the area the second half of this weekend into early next week. The spotter information statement for North and Central Texas. Spotter activation is not expected at this time. The ultraviolet index forecast for June 10th is 11, or extreme. The current time is 3:21 a.m. Central Daylight Time. 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Serving the Dallas-Fort Worth listening area. The following reports of weather temperature and wind were made at 3 a.m. DFW Airport, clear, 80, dew point 73, relative humidity 79%, wind south at 14, gusting to 24, pressure 29.92 inches and falling. Fort Worth Meacham, clear, 79, south at 14, gusting to 22. Dallas Love Field, clear, 81, south at 10. Arlington, clear, 80, southeast at 14, gusting to 22. Denton, clear, 80, south at 15. Mineral Wells, clear, 77, southeast at 10. Elsewhere around the region, Wichita Falls, clear, 78, south at 14. Abilene, clear, 77, south at 10, gusting to 20. Waco, mostly cloudy, 78, south at 14. Tyler, partly cloudy, 78, south at 7. Once again at 3 a.m., DFW Airport, clear, 80, south at 14, gusting to 24. Now let's check on your local forecast for the Dallas-Fort Worth Metroplex. Today, partly sunny this morning, then clearing. Highs in the lower 90s. South winds 10 to 15 miles an hour. Tonight, mostly clear in the evening, then becoming partly cloudy. Humid with lows in the upper 70s. South winds 10 to 15 miles an hour. Thursday, mostly sunny. Humid with highs in the mid-90s. South winds 10 to 15 miles an hour. Heat index values up to 106. Thursday night, mostly clear in the evening, then becoming partly cloudy. Humid with lows in the upper 70s. South winds 10 to 15 miles an hour, diminishing to 5 to 10 miles an hour after midnight. And now the extended forecast. Friday, mostly sunny. A 20% chance of showers and thunderstorms in the morning. Humid with highs in the mid-90s. South winds 5 to 10 miles an hour. Heat index values up to 105. Friday night, partly cloudy. Lows in the upper 70s. Saturday, sunny, hot with highs in the upper 90s. Heat index values up to 105. Saturday night, mostly clear. A 20% chance of showers and thunderstorms after midnight. Lows in the upper 70s. Sunday, mostly sunny with a chance of showers. A slight chance of thunderstorms in the morning, then a chance of thunderstorms in the afternoon. Highs in the mid-90s. Chance of rain 30%. Sunday night, partly cloudy in the evening, then becoming mostly cloudy. A chance of thunderstorms. A chance of showers in the evening, then showers likely after midnight. Lows in the mid-70s. Chance of rain 70%. Monday, mostly cloudy in the morning, then becoming partly sunny. A chance of thunderstorms. A chance of showers. Highs in the upper 80s. Chance of rain 50%. Monday night, a slight chance of thunderstorms in the evening. Partly cloudy with a chance of showers. Lows in the lower 70s. Chance of rain 50%. Tuesday, mostly sunny with a slight chance of thunderstorms. A chance of showers in the morning, then a slight chance of showers in the afternoon. Highs in the upper 80s. Chance of rain 30%. The forecast key messages for North and Central Texas. Isolated showers and storms, 10 to 20% chance, are possible across parts of the Brazos Valley this afternoon and evening. Hot and humid conditions will continue this week and into the weekend with highs in the 90s and peak heat indices in the 100 to 107 range.
Scattered showers and thunderstorms, 50 to 60% chance. Look to return to the area the second half of this weekend into early next week. The spotter information statement for North and Central Texas. Spotter activation is not expected at this time. The ultraviolet index forecast for June 10th is 11, or extreme. The current time is 3:26 a.m. Central Daylight Time. 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The following reports of weather temperature and wind were made at 3 a.m. DFW Airport, clear, 80, dew point 73, relative humidity 79%, wind south at 14, gusting to 24, pressure 29.92 inches and falling. Fort Worth Meacham, clear, 79, south at 14, gusting to 22. Dallas Love Field, clear, 81, south at 10. Arlington, clear, 80, southeast at 14, gusting to 22. Denton, clear, 80, south at 15. Mineral Wells, clear, 77, southeast at 10. Elsewhere around the region, Wichita Falls, clear, 78, south at 14. Abilene, clear, 77, south at 10, gusting to 20. Waco, mostly cloudy, 78, south at 14. Tyler, partly cloudy, 78, south at 7. Once again at 3 a.m., DFW Airport, clear, 80, south at 14, gusting to 24. Now let's check on your local forecast for the Dallas-Fort Worth Metroplex. Today, partly sunny this morning, then clearing. Highs in the lower 90s. South winds 10 to 15 miles an hour. Tonight, mostly clear in the evening, then becoming partly cloudy. Humid with lows in the upper 70s. South winds 10 to 15 miles an hour. Thursday, mostly sunny. Humid with highs in the mid-90s. South winds 10 to 15 miles an hour. Heat index values up to 106. Thursday night, mostly clear in the evening, then becoming partly cloudy. Humid with lows in the upper 70s. South winds 10 to 15 miles an hour, diminishing to 5 to 10 miles an hour after midnight. And now the extended forecast. Friday, mostly sunny. A 20% chance of showers and thunderstorms in the morning. Humid with highs in the mid-90s. South winds 5 to 10 miles an hour. Heat index values up to 105. Friday night, partly cloudy. Lows in the upper 70s. Saturday, sunny, hot with highs in the upper 90s. Heat index values up to 105. Saturday night, mostly clear. A 20% chance of showers and thunderstorms after midnight. Lows in the upper 70s. Sunday, mostly sunny with a chance of showers. A slight chance of thunderstorms in the morning, then a chance of thunderstorms in the afternoon. Highs in the mid-90s. Chance of rain 30%. Sunday night, partly cloudy in the evening, then becoming mostly cloudy. A chance of thunderstorms. A chance of showers in the evening, then showers likely after midnight. Lows in the mid-70s. Chance of rain 70%. Monday, mostly cloudy in the morning, then becoming partly sunny. A chance of thunderstorms. A chance of showers. Highs in the upper 80s. Chance of rain 50%. Monday night, a slight chance of thunderstorms in the evening. Partly cloudy with a chance of showers. Lows in the lower 70s. Chance of rain 50%. Tuesday, mostly sunny with a slight chance of thunderstorms. A chance of showers in the morning, then a slight chance of showers in the afternoon. Highs in the upper 80s. Chance of rain 30%. The forecast key messages for North and Central Texas. Isolated showers and storms, 10 to 20% chance, are possible across parts of the Brazos Valley this afternoon and evening. Hot and humid conditions will continue this week and into the weekend with highs in the 90s and peak heat indices in the 100 to 107 range.
scattered showers and thunderstorms, 50 to 60% chance, look to return to the area the second half of this weekend into early next week. The spotter information statement for North and Central Texas. Spotter activation is not expected at this time. The ultraviolet index forecast for June 10th is 11, or extreme. The current time is 3:31 a.m. Central Daylight Time. 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The following reports of weather temperature and wind were made at 3 a.m. DFW Airport, clear, 80, dew point 73, relative humidity 79%, wind south at 14, gusting to 24, pressure 29.92 inches and falling. Fort Worth Meacham, clear, 79, south at 14, gusting to 22. Dallas Love Field, clear, 81, south at 10. Arlington, clear, 80, southeast at 14, gusting to 22. Denton, clear, 80, south at 15. Mineral Wells, clear, 77, southeast at 10. Elsewhere around the region, Wichita Falls, clear, 78, south at 14. Abilene, clear, 77, south at 10, gusting to 20. Waco, mostly cloudy, 78, south at 14. Tyler, partly cloudy, 78, south at 7. Once again at 3 a.m., DFW Airport, clear, 80, south at 14, gusting to 24. Now let's check on your local forecast for the Dallas-Fort Worth Metroplex. Today, partly sunny this morning, then clearing. Highs in the lower 90s. South winds 10 to 15 miles an hour. Tonight, mostly clear in the evening, then becoming partly cloudy. Humid with lows in the upper 70s. South winds 10 to 15 miles an hour. Thursday, mostly sunny. Humid with highs in the mid-90s. South winds 10 to 15 miles an hour. Heat index values up to 106. Thursday night, mostly clear in the evening, then becoming partly cloudy. Humid with lows in the upper 70s. South winds 10 to 15 miles an hour, diminishing to 5 to 10 miles an hour after midnight. And now the extended forecast. Friday, mostly sunny. A 20% chance of showers and thunderstorms in the morning. Humid with highs in the mid-90s. South winds 5 to 10 miles an hour. Heat index values up to 105. Friday night, partly cloudy. Lows in the upper 70s. Saturday, sunny, hot with highs in the upper 90s. Heat index values up to 105. Saturday night, mostly clear. A 20% chance of showers and thunderstorms after midnight. Lows in the upper 70s. Sunday, mostly sunny with a chance of showers. A slight chance of thunderstorms in the morning, then a chance of thunderstorms in the afternoon. Highs in the mid-90s. Chance of rain 30%. Sunday night, partly cloudy in the evening, then becoming mostly cloudy. A chance of thunderstorms. A chance of showers in the evening, then showers likely after midnight. Lows in the mid-70s. Chance of rain 70%. Monday, mostly cloudy in the morning, then becoming partly sunny. A chance of thunderstorms. A chance of showers. Highs in the upper 80s. Chance of rain 50%. Monday night, a slight chance of thunderstorms in the evening. Partly cloudy with a chance of showers. Lows in the lower 70s. Chance of rain 50%. Tuesday, mostly sunny with a slight chance of thunderstorms. A chance of showers in the morning, then a slight chance of showers in the afternoon. Highs in the upper 80s. Chance of rain 30%. The forecast key messages for North and Central Texas. Isolated showers and storms, 10 to 20% chance, are possible across parts of the Brazos Valley this afternoon and evening. Hot and humid conditions will continue this week and into the weekend with highs in the 90s and peak heat indices in the 100 to 107 range. Scattered showers and thunderstorms, 50 to 60% chance,
look to return to the area the second half of this weekend into early next week. The spotter information statement for North and Central Texas. Spotter activation is not expected at this time. The ultraviolet index forecast for June 10th is 11, or extreme. The current time is 3:36 a.m. Central Daylight Time. 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The following reports of weather temperature and wind were made at 3 a.m. DFW Airport, clear, 80, dew point 73, relative humidity 79%, wind south at 14, gusting to 24, pressure 29.92 inches and falling. Fort Worth Meacham, clear, 79, south at 14, gusting to 22. Dallas Love Field, clear, 81, south at 10. Arlington, clear, 80, southeast at 14, gusting to 22. Denton, clear, 80, south at 15. Mineral Wells, clear, 77, southeast at 10. Elsewhere around the region, Wichita Falls, clear, 78, south at 14. Abilene, clear, 77, south at 10, gusting to 20. Waco, mostly cloudy, 78, south at 14. Tyler, partly cloudy, 78, south at 7. Once again at 3 a.m., DFW Airport, clear, 80, south at 14, gusting to 24. Now let's check on your local forecast for the Dallas-Fort Worth Metroplex. Today, partly sunny this morning, then clearing. Highs in the lower 90s. South winds 10 to 15 miles an hour. Tonight, mostly clear in the evening, then becoming partly cloudy. Humid with lows in the upper 70s. South winds 10 to 15 miles an hour. Thursday, mostly sunny. Humid with highs in the mid-90s. South winds 10 to 15 miles an hour. Heat index values up to 106. Thursday night, mostly clear in the evening, then becoming partly cloudy. Humid with lows in the upper 70s. South winds 10 to 15 miles an hour, diminishing to 5 to 10 miles an hour after midnight. And now the extended forecast. Friday, mostly sunny. A 20% chance of showers and thunderstorms in the morning. Humid with highs in the mid-90s. South winds 5 to 10 miles an hour. Heat index values up to 105. Friday night, partly cloudy. Lows in the upper 70s. Saturday, sunny, hot with highs in the upper 90s. Heat index values up to 105. Saturday night, mostly clear. A 20% chance of showers and thunderstorms after midnight. Lows in the upper 70s. Sunday, mostly sunny with a chance of showers. A slight chance of thunderstorms in the morning, then a chance of thunderstorms in the afternoon. Highs in the mid-90s. Chance of rain 30%. Sunday night, partly cloudy in the evening, then becoming mostly cloudy. A chance of thunderstorms. A chance of showers in the evening, then showers likely after midnight. Lows in the mid-70s. Chance of rain 70%. Monday, mostly cloudy in the morning, then becoming partly sunny. A chance of thunderstorms. A chance of showers. Highs in the upper 80s. Chance of rain 50%. Monday night, a slight chance of thunderstorms in the evening. Partly cloudy with a chance of showers. Lows in the lower 70s. Chance of rain 50%. Tuesday, mostly sunny with a slight chance of thunderstorms. A chance of showers in the morning, then a slight chance of showers in the afternoon. Highs in the upper 80s. Chance of rain 30%. The forecast key messages for North and Central Texas. Isolated showers and storms, 10 to 20% chance, are possible across parts of the Brazos Valley this afternoon and evening. Hot and humid conditions will continue this week and into the weekend with highs in the 90s and peak heat indices in the 100 to 107 range. Scattered showers and thunderstorms, 50 to 60% chance, look to return to the area the second half of this weekend into early next week.
the spotter information statement for North and Central Texas. Spotter activation is not expected at this time. The ultraviolet index forecast for June 10th is 11, or extreme. Current time is 3:41 a.m. Central Daylight Time. 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The following reports of weather temperature and wind were made at 3 a.m. DFW Airport, clear, 80, dew point 73, relative humidity 79%, wind south at 14, gusting to 24, pressure 29.92 inches and falling. Fort Worth Meacham, clear, 79, south at 14, gusting to 22. Dallas Love Field, clear, 81, south at 10. Arlington, clear, 80, southeast at 14, gusting to 22. Denton, clear, 80, south at 15. Mineral Wells, clear, 77, southeast at 10. Elsewhere around the region, Wichita Falls, clear, 78, south at 14. Abilene, clear, 77, south at 10, gusting to 20. Waco, mostly cloudy, 78, south at 14. Tyler, partly cloudy, 78, south at 7. Once again at 3 a.m., DFW Airport, clear, 80, south at 14, gusting to 24. Now let's check on your local forecast for the Dallas-Fort Worth Metroplex. Today, partly sunny this morning, then clearing. Highs in the lower 90s. South winds 10 to 15 miles an hour. Tonight, mostly clear in the evening, then becoming partly cloudy. Humid with lows in the upper 70s. South winds 10 to 15 miles an hour. Thursday, mostly sunny. Humid with highs in the mid-90s. South winds 10 to 15 miles an hour. Heat index values up to 106. Thursday night, mostly clear in the evening, then becoming partly cloudy. Humid with lows in the upper 70s. South winds 10 to 15 miles an hour, diminishing to 5 to 10 miles an hour after midnight. And now the extended forecast. Friday, mostly sunny. A 20% chance of showers and thunderstorms in the morning. Humid with highs in the mid-90s. South winds 5 to 10 miles an hour. Heat index values up to 105. Friday night, partly cloudy. Lows in the upper 70s. Saturday, sunny, hot with highs in the upper 90s. Heat index values up to 105. Saturday night, mostly clear. A 20% chance of showers and thunderstorms after midnight. Lows in the upper 70s. Sunday, mostly sunny with a chance of showers. A slight chance of thunderstorms in the morning, then a chance of thunderstorms in the afternoon. Highs in the mid-90s. Chance of rain 30%. Sunday night, partly cloudy in the evening, then becoming mostly cloudy. A chance of thunderstorms. A chance of showers in the evening, then showers likely after midnight. Lows in the mid-70s. Chance of rain 70%. Monday, mostly cloudy in the morning, then becoming partly sunny. A chance of thunderstorms. A chance of showers. Highs in the upper 80s. Chance of rain 50%. Monday night, a slight chance of thunderstorms in the evening. Partly cloudy with a chance of showers. Lows in the lower 70s. Chance of rain 50%. Tuesday, mostly sunny with a slight chance of thunderstorms. A chance of showers in the morning, then a slight chance of showers in the afternoon. Highs in the upper 80s. Chance of rain 30%. The forecast key messages for North and Central Texas. Isolated showers and storms, 10 to 20% chance, are possible across parts of the Brazos Valley this afternoon and evening. Hot and humid conditions will continue this week and into the weekend with highs in the 90s and peak heat indices in the 100 to 107 range. Scattered showers and thunderstorms, 50 to 60% chance, look to return to the area the second half of this weekend into early next week. The spotter information statement for North and Central Texas.
spotter activation is not expected at this time. The ultraviolet index forecast for June 10th is 11, or extreme. The current time is 3:46 a.m. Central Daylight Time. 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The following reports of weather temperature and wind were made at 3 a.m. DFW Airport, clear, 80, dew point 73, relative humidity 79%, wind south at 14, gusting to 24, pressure 29.92 inches and falling. Fort Worth Meacham, clear, 79, south at 14, gusting to 22. Dallas Love Field, clear, 81, south at 10. Arlington, clear, 80, southeast at 14, gusting to 22. Denton, clear, 80, south at 15. Mineral Wells, clear, 77, southeast at 10. Elsewhere around the region, Wichita Falls, clear, 78, south at 14. Abilene, clear, 77, south at 10, gusting to 20. Waco, mostly cloudy, 78, south at 14. Tyler, partly cloudy, 78, south at 7. Once again at 3 a.m., DFW Airport, clear, 80, south at 14, gusting to 24. Now let's check on your local forecast for the Dallas-Fort Worth Metroplex. Today, partly sunny this morning, then clearing. Highs in the lower 90s. South winds 10 to 15 miles an hour. Tonight, mostly clear in the evening, then becoming partly cloudy. Humid with lows in the upper 70s. South winds 10 to 15 miles an hour. Thursday, mostly sunny. Humid with highs in the mid-90s. South winds 10 to 15 miles an hour. Heat index values up to 106. Thursday night, mostly clear in the evening, then becoming partly cloudy. Humid with lows in the upper 70s. South winds 10 to 15 miles an hour, diminishing to 5 to 10 miles an hour after midnight. And now the extended forecast. Friday, mostly sunny. A 20% chance of showers and thunderstorms in the morning. Humid with highs in the mid-90s. South winds 5 to 10 miles an hour. Heat index values up to 105. Friday night, partly cloudy. Lows in the upper 70s. Saturday, sunny, hot with highs in the upper 90s. Heat index values up to 105. Saturday night, mostly clear. A 20% chance of showers and thunderstorms after midnight. Lows in the upper 70s. Sunday, mostly sunny with a chance of showers. A slight chance of thunderstorms in the morning, then a chance of thunderstorms in the afternoon. Highs in the mid-90s. Chance of rain 30%. Sunday night, partly cloudy in the evening, then becoming mostly cloudy. A chance of thunderstorms. A chance of showers in the evening, then showers likely after midnight. Lows in the mid-70s. Chance of rain 70%. Monday, mostly cloudy in the morning, then becoming partly sunny. A chance of thunderstorms. A chance of showers. Highs in the upper 80s. Chance of rain 50%. Monday night, a slight chance of thunderstorms in the evening. Partly cloudy with a chance of showers. Lows in the lower 70s. Chance of rain 50%. Tuesday, mostly sunny with a slight chance of thunderstorms. A chance of showers in the morning, then a slight chance of showers in the afternoon. Highs in the upper 80s. Chance of rain 30%. The forecast key messages for North and Central Texas. Isolated showers and storms, 10 to 20% chance, are possible across parts of the Brazos Valley this afternoon and evening. Hot and humid conditions will continue this week and into the weekend with highs in the 90s and peak heat indices in the 100 to 107 range. Scattered showers and thunderstorms, 50 to 60% chance, look to return to the area the second half of this weekend into early next week. The spotter information statement for North and Central Texas. Spotter activation is not expected at this time.
The ultraviolet index forecast for June 10th is 11, or extreme. The current time is 3:50 a.m. Central Daylight Time. 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The following reports of weather temperature and wind were made at 3 a.m. DFW Airport, clear, 80, dew point 73, relative humidity 79%, wind south at 14, gusting to 24, pressure 29.92 inches and falling. Fort Worth Meacham, clear, 79, south at 14, gusting to 22. Dallas Love Field, clear, 81, south at 10. Arlington, clear, 80, southeast at 14, gusting to 22. Denton, clear, 80, south at 15. Mineral Wells, clear, 77, southeast at 10. Elsewhere around the region, Wichita Falls, clear, 78, south at 14. Abilene, clear, 77, south at 10, gusting to 20. Waco, mostly cloudy, 78, south at 14. Tyler, partly cloudy, 78, south at 7. Once again at 3 a.m., DFW Airport, clear, 80, south at 14, gusting to 24. Now let's check on your local forecast for the Dallas-Fort Worth Metroplex. Today, partly sunny this morning, then clearing. Highs in the lower 90s. South winds 10 to 15 miles an hour. Tonight, mostly clear in the evening, then becoming partly cloudy. Humid with lows in the upper 70s. South winds 10 to 15 miles an hour. Thursday, mostly sunny. Humid with highs in the mid-90s. South winds 10 to 15 miles an hour. Heat index values up to 106. Thursday night, mostly clear in the evening, then becoming partly cloudy. Humid with lows in the upper 70s. South winds 10 to 15 miles an hour, diminishing to 5 to 10 miles an hour after midnight. And now the extended forecast. Friday, mostly sunny. A 20% chance of showers and thunderstorms in the morning. Humid with highs in the mid-90s. South winds 5 to 10 miles an hour. Heat index values up to 105. Friday night, partly cloudy. Lows in the upper 70s. Saturday, sunny, hot with highs in the upper 90s. Heat index values up to 105. Saturday night, mostly clear. A 20% chance of showers and thunderstorms after midnight. Lows in the upper 70s. Sunday, mostly sunny with a chance of showers. A slight chance of thunderstorms in the morning, then a chance of thunderstorms in the afternoon. Highs in the mid-90s. Chance of rain 30%. Sunday night, partly cloudy in the evening, then becoming mostly cloudy. A chance of thunderstorms. A chance of showers in the evening, then showers likely after midnight. Lows in the mid-70s. Chance of rain 70%. Monday, mostly cloudy in the morning, then becoming partly sunny. A chance of thunderstorms. A chance of showers. Highs in the upper 80s. Chance of rain 50%. Monday night, a slight chance of thunderstorms in the evening. Partly cloudy with a chance of showers. Lows in the lower 70s. Chance of rain 50%. Tuesday, mostly sunny with a slight chance of thunderstorms. A chance of showers in the morning, then a slight chance of showers in the afternoon. Highs in the upper 80s. Chance of rain 30%. The forecast key messages for North and Central Texas. Isolated showers and storms, 10 to 20% chance, are possible across parts of the Brazos Valley this afternoon and evening. Hot and humid conditions will continue this week and into the weekend with highs in the 90s and peak heat indices in the 100 to 107 range. Scattered showers and thunderstorms, 50 to 60% chance, look to return to the area the second half of this weekend into early next week. The spotter information statement for North and Central Texas. Spotter activation is not expected at this time. The ultraviolet index forecast for June 10th is 11, or extreme.
The current time is 3:55 a.m. Central Daylight Time. 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Serving the Dallas-Fort Worth listening area. The following reports of weather temperature and wind were made at 3 a.m. DFW Airport, clear, 80, dew point 73, relative humidity 79%, wind south at 14, gusting to 24, pressure 29.92 inches and falling. Fort Worth Meacham, clear, 79, south at 14, gusting to 22. Dallas Love Field, clear, 81, south at 10. Arlington, clear, 80, southeast at 14, gusting to 22. Denton, clear, 80, south at 15. Mineral Wells, clear, 77, southeast at 10. Elsewhere around the region, Wichita Falls, clear, 78, south at 14. Abilene, clear, 77, south at 10, gusting to 20. Waco, mostly cloudy, 78, south at 14. Tyler, partly cloudy, 78, south at 7. Once again at 3 a.m., DFW Airport, clear, 80, south at 14, gusting to 24. Now let's check on your local forecast for the Dallas-Fort Worth Metroplex. Today, partly sunny this morning, then clearing. Highs in the lower 90s. South winds 10 to 15 miles an hour. Tonight, mostly clear in the evening, then becoming partly cloudy. Humid with lows in the upper 70s. South winds 10 to 15 miles an hour. Thursday, mostly sunny. Humid with highs in the mid-90s. South winds 10 to 15 miles an hour. Heat index values up to 106. Thursday night, mostly clear in the evening, then becoming partly cloudy. Humid with lows in the upper 70s. South winds 10 to 15 miles an hour, diminishing to 5 to 10 miles an hour after midnight. And now the extended forecast. Friday, mostly sunny. A 20% chance of showers and thunderstorms in the morning. Humid with highs in the mid-90s. South winds 5 to 10 miles an hour. Heat index values up to 105. Friday night, partly cloudy. Lows in the upper 70s. Saturday, sunny, hot with highs in the upper 90s. Heat index values up to 105. Saturday night, mostly clear. A 20% chance of showers and thunderstorms after midnight. Lows in the upper 70s. Sunday, mostly sunny with a chance of showers. A slight chance of thunderstorms in the morning, then a chance of thunderstorms in the afternoon. Highs in the mid-90s. Chance of rain 30%. Sunday night, partly cloudy in the evening, then becoming mostly cloudy. A chance of thunderstorms. A chance of showers in the evening, then showers likely after midnight. Lows in the mid-70s. Chance of rain 70%. Monday, mostly cloudy in the morning, then becoming partly sunny. A chance of thunderstorms. A chance of showers. Highs in the upper 80s. Chance of rain 50%. Monday night, a slight chance of thunderstorms in the evening. Partly cloudy with a chance of showers. Lows in the lower 70s. Chance of rain 50%. Tuesday, mostly sunny with a slight chance of thunderstorms. A chance of showers in the morning, then a slight chance of showers in the afternoon. Highs in the upper 80s. Chance of rain 30%. The forecast key messages for North and Central Texas. Isolated showers and storms, 10 to 20% chance, are possible across parts of the Brazos Valley this afternoon and evening. Hot and humid conditions will continue this week and into the weekend with highs in the 90s and peak heat indices in the 100 to 107 range. Scattered showers and thunderstorms, 50 to 60% chance, look to return to the area the second half of this weekend into early next week. The spotter information statement for North and Central Texas. Spotter activation is not expected at this time. The ultraviolet index forecast for June 10th is 11, or extreme. The current time is 4 a.m. Central Daylight Time.
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The following reports of weather temperature and wind were made at 3 a.m. DFW Airport, clear, 80, dew point 73, relative humidity 79%, wind south at 14, gusting to 24, pressure 29.92 inches and falling. Fort Worth Meacham, clear, 79, south at 14, gusting to 22. Dallas Love Field, clear, 81, south at 10. Arlington, clear, 80, southeast at 14, gusting to 22. Denton, clear, 80, south at 15. Mineral Wells, clear, 77, southeast at 10. Elsewhere around the region, Wichita Falls, clear, 78, south at 14. Abilene, clear, 77, south at 10, gusting to 20. Waco, mostly cloudy, 78, south at 14. Tyler, partly cloudy, 78, south at 7. Once again at 3 a.m., DFW Airport, clear, 80, south at 14, gusting to 24. The following reports of weather temperature and wind were made at 4 a.m. DFW Airport, partly cloudy, 79, dew point 72, relative humidity 79%, wind south at 17, gusting to 24, pressure 29.91 inches and falling. Fort Worth Meacham, clear, 79, south at 13. Dallas Love Field, partly cloudy, 80, south at 14, gusting to 24. Arlington, clear, 79, south at 9, gusting to 22. Denton, clear, 79, south at 15. Mineral Wells, clear, 75, south at 8. Elsewhere around the region, Wichita Falls, clear, 77, south at 15. Abilene, clear, 75, south at 12. Waco, cloudy, 78, south at 13, gusting to 22. Tyler, cloudy, 77, south at 9. Once again at 4 a.m., DFW Airport, partly cloudy, 79, south at 17, gusting to 24. The following reports of weather temperature and wind were made at 4 a.m. DFW Airport, partly cloudy, 79, dew point 72, relative humidity 79%, wind south at 17, gusting to 24, pressure 29.91 inches and falling. Fort Worth Meacham, clear, 79, south at 13. Dallas Love Field, partly cloudy, 80, south at 14, gusting to 24. Arlington, clear, 79, south at 9, gusting to 22. Denton, clear, 79, south at 15. Mineral Wells, clear, 75, south at 8. Elsewhere around the region, Wichita Falls, clear, 77, south at 15. Abilene, clear, 75, south at 12. Waco, cloudy, 78, south at 13, gusting to 22. Tyler, cloudy, 77, south at 9. Once again at 4 a.m., DFW Airport, partly cloudy, 79, south at 17, gusting to 24. Now let's check on your local forecast for the Dallas-Fort Worth Metroplex. Today, partly sunny this morning, then clearing. Highs in the lower 90s. South winds 10 to 15 miles an hour. Tonight, mostly clear in the evening, then becoming partly cloudy. Humid with lows in the upper 70s. South winds 10 to 15 miles an hour. Thursday, mostly sunny. Humid with highs in the mid-90s. South winds 10 to 15 miles an hour. Heat index values up to 106. Thursday night, mostly clear in the evening, then becoming partly cloudy. Humid with lows in the upper 70s. South winds 10 to 15 miles an hour, diminishing to 5 to 10 miles an hour after midnight. And now the extended forecast. Friday, mostly sunny. A 20% chance of showers and thunderstorms in the morning. Humid with highs in the mid-90s. South winds 5 to 10 miles an hour.
heat index values up to 105. Friday night, partly cloudy. Lows in the upper 70s. Saturday, sunny, hot with highs in the upper 90s. Heat index values up to 105.

of rain 70%. Monday, mostly cloudy in the morning, then becoming partly sunny. A chance of thunderstorms. A chance of showers. Highs in the upper 80s. Chance of rain 50%. Monday night, a slight chance of thunderstorms in the evening. Partly cloudy with a chance of showers. Lows in the lower 70s. Chance of rain 50%. Tuesday, mostly sunny with a slight chance of thunderstorms. A chance of showers in the morning, then a slight chance of showers in the afternoon. Highs in the upper 80s. Chance of rain 30%. The forecast key messages for North and Central Texas. Isolated showers and storms, 10 to 20% chance, are possible across parts of the Brazos Valley this afternoon and evening. Hot and humid conditions will continue this week and into the weekend with highs in the 90s and peak heat indices in the 100 to 107 range. Scattered showers and thunderstorms, 50 to 60% chance, look to return to the area the second half of this weekend into early next week. Spotter information statement for North and Central Texas. Spotter activation is not expected at this time. The ultraviolet index forecast for June 10th is 11, or extreme. The current time is 4:08 a.m. Central Daylight Time. 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Serving the Dallas-Fort Worth listening area. The following reports of weather temperature and wind were made at 4 a.m. DFW Airport, partly cloudy, 79, dew point 72, relative humidity 79%, wind south at 17, gusting to 24, pressure 29.91 inches and falling. Fort Worth Meacham, clear, 79, south at 13. Dallas Love Field, partly cloudy, 80, south at 14, gusting to 24. Arlington, clear, 79, south at 9, gusting to 22. Denton, clear, 79, south at 15. Mineral Wells, clear, 75, south at 8. Elsewhere around the region, Wichita Falls, clear, 77, south at 15. Abilene, clear, 75, south at 12. Waco, cloudy, 78, south at 13, gusting to 22. Tyler, cloudy, 77, south at 9. Once again at 4 a.m., DFW Airport, partly cloudy, 79, south at 17, gusting to 24. Now let's check on your local forecast for the Dallas-Fort Worth Metroplex. Today, partly sunny this morning, then clearing. Highs in the lower 90s. South winds 10 to 15 miles an hour. Tonight, mostly clear in the evening, then becoming partly cloudy. Humid with lows in the upper 70s. South winds 10 to 15 miles an hour. Thursday, mostly sunny. Humid with highs in the mid-90s. South winds 10 to 15 miles an hour. Heat index values up to 106. Thursday night, mostly clear in the evening, then becoming partly cloudy. Humid with lows in the upper 70s. South winds 10 to 15 miles an hour, diminishing to 5 to 10 miles an hour after midnight. And now the extended forecast. Friday, mostly sunny. A 20% chance of showers and thunderstorms in the morning. Humid with highs in the mid-90s. South winds 5 to 10 miles an hour. Heat index values up to 105. Friday night, partly cloudy. Lows in the upper 70s. Saturday, sunny, hot with highs in the upper 90s. Heat index values up to 105. Saturday night, mostly clear. A 20% chance of showers and thunderstorms after midnight. Lows in the upper 70s. Sunday, mostly sunny with a chance of showers. A slight chance of thunderstorms in the morning, then a chance of thunderstorms in the afternoon. Highs in the mid-90s. Chance of rain 30%. Sunday night, partly cloudy in the evening, then becoming mostly cloudy. A chance of thunderstorms. A chance of showers in the evening, then showers likely after midnight. Lows in the mid-70s. Chance of rain 70%.

Day, mostly cloudy in the morning, then becoming partly sunny. A chance of thunderstorms. A chance of showers. Highs in the upper 80s. Chance of rain 50%. Monday night, a slight chance of thunderstorms in the evening. Partly cloudy with a chance of showers. Lows in the lower 70s. Chance of rain 50%. Tuesday, mostly sunny with a slight chance of thunderstorms. A chance of showers in the morning, then a slight chance of showers in the afternoon. Highs in the upper 80s. Chance of rain 30%. The forecast key messages for North and Central Texas. Isolated showers and storms, 10 to 20% chance, are possible across parts of the Brazos Valley this afternoon and evening. Hot and humid conditions will continue this week and into the weekend with highs in the 90s and peak heat indices in the 100 to 107 range. Scattered showers and thunderstorms, 50 to 60% chance, look to return to the area the second half of this weekend into early next week. The spotter information statement for North and Central Texas. Spotter activation is not expected at this time. The ultraviolet index forecast for June 10th is 11, or extreme. The current time is 4:13 a.m. Central Daylight Time. 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Serving the Dallas-Fort Worth listening area. The following reports of weather temperature and wind were made at 4 a.m. DFW Airport, partly cloudy, 79, dew point 72, relative humidity 79%, wind south at 17, gusting to 24, pressure 29.91 inches and falling. Fort Worth Meacham, partly cloudy, 79, south at 13. Dallas Love Field, partly cloudy, 80, south at 14, gusting to 24. Arlington, clear, 79, south at 9, gusting to 22. Denton, partly cloudy, 79, south at 15. Mineral Wells, partly cloudy, 75, south at 8. Elsewhere around the region, Wichita Falls, clear, 77, south at 15. Abilene, clear, 75, south at 12. Waco, cloudy, 78, south at 13, gusting to 22. Tyler, cloudy, 77, south at 9. Once again at 4 a.m., DFW Airport, partly cloudy, 79, south at 17, gusting to 24. Now let's check on your local forecast for the Dallas-Fort Worth Metroplex. Today, partly sunny this morning, then clearing. Highs in the lower 90s. South winds 10 to 15 miles an hour. Tonight, mostly clear in the evening, then becoming partly cloudy. Humid with lows in the upper 70s. South winds 10 to 15 miles an hour. Thursday, mostly sunny. Humid with highs in the mid-90s. South winds 10 to 15 miles an hour. Heat index values up to 106. Thursday night, mostly clear in the evening, then becoming partly cloudy. Humid with lows in the upper 70s. South winds 10 to 15 miles an hour, diminishing to 5 to 10 miles an hour after midnight. And now the extended forecast. Friday, mostly sunny. A 20% chance of showers and thunderstorms in the morning. Humid with highs in the mid-90s. South winds 5 to 10 miles an hour. Heat index values up to 105. Friday night, partly cloudy. Lows in the upper 70s. Saturday, sunny, hot with highs in the upper 90s. Heat index values up to 105. Saturday night, mostly clear. A 20% chance of showers and thunderstorms after midnight. Lows in the upper 70s. Sunday, mostly sunny with a chance of showers. A slight chance of thunderstorms in the morning, then a chance of thunderstorms in the afternoon. Highs in the mid-90s. Chance of rain 30%. Sunday night, partly cloudy in the evening, then becoming mostly cloudy. A chance of thunderstorms. A chance of showers in the evening, then showers likely after midnight. Lows in the mid-70s. Chance of rain 70%. Monday,
Mostly cloudy in the morning, then becoming partly sunny. A chance of thunderstorms. A chance of showers. Highs in the upper 80s. Chance of rain 50%. Monday night, a slight chance of thunderstorms in the evening. Partly cloudy with a chance of showers. Lows in the lower 70s. Chance of rain 50%. Tuesday, mostly sunny with a slight chance of thunderstorms. A chance of showers in the morning, then a slight chance of showers in the afternoon. Highs in the upper 80s. Chance of rain 30%. The forecast key messages for North and Central Texas. Isolated showers and storms, 10 to 20% chance, are possible across parts of the Brazos Valley this afternoon and evening. Hot and humid conditions will continue this week and into the weekend with highs in the 90s and peak heat indices in the 100 to 107 range. Scattered showers and thunderstorms, 50 to 60% chance, look to return to the area the second half of this weekend into early next week. The spotter information statement for North and Central Texas. Spotter activation is not expected at this time. The ultraviolet index forecast for June 10th is 11, or extreme. The current time is 4:18 a.m. Central Daylight Time. 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The following reports of weather temperature and wind were made at 4 a.m. DFW Airport, partly cloudy, 79, dew point 72, relative humidity 79%, wind south at 17, gusting to 24, pressure 29.91 inches and falling. Fort Worth Meacham, partly cloudy, 79, south at 13. Dallas Love Field, partly cloudy, 80, south at 14, gusting to 24. Arlington, clear, 79, south at 9, gusting to 22. Denton, partly cloudy, 79, south at 15. Mineral Wells, partly cloudy, 75, south at 8. Elsewhere around the region, Wichita Falls, clear, 77, south at 15. Abilene, clear, 75, south at 12. Waco, cloudy, 78, south at 13, gusting to 22. Tyler, cloudy, 77, south at 9. Once again at 4 a.m., DFW Airport, partly cloudy, 79, south at 17, gusting to 24. Now let's check on your local forecast for the Dallas-Fort Worth Metroplex. Today, partly sunny this morning, then clearing. Highs in the lower 90s. South winds 10 to 15 miles an hour. Tonight, mostly clear in the evening, then becoming partly cloudy. Humid with lows in the upper 70s. South winds 10 to 15 miles an hour. Thursday, mostly sunny. Humid with highs in the mid-90s. South winds 10 to 15 miles an hour. Heat index values up to 106. Thursday night, mostly clear in the evening, then becoming partly cloudy. Humid with lows in the upper 70s. South winds 10 to 15 miles an hour, diminishing to 5 to 10 miles an hour after midnight. And now the extended forecast. Friday, mostly sunny. A 20% chance of showers and thunderstorms in the morning. Humid with highs in the mid-90s. South winds 5 to 10 miles an hour. Heat index values up to 105. Friday night, partly cloudy. Lows in the upper 70s. Saturday, sunny, hot with highs in the upper 90s. Heat index values up to 105. Saturday night, mostly clear. A 20% chance of showers and thunderstorms after midnight. Lows in the upper 70s. Sunday, mostly sunny with a chance of showers. A slight chance of thunderstorms in the morning, then a chance of thunderstorms in the afternoon. Highs in the mid-90s. Chance of rain 30%. Sunday night, partly cloudy in the evening, then becoming mostly cloudy. A chance of thunderstorms. A chance of showers in the evening, then showers likely after midnight. Lows in the mid-70s. Chance of rain 70%.
Monday, mostly cloudy in the morning, then becoming partly sunny. A chance of thunderstorms. A chance of showers. Highs in the upper 80s. Chance of rain 50%. Monday night, a slight chance of thunderstorms in the evening. Partly cloudy with a chance of showers. Lows in the lower 70s. Chance of rain 50%. Tuesday, mostly sunny with a slight chance of thunderstorms. A chance of showers in the morning, then a slight chance of showers in the afternoon. Highs in the upper 80s. Chance of rain 30%. The forecast key messages for North and Central Texas. Isolated showers and storms, 10 to 20% chance, are possible across parts of the Brazos Valley this afternoon and evening. Hot and humid conditions will continue this week and into the weekend with highs in the 90s and peak heat indices in the 100 to 107 range. Scattered showers and thunderstorms, 50 to 60% chance, look to return to the area the second half of this weekend into early next week. The spotter information statement for North and Central Texas. Spotter activation is not expected at this time. The ultraviolet index forecast for June 10th is 11, or extreme. The current time is 4:23 a.m. Central Daylight Time. 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The following reports of weather temperature and wind were made at 4 a.m. DFW Airport, partly cloudy, 79, dew point 72, relative humidity 79%, wind south at 17, gusting to 24, pressure 29.91 inches and falling. Fort Worth Meacham, partly cloudy, 79, south at 13. Dallas Love Field, partly cloudy, 80, south at 14, gusting to 24. Arlington, clear, 79, south at 9, gusting to 22. Denton, partly cloudy, 79, south at 15. Mineral Wells, partly cloudy, 75, south at 8. Elsewhere around the region, Wichita Falls, clear, 77, south at 15. Abilene, clear, 75, south at 12. Waco, cloudy, 78, south at 13, gusting to 22. Tyler, cloudy, 77, south at 9. Once again at 4 a.m., DFW Airport, partly cloudy, 79, south at 17, gusting to 24. Now let's check on your local forecast for the Dallas-Fort Worth Metroplex. Today, partly sunny this morning, then clearing. Highs in the lower 90s. South winds 10 to 15 miles an hour. Tonight, mostly clear in the evening, then becoming partly cloudy. Humid with lows in the upper 70s. South winds 10 to 15 miles an hour. Thursday, mostly sunny. Humid with highs in the mid-90s. South winds 10 to 15 miles an hour. Heat index values up to 106. Thursday night, mostly clear in the evening, then becoming partly cloudy. Humid with lows in the upper 70s. South winds 10 to 15 miles an hour, diminishing to 5 to 10 miles an hour after midnight. And now the extended forecast. Friday, mostly sunny. A 20% chance of showers and thunderstorms in the morning. Humid with highs in the mid-90s. South winds 5 to 10 miles an hour. Heat index values up to 105. Friday night, partly cloudy. Lows in the upper 70s. Saturday, sunny, hot with highs in the upper 90s. Heat index values up to 105. Saturday night, mostly clear. A 20% chance of showers and thunderstorms after midnight. Lows in the upper 70s. Sunday, mostly sunny with a chance of showers. A slight chance of thunderstorms in the morning, then a chance of thunderstorms in the afternoon. Highs in the mid-90s. Chance of rain 30%. Sunday night, partly cloudy in the evening, then becoming mostly cloudy. A chance of thunderstorms. A chance of showers in the evening, then showers likely after midnight. Lows in the mid-70s. Chance of rain 70%.
Monday, mostly cloudy in the morning, then becoming partly sunny. A chance of thunderstorms. A chance of showers. Highs in the upper 80s. Chance of rain 50%. Monday night, a slight chance of thunderstorms in the evening. Partly cloudy with a chance of showers. Lows in the lower 70s. Chance of rain 50%. Tuesday, mostly sunny with a slight chance of thunderstorms. A chance of showers in the morning, then a slight chance of showers in the afternoon. Highs in the upper 80s. Chance of rain 30%. The forecast key messages for North and Central Texas. Isolated showers and storms, 10 to 20% chance, are possible across parts of the Brazos Valley this afternoon and evening. Hot and humid conditions will continue this weekend into the weekend with highs in the 90s and peak heat indices in the 100 to 107 range. Scattered showers and thunderstorms, 50 to 60% chance, look to return to the area the second half of this weekend into early next week. The spotter information statement for North and Central Texas. Spotter activation is not expected at this time. The ultraviolet index forecast for June 10th is 11, or extreme. The current time is 4:28 a.m. Central Daylight Time. 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The following reports of weather temperature and wind were made at 4 a.m. DFW Airport, partly cloudy, 79, dew point 72, relative humidity 79%, wind south at 17, gusting to 24, pressure 29.91 inches and falling. Fort Worth Meacham, partly cloudy, 79, south at 13. Dallas Love Field, partly cloudy, 80, south at 14, gusting to 24. Arlington, clear, 79, south at 9, gusting to 22. Denton, partly cloudy, 79, south at 15. Mineral Wells, partly cloudy, 75, south at 8. Elsewhere around the region, Wichita Falls, clear, 77, south at 15. Abilene, clear, 75, south at 12. Waco, cloudy, 78, south at 13, gusting to 22. Tyler, cloudy, 77, south at 9. Once again at 4 a.m., DFW Airport, partly cloudy, 79, south at 17, gusting to 24. Now let's check on your local forecast for the Dallas-Fort Worth Metroplex. Today, partly sunny this morning, then clearing. Highs in the lower 90s. South winds 10 to 15 miles an hour. Tonight, mostly clear in the evening, then becoming partly cloudy. Humid with lows in the upper 70s. South winds 10 to 15 miles an hour. Thursday, mostly sunny. Humid with highs in the mid-90s. South winds 10 to 15 miles an hour. Heat index values up to 106. Thursday night, mostly clear in the evening, then becoming partly cloudy. Humid with lows in the upper 70s. South winds 10 to 15 miles an hour, diminishing to 5 to 10 miles an hour after midnight. And now the extended forecast. Friday, mostly sunny. A 20% chance of showers and thunderstorms in the morning. Humid with highs in the mid-90s. South winds 5 to 10 miles an hour. Heat index values up to 105. Friday night, partly cloudy. Lows in the upper 70s. Saturday, sunny, hot with highs in the upper 90s. Heat index values up to 105. Saturday night, mostly clear. A 20% chance of showers and thunderstorms after midnight. Lows in the upper 70s. Sunday, mostly sunny with a chance of showers. A slight chance of thunderstorms in the morning, then a chance of thunderstorms in the afternoon. Highs in the mid-90s. Chance of rain 30%. Sunday night, partly cloudy in the evening, then becoming mostly cloudy. A chance of thunderstorms. A chance of showers in the evening, then showers likely after midnight. Lows in the mid-70s. Chance of rain 70%.
Monday, mostly cloudy in the morning, then becoming partly sunny. A chance of thunderstorms. A chance of showers. Highs in the upper 80s. Chance of rain 50%. Monday night, a slight chance of thunderstorms in the evening. Partly cloudy with a chance of showers. Lows in the lower 70s. Chance of rain 50%. Tuesday, mostly sunny with a slight chance of thunderstorms. A chance of showers in the morning, then a slight chance of showers in the afternoon. Highs in the upper 80s. Chance of rain 30%. The forecast key messages for North and Central Texas. Isolated showers and storms, 10 to 20% chance, are possible across parts of the Brazos Valley this afternoon and evening. Hot and humid conditions will continue this week and into the weekend with highs in the 90s and peak heat indices in the 100 to 107 range. Scattered showers and thunderstorms, 50 to 60% chance, look to return to the area the second half of this weekend into early next week. The spotter information statement for North and Central Texas. Spotter activation is not expected at this time. The ultraviolet index forecast for June 10th is 11, or extreme. The current time is 4:33 a.m. Central Daylight Time. 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The following reports of weather temperature and wind were made at 4 a.m. DFW Airport, partly cloudy, 79, dew point 72, relative humidity 79%, wind south at 17, gusting to 24, pressure 29.91 inches and falling. Fort Worth Meacham, partly cloudy, 79, south at 13. Dallas Love Field, partly cloudy, 80, south at 14, gusting to 24. Arlington, clear, 79, south at 9, gusting to 22. Denton, partly cloudy, 79, south at 15. Mineral Wells, partly cloudy, 75, south at 8. Elsewhere around the region, Wichita Falls, clear, 77, south at 15. Abilene, clear, 75, south at 12. Waco, cloudy, 78, south at 13, gusting to 22. Tyler, cloudy, 77, south at 9. Once again at 4 a.m., DFW Airport, partly cloudy, 79, south at 17, gusting to 24. Now let's check on your local forecast for the Dallas-Fort Worth Metroplex. Today, partly sunny this morning, then clearing. Highs in the lower 90s. South winds 10 to 15 miles an hour. Tonight, mostly clear in the evening, then becoming partly cloudy. Humid with lows in the upper 70s. South winds 10 to 15 miles an hour. Thursday, mostly sunny. Humid with highs in the mid-90s. South winds 10 to 15 miles an hour. Heat index values up to 106. Thursday night, mostly clear in the evening, then becoming partly cloudy. Humid with lows in the upper 70s. South winds 10 to 15 miles an hour, diminishing to 5 to 10 miles an hour after midnight. And now the extended forecast. Friday, mostly sunny. A 20% chance of showers and thunderstorms in the morning. Humid with highs in the mid-90s. South winds 5 to 10 miles an hour. Heat index values up to 105. Friday night, partly cloudy. Lows in the upper 70s. Saturday, sunny, hot with highs in the upper 90s. Heat index values up to 105. Saturday night, mostly clear. A 20% chance of showers and thunderstorms after midnight. Lows in the upper 70s. Sunday, mostly sunny with a chance of showers. A slight chance of thunderstorms in the morning, then a chance of thunderstorms in the afternoon. Highs in the mid-90s. Chance of rain 30%. Sunday night, partly cloudy in the evening, then becoming mostly cloudy. A chance of thunderstorms. A chance of showers in the evening, then showers likely after midnight. Lows in the mid-70s. Chance of rain 70%.
Monday, mostly cloudy in the morning, then becoming partly sunny. A chance of thunderstorms. A chance of showers. Highs in the upper 80s. Chance of rain 50%. Monday night, a slight chance of thunderstorms in the evening. Partly cloudy with a chance of showers. Lows in the lower 70s. Chance of rain 50%. Tuesday, mostly sunny with a slight chance of thunderstorms. A chance of showers in the morning, then a slight chance of showers in the afternoon. Highs in the upper 80s. Chance of rain 30%. The forecast key messages for North and Central Texas. Isolated showers and storms, 10 to 20% chance, are possible across parts of the Brazos Valley this afternoon and evening. Hot and humid conditions will continue this week and into the weekend with highs in the 90s and peak heat indices in the 100 to 107 range. Scattered showers and thunderstorms, 50 to 60% chance, look to return to the area the second half of this weekend into early next week. The spotter information statement for North and Central Texas. Spotter activation is not expected at this time. The ultraviolet index forecast for June 10th is 11, or extreme. The current time is 4:38 a.m. Central Daylight Time. 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The following reports of weather temperature and wind were made at 4 a.m. DFW Airport, partly cloudy, 79, dew point 72, relative humidity 79%, wind south at 17, gusting to 24, pressure 29.91 inches and falling. Fort Worth Meacham, partly cloudy, 79, south at 13. Dallas Love Field, partly cloudy, 80, south at 14, gusting to 24. Arlington, clear, 79, south at 9, gusting to 22. Denton, partly cloudy, 79, south at 15. Mineral Wells, partly cloudy, 75, south at 8. Elsewhere around the region, Wichita Falls, clear, 77, south at 15. Abilene, clear, 75, south at 12. Waco, cloudy, 78, south at 13, gusting to 22. Tyler, cloudy, 77, south at 9. Once again at 4 a.m., DFW Airport, partly cloudy, 79, south at 17, gusting to 24. Now let's check on your local forecast for the Dallas-Fort Worth Metroplex. Today, partly sunny this morning, then clearing. Highs in the lower 90s. South winds 10 to 15 miles an hour. Tonight, mostly clear in the evening, then becoming partly cloudy. Humid with lows in the upper 70s. South winds 10 to 15 miles an hour. Thursday, mostly sunny. Humid with highs in the mid-90s. South winds 10 to 15 miles an hour. Heat index values up to 106. Thursday night, mostly clear in the evening, then becoming partly cloudy. Humid with lows in the upper 70s. South winds 10 to 15 miles an hour, diminishing to 5 to 10 miles an hour after midnight. And now the extended forecast. Friday, mostly sunny. A 20% chance of showers and thunderstorms in the morning. Humid with highs in the mid-90s. South winds 5 to 10 miles an hour. Heat index values up to 105. Friday night, partly cloudy. Lows in the upper 70s. Saturday, sunny, hot with highs in the upper 90s. Heat index values up to 105. Saturday night, mostly clear. A 20% chance of showers and thunderstorms after midnight. Lows in the upper 70s. Sunday, mostly sunny with a chance of showers. A slight chance of thunderstorms in the morning, then a chance of thunderstorms in the afternoon. Highs in the mid-90s. Chance of rain 30%. Sunday night, partly cloudy in the evening, then becoming mostly cloudy. A chance of thunderstorms. A chance of showers in the evening, then showers likely after midnight. Lows in the mid-70s. Chance of rain 70%.
Monday, mostly cloudy in the morning, then becoming partly sunny. A chance of thunderstorms. A chance of showers. Highs in the upper 80s. Chance of rain 50%. Monday night, a slight chance of thunderstorms in the evening. Partly cloudy with a chance of showers. Lows in the lower 70s. Chance of rain 50%. Tuesday, mostly sunny with a slight chance of thunderstorms. A chance of showers in the morning, then a slight chance of showers in the afternoon. Highs in the upper 80s. Chance of rain 30%. The forecast key messages for North and Central Texas. Isolated showers and storms, 10 to 20% chance, are possible across parts of the Brazos Valley this afternoon and evening. Hot and humid conditions will continue this week and into the weekend with highs in the 90s and peak heat indices in the 100 to 107 range. Scattered showers and thunderstorms, 50 to 60% chance, look to return to the area the second half of this weekend into early next week. The spotter information statement for North and Central Texas. Spotter activation is not expected at this time. The ultraviolet index forecast for June 10th is 11, or extreme. The current time is 4:43 a.m. Central Daylight Time. 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The following reports of weather temperature and wind were made at 4 a.m. DFW Airport, partly cloudy, 79, dew point 72, relative humidity 79%, wind south at 17, gusting to 24, pressure 29.91 inches and falling. Fort Worth Meacham, partly cloudy, 79, south at 13. Dallas Love Field, partly cloudy, 80, south at 14, gusting to 24. Arlington, clear, 79, south at 9, gusting to 22. Denton, partly cloudy, 79, south at 15. Mineral Wells, partly cloudy, 75, south at 8. Elsewhere around the region, Wichita Falls, clear, 77, south at 15. Abilene, clear, 75, south at 12. Waco, cloudy, 78, south at 13, gusting to 22. Tyler, cloudy, 77, south at 9. Once again at 4 a.m., DFW Airport, partly cloudy, 79, south at 17, gusting to 24. Now let's check on your local forecast for the Dallas-Fort Worth Metroplex. Today, partly sunny this morning, then clearing. Highs in the lower 90s. South winds 10 to 15 miles an hour. Tonight, mostly clear in the evening, then becoming partly cloudy. Humid with lows in the upper 70s. South winds 10 to 15 miles an hour. Thursday, mostly sunny. Humid with highs in the mid-90s. South winds 10 to 15 miles an hour. Heat index values up to 106. Thursday night, mostly clear in the evening, then becoming partly cloudy. Humid with lows in the upper 70s. South winds 10 to 15 miles an hour, diminishing to 5 to 10 miles an hour after midnight. And now the extended forecast. Friday, mostly sunny. A 20% chance of showers and thunderstorms in the morning. Humid with highs in the mid-90s. South winds 5 to 10 miles an hour. Heat index values up to 105. Friday night, partly cloudy. Lows in the upper 70s. Saturday, sunny, hot with highs in the upper 90s. Heat index values up to 105. Saturday night, mostly clear. A 20% chance of showers and thunderstorms after midnight. Lows in the upper 70s. Sunday, mostly sunny with a chance of showers. A slight chance of thunderstorms in the morning, then a chance of thunderstorms in the afternoon. Highs in the mid-90s. Chance of rain 30%. Sunday night, partly cloudy in the evening, then becoming mostly cloudy. A chance of thunderstorms. A chance of showers in the evening, then showers likely after midnight. Lows in the mid-70s. Chance of rain 70%.
Monday, mostly cloudy in the morning, then becoming partly sunny. A chance of thunderstorms. A chance of showers. Highs in the upper 80s. Chance of rain 50%. Monday night, a slight chance of thunderstorms in the evening. Partly cloudy with a chance of showers. Lows in the lower 70s. Chance of rain 50%. Tuesday, mostly chance of thunderstorms. A chance of showers in the morning, then a slight chance of showers in the afternoon. Highs in the upper 80s. Chance of rain 30%. The forecast key messages for North and Central Texas. Isolated showers and storms, 10 to 20% chance, are possible across parts of the Brazos Valley this afternoon and evening. Hot and humid conditions will continue this week and into the weekend with highs in the 90s and peak heat indices in the 100 to 107 range. Scattered showers and thunderstorms, 50 to 60% chance, look to return to the area the second half of this weekend into early next week. The spotter information statement for North and Central Texas. Spotter activation is not expected at this time. The ultraviolet index forecast for June 10th is 11, or extreme. The current time is 4:48 a.m. Central Daylight Time. 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The following reports of weather temperature and wind were made at 4 a.m. DFW Airport, partly cloudy, 79, dew point 72, relative humidity 79%, wind south at 17, gusting to 24, pressure 29.91 inches and falling. Fort Worth Meacham, partly cloudy, 79, south at 13. Dallas Love Field, partly cloudy, 80, south at 14, gusting to 24. Arlington, clear, 79, south at 9, gusting to 22. Denton, partly cloudy, 79, south at 15. Mineral Wells, partly cloudy, 75, south at 8. Elsewhere around the region, Wichita Falls, clear, 77, south at 15. Abilene, clear, 75, south at 12. Waco, cloudy, 78, south at 13, gusting to 22. Tyler, cloudy, 77, south at 9. Once again at 4 a.m., DFW Airport, partly cloudy, 79, south at 17, gusting to 24. Now let's check on your local forecast for the Dallas-Fort Worth Metroplex. Today, partly sunny this morning, then clearing. Highs in the lower 90s. South winds 10 to 15 miles an hour. Tonight, mostly clear in the evening, then becoming partly cloudy. Humid with lows in the upper 70s. South winds 10 to 15 miles an hour. Thursday, mostly sunny. Humid with highs in the mid-90s. South winds 10 to 15 miles an hour. Heat index values up to 106. Thursday night, mostly clear in the evening, then becoming partly cloudy. Humid with lows in the upper 70s. South winds 10 to 15 miles an hour, diminishing to 5 to 10 miles an hour after midnight. And now the extended forecast. Friday, mostly sunny. A 20% chance of showers and thunderstorms in the morning. Humid with highs in the mid-90s. South winds 5 to 10 miles an hour. Heat index values up to 105. Friday night, partly cloudy. Lows in the upper 70s. Saturday, sunny, hot with highs in the upper 90s. Heat index values up to 105. Saturday night, mostly clear. A 20% chance of showers and thunderstorms after midnight. Lows in the upper 70s. Sunday, mostly sunny with a chance of showers. A slight chance of thunderstorms in the morning, then a chance of thunderstorms in the afternoon. Highs in the mid-90s. Chance of rain 30%. Sunday night, partly cloudy in the evening, then becoming mostly cloudy. A chance of thunderstorms. A chance of showers in the evening, then showers likely after midnight. Lows in the mid-70s. Chance of rain 70%.
Monday, mostly cloudy in the morning, then becoming partly sunny. A chance of thunderstorms. A chance of showers. Highs in the upper 80s. Chance of rain 50%. Monday night, a slight chance of thunderstorms in the evening. Partly cloudy with a chance of showers. Lows in the lower 70s. Chance of rain 50%. Tuesday, mostly sunny with a slight chance of thunderstorms. A chance of showers in the morning, then a slight chance of showers in the afternoon. Highs in the upper 80s. Chance of rain 30%. The forecast key messages for North and Central Texas. Isolated showers and storms, 10 to 20% chance, are possible across parts of the Brazos Valley this afternoon and evening. Hot and humid conditions will continue this week and into the weekend with highs in the 90s and peak heat indices in the 100 to 107 range. Scattered showers and thunderstorms, 50 to 60% chance, look to return to the area the second half of this weekend into early next week. The spotter information statement for North and Central Texas. Spotter activation is not expected at this time. The ultraviolet index forecast for June 10th is 11, or extreme. The current time is 4:52 a.m. Central Daylight Time. 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The following reports of weather temperature and wind were made at 4 a.m. DFW Airport, partly cloudy, 79, dew point 72, relative humidity 79%, wind south at 17, gusting to 24, pressure 29.91 inches and falling. Fort Worth Meacham, partly cloudy, 79, south at 13. Dallas Love Field, partly cloudy, 80, south at 14, gusting to 24. Arlington, clear, 79, south at 9, gusting to 22. Denton, partly cloudy, 79, south at 15. Mineral Wells, partly cloudy, 75, south at 8. Elsewhere around the region, Wichita Falls, clear, 77, south at 15. Abilene, clear, 75, south at 12. Waco, cloudy, 78, south at 13, gusting to 22. Tyler, cloudy, 77, south at 9. Once again at 4 a.m., DFW Airport, partly cloudy, 79, south at 17, gusting to 24. Now let's check on your local forecast for the Dallas-Fort Worth Metroplex. Today, partly sunny this morning, then clearing. Highs in the lower 90s. South winds 10 to 15 miles an hour. Tonight, mostly clear in the evening, then becoming partly cloudy. Humid with lows in the upper 70s. South winds 10 to 15 miles an hour. Thursday, mostly sunny. Humid with highs in the mid-90s. South winds 10 to 15 miles an hour. Heat index values up to 106. Thursday night, mostly clear in the evening, then becoming partly cloudy. Humid with lows in the upper 70s. South winds 10 to 15 miles an hour, diminishing to 5 to 10 miles an hour after midnight. And now the extended forecast. Friday, mostly sunny. A 20% chance of showers and thunderstorms in the morning. Humid with highs in the mid-90s. South winds 5 to 10 miles an hour. Heat index values up to 105. Friday night, partly cloudy. Lows in the upper 70s. Saturday, sunny, hot with highs in the upper 90s. Heat index values up to 105. Saturday night, mostly clear. A 20% chance of showers and thunderstorms after midnight. Lows in the upper 70s. Sunday, mostly sunny with a chance of showers. A slight chance of thunderstorms in the morning, then a chance of thunderstorms in the afternoon. Highs in the mid-90s. Chance of rain 30%. Sunday night, partly cloudy in the evening, then becoming mostly cloudy. A chance of thunderstorms. A chance of showers in the evening, then showers likely after midnight. Lows in the mid-70s. Chance of rain 70%.
Monday, mostly cloudy in the morning, then becoming partly sunny. A chance of thunderstorms. A chance of showers. Highs in the upper 80s. Chance of rain 50%. Monday night, a slight chance of thunderstorms in the evening. Partly cloudy with a chance of showers. Lows in the lower 70s. Chance of rain 50%. Tuesday, mostly sunny with a slight chance of thunderstorms. A chance of showers in the morning, then a slight chance of showers in the afternoon. Highs in the upper 80s. Chance of rain 30%. The forecast key messages for North and Central Texas. Isolated showers and storms, 10 to 20% chance, are possible across parts of the Brazos Valley this afternoon and evening. Hot and humid conditions will continue this week and into the weekend with highs in the 90s and peak heat indices in the 100 to 107 range. Scattered showers and thunderstorms, 50 to 60% chance, look to return to the area the second half of this weekend into early next week. The spotter information statement for North and Central Texas. Spotter activation is not expected at this time. The ultraviolet index forecast for June 10th is 11, or extreme. The current time is 4:57 a.m. Central Daylight Time. 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The following reports of weather temperature and wind were made at 4 a.m. DFW Airport, partly cloudy, 79, dew point 72, relative humidity 79%, wind south at 17, gusting to 24, pressure 29.91 inches and falling. Fort Worth Meacham, partly cloudy, 79, south at 13. Dallas Love Field, partly cloudy, 80, south at 14, gusting to 24. Arlington, clear, 79, south at 9, gusting to 22. Denton, partly cloudy, 79, south at 15. Mineral Wells, partly cloudy, 75, south at 8. Elsewhere around the region, Wichita Falls, clear, 77, south at 15. Abilene, clear, 75, south at 12. Waco, cloudy, 78, south at 13, gusting to 22. Tyler, cloudy, 77, south at 9. Once again at 4 a.m., DFW Airport, partly cloudy, 79, south at 17, gusting to 24. Now let's check on your local forecast for the Dallas-Fort Worth Metroplex. Today, partly sunny this morning, then clearing. Highs in the lower 90s. South winds 10 to 15 miles an hour. Tonight, mostly clear in the evening, then becoming partly cloudy. Humid with lows in the upper 70s. South winds 10 to 15 miles an hour. Thursday, mostly sunny. Humid with highs in the mid-90s. South winds 10 to 15 miles an hour. Heat index values up to 106. Thursday night, mostly clear in the evening, then becoming partly cloudy. Humid with lows in the upper 70s. South winds 10 to 15 miles an hour, diminishing to 5 to 10 miles an hour after midnight. And now the extended forecast. Friday, mostly sunny. A 20% chance of showers and thunderstorms in the morning. Humid with highs in the mid-90s. South winds 5 to 10 miles an hour. Heat index values up to 105. Friday night, partly cloudy. Lows in the upper 70s. Saturday, sunny, hot with highs in the upper 90s. Heat index values up to 105. Saturday night, mostly clear. A 20% chance of showers and thunderstorms after midnight. Lows in the upper 70s. Sunday, mostly sunny with a chance of showers. A slight chance of thunderstorms in the morning, then a chance of thunderstorms in the afternoon. Highs in the mid-90s. Chance of rain 30%. Sunday night, partly cloudy in the evening, then becoming mostly cloudy. A chance of thunderstorms. A chance of showers in the evening, then showers likely after midnight. Lows in the mid-70s. Chance of rain 70%.
Monday, mostly cloudy in the morning, then becoming partly sunny. A chance of thunderstorms. A chance of showers. Highs in the upper 80s. Chance of rain 50%. Monday night, a slight chance of thunderstorms in the evening. Partly cloudy with a chance of showers. Lows in the lower 70s. Chance of rain 50%. Tuesday, mostly sunny with a slight chance of thunderstorms. A chance of showers in the morning, then a slight chance of showers in the afternoon. Highs in the upper 80s. Chance of rain 30%. The forecast key messages for North and Central Texas. Isolated showers and storms, 10 to 20% chance, are possible across parts of the Brazos Valley this afternoon and evening. Hot and humid conditions will continue this week and into the weekend with highs in the 90s and peak heat indices in the 100 to 107 range. Scattered showers and thunderstorms, 50 to 60% chance, look to return to the area the second half of this weekend into early next week. The spotter information statement for North and Central Texas. Spotter activation is not expected at this time. The ultraviolet index forecast for June 10th is 11, or extreme. The current time is 5:02 a.m. Central Daylight Time. 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Serving the Dallas-Fort Worth listening area. The following reports of weather temperature and wind were made at 5 a.m. DFW Airport, partly cloudy, 79, dew point 72, relative humidity 79%, wind south at 15, pressure 29.91 inches and steady. Fort Worth Meacham, partly cloudy, 78, south at 14, gusting to 21. Dallas Love Field, partly cloudy, 79, south at 13, gusting to 22. Arlington, partly cloudy, 78, south at 10, gusting to 20. Denton, partly cloudy, 77, south at 9. Mineral Wells, partly cloudy, 73, southeast at 3. Elsewhere around the region, Wichita Falls, clear, 77, south at 14. Abilene, clear, 74, south at 12. Waco, cloudy, 78, south at 14. Tyler, mostly cloudy, 77, south at 8. Once again at 5 a.m., DFW Airport, partly cloudy, 79, south at 15. The following reports of weather temperature and wind were made at 5 a.m. DFW Airport, partly cloudy, 79, dew point 72, relative humidity 79%, wind south at 15, pressure 29.91 inches and steady. Fort Worth Meacham, partly cloudy, 78, south at 14, gusting to 21. Dallas Love Field, partly cloudy, 79, south at 13, gusting to 22. Arlington, partly cloudy, 78, south at 10, gusting to 20. Denton, partly cloudy, 77, south at 9. Mineral Wells, partly cloudy, 73, southeast at 3. Elsewhere around the region, Wichita Falls, clear, 77, south at 14. Abilene, clear, 74, south at 12. Waco, cloudy, 78, south at 14. Tyler, mostly cloudy, 77, south at 8. Once again at 5 a.m., DFW Airport, partly cloudy, 79, south at 15. Now let's check on your local forecast for the Dallas-Fort Worth Metroplex. Today, partly sunny this morning, then clearing. Highs in the lower 90s. South winds 10 to 15 miles an hour. Tonight, mostly clear in the evening, then becoming partly cloudy. Humid with lows in the upper 70s. South winds 10 to 15 miles an hour. Thursday, mostly sunny. Humid with highs in the mid-90s. South winds 10 to 15 miles an hour. Heat index values up to 106. Thursday night, mostly clear in the evening, then becoming partly cloudy. Humid with lows in the upper 70s. South winds 10 to 15 miles an hour, diminishing to 5 to 10 miles an hour after midnight. And now the extended forecast.
Friday, mostly sunny. A 20% chance of showers and thunderstorms in the morning. Humid with highs in the mid-90s. South winds 5 to 10 miles an hour. Heat index values up to 105. Friday night, partly cloudy. Lows in the upper 70s. Saturday, sunny, hot with highs in the upper 90s. Heat index values up to 105. Saturday night, mostly clear. A 20% chance of showers and thunderstorms after midnight. Lows in the upper 70s. Sunday, mostly sunny with a chance of showers. A slight chance of thunderstorms in the morning, then a chance of thunderstorms in the afternoon. Highs in the mid-90s. Chance of rain 30%. Sunday night, partly cloudy in the evening, midnight. Lows in the upper 70s. Sunday, mostly sunny with a chance of showers. A slight chance of thunderstorms in the morning, then a chance of thunderstorms in the afternoon.

Chance of thunderstorms. A chance of showers. Highs in the upper 80s. Chance of rain 50%. Monday night, a slight chance of thunderstorms in the evening. Partly cloudy with a chance of showers. Lows in the lower 70s. Chance of rain 50%. Tuesday, mostly sunny with a slight chance of thunderstorms. A chance of showers in the morning, then a slight chance of showers in the afternoon. Highs in the upper 80s. Chance of rain 30%. The forecast key messages for North and Central Texas. Isolated showers and storms, 10 to 20% chance, are possible across parts of the Brazos Valley this afternoon and evening. Hot and humid conditions will continue this week and into the weekend with highs in the 90s and peak heat indices in the 100 to 107 range. Scattered showers and thunderstorms, 50 to 60% chance, look to return to the area the second half of this weekend into early next week. The spotter information statement for North and Central Texas. Spotter activation is not expected at this time. The ultraviolet index forecast for June 10th is 11, or extreme. The current time is 5:09 a.m. Central Daylight Time. 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The following reports of weather temperature and wind were made at 5 a.m. DFW Airport, partly cloudy, 79, dew point 72, relative humidity 79%, wind south at 15, pressure 29.91 inches and steady. Fort Worth Meacham, partly cloudy, 78, south at 14, gusting to 21. Dallas Love Field, partly cloudy, 79, south at 13, gusting to 22. Arlington, partly cloudy, 78, south at 10, gusting to 20. Denton, partly cloudy, 77, south at 9. Mineral Wells, partly cloudy, 73, southeast at 3. Elsewhere around the region, Wichita Falls, clear, 77, south at 14. Abilene, clear, 74, south at 12. Waco, cloudy, 78, south at 14. Tyler, mostly cloudy, 77, south at 8. Once again at 5 a.m., DFW Airport, partly cloudy, 79, south at 15. The following reports of weather temperature and wind were made at 5 a.m. DFW Airport, partly cloudy, 79, dew point 72, relative humidity 79%, wind south at 15, pressure 29.91 inches and steady. Fort Worth Meacham, partly cloudy, 78, south at 14, gusting to 21. Dallas Love Field, partly cloudy, 79, south at 13, gusting to 22. Arlington, partly cloudy, 78, south at 10, gusting to 20. Denton, partly cloudy, 77, south at 9. Mineral Wells, clear, 73, southeast at 3. Elsewhere around the region, Wichita Falls, clear, 77, south at 14. Abilene, clear, 74, south at 12. Waco, cloudy, 78, south at 14. Tyler, mostly cloudy, 77, south at 8. Once again at 5 a.m., DFW Airport, partly cloudy, 79, south at 15. Now let's check on your local forecast for the Dallas-Fort Worth Metroplex. Today, partly sunny this morning, then clearing. Highs in the lower 90s. South winds 10 to 15 miles an hour. Tonight, mostly clear in the evening, then becoming partly cloudy. Humid with lows in the upper 70s. South winds 10 to 15 miles an hour. Thursday, mostly sunny. Humid with highs in the mid-90s. South winds 10 to 15 miles an hour. Heat index values up to 106. Thursday night, mostly clear in the evening, then becoming partly cloudy. Humid with lows in the upper 70s. South winds 10 to 15 miles an hour, diminishing to 5 to 10 miles an hour after midnight. And now the extended forecast. Friday, mostly sunny.
a 20% chance of showers and thunderstorms.

in the morning. Humid with highs in the mid-90s. South winds 5 to 10 miles an hour. Heat index values up to 105. Friday night, partly cloudy. Lows in the upper 70s. Saturday, sunny, hot with highs in the upper 90s. Heat index values up to 105. Saturday night, mostly clear. A 20% chance of showers and thunderstorms after midnight. Lows in the upper 70s. Sunday, mostly sunny with a chance of showers. A slight chance of thunderstorms in the morning, then a chance of thunderstorms in the afternoon. Highs in the mid-90s. Chance of rain 30%. Sunday night, partly cloudy in the evening, then becoming mostly cloudy. A chance of thunderstorms. A chance of showers in the evening, then showers likely after midnight. Lows in the mid-70s. Chance of rain 70%. Monday, mostly cloudy in the morning, then becoming partly sunny. A chance of thunderstorms. A chance of showers. Highs in the upper 80s. Chance of rain 50%. Monday night, a slight chance of thunderstorms in the evening. Partly cloudy with a chance of showers. Lows in the lower 70s. Chance of rain 50%. Tuesday, mostly sunny with a slight chance of thunderstorms. A chance of showers in the morning, then a slight chance of showers in the afternoon. Highs in the upper 80s. Chance of rain 30%. The forecast key messages for North and Central Texas. Isolated showers and storms, 10 to 20% chance, are possible across parts of the Brazos Valley this afternoon and evening. Hot and humid conditions will continue this week and into the weekend with highs in the 90s and peak heat indices in the 100 to 107 range. Scattered showers and thunderstorms, 50 to 60% chance, look to return to the area the second half of this weekend into early next week. The spotter information statement for North and Central Texas. Spotter activation is not expected at this time. The ultraviolet index forecast for June 10th is 11, or extreme. The current time is 5:15 a.m. Central Daylight Time. 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Serving the Dallas-Fort Worth listening area. The following reports of weather temperature and wind were made at 5 a.m. DFW Airport, partly cloudy, 79, dew point 72, relative humidity 79%, wind south at 15, pressure 29.91 inches and steady. Fort Worth Meacham, partly cloudy, 78, south at 14, gusting to 21. Dallas Love Field, partly cloudy, 79, south at 13, gusting to 22. Arlington, partly cloudy, 78, south at 10, gusting to 20. Denton, partly cloudy, 77, south at 9. Mineral Wells, clear, 73, southeast at 3. Elsewhere around the region, Wichita Falls, clear, 77, south at 14. Abilene, clear, 74, south at 12. Waco, cloudy, 78, south at 14. Tyler, mostly cloudy, 77, south at 8. Once again at 5 a.m., DFW Airport, partly cloudy, 79, south at 15. Now let's check on your local forecast for the Dallas-Fort Worth Metroplex. Today, partly sunny this morning, then clearing. Highs in the lower 90s. South winds 10 to 15 miles an hour. Tonight, mostly clear in the evening, then becoming partly cloudy. Humid with lows in the upper 70s. South winds 10 to 15 miles an hour. Thursday, mostly sunny. Humid with highs in the mid-90s. South winds 10 to 15 miles an hour. Heat index values up to 106. Thursday night, mostly clear in the evening, then becoming partly cloudy. Humid with lows in the upper 70s. South winds 10 to 15 miles an hour, diminishing to 5 to 10 miles an hour after midnight. And now the extended forecast. Friday, mostly sunny. A 20% chance of showers and thunderstorms in the morning. Humid with highs in the mid-90s.
South winds 5 to 10 miles an hour. Heat index values up to 105. Friday night, partly cloudy. Lows in the upper 70s. Saturday, sunny, hot with highs in the upper 90s. Heat index values up to 105. Saturday night, mostly clear. A 20% chance of showers and thunderstorms after midnight. Lows in the upper 70s. Sunday, mostly sunny with a chance of showers. A slight chance of thunderstorms in the morning, then a chance of thunderstorms in the afternoon. Highs in the mid-90s. Chance of rain 30%. Sunday night, partly cloudy in the evening, then becoming mostly cloudy. A chance of thunderstorms. A chance of showers in the evening, then showers likely after midnight. Lows in the mid-70s. Chance of rain 70%. Monday, mostly cloudy in the morning, then becoming partly sunny. A chance of thunderstorms. A chance of showers. Highs in the upper 80s. Chance of rain 50%. Monday night, a slight chance of thunderstorms in the evening. Partly cloudy with a chance of showers. Lows in the lower 70s. Chance of rain 50%. Tuesday, mostly sunny with a slight chance of thunderstorms. A chance of showers in the morning, then a slight chance of showers in the afternoon. Highs in the upper 80s. Chance of rain 30%. The forecast key messages for North and Central Texas. Isolated showers and storms, 10 to 20% chance, are possible across parts of the Brazos Valley this afternoon and evening. Hot and humid conditions will continue this week and into the weekend with highs in the 90s and peak heat indices in the 100 to 107 range. Scattered showers and thunderstorms, 50 to 60% chance, look to return to the area the second half of this weekend into early next week. The spotter information statement for North and Central Texas. Spotter activation is not expected at this time. The ultraviolet index forecast for June 10th is 11, or extreme. The current time is 5:20 a.m. Central Daylight Time. 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The following reports of weather temperature and wind were made at 5 a.m. DFW Airport, partly cloudy, 79, dew point 72, relative humidity 79%, wind south at 15, pressure 29.91 inches and steady. Fort Worth Meacham, partly cloudy, 78, south at 14, gusting to 21. Dallas Love Field, partly cloudy, 79, south at 13, gusting to 22. Arlington, partly cloudy, 78, south at 10, gusting to 20. Denton, partly cloudy, 77, south at 9. Mineral Wells, clear, 73, southeast at 3. Elsewhere around the region, Wichita Falls, clear, 77, south at 14. Abilene, clear, 74, south at 12. Waco, cloudy, 78, south at 14. Tyler, mostly cloudy, 77, south at 8. Once again at 5 a.m., DFW Airport, partly cloudy, 79, south at 15. Now let's check on your local forecast for the Dallas-Fort Worth Metroplex. Today, partly sunny this morning, then clearing. Highs in the lower 90s. South winds 10 to 15 miles an hour. Tonight, mostly clear in the evening, then becoming partly cloudy. Humid with lows in the upper 70s. South winds 10 to 15 miles an hour. Thursday, mostly sunny. Humid with highs in the mid-90s. South winds 10 to 15 miles an hour. Heat index values up to 106. Thursday night, mostly clear in the evening, then becoming partly cloudy. Humid with lows in the upper 70s. South winds 10 to 15 miles an hour, diminishing to 5 to 10 miles an hour after midnight. And now the extended forecast. Friday, mostly sunny. A 20% chance of showers and thunderstorms in the morning. Humid with highs in the mid-90s. South winds 5 to 10 miles an hour.
Heat index values up to 105. Friday night, partly cloudy. Lows in the upper 70s. Saturday, sunny, hot with highs in the upper 90s. Heat index values up to 105. Saturday night, mostly clear. A 20% chance of showers and thunderstorms after midnight. Lows in the upper 70s. Sunday, mostly sunny with a chance of showers. A slight chance of thunderstorms in the morning, then a chance of thunderstorms in the afternoon. Highs in the mid-90s. Chance of rain 30%. Sunday night, partly cloudy in the evening, then becoming mostly cloudy. A chance of thunderstorms. A chance of showers in the evening, then showers likely after midnight. Lows in the mid-70s. Chance of rain 70%. Monday, mostly cloudy in the morning, then becoming partly sunny. A chance of thunderstorms. A chance of showers. Highs in the upper 80s. Chance of rain 50%. Monday night, a slight chance of thunderstorms in the evening. Partly cloudy with a chance of showers. Lows in the lower 70s. Chance of rain 50%. Tuesday, mostly sunny with a slight chance of thunderstorms. A chance of showers in the morning, then a slight chance of showers in the afternoon. Highs in the upper 80s. Chance of rain 30%. The forecast key messages for North and Central Texas. Isolated showers and storms, 10 to 20% chance, are possible across parts of the Brazos Valley this afternoon and evening. Hot and humid conditions will continue this week and into the weekend with highs in the 90s and peak heat indices in the 100 to 107 range. Scattered showers and thunderstorms, 50 to 60% chance, look to return to the area the second half of this weekend into early next week. The spotter information statement for North and Central Texas. Spotter activation is not expected at this time. The ultraviolet index forecast for June 10th is 11, or extreme. The current time is 5:25 a.m. Central Daylight Time. 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The following reports of weather temperature and wind were made at 5 a.m. DFW Airport, partly cloudy, 79, dew point 72, relative humidity 79%, wind south at 15, pressure 29.91 inches and steady. Fort Worth Meacham, partly cloudy, 78, south at 14, gusting to 21. Dallas Love Field, partly cloudy, 79, south at 13, gusting to 22. Arlington, partly cloudy, 78, south at 10, gusting to 20. Denton, partly cloudy, 77, south at 9. Mineral Wells, clear, 73, southeast at 3. Elsewhere around the region, Wichita Falls, clear, 77, south at 14. Abilene, clear, 74, south at 12. Waco, cloudy, 78, south at 14. Tyler, mostly cloudy, 77, south at 8. Once again at 5 a.m., DFW Airport, partly cloudy, 79, south at 15. Now let's check on your local forecast for the Dallas-Fort Worth Metroplex. Today, partly sunny this morning, then clearing. Highs in the lower 90s. South winds 10 to 15 miles an hour. Tonight, mostly clear in the evening, then becoming partly cloudy. Humid with lows in the upper 70s. South winds 10 to 15 miles an hour. Thursday, mostly sunny. Humid with highs in the mid-90s. South winds 10 to 15 miles an hour. Heat index values up to 106. Thursday night, mostly clear in the evening, then becoming partly cloudy. Humid with lows in the upper 70s. South winds 10 to 15 miles an hour, diminishing to 5 to 10 miles an hour after midnight. And now the extended forecast. Friday, mostly sunny. A 20% chance of showers and thunderstorms in the morning. Humid with highs in the mid-90s. South winds 5 to 10 miles an hour. Heat index values up to 105.
Friday night, partly cloudy. Lows in the upper 70s. Saturday, sunny, hot with highs in the upper 90s. Heat index values up to 105. Saturday night, mostly clear. A 20% chance of showers and thunderstorms after midnight. Lows in the upper 70s. Sunday, mostly sunny with a chance of showers. A slight chance of thunderstorms in the morning, then a chance of thunderstorms in the afternoon. Highs in the mid-90s. Chance of rain 30%. Sunday night, partly cloudy in the evening, then becoming mostly cloudy. A chance of thunderstorms. A chance of showers in the evening, then showers likely after midnight. Lows in the mid-70s. Chance of rain 70%. Monday, mostly cloudy in the morning, then becoming partly sunny. A chance of thunderstorms. A chance of showers. Highs in the upper 80s. Chance of rain 50%. Monday night, a slight chance of thunderstorms in the evening. Partly cloudy with a chance of showers. Lows in the lower 70s. Chance of rain 50%. Tuesday, mostly sunny with a slight chance of thunderstorms. A chance of showers in the morning, then a slight chance of showers in the afternoon. Highs in the upper 80s. Chance of rain 30%. The forecast key messages for North and Central Texas. Isolated showers and storms, 10 to 20% chance, are possible across parts of the Brazos Valley this afternoon and evening. Hot and humid conditions will continue this week and into the weekend with highs in the 90s and peak heat indices in the 100 to 107 range. Scattered showers and thunderstorms, 50 to 60% chance, look to return to the area the second half of this weekend into early next week. The spotter information statement for North and Central Texas. Spotter activation is not expected at this time. The ultraviolet index forecast for June 10th is 11, or extreme. The current time is 5:30 a.m. Central Daylight Time. 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The following reports of weather temperature and wind were made at 5 a.m. DFW Airport, partly cloudy, 79, dew point 72, relative humidity 79%, wind south at 15, pressure 29.91 inches and steady. Fort Worth Meacham, partly cloudy, 78, south at 14, gusting to 21. Dallas Love Field, partly cloudy, 79, south at 13, gusting to 22. Arlington, partly cloudy, 78, south at 10, gusting to 20. Denton, partly cloudy, 77, south at 9. Mineral Wells, clear, 73, southeast at 3. Elsewhere around the region, Wichita Falls, clear, 77, south at 14. Abilene, clear, 74, south at 12. Waco, cloudy, 78, south at 14. Tyler, mostly cloudy, 77, south at 8. Once again at 5 a.m., DFW Airport, partly cloudy, 79, south at 15. Now let's check on your local forecast for the Dallas-Fort Worth Metroplex. Today, partly sunny this morning, then clearing. Highs in the lower 90s. South winds 10 to 15 miles an hour. Tonight, mostly clear in the evening, then becoming partly cloudy. Humid with lows in the upper 70s. South winds 10 to 15 miles an hour. Thursday, mostly sunny. Humid with highs in the mid-90s. South winds 10 to 15 miles an hour. Heat index values up to 106. Thursday night, mostly clear in the evening, then becoming partly cloudy. Humid with lows in the upper 70s. South winds 10 to 15 miles an hour, diminishing to 5 to 10 miles an hour after midnight. And now the extended forecast. Friday, mostly sunny. A 20% chance of showers and thunderstorms in the morning. Humid with highs in the mid-90s. South winds 5 to 10 miles an hour. Heat index values up to 105. Friday night, partly cloudy. Lows in the upper 70s.
Saturday, sunny, hot with highs in the upper 90s. Heat index values up to 105. Saturday night, mostly clear. A 20% chance of showers and thunderstorms after midnight. Lows in the upper 70s. Sunday, mostly sunny with a chance of showers. A slight chance of thunderstorms in the morning, then a chance of thunderstorms in the afternoon. Highs in the mid-90s. Chance of rain 30%. Sunday night, partly cloudy in the evening, then becoming mostly cloudy. A chance of thunderstorms. A chance of showers in the evening, then showers likely after midnight. Lows in the mid-70s. Chance of rain 70%. Monday, mostly cloudy in the morning, then becoming partly sunny. A chance of thunderstorms. A chance of showers. Highs in the upper 80s. Chance of rain 50%. Monday night, a slight chance of thunderstorms in the evening. Partly cloudy with a chance of showers. Lows in the lower 70s. Chance of rain 50%. Tuesday, mostly sunny with a slight chance of thunderstorms. A chance of showers in the morning, then a slight chance of showers in the afternoon. Highs in the upper 80s. Chance of rain 30%. The forecast key messages for North and Central Texas. Isolated showers and storms, 10 to 20% chance, are possible across parts of the Brazos Valley this afternoon and evening. Hot and humid conditions will continue this week and into the weekend with highs in the 90s and peak heat indices in the 100 to 107 range. Scattered showers and thunderstorms, 50 to 60% chance, look to return to the area the second half of this weekend into early next week. The spotter information statement for North and Central Texas. Spotter activation is not expected at this time. The ultraviolet index forecast for June 10th is 11, or extreme. The current time is 5:34 a.m. Central Daylight Time. 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The following reports of weather temperature and wind were made at 5 a.m. DFW Airport, partly cloudy, 79, dew point 72, relative humidity 79%, wind south at 15, pressure 29.91 inches and steady. Fort Worth Meacham, partly cloudy, 78, south at 14, gusting to 21. Dallas Love Field, partly cloudy, 79, south at 13, gusting to 22. Arlington, partly cloudy, 78, south at 10, gusting to 20. Denton, partly cloudy, 77, south at 9. Mineral Wells, clear, 73, southeast at 3. Elsewhere around the region, Wichita Falls, clear, 77, south at 14. Abilene, clear, 74, south at 12. Waco, cloudy, 78, south at 14. Tyler, mostly cloudy, 77, south at 8. Once again at 5 a.m., DFW Airport, partly cloudy, 79, south at 15. Now let's check on your local forecast for the Dallas-Fort Worth Metroplex. Today, partly sunny this morning, then clearing. Highs in the lower 90s. South winds 10 to 15 miles an hour. Tonight, mostly clear in the evening, then becoming partly cloudy. Humid with lows in the upper 70s. South winds 10 to 15 miles an hour. Thursday, mostly sunny. Humid with highs in the mid-90s. South winds 10 to 15 miles an hour. Heat index values up to 106. Thursday night, mostly clear in the evening, then becoming partly cloudy. Humid with lows in the upper 70s. South winds 10 to 15 miles an hour, diminishing to 5 to 10 miles an hour after midnight. And now the extended forecast. Friday, mostly sunny. A 20% chance of showers and thunderstorms in the morning. Humid with highs in the mid-90s. South winds 5 to 10 miles an hour. Heat index values up to 105. Friday night, partly cloudy. Lows in the upper 70s. Saturday, sunny, hot with highs in the upper 90s.
heat index values up to 105. Saturday night, mostly clear. A 20% chance of showers and thunderstorms after midnight. Lows in the upper 70s. Sunday, mostly sunny with a chance of showers. A slight chance of thunderstorms in the morning, then a chance of thunderstorms in the afternoon. Highs in the mid-90s. Chance of rain 30%. Sunday night, partly cloudy in the evening, then becoming mostly cloudy. A chance of thunderstorms. A chance of showers in the evening, then showers likely after midnight. Lows in the mid-70s. Chance of rain 70%. Monday, mostly cloudy in the morning, then becoming partly sunny. A chance of thunderstorms. A chance of showers. Highs in the upper 80s. Chance of rain 50%. Monday night, a slight chance of thunderstorms in the evening. Partly cloudy with a chance of showers. Lows in the lower 70s. Chance of rain 50%. Tuesday, mostly sunny with a slight chance of thunderstorms. A chance of showers in the morning, then a slight chance of showers in the afternoon. Highs in the upper 80s. Chance of rain 30%. The forecast key messages for North and Central Texas. Isolated showers and storms, 10 to 20% chance, are possible across parts of the Brazos Valley this afternoon and evening. Hot and humid conditions will continue this week and into the weekend with highs in the 90s and peak heat indices in the 100 to 107 range. Scattered showers and thunderstorms, 50 to 60% chance, look to return to the area the second half of this weekend into early next week. The spotter information statement for North and Central Texas. Spotter activation is not expected at this time. The ultraviolet index forecast for June 10th is 11, or extreme. The current time is 5:39 a.m. Central Daylight Time. 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The following reports of weather temperature and wind were made at 5 a.m. DFW Airport, partly cloudy, 79, dew point 72, relative humidity 79%, wind south at 15, pressure 29.91 inches and steady. Fort Worth Meacham, partly cloudy, 78, south at 14, gusting to 21. Dallas Love Field, partly cloudy, 79, south at 13, gusting to 22. Arlington, partly cloudy, 78, south at 10, gusting to 20. Denton, partly cloudy, 77, south at 9. Mineral Wells, clear, 73, southeast at 3. Elsewhere around the region, Wichita Falls, clear, 77, south at 14. Abilene, clear, 74, south at 12. Waco, cloudy, 78, south at 14. Tyler, mostly cloudy, 77, south at 8. Once again at 5 a.m., DFW Airport, partly cloudy, 79, south at 15. Now let's check on your local forecast for the Dallas-Fort Worth Metroplex. Today, partly sunny this morning, then clearing. Highs in the lower 90s. South winds 10 to 15 miles an hour. Tonight, mostly clear in the evening, then becoming partly cloudy. Humid with lows in the upper 70s. South winds 10 to 15 miles an hour. Thursday, mostly sunny. Humid with highs in the mid-90s. South winds 10 to 15 miles an hour. Heat index values up to 106. Thursday night, mostly clear in the evening, then becoming partly cloudy. Humid with lows in the upper 70s. South winds 10 to 15 miles an hour, diminishing to 5 to 10 miles an hour after midnight. And now the extended forecast. Friday, mostly sunny. A 20% chance of showers and thunderstorms in the morning. Humid with highs in the mid-90s. South winds 5 to 10 miles an hour. Heat index values up to 105. Friday night, partly cloudy. Lows in the upper 70s. Saturday, sunny, hot with highs in the upper 90s. Heat index values up to 105.
Saturday night, mostly clear. A 20% chance of showers and thunderstorms after midnight. Lows in the upper 70s. Sunday, mostly sunny with a chance of showers. A slight chance of thunderstorms in the morning, then a chance of thunderstorms in the afternoon. Highs in the mid-90s. Chance of rain 30%. Sunday night, partly cloudy in the evening, then becoming mostly cloudy. A chance of thunderstorms. A chance of showers in the evening, then showers likely after midnight. Lows in the mid-70s. Chance of rain 70%. Monday, mostly cloudy in the morning, then becoming partly sunny. A chance of thunderstorms. A chance of showers. Highs in the upper 80s. Chance of rain 50%. Monday night, a slight chance of thunderstorms in the evening. Partly cloudy with a chance of showers. Lows in the lower 70s. Chance of rain 50%. Tuesday, mostly sunny with a slight chance of thunderstorms. A chance of showers in the morning, then a slight chance of showers in the afternoon. Highs in the upper 80s. Chance of rain 30%. The forecast key messages for North and Central Texas. Isolated showers and storms, 10 to 20% chance, are possible across parts of the Brazos Valley this afternoon and evening. Hot and humid conditions will continue this week and into the weekend with highs in the 90s and peak heat indices in the 100 to 107 range. Scattered showers and thunderstorms, 50 to 60% chance, look to return to the area the second half of this weekend into early next week. The spotter information statement for North and Central Texas. Spotter activation is not expected at this time. The ultraviolet index forecast for June 10th is 11, or extreme. The current time is 5:44 a.m. Central Daylight Time. 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The following reports of weather temperature and wind were made at 5 a.m. DFW Airport, partly cloudy, 79, dew point 72, relative humidity 79%, wind south at 15, pressure 29.91 inches and steady. Fort Worth Meacham, partly cloudy, 78, south at 14, gusting to 21. Dallas Love Field, partly cloudy, 79, south at 13, gusting to 22. Arlington, partly cloudy, 78, south at 10, gusting to 20. Denton, partly cloudy, 77, south at 9. Mineral Wells, clear, 73, southeast at 3. Elsewhere around the region, Wichita Falls, clear, 77, south at 14. Abilene, clear, 74, south at 12. Waco, cloudy, 78, south at 14. Tyler, mostly cloudy, 77, south at 8. Once again at 5 a.m., DFW Airport, partly cloudy, 79, south at 15. Now let's check on your local forecast for the Dallas-Fort Worth Metroplex. Today, partly sunny this morning, then clearing. Highs in the lower 90s. South winds 10 to 15 miles an hour. Tonight, mostly clear in the evening, then becoming partly cloudy. Humid with lows in the upper 70s. South winds 10 to 15 miles an hour. Thursday, mostly sunny. Humid with highs in the mid-90s. South winds 10 to 15 miles an hour. Heat index values up to 106. Thursday night, mostly clear in the evening, then becoming partly cloudy. Humid with lows in the upper 70s. South winds 10 to 15 miles an hour, diminishing to 5 to 10 miles an hour after midnight. And now the extended forecast. Friday, mostly sunny. A 20% chance of showers and thunderstorms in the morning. Humid with highs in the mid-90s. South winds 5 to 10 miles an hour. Heat index values up to 105. Friday night, partly cloudy. Lows in the upper 70s. Saturday, sunny, hot with highs in the upper 90s. Heat index values up to 105. Saturday night, mostly clear.
a 20% chance of showers and thunderstorms after midnight. Lows in the upper 70s. Sunday, mostly sunny with a chance of showers. A slight chance of thunderstorms in the morning, then a chance of thunderstorms in the afternoon. Highs in the mid-90s. Chance of rain 30%. Sunday night, partly cloudy in the evening, then becoming mostly cloudy. A chance of thunderstorms. A chance of showers in the evening, then showers likely after midnight. Lows in the mid-70s. Chance of rain 70%. Monday, mostly cloudy in the morning, then becoming partly sunny. A chance of thunderstorms. A chance of showers. Highs in the upper 80s. Chance of rain 50%. Monday night, a slight chance of thunderstorms in the evening. Partly cloudy with a chance of showers. Lows in the lower 70s. Chance of rain 50%. Tuesday, mostly sunny with a slight chance of thunderstorms. A chance of showers in the morning, then a slight chance of showers in the afternoon. Highs in the upper 80s. Chance of rain 30%. The forecast key messages for North and Central Texas. Isolated showers and storms, 10 to 20% chance, are possible across parts of the Brazos Valley this afternoon and evening. Hot and humid conditions will continue this week and into the weekend with highs in the 90s and peak heat indices in the 100 to 107 range. Scattered showers and thunderstorms, 50 to 60% chance, look to return to the area the second half of this weekend into early next week. The spotter information statement for North and Central Texas. Spotter activation is not expected at this time. The ultraviolet index forecast for June 10th is 11, or extreme. The current time is 5:49 a.m. Central Daylight Time. 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The following reports of weather temperature and wind were made at 5 a.m. DFW Airport, partly cloudy, 79, dew point 72, relative humidity 79%, wind south at 15, pressure 29.91 inches and steady. Fort Worth Meacham, partly cloudy, 78, south at 14, gusting to 21. Dallas Love Field, partly cloudy, 79, south at 13, gusting to 22. Arlington, partly cloudy, 78, south at 10, gusting to 20. Denton, partly cloudy, 77, south at 9. Mineral Wells, clear, 73, southeast at 3. Elsewhere around the region, Wichita Falls, clear, 77, south at 14. Abilene, clear, 74, south at 12. Waco, cloudy, 78, south at 14. Tyler, mostly cloudy, 77, south at 8. Once again at 5 a.m., DFW Airport, partly cloudy, 79, south at 15. Now let's check on your local forecast for the Dallas-Fort Worth Metroplex. Today, partly sunny this morning, then clearing. Highs in the lower 90s. South winds 10 to 15 miles an hour. Tonight, mostly clear in the evening, then becoming partly cloudy. Humid with lows in the upper 70s. South winds 10 to 15 miles an hour. Thursday, mostly sunny. Humid with highs in the mid-90s. South winds 10 to 15 miles an hour. Heat index values up to 106. Thursday night, mostly clear in the evening, then becoming partly cloudy. Humid with lows in the upper 70s. South winds 10 to 15 miles an hour, diminishing to 5 to 10 miles an hour after midnight. And now the extended forecast. Friday, mostly sunny. A 20% chance of showers and thunderstorms in the morning. Humid with highs in the mid-90s. South winds 5 to 10 miles an hour. Heat index values up to 105. Friday night, partly cloudy. Lows in the upper 70s. Saturday, sunny, hot with highs in the upper 90s. Heat index values up to 105. Saturday night, mostly clear. A 20% chance of showers and thunderstorms after midnight.
lows in the upper 70s. Sunday, mostly sunny with a chance of showers. A slight chance of thunderstorms in the morning, then a chance of thunderstorms in the afternoon. Highs in the mid-90s. Chance of rain 30%. Sunday night, partly cloudy in the evening, then becoming mostly cloudy. A chance of thunderstorms. A chance of showers in the evening, then showers likely after midnight. Lows in the mid-70s. Chance of rain 70%. Monday, mostly cloudy in the morning, then becoming partly sunny. A chance of thunderstorms. A chance of showers. Highs in the upper 80s. Chance of rain 50%. Monday night, a slight chance of thunderstorms in the evening. Partly cloudy with a chance of showers. Lows in the lower 70s. Chance of rain 50%. Tuesday, mostly sunny with a slight chance of thunderstorms. A chance of showers in the morning, then a slight chance of showers in the afternoon. Highs in the upper 80s. Chance of rain 30%. The forecast key messages for North and Central Texas. Isolated showers and storms, 10 to 20% chance, are possible across parts of the Brazos Valley this afternoon and evening. Hot and humid conditions will continue this week and into the weekend with highs in the 90s and peak heat indices in the 100 to 107 range. Scattered showers and thunderstorms, 50 to 60% chance, look to return to the area the second half of this weekend into early next week. The spotter information statement for North and Central Texas. Spotter activation is not expected at this time. The ultraviolet index forecast for June 10th is 11, or extreme. The current time is 5:54 a.m. Central Daylight Time. 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The following reports of weather temperature and wind were made at 5 a.m. DFW Airport, partly cloudy, 79, dew point 72, relative humidity 79%, wind south at 15, pressure 29.91 inches and steady. Fort Worth Meacham, partly cloudy, 78, south at 14, gusting to 21. Dallas Love Field, partly cloudy, 79, south at 13, gusting to 22. Arlington, partly cloudy, 78, south at 10, gusting to 20. Denton, partly cloudy, 77, south at 9. Mineral Wells, clear, 73, southeast at 3. Elsewhere around the region, Wichita Falls, clear, 77, south at 14. Abilene, clear, 74, south at 12. Waco, cloudy, 78, south at 14. Tyler, mostly cloudy, 77, south at 8. Once again at 5 a.m., DFW Airport, partly cloudy, 79, south at 15. Now let's check on your local forecast for the Dallas-Fort Worth Metroplex. Today, partly sunny this morning, then clearing. Highs in the lower 90s. South winds 10 to 15 miles an hour. Tonight, mostly clear in the evening, then becoming partly cloudy. Humid with lows in the upper 70s. South winds 10 to 15 miles an hour. Thursday, mostly sunny. Humid with highs in the mid-90s. South winds 10 to 15 miles an hour. Heat index values up to 106. Thursday night, mostly clear in the evening, then becoming partly cloudy. Humid with lows in the upper 70s. South winds 10 to 15 miles an hour, diminishing to 5 to 10 miles an hour after midnight. And now the extended forecast. Friday, mostly sunny. A 20% chance of showers and thunderstorms in the morning. Humid with highs in the mid-90s. South winds 5 to 10 miles an hour. Heat index values up to 105. Friday night, partly cloudy. Lows in the upper 70s. Saturday, sunny, hot with highs in the upper 90s. Heat index values up to 105. Saturday night, mostly clear. A 20% chance of showers and thunderstorms after midnight. Lows in the upper 70s.
Sunday, mostly sunny with a chance of showers. A slight chance of thunderstorms in the morning, then a chance of thunderstorms in the afternoon. Highs in the mid-90s. Chance of rain 30%. Sunday night, partly cloudy in the evening, then becoming mostly cloudy. A chance of thunderstorms. A chance of showers in the evening, then showers likely after midnight. Lows in the mid-70s. Chance of rain 70%. Monday, mostly cloudy in the morning, then becoming partly sunny. A chance of thunderstorms. A chance of showers. Highs in the upper 80s. Chance of rain 50%. Monday night, a slight chance of thunderstorms in the evening. Partly cloudy with a chance of showers. Lows in the lower 70s. Chance of rain 50%. Tuesday, mostly sunny with a slight chance of thunderstorms. A chance of showers in the morning, then a slight chance of showers in the afternoon. Highs in the upper 80s. Chance of rain 30%. The forecast key messages for North and Central Texas. Isolated showers and storms, 10 to 20% chance, are possible across parts of the Brazos Valley this afternoon and evening. Hot and humid conditions will continue this week and into the weekend with highs in the 90s and peak heat indices in the 100 to 107 range. Scattered showers and thunderstorms, 50 to 60% chance, look to return to the area the second half of this weekend into early next week. The spotter information statement for North and Central Texas. Spotter activation is not expected at this time. The ultraviolet index forecast for June 10th is 11, or extreme. The current time is 5:59 a.m. Central Daylight Time. 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The following reports of weather temperature and wind were made at 5 a.m. DFW Airport, partly cloudy, 79, dew point 72, relative humidity 79%, wind south at 15, pressure 29.91 inches and steady. Fort Worth Meacham, partly cloudy, 78, south at 14, gusting to 21. Dallas Love Field, partly cloudy, 79, south at 13, gusting to 22. Arlington, partly cloudy, 78, south at 10, gusting to 20. Denton, partly cloudy, 77, south at 9. Mineral Wells, clear, 73, southeast at 3. Elsewhere around the region, Wichita Falls, clear, 77, south at 14. Abilene, clear, 74, south at 12. Waco, cloudy, 78, south at 14. Tyler, mostly cloudy, 77, south at 8. Once again at 5 a.m., DFW Airport, partly cloudy, 79, south at 15. Now let's check on your local forecast for the Dallas-Fort Worth Metroplex. Today, partly sunny this morning, then clearing. Highs in the lower 90s. South winds 10 to 15 miles an hour. Tonight, mostly clear in the evening, then becoming partly cloudy. Humid with lows in the upper 70s. South winds 10 to 15 miles an hour. Thursday, mostly sunny. Humid with highs in the mid-90s. South winds 10 to 15 miles an hour. Heat index values up to 106. Thursday night, mostly clear in the evening, then becoming partly cloudy. Humid with lows in the upper 70s. South winds 10 to 15 miles an hour, diminishing to 5 to 10 miles an hour after midnight. And now the extended forecast. Friday, mostly sunny. A 20% chance of showers and thunderstorms in the morning. Humid with highs in the mid-90s. South winds 5 to 10 miles an hour. Heat index values up to 105. Friday night, partly cloudy. Lows in the upper 70s. Saturday, sunny, hot with highs in the upper 90s. Heat index values up to 105. Saturday night, mostly clear. A 20% chance of showers and thunderstorms after midnight. Lows in the upper 70s. Sunday, mostly sunny with a chance of showers.
a slight chance of thunderstorms in the morning, then a chance of thunderstorms in the afternoon. High in the mid-90s. Chance of rain 30%. Sunday night, partly cloudy in the evening, then becoming mostly cloudy. A chance of thunderstorms. A chance of showers in the evening, then showers likely after midnight. Lows in the mid-70s. Chance of rain 70%. Monday, mostly cloudy in the morning, then becoming partly sunny. A chance of thunderstorms. A chance of showers. Highs in the upper 80s. Chance of rain 50%. Monday night, a slight chance of thunderstorms in the evening. Partly cloudy with a chance of showers. Lows in the lower 70s. Chance of rain 50%. Tuesday, mostly sunny with a slight chance of thunderstorms. A chance of showers in the morning, then a slight chance of showers in the afternoon. Highs in the upper 80s. Chance of rain 30%. The forecast key messages for North and Central Texas. Isolated showers and storms, 10 to 20% chance, are possible across parts of the Brazos Valley this afternoon and evening. Hot and humid conditions will continue this week and into the weekend with highs in the 90s and peak heat indices in the 100 to 107 range. Scattered showers and thunderstorms, 50 to 60% chance, look to return to the area the second half of this weekend into early next week. The spotter information statement for North and Central Texas. Spotter activation is not expected at this time. The ultraviolet index forecast for June 10th is 11, or extreme. The current time is 6:04 a.m. Central Daylight Time. 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The following reports of weather temperature and wind were made at 6 a.m. DFW Airport, mostly cloudy, 78, dew point 72, relative humidity 81%, wind south at 17, gusting to 23, pressure 29.92 inches and rising. Fort Worth Meacham, mostly cloudy, 77, south at 13. Dallas Love Field, mostly cloudy, 78, south at 10, gusting to 20. Arlington, cloudy, 77, southeast at 7. Denton, partly cloudy, 77, south at 14. Mineral Wells, clear, 72, southeast at 8. Elsewhere around the region, Wichita Falls, clear, 76, south at 14, gusting to 23. Abilene, clear, 73, south at 10. Waco, cloudy, 78, south at 13. Tyler, cloudy, 78, south at 8. Once again at 6 a.m., DFW Airport, mostly cloudy, 78, south at 17, gusting to 23. Now let's check on your local forecast for the Dallas-Fort Worth Metroplex. Today, partly sunny this morning, then clearing. Highs in the lower 90s. South winds 10 to 15 miles an hour. Tonight, mostly clear in the evening, then becoming partly cloudy. Humid with lows in the upper 70s. South winds 10 to 15 miles an hour. Thursday, mostly sunny. Humid with highs in the mid-90s. South winds 10 to 15 miles an hour. Heat index values up to 106. Thursday night, mostly clear in the evening, then becoming partly cloudy. Humid with lows in the upper 70s. South winds 10 to 15 miles an hour, diminishing to 5 to 10 miles an hour after midnight. And now the extended forecast. Friday, mostly sunny. A 20% chance of showers and thunderstorms in the morning. Humid with highs in the mid-90s. South winds 5 to 10 miles an hour. Heat index values up to 105. Friday night, partly cloudy. Lows in the upper 70s. Saturday, sunny, hot with highs in the upper 90s. Heat index values up to 105. Saturday night, mostly clear. A 20% chance of showers and thunderstorms after midnight. Lows in the upper 70s. Sunday, mostly sunny with a chance of showers.
a slight chance of thunderstorms in the morning, then a chance of thunderstorms in the afternoon. Highs in the mid-90s. Chance of

Tuesday, mostly sunny with a slight chance of thunderstorms. A chance of showers in the morning, then a slight chance of showers in the afternoon. Highs in the upper 80s. Chance of rain 30%. The forecast key messages for North and Central Texas. Isolated showers and storms, 10 to 20% chance, are possible across parts of the Brazos Valley this afternoon and evening. Hot and humid conditions will continue this week and into the weekend with highs in the 90s and peak heat indices in the 100 to 107 range. Scattered showers and thunderstorms, 50 to 60% chance, look to return to the area the second half of this weekend into early next week. The spotter information statement for North and Central Texas. Spotter activation is not expected at this time. The ultraviolet index forecast for June 10th is 11, or extreme. The current time is 6:09 a.m. Central Daylight Time. 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Serving the Dallas-Fort Worth listening area. The following reports of weather temperature and wind were made at 6 a.m. DFW Airport, mostly cloudy, 78, dew point 72, relative humidity 81%, wind south at 17, gusting to 23, pressure 29.92 inches and rising. Fort Worth Meacham, mostly cloudy, 77, south at 13. Dallas Love Field, mostly cloudy, 78, south at 10, gusting to 20. Arlington, cloudy, 77, southeast at 7. Denton, partly cloudy, 77, south at 14. Mineral Wells, clear, 72, southeast at 8. Elsewhere around the region, Wichita Falls, clear, 76, south at 14, gusting to 23. Abilene, clear, 73, south at 10. Waco, cloudy, 78, south at 13. Tyler, cloudy, 78, south at 8. Once again at 6 a.m., DFW Airport, mostly cloudy, 78, south at 17, gusting to 23. The following reports of weather temperature and wind were made at 6 a.m. DFW Airport, mostly cloudy, 78, dew point 72, relative humidity 81%, wind south at 17, gusting to 23, pressure 29.92 inches and rising. Fort Worth Meacham, mostly cloudy, 77, south at 13. Dallas Love Field, mostly cloudy, 78, south at 10, gusting to 20. Arlington, cloudy, 77, southeast at 7. Denton, clear, 77, south at 14. Mineral Wells, clear, 72, southeast at 8. Elsewhere around the region, Wichita Falls, clear, 76, south at 14, gusting to 23. Abilene, clear, 73, south at 10. Waco, cloudy, 78, south at 13. Tyler, cloudy, 78, south at 8. Once again at 6 a.m., DFW Airport, mostly cloudy, 78, south at 17, gusting to 23. Now let's check on your local forecast for the Dallas-Fort Worth Metroplex. Today, partly sunny this morning, then clearing. Highs in the lower 90s. South winds 10 to 15 miles an hour. Tonight, mostly clear in the evening, then becoming partly cloudy. Humid with lows in the upper 70s. South winds 10 to 15 miles an hour. Thursday, mostly sunny. Humid with highs in the mid-90s. South winds 10 to 15 miles an hour. Heat index values up to 106. Thursday night, mostly clear in the evening, then becoming partly cloudy. Humid with lows in the upper 70s. South winds 10 to 15 miles an hour, diminishing to 5 to 10 miles an hour after midnight. And now the extended forecast. Friday, mostly sunny. A 20% chance of showers and thunderstorms in the morning. Humid with highs in the mid-90s. South winds 5 to 10 miles an hour. Heat index values up to 105. Friday night, partly cloudy. Lows in the upper 70s.

Saturday, sunny, hot with highs in the upper 90s. Heat index values up to 105. Saturday night, mostly clear. A 20% chance of showers and thunderstorms after midnight. Lows in the upper 70s. Sunday, mostly sunny with a chance of showers. A slight chance of thunderstorms in the morning, then a chance of thunderstorms in the afternoon. Highs in the mid-90s. Chance of rain 30%. Sunday night, partly cloudy in the evening, then becoming mostly cloudy. A chance of thunderstorms. A chance of showers in the evening, then showers likely after midnight. Lows in the mid-70s. Chance of rain 70%. Monday, mostly cloudy in the morning, then becoming partly sunny. A chance of thunderstorms. A chance of showers. Highs in the upper 80s. Chance of rain 50%. Monday night, a slight chance of thunderstorms in the evening. Partly cloudy with a chance of showers. Lows in the lower 70s. Chance of rain 50%. Tuesday, mostly sunny with a slight chance of thunderstorms. A chance of showers in the morning, then a slight chance of showers in the afternoon. Highs in the upper 80s. Chance of rain 30%. The forecast key messages for North and Central Texas. Isolated showers and storms, 10 to 20% chance, are possible across parts of the Brazos Valley this afternoon and evening. Hot and humid conditions will continue this week and into the weekend with highs in the 90s and peak heat indices in the 100 to 107 range. Scattered showers and thunderstorms, 50 to 60% chance, look to return to the area the second half of this weekend into early next week. The spotter information statement for North and Central Texas. Spotter activation is not expected at this time. The ultraviolet index forecast for June 10th is 11, or extreme. The current time is 6:15 a.m. Central Daylight Time. 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The following reports of weather temperature and wind were made at 6 a.m. DFW Airport, mostly cloudy, 78, dew point 72, relative humidity 81%, wind south at 17, gusting to 23, pressure 29.92 inches and rising. Fort Worth Meacham, mostly cloudy, 77, south at 13. Dallas Love Field, mostly cloudy, 78, south at 10, gusting to 20. Arlington, cloudy, 77, southeast at 7. Denton, clear, 77, south at 14. Mineral Wells, clear, 72, southeast at 8. Elsewhere around the region, Wichita Falls, clear, 76, south at 14, gusting to 23. Abilene, clear, 73, south at 10. Waco, cloudy, 78, south at 13. Tyler, cloudy, 78, south at 8. Once again at 6 a.m., DFW Airport, mostly cloudy, 78, south at 17, gusting to 23. Now let's check on your local forecast for the Dallas-Fort Worth Metroplex. Today, partly sunny this morning, then clearing. Highs in the lower 90s. South winds 10 to 15 miles an hour. Tonight, mostly clear in the evening, then becoming partly cloudy. Humid with lows in the upper 70s. South winds 10 to 15 miles an hour. Thursday, mostly sunny. Humid with highs in the mid-90s. South winds 10 to 15 miles an hour. Heat index values up to 106. Thursday night, mostly clear in the evening, then becoming partly cloudy. Humid with lows in the upper 70s. South winds 10 to 15 miles an hour, diminishing to 5 to 10 miles an hour after midnight. And now the extended forecast. Friday, mostly sunny. A 20% chance of showers and thunderstorms in the morning. Humid with highs in the mid-90s. South winds 5 to 10 miles an hour. Heat index values up to 105. Friday night, partly cloudy. Lows in the upper 70s. Saturday, sunny, hot with highs in the upper
90s. Heat index values up to 105. Saturday night, mostly clear. A 20% chance of showers and thunderstorms after midnight. Lows in the upper 70s. Sunday, mostly sunny with a chance of showers. A slight chance of thunderstorms in the morning, then a chance of thunderstorms in the afternoon. Highs in the mid-90s. Chance of rain 30%. Sunday night, partly cloudy in the evening, then becoming mostly cloudy. A chance of thunderstorms. A chance of showers in the evening, then showers likely after midnight. Lows in the mid-70s. Chance of rain 70%. Monday, mostly cloudy in the morning, then becoming partly sunny. A chance of thunderstorms. A chance of showers. Highs in the upper 80s. Chance of rain 50%. Monday night, a slight chance of thunderstorms in the evening. Partly cloudy with a chance of showers. Lows in the lower 70s. Chance of rain 50%. Tuesday, mostly sunny with a slight chance of thunderstorms. A chance of showers in the morning, then a slight chance of showers in the afternoon. Highs in the upper 80s. Chance of rain 30%. The forecast key messages for North and Central Texas. Isolated showers and storms, 10 to 20% chance, are possible across parts of the Brazos Valley this afternoon and evening. Hot and humid conditions will continue this week and into the weekend with highs in the 90s and peak heat indices in the 100 to 107 range. Scattered showers and thunderstorms, 50 to 60% chance, look to return to the area the second half of this weekend into early next week. The spotter information statement for North and Central Texas. Spotter activation is not expected at this time. The ultraviolet index forecast for June 10th is 11, or extreme. The current time is 6:20 a.m. Central Daylight Time. 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The following reports of weather temperature and wind were made at 6 a.m. DFW Airport, mostly cloudy, 78, dew point 72, relative humidity 81%, wind south at 17, gusting to 23, pressure 29.92 inches and rising. Fort Worth Meacham, mostly cloudy, 77, south at 13. Dallas Love Field, mostly cloudy, 78, south at 10, gusting to 20. Arlington, cloudy, 77, southeast at 7. Denton, clear, 77, south at 14. Mineral Wells, clear, 72, southeast at 8. Elsewhere around the region, Wichita Falls, clear, 76, south at 14, gusting to 23. Abilene, clear, 73, south at 10. Waco, cloudy, 78, south at 13. Tyler, cloudy, 78, south at 8. Once again at 6 a.m., DFW Airport, mostly cloudy, 78, south at 17, gusting to 23. Now let's check on your local forecast for the Dallas-Fort Worth Metroplex. Today, partly sunny this morning, then clearing. Highs in the lower 90s. South winds 10 to 15 miles an hour. Tonight, mostly clear in the evening, then becoming partly cloudy. Humid with lows in the upper 70s. South winds 10 to 15 miles an hour. Thursday, mostly sunny. Humid with highs in the mid-90s. South winds 10 to 15 miles an hour. Heat index values up to 106. Thursday night, mostly clear in the evening, then becoming partly cloudy. Humid with lows in the upper 70s. South winds 10 to 15 miles an hour, diminishing to 5 to 10 miles an hour after midnight. And now the extended forecast. Friday, mostly sunny. A 20% chance of showers and thunderstorms in the morning. Humid with highs in the mid-90s. South winds 5 to 10 miles an hour. Heat index values up to 105. Friday night, partly cloudy. Lows in the upper 70s. Saturday, sunny, hot with highs in the upper 90s.
Heat index values up to 105. Saturday night, mostly clear. A 20% chance of showers and thunderstorms after midnight. Lows in the upper 70s. Sunday, mostly sunny with a chance of showers. A slight chance of thunderstorms in the morning, then a chance of thunderstorms in the afternoon. Highs in the mid-90s. Chance of rain 30%. Sunday night, partly cloudy in the evening, then becoming mostly cloudy. A chance of thunderstorms. A chance of showers in the evening, then showers likely after midnight. Lows in the mid-70s. Chance of rain 70%. Monday, mostly cloudy in the morning, then becoming partly sunny. A chance of thunderstorms. A chance of showers. Highs in the upper 80s. Chance of rain 50%. Monday night, a slight chance of thunderstorms in the evening. Partly cloudy with a chance of showers. Lows in the lower 70s. Chance of rain 50%. Tuesday, mostly sunny with a slight chance of thunderstorms. A chance of showers in the morning, then a slight chance of showers in the afternoon. Highs in the upper 80s. Chance of rain 30%. The forecast key messages for North and Central Texas. Isolated showers and storms, 10 to 20% chance, are possible across parts of the Brazos Valley this afternoon and evening. Hot and humid conditions will continue this week and into the weekend with highs in the 90s and peak heat indices in the 100 to 107 range. Scattered showers and thunderstorms, 50 to 60% chance, look to return to the area the second half of this weekend into early next week. The spotter information statement for North and Central Texas. Spotter activation is not expected at this time. The ultraviolet index forecast for June 10th is 11, or extreme. The current time is 6:25 a.m. Central Daylight Time. 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The following reports of weather temperature and wind were made at 6 a.m. DFW Airport, mostly cloudy, 78, dew point 72, relative humidity 81%, wind south at 17, gusting to 23, pressure 29.92 inches and rising. Fort Worth Meacham, mostly cloudy, 77, south at 13. Dallas Love Field, mostly cloudy, 78, south at 10, gusting to 20. Arlington, cloudy, 77, southeast at 7. Denton, clear, 77, south at 14. Mineral Wells, clear, 72, southeast at 8. Elsewhere around the region, Wichita Falls, clear, 76, south at 14, gusting to 23. Abilene, clear, 73, south at 10. Waco, cloudy, 78, south at 13. Tyler, cloudy, 78, south at 8. Once again at 6 a.m., DFW Airport, mostly cloudy, 78, south at 17, gusting to 23. Now let's check on your local forecast for the Dallas-Fort Worth Metroplex. Today, partly sunny this morning, then clearing. Highs in the lower 90s. South winds 10 to 15 miles an hour. Tonight, mostly clear in the evening, then becoming partly cloudy. Humid with lows in the upper 70s. South winds 10 to 15 miles an hour. Thursday, mostly sunny. Humid with highs in the mid-90s. South winds 10 to 15 miles an hour. Heat index values up to 106. Thursday night, mostly clear in the evening, then becoming partly cloudy. Humid with lows in the upper 70s. South winds 10 to 15 miles an hour, diminishing to 5 to 10 miles an hour after midnight. And now the extended forecast. Friday, mostly sunny. A 20% chance of showers and thunderstorms in the morning. Humid with highs in the mid-90s. South winds 5 to 10 miles an hour. Heat index values up to 105. Friday night, partly cloudy. Lows in the upper 70s. Saturday, sunny, hot with highs in the upper 90s. Heat
Heat index values up to 105. Saturday night, mostly clear. A 20% chance of showers and thunderstorms after midnight. Lows in the upper 70s. Sunday, mostly sunny with a chance of showers. A slight chance of thunderstorms in the morning, then a chance of thunderstorms in the afternoon. Highs in the mid-90s. Chance of rain 30%. Sunday night, partly cloudy in the evening, then becoming mostly cloudy. A chance of thunderstorms. A chance of showers in the evening, then showers likely after midnight. Lows in the mid-70s. Chance of rain 70%. Monday, mostly cloudy in the morning, then becoming partly sunny. A chance of thunderstorms. A chance of showers. Highs in the upper 80s. Chance of rain 50%. Monday night, a slight chance of thunderstorms in the evening. Partly cloudy with a chance of showers. Lows in the lower 70s. Chance of rain 50%. Tuesday, mostly sunny with a slight chance of thunderstorms. A chance of showers in the morning, then a slight chance of showers in the afternoon. Highs in the upper 80s. Chance of rain 30%. The forecast key messages for North and Central Texas. Isolated showers and storms, 10 to 20% chance, are possible across parts of the Brazos Valley this afternoon and evening. Hot and humid conditions will continue this week and into the weekend with highs in the 90s and peak heat indices in the 100 to 107 range. Scattered showers and thunderstorms, 50 to 60% chance, look to return to the area the second half of this weekend into early next week. The spotter information statement for North and Central Texas. Spotter activation is not expected at this time. The ultraviolet index forecast for June 10th is 11, or extreme. The current time is 6:30 a.m. Central Daylight Time. 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Serving the Dallas-Fort Worth listening area. The following reports of weather temperature and wind were made at 6 a.m. DFW Airport, mostly cloudy, 78, dew point 72, relative humidity 81%, wind south at 17, gusting to 23, pressure 29.92 inches and rising. Fort Worth Meacham, mostly cloudy, 77, south at 13. Dallas Love Field, mostly cloudy, 78, south at 10, gusting to 20. Arlington, cloudy, 77, southeast at 7. Denton, clear, 77, south at 14. Mineral Wells, clear, 72, southeast at 8. Elsewhere around the region, Wichita Falls, clear, 76, south at 14, gusting to 23. Abilene, clear, 73, south at 10. Waco, cloudy, 78, south at 13. Tyler, cloudy, 78, south at 8. Once again at 6 a.m., DFW Airport, mostly cloudy, 78, south at 17, gusting to 23. Now let's check on your local forecast for the Dallas-Fort Worth Metroplex. Today, partly sunny this morning, then clearing. Highs in the lower 90s. South winds 10 to 15 miles an hour. Tonight, mostly clear in the evening, then becoming partly cloudy. Humid with lows in the upper 70s. South winds 10 to 15 miles an hour. Thursday, mostly sunny. Humid with highs in the mid-90s. South winds 10 to 15 miles an hour. Heat index values up to 106. Thursday night, mostly clear in the evening, then becoming partly cloudy. Humid with lows in the upper 70s. South winds 10 to 15 miles an hour, diminishing to 5 to 10 miles an hour after midnight. And now the extended forecast. Friday, mostly sunny. A 20% chance of showers and thunderstorms in the morning. Humid with highs in the mid-90s. South winds 5 to 10 miles an hour. Heat index values up to 105. Friday night, partly cloudy. Lows in the upper 70s. Saturday, sunny, hot with highs in the upper 90s. Heat index values up to 105.
Saturday night, mostly clear. A 20% chance of showers and thunderstorms after midnight. Lows in the upper 70s. Sunday, mostly sunny with a chance of showers. A slight chance of thunderstorms in the morning, then a chance of thunderstorms in the afternoon. Highs in the mid-90s. Chance of rain 30%. Sunday night, partly cloudy in the evening, then becoming mostly cloudy. A chance of thunderstorms. A chance of showers in the evening, then showers likely after midnight. Lows in the mid-70s. Chance of rain 70%. Monday, mostly cloudy in the morning, then becoming partly sunny. A chance of thunderstorms. A chance of showers. Highs in the upper 80s. Chance of rain 50%. Monday night, a slight chance of thunderstorms in the evening. Partly cloudy with a chance of showers. Lows in the lower 70s. Chance of rain 50%. Tuesday, mostly sunny with a slight chance of thunderstorms. A chance of showers in the morning, then a slight chance of showers in the afternoon. Highs in the upper 80s. Chance of rain 30%. The forecast key messages for North and Central Texas. Isolated showers and storms, 10 to 20% chance, are possible across parts of the Brazos Valley this afternoon and evening. Hot and humid conditions will continue this week and into the weekend with highs in the 90s and peak heat indices in the 100 to 107 range. Scattered showers and thunderstorms, 50 to 60% chance, look to return to the area the second half of this weekend into early next week. The spotter information statement for North and Central Texas. Spotter activation is not expected at this time. The ultraviolet index forecast for June 10th is 11, or extreme. The current time is 6:35 a.m. Central Daylight Time. 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The following reports of weather temperature and wind were made at 6 a.m. DFW Airport, mostly cloudy, 78, dew point 72, relative humidity 81%, wind south at 17, gusting to 23, pressure 29.92 inches and rising. Fort Worth Meacham, mostly cloudy, 77, south at 13. Dallas Love Field, mostly cloudy, 78, south at 10, gusting to 20. Arlington, cloudy, 77, southeast at 7. Denton, clear, 77, south at 14. Mineral Wells, clear, 72, southeast at 8. Elsewhere around the region, Wichita Falls, clear, 76, south at 14, gusting to 23. Abilene, clear, 73, south at 10. Waco, cloudy, 78, south at 13. Tyler, cloudy, 78, south at 8. Once again at 6 a.m., DFW Airport, mostly cloudy, 78, south at 17, gusting to 23. Now let's check on your local forecast for the Dallas-Fort Worth Metroplex. Today, partly sunny this morning, then clearing. Highs in the lower 90s. South winds 10 to 15 miles an hour. Tonight, mostly clear in the evening, then becoming partly cloudy. Humid with lows in the upper 70s. South winds 10 to 15 miles an hour. Thursday, mostly sunny. Humid with highs in the mid-90s. South winds 10 to 15 miles an hour. Heat index values up to 106. Thursday night, mostly clear in the evening, then becoming partly cloudy. Humid with lows in the upper 70s. South winds 10 to 15 miles an hour, diminishing to 5 to 10 miles an hour after midnight. And now the extended forecast. Friday, mostly sunny. A 20% chance of showers and thunderstorms in the morning. Humid with highs in the mid-90s. South winds 5 to 10 miles an hour. Heat index values up to 105. Friday night, partly cloudy. Lows in the upper 70s. Saturday, sunny, hot with highs in the upper 90s. Heat index values up to 105. Saturday night, mostly clear.
a 20% chance of showers and thunderstorms after midnight. Lows in the upper 70s. Sunday, mostly sunny with a chance of showers. A slight chance of thunderstorms in the morning, then a chance of thunderstorms in the afternoon. Highs in the mid-90s. Chance of rain 30%. Sunday night, partly cloudy in the evening, then becoming mostly cloudy. A chance of thunderstorms. A chance of showers in the evening, then showers likely after midnight. Lows in the mid-70s. Chance of rain 70%. Monday, mostly cloudy in the morning, then becoming partly sunny. A chance of thunderstorms. A chance of showers. Highs in the upper 80s. Chance of rain 50%. Monday night, a slight chance of thunderstorms in the evening. Partly cloudy with a chance of showers. Lows in the lower 70s. Chance of rain 50%. Tuesday, mostly sunny with a slight chance of thunderstorms. A chance of showers in the morning, then a slight chance of showers in the afternoon. Highs in the upper 80s. Chance of rain 30%. The forecast key messages for North and Central Texas. Isolated showers and storms, 10 to 20% chance, are possible across parts of the Brazos Valley this afternoon and evening. Hot and humid conditions will continue this week and into the weekend with highs in the 90s and peak heat indices in the 100 to 107 range. Scattered showers and thunderstorms, 50 to 60% chance, look to return to the area the second half of this weekend into early next week. The spotter information statement for North and Central Texas. Spotter activation is not expected at this time. The ultraviolet index forecast for June 10th is 11, or extreme. The current time is 6:40 a.m. Central Daylight Time. 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The following reports of weather temperature and wind were made at 6 a.m. DFW Airport, mostly cloudy, 78, dew point 72, relative humidity 81%, wind south at 17, gusting to 23, pressure 29.92 inches and rising. Fort Worth Meacham, mostly cloudy, 77, south at 13. Dallas Love Field, mostly cloudy, 78, south at 10, gusting to 20. Arlington, cloudy, 77, southeast at 7. Denton, clear, 77, south at 14. Mineral Wells, clear, 72, southeast at 8. Elsewhere around the region, Wichita Falls, clear, 76, south at 14, gusting to 23. Abilene, clear, 73, south at 10. Waco, cloudy, 78, south at 13. Tyler, cloudy, 78, south at 8. Once again at 6 a.m., DFW Airport, mostly cloudy, 78, south at 17, gusting to 23. Now let's check on your local forecast for the Dallas-Fort Worth Metroplex. Today, partly sunny this morning, then clearing. Highs in the lower 90s. South winds 10 to 15 miles an hour. Tonight, mostly clear in the evening, then becoming partly cloudy. Humid with lows in the upper 70s. South winds 10 to 15 miles an hour. Thursday, mostly sunny. Humid with highs in the mid-90s. South winds 10 to 15 miles an hour. Heat index values up to 106. Thursday night, mostly clear in the evening, then becoming partly cloudy. Humid with lows in the upper 70s. South winds 10 to 15 miles an hour, diminishing to 5 to 10 miles an hour after midnight. And now the extended forecast. Friday, mostly sunny. A 20% chance of showers and thunderstorms in the morning. Humid with highs in the mid-90s. South winds 5 to 10 miles an hour. Heat index values up to 105. Friday night, partly cloudy. Lows in the upper 70s. Saturday, sunny, hot with highs in the upper 90s. Heat index values up to 105. Saturday night, mostly clear.
a 20% chance of showers and thunderstorms after midnight. Lows in the upper 70s. Sunday, mostly sunny with a chance of showers. A slight chance of thunderstorms in the morning, then a chance of thunderstorms in the afternoon. Highs in the mid-90s. Chance of rain 30%. Sunday night, partly cloudy in the evening, then becoming mostly cloudy. A chance of thunderstorms. A chance of showers in the evening, then showers likely after midnight. Lows in the mid-70s. Chance of rain 70%. Monday, mostly cloudy in the morning, then becoming partly sunny. A chance of thunderstorms. A chance of showers. Highs in the upper 80s. Chance of rain 50%. Monday night, a slight chance of thunderstorms in the evening. Partly cloudy with a chance of showers. Lows in the lower 70s. Chance of rain 50%. Tuesday, mostly sunny with a slight chance of thunderstorms. A chance of showers in the morning, then a slight chance of showers in the afternoon. Highs in the upper 80s. Chance of rain 30%. The forecast key messages for North and Central Texas. Isolated showers and storms, 10 to 20% chance, are possible across parts of the Brazos Valley this afternoon and evening. Hot and humid conditions will continue this week and into the weekend with highs in the 90s and peak heat indices in the 100 to 107 range. Scattered showers and thunderstorms, 50 to 60% chance, look to return to the area the second half of this weekend into early next week. The spotter information statement for North and Central Texas. Spotter activation is not expected at this time. The ultraviolet index forecast for June 10th is 11, or extreme. The current time is 6:45 a.m. Central Daylight Time. 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The following reports of weather temperature and wind were made at 6 a.m. DFW Airport, mostly cloudy, 78, dew point 72, relative humidity 81%, wind south at 17, gusting to 23, pressure 29.92 inches and rising. Fort Worth Meacham, mostly cloudy, 77, south at 13. Dallas Love Field, mostly cloudy, 78, south at 10, gusting to 20. Arlington, cloudy, 77, southeast at 7. Denton, clear, 77, south at 14. Mineral Wells, clear, 72, southeast at 8. Elsewhere around the region, Wichita Falls, clear, 76, south at 14, gusting to 23. Abilene, clear, 73, south at 10. Waco, cloudy, 78, south at 13. Tyler, cloudy, 78, south at 8. Once again at 6 a.m., DFW Airport, mostly cloudy, 78, south at 17, gusting to 23. Now let's check on your local forecast for the Dallas-Fort Worth Metroplex. Today, partly sunny this morning, then clearing. Highs in the lower 90s. South winds 10 to 15 miles an hour. Tonight, mostly clear in the evening, then becoming partly cloudy. Humid with lows in the upper 70s. South winds 10 to 15 miles an hour. Thursday, mostly sunny. Humid with highs in the mid-90s. South winds 10 to 15 miles an hour. Heat index values up to 106. Thursday night, mostly clear in the evening, then becoming partly cloudy. Humid with lows in the upper 70s. South winds 10 to 15 miles an hour, diminishing to 5 to 10 miles an hour after midnight. And now the extended forecast. Friday, mostly sunny. A 20% chance of showers and thunderstorms in the morning. Humid with highs in the mid-90s. South winds 5 to 10 miles an hour. Heat index values up to 105. Friday night, partly cloudy. Lows in the upper 70s. Saturday, sunny, hot with highs in the upper 90s. Heat index values up to 105. Saturday night, mostly clear.
a 20% chance of showers and thunderstorms after midnight. Lows in the upper 70s. Sunday, mostly sunny with a chance of showers. A slight chance of thunderstorms in the morning, then a chance of thunderstorms in the afternoon. Highs in the mid-90s. Chance of rain 30%. Sunday night, partly cloudy in the evening, then becoming mostly cloudy. A chance of thunderstorms. A chance of showers in the evening, then showers likely after midnight. Lows in the mid-70s. Chance of rain 70%. Monday, mostly cloudy in the morning, then becoming partly sunny. A chance of thunderstorms. A chance of showers. Highs in the upper 80s. Chance of rain 50%. Monday night, a slight chance of thunderstorms in the evening. Partly cloudy with a chance of showers. Lows in the lower 70s. Chance of rain 50%. Tuesday, mostly sunny with a slight chance of thunderstorms. A chance of showers in the morning, then a slight chance of showers in the afternoon. Highs in the upper 80s. Chance of rain 30%. The forecast key messages for North and Central Texas. Isolated showers and storms, 10 to 20% chance, are possible across parts of the Brazos Valley this afternoon and evening. Hot and humid conditions will continue this week and into the weekend with highs in the 90s and peak heat indices in the 100 to 107 range. Scattered showers and thunderstorms, 50 to 60% chance, look to return to the area the second half of this weekend into early next week. The spotter information statement for North and Central Texas. Spotter activation is not expected at this time. The ultraviolet index forecast for June 10th is 11, or extreme. The current time is 6:50 a.m. Central Daylight Time. 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The following reports of weather temperature and wind were made at 6 a.m. DFW Airport, mostly cloudy, 78, dew point 72, relative humidity 81%, wind south at 17, gusting to 23, pressure 29.92 inches and rising. Fort Worth Meacham, mostly cloudy, 77, south at 13. Dallas Love Field, mostly cloudy, 78, south at 10, gusting to 20. Arlington, cloudy, 77, southeast at 7. Denton, clear, 77, south at 14. Mineral Wells, clear, 72, southeast at 8. Elsewhere around the region, Wichita Falls, clear, 76, south at 14, gusting to 23. Abilene, clear, 73, south at 10. Waco, cloudy, 78, south at 13. Tyler, cloudy, 78, south at 8. Once again at 6 a.m., DFW Airport, mostly cloudy, 78, south at 17, gusting to 23. Now let's check on your local forecast for the Dallas-Fort Worth Metroplex. Today, partly sunny this morning, then clearing. Highs in the lower 90s. South winds 10 to 15 miles an hour. Tonight, mostly clear in the evening, then becoming partly cloudy. Humid with lows in the upper 70s. South winds 10 to 15 miles an hour. Thursday, mostly sunny. Humid with highs in the mid-90s. South winds 10 to 15 miles an hour. Heat index values up to 106. Thursday night, mostly clear in the evening, then becoming partly cloudy. Humid with lows in the upper 70s. South winds 10 to 15 miles an hour, diminishing to 5 to 10 miles an hour after midnight. And now the extended forecast. Friday, mostly sunny. A 20% chance of showers and thunderstorms in the morning. Humid with highs in the mid-90s. South winds 5 to 10 miles an hour. Heat index values up to 105. Friday night, partly cloudy. Lows in the upper 70s. Saturday, sunny, hot with highs in the upper 90s. Heat index values up to 105. Saturday night, mostly clear.
a 20% chance of showers and thunderstorms after midnight. Lows in the upper 70s. Sunday, mostly sunny with a chance of showers. A slight chance of thunderstorms in the morning, then a chance of thunderstorms in the afternoon. Highs in the mid-90s. Chance of rain 30%. Sunday night, partly cloudy in the evening, then becoming mostly cloudy. A chance of thunderstorms. A chance of showers in the evening, then showers likely after midnight. Lows in the mid-70s. Chance of rain 70%. Monday, mostly cloudy in the morning, then becoming partly sunny. A chance of thunderstorms. A chance of showers. Highs in the upper 80s. Chance of rain 50%. Monday night, a slight chance of thunderstorms in the evening. Partly cloudy with a chance of showers. Lows in the lower 70s. Chance of rain 50%. Tuesday, mostly sunny with a slight chance of thunderstorms. A chance of showers in the morning, then a slight chance of showers in the afternoon. Highs in the upper 80s. Chance of rain 30%. The forecast key messages for North and Central Texas. Isolated showers and storms, 10 to 20% chance, are possible across parts of the Brazos Valley this afternoon and evening. Hot and humid conditions will continue this weekend into the weekend with highs in the 90s and peak heat indices in the 100 to 107 range. Scattered showers and thunderstorms, 50 to 60% chance, look to return to the area the second half of this weekend into early next week. The spotter information statement for North and Central Texas. Spotter activation is not expected at this time. The ultraviolet index forecast for June 10th is 11, or extreme. The current time is 6:55 a.m. Central Daylight Time. 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The following reports of weather temperature and wind were made at 6 a.m. DFW Airport, mostly cloudy, 78, dew point 72, relative humidity 81%, wind south at 17, gusting to 23, pressure 29.92 inches and rising. Fort Worth Meacham, mostly cloudy, 77, south at 13. Dallas Love Field, mostly cloudy, 78, south at 10, gusting to 20. Arlington, cloudy, 77, southeast at 7. Denton, clear, 77, south at 14. Mineral Wells, clear, 72, southeast at 8. Elsewhere around the region, Wichita Falls, clear, 76, south at 14, gusting to 23. Abilene, clear, 73, south at 10. Waco, cloudy, 78, south at 13. Tyler, cloudy, 78, south at 8. Once again at 6 a.m., DFW Airport, mostly cloudy, 78, south at 17, gusting to 23. Now let's check on your local forecast for the Dallas-Fort Worth Metroplex. Today, partly sunny this morning, then clearing. Highs in the lower 90s. South winds 10 to 15 miles an hour. Tonight, mostly clear in the evening, then becoming partly cloudy. Humid with lows in the upper 70s. South winds 10 to 15 miles an hour. Thursday, mostly sunny. Humid with highs in the mid-90s. South winds 10 to 15 miles an hour. Heat index values up to 106. Thursday night, mostly clear in the evening, then becoming partly cloudy. Humid with lows in the upper 70s. South winds 10 to 15 miles an hour, diminishing to 5 to 10 miles an hour after midnight. And now the extended forecast. Friday, mostly sunny. A 20% chance of showers and thunderstorms in the morning. Humid with highs in the mid-90s. South winds 5 to 10 miles an hour. Heat index values up to 105. Friday night, partly cloudy. Lows in the upper 70s. Saturday, sunny, hot with highs in the upper 90s. Heat index values up to 105. Saturday night, mostly clear.
a 20% chance of showers and thunderstorms after midnight. Lows in the upper 70s. Sunday, mostly sunny with a chance of showers. A slight chance of thunderstorms in the morning, then a chance of thunderstorms in the afternoon. Highs in the mid-90s. Chance of rain 30%. Sunday night, partly cloudy in the evening, then becoming mostly cloudy. A chance of thunderstorms. A chance of showers in the evening, then showers likely after midnight. Lows in the mid-70s. Chance of rain 70%. Monday, mostly cloudy in the morning, then becoming partly sunny. A chance of thunderstorms. A chance of showers. Highs in the upper 80s. Chance of rain 50%. Monday night, a slight chance of thunderstorms in the evening. Partly cloudy with a chance of showers. Lows in the lower 70s. Chance of rain 50%. Tuesday, mostly sunny with a slight chance of thunderstorms. A chance of showers in the morning, then a slight chance of showers in the afternoon. Highs in the upper 80s. Chance of rain 30%. The forecast key messages for North and Central Texas. Isolated showers and storms, 10 to 20% chance, are possible across parts of the Brazos Valley this afternoon and evening. Hot and humid conditions will continue this week and into the weekend with highs in the 90s and peak heat indices in the 100 to 107 range. Scattered showers and thunderstorms, 50 to 60% chance, look to return to the area the second half of this weekend into early next week. The spotter information statement for North and Central Texas. Spotter activation is not expected at this time. The ultraviolet index forecast for June 10th is 11, or extreme. The Dallas-Fort Worth climate summary for yesterday, June 9th, 2026. Yesterday's high temperature was 92 degrees and the low 77 degrees. No precipitation fell yesterday, which leaves the monthly total at 7.16 inches. The total precipitation for the year still stands at 20.34 inches. There were no heating degree days yesterday and there were 20 cooling degree days yesterday. The normal high temperature for today is 91 degrees, and the normal low is 71. The record high for today is 101, which last occurred in 1911, and the record low is 58, which occurred in 1955. Sunrise today is at 6:19 a.m. and sunset is at 8:36 p.m. The current time is 7:01 a.m. Central Daylight Time. 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The following reports of weather temperature and wind were made at 7 a.m. DFW Airport, mostly cloudy, 78, dew point 72, relative humidity 81%, wind south at 16, pressure 29.91 inches and falling. Fort Worth Meacham, cloudy, 78, south at 14, gusting to 24. Dallas Love Field, cloudy, 79, south at 12, gusting to 26. Arlington, cloudy, 78, southeast at 7. Denton, partly cloudy, 77, south at 13. Mineral Wells, clear, 73, south at 10. Elsewhere around the region, Wichita Falls, clear, 76, south at 14. Abilene, clear, 73, south at 15, gusting to 24. Waco, cloudy, 78, south at 12. Tyler, cloudy, 78, south at 8. Once again at 7 a.m., DFW Airport, mostly cloudy, 78, south at 16. Now let's check on your local forecast for the Dallas-Fort Worth Metroplex. Today, partly sunny this morning, then clearing. Highs in the lower 90s. South winds 10 to 15 miles an hour. Tonight, mostly clear in the evening, then becoming partly cloudy. Humid with lows in the upper 70s. South winds 10 to 15 miles an hour. Thursday, mostly sunny. Humid with highs in the mid-90s. South winds 10 to 15 miles an hour. Heat index values up to 106. Thursday night, mostly clear in the evening, then becoming partly cloudy.
humid with lows in the upper 70s. South winds 10 to 15 miles an hour, diminishing to 5 to 10 miles an hour after midnight. And now the extended forecast. Friday, mostly sunny. A 20% chance of showers and thunderstorms in the morning. Humid with highs in the mid-90s. South winds 5 to 10 miles an hour. Heat index values up to 105. Friday night, partly cloudy. Lows in the upper 70s. Saturday, sunny, hot with highs in the upper 90s. Heat index values up to 105. Saturday night, mostly clear. A 20% chance of showers and thunderstorms after midnight. Lows in the upper 70s. Sunday, mostly sunny with a chance of showers. A slight chance of thunderstorms in the morning, then a chance of thunderstorms in the afternoon. Highs in the mid-90s. Chance of rain 30%. Sunday night, partly cloudy in the evening, then becoming mostly cloudy. A chance of thunderstorms. A chance of showers in the evening, then showers likely after midnight. Lows in the mid-70s. Chance of rain 70%. Monday, mostly cloudy in the morning, then becoming partly sunny. A chance of thunderstorms. A chance of showers. Highs in the upper 80s. Chance of rain 50%. Monday night, a slight chance of thunderstorms in the evening. Partly cloudy with a chance of showers. Lows in the lower 70s. Chance of rain 50%. Tuesday, mostly sunny with a slight chance of thunderstorms. A chance of showers in the morning, then a slight chance of showers in the afternoon. Highs in the upper 80s. Chance of rain 30%. The forecast key messages for North and Central Texas. Isolated showers and storms, 10 to 20% chance, are possible across parts of the Brazos Valley this afternoon and evening. Hot and humid conditions will continue this week and into the weekend with highs in the 90s and peak heat indices in the 100 to 107 range. Scattered showers and thunderstorms, 50 to 60% chance, look to return to the area the second half of this weekend into early next week. The spotter information statement for North and Central Texas. Spotter activation is not expected at this time. The ultraviolet index forecast for June 10th is 11, or extreme. The Dallas-Fort Worth climate summary for yesterday, June 9, 2026. Yesterday's high temperature was 92 degrees and the low 77 degrees. No precipitation fell yesterday, which leaves the monthly total at 7.16 inches. The total precipitation for the year still stands at 20.34 inches. There were no heating degree days yesterday and there were 20 cooling degree days yesterday. The normal high temperature for today is 91 degrees, and the normal low is 71. The record high for today is 101, which last occurred in 1911, and the record low is 58, which occurred in 1955. Sunrise today is at 6:19 a.m. and sunset is at 8:36 p.m. The current time is 7:06 a.m. Central Daylight Time. 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The following reports of weather temperature and wind were made at 7 a.m. DFW Airport, mostly cloudy, 78, dew point 72, relative humidity 81%, wind south at 16, pressure 29.91 inches and falling. Fort Worth Meacham, cloudy, 78, south at 14, gusting to 24. Dallas Love Field, cloudy, 79, south at 12, gusting to 26. Arlington, cloudy, 78, southeast at 7. Denton, partly cloudy, 77, south at 13. Mineral Wells, clear, 73, south at 10. Elsewhere around the region, Wichita Falls, clear, 76, south at 14. Abilene, clear, 73, south at 15, gusting to 24. Waco, cloudy, 78, south at 12. Tyler, cloudy, 78, south at 8. Once again at 7 a.m., DFW Airport, mostly cloudy, 78,
south at 16. Now let's check on your local forecast for the Dallas-Fort Worth Metroplex. Today, partly sunny this morning, then clearing. Highs in the lower 90s. South winds 10 to 15 miles.

humid with highs in the mid-90s. South winds 10 to 15 miles an hour. Heat index values up to 106. Thursday night, mostly clear in the evening, then becoming partly cloudy. Humid with lows in the upper 70s. South winds 10 to 15 miles an hour, diminishing to 5 to 10 miles an hour after midnight. And now the extended forecast. Friday, mostly sunny. A 20% chance of showers and thunderstorms in the morning. Humid with highs in the mid-90s. South winds 5 to 10 miles an hour. Heat index values up to 105. Friday night, partly cloudy. Lows in the upper 70s. Saturday, sunny, hot with highs in the upper 90s. Heat index values up to 105. Saturday night, mostly clear. A 20% chance of showers and thunderstorms after midnight. Lows in the upper 70s. Sunday, mostly sunny with a chance of showers. A slight chance of thunderstorms in the morning, then a chance of thunderstorms in the afternoon. Highs in the mid-90s. Chance of rain 30%. Sunday night, partly cloudy in the evening, then becoming mostly cloudy. A chance of thunderstorms. A chance of showers in the evening, then showers likely after midnight. Lows in the mid-70s. Chance of rain 70%. Monday, mostly cloudy in the morning, then becoming partly sunny. A chance of thunderstorms. A chance of showers. Highs in the upper 80s. Chance of rain 50%. Monday night, a slight chance of thunderstorms in the evening. Partly cloudy with a chance of showers. Lows in the lower 70s. Chance of rain 50%. Tuesday, mostly sunny with a slight chance of thunderstorms. A chance of showers in the morning, then a slight chance of showers in the afternoon. Highs in the upper 80s. Chance of rain 30%. The forecast key messages for North and Central Texas. Isolated showers and storms, 10 to 20% chance, are possible across parts of the Brazos Valley this afternoon and evening. Hot and humid conditions will continue this week and into the weekend with highs in the 90s and peak heat indices in the 100 to 107 range. Scattered showers and thunderstorms, 50 to 60% chance, look to return to the area the second half of this weekend into early next week. The spotter information statement for North and Central Texas. Spotter activation is not expected at this time. The ultraviolet index forecast for June 10th is 11, or extreme. The Dallas-Fort Worth climate summary for yesterday, June 9th, 2026. Yesterday's high temperature was 92 degrees and the low 77 degrees. No precipitation fell yesterday, which leaves the monthly total at 7.16 inches. The total precipitation for the year still stands at 20.34 inches. There were no heating degree days yesterday and there were 20 cooling degree days yesterday. The normal high temperature for today is 91 degrees, and the normal low is 71. The record high for today is 101, which last occurred in 1911, and the record low is 58, which occurred in 1955. Sunrise today is at 6:19 a.m. and sunset is at 8:36 p.m. The current time is 7:12 a.m. Central Daylight Time. 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The following reports of weather temperature and wind were made at 7 a.m. DFW Airport, mostly cloudy, 70, dew point 72, relative humidity 81%, wind south at 16, pressure 29.91 inches and falling. Fort Worth Meacham, cloudy, 78, south at 14, gusting to 24. Dallas Love Field, cloudy, 79, south at 12, gusting to 26. Arlington, cloudy, 78, southeast at 7. Denton, partly cloudy, 77, south at 13. Mineral Wells, partly cloudy, 73, south at 10. Elsewhere around the region, Wichita Falls, clear, 76, south at 14. Abilene, clear, 73, south at 15, gusting to 24.

Waco, cloudy, 78, south at 12. Tyler, cloudy, 78, south at 8. Once again at 7 a.m., DFW Airport, mostly cloudy, 78, south at 16. Now let's check on your local forecast for the Dallas-Fort Worth Metroplex. Today, partly sunny this morning, then clearing. Highs in the lower 90s. South winds 10 to 15 miles an hour. Tonight, mostly clear in the evening, then becoming partly cloudy. Humid with lows in the upper 70s. South winds 10 to 15 miles an hour. Thursday, mostly sunny. Humid with highs in the mid-90s. South winds 10 to 15 miles an hour. Heat index values up to 106. Thursday night, mostly clear in the evening, then becoming partly cloudy. Humid with lows in the upper 70s. South winds 10 to 15 miles an hour, diminishing to 5 to 10 miles an hour after midnight. And now the extended forecast. Friday, mostly sunny. A 20% chance of showers and thunderstorms in the morning. Humid with highs in the mid-90s. South winds 5 to 10 miles an hour. Heat index values up to 105. Friday night, partly cloudy. Lows in the upper 70s. Saturday, sunny, hot with highs in the upper 90s. Heat index values up to 105. Saturday night, mostly clear. A 20% chance of showers and thunderstorms after midnight. Lows in the upper 70s. Sunday, mostly sunny with a chance of showers. A slight chance of thunderstorms in the morning, then a chance of thunderstorms in the afternoon. Highs in the mid-90s. Chance of rain 30%. Sunday night, partly cloudy in the evening, then becoming mostly cloudy. A chance of thunderstorms. A chance of showers in the evening, then showers likely after midnight. Lows in the mid-70s. Chance of rain 70%. Monday, mostly cloudy in the morning, then becoming partly sunny. A chance of thunderstorms. A chance of showers. Highs in the upper 80s. Chance of rain 50%. Monday night, a slight chance of thunderstorms in the evening. Partly cloudy with a chance of showers. Lows in the lower 70s. Chance of rain 50%. Tuesday, mostly sunny with a slight chance of thunderstorms. A chance of showers in the morning, then a slight chance of showers in the afternoon. Highs in the upper 80s. Chance of rain 30%. The forecast key messages for North and Central Texas. Isolated showers and storms, 10 to 20% chance, are possible across parts of the Brazos Valley this afternoon and evening. Hot and humid conditions will continue this week and into the weekend with highs in the 90s and peak heat indices in the 100 to 107 range. Scattered showers and thunderstorms, 50 to 60% chance, look to return to the area the second half of this weekend into early next week. The spotter information statement for North and Central Texas. Spotter activation is not expected at this time. The ultraviolet index forecast for June 10th is 11, or extreme. The Dallas-Fort Worth climate summary for yesterday, June 9, 2026. Yesterday's high temperature was 92 degrees and the low 77 degrees. No precipitation fell yesterday, which leaves the monthly total at 7.16 inches. The total precipitation for the year still stands at 20.34 inches. There were no heating degree days yesterday and there were 20 cooling degree days yesterday. The normal high temperature for today is 91 degrees, and the normal low is 71. The record high for today is 101, which last occurred in 1911, and the record low is 58, which occurred in 1955. Sunrise today is at 6:19 a.m. and sunset is at 8:36 p.m. The current time is 7:18 a.m. Central Daylight Time. 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The following reports of weather temperature and wind were made at 7 a.m.
DFW Airport, mostly cloudy, 78, dew point 72, relative humidity 81%, wind south at 16, pressure 29.91 inches and falling. Fort Worth Meacham, cloudy, 78, south at 14, gusting to 24. Dallas Love Field, cloudy, 79, south at 12, gusting to 26. Arlington, cloudy, 78, southeast at 7. Denton, partly cloudy, 77, south at 13. Mineral Wells, partly cloudy, 73, south at 10. Elsewhere around the region, Wichita Falls, clear, 76, south at 14. Abilene, clear, 73, south at 15, gusting to 24. Waco, cloudy, 78, south at 12. Tyler, cloudy, 78, south at 8. Once again at 7 a.m., DFW Airport, mostly cloudy, 78, south at 16. Now let's check on your local forecast for the Dallas-Fort Worth Metroplex. Today, partly sunny this morning, then clearing. Highs in the lower 90s. South winds 10 to 15 miles an hour. Tonight, mostly clear in the evening, then becoming partly cloudy. Humid with lows in the upper 70s. South winds 10 to 15 miles an hour. Thursday, mostly sunny. Humid with highs in the mid-90s. South winds 10 to 15 miles an hour. Heat index values up to 106. Thursday night, mostly clear in the evening, then becoming partly cloudy. Humid with lows in the upper 70s. South winds 10 to 15 miles an hour, diminishing to 5 to 10 miles an hour after midnight. And now the extended forecast. Friday, mostly sunny. A 20% chance of showers and thunderstorms in the morning. Humid with highs in the mid-90s. South winds 5 to 10 miles an hour. Heat index values up to 105. Friday night, partly cloudy. Lows in the upper 70s. Saturday, sunny, hot with highs in the upper 90s. Heat index values up to 105. Saturday night, mostly clear. A 20% chance of showers and thunderstorms after midnight. Lows in the upper 70s. Sunday, mostly sunny with a chance of showers. A slight chance of thunderstorms in the morning, then a chance of thunderstorms in the afternoon. Highs in the mid-90s. Chance of rain 30%. Sunday night, partly cloudy in the evening, then becoming mostly cloudy. A chance of thunderstorms. A chance of showers in the evening, then showers likely after midnight. Lows in the mid-70s. Chance of rain 70%. Monday, mostly cloudy in the morning, then becoming partly sunny. A chance of thunderstorms. A chance of showers. Highs in the upper 80s. Chance of rain 50%. Monday night, a slight chance of thunderstorms in the evening. Partly cloudy with a chance of showers. Lows in the lower 70s. Chance of rain 50%. Tuesday, mostly sunny with a slight chance of thunderstorms. A chance of showers in the morning, then a slight chance of showers in the afternoon. Highs in the upper 80s. Chance of rain 30%. The forecast key messages for North and Central Texas. Isolated showers and storms, 10 to 20% chance, are possible across parts of the Brazos Valley this afternoon and evening. Hot and humid conditions will continue this week and into the weekend with highs in the 90s and peak heat indices in the 100 to 107 range. Scattered showers and thunderstorms, 50 to 60% chance, look to return to the area the second half of this weekend into early next week. The spotter information statement for North and Central Texas. Spotter activation is not expected at this time. The ultraviolet index forecast for June 10th is 11, or extreme. The Dallas-Fort Worth climate summary for yesterday, June 9th, 2026. Yesterday's high temperature was 92 degrees and the low 77 degrees. No precipitation fell yesterday, which leaves the monthly total at 7.16 inches. The total precipitation for the year still stands at 20.34 inches. There were no heating degree days yesterday, and there were 20 cooling degree days yesterday.
The normal high temperature for today is 91 degrees, and the normal low is 71. The record high for today is 101, which last occurred in 1911, and the record low is 58, which occurred in 1955. Sunrise today is at 6:19 a.m. and sunset is at 8:36 p.m. The current time is 7:23 a.m. Central Daylight Time. 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Serving the Dallas-Fort Worth listening area. The following reports of weather temperature and wind were made at 7 a.m. DFW Airport, mostly cloudy, 78, dew point 72, relative humidity 81%, wind south at 16, pressure 29.91 inches and falling. Fort Worth Meacham, cloudy, 78, south at 14, gusting to 24. Dallas Love Field, cloudy, 79, south at 12, gusting to 26. Arlington, cloudy, 78, southeast at 7. Denton, partly cloudy, 77, south at 13. Mineral Wells, partly cloudy, 73, south at 10. Elsewhere around the region, Wichita Falls, clear, 76, south at 14. Abilene, clear, 73, south at 15, gusting to 24. Waco, cloudy, 78, south at 12. Tyler, cloudy, 78, south at 8. Once again at 7 a.m., DFW Airport, mostly cloudy, 78, south at 16. Now let's check on your local forecast for the Dallas-Fort Worth Metroplex. Today, partly sunny this morning, then clearing. Highs in the lower 90s. South winds 10 to 15 miles an hour. Tonight, mostly clear in the evening, then becoming partly cloudy. Humid with lows in the upper 70s. South winds 10 to 15 miles an hour. Thursday, mostly sunny. Humid with highs in the mid-90s. South winds 10 to 15 miles an hour. Heat index values up to 106. Thursday night, mostly clear in the evening, then becoming partly cloudy. Humid with lows in the upper 70s. South winds 10 to 15 miles an hour, diminishing to 5 to 10 miles an hour after midnight. And now the extended forecast. Friday, mostly sunny. A 20% chance of showers and thunderstorms in the morning. Humid with highs in the mid-90s. South winds 5 to 10 miles an hour. Heat index values up to 105. Friday night, partly cloudy. Lows in the upper 70s. Saturday, sunny, hot with highs in the upper 90s. Heat index values up to 105. Saturday night, mostly clear. A 20% chance of showers and thunderstorms after midnight. Lows in the upper 70s. Sunday, mostly sunny with a chance of showers. A slight chance of thunderstorms in the morning, then a chance of thunderstorms in the afternoon. Highs in the mid-90s. Chance of rain 30%. Sunday night, partly cloudy in the evening, then becoming mostly cloudy. A chance of thunderstorms. A chance of showers in the evening, then showers likely after midnight. Lows in the mid-70s. Chance of rain 70%. Monday, mostly cloudy in the morning, then becoming partly sunny. A chance of thunderstorms. A chance of showers. Highs in the upper 80s. Chance of rain 50%. Monday night, a slight chance of thunderstorms in the evening. Partly cloudy with a chance of showers. Lows in the lower 70s. Chance of rain 50%. Tuesday, mostly sunny with a slight chance of thunderstorms. A chance of showers in the morning, then a slight chance of showers in the afternoon. Highs in the upper 80s. Chance of rain 30%. The forecast key messages for North and Central Texas. Isolated showers and storms, 10 to 20% chance, are possible across parts of the Brazos Valley this afternoon and evening. Hot and humid conditions will continue this week and into the weekend with highs in the 90s and peak heat indices in the 100 to 107 range. Scattered showers and thunderstorms,
50 to 60% chance. Look to return to the area the second half of this weekend into early next week. The spotter information statement for North and Central Texas. Spotter activation is not expected at this time. The ultraviolet index forecast for June 10th is 11, or extreme. The Dallas-Fort Worth climate summary for yesterday, June 9, 2026. Yesterday's high temperature was 92 degrees and the low 77 degrees. No precipitation fell yesterday, which leaves the monthly total at 7.16 inches. The total precipitation for the year still stands at 20.34 inches. There were no heating degree days yesterday and there were 20 cooling degree days yesterday. The normal high temperature for today is 91 degrees, and the normal low is 71. The record high for today is 101, which last occurred in 1911, and the record low is 58, which occurred in 1955. Sunrise today is at 6:19 a.m. and sunset is at 8:36 p.m. The current time is 7:29 a.m. Central Daylight Time. 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The following reports of weather temperature and wind were made at 7 a.m. DFW Airport, mostly cloudy, 78, dew point 72, relative humidity 81%, wind south at 16, pressure 29.91 inches and falling. Fort Worth Meacham, cloudy, 78, south at 14, gusting to 24. Dallas Love Field, cloudy, 79, south at 12, gusting to 26. Arlington, cloudy, 78, southeast at 7. Denton, partly cloudy, 77, south at 13. Mineral Wells, partly cloudy, 73, south at 10. Elsewhere around the region, Wichita Falls, clear, 76, south at 14. Abilene, clear, 73, south at 15, gusting to 24. Waco, cloudy, 78, south at 12. Tyler, cloudy, 78, south at 8. Once again at 7 a.m., DFW Airport, mostly cloudy, 78, south at 16. Now let's check on your local forecast for the Dallas-Fort Worth Metroplex. Today, partly sunny this morning, then clearing. Highs in the lower 90s. South winds 10 to 15 miles an hour. Tonight, mostly clear in the evening, then becoming partly cloudy. Humid with lows in the upper 70s. South winds 10 to 15 miles an hour. Thursday, mostly sunny. Humid with highs in the mid-90s. South winds 10 to 15 miles an hour. Heat index values up to 106. Thursday night, mostly clear in the evening, then becoming partly cloudy. Humid with lows in the upper 70s. South winds 10 to 15 miles an hour, diminishing to 5 to 10 miles an hour after midnight. And now the extended forecast. Friday, mostly sunny. A 20% chance of showers and thunderstorms in the morning. Humid with highs in the mid-90s. South winds 5 to 10 miles an hour. Heat index values up to 105. Friday night, partly cloudy. Lows in the upper 70s. Saturday, sunny, hot with highs in the upper 90s. Heat index values up to 105. Saturday night, mostly clear. A 20% chance of showers and thunderstorms after midnight. Lows in the upper 70s. Sunday, mostly sunny with a chance of showers. A slight chance of thunderstorms in the morning, then a chance of thunderstorms in the afternoon. Highs in the mid-90s. Chance of rain 30%. Sunday night, partly cloudy in the evening, then becoming mostly cloudy. A chance of thunderstorms. A chance of showers in the evening, then showers likely after midnight. Lows in the mid-70s. Chance of rain 70%. Monday, mostly cloudy in the morning, then becoming partly sunny. A chance of thunderstorms. A chance of showers. Highs in the upper 80s. Chance of rain 50%. Monday night, a slight chance of thunderstorms in the evening.
partly cloudy with a chance of showers. Lows in the lower 70s. Chance of rain 50%. Tuesday, mostly sunny with a slight chance of thunderstorms. A chance of showers in the morning, then a slight chance of showers in the afternoon. Highs in the upper 80s. Chance of rain 30%. The forecast key messages for North and Central Texas. Isolated showers and storms, 10 to 20% chance, are possible across parts of the Brazos Valley this afternoon and evening. Hot and humid conditions will continue this week and into the weekend with highs in the 90s and peak heat indices in the 100 to 107 range. Scattered showers and thunderstorms, 50 to 60% chance, look to return to the area the second half of this weekend into early next week. The spotter information statement for North and Central Texas. Spotter activation is not expected at this time. The ultraviolet index forecast for June 10th is 11, or extreme. The Dallas-Fort Worth climate summary for yesterday, June 9th, 2026. Yesterday's high temperature was 92 degrees and the low 77 degrees. No precipitation fell yesterday, which leaves the monthly total at 7.16 inches. The total precipitation for the year still stands at 20.34 inches. There were no heating degree days yesterday and there were 20 cooling degree days yesterday. The normal high temperature for today is 91 degrees, and the normal low is 71. The record high for today is 101, which last occurred in 1911, and the record low is 58, which occurred in 1955. Sunrise today is at 6:19 a.m. and sunset is at 8:36 p.m. The current time is 7:35 a.m. Central Daylight Time. 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The following reports of weather temperature and wind were made at 7 a.m. DFW Airport, mostly cloudy, 78, dew point 72, relative humidity 81%, wind south at 16, pressure 29.91 inches and falling. Fort Worth Meacham, cloudy, 78, south at 14, gusting to 24. Dallas Love Field, cloudy, 79, south at 12, gusting to 26. Arlington, cloudy, 78, southeast at 7. Denton, partly cloudy, 77, south at 13. Mineral Wells, partly cloudy, 73, south at 10. Elsewhere around the region, Wichita Falls, clear, 76, south at 14. Abilene, clear, 73, south at 15, gusting to 24. Waco, cloudy, 78, south at 12. Tyler, cloudy, 78, south at 8. Once again at 7 a.m., DFW Airport, mostly cloudy, 78, south at 16. Now let's check on your local forecast for the Dallas-Fort Worth Metroplex. Today, partly sunny this morning, then clearing. Highs in the lower 90s. South winds 10 to 15 miles an hour. Tonight, mostly clear in the evening, then becoming partly cloudy. Humid with lows in the upper 70s. South winds 10 to 15 miles an hour. Thursday, mostly sunny. Humid with highs in the mid-90s. South winds 10 to 15 miles an hour. Heat index values up to 106. Thursday night, mostly clear in the evening, then becoming partly cloudy. Humid with lows in the upper 70s. South winds 10 to 15 miles an hour, diminishing to 5 to 10 miles an hour after midnight. And now the extended forecast. Friday, mostly sunny. A 20% chance of showers and thunderstorms in the morning. Humid with highs in the mid-90s. South winds 5 to 10 miles an hour. Heat index values up to 105. Friday night, partly cloudy. Lows in the upper 70s. Saturday, sunny, hot with highs in the upper 90s. Heat index values up to 105. Saturday night, mostly clear. A 20% chance of showers and thunderstorms after midnight. Lows in the upper 70s. Sunday, mostly sunny with a chance of showers.
A slight chance of thunderstorms in the morning, then a chance of thunderstorms in the afternoon. Highs in the mid-90s. Chance of rain 30%. Sunday night, partly cloudy in the evening, then becoming mostly cloudy. A chance of thunderstorms. A chance of showers in the evening, then showers likely after midnight. Lows in the mid-70s. Chance of rain 70%. Monday, mostly cloudy in the morning, then becoming partly sunny. A chance of thunderstorms. A chance of showers. Highs in the upper 80s. Chance of rain 50%. Monday night, a slight chance of thunderstorms in the evening. Partly cloudy with a chance of showers. Lows in the lower 70s. Chance of rain 50%. Tuesday, mostly sunny with a slight chance of thunderstorms. A chance of showers in the morning, then a slight chance of showers in the afternoon. Highs in the upper 80s. Chance of rain 30%. The forecast key messages for North and Central Texas. Isolated showers and storms, 10 to 20% chance, are possible across parts of the Brazos Valley this afternoon and evening. Hot and humid conditions will continue this week and into the weekend with highs in the 90s and peak heat indices in the 100 to 107 range. Scattered showers and thunderstorms, 50 to 60% chance, look to return to the area the second half of this weekend into early next week. The spotter information statement for North and Central Texas. Spotter activation is not expected at this time. The ultraviolet index forecast for June 10th is 11, or extreme. The Dallas-Fort Worth climate summary for yesterday, June 9, 2026. Yesterday's high temperature was 92 degrees and the low 77 degrees. No precipitation fell yesterday, which leaves the monthly total at 7.16 inches. The total precipitation for the year still stands at 20.34 inches. There were no heating degree days yesterday and there were 20 cooling degree days yesterday. The normal high temperature for today is 91 degrees, and the normal low is 71. The record high for today is 101, which last occurred in 1911, and the record low is 58, which occurred in 1955. Sunrise today is at 6:19 a.m. and sunset is at 8:36 p.m. The current time is 7:41 a.m. Central Daylight Time. 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The following reports of weather temperature and wind were made at 7 a.m. DFW Airport, mostly cloudy, 78, dew point 72, relative humidity 81%, wind south at 16, pressure 29.91 inches and falling. Fort Worth Meacham, cloudy, 78, south at 14, gusting to 24. Dallas Love Field, cloudy, 79, south at 12, gusting to 26. Arlington, cloudy, 78, southeast at 7. Denton, partly cloudy, 77, south at 13. Mineral Wells, partly cloudy, 73, south at 10. Elsewhere around the region, Wichita Falls, clear, 76, south at 14. Abilene, clear, 73, south at 15, gusting to 24. Waco, cloudy, 78, south at 12. Tyler, cloudy, 78, south at 8. Once again at 7 a.m., DFW Airport, mostly cloudy, 78, south at 16. Now let's check on your local forecast for the Dallas-Fort Worth Metroplex. Today, partly sunny this morning, then clearing. Highs in the lower 90s. South winds 10 to 15 miles an hour. Tonight, mostly clear in the evening, then becoming partly cloudy. Humid with lows in the upper 70s. South winds 10 to 15 miles an hour. Thursday, mostly sunny. Humid with highs in the mid-90s. South winds 10 to 15 miles an hour. Heat index values up to 106. Thursday night, mostly clear in the evening, then becoming partly cloudy. Humid with lows in the upper 70s. South winds 10 to 15 miles an hour, diminishing to 5 to 10 miles an hour after midnight.
And now the extended forecast. Friday, mostly sunny. A 20% chance of showers and thunderstorms in the morning. Humid with highs in the mid-90s. South winds 5 to 10 miles an hour. Heat index values up to 105. Friday night, partly cloudy. Lows in the upper 70s. Saturday, sunny, hot with highs in the upper 90s. Heat index values up to 105. Saturday night, mostly clear. A 20% chance of showers and thunderstorms after midnight. Lows in the upper 70s. Sunday, mostly sunny with a chance of showers. A slight chance of thunderstorms in the morning, then a chance of thunderstorms in the afternoon. Highs in the mid-90s. Chance of rain 30%. Sunday night, partly cloudy in the evening, then becoming mostly cloudy. A chance of thunderstorms. A chance of showers in the evening, then showers likely after midnight. Lows in the mid-70s. Chance of rain 70%. Monday, mostly cloudy in the morning, then becoming partly sunny. A chance of thunderstorms. A chance of showers. Highs in the upper 80s. Chance of rain 50%. Monday night, a slight chance of thunderstorms in the evening. Partly cloudy with a chance of showers. Lows in the lower 70s. Chance of rain 50%. Tuesday, mostly sunny with a slight chance of thunderstorms. A chance of showers in the morning, then a slight chance of showers in the afternoon. Highs in the upper 80s. Chance of rain 30%. The forecast key messages for North and Central Texas. Isolated showers and storms, 10 to 20% chance, are possible across parts of the Brazos Valley this afternoon and evening. Hot and humid conditions will continue this week and into the weekend with highs in the 90s and peak heat indices in the 100 to 107 range. Scattered showers and thunderstorms, 50 to 60% chance, look to return to the area the second half of this weekend into early next week. The spotter information statement for North and Central Texas. Spotter activation is not expected at this time. The ultraviolet index forecast for June 10th is 11, or extreme. The Dallas-Fort Worth climate summary for yesterday, June 9, 2026. Yesterday's high temperature was 92 degrees and the low 77 degrees. No precipitation fell yesterday, which leaves the monthly total at 7.16 inches. The total precipitation for the year still stands at 20.34 inches. There were no heating degree days yesterday and there were 20 cooling degree days yesterday. The normal high temperature for today is 91 degrees, and the normal low is 71. The record high for today is 101, which last occurred in 1911, and the record low is 58, which occurred in 1955. Sunrise today is at 6:19 a.m. and sunset is at 8:36 p.m. The current time is 7:46 a.m. Central Daylight Time. 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The following reports of weather temperature and wind were made at 7 a.m. DFW Airport, mostly cloudy, 78, dew point 72, relative humidity 81%, wind south at 16, pressure 29.91 inches and falling. Fort Worth Meacham, cloudy, 78, south at 14, gusting to 24. Dallas Love Field, cloudy, 79, south at 12, gusting to 26. Arlington, cloudy, 78, southeast at 7. Denton, partly cloudy, 77, south at 13. Mineral Wells, partly cloudy, 73, south at 10. Elsewhere around the region, Wichita Falls, clear, 76, south at 14. Abilene, clear, 73, south at 15, gusting to 24. Waco, cloudy, 78, south at 12. Tyler, cloudy, 78, south at 8. Once again at 7 a.m., DFW Airport, mostly cloudy, 78, south at 16. Now let's check on your local forecast for the Dallas-Fort Worth Metroplex. Today, partly sunny this morning, then clearing,
highs in the lower 90s. South winds 10 to 15 miles an hour. Tonight, mostly clear in the evening, then becoming partly cloudy. Humid with lows in the upper 70s. South winds 10 to 15 miles an hour. Thursday, mostly sunny. Humid with highs in the mid-90s. South winds 10 to 15 miles an hour. Heat index values up to 106. Thursday night, mostly clear in the evening, then becoming partly cloudy. Humid with lows in the upper 70s. South winds 10 to 15 miles an hour, diminishing to 5 to 10 miles an hour after midnight. And now the extended forecast. Friday, mostly sunny. A 20% chance of showers and thunderstorms in the morning. Humid with highs in the mid-90s. South winds 5 to 10 miles an hour. Heat index values up to 105. Friday night, partly cloudy. Lows in the upper 70s. Saturday, sunny, hot with highs in the upper 90s. Heat index values up to 105. Saturday night, mostly clear. A 20% chance of showers and thunderstorms after midnight. Lows in the upper 70s. Sunday, mostly sunny with a chance of showers. A slight chance of thunderstorms in the morning, then a chance of thunderstorms in the afternoon. Highs in the mid-90s. Chance of rain 30%. Sunday night, partly cloudy in the evening, then becoming mostly cloudy. A chance of thunderstorms. A chance of showers in the evening, then showers likely after midnight. Lows in the mid-70s. Chance of rain 70%. Monday, mostly cloudy in the morning, then becoming partly sunny. A chance of thunderstorms. A chance of showers. Highs in the upper 80s. Chance of rain 50%. Monday night, a slight chance of thunderstorms in the evening. Partly cloudy with a chance of showers. Lows in the lower 70s. Chance of rain 50%. Tuesday, mostly sunny with a slight chance of thunderstorms. A chance of showers in the morning, then a slight chance of showers in the afternoon. Highs in the upper 80s. Chance of rain 30%. The forecast key messages for North and Central Texas. Isolated showers and storms, 10 to 20% chance, are possible across parts of the Brazos Valley this afternoon and evening. Hot and humid conditions will continue this week and into the weekend with highs in the 90s and peak heat indices in the 100 to 107 range. Scattered showers and thunderstorms, 50 to 60% chance, look to return to the area the second half of this weekend into early next week. The spotter information statement for North and Central Texas. Spotter activation is not expected at this time. The ultraviolet index forecast for June 10th is 11, or extreme. The Dallas-Fort Worth climate summary for yesterday, June 9, 2026. Yesterday's high temperature was 92 degrees and the low 77 degrees. No precipitation fell yesterday, which leaves the monthly total at 7.16 inches. The total precipitation for the year still stands at 20.34 inches. There were no heating degree days yesterday and there were 20 cooling degree days yesterday. The normal high temperature for today is 91 degrees, and the normal low is 71. The record high for today is 101, which last occurred in 1911, and the record low is 58, which occurred in 1955. Sunrise today is at 6:19 a.m. and sunset is at 8:36 p.m. The current time is 7:52 a.m. Central Daylight Time. 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Serving the Dallas-Fort Worth listening area. The following reports of weather temperature and wind were made at 7 a.m. DFW Airport, mostly cloudy, 78, dew point 72, relative humidity 81%, wind south at 16, pressure 29.91 inches and falling. Fort Worth Meacham, cloudy, 78, south at 14, gusting to 24. Dallas Love Field, cloudy, 79, south at 12, gusting to 26. Arlington, cloudy, 78, southeast at 7.
Denton, partly cloudy, 77, south at 13. Mineral Wells, partly cloudy, 73, south at 10. Elsewhere around the region, Wichita Falls, clear. 76, south at 14. Abilene, clear, 73, south at 15, gusting to 24. Waco, cloudy, 78, south at 12. Tyler, cloudy, 78, south at 8. Once again at 7 a.m., DFW Airport, mostly cloudy, 78, south at 16. Now let's check on your local forecast for the Dallas-Fort Worth Metroplex. Today, partly sunny this morning, then clearing. Highs in the lower 90s. South winds 10 to 15 miles an hour. Tonight, mostly clear in the evening, then becoming partly cloudy. Humid with lows in the upper 70s. South winds 10 to 15 miles an hour. Thursday, mostly sunny. Humid with highs in the mid-90s. South winds 10 to 15 miles an hour. Heat index values up to 106. Thursday night, mostly clear in the evening, then becoming partly cloudy. Humid with lows in the upper 70s. South winds 10 to 15 miles an hour, diminishing to 5 to 10 miles an hour after midnight. And now the extended forecast. Friday, mostly sunny. A 20% chance of showers and thunderstorms in the morning. Humid with highs in the mid-90s. South winds 5 to 10 miles an hour. Heat index values up to 105. Friday night, partly cloudy. Lows in the upper 70s. Saturday, sunny, hot with highs in the upper 90s. Heat index values up to 105. Saturday night, mostly clear. A 20% chance of showers and thunderstorms after midnight. Lows in the upper 70s. Sunday, mostly sunny with a chance of showers. A slight chance of thunderstorms in the morning, then a chance of thunderstorms in the afternoon. Highs in the mid-90s. Chance of rain 30%. Sunday night, partly cloudy in the evening, then becoming mostly cloudy. A chance of thunderstorms. A chance of showers in the evening, then showers likely after midnight. Lows in the mid-70s. Chance of rain 70%. Monday, mostly cloudy in the morning, then becoming partly sunny. A chance of thunderstorms. A chance of showers. Highs in the upper 80s. Chance of rain 50%. Monday night, a slight chance of thunderstorms in the evening. Partly cloudy with a chance of showers. Lows in the lower 70s. Chance of rain 50%. Tuesday, mostly sunny with a slight chance of thunderstorms. A chance of showers in the morning, then a slight chance of showers in the afternoon. Highs in the upper 80s. Chance of rain 30%. The forecast key messages for North and Central Texas. Isolated showers and storms, 10 to 20% chance, are possible across parts of the Brazos Valley this afternoon and evening. Hot and humid conditions will continue this week and into the weekend with highs in the 90s and peak heat indices in the 100 to 107 range. Scattered showers and thunderstorms, 50 to 60% chance, look to return to the area the second half of this weekend into early next week. The spotter information statement for North and Central Texas. Spotter activation is not expected at this time. The ultraviolet index forecast for June 10th is 11, or extreme. The Dallas-Fort Worth climate summary for yesterday, June 9, 2026. Yesterday's high temperature was 92 degrees and the low 77 degrees. No precipitation fell yesterday, which leaves the monthly total at 7.16 inches. The total precipitation for the year still stands at 20.34 inches. There were no heating degree days yesterday and there were 20 cooling degree days yesterday. The normal high temperature for today is 91 degrees, and the normal low is 71. The record high for today is 101, which last occurred in 1911, and the record low is 58, which occurred in 1955. Sunrise today is at 6:19 a.m. and sunset is at 8:36 p.m. The current time is 7:58 a.m. Central Daylight Time.
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The following reports of weather temperature and wind were made at 7 a.m. DFW Airport, mostly cloudy, 78, dew point 72, relative humidity 81%, wind south at 16, pressure 29.91 inches and falling. Fort Worth Meacham, cloudy, 78, south at 14, gusting to 24. Dallas Love Field, cloudy, 79, south at 12, gusting to 26. Arlington, cloudy, 78, southeast at 7. Denton, partly cloudy, 77, south at 13. Mineral Wells, partly cloudy, 73, south at 10. Elsewhere around the region, Wichita Falls, clear, 76, south at 14. Abilene, clear, 73, south at 15, gusting to 24. Waco, cloudy, 78, south at 12. Tyler, cloudy, 78, south at 8. Once again at 7 a.m., DFW Airport, mostly cloudy, 78, south at 16. Now let's check on your local forecast for the Dallas-Fort Worth Metroplex. Today, partly sunny this morning, then clearing. Highs in the lower 90s. South winds 10 to 15 miles an hour. Tonight, mostly clear in the evening, then becoming partly cloudy. Humid with lows in the upper 70s. South winds 10 to 15 miles an hour. Thursday, mostly sunny. Humid with highs in the mid-90s. South winds 10 to 15 miles an hour. Heat index values up to 106. Thursday night, mostly clear in the evening, then becoming partly cloudy. Humid with lows in the upper 70s. South winds 10 to 15 miles an hour, diminishing to 5 to 10 miles an hour after midnight. And now the extended forecast. Friday, mostly sunny. A 20% chance of showers and thunderstorms in the morning. Humid with highs in the mid-90s. South winds 5 to 10 miles an hour. Heat index values up to 105. Friday night, partly cloudy. Lows in the upper 70s. Saturday, sunny, hot with highs in the upper 90s. Heat index values up to 105. Saturday night, mostly clear. A 20% chance of showers and thunderstorms after midnight. Lows in the upper 70s. Sunday, mostly sunny with a chance of showers. A slight chance of thunderstorms in the morning, then a chance of thunderstorms in the afternoon. Highs in the mid-90s. Chance of rain 30%. Sunday night, partly cloudy in the evening, then becoming mostly cloudy. A chance of thunderstorms. A chance of showers in the evening, then showers likely after midnight. Lows in the mid-70s. Chance of rain 70%. Monday, mostly cloudy in the morning, then becoming partly sunny. A chance of thunderstorms. A chance of showers. Highs in the upper 80s. Chance of rain 50%. Monday night, a slight chance of thunderstorms in the evening. Partly cloudy with a chance of showers. Lows in the lower 70s. Chance of rain 50%. Tuesday, mostly sunny with a slight chance of thunderstorms. A chance of showers in the morning, then a slight chance of showers in the afternoon. Highs in the upper 80s. Chance of rain 30%. The forecast key messages for North and Central Texas. Isolated showers and storms, 10 to 20% chance, are possible across parts of the Brazos Valley this afternoon and evening. Hot and humid conditions will continue this week and into the weekend with highs in the 90s and peak heat indices in the 100 to 107 range. Scattered showers and thunderstorms, 50 to 60% chance, look to return to the area the second half of this weekend into early next week. The spotter information statement for North and Central Texas. Spotter activation is not expected at this time. The ultraviolet index forecast for June 10th is 11, or extreme. The Dallas-Fort Worth climate summary for yesterday, June 9th, 2026. Yesterday's high temperature was 92 degrees and the low 77 degrees.
No precipitation fell yesterday, which leaves the monthly total at 7.16 inches. The total precipitation for the year still stands at 20.34 inches. There were no heating degree days yesterday and there were 20 cooling degree days yesterday. The normal high temperature for today is 91 degrees, and the normal low is 71. The record high for today is 101, which last occurred in 1911, and the record low is 58, which occurred in 1955. Sunrise today is at 6:19 a.m. and sunset is at 8:36 p.m. The current time is 8:04 a.m. Central Daylight Time. 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Serving the Dallas-Fort Worth listening area. The following reports of weather temperature and wind were made at 8 a.m. DFW Airport, partly sunny, 79, dew point 71, relative humidity 76%, wind south at 15, pressure 29.91 inches and steady. Fort Worth Meacham, mostly sunny, 78, south at 20, gusting to 28. Dallas Love Field, cloudy, 79, south at 9, gusting to 20. Arlington, partly sunny, 79, south at 10, gusting to 21. Denton, cloudy, 79, south at 10. Mineral Wells, mostly sunny, 75, south at 13, gusting to 22. Elsewhere around the region, Wichita Falls, sunny, 77, south at 15. Abilene, sunny, 74, south at 16. Waco, partly sunny, 79, south at 14. Tyler, cloudy, 79, south at 9. Once again at 8 a.m., DFW Airport, partly sunny, 79, south at 15. Now let's check on your local forecast for the Dallas-Fort Worth Metroplex. Today, partly sunny this morning, then clearing. Highs in the lower 90s. South winds 10 to 15 miles an hour. Tonight, mostly clear in the evening, then becoming partly cloudy. Humid with lows in the upper 70s. South winds 10 to 15 miles an hour. Thursday, mostly sunny. Humid with highs in the mid-90s. South winds 10 to 15 miles an hour. Heat index values up to 106. Thursday night, mostly clear in the evening, then becoming partly cloudy. Humid with lows in the upper 70s. South winds 10 to 15 miles an hour, diminishing to 5 to 10 miles an hour after midnight. And now the extended forecast. Friday, mostly sunny. A 20% chance of showers and thunderstorms in the morning. Humid with highs in the mid-90s. South winds 5 to 10 miles an hour. Heat index values up to 105. Friday night, partly cloudy. Lows in the upper 70s. Saturday, sunny, hot with highs in the upper 90s. Heat index values up to 105. Saturday night, mostly clear. A 20% chance of showers and thunderstorms after midnight. Lows in the upper 70s. Sunday, mostly sunny with a chance of showers. A slight chance of thunderstorms in the morning, then a chance of thunderstorms in the afternoon. Highs in the mid-90s. Chance of rain 30%. Sunday night, partly cloudy in the evening, then becoming mostly cloudy. A chance of thunderstorms. A chance of showers in the evening, then showers likely after midnight. Lows in the mid-70s. Chance of rain 70%. Monday, mostly cloudy in the morning, then becoming partly sunny. A chance of thunderstorms. A chance of showers. Highs in the upper 80s. Chance of rain 50%. Monday night, a slight chance of thunderstorms in the evening. Partly cloudy with a chance of showers. Lows in the lower 70s. Chance of rain 50%. Tuesday, mostly sunny with a slight chance of thunderstorms. A chance of showers in the morning, then a slight chance of showers in the afternoon. Highs in the upper 80s. Chance of rain 30%. The forecast key messages for North and Central Texas.
Isolated showers and storms, 10 to 20% chance, are possible across parts of the Brazos Valley this afternoon and evening. Hot and humid conditions will continue this week and into the weekend with highs in the 90s and peak heat indices in the 100 to 107 range. Scattered showers and thunderstorms, 50 to 60% chance, look to return to the area the second half of this week and into early next week. The spotter information statement for North and Central Texas. Spotter activation is not expected at this time. The ultraviolet index forecast for June 10th is 11, or extreme. The Dallas-Fort Worth climate summary for yesterday, June 9, 2026. Yesterday's high temperature was 92 degrees and the low 77 degrees. No precipitation fell yesterday, which leaves the monthly total at 7.16 inches. The total precipitation for the year still stands at 20.34 inches. There were no heating degree days yesterday and there were 20 cooling degree days yesterday. Yesterday's high temperature was 92 degrees and the low 77 degrees. No precipitation fell yesterday, which leaves the monthly total at 7.16.

That is at 8:36 p.m. The current time is 8:09 a.m. Central Daylight Time. 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The following reports of weather temperature and wind were made at 8 a.m. DFW Airport, partly sunny, 79, dew point 71, relative humidity 76%, wind south at 15, pressure 29.91 inches and steady. Fort Worth Meacham, mostly sunny, 78, south at 20, gusting to 28. Dallas Love Field, cloudy, 79, south at 9, gusting to 20. Arlington, partly sunny, 79, south at 10, gusting to 21. Denton, cloudy, 79, south at 10. Mineral Wells, mostly sunny, 75, south at 13, gusting to 22. Elsewhere around the region, Wichita Falls, sunny, 77, south at 15. Abilene, sunny, 74, south at 16. Waco, partly sunny, 79, south at 14. Tyler, cloudy, 79, south at 9. Once again at 8 a.m., DFW Airport, partly sunny, 79, south at 15. The following reports of weather temperature and wind were made at 8 a.m. DFW Airport, partly sunny, 79, dew point 71, relative humidity 76%, wind south at 15, pressure 29.91 inches and steady. Fort Worth Meacham, partly sunny, 79, south at 14, gusting to 28. Dallas Love Field, cloudy, 79, south at 9, gusting to 20. Arlington, partly sunny, 79, south at 10, gusting to 21. Denton, cloudy, 79, south at 10. Mineral Wells, sunny, 75, south at 13, gusting to 22. Elsewhere around the region, Wichita Falls, sunny, 77, south at 15. Abilene, sunny, 74, south at 16. Waco, partly sunny, 79, south at 14. Tyler, cloudy, 79, south at 9. Once again at 8 a.m., DFW Airport, partly sunny, 79, south at 15. Now let's check on your local forecast for the Dallas-Fort Worth Metroplex. Today, partly sunny this morning, then clearing. Highs in the lower 90s. South winds 10 to 15 miles an hour. Tonight, mostly clear in the evening, then becoming partly cloudy. Humid with lows in the upper 70s. South winds 10 to 15 miles an hour. Thursday, mostly sunny. Humid with highs in the mid-90s. South winds 10 to 15 miles an hour. Heat index values up to 106. Thursday night, mostly clear in the evening, then becoming partly cloudy. Humid with lows in the upper 70s. South winds 10 to 15 miles an hour, diminishing to 5 to 10 miles an hour after midnight. And now the extended forecast. Friday, mostly sunny. A 20% chance of showers and thunderstorms in the morning. Humid with highs in the mid-90s. South winds 5 to 10 miles an hour. Heat index values up to 105. Friday night, partly cloudy. Lows in the upper 70s. Saturday, sunny, hot with highs in the upper 90s. Heat index values up to 105. Saturday night, mostly clear. A 20% chance of showers and thunderstorms after midnight. Lows in the upper 70s. Sunday, mostly sunny with a chance of showers. A slight chance of thunderstorms in the morning, then a chance of thunderstorms in the afternoon. Highs in the mid-90s. Chance of rain 30%. Sunday night, partly cloudy in the evening, then becoming mostly cloudy. A chance of thunderstorms. A chance of showers in the evening, then showers likely after midnight. Lows in the mid-70s. Chance of rain 70%. Monday, mostly cloudy in the morning, then becoming partly sunny. A chance of thunderstorms. A chance of showers. Highs in the upper 80s. Chance of rain.

Dallas Love Field, partly sunny, 80, south at 13, gusting to 23. Arlington, partly sunny, 80, south at 17, gusting to 25. Denton, cloudy, 80, south at 13. Mineral Wells, sunny, 78, south at 18, gusting to 24. Elsewhere around the region, Wichita Falls, sunny, 80, south at 18. Abilene, sunny, 78, south at 17, gusting to 28. Waco, partly sunny, 81, south at 16. Tyler, cloudy, 81, south at 13. Once again at 9 a.m., DFW Airport, partly sunny, 81, south at 22, gusting to 29. The following reports of weather temperature and wind were made at 9 a.m. DFW Airport, partly sunny, 81, dew point 71, relative humidity 71%, wind south at 22, gusting to 29, pressure 29.91 inches and steady. Fort Worth Meacham, partly sunny, 81, south at 14, gusting to 26. Dallas Love Field, partly sunny, 80, south at 13, gusting to 23. Arlington, partly sunny, 80, south at 17, gusting to 25. Denton, cloudy, 80, south at 13. Mineral Wells, sunny, 78, south at 18, gusting to 24. Elsewhere around the region, Wichita Falls, sunny, 80, south at 18. Abilene, sunny, 78, south at 17, gusting to 28. Waco, partly sunny, 81, south at 16. Tyler, cloudy, 81, south at 13. Once again at 9 a.m., DFW Airport, partly sunny, 81, south at 22, gusting to 29. Now let's check on your local forecast for the Dallas-Fort Worth Metroplex. Today, partly sunny this morning, then clearing. Highs in the lower 90s. South winds 10 to 15 miles an hour. Tonight, mostly clear in the evening, then becoming partly cloudy. Humid with lows in the upper 70s. South winds 10 to 15 miles an hour. Thursday, mostly sunny. Humid with highs in the mid-90s. South winds 10 to 15 miles an hour. Heat index values up to 106. Thursday night, mostly clear in the evening, then becoming partly cloudy. Humid with lows in the upper 70s. South winds 10 to 15 miles an hour, diminishing to 5 to 10 miles an hour after midnight. And now the extended forecast. Friday, mostly sunny. A 20% chance of showers and thunderstorms in the morning. Humid with highs in the mid-90s. South winds 5 to 10 miles an hour. Heat index values up to 105. Friday night, partly cloudy. Lows in the upper 70s. Saturday, sunny, hot with highs in the upper 90s. Heat index values up to 105. Saturday night, mostly clear. A 20% chance of showers and thunderstorms after midnight. Lows in the upper 70s. Sunday, mostly sunny with a chance of showers. A slight chance of thunderstorms in the morning, then a chance of thunderstorms in the afternoon. Highs in the mid-90s. Chance of rain 30%. Sunday night, partly cloudy in the evening, then becoming mostly cloudy. A chance of thunderstorms. A chance of showers in the evening, then showers likely after midnight. Lows in the mid-70s. Chance of rain 70%. Monday, mostly cloudy in the morning, then becoming partly sunny. A chance of thunderstorms. A chance of showers. Highs in the upper 80s. Chance of rain 50%. Monday night, a slight chance of thunderstorms in the evening. Partly cloudy with a chance of showers. Lows in the lower 70s. Chance of rain 50%. Tuesday, mostly sunny with a slight chance of thunderstorms. A chance of showers in the morning, then a slight chance of showers in the afternoon. Highs in the upper 80s. Chance of rain 30%. The forecast key messages for North and Central Texas. Isolated showers and storms, 10 to 20% chance, are possible across parts of the

Brazos Valley this afternoon and evening. Hot and humid conditions will continue this week and into the weekend with highs in the 90s and peak heat indices in the 100 to 107 range. Scattered showers and thunderstorms, 50 to 60% chance, look to return to the area the second half of this weekend into early next week. The spotter information statement for North and Central Texas. Spotter activation is not expected at this time. The ultraviolet index forecast for June 10th is 11, or extreme. The Dallas-Fort Worth climate summary for yesterday, June 9th, 2026. Yesterday's high temperature was 92 degrees and the low 77 degrees. No precipitation fell yesterday, which leaves the monthly total at 7.16 inches. The total precipitation for the year still stands at 20.34 inches. There were no heating degree days yesterday and there were 20 cooling degree days yesterday. The normal high temperature for today is 91 degrees, and the normal low is 71. The record high for today is 101, which last occurred in 1911, and the record low is 58, which occurred in 1955. Sunrise today is at 6:19 a.m. and sunset is at 8:36 p.m. The current time is 9:16 a.m. Central Daylight Time. 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The following reports of weather temperature and wind were made at 9 a.m. DFW Airport, partly sunny, 81, dew point 71, relative humidity 71%, wind south at 22, gusting to 29, pressure 29.91 inches and steady. Fort Worth Meacham, partly sunny, 81, south at 14, gusting to 26. Dallas Love Field, partly sunny, 80, south at 13, gusting to 23. Arlington, partly sunny, 80, south at 17, gusting to 25. Denton, cloudy, 80, south at 13. Mineral Wells, sunny, 78, south at 18, gusting to 24. Elsewhere around the region, Wichita Falls, sunny, 80, south at 18. Abilene, sunny, 78, south at 17, gusting to 28. Waco, partly sunny, 81, south at 16. Tyler, cloudy, 81, south at 13. Once again at 9 a.m., DFW Airport, partly sunny, 81, south at 22, gusting to 29. Now let's check on your local forecast for the Dallas-Fort Worth Metroplex. Today, partly sunny this morning, then clearing. Highs in the lower 90s. South winds 10 to 15 miles an hour. Tonight, mostly clear in the evening, then becoming partly cloudy. Humid with lows in the upper 70s. South winds 10 to 15 miles an hour. Thursday, mostly sunny. Humid with highs in the mid-90s. South winds 10 to 15 miles an hour. Heat index values up to 106. Thursday night, mostly clear in the evening, then becoming partly cloudy. Humid with lows in the upper 70s. South winds 10 to 15 miles an hour, diminishing to 5 to 10 miles an hour after midnight. And now the extended forecast. Friday, mostly sunny. A 20% chance of showers and thunderstorms in the morning. Humid with highs in the mid-90s. South winds 5 to 10 miles an hour. Heat index values up to 105. Friday night, partly cloudy. Lows in the upper 70s. Saturday, sunny, hot with highs in the upper 90s. Heat index values up to 105. Saturday night, mostly clear. A 20% chance of showers and thunderstorms after midnight. Lows in the upper 70s. Sunday, mostly sunny with a chance of showers. A slight chance of thunderstorms in the morning, then a chance of thunderstorms in the afternoon. Highs in the mid-90s. Chance of rain 30%. Sunday night, partly cloudy in the evening, then becoming mostly cloudy. A chance of thunderstorms. A chance of showers in the evening, then showers likely after midnight. Lows in the mid-70s. Chance of rain 70%.
Monday, mostly cloudy in the morning, then becoming partly sunny. A chance of thunderstorms. A chance of showers. Highs in the upper 80s. Chance of rain 50%. Monday night, a slight chance of thunderstorms in the evening. Partly cloudy with a chance of showers. Lows in the lower 70s. Chance of rain 50%. Tuesday, mostly sunny with a slight chance of thunderstorms. A chance of showers in the morning, then a slight chance of showers in the afternoon. Highs in the upper 80s. Chance of rain 30%. The forecast key messages for North and Central Texas. Isolated showers and storms, 10 to 20% chance, are possible across parts of the Brazos Valley this afternoon and evening. Hot and humid conditions will continue this week and into the weekend with highs in the 90s and peak heat indices in the 100 to 107 range. Scattered showers and thunderstorms, 50 to 60% chance, look to return to the area the second half of this weekend into early next week. The spotter information statement for North and Central Texas. Spotter activation is not expected at this time. The ultraviolet index forecast for June 10th is 11, or extreme. The Dallas-Fort Worth climate summary for yesterday, June 9th, 2026. Yesterday's high temperature was 92 degrees and the low 77 degrees. No precipitation fell yesterday, which leaves the monthly total at 7.16 inches. The total precipitation for the year still stands at 20.34 inches. There were no heating degree days yesterday and there were 20 cooling degree days yesterday. The normal high temperature for today is 91 degrees, and the normal low is 71. The record high for today is 101, which last occurred in 1911, and the record low is 58, which occurred in 1955. Sunrise today is at 6:19 a.m. and sunset is at 8:36 p.m. The current time is 9:22 a.m. Central Daylight Time. 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The following reports of weather temperature and wind were made at 9 a.m. DFW Airport, partly sunny, 81, dew point 71, relative humidity 71%, wind south at 22, gusting to 29, pressure 29.91 inches and steady. Fort Worth Meacham, partly sunny, 81, south at 14, gusting to 26. Dallas Love Field, partly sunny, 80, south at 13, gusting to 23. Arlington, partly sunny, 80, south at 17, gusting to 25. Denton, cloudy, 80, south at 13. Mineral Wells, sunny, 78, south at 18, gusting to 24. Elsewhere around the region, Wichita Falls, sunny, 80, south at 18. Abilene, sunny, 78, south at 17, gusting to 28. Waco, partly sunny, 81, south at 16. Tyler, cloudy, 81, south at 13. Once again at 9 a.m., DFW Airport, partly sunny, 81, south at 22, gusting to 29. Now let's check on your local forecast for the Dallas-Fort Worth Metroplex. Today, partly sunny this morning, then clearing. Highs in the lower 90s. South winds 10 to 15 miles an hour. Tonight, mostly clear in the evening, then becoming partly cloudy. Humid with lows in the upper 70s. South winds 10 to 15 miles an hour. Thursday, mostly sunny. Humid with highs in the mid-90s. South winds 10 to 15 miles an hour. Heat index values up to 106. Thursday night, mostly clear in the evening, then becoming partly cloudy. Humid with lows in the upper 70s. South winds 10 to 15 miles an hour, diminishing to 5 to 10 miles an hour after midnight. And now the extended forecast. Friday, mostly sunny. A 20% chance of showers and thunderstorms in the morning. Humid with highs in the mid-90s. South winds 5 to 10 miles an hour. Heat index values up to 105. Friday night, partly cloudy. Lows in the upper 70s.
Saturday, sunny, hot with highs in the upper 90s. Heat index values up to 105. Saturday night, mostly clear. A 20% chance of showers and thunderstorms after midnight. Lows in the upper 70s. Sunday, mostly sunny with a chance of showers. A slight chance of thunderstorms in the morning, then a chance of thunderstorms in the afternoon. Highs in the mid-90s. Chance of rain 30%. Sunday night, partly cloudy in the evening, then becoming mostly cloudy. A chance of thunderstorms. A chance of showers in the evening, then showers likely after midnight. Lows in the mid-70s. Chance of rain 70%. Monday, mostly cloudy in the morning, then becoming partly sunny. A chance of thunderstorms. A chance of showers. Highs in the upper 80s. Chance of rain 50%. Monday night, a slight chance of thunderstorms in the evening. Partly cloudy with a chance of showers. Lows in the lower 70s. Chance of rain 50%. Tuesday, mostly sunny with a slight chance of thunderstorms. A chance of showers in the morning, then a slight chance of showers in the afternoon. Highs in the upper 80s. Chance of rain 30%. The forecast key messages for North and Central Texas. Isolated showers and storms, 10 to 20% chance, are possible across parts of the Brazos Valley this afternoon and evening. Hot and humid conditions will continue this week and into the weekend with highs in the 90s and peak heat indices in the 100 to 107 range. Scattered showers and thunderstorms, 50 to 60% chance, look to return to the area the second half of this weekend into early next week. The spotter information statement for North and Central Texas. Spotter activation is not expected at this time. The ultraviolet index forecast for June 10th is 11, or extreme. The Dallas-Fort Worth climate summary for yesterday, June 9, 2026. Yesterday's high temperature was 92 degrees and the low 77 degrees. No precipitation fell yesterday, which leaves the monthly total at 7.16 inches. The total precipitation for the year still stands at 20.34 inches. There were no heating degree days yesterday and there were 20 cooling degree days yesterday. The normal high temperature for today is 91 degrees, and the normal low is 71. The record high for today is 101, which last occurred in 1911, and the record low is 58, which occurred in 1955. Sunrise today is at 6:19 a.m. and sunset is at 8:36 p.m. The current time is 9:28 a.m. Central Daylight Time. 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The following reports of weather temperature and wind were made at 9 a.m. DFW Airport, partly sunny, 81, dew point 71, relative humidity 71%, wind south at 22, gusting to 29, pressure 29.91 inches and steady. Fort Worth Meacham, partly sunny, 81, south at 14, gusting to 26. Dallas Love Field, partly sunny, 80, south at 13, gusting to 23. Arlington, partly sunny, 80, south at 17, gusting to 25. Denton, cloudy, 80, south at 13. Mineral Wells, sunny, 78, south at 18, gusting to 24. Elsewhere around the region, Wichita Falls, sunny, 80, south at 18. Abilene, sunny, 78, south at 17, gusting to 28. Waco, partly sunny, 81, south at 16. Tyler, cloudy, 81, south at 13. Once again at 9 a.m., DFW Airport, partly sunny, 81, south at 22, gusting to 29. Now let's check on your local forecast for the Dallas-Fort Worth Metroplex. Today, partly sunny this morning, then clearing. Highs in the lower 90s. South winds 10 to 15 miles an hour. Tonight, mostly clear in the evening, then becoming partly cloudy. Humid with lows in the upper 70s. South winds 10 to 15 miles an hour. Thursday, mostly sunny,
humid with highs in the mid-90s. South winds 10 to 15 miles an hour. Heat index values up to 106. Thursday night, mostly clear in the evening, then becoming partly cloudy. Humid with lows in the upper 70s. South winds 10 to 15 miles an hour, diminishing to 5 to 10 miles an hour after midnight. And now the extended forecast. Friday, mostly sunny. A 20% chance of showers and thunderstorms in the morning. Humid with highs in the mid-90s. South winds 5 to 10 miles an hour. Heat index values up to 105. Friday night, partly cloudy. Lows in the upper 70s. Saturday, sunny, hot with highs in the upper 90s. Heat index values up to 105. Saturday night, mostly clear. A 20% chance of showers and thunderstorms after midnight. Lows in the upper 70s. Sunday, mostly sunny with a chance of showers. A slight chance of thunderstorms in the morning, then a chance of thunderstorms in the afternoon. Highs in the mid-90s. Chance of rain 30%. Sunday night, partly cloudy in the evening, then becoming mostly cloudy. A chance of thunderstorms. A chance of showers in the evening, then showers likely after midnight. Lows in the mid-70s. Chance of rain 70%. Monday, mostly cloudy in the morning, then becoming partly sunny. A chance of thunderstorms. A chance of showers. Highs in the upper 80s. Chance of rain 50%. Monday night, a slight chance of thunderstorms in the evening. Partly cloudy with a chance of showers. Lows in the lower 70s. Chance of rain 50%. Tuesday, mostly sunny with a slight chance of thunderstorms. A chance of showers in the morning, then a slight chance of showers in the afternoon. Highs in the upper 80s. Chance of rain 30%. The forecast key messages for North and Central Texas. Isolated showers and storms, 10 to 20% chance, are possible across parts of the Brazos Valley this afternoon and evening. Hot and humid conditions will continue this week and into the weekend with highs in the 90s and peak heat indices in the 100 to 107 range. Scattered showers and thunderstorms, 50 to 60% chance, look to return to the area the second half of this weekend into early next week. The spotter information statement for North and Central Texas. Spotter activation is not expected at this time. The ultraviolet index forecast for June 10th is 11, or extreme. The Dallas-Fort Worth climate summary for yesterday, June 9, 2026. Yesterday's high temperature was 92 degrees and the low 77 degrees. No precipitation fell yesterday, which leaves the monthly total at 7.16 inches. The total precipitation for the year still stands at 20.34 inches. There were no heating degree days yesterday and there were 20 cooling degree days yesterday. The normal high temperature for today is 91 degrees, and the normal low is 71. The record high for today is 101, which last occurred in 1911, and the record low is 58, which occurred in 1955. Sunrise today is at 6:19 a.m. and sunset is at 8:36 p.m. The current time is 9:34 a.m. Central Daylight Time. 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The following reports of weather temperature and wind were made at 9 a.m. DFW Airport, partly sunny, 81, dew point 71, relative humidity 71%, wind south at 22, gusting to 29, pressure 29.91 inches and steady. Fort Worth Meacham, partly sunny, 81, south at 14, gusting to 26. Dallas Love Field, partly sunny, 80, south at 13, gusting to 23. Arlington, partly sunny, 80, south at 17, gusting to 25. Denton, cloudy, 80, south at 13. Mineral Wells, sunny, 78, south at 18, gusting to 24. Elsewhere around the region, Wichita Falls, sunny, 80, south at 18. Abilene, sunny, 78.
south at 17, gusting to 28. Waco, partly sunny, 81, south at 16. Tyler, cloudy, 81, south at 13. Once again at 9 a.m., DFW Airport, partly sunny, 81, south at 22, gusting to 29. Now let's check on your local forecast for the Dallas-Fort Worth Metroplex. Today, partly sunny this morning, then clearing. Highs in the lower 90s. South winds 10 to 15 miles an hour. Tonight, mostly clear in the evening, then becoming partly cloudy. Humid with lows in the upper 70s. South winds 10 to 15 miles an hour. Thursday, mostly sunny. Humid with highs in the mid-90s. South winds 10 to 15 miles an hour. Heat index values up to 106. Thursday night, mostly clear in the evening, then becoming partly cloudy. Humid with lows in the upper 70s. South winds 10 to 15 miles an hour, diminishing to 5 to 10 miles an hour after midnight. And now the extended forecast. Friday, mostly sunny. A 20% chance of showers and thunderstorms in the morning. Humid with highs in the mid-90s. South winds 5 to 10 miles an hour. Heat index values up to 105. Friday night, partly cloudy. Lows in the upper 70s. Saturday, sunny, hot with highs in the upper 90s. Heat index values up to 105. Saturday night, mostly clear. A 20% chance of showers and thunderstorms after midnight. Lows in the upper 70s. Sunday, mostly sunny with a chance of showers. A slight chance of thunderstorms in the morning, then a chance of thunderstorms in the afternoon. Highs in the mid-90s. Chance of rain 30%. Sunday night, partly cloudy in the evening, then becoming mostly cloudy. A chance of thunderstorms. A chance of showers in the evening, then showers likely after midnight. Lows in the mid-70s. Chance of rain 70%. Monday, mostly cloudy in the morning, then becoming partly sunny. A chance of thunderstorms. A chance of showers. Highs in the upper 80s. Chance of rain 50%. Monday night, a slight chance of thunderstorms in the evening. Partly cloudy with a chance of showers. Lows in the lower 70s. Chance of rain 50%. Tuesday, mostly sunny with a slight chance of thunderstorms. A chance of showers in the morning, then a slight chance of showers in the afternoon. Highs in the upper 80s. Chance of rain 30%. The forecast key messages for North and Central Texas. Isolated showers and storms, 10 to 20% chance, are possible across parts of the Brazos Valley this afternoon and evening. Hot and humid conditions will continue this week and into the weekend with highs in the 90s and peak heat indices in the 100 to 107 range. Scattered showers and thunderstorms, 50 to 60% chance, look to return to the area the second half of this weekend into early next week. The spotter information statement for North and Central Texas. Spotter activation is not expected at this time. The ultraviolet index forecast for June 10th is 11, or extreme. The Dallas-Fort Worth climate summary for yesterday, June 9, 2026. Yesterday's high temperature was 92 degrees and the low 77 degrees. No precipitation fell yesterday, which leaves the monthly total at 7.16 inches. The total precipitation for the year still stands at 20.34 inches. There were no heating degree days yesterday and there were 20 cooling degree days yesterday. The normal high temperature for today is 91 degrees, and the normal low is 71. The record high for today is 101, which last occurred in 1911, and the record low is 58, which occurred in 1955. Sunrise today is at 6:19 a.m. and sunset is at 8:36 p.m. The current time is 9:40 a.m. Central Daylight Time. 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The following reports of weather temperature and wind were made at 9 a.m. DFW Airport, partly sunny,
81, dew point 71, relative humidity 71%, wind south at 22, gusting to 29, pressure 29.91 inches and steady. Fort Worth, Meacham, partly sunny, 81, south at 14, gusting to 26. Dallas Love Field, partly sunny, 80, south at 13, gusting to 23. Arlington, partly sunny, 80, south at 17, gusting to 25. Denton, cloudy, 80, south at 13. Mineral Wells, sunny, 78, south at 18, gusting to 24. Elsewhere around the region, Wichita Falls, sunny, 80, south at 18. Abilene, sunny, 78, south at 17, gusting to 28. Waco, partly sunny, 81, south at 16. Tyler, cloudy, 81, south at 13. Once again at 9 a.m., DFW Airport, partly sunny, 81, south at 22, gusting to 29. Now let's check on your local forecast for the Dallas-Fort Worth Metroplex. Today, partly sunny this morning, then clearing. Highs in the lower 90s. South winds 10 to 15 miles an hour. Tonight, mostly clear in the evening, then becoming partly cloudy. Humid with lows in the upper 70s. South winds 10 to 15 miles an hour. Thursday, mostly sunny. Humid with highs in the mid-90s. South winds 10 to 15 miles an hour. Heat index values up to 106. Thursday night, mostly clear in the evening, then becoming partly cloudy. Humid with lows in the upper 70s. South winds 10 to 15 miles an hour, diminishing to 5 to 10 miles an hour after midnight. And now the extended forecast. Friday, mostly sunny. A 20% chance of showers and thunderstorms in the morning. Humid with highs in the mid-90s. South winds 5 to 10 miles an hour. Heat index values up to 105. Friday night, partly cloudy. Lows in the upper 70s. Saturday, sunny, hot with highs in the upper 90s. Heat index values up to 105. Saturday night, mostly clear. A 20% chance of showers and thunderstorms after midnight. Lows in the upper 70s. Sunday, mostly sunny with a chance of showers. A slight chance of thunderstorms in the morning, then a chance of thunderstorms in the afternoon. Highs in the mid-90s. Chance of rain 30%. Sunday night, partly cloudy in the evening, then becoming mostly cloudy. A chance of thunderstorms. A chance of showers in the evening, then showers likely after midnight. Lows in the mid-70s. Chance of rain 70%. Monday, mostly cloudy in the morning, then becoming partly sunny. A chance of thunderstorms. A chance of showers. Highs in the upper 80s. Chance of rain 50%. Monday night, a slight chance of thunderstorms in the evening. Partly cloudy with a chance of showers. Lows in the lower 70s. Chance of rain 50%. Tuesday, mostly sunny with a slight chance of thunderstorms. A chance of showers in the morning, then a slight chance of showers in the afternoon. Highs in the upper 80s. Chance of rain 30%. The forecast key messages for North and Central Texas. Isolated showers and storms, 10 to 20% chance, are possible across parts of the Brazos Valley this afternoon and evening. Hot and humid conditions will continue this week and into the weekend with highs in the 90s and peak heat indices in the 100 to 107 range. Scattered showers and thunderstorms, 50 to 60% chance, look to return to the area the second half of this weekend into early next week. The spotter information statement for North and Central Texas. Spotter activation is not expected at this time. The ultraviolet index forecast for June 10th is 11, or extreme. The Dallas-Fort Worth climate summary for yesterday, June 9th, 2026. Yesterday's high temperature was 92 degrees and the low 77 degrees. No precipitation fell yesterday, which leaves the monthly total at 7.16 inches. The total precipitation for the year still stands at 20.34 inches.
There were no heating degree days yesterday, and there were 20 cooling degree days yesterday. The normal high temperature for today is 91 degrees, and the normal low is 71. The record high for today is 101, which last occurred in 1911, and the record low is 58, which occurred in 1955. Sunrise today is at 6:19 a.m. and sunset is at 8:36 p.m. The current time is 9:45 a.m. Central Daylight Time. 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The following reports of weather temperature and wind were made at 9 a.m. DFW Airport, partly sunny, 81, dew point 71, relative humidity 71%, wind south at 22, gusting to 29, pressure 29.91 inches and steady. Fort Worth Meacham, partly sunny, 81, south at 14, gusting to 26. Dallas Love Field, partly sunny, 80, south at 13, gusting to 23. Arlington, partly sunny, 80, south at 17, gusting to 25. Denton, cloudy, 80, south at 13. Mineral Wells, sunny, 78, south at 18, gusting to 24. Elsewhere around the region, Wichita Falls, sunny, 80, south at 18. Abilene, sunny, 78, south at 17, gusting to 28. Waco, partly sunny, 81, south at 16. Tyler, cloudy, 81, south at 13. Once again at 9 a.m., DFW Airport, partly sunny, 81, south at 22, gusting to 29. Now let's check on your local forecast for the Dallas-Fort Worth Metroplex. Today, partly sunny this morning, then clearing. Highs in the lower 90s. South winds 10 to 15 miles an hour. Tonight, mostly clear in the evening, then becoming partly cloudy. Humid with lows in the upper 70s. South winds 10 to 15 miles an hour. Thursday, mostly sunny. Humid with highs in the mid-90s. South winds 10 to 15 miles an hour. Heat index values up to 106. Thursday night, mostly clear in the evening, then becoming partly cloudy. Humid with lows in the upper 70s. South winds 10 to 15 miles an hour, diminishing to 5 to 10 miles an hour after midnight. And now the extended forecast. Friday, mostly sunny. A 20% chance of showers and thunderstorms in the morning. Humid with highs in the mid-90s. South winds 5 to 10 miles an hour. Heat index values up to 105. Friday night, partly cloudy. Lows in the upper 70s. Saturday, sunny, hot with highs in the upper 90s. Heat index values up to 105. Saturday night, mostly clear. A 20% chance of showers and thunderstorms after midnight. Lows in the upper 70s. Sunday, mostly sunny with a chance of showers. A slight chance of thunderstorms in the morning, then a chance of thunderstorms in the afternoon. Highs in the mid-90s. Chance of rain 30%. Sunday night, partly cloudy in the evening, then becoming mostly cloudy. A chance of thunderstorms. A chance of showers in the evening, then showers likely after midnight. Lows in the mid-70s. Chance of rain 70%. Monday, mostly cloudy in the morning, then becoming partly sunny. A chance of thunderstorms. A chance of showers. Highs in the upper 80s. Chance of rain 50%. Monday night, a slight chance of thunderstorms in the evening. Partly cloudy with a chance of showers. Lows in the lower 70s. Chance of rain 50%. Tuesday, mostly sunny with a slight chance of thunderstorms. A chance of showers in the morning, then a slight chance of showers in the afternoon. Highs in the upper 80s. Chance of rain 30%. The forecast key messages for North and Central Texas. Isolated showers and storms, 10 to 20% chance, are possible across parts of the Brazos Valley this afternoon and evening.
Hot and humid conditions will continue this week and into the weekend with highs in the 90s and peak heat indices in the 100 to 107 range. Scattered showers and thunderstorms, 50 to 60% chance, look to return to the area the second half of this weekend into early next week. The spotter information statement for North and Central Texas. Spotter activation is not expected at this time. The ultraviolet index forecast for June 10th is 11, or extreme. The Dallas-Fort Worth climate summary for yesterday, June 9th, 2026. Yesterday's high temperature was 92 degrees and the low 77 degrees. No precipitation fell yesterday, which leaves the monthly total at 7.16 inches. The total precipitation for the year still stands at 20.34 inches. There were no heating degree days yesterday and there were 20 cooling degree days yesterday. The normal high temperature for today is 91 degrees, and the normal low is 71. The record high for today is 101, which last occurred in 1911, and the record low is 58, which occurred in 1955. Sunrise today is at 6:19 a.m. and sunset is at 8:36 p.m. The current time is 9:51 a.m. Central Daylight Time. 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The following reports of weather temperature and wind were made at 9 a.m. DFW Airport, partly sunny, 81, dew point 71, relative humidity 71%, wind south at 22, gusting to 29, pressure 29.91 inches and steady. Fort Worth Meacham, partly sunny, 81, south at 14, gusting to 26. Dallas Love Field, partly sunny, 80, south at 13, gusting to 23. Arlington, partly sunny, 80, south at 17, gusting to 25. Denton, cloudy, 80, south at 13. Mineral Wells, sunny, 78, south at 18, gusting to 24. Elsewhere around the region, Wichita Falls, sunny, 80, south at 18. Abilene, sunny, 78, south at 17, gusting to 28. Waco, partly sunny, 81, south at 16. Tyler, cloudy, 81, south at 13. Once again at 9 a.m., DFW Airport, partly sunny, 81, south at 22, gusting to 29. Now let's check on your local forecast for the Dallas-Fort Worth Metroplex. Today, partly sunny this morning, then clearing. Highs in the lower 90s. South winds 10 to 15 miles an hour. Tonight, mostly clear in the evening, then becoming partly cloudy. Humid with lows in the upper 70s. South winds 10 to 15 miles an hour. Thursday, mostly sunny. Humid with highs in the mid-90s. South winds 10 to 15 miles an hour. Heat index values up to 106. Thursday night, mostly clear in the evening, then becoming partly cloudy. Humid with lows in the upper 70s. South winds 10 to 15 miles an hour, diminishing to 5 to 10 miles an hour after midnight. And now the extended forecast. Friday, mostly sunny. A 20% chance of showers and thunderstorms in the morning. Humid with highs in the mid-90s. South winds 5 to 10 miles an hour. Heat index values up to 105. Friday night, partly cloudy. Lows in the upper 70s. Saturday, sunny, hot with highs in the upper 90s. Heat index values up to 105. Saturday night, mostly clear. A 20% chance of showers and thunderstorms after midnight. Lows in the upper 70s. Sunday, mostly sunny with a chance of showers. A slight chance of thunderstorms in the morning, then a chance of thunderstorms in the afternoon. Highs in the mid-90s. Chance of rain 30%. Sunday night, partly cloudy in the evening, then becoming mostly cloudy. A chance of thunderstorms. A chance of showers in the evening, then showers likely after midnight. Lows in the mid-70s. Chance of rain 70%.
Monday, mostly cloudy in the morning, then becoming partly sunny. A chance of thunderstorms. A chance of showers. Highs in the upper 80s. Chance of rain 50%. Monday night, a slight chance of thunderstorms in the evening. Partly cloudy with a chance of showers. Lows in the lower 70s. Chance of rain 50%. Tuesday, mostly sunny with a slight chance of thunderstorms. A chance of showers in the morning, then a slight chance of showers in the afternoon. Highs in the upper 80s. Chance of rain 30%. The forecast key messages for North and Central Texas. Isolated showers and storms, 10 to 20% chance, are possible across parts of the Brazos Valley this afternoon and evening. Hot and humid conditions will continue this week and into the weekend with highs in the 90s and peak heat indices in the 100 to 107 range. Scattered showers and thunderstorms, 50 to 60% chance, look to return to the area the second half of this weekend into early next week. The spotter information statement for North and Central Texas. Spotter activation is not expected at this time. The ultraviolet index forecast for June 10th is 11, or extreme. The Dallas-Fort Worth climate summary for yesterday, June 9th, 2026. Yesterday's high temperature was 92 degrees and the low 77 degrees. No precipitation fell yesterday, which leaves the monthly total at 7.16 inches. The total precipitation for the year still stands at 20.34 inches. There were no heating degree days yesterday and there were 20 cooling degree days yesterday. The normal high temperature for today is 91 degrees, and the normal low is 71. The record high for today is 101, which last occurred in 1911, and the record low is 58, which occurred in 1955. Sunrise today is at 6:19 a.m. and sunset is at 8:36 p.m. The current time is 9:57 a.m. Central Daylight Time. 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The following reports of weather temperature and wind were made at 9 a.m. DFW Airport, partly sunny, 81, dew point 71, relative humidity 71%, wind south at 22, gusting to 29, pressure 29.91 inches and steady. Fort Worth Meacham, partly sunny, 81, south at 14, gusting to 26. Dallas Love Field, partly sunny, 80, south at 13, gusting to 23. Arlington, partly sunny, 80, south at 17, gusting to 25. Denton, cloudy, 80, south at 13. Mineral Wells, sunny, 78, south at 18, gusting to 24. Elsewhere around the region, Wichita Falls, sunny, 80, south at 18. Abilene, sunny, 78, south at 17, gusting to 28. Waco, partly sunny, 81, south at 16. Tyler, cloudy, 81, south at 13. Once again at 9 a.m., DFW Airport, partly sunny, 81, south at 22, gusting to 29. Now let's check on your local forecast for the Dallas-Fort Worth Metroplex. Today, partly sunny this morning, then clearing. Highs in the lower 90s. South winds 10 to 15 miles an hour. Tonight, mostly clear in the evening, then becoming partly cloudy. Humid with lows in the upper 70s. South winds 10 to 15 miles an hour. Thursday, mostly sunny. Humid with highs in the mid-90s. South winds 10 to 15 miles an hour. Heat index values up to 106. Thursday night, mostly clear in the evening, then becoming partly cloudy. Humid with lows in the upper 70s. South winds 10 to 15 miles an hour, diminishing to 5 to 10 miles an hour after midnight. And now the extended forecast. Friday, mostly sunny. A 20% chance of showers and thunderstorms in the morning. Humid with highs in the mid-90s. South winds 5 to 10 miles an hour. Heat index values up to 105. Friday night, partly cloudy. Lows in the upper 70s.
Saturday, sunny, hot with highs in the upper 90s. Heat index values up to 105. Saturday night, mostly clear. A 20% chance of showers and thunderstorms after midnight. Lows in the upper 70s. Sunday, mostly sunny with a chance of showers. A slight chance of thunderstorms in the morning, then a chance of thunderstorms in the afternoon. Highs in the mid-90s. Chance of rain 30%. Sunday night, partly cloudy in the evening, then becoming mostly cloudy. A chance of thunderstorms. A chance of showers in the evening, then showers likely after midnight. Lows in the mid-70s. Chance of rain 70%. Monday, mostly cloudy in the morning, then becoming partly sunny. A chance of thunderstorms. A chance of showers. Highs in the upper 80s. Chance of rain 50%. Monday night, a slight chance of thunderstorms in the evening. Partly cloudy with a chance of showers. Lows in the lower 70s. Chance of rain 50%. Tuesday, mostly sunny with a slight chance of thunderstorms. A chance of showers in the morning, then a slight chance of showers in the afternoon. Highs in the upper 80s. Chance of rain 30%. The forecast key messages for North and Central Texas. Isolated showers and storms, 10 to 20% chance, are possible across parts of the Brazos Valley this afternoon and evening. Hot and humid conditions will continue this week and into the weekend with highs in the 90s and peak heat indices in the 100 to 107 range. Scattered showers and thunderstorms, 50 to 60% chance, look to return to the area the second half of this weekend into early next week. The spotter information statement for North and Central Texas. Spotter activation is not expected at this time. The ultraviolet index forecast for June 10th is 11, or extreme. The current time is 10:02 a.m. Central Daylight Time. 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The following reports of weather temperature and wind were made at 10 a.m. DFW Airport, partly sunny, 84, dew point 72, relative humidity 67%, wind south at 14, gusting to 26, pressure 29.92 inches and rising. Dallas Love Field, partly sunny, 82, south at 8, gusting to 20. Arlington, cloudy, 83, south at 9, gusting to 23. Denton, cloudy, 82, south at 14. Mineral Wells, mostly sunny, 82, south at 14, gusting to 21. Elsewhere around the region, Wichita Falls, sunny, 83, south at 20, gusting to 28. Abilene, sunny, 80, south at 16. Waco, partly sunny, 83, south at 17, gusting to 26. Tyler, cloudy, 82, south at 14. Once again at 10 a.m., DFW Airport, partly sunny, 84, south at 14, gusting to 26. The following reports of weather temperature and wind were made at 10 a.m. DFW Airport, partly sunny, 84, dew point 72, relative humidity 67%, wind south at 14, gusting to 26, pressure 29.92 inches and rising. Dallas Love Field, partly sunny, 82, south at 8, gusting to 20. Arlington, cloudy, 83, south at 9, gusting to 23. Denton, cloudy, 82, south at 14. Mineral Wells, mostly sunny, 82, south at 14, gusting to 21. Elsewhere around the region, Wichita Falls, sunny, 83, south at 20, gusting to 28. Abilene, sunny, 80, south at 16. Waco, partly sunny, 83, south at 17, gusting to 26. Tyler, cloudy, 82, south at 14. Once again at 10 a.m., DFW Airport, partly sunny, 84, south at 14, gusting to 26. Now let's check on your local forecast for the Dallas-Fort Worth Metroplex. Today, partly sunny this morning, then clearing.
Highs in the lower 90s. South winds 10 to 15 miles an hour. Tonight, mostly clear in the evening, then becoming partly cloudy. Humid with lows in the upper 70s. South winds 10 to 15 miles an hour. Thursday, mostly sunny. Humid with highs in the mid-90s. South winds 10 to 15 miles an hour. Heat index values up to 106. Thursday night, mostly clear in the evening, then becoming partly cloudy. Humid with lows in the upper 70s. South winds 10 to 15 miles an hour, diminishing to 5 to 10 miles an hour after midnight. And now the extended forecast. Friday, mostly sunny. A 20% chance of showers and thunderstorms in the morning. Humid with highs in the mid-90s. South winds 5 to 10 miles an hour. Heat index values up to 105. Friday night, partly cloudy. Lows in the upper 70s. Saturday, sunny, hot with highs in the upper 90s. Heat index values up to 105. Saturday night, mostly clear. A 20% chance of showers and thunderstorms after midnight. Lows in the upper 70s. Sunday, mostly sunny with a chance of showers. A slight chance of thunderstorms in the morning, then a chance of thunderstorms in the afternoon. Highs in the mid-90s. Chance of rain 30%. Sunday night, partly cloudy in the evening, then becoming mostly cloudy. A chance of thunderstorms. A chance of showers in the evening, then showers likely after midnight. Lows in the mid-70s. Chance of rain 70%. Monday, mostly cloudy in the morning, then becoming partly sunny. A chance of thunderstorms. A chance of showers. Highs in the upper 80s. Chance of rain 50%. Monday night, a slight chance of thunderstorms in the evening. Partly cloudy with a chance of showers. Lows in the lower 70s. Chance of rain 50%. Tuesday, mostly sunny with a slight chance of thunderstorms. A chance of showers in the morning, then a slight chance of showers in the afternoon. Highs in the upper 80s. Chance of rain 30%. The forecast key messages for North and Central Texas. Isolated showers and storms, 10 to 20% chance, are possible across parts of the Brazos Valley this afternoon and evening. Hot and humid conditions will continue this week and into the weekend with highs in the 90s and peak heat indices in the 100 to 107 range. Scattered showers and thunderstorms, 50 to 60% chance, look to return to the area the second half of this weekend into early next week. The spotter information statement for North and Central Texas. Spotter activation is not expected at this time. The ultraviolet index forecast for June 10th is 11, or extreme. The current time is 10:08 a.m. Central Daylight Time. 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The following reports of weather temperature and wind were made at 10 a.m. DFW Airport, partly sunny, 84, dew point 72, relative humidity 67%, wind south at 14, gusting to 26, pressure 29.92 inches and rising. Dallas Love Field, partly sunny, 82, south at 8, gusting to 20. Arlington, cloudy, 83, south at 9, gusting to 23. Denton, cloudy, 82, south at 14. Mineral Wells, mostly sunny, 82, south at 14, gusting to 21. Elsewhere around the region, Wichita Falls, sunny, 83, south at 20, gusting to 28. Abilene, sunny, 80, south at 16. Waco, partly sunny, 83, south at 17, gusting to 26. Tyler, cloudy, 82, south at 14. Once again at 10 a.m., DFW Airport, partly sunny, 84, south at 14, gusting to 26. Now let's check on your local forecast for the Dallas-Fort Worth Metroplex. Today, partly sunny this morning, then clearing. Highs in the lower 90s. South winds 10 to 15 miles an hour.
tonight, mostly clear in the evening, then becoming partly cloudy. Humid with lows in the upper 70s. South winds 10 to 15 miles an hour.

R. Heat index values up to 105. Friday night, partly cloudy. Lows in the upper 70s. Saturday, sunny, hot with highs in the upper 90s. Heat index values up to 105. Saturday night, mostly clear. A 20% chance of showers and thunderstorms after midnight. Lows in the upper 70s. Sunday, mostly sunny with a chance of showers. A slight chance of thunderstorms in the morning, then a chance of thunderstorms in the afternoon. Highs in the mid-90s. Chance of rain 30%. Sunday night, partly cloudy in the evening, then becoming mostly cloudy. A chance of thunderstorms. A chance of showers in the evening, then showers likely after midnight. Lows in the mid-70s. Chance of rain 70%. Monday, mostly cloudy in the morning, then becoming partly sunny. A chance of thunderstorms. A chance of showers. Highs in the upper 80s. Chance of rain 50%. Monday night, a slight chance of thunderstorms in the evening. Partly cloudy with a chance of showers. Lows in the lower 70s. Chance of rain 50%. Tuesday, mostly sunny with a slight chance of thunderstorms. A chance of showers in the morning, then a slight chance of showers in the afternoon. Highs in the upper 80s. Chance of rain 30%. The forecast key messages for North and Central Texas. Isolated showers and storms, 10 to 20% chance, are possible across parts of the Brazos Valley this afternoon and evening. Hot and humid conditions will continue this week and into the weekend with highs in the 90s and peak heat indices in the 100 to 107 range. Scattered showers and thunderstorms, 50 to 60% chance, look to return to the area the second half of this weekend into early next week. The spotter information statement for North and Central Texas. Spotter activation is not expected at this time. The ultraviolet index forecast for June 10th is 11, or extreme. The current time is 10:13 a.m. Central Daylight Time. 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The following reports of weather temperature and wind were made at 10 a.m. DFW Airport, partly sunny, 84, dew point 72, relative humidity 67%, wind south at 14, gusting to 26, pressure 29.92 inches and rising. Dallas Love Field, partly sunny, 82, south at 10, gusting to 21. Arlington, cloudy, 83, south at 9, gusting to 23. Denton, cloudy, 82, south at 14. Mineral Wells, mostly sunny, 82, south at 14, gusting to 21. Elsewhere around the region, Wichita Falls, sunny, 83, south at 20, gusting to 28. Abilene, sunny, 80, south at 16. Waco, partly sunny, 83, south at 17, gusting to 26. Tyler, cloudy, 82, south at 14. Once again at 10 a.m., DFW Airport, partly sunny, 84, south at 14, gusting to 26. Now let's check on your local forecast for the Dallas-Fort Worth Metroplex. Today, partly sunny this morning, then clearing. Highs in the lower 90s. South winds 10 to 15 miles an hour. Tonight, mostly clear in the evening, then becoming partly cloudy. Humid with lows in the upper 70s. South winds 10 to 15 miles an hour. Thursday, mostly sunny. Humid with highs in the mid-90s. South winds 10 to 15 miles an hour. Heat index values up to 106. Thursday night, mostly clear in the evening, then becoming partly cloudy. Humid with lows in the upper 70s. South winds 10 to 15 miles an hour, diminishing to 5 to 10 miles an hour after midnight. And now the extended forecast. Friday, mostly sunny. A 20% chance of showers and thunderstorms in the morning. Humid with highs in the mid-90s. South winds 5 to 10 miles an hour. Heat index values up to 105. Friday night.

partly cloudy. Lows in the upper 70s. Saturday, sunny, hot with highs in the upper 90s. Heat index values up to 105. Saturday night, mostly clear. A 20% chance of showers and thunderstorms after midnight. Lows in the upper 70s. Sunday, mostly sunny with a chance of showers. A slight chance of thunderstorms in the morning, then a chance of thunderstorms in the afternoon. Highs in the mid-90s. Chance of rain 30%. Sunday night, partly cloudy in the evening, then becoming mostly cloudy. A chance of thunderstorms. A chance of showers in the evening, then showers likely after midnight. Lows in the mid-70s. Chance of rain 70%. Monday, mostly cloudy in the morning, then becoming partly sunny. A chance of thunderstorms. A chance of showers. Highs in the upper 80s. Chance of rain 50%. Monday night, a slight chance of thunderstorms in the evening. Partly cloudy with a chance of showers. Lows in the lower 70s. Chance of rain 50%. Tuesday, mostly sunny with a slight chance of thunderstorms. A chance of showers in the morning, then a slight chance of showers in the afternoon. Highs in the upper 80s. Chance of rain 30%. The forecast key messages for North and Central Texas. Isolated showers and storms, 10 to 20% chance, are possible across parts of the Brazos Valley this afternoon and evening. Hot and humid conditions will continue this week and into the weekend with highs in the 90s and peak heat indices in the 100 to 107 range. Scattered showers and thunderstorms, 50 to 60% chance, look to return to the area the second half of this weekend into early next week. The spotter information statement for North and Central Texas. Spotter activation is not expected at this time. The ultraviolet index forecast for June 10th is 11, or extreme. The current time is 10:18 a.m. Central Daylight Time. 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The following reports of weather temperature and wind were made at 10 a.m. DFW Airport, partly sunny, 84, dew point 72, relative humidity 67%, wind south at 14, gusting to 26, pressure 29.92 inches and rising. Dallas Love Field, partly sunny, 82, south at 10, gusting to 21. Arlington, cloudy, 83, south at 9, gusting to 23. Denton, cloudy, 82, south at 14. Mineral Wells, mostly sunny, 82, south at 14, gusting to 21. Elsewhere around the region, Wichita Falls, sunny, 83, south at 20, gusting to 28. Abilene, sunny, 80, south at 16. Waco, partly sunny, 83, south at 17, gusting to 26. Tyler, cloudy, 82, south at 14. Once again at 10 a.m., DFW Airport, partly sunny, 84, south at 14, gusting to 26. Now let's check on your local forecast for the Dallas-Fort Worth Metroplex. Today, partly sunny this morning, then clearing. Highs in the lower 90s. South winds 10 to 15 miles an hour. Tonight, mostly clear in the evening, then becoming partly cloudy. Humid with lows in the upper 70s. South winds 10 to 15 miles an hour. Thursday, mostly sunny. Humid with highs in the mid-90s. South winds 10 to 15 miles an hour. Heat index values up to 106. Thursday night, mostly clear in the evening, then becoming partly cloudy. Humid with lows in the upper 70s. South winds 10 to 15 miles an hour, diminishing to 5 to 10 miles an hour after midnight. And now the extended forecast. Friday, mostly sunny. A 20% chance of showers and thunderstorms in the morning. Humid with highs in the mid-90s. South winds 5 to 10 miles an hour. Heat index values up to 105. Friday night, partly cloudy. Lows in the upper 70s. Saturday,
Sunny, hot with highs in the upper 90s. Heat index values up to 105. Saturday night, mostly clear. A 20% chance of showers and thunderstorms after midnight. Lows in the upper 70s. Sunday, mostly sunny with a chance of showers. A slight chance of thunderstorms in the morning, then a chance of thunderstorms in the afternoon. Highs in the mid-90s. Chance of rain 30%. Sunday night, partly cloudy in the evening, then becoming mostly cloudy. A chance of thunderstorms. A chance of showers in the evening, then showers likely after midnight. Lows in the mid-70s. Chance of rain 70%. Monday, mostly cloudy in the morning, then becoming partly sunny. A chance of thunderstorms. A chance of showers. Highs in the upper 80s. Chance of rain 50%. Monday night, a slight chance of thunderstorms in the evening. Partly cloudy with a chance of showers. Lows in the lower 70s. Chance of rain 50%. Tuesday, mostly sunny with a slight chance of thunderstorms. A chance of showers in the morning, then a slight chance of showers in the afternoon. Highs in the upper 80s. Chance of rain 30%. The forecast key messages for North and Central Texas. Isolated showers and storms, 10 to 20% chance, are possible across parts of the Brazos Valley this afternoon and evening. Hot and humid conditions will continue this week and into the weekend with highs in the 90s and peak heat indices in the 100 to 107 range. Scattered showers and thunderstorms, 50 to 60% chance, look to return to the area the second half of this weekend into early next week. The spotter information statement for North and Central Texas. Spotter activation is not expected at this time. The ultraviolet index forecast for June 10th is 11, or extreme. The current time is 10:23 a.m. Central Daylight Time. 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The following reports of weather temperature and wind were made at 10 a.m. DFW Airport, partly sunny, 84, dew point 72, relative humidity 67%, wind south at 14, gusting to 26, pressure 29.92 inches and rising. Dallas Love Field, partly sunny, 82, south at 10, gusting to 21. Arlington, cloudy, 83, south at 9, gusting to 23. Denton, cloudy, 82, south at 14. Mineral Wells, mostly sunny, 82, south at 14, gusting to 21. Elsewhere around the region, Wichita Falls, sunny, 83, south at 20, gusting to 28. Abilene, sunny, 80, south at 16. Waco, partly sunny, 83, south at 17, gusting to 26. Tyler, cloudy, 82, south at 14. Once again at 10 a.m., DFW Airport, partly sunny, 84, south at 14, gusting to 26. Now let's check on your local forecast for the Dallas-Fort Worth Metroplex. Today, partly sunny this morning, then clearing. Highs in the lower 90s. South winds 10 to 15 miles an hour. Tonight, mostly clear in the evening, then becoming partly cloudy. Humid with lows in the upper 70s. South winds 10 to 15 miles an hour. Thursday, mostly sunny. Humid with highs in the mid-90s. South winds 10 to 15 miles an hour. Heat index values up to 106. Thursday night, mostly clear in the evening, then becoming partly cloudy. Humid with lows in the upper 70s. South winds 10 to 15 miles an hour, diminishing to 5 to 10 miles an hour after midnight. And now the extended forecast. Friday, mostly sunny. A 20% chance of showers and thunderstorms in the morning. Humid with highs in the mid-90s. South winds 5 to 10 miles an hour. Heat index values up to 105. Friday night, partly cloudy. Lows in the upper 70s. Saturday, sunny, hot with highs in the upper 90s. Heat index values
to 105. Saturday night, mostly clear. A 20% chance of showers and thunderstorms after midnight. Lows in the upper 70s. Sunday, mostly sunny with a chance of showers. A slight chance of thunderstorms in the morning, then a chance of thunderstorms in the afternoon. Highs in the mid-90s. Chance of rain 30%. Sunday night, partly cloudy in the evening, then becoming mostly cloudy. A chance of thunderstorms. A chance of showers in the evening, then showers likely after midnight. Lows in the mid-70s. Chance of rain 70%. Monday, mostly cloudy in the morning, then becoming partly sunny. A chance of thunderstorms. A chance of showers. Highs in the upper 80s. Chance of rain 50%. Monday night, a slight chance of thunderstorms in the evening. Partly cloudy with a chance of showers. Lows in the lower 70s. Chance of rain 50%. Tuesday, mostly sunny with a slight chance of thunderstorms. A chance of showers in the morning, then a slight chance of showers in the afternoon. Highs in the upper 80s. Chance of rain 30%. The forecast key messages for North and Central Texas. Isolated showers and storms, 10 to 20% chance, are possible across parts of the Brazos Valley this afternoon and evening. Hot and humid conditions will continue this week and into the weekend with highs in the 90s and peak heat indices in the 100 to 107 range. Scattered showers and thunderstorms, 50 to 60% chance, look to return to the area the second half of this weekend into early next week. The spotter information statement for North and Central Texas. Spotter activation is not expected at this time. The ultraviolet index forecast for June 10th is 11, or extreme. The current time is 10:28 a.m. Central Daylight Time. 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The following reports of weather temperature and wind were made at 10 a.m. DFW Airport, partly sunny, 84, dew point 72, relative humidity 67%, wind south at 14, gusting to 26, pressure 29.92 inches and rising. Dallas Love Field, partly sunny, 82, south at 10, gusting to 21. Arlington, cloudy, 83, south at 9, gusting to 23. Denton, cloudy, 82, south at 14. Mineral Wells, mostly sunny, 82, south at 14, gusting to 21. Elsewhere around the region, Wichita Falls, sunny, 83, south at 20, gusting to 28. Abilene, sunny, 80, south at 16. Waco, partly sunny, 83, south at 17, gusting to 26. Tyler, cloudy, 82, south at 14. Once again at 10 a.m., DFW Airport, partly sunny, 84, south at 14, gusting to 26. Now let's check on your local forecast for the Dallas-Fort Worth Metroplex. Today, partly sunny this morning, then clearing. Highs in the lower 90s. South winds 10 to 15 miles an hour. Tonight, mostly clear in the evening, then becoming partly cloudy. Humid with lows in the upper 70s. South winds 10 to 15 miles an hour. Thursday, mostly sunny. Humid with highs in the mid-90s. South winds 10 to 15 miles an hour. Heat index values up to 106. Thursday night, mostly clear in the evening, then becoming partly cloudy. Humid with lows in the upper 70s. South winds 10 to 15 miles an hour, diminishing to 5 to 10 miles an hour after midnight. And now the extended forecast. Friday, mostly sunny. A 20% chance of showers and thunderstorms in the morning. Humid with highs in the mid-90s. South winds 5 to 10 miles an hour. Heat index values up to 105. Friday night, partly cloudy. Lows in the upper 70s. Saturday, sunny, hot with highs in the upper 90s. Heat index values up to 105. Saturday night, mostly clear.
a 20% chance of showers and thunderstorms after midnight. Lows in the upper 70s. Sunday, mostly sunny with a chance of showers. A slight chance of thunderstorms in the morning, then a chance of thunderstorms in the afternoon. Highs in the mid-90s. Chance of rain 30%. Sunday night, partly cloudy in the evening, then becoming mostly cloudy. A chance of thunderstorms. A chance of showers in the evening, then showers likely after midnight. Lows in the mid-70s. Chance of rain 70%. Monday, mostly cloudy in the morning, then becoming partly sunny. A chance of thunderstorms. A chance of showers. Highs in the upper 80s. Chance of rain 50%. Monday night, a slight chance of thunderstorms in the evening. Partly cloudy with a chance of showers. Lows in the lower 70s. Chance of rain 50%. Tuesday, mostly sunny with a slight chance of thunderstorms. A chance of showers in the morning, then a slight chance of showers in the afternoon. Highs in the upper 80s. Chance of rain 30%. The forecast key messages for North and Central Texas. Isolated showers and storms, 10 to 20% chance, are possible across parts of the Brazos Valley this afternoon and evening. Hot and humid conditions will continue this week and into the weekend with highs in the 90s and peak heat indices in the 100 to 107 range. Scattered showers and thunderstorms, 50 to 60% chance, look to return to the area the second half of this weekend into early next week. The spotter information statement for North and Central Texas. Spotter activation is not expected at this time. The ultraviolet index forecast for June 10th is 11, or extreme. The current time is 10:33 a.m. Central Daylight Time. 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The following reports of weather temperature and wind were made at 10 a.m. DFW Airport, partly sunny, 84, dew point 72, relative humidity 67%, wind south at 14, gusting to 26, pressure 29.92 inches and rising. Dallas Love Field, partly sunny, 82, south at 10, gusting to 21. Arlington, cloudy, 83, south at 9, gusting to 23. Denton, cloudy, 82, south at 14. Mineral Wells, mostly sunny, 82, south at 14, gusting to 21. Elsewhere around the region, Wichita Falls, sunny, 83, south at 20, gusting to 28. Abilene, sunny, 80, south at 16. Waco, partly sunny, 83, south at 17, gusting to 26. Tyler, cloudy, 82, south at 14. Once again at 10 a.m., DFW Airport, partly sunny, 84, south at 14, gusting to 26. Now let's check on your local forecast for the Dallas-Fort Worth Metroplex. Today, partly sunny this morning, then clearing. Highs in the lower 90s. South winds 10 to 15 miles an hour. Tonight, mostly clear in the evening, then becoming partly cloudy. Humid with lows in the upper 70s. South winds 10 to 15 miles an hour. Thursday, mostly sunny. Humid with highs in the mid-90s. South winds 10 to 15 miles an hour. Heat index values up to 106. Thursday night, mostly clear in the evening, then becoming partly cloudy. Humid with lows in the upper 70s. South winds 10 to 15 miles an hour, diminishing to 5 to 10 miles an hour after midnight. And now the extended forecast. Friday, mostly sunny. A 20% chance of showers and thunderstorms in the morning. Humid with highs in the mid-90s. South winds 5 to 10 miles an hour. Heat index values up to 105. Friday night, partly cloudy. Lows in the upper 70s. Saturday, sunny, hot with highs in the upper 90s. Heat index values up to 105. Saturday night, mostly clear. A 20% chance of showers and thunderstorms after midnight. Lows
lows in the upper 70s. Sunday, mostly sunny with a chance of showers. A slight chance of thunderstorms in the morning, then a chance of thunderstorms in the afternoon. Highs in the mid-90s. Chance of rain 30%. Sunday night, partly cloudy in the evening, then becoming mostly cloudy. A chance of thunderstorms. A chance of showers in the evening, then showers likely after midnight. Lows in the mid-70s. Chance of rain 70%. Monday, mostly cloudy in the morning, then becoming partly sunny. A chance of thunderstorms. A chance of showers. Highs in the upper 80s. Chance of rain 50%. Monday night, a slight chance of thunderstorms in the evening. Partly cloudy with a chance of showers. Lows in the lower 70s. Chance of rain 50%. Tuesday, mostly sunny with a slight chance of thunderstorms. A chance of showers in the morning, then a slight chance of showers in the afternoon. Highs in the upper 80s. Chance of rain 30%. The forecast key messages for North and Central Texas. Isolated showers and storms, 10 to 20% chance, are possible across parts of the Brazos Valley this afternoon and evening. Hot and humid conditions will continue this week and into the weekend with highs in the 90s and peak heat indices in the 100 to 107 range. Scattered showers and thunderstorms, 50 to 60% chance, look to return to the area the second half of this weekend into early next week. The spotter information statement for North and Central Texas. Spotter activation is not expected at this time. The ultraviolet index forecast for June 10th is 11, or extreme. The current time is 10:38 a.m. Central Daylight Time. 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The following reports of weather temperature and wind were made at 10 a.m. DFW Airport, partly sunny, 84, dew point 72, relative humidity 67%, wind south at 14, gusting to 26, pressure 29.92 inches and rising. Dallas Love Field, partly sunny, 82, south at 10, gusting to 21. Arlington, cloudy, 83, south at 9, gusting to 23. Denton, cloudy, 82, south at 14. Mineral Wells, mostly sunny, 82, south at 14, gusting to 21. Elsewhere around the region, Wichita Falls, sunny, 83, south at 20, gusting to 28. Abilene, sunny, 80, south at 16. Waco, partly sunny, 83, south at 17, gusting to 26. Tyler, cloudy, 82, south at 14. Once again at 10 a.m., DFW Airport, partly sunny, 84, south at 14, gusting to 26. Now let's check on your local forecast for the Dallas-Fort Worth Metroplex. Today, partly sunny this morning, then clearing. Highs in the lower 90s. South winds 10 to 15 miles an hour. Tonight, mostly clear in the evening, then becoming partly cloudy. Humid with lows in the upper 70s. South winds 10 to 15 miles an hour. Thursday, mostly sunny. Humid with highs in the mid-90s. South winds 10 to 15 miles an hour. Heat index values up to 106. Thursday night, mostly clear in the evening, then becoming partly cloudy. Humid with lows in the upper 70s. South winds 10 to 15 miles an hour, diminishing to 5 to 10 miles an hour after midnight. And now the extended forecast. Friday, mostly sunny. A 20% chance of showers and thunderstorms in the morning. Humid with highs in the mid-90s. South winds 5 to 10 miles an hour. Heat index values up to 105. Friday night, partly cloudy. Lows in the upper 70s. Saturday, sunny, hot with highs in the upper 90s. Heat index values up to 105. Saturday night, mostly clear. A 20% chance of showers and thunderstorms after midnight. Lows in the upper 70s. Sunday,
mostly sunny with a chance of showers. A slight chance of thunderstorms in the morning, then a chance of thunderstorms in the afternoon. Highs in the mid-90s. Chance of rain 30%. Sunday night, partly cloudy in the evening, then becoming mostly cloudy. A chance of thunderstorms. A chance of showers in the evening, then showers likely after midnight. Lows in the mid-70s. Chance of rain 70%. Monday, mostly cloudy in the morning, then becoming partly sunny. A chance of thunderstorms. A chance of showers. Highs in the upper 80s. Chance of rain 50%. Monday night, a slight chance of thunderstorms in the evening. Partly cloudy with a chance of showers. Lows in the lower 70s. Chance of rain 50%. Tuesday, mostly sunny with a slight chance of thunderstorms. A chance of showers in the morning, then a slight chance of showers in the afternoon. Highs in the upper 80s. Chance of rain 30%. The forecast key messages for North and Central Texas. Isolated showers and storms, 10 to 20% chance, are possible across parts of the Brazos Valley this afternoon and evening. Hot and humid conditions will continue this week and into the weekend with highs in the 90s and peak heat indices in the 100 to 107 range. Scattered showers and thunderstorms, 50 to 60% chance, look to return to the area the second half of this weekend into early next week. The spotter information statement for North and Central Texas. Spotter activation is not expected at this time. The ultraviolet index forecast for June 10th is 11, or extreme. The current time is 10:43 a.m. Central Daylight Time. 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The following reports of weather temperature and wind were made at 10 a.m. DFW Airport, partly sunny, 84, dew point 72, relative humidity 67%, wind south at 14, gusting to 26, pressure 29.92 inches and rising. Dallas Love Field, partly sunny, 82, south at 10, gusting to 21. Arlington, cloudy, 83, south at 9, gusting to 23. Denton, cloudy, 82, south at 14. Mineral Wells, mostly sunny, 82, south at 14, gusting to 21. Elsewhere around the region, Wichita Falls, sunny, 83, south at 20, gusting to 28. Abilene, sunny, 80, south at 16. Waco, partly sunny, 83, south at 17, gusting to 26. Tyler, cloudy, 82, south at 14. Once again at 10 a.m., DFW Airport, partly sunny, 84, south at 14, gusting to 26. Now let's check on your local forecast for the Dallas-Fort Worth Metroplex. Today, partly sunny this morning, then clearing. Highs in the lower 90s. South winds 10 to 15 miles an hour. Tonight, mostly clear in the evening, then becoming partly cloudy. Humid with lows in the upper 70s. South winds 10 to 15 miles an hour. Thursday, mostly sunny. Humid with highs in the mid-90s. South winds 10 to 15 miles an hour. Heat index values up to 106. Thursday night, mostly clear in the evening, then becoming partly cloudy. Humid with lows in the upper 70s. South winds 10 to 15 miles an hour, diminishing to 5 to 10 miles an hour after midnight. And now the extended forecast. Friday, mostly sunny. A 20% chance of showers and thunderstorms in the morning. Humid with highs in the mid-90s. South winds 5 to 10 miles an hour. Heat index values up to 105. Friday night, partly cloudy. Lows in the upper 70s. Saturday, sunny, hot with highs in the upper 90s. Heat index values up to 105. Saturday night, mostly clear. A 20% chance of showers and thunderstorms after midnight. Lows in the upper 70s. Sunday, mostly sunny with a chance of showers.
A slight chance of thunderstorms in the morning, then a chance of thunderstorms in the afternoon. Highs in the mid-90s. Chance of rain 30%. Sunday night, partly cloudy in the evening, then becoming mostly cloudy. A chance of thunderstorms. A chance of showers in the evening, then showers likely after midnight. Lows in the mid-70s. Chance of rain 70%. Monday, mostly cloudy in the morning, then becoming partly sunny. A chance of thunderstorms. A chance of showers. Highs in the upper 80s. Chance of rain 50%. Monday night, a slight chance of thunderstorms in the evening. Partly cloudy with a chance of showers. Lows in the lower 70s. Chance of rain 50%. Tuesday, mostly sunny with a slight chance of thunderstorms. A chance of showers in the morning, then a slight chance of showers in the afternoon. Highs in the upper 80s. Chance of rain 30%. The forecast key messages for North and Central Texas. Isolated showers and storms, 10 to 20% chance, are possible across parts of the Brazos Valley this afternoon and evening. Hot and humid conditions will continue this week and into the weekend with highs in the 90s and peak heat indices in the 100 to 107 range. Scattered showers and thunderstorms, 50 to 60% chance, look to return to the area the second half of this weekend into early next week. The spotter information statement for North and Central Texas. Spotter activation is not expected at this time. The ultraviolet index forecast for June 10th is 11, or extreme. The current time is 10:47 a.m. Central Daylight Time. 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The following reports of weather temperature and wind were made at 10 a.m. DFW Airport, partly sunny, 84, dew point 72, relative humidity 67%, wind south at 14, gusting to 26, pressure 29.92 inches and rising. Dallas Love Field, partly sunny, 82, south at 10, gusting to 21. Arlington, cloudy, 83, south at 9, gusting to 23. Denton, cloudy, 82, south at 14. Mineral Wells, mostly sunny, 82, south at 14, gusting to 21. Elsewhere around the region, Wichita Falls, sunny, 83, south at 20, gusting to 28. Abilene, sunny, 80, south at 16. Waco, partly sunny, 83, south at 17, gusting to 26. Tyler, cloudy, 82, south at 14. Once again at 10 a.m., DFW Airport, partly sunny, 84, south at 14, gusting to 26. Now let's check on your local forecast for the Dallas-Fort Worth Metroplex. Today, partly sunny this morning, then clearing. Highs in the lower 90s. South winds 10 to 15 miles an hour. Tonight, mostly clear in the evening, then becoming partly cloudy. Humid with lows in the upper 70s. South winds 10 to 15 miles an hour. Thursday, mostly sunny. Humid with highs in the mid-90s. South winds 10 to 15 miles an hour. Heat index values up to 106. Thursday night, mostly clear in the evening, then becoming partly cloudy. Humid with lows in the upper 70s. South winds 10 to 15 miles an hour, diminishing to 5 to 10 miles an hour after midnight. And now the extended forecast. Friday, mostly sunny. A 20% chance of showers and thunderstorms in the morning. Humid with highs in the mid-90s. South winds 5 to 10 miles an hour. Heat index values up to 105. Friday night, partly cloudy. Lows in the upper 70s. Saturday, sunny, hot with highs in the upper 90s. Heat index values up to 105. Saturday night, mostly clear. A 20% chance of showers and thunderstorms after midnight. Lows in the upper 70s. Sunday, mostly sunny with a chance of showers.
a slight chance of thunderstorms in the morning, then a chance of thunderstorms in the afternoon. Highs in the mid-90s. Chance of rain 30%. Sunday night, partly cloudy in the evening, then becoming mostly cloudy. A chance of thunderstorms. A chance of showers in the evening, then showers likely after midnight. Lows in the mid-70s. Chance of rain 70%. Monday, mostly cloudy in the morning, then becoming partly sunny. A chance of thunderstorms. A chance of showers. Highs in the upper 80s. Chance of rain 50%. Monday night, a slight chance of thunderstorms in the evening. Partly cloudy with a chance of showers. Lows in the lower 70s. Chance of rain 50%. Tuesday, mostly sunny with a slight chance of thunderstorms. A chance of showers in the morning, then a slight chance of showers in the afternoon. Highs in the upper 80s. Chance of rain 30%. The forecast key messages for North and Central Texas. Isolated showers and storms, 10 to 20% chance, are possible across parts of the Brazos Valley this afternoon and evening. Hot and humid conditions will continue this week and into the weekend with highs in the 90s and peak heat indices in the 100 to 107 range. Scattered showers and thunderstorms, 50 to 60% chance, look to return to the area the second half of this weekend into early next week. The spotter information statement for North and Central Texas. Spotter activation is not expected at this time. The ultraviolet index forecast for June 10th is 11, or extreme. The current time is 10:52 a.m. Central Daylight Time. 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The following reports of weather temperature and wind were made at 10 a.m. DFW Airport, partly sunny, 84, dew point 72, relative humidity 67%, wind south at 14, gusting to 26, pressure 29.92 inches and rising. Dallas Love Field, partly sunny, 82, south at 10, gusting to 21. Arlington, cloudy, 83, south at 9, gusting to 23. Denton, cloudy, 82, south at 14. Mineral Wells, mostly sunny, 82, south at 14, gusting to 21. Elsewhere around the region, Wichita Falls, sunny, 83, south at 20, gusting to 28. Abilene, sunny, 80, south at 16. Waco, partly sunny, 83, south at 17, gusting to 26. Tyler, cloudy, 82, south at 14. Once again at 10 a.m., DFW Airport, partly sunny, 84, south at 14, gusting to 26. Now let's check on your local forecast for the Dallas-Fort Worth Metroplex. Today, partly sunny this morning, then clearing. Highs in the lower 90s. South winds 10 to 15 miles an hour. Tonight, mostly clear in the evening, then becoming partly cloudy. Humid with lows in the upper 70s. South winds 10 to 15 miles an hour. Thursday, mostly sunny. Humid with highs in the mid-90s. South winds 10 to 15 miles an hour. Heat index values up to 106. Thursday night, mostly clear in the evening, then becoming partly cloudy. Humid with lows in the upper 70s. South winds 10 to 15 miles an hour, diminishing to 5 to 10 miles an hour after midnight. And now the extended forecast. Friday, mostly sunny. A 20% chance of showers and thunderstorms in the morning. Humid with highs in the mid-90s. South winds 5 to 10 miles an hour. Heat index values up to 105. Friday night, partly cloudy. Lows in the upper 70s. Saturday, sunny, hot with highs in the upper 90s. Heat index values up to 105. Saturday night, mostly clear. A 20% chance of showers and thunderstorms after midnight. Lows in the upper 70s. Sunday, mostly sunny with a chance of showers. A slight chance of thunderstorms in the morning,
then a chance of thunderstorms in the afternoon. Highs in the mid-90s. Chance of rain 30%. Sunday night, partly cloudy in the evening, then becoming mostly cloudy. A chance of thunderstorms. A chance of showers in the evening, then showers likely after midnight. Lows in the mid-70s. Chance of rain 70%. Monday, mostly cloudy in the morning, then becoming partly sunny. A chance of thunderstorms. A chance of showers. Highs in the upper 80s. Chance of rain 50%. Monday night, a slight chance of thunderstorms in the evening. Partly cloudy with a chance of showers. Lows in the lower 70s. Chance of rain 50%. Tuesday, mostly sunny with a slight chance of thunderstorms. A chance of showers in the morning, then a slight chance of showers in the afternoon. Highs in the upper 80s. Chance of rain 30%. The forecast key messages for North and Central Texas. Isolated showers and storms, 10 to 20% chance, are possible across parts of the Brazos Valley this afternoon and evening. Hot and humid conditions will continue this week and into the weekend with highs in the 90s and peak heat indices in the 100 to 107 range. Scattered showers and thunderstorms, 50 to 60% chance, look to return to the area the second half of this weekend into early next week. The spotter information statement for North and Central Texas. Spotter activation is not expected at this time. The ultraviolet index forecast for June 10th is 11, or extreme. The current time is 10:57 a.m. Central Daylight Time. 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Serving the Dallas-Fort Worth listening area. The following reports of weather temperature and wind were made at 10 a.m. DFW Airport, partly sunny, 84, dew point 72, relative humidity 67%, wind south at 14, gusting to 26, pressure 29.92 inches and rising. Dallas Love Field, partly sunny, 82, south at 10, gusting to 21. Arlington, cloudy, 83, south at 9, gusting to 23. Denton, cloudy, 82, south at 14. Mineral Wells, mostly sunny, 82, south at 14, gusting to 21. Elsewhere around the region, Wichita Falls, sunny, 83, south at 20, gusting to 28. Abilene, sunny, 80, south at 16. Waco, partly sunny, 83, south at 17, gusting to 26. Tyler, cloudy, 82, south at 14. Once again at 10 a.m., DFW Airport, partly sunny, 84, south at 14, gusting to 26. Now let's check on your local forecast for the Dallas-Fort Worth Metroplex. Today, partly sunny this morning, then clearing. Highs in the lower 90s. South winds 10 to 15 miles an hour. Tonight, mostly clear in the evening, then becoming partly cloudy. Humid with lows in the upper 70s. South winds 10 to 15 miles an hour. Thursday, mostly sunny. Humid with highs in the mid-90s. South winds 10 to 15 miles an hour. Heat index values up to 106. Thursday night, mostly clear in the evening, then becoming partly cloudy. Humid with lows in the upper 70s. South winds 10 to 15 miles an hour, diminishing to 5 to 10 miles an hour after midnight. And now the extended forecast. Friday, mostly sunny. A 20% chance of showers and thunderstorms in the morning. Humid with highs in the mid-90s. South winds 5 to 10 miles an hour. Heat index values up to 105. Friday night, partly cloudy. Lows in the upper 70s. Saturday, sunny, hot with highs in the upper 90s. Heat index values up to 105. Saturday night, mostly clear. A 20% chance of showers and thunderstorms after midnight. Lows in the upper 70s. Sunday, mostly sunny with a chance of showers. A slight chance of thunderstorms in the morning, then a chance of thunderstorms in the afternoon. Highs in the mid-90s.
chance of rain 30%. Sunday night, partly cloudy in the evening, then becoming mostly cloudy. A chance of thunderstorms. A chance of showers in the evening, then showers likely after midnight. Lows in the mid-70s. Chance of rain 70%. Monday, mostly cloudy in the morning, then becoming partly sunny. A chance of thunderstorms. A chance of showers. Highs in the upper 80s. Chance of rain 50%. Monday night, a slight chance of thunderstorms in the evening. Partly cloudy with a chance of showers. Lows in the lower 70s. Chance of rain 50%. Tuesday, mostly sunny with a slight chance of thunderstorms. A chance of showers in the morning, then a slight chance of showers in the afternoon. Highs in the upper 80s. Chance of rain 30%. The forecast key messages for North and Central Texas. Isolated showers and storms, 10 to 20% chance, are possible across parts of the Brazos Valley this afternoon and evening. Hot and humid conditions will continue this week and into the weekend with highs in the 90s and peak heat indices in the 100 to 107 range. Scattered showers and thunderstorms, 50 to 60% chance, look to return to the area the second half of this weekend into early next week. The spotter information statement for North and Central Texas. Spotter activation is not expected at this time. The ultraviolet index forecast for June 10th is 11, or extreme. The current time is 11:02 a.m. Central Daylight Time. 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Serving the Dallas-Fort Worth listening area. The following reports of weather temperature and wind were made at 11 a.m. DFW Airport, mostly sunny, 86, dew point 70, relative humidity 58%, wind south at 21, gusting to 29, pressure 29.91 inches and falling. Fort Worth Meacham, partly sunny, 87, south at 20, gusting to 28. Dallas Love Field, partly sunny, 84, south at 13, gusting to 23. Arlington, partly sunny, 86, south at 14, gusting to 24. Denton, mostly sunny, 86, south at 18. Mineral Wells, mostly sunny, 84, south at 14. Elsewhere around the region, Wichita Falls, sunny, 85, southwest at 18, gusting to 29. Abilene, sunny, 83, south at 14, gusting to 28. Waco, partly sunny, 84, south at 15. Tyler, cloudy, 84, south at 15, gusting to 24. Once again at 11 a.m., DFW Airport, mostly sunny, 86, south at 21, gusting to 29. The following reports of weather temperature and wind were made at 11 a.m., DFW Airport, mostly sunny, 86, dew point 70, relative humidity 58%, wind south at 21, gusting to 29, pressure 29.91 inches and falling. Fort Worth Meacham, partly sunny, 87, south at 20, gusting to 28. Dallas Love Field, partly sunny, 84, south at 13, gusting to 23. Arlington, partly sunny, 86, south at 14, gusting to 24. Denton, mostly sunny, 86, south at 18. Mineral Wells, mostly sunny, 84, south at 14. Elsewhere around the region, Wichita Falls, sunny, 85, southwest at 18, gusting to 29. Abilene, sunny, 83, south at 14, gusting to 28. Waco, partly sunny, 84, south at 15. Tyler, cloudy, 84, south at 15, gusting to 24. Once again at 11 a.m., DFW Airport, mostly sunny, 86, south at 21, gusting to 29. Now let's check on your local forecast for the Dallas-Fort Worth Metroplex. Today, partly sunny this morning, then clearing. Highs in the lower 90s. South winds 10 to 15 miles an hour. Tonight, mostly clear in the evening, then becoming partly cloudy. Humid with lows in the upper 70s.
south winds 10 to 15 miles an hour. Thursday, mostly sunny. Humid with highs in the mid-90s. South winds 10 to 15 miles an hour. Heat index values up to 106. Thursday night, mostly clear in the evening, then becoming partly cloudy. Humid with lows in the upper 70s. South winds 10 to 15 miles an hour, diminishing to 5 to 10 miles an hour after midnight. And now the extended forecast. Friday, mostly sunny. A 20% chance of showers and thunderstorms in the morning. Humid with highs in the mid-90s. South winds 5 to 10 miles an hour. Heat index values up to 105. Friday night, partly cloudy. Lows in the upper 70s. Saturday, sunny, hot with highs in the upper 90s. Heat index values up to 105. Saturday night, mostly clear. A 20% chance of showers and thunderstorms after midnight. Lows in the upper 70s. Sunday, mostly sunny with a chance of showers. A slight chance of thunderstorms in the morning, then a chance of thunderstorms in the afternoon. Highs in the mid-90s. Chance of rain 30%. Sunday night, partly cloudy in the evening, then becoming mostly cloudy. A chance of thunderstorms. A chance of showers in the evening, then showers likely after midnight. Lows in the mid-70s. Chance of rain 70%. Monday, mostly cloudy in the morning, then becoming partly sunny. A chance of thunderstorms. A chance of showers. Highs in the upper 80s. Chance of rain 50%. Monday night, a slight chance of thunderstorms in the evening. Partly cloudy with a chance of showers. Lows in the lower 70s. Chance of rain 50%. Tuesday, mostly sunny with a slight chance of thunderstorms. A chance of showers in the morning, then a slight chance of showers in the afternoon. Highs in the upper 80s. Chance of rain 30%. The forecast key messages for North and Central Texas. Isolated showers and storms, 10 to 20% chance, are possible across parts of the Brazos Valley this afternoon and evening. Hot and humid conditions will continue this week and into the weekend with highs in the 90s and peak heat indices in the 100 to 107 range. Scattered showers and thunderstorms, 50 to 60% chance, look to return to the area the second half of this weekend into early next week. The spotter information statement for North and Central Texas. Spotter activation is not expected at this time. The ultraviolet index forecast for June 10th is 11, or extreme. The current time is 11:09 a.m. Central Daylight Time. 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The following reports of weather temperature and wind were made at 11 a.m. DFW Airport, mostly sunny, 86, dew point 70, relative humidity 58%, wind south at 21, gusting to 29, pressure 29.91 inches and falling. Fort Worth Meacham, partly sunny, 87, south at 20, gusting to 28. Dallas Love Field, partly sunny, 84, south at 13, gusting to 23. Arlington, partly sunny, 86, south at 14, gusting to 24. Denton, mostly sunny, 86, south at 18. Mineral Wells, mostly sunny, 84, south at 14. Elsewhere around the region, Wichita Falls, sunny, 85, southwest at 18, gusting to 29. Abilene, sunny, 83, south at 14, gusting to 28. Waco, partly sunny, 84, south at 15. Tyler, cloudy, 84, south at 15, gusting to 24. Once again at 11 a.m., DFW Airport, mostly sunny, 86, south at 21, gusting to 29. The following reports of weather temperature and wind were made at 11 a.m. DFW Airport, mostly sunny, 86, dew point 70, relative humidity 58%, wind south at 21, gusting to 29, pressure 29.91 inches and falling.
Fort Worth, Meacham, partly sunny, 87, south at 20, gusting to 28. Dallas Love Field, partly sunny, 84, south at 13.

4. Once again at 11 a.m., DFW Airport, mostly sunny, 86, south at 21, gusting to 29. Now let's check on your local forecast for the Dallas-Fort Worth Metroplex. Today, partly sunny this morning, then clearing. Highs in the lower 90s. South winds 10 to 15 miles an hour. Tonight, mostly clear in the evening, then becoming partly cloudy. Humid with lows in the upper 70s. South winds 10 to 15 miles an hour. Thursday, mostly sunny. Humid with highs in the mid-90s. South winds 10 to 15 miles an hour. Heat index values up to 106. Thursday night, mostly clear in the evening, then becoming partly cloudy. Humid with lows in the upper 70s. South winds 10 to 15 miles an hour, diminishing to 5 to 10 miles an hour after midnight. And now the extended forecast. Friday, mostly sunny. A 20% chance of showers and thunderstorms in the morning. Humid with highs in the mid-90s. South winds 5 to 10 miles an hour. Heat index values up to 105. Friday night, partly cloudy. Lows in the upper 70s. Saturday, sunny, hot with highs in the upper 90s. Heat index values up to 105. Saturday night, mostly clear. A 20% chance of showers and thunderstorms after midnight. Lows in the upper 70s. Sunday, mostly sunny with a chance of showers. A slight chance of thunderstorms in the morning, then a chance of thunderstorms in the afternoon. Highs in the mid-90s. Chance of rain 30%. Sunday night, partly cloudy in the evening, then becoming mostly cloudy. A chance of thunderstorms. A chance of showers in the evening, then showers likely after midnight. Lows in the mid-70s. Chance of rain 70%. Monday, mostly cloudy in the morning, then becoming partly sunny. A chance of thunderstorms. A chance of showers. Highs in the upper 80s. Chance of rain 50%. Monday night, a slight chance of thunderstorms in the evening. Partly cloudy with a chance of showers. Lows in the lower 70s. Chance of rain 50%. Tuesday, mostly sunny with a slight chance of thunderstorms. A chance of showers in the morning, then a slight chance of showers in the afternoon. Highs in the upper 80s. Chance of rain 30%. The forecast key messages for North and Central Texas. Isolated showers and storms, 10 to 20% chance, are possible across parts of the Brazos Valley this afternoon and evening. Hot and humid conditions will continue this week and into the weekend with highs in the 90s and peak heat indices in the 100 to 107 range. Scattered showers and thunderstorms, 50 to 60% chance, look to return to the area the second half of this weekend into early next week. The spotter information statement for North and Central Texas. Spotter activation is not expected at this time. The ultraviolet index forecast for June 10th is 11, or extreme. The current time is 11:15 a.m. Central Daylight Time. 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The following reports of weather temperature and wind were made at 11 a.m. DFW Airport, mostly sunny, 86, dew point 70, relative humidity 58%, wind south at 21, gusting to 29, pressure 29.91 inches and falling. Fort Worth Meacham, partly sunny, 87, south at 20, gusting to 28. Dallas Love Field, partly sunny, 84, south at 13, gusting to 23. Arlington, partly sunny, 86, south at 14, gusting to 24. Denton, mostly sunny, 86, south at 18. Mineral Wells, mostly sunny, 84, south at 14. Elsewhere around the region, Wichita Falls, sunny, 85, southwest at 18, gusting to 29. Abilene, sunny, 83, south at 14, gusting to 28. Waco, partly sunny, 84, south at 15. Tyler, cloudy, 84.

84th, south at 15, gusting to 24. Once again at 11 a.m., DFW Airport, mostly sunny, 86, south at 21, gusting to 29. Now let's check on your local forecast for the Dallas-Fort Worth Metroplex. Today, partly sunny this morning, then clearing. Highs in the lower 90s. South winds 10 to 15 miles an hour. Tonight, mostly clear in the evening, then becoming partly cloudy. Humid with lows in the upper 70s. South winds 10 to 15 miles an hour. Thursday, mostly sunny. Humid with highs in the mid-90s. South winds 10 to 15 miles an hour. Heat index values up to 106. Thursday night, mostly clear in the evening, then becoming partly cloudy. Humid with lows in the upper 70s. South winds 10 to 15 miles an hour, diminishing to 5 to 10 miles an hour after midnight. And now the extended forecast. Friday, mostly sunny. A 20% chance of showers and thunderstorms in the morning. Humid with highs in the mid-90s. South winds 5 to 10 miles an hour. Heat index values up to 105. Friday night, partly cloudy. Lows in the upper 70s. Saturday, sunny, hot with highs in the upper 90s. Heat index values up to 105. Saturday night, mostly clear. A 20% chance of showers and thunderstorms after midnight. Lows in the upper 70s. Sunday, mostly sunny with a chance of showers. A slight chance of thunderstorms in the morning, then a chance of thunderstorms in the afternoon. Highs in the mid-90s. Chance of rain 30%. Sunday night, partly cloudy in the evening, then becoming mostly cloudy. A chance of thunderstorms. A chance of showers in the evening, then showers likely after midnight. Lows in the mid-70s. Chance of rain 70%. Monday, mostly cloudy in the morning, then becoming partly sunny. A chance of thunderstorms. A chance of showers. Highs in the upper 80s. Chance of rain 50%. Monday night, a slight chance of thunderstorms in the evening. Partly cloudy with a chance of showers. Lows in the lower 70s. Chance of rain 50%. Tuesday, mostly sunny with a slight chance of thunderstorms. A chance of showers in the morning, then a slight chance of showers in the afternoon. Highs in the upper 80s. Chance of rain 30%. The forecast key messages for North and Central Texas. Isolated showers and storms, 10 to 20% chance, are possible across parts of the Brazos Valley this afternoon and evening. Hot and humid conditions will continue this week and into the weekend with highs in the 90s and peak heat indices in the 100 to 107 range. Scattered showers and thunderstorms, 50 to 60% chance, look to return to the area the second half of this weekend into early next week. The spotter information statement for North and Central Texas. Spotter activation is not expected at this time. The ultraviolet index forecast for June 10th is 11, or extreme. The current time is 11:20 a.m. Central Daylight Time. 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The following reports of weather temperature and wind were made at 11 a.m. DFW Airport, mostly sunny, 86, dew point 70, relative humidity 58%, wind south at 21, gusting to 29, pressure 29.91 inches and falling. Fort Worth Metrum, partly sunny, 87, south at 20, gusting to 28. Dallas Love Field, partly sunny, 84, south at 13, gusting to 23. Arlington, partly sunny, 86, south at 14, gusting to 24. Denton, mostly sunny, 86, south at 18. Mineral Wells, mostly sunny, 84, south at 14. Elsewhere around the region, Wichita Falls, sunny, 85, southwest at 18, gusting to 29. Abilene, sunny, 83, south at 14, gusting to 28.
Waco, partly sunny, 84, south at 15. Tyler, cloudy, 84, south at 15, gusting to 24. Once again at 11 a.m., DFW Airport, mostly sunny, 86, south at 21, gusting to 29. Now let's check on your local forecast for the Dallas-Fort Worth Metroplex. Today, partly sunny this morning, then clearing. Highs in the lower 90s. South winds 10 to 15 miles an hour. Tonight, mostly clear in the evening, then becoming partly cloudy. Humid with lows in the upper 70s. South winds 10 to 15 miles an hour. Thursday, mostly sunny. Humid with highs in the mid-90s. South winds 10 to 15 miles an hour. Heat index values up to 106. Thursday night, mostly clear in the evening, then becoming partly cloudy. Humid with lows in the upper 70s. South winds 10 to 15 miles an hour, diminishing to 5 to 10 miles an hour after midnight. And now the extended forecast. Friday, mostly sunny. A 20% chance of showers and thunderstorms in the morning. Humid with highs in the mid-90s. South winds 5 to 10 miles an hour. Heat index values up to 105. Friday night, partly cloudy. Lows in the upper 70s. Saturday, sunny, hot with highs in the upper 90s. Heat index values up to 105. Saturday night, mostly clear. A 20% chance of showers and thunderstorms after midnight. Lows in the upper 70s. Sunday, mostly sunny with a chance of showers. A slight chance of thunderstorms in the morning, then a chance of thunderstorms in the afternoon. Highs in the mid-90s. Chance of rain 30%. Sunday night, partly cloudy in the evening, then becoming mostly cloudy. A chance of thunderstorms. A chance of showers in the evening, then showers likely after midnight. Lows in the mid-70s. Chance of rain 70%. Monday, mostly cloudy in the morning, then becoming partly sunny. A chance of thunderstorms. A chance of showers. Highs in the upper 80s. Chance of rain 50%. Monday night, a slight chance of thunderstorms in the evening. Partly cloudy with a chance of showers. Lows in the lower 70s. Chance of rain 50%. Tuesday, mostly sunny with a slight chance of thunderstorms. A chance of showers in the morning, then a slight chance of showers in the afternoon. Highs in the upper 80s. Chance of rain 30%. The forecast key messages for North and Central Texas. Isolated showers and storms, 10 to 20% chance, are possible across parts of the Brazos Valley this afternoon and evening. Hot and humid conditions will continue this week and into the weekend with highs in the 90s and peak heat indices in the 100 to 107 range. Scattered showers and thunderstorms, 50 to 60% chance, look to return to the area the second half of this weekend into early next week. The spotter information statement for North and Central Texas. Spotter activation is not expected at this time. The ultraviolet index forecast for June 10th is 11, or extreme. The current time is 11:25 a.m. Central Daylight Time. 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The following reports of weather temperature and wind were made at 11 a.m. DFW Airport, mostly sunny, 86, dew point 70, relative humidity 58%, wind south at 21, gusting to 29, pressure 29.91 inches and falling. Fort Worth Meacham, partly sunny, 87, south at 20, gusting to 28. Dallas Love Field, partly sunny, 84, south at 13, gusting to 23. Arlington, partly sunny, 86, south at 14, gusting to 24. Denton, mostly sunny, 86, south at 18. Mineral Wells, mostly sunny, 84, south at 14. Elsewhere around the region, Wichita Falls, sunny, 85, southwest at 18, gusting to 29. Abilene,
Sunny, 83, south at 14, gusting to 28. Waco, partly sunny, 84, south at 15. Tyler, cloudy, 84, south at 15, gusting to 24. Once again at 11 a.m., DFW Airport, mostly sunny, 86, south at 21, gusting to 29. Now let's check on your local forecast for the Dallas-Fort Worth Metroplex. Today, partly sunny this morning, then clearing. Highs in the lower 90s. South winds 10 to 15 miles an hour. Tonight, mostly clear in the evening, then becoming partly cloudy. Humid with lows in the upper 70s. South winds 10 to 15 miles an hour. Thursday, mostly sunny. Humid with highs in the mid-90s. South winds 10 to 15 miles an hour. Heat index values up to 106. Thursday night, mostly clear in the evening, then becoming partly cloudy. Humid with lows in the upper 70s. South winds 10 to 15 miles an hour, diminishing to 5 to 10 miles an hour after midnight. And now the extended forecast. Friday, mostly sunny. A 20% chance of showers and thunderstorms in the morning. Humid with highs in the mid-90s. South winds 5 to 10 miles an hour. Heat index values up to 105. Friday night, partly cloudy. Lows in the upper 70s. Saturday, sunny, hot with highs in the upper 90s. Heat index values up to 105. Saturday night, mostly clear. A 20% chance of showers and thunderstorms after midnight. Lows in the upper 70s. Sunday, mostly sunny with a chance of showers. A slight chance of thunderstorms in the morning, then a chance of thunderstorms in the afternoon. Highs in the mid-90s. Chance of rain 30%. Sunday night, partly cloudy in the evening, then becoming mostly cloudy. A chance of thunderstorms. A chance of showers in the evening, then showers likely after midnight. Lows in the mid-70s. Chance of rain 70%. Monday, mostly cloudy in the morning, then becoming partly sunny. A chance of thunderstorms. A chance of showers. Highs in the upper 80s. Chance of rain 50%. Monday night, a slight chance of thunderstorms in the evening. Partly cloudy with a chance of showers. Lows in the lower 70s. Chance of rain 50%. Tuesday, mostly sunny with a slight chance of thunderstorms. A chance of showers in the morning, then a slight chance of showers in the afternoon. Highs in the upper 80s. Chance of rain 30%. The forecast key messages for North and Central Texas. Isolated showers and storms, 10 to 20% chance, are possible across parts of the Brazos Valley this afternoon and evening. Hot and humid conditions will continue this week and into the weekend with highs in the 90s and peak heat indices in the 100 to 107 range. Scattered showers and thunderstorms, 50 to 60% chance, look to return to the area the second half of this weekend into early next week. The spotter information statement for North and Central Texas. Spotter activation is not expected at this time. The ultraviolet index forecast for June 10th is 11, or extreme. The current time is 11:30 a.m. Central Daylight Time. 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The following reports of weather temperature and wind were made at 11 a.m. DFW Airport, mostly sunny, 86, dew point 70, relative humidity 58%, wind south at 21, gusting to 29, pressure 29.91 inches and falling. Fort Worth Meacham, partly sunny, 87, south at 20, gusting to 28. Dallas Love Field, partly sunny, 84, south at 13, gusting to 23. Arlington, partly sunny, 86, south at 14, gusting to 24. Denton, mostly sunny, 86, south at 18. Mineral Wells, mostly sunny, 84, south at 14.
Elsewhere around the region, Wichita Falls, sunny, 85, southwest at 18, gusting to 29. Abilene, sunny, 83, south at 14, gusting to 28. Waco, partly sunny, 84, south at 15. Tyler, cloudy, 84, south at 15, gusting to 24. Once again at 11 a.m., DFW Airport, mostly sunny, 86, south at 21, gusting to 29. Now let's check on your local forecast for the Dallas-Fort Worth Metroplex. This afternoon, sunny. Highs in the lower 90s. South winds 10 to 15 miles an hour. Tonight, mostly clear in the evening, then becoming partly cloudy. Lows in the mid-70s. South winds 10 to 15 miles an hour. Thursday, mostly sunny. Humid with highs in the mid-90s. South winds 10 to 15 miles an hour. Thursday night, partly cloudy. A chance of showers with a slight chance of thunderstorms after midnight. Humid with lows in the upper 70s. South winds 10 to 15 miles an hour, diminishing to 5 to 10 miles an hour after midnight. Chance of rain 30%. And now the extended forecast. Friday, mostly sunny. A 20% chance of showers in the morning. Highs in the mid-90s. South winds 5 to 10 miles an hour. Friday night, partly cloudy. Lows in the upper 70s. Saturday, sunny. Highs in the upper 90s. Heat index values up to 105. Saturday night, mostly clear. A 20% chance of showers and thunderstorms after midnight. Lows in the upper 70s. Sunday, mostly sunny with a chance of showers. A slight chance of thunderstorms in the morning, then a chance of thunderstorms in the afternoon. Highs in the mid-90s. Chance of rain 30%. Sunday night, partly cloudy in the evening, then becoming mostly cloudy. A chance of thunderstorms. A chance of showers in the evening, then showers likely after midnight. Lows in the mid-70s. Chance of rain 70%. Monday, mostly cloudy in the morning, then becoming partly sunny. A chance of thunderstorms. A chance of showers. Highs in the upper 80s. Chance of rain 50%. Monday night, a slight chance of thunderstorms in the evening. Partly cloudy with a chance of showers. Lows in the lower 70s. Chance of rain 50%. Tuesday, mostly sunny with a slight chance of thunderstorms. A chance of showers in the morning, then a slight chance of showers in the afternoon. Highs in the upper 80s. Chance of rain 30%. The forecast key messages for North and Central Texas. Isolated showers and storms, 10 to 20% chance, are possible across parts of the Brazos Valley this afternoon and evening. Hot and humid conditions will continue this week and into the weekend with highs in the 90s and peak heat indices in the 100 to 107 range. Scattered showers and thunderstorms, 50 to 60% chance, look to return to the area the second half of this weekend into early next week. The spotter information statement for North and Central Texas. Spotter activation is not expected at this time. The ultraviolet index forecast for June 10th is 11, or extreme. The current time is 11:35 a.m. Central Daylight Time. 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The following reports of weather temperature and wind were made at 11 a.m. DFW Airport, mostly sunny, 86, dew point 70, relative humidity 58%, wind south at 21, gusting to 29, pressure 29.91 inches and falling. Fort Worth Meacham, partly sunny, 87, south at 20, gusting to 28. Dallas Love Field, partly sunny, 84, south at 13, gusting to 23. Arlington, partly sunny, 86, south at 14, gusting to 24. Denton, mostly sunny, 86, south at 18. Mineral Wells, mostly sunny, 84, south at 14.
Elsewhere around the region, Wichita Falls, sunny, 85, southwest at 18, gusting to 29. Abilene, sunny, 83, south at 14, gusting to 28. Waco, partly sunny, 84, south at 15. Tyler, cloudy, 84, south at 15, gusting to 24. Once again at 11 a.m., DFW Airport, mostly sunny, 86, south at 21, gusting to 29. Now let's check on your local forecast for the Dallas-Fort Worth Metroplex. This afternoon, sunny. Highs in the lower 90s. South winds 10 to 15 miles an hour. Tonight, mostly clear in the evening, then becoming partly cloudy. Lows in the mid-70s. South winds 10 to 15 miles an hour. Thursday, mostly sunny. Humid with highs in the mid-90s. South winds 10 to 15 miles an hour. Thursday night, partly cloudy. A chance of showers with a slight chance of thunderstorms after midnight. Humid with lows in the upper 70s. South winds 10 to 15 miles an hour, diminishing to 5 to 10 miles an hour after midnight. Chance of rain 30%. And now the extended forecast. Friday, mostly sunny. A 20% chance of showers in the morning. Highs in the mid-90s. South winds 5 to 10 miles an hour. Friday night, partly cloudy. Lows in the upper 70s. Saturday, sunny. Highs in the upper 90s. Heat index values up to 105. Saturday night, mostly clear. A 20% chance of showers and thunderstorms after midnight. Lows in the upper 70s. Sunday, mostly sunny with a chance of showers. A slight chance of thunderstorms in the morning, then a chance of thunderstorms in the afternoon. Highs in the mid-90s. Chance of rain 30%. Sunday night, partly cloudy in the evening, then becoming mostly cloudy. A chance of thunderstorms. A chance of showers in the evening, then showers likely after midnight. Lows in the mid-70s. Chance of rain 70%. Monday, mostly cloudy in the morning, then becoming partly sunny. A chance of thunderstorms. A chance of showers. Highs in the upper 80s. Chance of rain 50%. Monday night, a slight chance of thunderstorms in the evening. Partly cloudy with a chance of showers. Lows in the lower 70s. Chance of rain 50%. Tuesday, mostly sunny with a slight chance of thunderstorms. A chance of showers in the morning, then a slight chance of showers in the afternoon. Highs in the upper 80s. Chance of rain 30%. The forecast key messages for North and Central Texas. Isolated showers and storms, 10 to 20% chance, are possible across parts of the Brazos Valley this afternoon and evening. Hot and humid conditions will continue this week and into the weekend with highs in the 90s and peak heat indices in the 100 to 107 range. Scattered showers and thunderstorms, 50 to 60% chance, look to return to the area the second half of this weekend into early next week. The spotter information statement for North and Central Texas. Spotter activation is not expected at this time. The ultraviolet index forecast for June 10th is 11, or extreme. The current time is 11:40 a.m. Central Daylight Time. 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The following reports of weather temperature and wind were made at 11 a.m. DFW Airport, mostly sunny, 86, dew point 70, relative humidity 58%, wind south at 21, gusting to 29, pressure 29.91 inches and falling. Fort Worth Meacham, partly sunny, 87, south at 20, gusting to 28. Dallas Love Field, partly sunny, 84, south at 13, gusting to 23. Arlington, partly sunny, 86, south at 14, gusting to 24. Denton, mostly sunny, 86, south at 18. Mineral Wells, mostly sunny, 84, south at 14.
Elsewhere around the region, Wichita Falls, sunny, 85, southwest at 18, gusting to 29. Abilene, sunny, 83, south at 14, gusting to 28. Waco, partly sunny, 84, south at 15. Tyler, cloudy, 84, south at 15, gusting to 24. Once again at 11 a.m., DFW Airport, mostly sunny, 86, south at 21, gusting to 29. Now let's check on your local forecast for the Dallas-Fort Worth Metroplex. This afternoon, sunny. Highs in the lower 90s. South winds 10 to 15 miles an hour. Tonight, mostly clear in the evening, then becoming partly cloudy. Lows in the mid-70s. South winds 10 to 15 miles an hour. Thursday, mostly sunny. Humid with highs in the mid-90s. South winds 10 to 15 miles an hour. Thursday night, partly cloudy. A chance of showers with a slight chance of thunderstorms after midnight. Humid with lows in the upper 70s. South winds 10 to 15 miles an hour, diminishing to 5 to 10 miles an hour after midnight. Chance of rain 30%. And now the extended forecast. Friday, mostly sunny. A 20% chance of showers in the morning. Highs in the mid-90s. South winds 5 to 10 miles an hour. Friday night, partly cloudy. Lows in the upper 70s. Saturday, sunny. Highs in the upper 90s. Heat index values up to 105. Saturday night, mostly clear. A 20% chance of showers and thunderstorms after midnight. Lows in the upper 70s. Sunday, mostly sunny with a chance of showers. A slight chance of thunderstorms in the morning, then a chance of thunderstorms in the afternoon. Highs in the mid-90s. Chance of rain 30%. Sunday night, partly cloudy in the evening, then becoming mostly cloudy. A chance of thunderstorms. A chance of showers in the evening, then showers likely after midnight. Lows in the mid-70s. Chance of rain 70%. Monday, mostly cloudy in the morning, then becoming partly sunny. A chance of thunderstorms. A chance of showers. Highs in the upper 80s. Chance of rain 50%. Monday night, a slight chance of thunderstorms in the evening. Partly cloudy with a chance of showers. Lows in the lower 70s. Chance of rain 50%. Tuesday, mostly sunny with a slight chance of thunderstorms. A chance of showers in the morning, then a slight chance of showers in the afternoon. Highs in the upper 80s. Chance of rain 30%. The forecast key messages for North and Central Texas. Isolated showers and storms, 10 to 20% chance, are possible across parts of the Brazos Valley this afternoon and evening. Hot and humid conditions will continue this week and into the weekend with highs in the 90s and peak heat indices in the 100 to 107 range. Scattered showers and thunderstorms, 50 to 60% chance, look to return to the area the second half of this weekend into early next week. The spotter information statement for North and Central Texas. Spotter activation is not expected at this time. The ultraviolet index forecast for June 10th is 11, or extreme. The current time is 11:45 a.m. Central Daylight Time. 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The following reports of weather temperature and wind were made at 11 a.m. DFW Airport, mostly sunny, 86, dew point 70, relative humidity 58%, wind south at 21, gusting to 29, pressure 29.91 inches and falling. Fort Worth Meacham, partly sunny, 87, south at 20, gusting to 28. Dallas Love Field, partly sunny, 84, south at 13, gusting to 23. Arlington, partly sunny, 86, south at 14, gusting to 24. Denton, mostly sunny, 86, south at 18. Mineral Wells, mostly sunny, 84, south at 14.
Elsewhere around the region, Wichita Falls, sunny, 85, southwest at 18, gusting to 29. Abilene, sunny, 83, south at 14, gusting to 28. Waco, partly sunny, 84, south at 15. Tyler, cloudy, 84, south at 15, gusting to 24. Once again at 11 a.m., DFW Airport, mostly sunny, 86, south at 21, gusting to 29. Now let's check on your local forecast for the Dallas-Fort Worth Metroplex. This afternoon, sunny. Highs in the lower 90s. South winds 10 to 15 miles an hour. Tonight, mostly clear in the evening, then becoming partly cloudy. Lows in the mid-70s. South winds 10 to 15 miles an hour. Thursday, mostly sunny. Humid with highs in the mid-90s. South winds 10 to 15 miles an hour. Thursday night, partly cloudy. A chance of showers with a slight chance of thunderstorms after midnight. Humid with lows in the upper 70s. South winds 10 to 15 miles an hour, diminishing to 5 to 10 miles an hour after midnight. Chance of rain 30%. And now the extended forecast. Friday, mostly sunny. A 20% chance of showers in the morning. Highs in the mid-90s. South winds 5 to 10 miles an hour. Friday night, partly cloudy. Lows in the upper 70s. Saturday, sunny. Highs in the upper 90s. Heat index values up to 105. Saturday night, mostly clear. A 20% chance of showers and thunderstorms after midnight. Lows in the upper 70s. Sunday, mostly sunny with a chance of showers. A slight chance of thunderstorms in the morning, then a chance of thunderstorms in the afternoon. Highs in the mid-90s. Chance of rain 30%. Sunday night, partly cloudy in the evening, then becoming mostly cloudy. A chance of thunderstorms. A chance of showers in the evening, then showers likely after midnight. Lows in the mid-70s. Chance of rain 70%. Monday, mostly cloudy in the morning, then becoming partly sunny. A chance of thunderstorms. A chance of showers. Highs in the upper 80s. Chance of rain 50%. Monday night, a slight chance of thunderstorms in the evening. Partly cloudy with a chance of showers. Lows in the lower 70s. Chance of rain 50%. Tuesday, mostly sunny with a slight chance of thunderstorms. A chance of showers in the morning, then a slight chance of showers in the afternoon. Highs in the upper 80s. Chance of rain 30%. The forecast key messages for North and Central Texas. Isolated showers and storms, 10 to 20% chance, are possible across parts of the Brazos Valley this afternoon and evening. Hot and humid conditions will continue this week and into the weekend with highs in the 90s and peak heat indices in the 100 to 107 range. Scattered showers and thunderstorms, 50 to 60% chance, look to return to the area the second half of this weekend into early next week. The spotter information statement for North and Central Texas. Spotter activation is not expected at this time. The ultraviolet index forecast for June 10th is 11, or extreme. The current time is 11:50 a.m. Central Daylight Time. 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The following reports of weather temperature and wind were made at 11 a.m. DFW Airport, mostly sunny, 86, dew point 70, relative humidity 58%, wind south at 21, gusting to 29, pressure 29.91 inches and falling. Fort Worth Meacham, partly sunny, 87, south at 20, gusting to 28. Dallas Love Field, partly sunny, 84, south at 13, gusting to 23. Arlington, partly sunny, 86, south at 14, gusting to 24. Denton, mostly sunny, 86, south at 18. Mineral Wells, mostly sunny, 84, south at 14.
Elsewhere around the region, Wichita Falls, sunny, 85, southwest at 18, gusting to 29. Abilene, sunny, 83, south at 14, gusting to 28. Waco, partly sunny, 84, south at 15. Tyler, cloudy, 84, south at 15, gusting to 24. Once again at 11 a.m., DFW Airport, mostly sunny, 86, south at 21, gusting to 29. Now let's check on your local forecast for the Dallas-Fort Worth Metroplex. This afternoon, sunny. Highs in the lower 90s. South winds 10 to 15 miles an hour. Tonight, mostly clear in the evening, then becoming partly cloudy. Lows in the mid-70s. South winds 10 to 15 miles an hour. Thursday, mostly sunny. Humid with highs in the mid-90s. South winds 10 to 15 miles an hour. Thursday night, partly cloudy. A chance of showers with a slight chance of thunderstorms after midnight. Humid with lows in the upper 70s. South winds 10 to 15 miles an hour, diminishing to 5 to 10 miles an hour after midnight. Chance of rain 30%. And now the extended forecast. Friday, mostly sunny. A 20% chance of showers in the morning. Highs in the mid-90s. South winds 5 to 10 miles an hour. Friday night, partly cloudy. Lows in the upper 70s. Saturday, sunny. Highs in the upper 90s. Heat index values up to 105. Saturday night, mostly clear. A 20% chance of showers and thunderstorms after midnight. Lows in the upper 70s. Sunday, mostly sunny with a chance of showers. A slight chance of thunderstorms in the morning, then a chance of thunderstorms in the afternoon. Highs in the mid-90s. Chance of rain 30%. Sunday night, partly cloudy in the evening, then becoming mostly cloudy. A chance of thunderstorms. A chance of showers in the evening, then showers likely after midnight. Lows in the mid-70s. Chance of rain 70%. Monday, mostly cloudy in the morning, then becoming partly sunny. A chance of thunderstorms. A chance of showers. Highs in the upper 80s. Chance of rain 50%. Monday night, a slight chance of thunderstorms in the evening. Partly cloudy with a chance of showers. Lows in the lower 70s. Chance of rain 50%. Tuesday, mostly sunny with a slight chance of thunderstorms. A chance of showers in the morning, then a slight chance of showers in the afternoon. Highs in the upper 80s. Chance of rain 30%. The forecast key messages for North and Central Texas. Isolated showers and storms, 10 to 20% chance, are possible across parts of the Brazos Valley this afternoon and evening. Hot and humid conditions will continue this week and into the weekend with highs in the 90s and peak heat indices in the 100 to 107 range. Scattered showers and thunderstorms, 50 to 60% chance, look to return to the area the second half of this weekend into early next week. The spotter information statement for North and Central Texas. Spotter activation is not expected at this time. The ultraviolet index forecast for June 10th is 11, or extreme. The current time is 11:55 a.m. Central Daylight Time. 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The following reports of weather temperature and wind were made at 11 a.m. DFW Airport, mostly sunny, 86, dew point 70, relative humidity 58%, wind south at 21, gusting to 29, pressure 29.91 inches and falling. Fort Worth Meacham, partly sunny, 87, south at 20, gusting to 28. Dallas Love Field, partly sunny, 84, south at 13, gusting to 23. Arlington, partly sunny, 86, south at 14, gusting to 24. Denton, mostly sunny, 86, south at 18. Mineral Wells, mostly sunny, 84, south at 14.
Elsewhere around the region, Wichita Falls, sunny, 85, southwest at 18, gusting to 29. Abilene, sunny, 83, south at 14, gusting to 28. Waco, partly sunny, 84, south at 15. Tyler, cloudy, 84, south at 15, gusting to 24. Once again at 11 a.m., DFW Airport, mostly sunny, 86, south at 21, gusting to 29. Now let's check on your local forecast for the Dallas-Fort Worth Metroplex. This afternoon, sunny. Highs in the lower 90s. South winds 10 to 15 miles an hour. Tonight, mostly clear in the evening, then becoming partly cloudy. Lows in the mid-70s. South winds 10 to 15 miles an hour. Thursday, mostly sunny. Humid with highs in the mid-90s. South winds 10 to 15 miles an hour. Thursday night, partly cloudy. A chance of showers with a slight chance of thunderstorms after midnight. Humid with lows in the upper 70s. South winds 10 to 15 miles an hour, diminishing to 5 to 10 miles an hour after midnight. Chance of rain 30%. And now the extended forecast. Friday, mostly sunny. A 20% chance of showers in the morning. Highs in the mid-90s. South winds 5 to 10 miles an hour. Friday night, partly cloudy. Lows in the upper 70s. Saturday, sunny. Highs in the upper 90s. Heat index values up to 105. Saturday night, mostly clear. A 20% chance of showers and thunderstorms after midnight. Lows in the upper 70s. Sunday, mostly sunny with a chance of showers. A slight chance of thunderstorms in the morning, then a chance of thunderstorms in the afternoon. Highs in the mid-90s. Chance of rain 30%. Sunday night, partly cloudy in the evening, then becoming mostly cloudy. A chance of thunderstorms. A chance of showers in the evening, then showers likely after midnight. Lows in the mid-70s. Chance of rain 70%. Monday, mostly cloudy in the morning, then becoming partly sunny. A chance of thunderstorms. A chance of showers. Highs in the upper 80s. Chance of rain 50%. Monday night, a slight chance of thunderstorms in the evening. Partly cloudy with a chance of showers. Lows in the lower 70s. Chance of rain 50%. Tuesday, mostly sunny with a slight chance of thunderstorms. A chance of showers in the morning, then a slight chance of showers in the afternoon. Highs in the upper 80s. Chance of rain 30%. The forecast key messages for North and Central Texas. Isolated showers and storms, 10 to 20% chance, are possible across parts of the Brazos Valley this afternoon and evening. Hot and humid conditions will continue this week and into the weekend with highs in the 90s and peak heat indices in the 100 to 107 range. Scattered showers and thunderstorms, 50 to 60% chance, look to return to the area the second half of this weekend into early next week. The spotter information statement for North and Central Texas. Spotter activation is not expected at this time. The ultraviolet index forecast for June 10th is 11, or extreme. The current time is 12 p.m. Central Daylight Time. 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The following reports of weather temperature and wind were made at 11 a.m. DFW Airport, mostly sunny, 86, dew point 70, relative humidity 58%, wind south at 21, gusting to 29, pressure 29.91 inches and falling. Fort Worth Meacham, partly sunny, 87, south at 20, gusting to 28. Dallas Love Field, partly sunny, 84, south at 13, gusting to 23. Arlington, partly sunny, 86, south at 14, gusting to 24. Denton, mostly sunny, 86, south at 18. Mineral Wells, mostly sunny, 84, south at 14.
Elsewhere around the region, Wichita Falls, sunny, 85, southwest at 18, gusting to 29. Abilene, sunny, 83, south at 14, gusting to 28. Waco, partly sunny, 84, south at 15. Tyler, cloudy, 84, south at 15, gusting to 24. Once again at 11 a.m., DFW Airport, mostly sunny, 86, south at 21, gusting to 29. The following reports of weather temperature and wind were made at noon. DFW Airport, partly sunny, 88, dew point 71, relative humidity 57%, wind south at 21, gusting to 31, pressure 29.91 inches and steady. Fort Worth Meacham, partly sunny, 87, south at 18, gusting to 25. Dallas Love Field, partly sunny, 87, south at 14, gusting to 25. Arlington, sunny, 87, south at 15, gusting to 28. Denton, cloudy, 88, south at 14, gusting to 24. Mineral Wells, mostly sunny, 86, south at 15. Elsewhere around the region, Wichita Falls, sunny, 88, south at 21, gusting to 28. Abilene, sunny, 85, south at 22, gusting to 29. Waco, partly sunny, 89, south at 15. Tyler, partly sunny, 87, south at 15, gusting to 23. Once again at noon, DFW Airport, partly sunny, 88, south at 21, gusting to 31. Now let's check on your local forecast for the Dallas-Fort Worth Metroplex. This afternoon, sunny. Highs in the lower 90s. South winds 10 to 15 miles an hour. Tonight, mostly clear in the evening, then becoming partly cloudy. Lows in the mid-70s. South winds 10 to 15 miles an hour. Thursday, mostly sunny. Humid with highs in the mid-90s. South winds 10 to 15 miles an hour. Thursday night, partly cloudy. A chance of showers with a slight chance of thunderstorms after midnight. Humid with lows in the upper 70s. South winds 10 to 15 miles an hour, diminishing to 5 to 10 miles an hour after midnight. Chance of rain 30%. And now the extended forecast. Friday, mostly sunny. A 20% chance of showers in the morning. Highs in the mid-90s. South winds 5 to 10 miles an hour. Friday night, partly cloudy. Lows in the upper 70s. Saturday, sunny. Highs in the upper 90s. Heat index values up to 105. Saturday night, mostly clear. A 20% chance of showers and thunderstorms after midnight. Lows in the upper 70s. Sunday, mostly sunny with a chance of showers. A slight chance of thunderstorms in the morning, then a chance of thunderstorms in the afternoon. Highs in the mid-90s. Chance of rain 30%. Sunday night, partly cloudy in the evening, then becoming mostly cloudy. A chance of thunderstorms. A chance of showers in the evening, then showers likely after midnight. Lows in the mid-70s. Chance of rain 70%. Monday, mostly cloudy in the morning, then becoming partly sunny. A chance of thunderstorms. A chance of showers. Highs in the upper 80s. Chance of rain 50%. Monday night, a slight chance of thunderstorms in the evening. Partly cloudy with a chance of showers. Lows in the lower 70s. Chance of rain 50%. Tuesday, mostly sunny with a slight chance of thunderstorms. A chance of showers in the morning, then a slight chance of showers in the afternoon. Highs in the upper 80s. Chance of rain 30%. The forecast key messages for North and Central Texas. Isolated showers and storms, 10 to 20% chance, are possible across parts of the Brazos Valley this afternoon and evening. Hot and humid conditions will continue this week and into the weekend with highs in the 90s and peak heat indices in the 100 to 107 range. Scattered showers and thunderstorms, 50 to 60% chance, look to return to the area the second half of this weekend into early next week.
the spotter information statement for North and Central Texas. Spotter activation is not expected at this time. The ultraviolet index forecast for June 10th is 11, or extreme. The current time is 12:06 p.m. Central Daylight Time. 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The following reports of weather temperature and wind were made at noon. DFW Airport, partly sunny, 88, dew point 71, relative humidity 57%, wind south at 21, gusting to 31, pressure 29.91 inches and steady. Fort Worth Meacham, partly sunny, 87, south at 18, gusting to 25. Dallas Love Field, partly sunny, 87, south at 14, gusting to 25. Arlington, sunny, 87, south at 15, gusting to 28. Denton, cloudy, 88, south at 14, gusting to 24. Mineral Wells, mostly sunny, 86, south at 15. Elsewhere around the region, Wichita Falls, sunny, 88, south at 21, gusting to 28. Abilene, sunny, 85, south at 22, gusting to 29. Waco, partly sunny, 89, south at 15. Tyler, partly sunny, 87, south at 15, gusting to 23. Once again at noon, DFW Airport, partly sunny, 88, south at 21, gusting to 31. Now let's check on your local forecast for the Dallas-Fort Worth Metroplex. This afternoon, sunny. Highs in the lower 90s. South winds 10 to 15 miles an hour. Tonight, mostly clear in the evening, then becoming partly cloudy. Lows in the mid-70s. South winds 10 to 15 miles an hour. Thursday, mostly sunny. Humid with highs in the mid-90s. South winds 10 to 15 miles an hour. Thursday night, partly cloudy. A chance of showers with a slight chance of thunderstorms after midnight. Humid with lows in the upper 70s. South winds 10 to 15 miles an hour, diminishing to 5 to 10 miles an hour after midnight. Chance of rain 30%. And now the extended forecast. Friday, mostly sunny. A 20% chance of showers in the morning. Highs in the mid-90s. South winds 5 to 10 miles an hour. Friday night, partly cloudy. Lows in the upper 70s. Saturday, sunny. Highs in the upper 90s. Heat index values up to 105. Saturday night, mostly clear. A 20% chance of showers and thunderstorms after midnight. Lows in the upper 70s. Sunday, mostly sunny with a chance of showers. A slight chance of thunderstorms in the morning, then a chance of thunderstorms in the afternoon. Highs in the mid-90s. Chance of rain 30%. Sunday night, partly cloudy in the evening, then becoming mostly cloudy. A chance of thunderstorms. A chance of showers in the evening, then showers likely after midnight. Lows in the mid-70s. Chance of rain 70%. Monday, mostly cloudy in the morning, then becoming partly sunny. A chance of thunderstorms. A chance of showers. Highs in the upper 80s. Chance of rain 50%. Monday night, a slight chance of thunderstorms in the evening. Partly cloudy with a chance of showers. Lows in the lower 70s. Chance of rain 50%. Tuesday, mostly sunny with a slight chance of thunderstorms. A chance of showers in the morning, then a slight chance of showers in the afternoon. Highs in the upper 80s. Chance of rain 30%. The forecast key messages for North and Central Texas. Isolated showers and storms, 10 to 20% chance, are possible across parts of the Brazos Valley this afternoon and evening. Hot and humid conditions will continue this week and into the weekend with highs in the 90s and peak heat indices in the 100 to 107 range. Scattered showers and thunderstorms, 50 to 60% chance, look to return to the area the second half of this weekend into early next week.
the spotter information statement for North and Central Texas. Spotter activation is not expected at this time. The ultraviolet index forecast for June 10th is 11, or extreme. The current time is 12:11 p.m. Central Daylight Time. 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The following reports of weather temperature and wind were made at noon. DFW Airport, partly sunny, 88, dew point 71, relative humidity 57%, wind south at 21, gusting to 31, pressure 29.91 inches and steady. Fort Worth Meacham, partly sunny, 87, south at 18, gusting to 11, or extreme. The current time is 12:11 p.m. Central Daylight Time. 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The following reports of weather temperature and wind were made at noon. DFW Airport, partly sunny, 88, dew point 71, relative humidity 57%, wind south at 21, gusting to 31,

mostly sunny, 86, south at 15. Elsewhere around the region, Wichita Falls, sunny, 88, south at 21, gusting to 28. Abilene, sunny, 85, south at 22, gusting to 29. Waco, partly sunny, 89, south at 15. Tyler, partly sunny, 87, south at 15, gusting to 23. Once again at noon, DFW Airport, partly sunny, 88, south at 21, gusting to 31. Now let's check on your local forecast for the Dallas-Fort Worth Metroplex. This afternoon, sunny. Highs in the lower 90s. South winds 10 to 15 miles an hour. Tonight, mostly clear in the evening, then becoming partly cloudy. Lows in the mid-70s. South winds 10 to 15 miles an hour. Thursday, mostly sunny. Humid with highs in the mid-90s. South winds 10 to 15 miles an hour. Thursday night, partly cloudy. A chance of showers with a slight chance of thunderstorms after midnight. Humid with lows in the upper 70s. South winds 10 to 15 miles an hour, diminishing to 5 to 10 miles an hour after midnight. Chance of rain 30%. And now the extended forecast. Friday, mostly sunny. A 20% chance of showers in the morning. Highs in the mid-90s. South winds 5 to 10 miles an hour. Friday night, partly cloudy. Lows in the upper 70s. Saturday, sunny. Highs in the upper 90s. Heat index values up to 105. Saturday night, mostly clear. A 20% chance of showers and thunderstorms after midnight. Lows in the upper 70s. Sunday, mostly sunny with a chance of showers. A slight chance of thunderstorms in the morning, then a chance of thunderstorms in the afternoon. Highs in the mid-90s. Chance of rain 30%. Sunday night, partly cloudy in the evening, then becoming mostly cloudy. A chance of thunderstorms. A chance of showers in the evening, then showers likely after midnight. Lows in the mid-70s. Chance of rain 70%. Monday, mostly cloudy in the morning, then becoming partly sunny. A chance of thunderstorms. A chance of showers. Highs in the upper 80s. Chance of rain 50%. Monday night, a slight chance of thunderstorms in the evening. Partly cloudy with a chance of showers. Lows in the lower 70s. Chance of rain 50%. Tuesday, mostly sunny with a slight chance of thunderstorms. A chance of showers in the morning, then a slight chance of showers in the afternoon. Highs in the upper 80s. Chance of rain 30%. The forecast key messages for North and Central Texas. Isolated showers and storms, 10 to 20% chance, are possible across parts of the Brazos Valley this afternoon and evening. Hot and humid conditions will continue this week and into the weekend with highs in the 90s and peak heat indices in the 100 to 107 range. Scattered showers and thunderstorms, 50 to 60% chance, look to return to the area the second half of this weekend into early next week. The spotter information statement for North and Central Texas. Spotter activation is not expected at this time. The ultraviolet index forecast for June 10th is 11, or extreme. The current time is 12:16 p.m. Central Daylight Time. 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The following reports of weather temperature and wind were made at noon. DFW Airport, partly sunny, 88, dew point 71, relative humidity 57%, wind south at 21, gusting to 31, pressure 29.91 inches and steady. Fort Worth Meacham, partly sunny, 87, south at 18, gusting to 25. Dallas Love Field, partly sunny, 87, south at 14, gusting to 25. Arlington, sunny, 87, south at 15, gusting to 28. Denton, cloudy, 88, south at 14, gusting to 24. Mineral Wells, mostly sunny, 86, south at 15.

elsewhere around the region. Wichita Falls, sunny, 88, south at 21, gusting to 28. Abilene, sunny, 85, south at 22, gusting to 29. Waco, partly sunny, 89, south at 15. Tyler, partly sunny, 87, south at 15, gusting to 23. Once again at noon, DFW Airport, partly sunny, 88, south at 21, gusting to 31. Now let's check on your local forecast for the Dallas-Fort Worth Metroplex. This afternoon, sunny. Highs in the lower 90s. South winds 10 to 15 miles an hour. Tonight, mostly clear in the evening, then becoming partly cloudy. Lows in the mid-70s. South winds 10 to 15 miles an hour. Thursday, mostly sunny. Humid with highs in the mid-90s. South winds 10 to 15 miles an hour. Thursday night, partly cloudy. A chance of showers with a slight chance of thunderstorms after midnight. Humid with lows in the upper 70s. South winds 10 to 15 miles an hour, diminishing to 5 to 10 miles an hour after midnight. Chance of rain 30%. And now the extended forecast. Friday, mostly sunny. A 20% chance of showers in the morning. Highs in the mid-90s. South winds 5 to 10 miles an hour. Friday night, partly cloudy. Lows in the upper 70s. Saturday, sunny. Highs in the upper 90s. Heat index values up to 105. Saturday night, mostly clear. A 20% chance of showers and thunderstorms after midnight. Lows in the upper 70s. Sunday, mostly sunny with a chance of showers. A slight chance of thunderstorms in the morning, then a chance of thunderstorms in the afternoon. Highs in the mid-90s. Chance of rain 30%. Sunday night, partly cloudy in the evening, then becoming mostly cloudy. A chance of thunderstorms. A chance of showers in the evening, then showers likely after midnight. Lows in the mid-70s. Chance of rain 70%. Monday, mostly cloudy in the morning, then becoming partly sunny. A chance of thunderstorms. A chance of showers. Highs in the upper 80s. Chance of rain 50%. Monday night, a slight chance of thunderstorms in the evening. Partly cloudy with a chance of showers. Lows in the lower 70s. Chance of rain 50%. Tuesday, mostly sunny with a slight chance of thunderstorms. A chance of showers in the morning, then a slight chance of showers in the afternoon. Highs in the upper 80s. Chance of rain 30%. The forecast key messages for North and Central Texas. Isolated showers and storms, 10 to 20% chance, are possible across parts of the Brazos Valley this afternoon and evening. Hot and humid conditions will continue this week and into the weekend with highs in the 90s and peak heat indices in the 100 to 107 range. Scattered showers and thunderstorms, 50 to 60% chance, look to return to the area the second half of this weekend into early next week. The spotter information statement for North and Central Texas. Spotter activation is not expected at this time. The ultraviolet index forecast for June 10th is 11, or extreme. The current time is 12:21 p.m. Central Daylight Time. 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The following reports of weather temperature and wind were made at noon. DFW Airport, partly sunny, 88, dew point 71, relative humidity 57%, wind south at 21, gusting to 31, pressure 29.91 inches and steady. Fort Worth Meacham, partly sunny, 87, south at 18, gusting to 25. Dallas Love Field, partly sunny, 87, south at 14, gusting to 25. Arlington, sunny, 87, south at 15, gusting to 28. Denton, cloudy, 88, south at 14, gusting to 24. Mineral Wells, mostly sunny, 86, south at 15.
Elsewhere around the region, Wichita Falls, sunny, 88, south at 21, gusting to 28. Abilene, sunny, 85, south at 22, gusting to 29. Waco, partly sunny, 89, south at 15. Tyler, partly sunny, 87, south at 15, gusting to 23. Once again at noon, DFW Airport, partly sunny, 88, south at 21, gusting to 31. Now let's check on your local forecast for the Dallas-Fort Worth Metroplex. This afternoon, sunny. Highs in the lower 90s. South winds 10 to 15 miles an hour. Tonight, mostly clear in the evening, then becoming partly cloudy. Lows in the mid-70s. South winds 10 to 15 miles an hour. Thursday, mostly sunny. Humid with highs in the mid-90s. South winds 10 to 15 miles an hour. Thursday night, partly cloudy. A chance of showers with a slight chance of thunderstorms after midnight. Humid with lows in the upper 70s. South winds 10 to 15 miles an hour, diminishing to 5 to 10 miles an hour after midnight. Chance of rain 30%. And now the extended forecast. Friday, mostly sunny. A 20% chance of showers in the morning. Highs in the mid-90s. South winds 5 to 10 miles an hour. Friday night, partly cloudy. Lows in the upper 70s. Saturday, sunny. Highs in the upper 90s. Heat index values up to 105. Saturday night, mostly clear. A 20% chance of showers and thunderstorms after midnight. Lows in the upper 70s. Sunday, mostly sunny with a chance of showers. A slight chance of thunderstorms in the morning, then a chance of thunderstorms in the afternoon. Highs in the mid-90s. Chance of rain 30%. Sunday night, partly cloudy in the evening, then becoming mostly cloudy. A chance of thunderstorms. A chance of showers in the evening, then showers likely after midnight. Lows in the mid-70s. Chance of rain 70%. Monday, mostly cloudy in the morning, then becoming partly sunny. A chance of thunderstorms. A chance of showers. Highs in the upper 80s. Chance of rain 50%. Monday night, a slight chance of thunderstorms in the evening. Partly cloudy with a chance of showers. Lows in the lower 70s. Chance of rain 50%. Tuesday, mostly sunny with a slight chance of thunderstorms. A chance of showers in the morning, then a slight chance of showers in the afternoon. Highs in the upper 80s. Chance of rain 30%. The forecast key messages for North and Central Texas. Isolated showers and storms, 10 to 20% chance, are possible across parts of the Brazos Valley this afternoon and evening. Hot and humid conditions will continue this week and into the weekend with highs in the 90s and peak heat indices in the 100 to 107 range. Scattered showers and thunderstorms, 50 to 60% chance, look to return to the area the second half of this weekend into early next week. The spotter information statement for North and Central Texas. Spotter activation is not expected at this time. The ultraviolet index forecast for June 10th is 11, or extreme. The current time is 12:26 p.m. Central Daylight Time. 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The following reports of weather temperature and wind were made at noon. DFW Airport, partly sunny, 88, dew point 71, relative humidity 57%, wind south at 21, gusting to 31, pressure 29.91 inches and steady. Fort Worth Meacham, partly sunny, 87, south at 18, gusting to 25. Dallas Love Field, partly sunny, 87, south at 14, gusting to 25. Arlington, sunny, 87, south at 15, gusting to 28. Denton, cloudy, 88, south at 14, gusting to 24. Mineral Wells, mostly sunny, 86, south at 15.
Elsewhere around the region, Wichita Falls, sunny, 88, south at 21, gusting to 28. Abilene, sunny, 85, south at 22, gusting to 29. Waco, partly sunny, 89, south at 15. Tyler, partly sunny, 87, south at 15, gusting to 23. Once again at noon, DFW Airport, partly sunny, 88, south at 21, gusting to 31. Now let's check on your local forecast for the Dallas-Fort Worth Metroplex. This afternoon, sunny. Highs in the lower 90s. South winds 10 to 15 miles an hour. Tonight, mostly clear in the evening, then becoming partly cloudy. Lows in the mid-70s. South winds 10 to 15 miles an hour. Thursday, mostly sunny. Humid with highs in the mid-90s. South winds 10 to 15 miles an hour. Thursday night, partly cloudy. A chance of showers with a slight chance of thunderstorms after midnight. Humid with lows in the upper 70s. South winds 10 to 15 miles an hour, diminishing to 5 to 10 miles an hour after midnight. Chance of rain 30%. And now the extended forecast. Friday, mostly sunny. A 20% chance of showers in the morning. Highs in the mid-90s. South winds 5 to 10 miles an hour. Friday night, partly cloudy. Lows in the upper 70s. Saturday, sunny. Highs in the upper 90s. Heat index values up to 105. Saturday night, mostly clear. A 20% chance of showers and thunderstorms after midnight. Lows in the upper 70s. Sunday, mostly sunny with a chance of showers. A slight chance of thunderstorms in the morning, then a chance of thunderstorms in the afternoon. Highs in the mid-90s. Chance of rain 30%. Sunday night, partly cloudy in the evening, then becoming mostly cloudy. A chance of thunderstorms. A chance of showers in the evening, then showers likely after midnight. Lows in the mid-70s. Chance of rain 70%. Monday, mostly cloudy in the morning, then becoming partly sunny. A chance of thunderstorms. A chance of showers. Highs in the upper 80s. Chance of rain 50%. Monday night, a slight chance of thunderstorms in the evening. Partly cloudy with a chance of showers. Lows in the lower 70s. Chance of rain 50%. Tuesday, mostly sunny with a slight chance of thunderstorms. A chance of showers in the morning, then a slight chance of showers in the afternoon. Highs in the upper 80s. Chance of rain 30%. The forecast key messages for North and Central Texas. Isolated showers and storms, 10 to 20% chance, are possible across parts of the Brazos Valley this afternoon and evening. Hot and humid conditions will continue this week and into the weekend with highs in the 90s and peak heat indices in the 100 to 107 range. Scattered showers and thunderstorms, 50 to 60% chance, look to return to the area the second half of this weekend into early next week. The spotter information statement for North and Central Texas. Spotter activation is not expected at this time. The ultraviolet index forecast for June 10th is 11, or extreme. The current time is 12:31 p.m. Central Daylight Time. 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The following reports of weather temperature and wind were made at noon. DFW Airport, partly sunny, 88, dew point 71, relative humidity 57%, wind south at 21, gusting to 31, pressure 29.91 inches and steady. Fort Worth Meacham, partly sunny, 87, south at 18, gusting to 25. Dallas Love Field, partly sunny, 87, south at 14, gusting to 25. Arlington, sunny, 87, south at 15, gusting to 28. Denton, cloudy, 88, south at 14, gusting to 24. Mineral Wells, mostly sunny, 86, south at 15.
Elsewhere around the region, Wichita Falls, sunny, 88, south at 21, gusting to 28. Abilene, sunny, 85, south at 22, gusting to 29. Waco, partly sunny, 89, south at 15. Tyler, partly sunny, 87, south at 15, gusting to 23. Once again at noon, DFW Airport, partly sunny, 88, south at 21, gusting to 31. Now let's check on your local forecast for the Dallas-Fort Worth Metroplex. This afternoon, sunny. Highs in the lower 90s. South winds 10 to 15 miles an hour. Tonight, mostly clear in the evening, then becoming partly cloudy. Lows in the mid-70s. South winds 10 to 15 miles an hour. Thursday, mostly sunny. Humid with highs in the mid-90s. South winds 10 to 15 miles an hour. Thursday night, partly cloudy. A chance of showers with a slight chance of thunderstorms after midnight. Humid with lows in the upper 70s. South winds 10 to 15 miles an hour, diminishing to 5 to 10 miles an hour after midnight. Chance of rain 30%. And now the extended forecast. Friday, mostly sunny. A 20% chance of showers in the morning. Highs in the mid-90s. South winds 5 to 10 miles an hour. Friday night, partly cloudy. Lows in the upper 70s. Saturday, sunny. Highs in the upper 90s. Heat index values up to 105. Saturday night, mostly clear. A 20% chance of showers and thunderstorms after midnight. Lows in the upper 70s. Sunday, mostly sunny with a chance of showers. A slight chance of thunderstorms in the morning, then a chance of thunderstorms in the afternoon. Highs in the mid-90s. Chance of rain 30%. Sunday night, partly cloudy in the evening, then becoming mostly cloudy. A chance of thunderstorms. A chance of showers in the evening, then showers likely after midnight. Lows in the mid-70s. Chance of rain 70%. Monday, mostly cloudy in the morning, then becoming partly sunny. A chance of thunderstorms. A chance of showers. Highs in the upper 80s. Chance of rain 50%. Monday night, a slight chance of thunderstorms in the evening. Partly cloudy with a chance of showers. Lows in the lower 70s. Chance of rain 50%. Tuesday, mostly sunny with a slight chance of thunderstorms. A chance of showers in the morning, then a slight chance of showers in the afternoon. Highs in the upper 80s. Chance of rain 30%. The forecast key messages for North and Central Texas. Isolated showers and storms, 10 to 20% chance, are possible across parts of the Brazos Valley this afternoon and evening. Hot and humid conditions will continue this week and into the weekend with highs in the 90s and peak heat indices in the 100 to 107 range. Scattered showers and thunderstorms, 50 to 60% chance, look to return to the area the second half of this weekend into early next week. The spotter information statement for North and Central Texas. Spotter activation is not expected at this time. The ultraviolet index forecast for June 10th is 11, or extreme. The current time is 12:36 p.m. Central Daylight Time. 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The following reports of weather temperature and wind were made at noon. DFW Airport, partly sunny, 88, dew point 71, relative humidity 57%, wind south at 21, gusting to 31, pressure 29.91 inches and steady. Fort Worth Meacham, partly sunny, 87, south at 18, gusting to 25. Dallas Love Field, partly sunny, 87, south at 14, gusting to 25. Arlington, sunny, 87, south at 15, gusting to 28. Denton, cloudy, 88, south at 14, gusting to 24. Mineral Wells, mostly sunny, 86, south at 15.
Elsewhere around the region, Wichita Falls, sunny, 88, south at 21, gusting to 28. Abilene, sunny, 85, south at 22, gusting to 29. Waco, partly sunny, 89, south at 15. Tyler, partly sunny, 87, south at 15, gusting to 23. Once again at noon, DFW Airport, partly sunny, 88, south at 21, gusting to 31. Now let's check on your local forecast for the Dallas-Fort Worth Metroplex. This afternoon, sunny. Highs in the lower 90s. South winds 10 to 15 miles an hour. Tonight, mostly clear in the evening, then becoming partly cloudy. Lows in the mid-70s. South winds 10 to 15 miles an hour. Thursday, mostly sunny. Humid with highs in the mid-90s. South winds 10 to 15 miles an hour. Thursday night, partly cloudy. A chance of showers with a slight chance of thunderstorms after midnight. Humid with lows in the upper 70s. South winds 10 to 15 miles an hour, diminishing to 5 to 10 miles an hour after midnight. Chance of rain 30%. And now the extended forecast. Friday, mostly sunny. A 20% chance of showers in the morning. Highs in the mid-90s. South winds 5 to 10 miles an hour. Friday night, partly cloudy. Lows in the upper 70s. Saturday, sunny. Highs in the upper 90s. Heat index values up to 105. Saturday night, mostly clear. A 20% chance of showers and thunderstorms after midnight. Lows in the upper 70s. Sunday, mostly sunny with a chance of showers. A slight chance of thunderstorms in the morning, then a chance of thunderstorms in the afternoon. Highs in the mid-90s. Chance of rain 30%. Sunday night, partly cloudy in the evening, then becoming mostly cloudy. A chance of thunderstorms. A chance of showers in the evening, then showers likely after midnight. Lows in the mid-70s. Chance of rain 70%. Monday, mostly cloudy in the morning, then becoming partly sunny. A chance of thunderstorms. A chance of showers. Highs in the upper 80s. Chance of rain 50%. Monday night, a slight chance of thunderstorms in the evening. Partly cloudy with a chance of showers. Lows in the lower 70s. Chance of rain 50%. Tuesday, mostly sunny with a slight chance of thunderstorms. A chance of showers in the morning, then a slight chance of showers in the afternoon. Highs in the upper 80s. Chance of rain 30%. The forecast key messages for North and Central Texas. Isolated showers and storms, 10 to 20% chance, are possible across parts of the Brazos Valley this afternoon and evening. Hot and humid conditions will continue this week and into the weekend with highs in the 90s and peak heat indices in the 100 to 107 range. Scattered showers and thunderstorms, 50 to 60% chance, look to return to the area the second half of this weekend into early next week. The spotter information statement for North and Central Texas. Spotter activation is not expected at this time. The ultraviolet index forecast for June 10th is 11, or extreme. The current time is 12:41 p.m. Central Daylight Time. 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The following reports of weather temperature and wind were made at noon. DFW Airport, partly sunny, 88, dew point 71, relative humidity 57%, wind south at 21, gusting to 31, pressure 29.91 inches and steady. Fort Worth Meacham, partly sunny, 87, south at 18, gusting to 25. Dallas Love Field, partly sunny, 87, south at 14, gusting to 25. Arlington, sunny, 87, south at 15, gusting to 28. Denton, cloudy, 88, south at 14, gusting to 24. Mineral Wells, mostly sunny, 86, south at 15.
elsewhere around the region. Wichita Falls, sunny, 88, south at 21, gusting to 28. Abilene, sunny, 85, south at 22, gusting to 29. Waco, partly sunny, 89, south at 15. Tyler, partly sunny, 87, south at 15, gusting to 23. Once again at noon, DFW Airport, partly sunny, 88, south at 21, gusting to 31. Now let's check on your local forecast for the Dallas-Fort Worth Metroplex. This afternoon, sunny. Highs in the lower 90s. South winds 10 to 15 miles an hour. Tonight, mostly clear in the evening, then becoming partly cloudy. Lows in the mid-70s. South winds 10 to 15 miles an hour. Thursday, mostly sunny. Humid with highs in the mid-90s. South winds 10 to 15 miles an hour. Thursday night, partly cloudy. A chance of showers with a slight chance of thunderstorms after midnight. Humid with lows in the upper 70s. South winds 10 to 15 miles an hour, diminishing to 5 to 10 miles an hour after midnight. Chance of rain 30%. And now the extended forecast. Friday, mostly sunny. A 20% chance of showers in the morning. Highs in the mid-90s. South winds 5 to 10 miles an hour. Friday night, partly cloudy. Lows in the upper 70s. Saturday, sunny. Highs in the upper 90s. Heat index values up to 105. Saturday night, mostly clear. A 20% chance of showers and thunderstorms after midnight. Lows in the upper 70s. Sunday, mostly sunny with a chance of showers. A slight chance of thunderstorms in the morning, then a chance of thunderstorms in the afternoon. Highs in the mid-90s. Chance of rain 30%. Sunday night, partly cloudy in the evening, then becoming mostly cloudy. A chance of thunderstorms. A chance of showers in the evening, then showers likely after midnight. Lows in the mid-70s. Chance of rain 70%. Monday, mostly cloudy in the morning, then becoming partly sunny. A chance of thunderstorms. A chance of showers. Highs in the upper 80s. Chance of rain 50%. Monday night, a slight chance of thunderstorms in the evening. Partly cloudy with a chance of showers. Lows in the lower 70s. Chance of rain 50%. Tuesday, mostly sunny with a slight chance of thunderstorms. A chance of showers in the morning, then a slight chance of showers in the afternoon. Highs in the upper 80s. Chance of rain 30%. The forecast key messages for North and Central Texas. Isolated showers and storms, 10 to 20% chance, are possible across parts of the Brazos Valley this afternoon and evening. Hot and humid conditions will continue this week and into the weekend with highs in the 90s and peak heat indices in the 100 to 107 range. Scattered showers and thunderstorms, 50 to 60% chance, look to return to the area the second half of this weekend into early next week. The spotter information statement for North and Central Texas. Spotter activation is not expected at this time. The ultraviolet index forecast for June 10th is 11, or extreme. The current time is 12:46 p.m. Central Daylight Time. 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The following reports of weather temperature and wind were made at noon. DFW Airport, partly sunny, 88, dew point 71, relative humidity 57%, wind south at 21, gusting to 31, pressure 29.91 inches and steady. Fort Worth Meacham, partly sunny, 87, south at 18, gusting to 25. Dallas Love Field, partly sunny, 87, south at 14, gusting to 25. Arlington, sunny, 87, south at 15, gusting to 28. Denton, cloudy, 88, south at 14, gusting to 24. Mineral Wells, mostly sunny, 86, south at 15.
Elsewhere around the region, Wichita Falls, sunny, 88, south at 21, gusting to 28. Abilene, sunny, 85, south at 22, gusting to 29. Waco, partly sunny, 89, south at 15. Tyler, partly sunny, 87, south at 15, gusting to 23. Once again at noon, DFW Airport, partly sunny, 88, south at 21, gusting to 31. Now let's check on your local forecast for the Dallas-Fort Worth Metroplex. This afternoon, sunny. Highs in the lower 90s. South winds 10 to 15 miles an hour. Tonight, mostly clear in the evening, then becoming partly cloudy. Lows in the mid-70s. South winds 10 to 15 miles an hour. Thursday, mostly sunny. Humid with highs in the mid-90s. South winds 10 to 15 miles an hour. Thursday night, partly cloudy. A chance of showers with a slight chance of thunderstorms after midnight. Humid with lows in the upper 70s. South winds 10 to 15 miles an hour, diminishing to 5 to 10 miles an hour after midnight. Chance of rain 30%. And now the extended forecast. Friday, mostly sunny. A 20% chance of showers in the morning. Highs in the mid-90s. South winds 5 to 10 miles an hour. Friday night, partly cloudy. Lows in the upper 70s. Saturday, sunny. Highs in the upper 90s. Heat index values up to 105. Saturday night, mostly clear. A 20% chance of showers and thunderstorms after midnight. Lows in the upper 70s. Sunday, mostly sunny with a chance of showers. A slight chance of thunderstorms in the morning, then a chance of thunderstorms in the afternoon. Highs in the mid-90s. Chance of rain 30%. Sunday night, partly cloudy in the evening, then becoming mostly cloudy. A chance of thunderstorms. A chance of showers in the evening, then showers likely after midnight. Lows in the mid-70s. Chance of rain 70%. Monday, mostly cloudy in the morning, then becoming partly sunny. A chance of thunderstorms. A chance of showers. Highs in the upper 80s. Chance of rain 50%. Monday night, a slight chance of thunderstorms in the evening. Partly cloudy with a chance of showers. Lows in the lower 70s. Chance of rain 50%. Tuesday, mostly sunny with a slight chance of thunderstorms. A chance of showers in the morning, then a slight chance of showers in the afternoon. Highs in the upper 80s. Chance of rain 30%. The forecast key messages for North and Central Texas. Isolated showers and storms, 10 to 20% chance, are possible across parts of the Brazos Valley this afternoon and evening. Hot and humid conditions will continue this week and into the weekend with highs in the 90s and peak heat indices in the 100 to 107 range. Scattered showers and thunderstorms, 50 to 60% chance, look to return to the area the second half of this weekend into early next week. The spotter information statement for North and Central Texas. Spotter activation is not expected at this time. The ultraviolet index forecast for June 10th is 11, or extreme. The current time is 12:51 p.m. Central Daylight Time. 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The following reports of weather temperature and wind were made at noon. DFW Airport, partly sunny, 88, dew point 71, relative humidity 57%, wind south at 21, gusting to 31, pressure 29.91 inches and steady. Fort Worth Meacham, partly sunny, 87, south at 18, gusting to 25. Dallas Love Field, partly sunny, 87, south at 14, gusting to 25. Arlington, sunny, 87, south at 15, gusting to 28. Denton, cloudy, 88, south at 14, gusting to 24. Mineral Wells, mostly sunny, 86, south at 15.
Elsewhere around the region, Wichita Falls, sunny, 88, south at 21, gusting to 28. Abilene, sunny, 85, south at 22, gusting to 29. Waco, partly sunny, 89, south at 15. Tyler, partly sunny, 87, south at 15, gusting to 23. Once again at noon, DFW Airport, partly sunny, 88, south at 21, gusting to 31. Now let's check on your local forecast for the Dallas-Fort Worth Metroplex. This afternoon, sunny. Highs in the lower 90s. South winds 10 to 15 miles an hour. Tonight, mostly clear in the evening, then becoming partly cloudy. Lows in the mid-70s. South winds 10 to 15 miles an hour. Thursday, mostly sunny. Humid with highs in the mid-90s. South winds 10 to 15 miles an hour. Thursday night, partly cloudy. A chance of showers with a slight chance of thunderstorms after midnight. Humid with lows in the upper 70s. South winds 10 to 15 miles an hour, diminishing to 5 to 10 miles an hour after midnight. Chance of rain 30%. And now the extended forecast. Friday, mostly sunny. A 20% chance of showers in the morning. Highs in the mid-90s. South winds 5 to 10 miles an hour. Friday night, partly cloudy. Lows in the upper 70s. Saturday, sunny. Highs in the upper 90s. Heat index values up to 105. Saturday night, mostly clear. A 20% chance of showers and thunderstorms after midnight. Lows in the upper 70s. Sunday, mostly sunny with a chance of showers. A slight chance of thunderstorms in the morning, then a chance of thunderstorms in the afternoon. Highs in the mid-90s. Chance of rain 30%. Sunday night, partly cloudy in the evening, then becoming mostly cloudy. A chance of thunderstorms. A chance of showers in the evening, then showers likely after midnight. Lows in the mid-70s. Chance of rain 70%. Monday, mostly cloudy in the morning, then becoming partly sunny. A chance of thunderstorms. A chance of showers. Highs in the upper 80s. Chance of rain 50%. Monday night, a slight chance of thunderstorms in the evening. Partly cloudy with a chance of showers. Lows in the lower 70s. Chance of rain 50%. Tuesday, mostly sunny with a slight chance of thunderstorms. A chance of showers in the morning, then a slight chance of showers in the afternoon. Highs in the upper 80s. Chance of rain 30%. The forecast key messages for North and Central Texas. Isolated showers and storms, 10 to 20% chance, are possible across parts of the Brazos Valley this afternoon and evening. Hot and humid conditions will continue this week and into the weekend with highs in the 90s and peak heat indices in the 100 to 107 range. Scattered showers and thunderstorms, 50 to 60% chance, look to return to the area the second half of this weekend into early next week. The spotter information statement for North and Central Texas. Spotter activation is not expected at this time. The ultraviolet index forecast for June 10th is 11, or extreme. The current time is 12:56 p.m. Central Daylight Time. 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Serving the Dallas-Fort Worth listening area. The following reports of weather temperature and wind were made at noon. DFW Airport, partly sunny, 88, dew point 71, relative humidity 57%, wind south at 21, gusting to 31, pressure 29.91 inches and steady. Fort Worth Meacham, partly sunny, 87, south at 18, gusting to 25. Dallas Love Field, partly sunny, 87, south at 14, gusting to 25. Arlington, sunny, 87, south at 15, gusting to 28. Denton, cloudy, 88, south at 14, gusting to 24. Mineral Wells, mostly sunny, 86, south at 15.
Elsewhere around the region, Wichita Falls, sunny, 88, south at 21, gusting to 28. Abilene, sunny, 85, south at 22, gusting to 29. Waco, partly sunny, 89, south at 15. Tyler, partly sunny, 87, south at 15, gusting to 23. Once again at noon, DFW Airport, partly sunny, 88, south at 21, gusting to 31. Now let's check on your local forecast for the Dallas-Fort Worth Metroplex. This afternoon, sunny. Highs in the lower 90s. South winds 10 to 15 miles an hour. Tonight, mostly clear in the evening, then becoming partly cloudy. Lows in the mid-70s. South winds 10 to 15 miles an hour. Thursday, mostly sunny. Humid with highs in the mid-90s. South winds 10 to 15 miles an hour. Thursday night, partly cloudy. A chance of showers with a slight chance of thunderstorms after midnight. Humid with lows in the upper 70s. South winds 10 to 15 miles an hour, diminishing to 5 to 10 miles an hour after midnight. Chance of rain 30%. And now the extended forecast. Friday, mostly sunny. A 20% chance of showers in the morning. Highs in the mid-90s. South winds 5 to 10 miles an hour. Friday night, partly cloudy. Lows in the upper 70s. Saturday, sunny. Highs in the upper 90s. Heat index values up to 105. Saturday night, mostly clear. A 20% chance of showers and thunderstorms after midnight. Lows in the upper 70s. Sunday, mostly sunny with a chance of showers. A slight chance of thunderstorms in the morning, then a chance of thunderstorms in the afternoon. Highs in the mid-90s. Chance of rain 30%. Sunday night, partly cloudy in the evening, then becoming mostly cloudy. A chance of thunderstorms. A chance of showers in the evening, then showers likely after midnight. Lows in the mid-70s. Chance of rain 70%. Monday, mostly cloudy in the morning, then becoming partly sunny. A chance of thunderstorms. A chance of showers. Highs in the upper 80s. Chance of rain 50%. Monday night, a slight chance of thunderstorms in the evening. Partly cloudy with a chance of showers. Lows in the lower 70s. Chance of rain 50%. Tuesday, mostly sunny with a slight chance of thunderstorms. A chance of showers in the morning, then a slight chance of showers in the afternoon. Highs in the upper 80s. Chance of rain 30%. The forecast key messages for North and Central Texas. Isolated showers and storms, 10 to 20% chance, are possible across parts of the Brazos Valley this afternoon and evening. Hot and humid conditions will continue this week and into the weekend with highs in the 90s and peak heat indices in the 100 to 107 range. Scattered showers and thunderstorms, 50 to 60% chance, look to return to the area the second half of this weekend into early next week. The spotter information statement for North and Central Texas. Spotter activation is not expected at this time. The ultraviolet index forecast for June 10th is 11, or extreme. The current time is 1 p.m. Central Daylight Time. 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The following reports of weather temperature and wind were made at noon. DFW Airport, partly sunny, 88, dew point 71, relative humidity 57%, wind south at 21, gusting to 31, pressure 29.91 inches and steady. Fort Worth Meacham, partly sunny, 87, south at 18, gusting to 25. Dallas Love Field, partly sunny, 87, south at 14, gusting to 25. Arlington, sunny, 87, south at 15, gusting to 28. Denton, cloudy, 88, south at 14, gusting to 24. Mineral Wells, mostly sunny, 86, south at 15. Elsewhere around the region,
Wichita Falls, sunny, 88, south at 21, gusting to 28. Abilene, sunny, 85, south at 22, gusting to 29. Waco, partly sunny, 89, south at 15. Tyler, partly sunny, 87, south at 15, gusting to 23. Once again at noon, DFW Airport, partly sunny, 88, south at 21, gusting to 31. The following reports of weather temperature and wind were made at 1 p.m. DFW Airport, partly sunny, 90, dew point 70, relative humidity 51%, wind south at 20, gusting to 26, pressure 29.89 inches and falling. Fort Worth Meacham, mostly sunny, 89, south at 20, gusting to 28. Dallas Love Field, partly sunny, 88, south at 12, gusting to 22. Arlington, mostly sunny, 89, southeast at 18, gusting to 31. Denton, mostly sunny, 89, south at 17, gusting to 26. Mineral Wells, mostly sunny, 88, south at 14, gusting to 25. Elsewhere around the region, Wichita Falls, sunny, 89, south at 18, gusting to 31. Abilene, sunny, 88, south at 14, gusting to 29. Waco, mostly sunny, 91, heat index 99, south at 20, gusting to 26. Tyler, mostly sunny, 87, south at 12, gusting to 18. Once again at 1 p.m., DFW Airport, partly sunny, 90, south at 20, gusting to 26. The following reports of weather temperature and wind were made at 1 p.m. DFW Airport, partly sunny, 90, dew point 70, relative humidity 51%, wind south at 20, gusting to 26, pressure 29.89 inches and falling. Fort Worth Meacham, mostly sunny, 89, south at 20, gusting to 28. Dallas Love Field, partly sunny, 88, south at 12, gusting to 22. Arlington, mostly sunny, 89, southeast at 18, gusting to 31. Denton, mostly sunny, 89, south at 17, gusting to 26. Mineral Wells, mostly sunny, 88, south at 14, gusting to 25. Elsewhere around the region, Wichita Falls, sunny, 89, south at 18, gusting to 31. Abilene, sunny, 88, south at 14, gusting to 29. Waco, mostly sunny, 91, heat index 99, south at 20, gusting to 26. Tyler, mostly sunny, 87, south at 12, gusting to 18. Once again at 1 p.m., DFW Airport, partly sunny, 90, south at 20, gusting to 26. Now let's check on your local forecast for the Dallas-Fort Worth Metroplex. This afternoon, sunny. Highs in the lower 90s. South winds 10 to 15 miles an hour. Tonight, mostly clear in the evening, then becoming partly cloudy. Lows in the mid-70s. South winds 10 to 15 miles an hour. Thursday, mostly sunny. Humid with highs in the mid-90s. South winds 10 to 15 miles an hour. Thursday night, partly cloudy. A chance of showers with a slight chance of thunderstorms after midnight. Humid with lows in the upper 70s. South winds 10 to 15 miles an hour, diminishing to 5 to 10 miles an hour after midnight. Chance of rain 30%. And now the extended forecast. Friday, mostly sunny. A 20% chance of showers in the morning. Highs in the mid-90s. South winds 5 to 10 miles an hour. Friday night, partly cloudy. Lows in the upper 70s. Saturday, sunny. Highs in the upper 90s. Heat index values up to 105. Saturday night, mostly clear. A 20% chance of showers and thunderstorms after midnight. Lows in the upper 70s. Sunday, mostly sunny with a chance of showers. A slight chance of thunderstorms in the morning, then a chance of thunderstorms in the afternoon. Highs in the mid-90s. Chance of rain 30%.
Sunday night, partly cloudy in the evening, then becoming mostly cloudy. A chance of thunderstorms. A chance of showers in the evening, then showers likely after midnight. Lows in the mid-70s. Chance of rain 70%. Monday, mostly cloudy in the morning, then becoming partly sunny. A chance of thunderstorms. A chance of showers. Highs in the upper 80s. Chance of rain 50%. Monday night, a slight chance of thunderstorms in the evening. Partly cloudy with a chance of showers. Lows in the lower 70s. Chance of rain 50%. Tuesday, mostly sunny with a slight chance of thunderstorms. A chance of showers in the morning, then a slight chance of showers in the afternoon. Highs in the upper 80s. Chance of rain 30%. The forecast key messages for North and Central Texas. Hot and humid conditions will continue this week and into the weekend with highs in the 90s and peak heat indices in the 100 to 107 range. Scattered showers and thunderstorms, 50 to 60% chance, look to return to the area the second half of this weekend into early next week. The spotter information statement for North and Central Texas. Spotter activation is not expected at this time. The ultraviolet index forecast for June 10th is 11, or extreme. The current time is 1:08 p.m. Central Daylight Time. 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The following reports of weather temperature and wind were made at 1 p.m. DFW Airport, partly sunny, 90, dew point 70, relative humidity 51%, wind south at 20, gusting to 26, pressure 29.89 inches and falling. Fort Worth Meacham, mostly sunny, 89, south at 20, gusting to 28. Dallas Love Field, partly sunny, 88, south at 12, gusting to 22. Arlington, mostly sunny, 89, southeast at 18, gusting to 31. Denton, mostly sunny, 89, south at 17, gusting to 26. Mineral Wells, mostly sunny, 88, south at 14, gusting to 25. Elsewhere around the region, Wichita Falls, sunny, 89, south at 18, gusting to 31. Abilene, sunny, 88, south at 14, gusting to 29. Waco, mostly sunny, 91, heat index 99, south at 20, gusting to 26. Tyler, mostly sunny, 87, south at 12, gusting to 18. Once again at 1 p.m., DFW Airport, partly sunny, 90, south at 20, gusting to 26. The following reports of weather temperature and wind were made at 1 p.m. DFW Airport, partly sunny, 90, dew point 70, relative humidity 51%, wind south at 20, gusting to 26, pressure 29.89 inches and falling. Fort Worth Meacham, mostly sunny, 89, south at 20, gusting to 28. Dallas Love Field, partly sunny, 88, south at 12, gusting to 22. Arlington, mostly sunny, 89, southeast at 18, gusting to 31. Denton, mostly sunny, 89, south at 17, gusting to 26. Mineral Wells, mostly sunny, 88, south at 14, gusting to 25. Elsewhere around the region, Wichita Falls, sunny, 89, south at 18, gusting to 31. Abilene, sunny, 88, south at 14, gusting to 29. Waco, mostly sunny, 91, heat index 99, south at 20, gusting to 26. Tyler, mostly sunny, 87, south at 12, gusting to 18. Once again at 1 p.m., DFW Airport, partly sunny, 90, south at 20, gusting to 26. Now let's check on your local forecast for the Dallas-Fort Worth Metroplex. This afternoon, sunny. Highs in the lower 90s. South winds 10 to 15 miles an hour. Tonight, mostly clear in the evening, then becoming partly cloudy. Lows in the mid-70s. South winds 10 to 15 miles an hour.
Thursday, mostly sunny. Humid with highs in the mid-90s. South winds 10 to 15 miles an hour. Thursday night, partly cloudy. A chance of showers with a slight chance of thunderstorms after midnight. Humid with lows in the upper 70s. South winds 10 to 15 miles an hour, diminishing to 5 to 10 miles an hour after midnight. Chance of rain.

Lows in the upper 70s. Saturday, sunny. Highs in the upper 90s. Heat index values up to 105. Saturday night, mostly clear. A 20% chance of showers and thunderstorms after midnight. Lows in the upper 70s. Sunday, mostly sunny with a chance of showers. A slight chance of thunderstorms in the morning, then a chance of thunderstorms in the afternoon. Highs in the mid-90s. Chance of rain 30%. Sunday night, partly cloudy in the evening, then becoming mostly cloudy. A chance of thunderstorms. A chance of showers in the evening, then showers likely after midnight. Lows in the mid-70s. Chance of rain 70%. Monday, mostly cloudy in the morning, then becoming partly sunny. A chance of thunderstorms. A chance of showers. Highs in the upper 80s. Chance of rain 50%. Monday night, a slight chance of thunderstorms in the evening. Partly cloudy with a chance of showers. Lows in the lower 70s. Chance of rain 50%. Tuesday, mostly sunny with a slight chance of thunderstorms. A chance of showers in the morning, then a slight chance of showers in the afternoon. Highs in the upper 80s. Chance of rain 30%. The forecast key messages for North and Central Texas. Hot and humid conditions will continue this week and into the weekend with highs in the 90s and peak heat indices in the 100 to 107 range. Scattered showers and thunderstorms, 50 to 60% chance, look to return to the area the second half of this weekend into early next week. The spotter information statement for North and Central Texas. Spotter activation is not expected at this time. The ultraviolet index forecast for June 10th is 11, or extreme. The current time is 1:14 p.m. Central Daylight Time. 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The following reports of weather temperature and wind were made at 1 p.m. DFW Airport, partly sunny, 90, dew point 70, relative humidity 51%, wind south at 20, gusting to 26, pressure 29.89 inches and falling. Fort Worth Meacham, mostly sunny, 89, south at 20, gusting to 28. Dallas Love Field, partly sunny, 88, south at 12, gusting to 22. Arlington, mostly sunny, 89, southeast at 18, gusting to 31. Denton, mostly sunny, 89, south at 17, gusting to 26. Mineral Wells, mostly sunny, 88, south at 14, gusting to 25. Elsewhere around the region, Wichita Falls, sunny, 89, south at 18, gusting to 31. Abilene, sunny, 88, south at 14, gusting to 29. Waco, mostly sunny, 91, heat index 99, south at 20, gusting to 26. Tyler, mostly sunny, 87, south at 12, gusting to 18. Once again at 1 p.m., DFW Airport, partly sunny, 90, south at 20, gusting to 26. Now let's check on your local forecast for the Dallas-Fort Worth Metroplex. This afternoon, sunny. Highs in the lower 90s. South winds 10 to 15 miles an hour. Tonight, mostly clear in the evening, then becoming partly cloudy. Lows in the mid-70s. South winds 10 to 15 miles an hour. Thursday, mostly sunny. Humid with highs in the mid-90s. South winds 10 to 15 miles an hour. Thursday night, partly cloudy. A chance of showers with a slight chance of thunderstorms after midnight. Humid with lows in the upper 70s. South winds 10 to 15 miles an hour, diminishing to 5 to 10 miles an hour after midnight. Chance of rain 30%. And now the extended forecast. Friday, mostly sunny. A 20% chance of showers in the morning. Highs in the mid-90s. South winds 5 to 10 miles an hour. Friday night, partly cloudy. Lows in the upper 70s. Saturday, sunny. Highs in the

upper 90s. Heat index values up to 105. Saturday night, mostly clear. A 20% chance of showers and thunderstorms after midnight. Lows in the upper 70s. Sunday, mostly sunny with a chance of showers. A slight chance of thunderstorms in the morning, then a chance of thunderstorms in the afternoon. Highs in the mid-90s. Chance of rain 30%. Sunday night, partly cloudy in the evening, then becoming mostly cloudy. A chance of thunderstorms. A chance of showers in the evening, then showers likely after midnight. Lows in the mid-70s. Chance of rain 70%. Monday, mostly cloudy in the morning, then becoming partly sunny. A chance of thunderstorms. A chance of showers. Highs in the upper 80s. Chance of rain 50%. Monday night, a slight chance of thunderstorms in the evening. Partly cloudy with a chance of showers. Lows in the lower 70s. Chance of rain 50%. Tuesday, mostly sunny with a slight chance of thunderstorms. A chance of showers in the morning, then a slight chance of showers in the afternoon. Highs in the upper 80s. Chance of rain 30%. The forecast key messages for North and Central Texas. Hot and humid conditions will continue this week and into the weekend with highs in the 90s and peak heat indices in the 100 to 107 range. Scattered showers and thunderstorms, 50 to 60% chance, look to return to the area the second half of this weekend into early next week. The spotter information statement for North and Central Texas. Spotter activation is not expected at this time. The ultraviolet index forecast for June 10th is 11, or extreme. The current time is 1:19 p.m. Central Daylight Time. 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The following reports of weather temperature and wind were made at 1 p.m. DFW Airport, partly sunny, 90, dew point 70, relative humidity 51%, wind south at 20, gusting to 26, pressure 29.89 inches and falling. Fort Worth Meacham, most sunny, 89, south at 20, gusting to 28. Dallas Love Field, partly sunny, 88, south at 12, gusting to 22. Arlington, mostly sunny, 89, southeast at 18, gusting to 31. Denton, mostly sunny, 89, south at 17, gusting to 26. Mineral Wells, mostly sunny, 88, south at 14, gusting to 25. Elsewhere around the region, Wichita Falls, sunny, 89, south at 18, gusting to 31. Abilene, sunny, 88, south at 14, gusting to 29. Waco, mostly sunny, 91, heat index 99, south at 20, gusting to 26. Tyler, mostly sunny, 87, south at 12, gusting to 18. Once again at 1 p.m., DFW Airport, partly sunny, 90, south at 20, gusting to 26. Now let's check on your local forecast for the Dallas-Fort Worth Metroplex. This afternoon, sunny. Highs in the lower 90s. South winds 10 to 15 miles an hour. Tonight, mostly clear in the evening, then becoming partly cloudy. Lows in the mid-70s. South winds 10 to 15 miles an hour. Thursday, mostly sunny. Humid with highs in the mid-90s. South winds 10 to 15 miles an hour. Thursday night, partly cloudy. A chance of showers with a slight chance of thunderstorms after midnight. Humid with lows in the upper 70s. South winds 10 to 15 miles an hour, diminishing to 5 to 10 miles an hour after midnight. Chance of rain 30%. And now the extended forecast. Friday, mostly sunny. A 20% chance of showers in the morning. Highs in the mid-90s. South winds 5 to 10 miles an hour. Friday night, partly cloudy. Lows in the upper 70s. Saturday, sunny. Highs in the upper 90s. Heat index values up to 105. Saturday night.
mostly clear. A 20% chance of showers and thunderstorms after midnight. Lows in the upper 70s. Sunday, mostly sunny with a chance of showers. A slight chance of thunderstorms in the morning, then a chance of thunderstorms in the afternoon. Highs in the mid-90s. Chance of rain 30%. Sunday night, partly cloudy in the evening, then becoming mostly cloudy. A chance of thunderstorms. A chance of showers in the evening, then showers likely after midnight. Lows in the mid-70s. Chance of rain 70%. Monday, mostly cloudy in the morning, then becoming partly sunny. A chance of thunderstorms. A chance of showers. Highs in the upper 80s. Chance of rain 50%. Monday night, a slight chance of thunderstorms in the evening. Partly cloudy with a chance of showers. Lows in the lower 70s. Chance of rain 50%. Tuesday, mostly sunny with a slight chance of thunderstorms. A chance of showers in the morning, then a slight chance of showers in the afternoon. Highs in the upper 80s. Chance of rain 30%. The forecast key messages for North and Central Texas. Hot and humid conditions will continue this week and into the weekend with highs in the 90s and peak heat indices in the 100 to 107 range. Scattered showers and thunderstorms, 50 to 60% chance, look to return to the area the second half of this weekend into early next week. The spotter information statement for North and Central Texas. Spotter activation is not expected at this time. The ultraviolet index forecast for June 10th is 11, or extreme. The current time is 1:24 p.m. Central Daylight Time. 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Serving the Dallas-Fort Worth listening area. The following reports of weather temperature and wind were made at 1 p.m. DFW Airport, partly sunny, 90, dew point 70, relative humidity 51%, wind south at 20, gusting to 26, pressure 29.89 inches and falling. Fort Worth Meacham, mostly sunny, 89, south at 20, gusting to 28. Dallas Love Field, partly sunny, 88, south at 12, gusting to 22. Arlington, mostly sunny, 89, southeast at 18, gusting to 31. Denton, mostly sunny, 89, south at 17, gusting to 26. Mineral Wells, mostly sunny, 88, south at 14, gusting to 25. Elsewhere around the region, Wichita Falls, sunny, 89, south at 18, gusting to 31. Abilene, sunny, 88, south at 14, gusting to 29. Waco, mostly sunny, 91, heat index 99, south at 20, gusting to 26. Tyler, mostly sunny, 87, south at 12, gusting to 18. Once again at 1 p.m., DFW Airport, partly sunny, 90, south at 20, gusting to 26. Now let's check on your local forecast for the Dallas-Fort Worth Metroplex. This afternoon, sunny. Highs in the lower 90s. South winds 10 to 15 miles an hour. Tonight, mostly clear in the evening, then becoming partly cloudy. Lows in the mid-70s. South winds 10 to 15 miles an hour. Thursday, mostly sunny. Humid with highs in the mid-90s. South winds 10 to 15 miles an hour. Thursday night, partly cloudy. A chance of showers with a slight chance of thunderstorms after midnight. Humid with lows in the upper 70s. South winds 10 to 15 miles an hour, diminishing to 5 to 10 miles an hour after midnight. Chance of rain 30%. And now the extended forecast. Friday, mostly sunny. A 20% chance of showers in the morning. Highs in the mid-90s. South winds 5 to 10 miles an hour. Friday night, partly cloudy. Lows in the upper 70s. Saturday, sunny. Highs in the upper 90s. Heat index values up to 105. Saturday night, mostly clear. A 20% chance of showers and thunderstorms after midnight.
lows in the upper 70s. Sunday, mostly sunny with a chance of showers. A slight chance of thunderstorms in the morning, then a chance of thunderstorms in the afternoon. Highs in the mid-90s. Chance of rain 30%. Sunday night, partly cloudy in the evening, then becoming mostly cloudy. A chance of thunderstorms. A chance of showers in the evening, then showers likely after midnight. Lows in the mid-70s. Chance of rain 70%. Monday, mostly cloudy in the morning, then becoming partly sunny. A chance of thunderstorms. A chance of showers. Highs in the upper 80s. Chance of rain 50%. Monday night, a slight chance of thunderstorms in the evening. Partly cloudy with a chance of showers. Lows in the lower 70s. Chance of rain 50%. Tuesday, mostly sunny with a slight chance of thunderstorms. A chance of showers in the morning, then a slight chance of showers in the afternoon. Highs in the upper 80s. Chance of rain 30%. The forecast key messages for North and Central Texas. Hot and humid conditions will continue this week and into the weekend with highs in the 90s and peak heat indices in the 100 to 107 range. Scattered showers and thunderstorms, 50 to 60% chance, look to return to the area the second half of this weekend into early next week. The spotter information statement for North and Central Texas. Spotter activation is not expected at this time. The ultraviolet index forecast for June 11th is 11, or extreme. The current time is 1:29 p.m. Central Daylight Time. 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The following reports of weather temperature and wind were made at 1 p.m. DFW Airport, partly sunny, 90, dew point 70, relative humidity 51%, wind south at 20, gusting to 26, pressure 29.89 inches and falling. Fort Worth Meacham, mostly sunny, 89, south at 20, gusting to 28. Dallas Love Field, partly sunny, 88, south at 12, gusting to 22. Arlington, mostly sunny, 89, southeast at 18, gusting to 31. Denton, mostly sunny, 89, south at 17, gusting to 26. Mineral Wells, mostly sunny, 88, south at 14, gusting to 25. Elsewhere around the region, Wichita Falls, sunny, 89, south at 18, gusting to 31. Abilene, sunny, 88, south at 14, gusting to 29. Waco, mostly sunny, 91, heat index 99, south at 20, gusting to 26. Tyler, mostly sunny, 87, south at 12, gusting to 18. Once again at 1 p.m., DFW Airport, partly sunny, 90, south at 20, gusting to 26. Now let's check on your local forecast for the Dallas-Fort Worth Metroplex. This afternoon, sunny. Highs in the lower 90s. South winds 10 to 15 miles an hour. Tonight, mostly clear in the evening, then becoming partly cloudy. Lows in the mid-70s. South winds 10 to 15 miles an hour. Thursday, mostly sunny. Humid with highs in the mid-90s. South winds 10 to 15 miles an hour. Thursday night, partly cloudy. A chance of showers with a slight chance of thunderstorms after midnight. Humid with lows in the upper 70s. South winds 10 to 15 miles an hour, diminishing to 5 to 10 miles an hour after midnight. Chance of rain 30%. And now the extended forecast. Friday, mostly sunny. A 20% chance of showers in the morning. Highs in the mid-90s. South winds 5 to 10 miles an hour. Friday night, partly cloudy. Lows in the upper 70s. Saturday, sunny. Highs in the upper 90s. Heat index values up to 105. Saturday night, mostly clear. Lows in the upper 70s. Sunday, sunny with a 20% chance of showers and thunderstorms. Highs in the mid-90s. Heat index
values up to 105. Sunday night, partly cloudy in the evening, then becoming mostly cloudy. Showers likely with a chance of thunderstorms. Lows in the mid-70s. Chance of rain 70%. Monday, partly sunny with a chance of thunderstorms. Showers likely in the morning, then a chance of showers in the afternoon. Highs in the upper 80s. Chance of rain 70%. Monday night, partly cloudy with a chance of showers and thunderstorms in the evening, then mostly cloudy with a chance of showers with a slight chance of thunderstorms after midnight. Lows in the upper 60s. Chance of rain 40%. Tuesday, partly sunny. A chance of showers with a slight chance of thunderstorms in the morning. Highs in the mid-80s. Chance of rain 30%. The forecast key messages for North and Central Texas. Hot and humid conditions will continue this week and into the weekend with highs in the 90s and peak heat indices in the 100 to 107 range. Scattered showers and thunderstorms, 50 to 60% chance, look to return to the area the second half of this weekend into early next week. The spotter information statement for North and Central Texas. Spotter activation is not expected at this time. The ultraviolet index forecast for June 11th is 11, or extreme. The current time is 1:34 p.m. Central Daylight Time. 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The following reports of weather temperature and wind were made at 1 p.m. DFW Airport, partly sunny, 90, dew point 70, relative humidity 51%, wind south at 20, gusting to 26, pressure 29.89 inches and falling. Fort Worth Meacham, mostly sunny, 89, south at 20, gusting to 28. Dallas Love Field, partly sunny, 88, south at 12, gusting to 22. Arlington, mostly sunny, 89, southeast at 18, gusting to 31. Denton, mostly sunny, 89, south at 17, gusting to 26. Mineral Wells, mostly sunny, 88, south at 14, gusting to 25. Elsewhere around the region, Wichita Falls, sunny, 89, south at 18, gusting to 31. Abilene, sunny, 88, south at 14, gusting to 29. Waco, mostly sunny, 91, heat index 99, south at 20, gusting to 26. Tyler, mostly sunny, 87, south at 12, gusting to 18. Once again at 1 p.m., DFW Airport, partly sunny, 90, south at 20, gusting to 26. Now let's check on your local forecast for the Dallas-Fort Worth Metroplex. This afternoon, sunny. Highs in the lower 90s. South winds 10 to 15 miles an hour. Tonight, mostly clear in the evening, then becoming partly cloudy. Lows in the mid-70s. South winds 10 to 15 miles an hour. Thursday, mostly sunny. Humid with highs in the mid-90s. South winds 10 to 15 miles an hour. Thursday night, partly cloudy. A chance of showers with a slight chance of thunderstorms after midnight. Humid with lows in the upper 70s. South winds 10 to 15 miles an hour, diminishing to 5 to 10 miles an hour after midnight. Chance of rain 30%. And now the extended forecast. Friday, mostly sunny. A 20% chance of showers in the morning. Highs in the mid-90s. South winds 5 to 10 miles an hour. Friday night, partly cloudy. Lows in the upper 70s. Saturday, sunny. Highs in the upper 90s. Heat index values up to 105. Saturday night, mostly clear. Lows in the upper 70s. Sunday, sunny with a 20% chance of showers and thunderstorms. Highs in the mid-90s. Heat index values up to 105. Sunday night, partly cloudy in the evening, then becoming mostly cloudy. Showers likely with a chance of thunderstorms. Lows in the mid-70s. Chance of rain 70%. Monday.
Partly sunny with a chance of thunderstorms. Showers likely in the morning, then a chance of showers in the afternoon. Highs in the upper 80s. Chance of rain 70%. Monday night, partly cloudy with a chance of showers and thunderstorms in the evening, then mostly cloudy with a chance of showers with a slight chance of thunderstorms after midnight. Lows in the upper 60s. Chance of rain 40%. Tuesday, partly sunny. A chance of showers with a slight chance of thunderstorms in the morning. Highs in the mid-80s. Chance of rain 30%. The forecast key messages for North and Central Texas. Hot and humid conditions will continue this week and into the weekend with highs in the 90s and peak heat indices in the 100 to 107 range. Scattered showers and thunderstorms, 50 to 60% chance, look to return to the area the second half of this weekend into early next week. The spotter information statement for North and Central Texas. Spotter activation is not expected at this time. The ultraviolet index forecast for June 11th is 11, or extreme. The current time is 1:39 p.m. Central Daylight Time. 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The following reports of weather temperature and wind were made at 1 p.m. DFW Airport, partly sunny, 90, dew point 70, relative humidity 51%, wind south at 20, gusting to 26, pressure 29.89 inches and falling. Fort Worth Meacham, mostly sunny, 89, south at 20, gusting to 28. Dallas Love Field, partly sunny, 88, south at 12, gusting to 22. Arlington, mostly sunny, 89, southeast at 18, gusting to 31. Denton, mostly sunny, 89, south at 17, gusting to 26. Mineral Wells, mostly sunny, 88, south at 14, gusting to 25. Elsewhere around the region, Wichita Falls, sunny, 89, south at 18, gusting to 31. Abilene, sunny, 88, south at 14, gusting to 29. Waco, mostly sunny, 91, heat index 99, south at 20, gusting to 26. Tyler, mostly sunny, 87, south at 12, gusting to 18. Once again at 1 p.m., DFW Airport, partly sunny, 90, south at 20, gusting to 26. Now let's check on your local forecast for the Dallas-Fort Worth Metroplex. This afternoon, sunny. Highs in the lower 90s. South winds 10 to 15 miles an hour. Tonight, mostly clear in the evening, then becoming partly cloudy. Lows in the mid-70s. South winds 10 to 15 miles an hour. Thursday, mostly sunny. Humid with highs in the mid-90s. South winds 10 to 15 miles an hour. Thursday night, partly cloudy. A chance of showers with a slight chance of thunderstorms after midnight. Humid with lows in the upper 70s. South winds 10 to 15 miles an hour, diminishing to 5 to 10 miles an hour after midnight. Chance of rain 30%. And now the extended forecast. Friday, mostly sunny. A 20% chance of showers in the morning. Highs in the mid-90s. South winds 5 to 10 miles an hour. Friday night, partly cloudy. Lows in the upper 70s. Saturday, sunny. Highs in the upper 90s. Heat index values up to 105. Saturday night, mostly clear. Lows in the upper 70s. Sunday, sunny with a 20% chance of showers and thunderstorms. Highs in the mid-90s. Heat index values up to 105. Sunday night, partly cloudy in the evening, then becoming mostly cloudy. Showers likely with a chance of thunderstorms. Lows in the mid-70s. Chance of rain 70%. Monday, partly sunny with a chance of thunderstorms. Showers likely in the morning, then a chance of showers in the afternoon. Highs in the upper 80s. Chance of rain 70%.
Monday night, partly cloudy with a chance of showers and thunderstorms in the evening, then mostly cloudy with a chance of showers with a slight chance of thunderstorms after midnight. Lows in the upper 60s. Chance of rain 40%. Tuesday, partly sunny. A chance of showers with a slight chance of thunderstorms in the morning. Highs in the mid-80s. Chance of rain 30%. The forecast key messages for North and Central Texas. Hot and humid conditions will continue this week and into the weekend with highs in the 90s and peak heat indices in the 100 to 107 range. Scattered showers and thunderstorms, 50 to 60% chance, look to return to the area the second half of this weekend into early next week. The spotter information statement for North and Central Texas. Spotter activation is not expected at this time. The ultraviolet index forecast for June 11th is 11, or extreme. The current time is 1:43 p.m. Central Daylight Time. 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The following reports of weather temperature and wind were made at 1 p.m. DFW Airport, partly sunny, 90, dew point 70, relative humidity 51%, wind south at 20, gusting to 26, pressure 29.89 inches and falling. Fort Worth Meacham, mostly sunny, 89, south at 20, gusting to 28. Dallas Love Field, partly sunny, 88, south at 12, gusting to 22. Arlington, mostly sunny, 89, southeast at 18, gusting to 31. Denton, mostly sunny, 89, south at 17, gusting to 26. Mineral Wells, mostly sunny, 88, south at 14, gusting to 25. Elsewhere around the region, Wichita Falls, sunny, 89, south at 18, gusting to 31. Abilene, sunny, 88, south at 14, gusting to 29. Waco, mostly sunny, 91, heat index 99, south at 20, gusting to 26. Tyler, mostly sunny, 87, south at 12, gusting to 18. Once again at 1 p.m., DFW Airport, partly sunny, 90, south at 20, gusting to 26. Now let's check on your local forecast for the Dallas-Fort Worth Metroplex. This afternoon, sunny. Highs in the lower 90s. South winds 10 to 15 miles an hour. Tonight, mostly clear in the evening, then becoming partly cloudy. Lows in the mid-70s. South winds 10 to 15 miles an hour. Thursday, mostly sunny. Humid with highs in the mid-90s. South winds 10 to 15 miles an hour. Thursday night, partly cloudy. A chance of showers with a slight chance of thunderstorms after midnight. Humid with lows in the upper 70s. South winds 10 to 15 miles an hour, diminishing to 5 to 10 miles an hour after midnight. Chance of rain 30%. And now the extended forecast. Friday, mostly sunny. A 20% chance of showers in the morning. Highs in the mid-90s. South winds 5 to 10 miles an hour. Friday night, partly cloudy. Lows in the upper 70s. Saturday, sunny. Highs in the upper 90s. Heat index values up to 105. Saturday night, mostly clear. Lows in the upper 70s. Sunday, sunny with a 20% chance of showers and thunderstorms. Highs in the mid-90s. Heat index values up to 105. Sunday night, partly cloudy in the evening, then becoming mostly cloudy. Showers likely with a chance of thunderstorms. Lows in the mid-70s. Chance of rain 70%. Monday, partly sunny with a chance of thunderstorms. Showers likely in the morning, then a chance of showers in the afternoon. Highs in the upper 80s. Chance of rain 70%. Monday night, partly cloudy with a chance of showers and thunderstorms in the evening, then mostly cloudy with a chance of showers with a slight chance of thunderstorms after midnight. Lows in the upper 60s. Chance of rain 40%.
Tuesday, partly sunny. A chance of showers with a slight chance of thunderstorms in the morning. Highs in the mid-80s. Chance of rain 30%. The forecast key messages for North and Central Texas. Hot and humid conditions will continue this week and into the weekend with highs in the 90s and peak heat indices in the 100 to 107 range. Scattered showers and thunderstorms, 50 to 60% chance, look to return to the area the second half of this weekend into early next week. The spotter information statement for North and Central Texas. Spotter activation is not expected at this time. The ultraviolet index forecast for June 11th is 11, or extreme. The current time is 1:48 p.m. Central Daylight Time. 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The following reports of weather temperature and wind were made at 1 p.m. DFW Airport, partly sunny, 90, dew point 70, relative humidity 51%, wind south at 20, gusting to 26, pressure 29.89 inches and falling. Fort Worth Meacham, mostly sunny, 89, south at 20, gusting to 28. Dallas Love Field, partly sunny, 88, south at 12, gusting to 22. Arlington, mostly sunny, 89, southeast at 18, gusting to 31. Denton, mostly sunny, 89, south at 17, gusting to 26. Mineral Wells, mostly sunny, 88, south at 14, gusting to 25. Elsewhere around the region, Wichita Falls, sunny, 89, south at 18, gusting to 31. Abilene, sunny, 88, south at 14, gusting to 29. Waco, mostly sunny, 91, heat index 99, south at 20, gusting to 26. Tyler, mostly sunny, 87, south at 12, gusting to 18. Once again at 1 p.m., DFW Airport, partly sunny, 90, south at 20, gusting to 26. Now let's check on your local forecast for the Dallas-Fort Worth Metroplex. This afternoon, sunny. Highs in the lower 90s. South winds 10 to 15 miles an hour. Tonight, mostly clear in the evening, then becoming partly cloudy. Lows in the mid-70s. South winds 10 to 15 miles an hour. Thursday, mostly sunny. Humid with highs in the mid-90s. South winds 10 to 15 miles an hour. Thursday night, partly cloudy. A chance of showers with a slight chance of thunderstorms after midnight. Humid with lows in the upper 70s. South winds 10 to 15 miles an hour, diminishing to 5 to 10 miles an hour after midnight. Chance of rain 30%. And now the extended forecast. Friday, mostly sunny. A 20% chance of showers in the morning. Highs in the mid-90s. South winds 5 to 10 miles an hour. Friday night, partly cloudy. Lows in the upper 70s. Saturday, sunny. Highs in the upper 90s. Heat index values up to 105. Saturday night, mostly clear. Lows in the upper 70s. Sunday, sunny with a 20% chance of showers and thunderstorms. Highs in the mid-90s. Heat index values up to 105. Sunday night, partly cloudy in the evening, then becoming mostly cloudy. Showers likely with a chance of thunderstorms. Lows in the mid-70s. Chance of rain 70%. Monday, partly sunny with a chance of thunderstorms. Showers likely in the morning, then a chance of showers in the afternoon. Highs in the upper 80s. Chance of rain 70%. Monday night, partly cloudy with a chance of showers and thunderstorms in the evening, then mostly cloudy with a chance of showers with a slight chance of thunderstorms after midnight. Lows in the upper 60s. Chance of rain 40%. Tuesday, partly sunny. A chance of showers with a slight chance of thunderstorms in the morning. Highs in the mid-80s. Chance of rain 30%. The forecast key messages for North and Central Texas.
hot and humid conditions will continue this week and into the weekend with highs in the 90s and peak heat indices in the 100 to 107 range. Scattered showers and thunderstorms, 50 to 60% chance, look to return to the area the second half of this weekend into early next week. The spotter information statement for North and Central Texas. Spotter activation is not expected at this time. The ultraviolet index forecast for June 11th is 11, or extreme. The current time is 1:53 p.m. Central Daylight Time. 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The following reports of weather temperature and wind were made at 1 p.m. DFW Airport, partly sunny, 90, dew point 70, relative humidity 51%, wind south at 20, gusting to 26, pressure 29.89 inches and falling. Fort Worth Meacham, mostly sunny, 89, south at 20, gusting to 28. Dallas Love Field, partly sunny, 88, south at 12, gusting to 22. Arlington, mostly sunny, 89, southeast at 18, gusting to 31. Denton, mostly sunny, 89, south at 17, gusting to 26. Mineral Wells, mostly sunny, 88, south at 14, gusting to 25. Elsewhere around the region, Wichita Falls, sunny, 89, south at 18, gusting to 31. Abilene, sunny, 88, south at 14, gusting to 29. Waco, mostly sunny, 91, heat index 99, south at 20, gusting to 26. Tyler, mostly sunny, 87, south at 12, gusting to 18. Once again at 1 p.m., DFW Airport, partly sunny, 90, south at 20, gusting to 26. Now let's check on your local forecast for the Dallas-Fort Worth Metroplex. This afternoon, sunny. Highs in the lower 90s. South winds 10 to 15 miles an hour. Tonight, mostly clear in the evening, then becoming partly cloudy. Lows in the mid-70s. South winds 10 to 15 miles an hour. Thursday, mostly sunny. Humid with highs in the mid-90s. South winds 10 to 15 miles an hour. Thursday night, partly cloudy. A chance of showers with a slight chance of thunderstorms after midnight. Humid with lows in the upper 70s. South winds 10 to 15 miles an hour, diminishing to 5 to 10 miles an hour after midnight. Chance of rain 30%. And now the extended forecast. Friday, mostly sunny. A 20% chance of showers in the morning. Highs in the mid-90s. South winds 5 to 10 miles an hour. Friday night, partly cloudy. Lows in the upper 70s. Saturday, sunny. Highs in the upper 90s. Heat index values up to 105. Saturday night, mostly clear. Lows in the upper 70s. Sunday, sunny with a 20% chance of showers and thunderstorms. Highs in the mid-90s. Heat index values up to 105. Sunday night, partly cloudy in the evening, then becoming mostly cloudy. Showers likely with a chance of thunderstorms. Lows in the mid-70s. Chance of rain 70%. Monday, partly sunny with a chance of thunderstorms. Showers likely in the morning, then a chance of showers in the afternoon. Highs in the upper 80s. Chance of rain 70%. Monday night, partly cloudy with a chance of showers and thunderstorms in the evening, then mostly cloudy with a chance of showers with a slight chance of thunderstorms after midnight. Lows in the upper 60s. Chance of rain 40%. Tuesday, partly sunny. A chance of showers with a slight chance of thunderstorms in the morning. Highs in the mid-80s. Chance of rain 30%. The forecast key messages for North and Central Texas. Hot and humid conditions will continue this week and into the weekend with highs in the 90s and peak heat indices in the 100 to 107 range. Scattered showers and thunderstorms,
50 to 60% chance. Look to return to the area the second half of this weekend into early next week. The spotter information statement for North and Central Texas. Spotter activation is not expected at this time. The ultraviolet index forecast for June 11th is 11, or extreme. The current time is 1:57 p.m. Central Daylight Time. 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The following reports of weather temperature and wind were made at 1 p.m. DFW Airport, partly sunny, 90, dew point 70, relative humidity 51%, wind south at 20, gusting to 26, pressure 29.89 inches and falling. Fort Worth Meacham, mostly sunny, 89, south at 20, gusting to 28. Dallas Love Field, partly sunny, 88, south at 12, gusting to 22. Arlington, mostly sunny, 89, southeast at 18, gusting to 31. Denton, mostly sunny, 89, south at 17, gusting to 26. Mineral Wells, mostly sunny, 88, south at 14, gusting to 25. Elsewhere around the region, Wichita Falls, sunny, 89, south at 18, gusting to 31. Abilene, sunny, 88, south at 14, gusting to 29. Waco, mostly sunny, 91, heat index 99, south at 20, gusting to 26. Tyler, mostly sunny, 87, south at 12, gusting to 18. Once again at 1 p.m., DFW Airport, partly sunny, 90, south at 20, gusting to 26. Now let's check on your local forecast for the Dallas-Fort Worth Metroplex. This afternoon, sunny. Highs in the lower 90s. South winds 10 to 15 miles an hour. Tonight, mostly clear in the evening, then becoming partly cloudy. Lows in the mid-70s. South winds 10 to 15 miles an hour. Thursday, mostly sunny. Humid with highs in the mid-90s. South winds 10 to 15 miles an hour. Thursday night, partly cloudy. A chance of showers with a slight chance of thunderstorms after midnight. Humid with lows in the upper 70s. South winds 10 to 15 miles an hour, diminishing to 5 to 10 miles an hour after midnight. Chance of rain 30%. And now the extended forecast. Friday, mostly sunny. A 20% chance of showers in the morning. Highs in the mid-90s. South winds 5 to 10 miles an hour. Friday night, partly cloudy. Lows in the upper 70s. Saturday, sunny. Highs in the upper 90s. Heat index values up to 105. Saturday night, mostly clear. Lows in the upper 70s. Sunday, sunny with a 20% chance of showers and thunderstorms. Highs in the mid-90s. Heat index values up to 105. Sunday night, partly cloudy in the evening, then becoming mostly cloudy. Showers likely with a chance of thunderstorms. Lows in the mid-70s. Chance of rain 70%. Monday, partly sunny with a chance of thunderstorms. Showers likely in the morning, then a chance of showers in the afternoon. Highs in the upper 80s. Chance of rain 70%. Monday night, partly cloudy with a chance of showers and thunderstorms in the evening, then mostly cloudy with a chance of showers with a slight chance of thunderstorms after midnight. Lows in the upper 60s. Chance of rain 40%. Tuesday, partly sunny. A chance of showers with a slight chance of thunderstorms in the morning. Highs in the mid-80s. Chance of rain 30%. The forecast key messages for North and Central Texas. Hot and humid conditions will continue this week and into the weekend with highs in the 90s and peak heat indices in the 100 to 107 range. Scattered showers and thunderstorms, 50 to 60% chance, look to return to the area the second half of this weekend into early next week. The spotter information statement for North and Central Texas. Spotter activation is not expected at this time. The
ultraviolet index forecast for June 11th is 11, or extreme. The current time is 2:02 p.m. Central Daylight Time. 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The following reports of weather temperature and wind were made at 2 p.m. DFW Airport, partly sunny, 91, dew point 69, relative humidity 48%, wind south at 20, gusting to 28, pressure 29.87 inches and falling. Fort Worth Meacham, partly sunny, 89, south at 14, gusting to 26. Dallas Love Field, partly sunny, 90, south at 13, gusting to 23. Arlington, partly sunny, 90, southeast at 17, gusting to 25. Denton, mostly sunny, 89, south at 20, gusting to 26. Mineral Wells, mostly sunny, 89, south at 16, gusting to 29. Elsewhere around the region, Wichita Falls, sunny, 92, south at 25, gusting to 36. Abilene, sunny, 90, south at 22, gusting to 32. Waco, mostly sunny, 93, heat index 102, south at 17, gusting to 25. Tyler, partly sunny, 91, heat index 100, southwest at 14. Once again at 2 p.m., DFW Airport, partly sunny, 91, south at 20, gusting to 28. The following reports of weather temperature and wind were made at 2 p.m. DFW Airport, partly sunny, 91, dew point 69, relative humidity 48%, wind south at 20, gusting to 28, pressure 29.87 inches and falling. Fort Worth Meacham, partly sunny, 89, south at 14, gusting to 26. Dallas Love Field, partly sunny, 90, south at 13, gusting to 23. Arlington, partly sunny, 90, southeast at 17, gusting to 25. Denton, mostly sunny, 89, south at 20, gusting to 26. Mineral Wells, mostly sunny, 89, south at 16, gusting to 29. Elsewhere around the region, Wichita Falls, sunny, 92, south at 25, gusting to 36. Abilene, sunny, 90, south at 22, gusting to 32. Waco, mostly sunny, 93, heat index 102, south at 17, gusting to 25. Tyler, partly sunny, 91, heat index 100, southwest at 14. Once again at 2 p.m., DFW Airport, partly sunny, 91, south at 20, gusting to 28. Now let's check on your local forecast for the Dallas-Fort Worth Metroplex. This afternoon, sunny. Highs in the lower 90s. South winds 10 to 15 miles an hour. Tonight, mostly clear in the evening, then becoming partly cloudy. Lows in the mid-70s. South winds 10 to 15 miles an hour. Thursday, mostly sunny. Humid with highs in the mid-90s. South winds 10 to 15 miles an hour. Thursday night, partly cloudy. A chance of showers with a slight chance of thunderstorms after midnight. Humid with lows in the upper 70s. South winds 10 to 15 miles an hour, diminishing to 5 to 10 miles an hour after midnight. Chance of rain 30%. And now the extended forecast. Friday, mostly sunny. A 20% chance of showers in the morning. Highs in the mid-90s. South winds 5 to 10 miles an hour. Friday night, partly cloudy. Lows in the upper 70s. Saturday, sunny. Highs in the upper 90s. Heat index values up to 105. Saturday night, mostly clear. Lows in the upper 70s. Sunday, sunny with a 20% chance of showers and thunderstorms. Highs in the mid-90s. Heat index values up to 105. Sunday night, partly cloudy in the evening, then becoming mostly cloudy. Showers likely with a chance of thunderstorms. Lows in the mid-70s.
chance of rain 70%. Monday, partly sunny with a chance of thunderstorms. Showers likely in the morning, then a chance of showers in the afternoon. Highs in the upper 80s. Chance of rain 70%. Monday night, partly cloudy with a chance of showers and thunderstorms in the evening, then mostly cloudy with a chance of showers with a slight chance of thunderstorms after midnight. Lows in the upper 60s. Chance of rain 40%. Tuesday, partly sunny. A chance of showers with a slight chance of thunderstorms in the morning. Highs in the mid-80s. Chance of rain 30%. The forecast key messages for North and Central Texas. Hot and humid conditions will continue this week and into the weekend with highs in the 90s and peak heat indices in the 100 to 107 range. Scattered showers and thunderstorms, 50 to 60% chance, look to return to the area the second half of this weekend into early next week. The spotter information statement for North and Central Texas. Spotter activation is not expected at this time. The ultraviolet index forecast for June 11th is 11, or extreme. The current time is 2:08 p.m. Central Daylight Time. 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The following reports of weather temperature and wind were made at 2 p.m. DFW Airport, partly sunny, 91, dew point 69, relative humidity 48%, wind south at 20, gusting to 28, pressure 29.87 inches and falling. Fort Worth Meacham, partly sunny, 89, south at 14, gusting to 26. Dallas Love Field, partly sunny, 90, south at 13, gusting to 23. Arlington, partly sunny, 90, southeast at 17, gusting to 25. Denton, mostly sunny, 89, south at 20, gusting to 26. Mineral Wells, mostly sunny, 89, south at 16, gusting to 29. Elsewhere around the region, Wichita Falls, sunny, 92, south at 25, gusting to 36. Abilene, sunny, 90, south at 22, gusting to 32. Waco, mostly sunny, 93, heat index 102, south at 17, gusting to 25. Tyler, partly sunny, 91, heat index 100, southwest at 14. Once again at 2 p.m., DFW Airport, partly sunny, 91, south at 20, gusting to 28. The following reports of weather temperature and wind were made at 2 p.m. DFW Airport, partly sunny, 91, dew point 69, relative humidity 48%, wind south at 20, gusting to 28, pressure 29.87 inches and falling. Fort Worth Meacham, partly sunny, 89, south at 14, gusting to 26. Dallas Love Field, partly sunny, 90, south at 13, gusting to 23. Arlington, partly sunny, 90, southeast at 17, gusting to 25. Denton, mostly sunny, 89, south at 20, gusting to 26. Mineral Wells, mostly sunny, 89, south at 16, gusting to 29. Elsewhere around the region, Wichita Falls, sunny, 92, south at 25, gusting to 36. Abilene, sunny, 90, south at 22, gusting to 32. Waco, mostly sunny, 93, heat index 102, south at 17, gusting to 25. Tyler, partly sunny, 91, heat index 100, southwest at 14. Once again at 2 p.m., DFW Airport, partly sunny, 91, south at 20, gusting to 28. Now let's check on your local forecast for the Dallas-Fort Worth Metroplex. This afternoon, sunny. Highs in the lower 90s. South winds 10 to 15 miles an hour. Tonight, mostly clear in the evening, then becoming partly cloudy. Lows in the mid-70s. South winds 10 to 15 miles an hour. Thursday, mostly sunny. Humid with highs in the mid-90s. South winds 10 to 15 miles an hour.
Thursday night, partly cloudy. A chance of showers with a slight chance of thunderstorms after midnight. Humid with lows in the upper 70s. South winds 10 to 15 miles an hour, diminishing to 5 to 10 miles an hour after midnight. Chance of rain 30%. And now the extended forecast. Friday, mostly sunny. A 20% chance of showers in the morning. Highs in the mid-90s. South winds 5 to 10 miles an hour. Friday night, partly cloudy. Lows in the upper 70s. Saturday, sunny. Highs in the upper 90s. Heat index values up to 105. Saturday night, mostly clear. Lows in the upper 70s. Sunday, sunny with a 20% chance of showers and thunderstorms. Highs in the mid-90s. Heat index values up to 105. Saturday night, mostly clear. Lows in the upper 70s. Sunday, sunny with a 20%

highs in the mid-90s. Heat index values up to 105. Sunday night, partly cloudy in the evening, then becoming mostly cloudy. Showers likely with a chance of thunderstorms. Lows in the mid-70s. Chance of rain 70%. Monday, partly sunny with a chance of thunderstorms. Showers likely in the morning, then a chance of showers in the afternoon. Highs in the upper 80s. Chance of rain 70%. Monday night, partly cloudy with a chance of showers and thunderstorms in the evening, then mostly cloudy with a chance of showers with a slight chance of thunderstorms after midnight. Lows in the upper 60s. Chance of rain 40%. Tuesday, partly sunny. A chance of showers with a slight chance of thunderstorms in the morning. Highs in the mid-80s. Chance of rain 30%. The forecast key messages for North and Central Texas. Hot and humid conditions will continue this week and into the weekend with highs in the 90s and peak heat indices in the 100 to 107 range. Scattered showers and thunderstorms, 50 to 60% chance, look to return to the area the second half of this weekend into early next week. The spotter information statement for North and Central Texas. Spotter activation is not expected at this time. The ultraviolet index forecast for June 11th is 11, or extreme. The current time is 2:15 p.m. Central Daylight Time. 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The following reports of weather temperature and wind were made at 2 p.m. DFW Airport, partly sunny, 91, dew point 69, relative humidity 48%, wind south at 20, gusting to 28, pressure 29.87 inches and falling. Fort Worth Meacham, partly sunny, 89, south at 14, gusting to 26. Dallas Love Field, partly sunny, 90, south at 13, gusting to 23. Arlington, partly sunny, 90, southeast at 17, gusting to 25. Denton, mostly sunny, 89, south at 20, gusting to 26. Mineral Wells, mostly sunny, 89, south at 16, gusting to 29. Elsewhere around the region, Wichita Falls, sunny, 92, south at 25, gusting to 36. Abilene, sunny, 90, south at 22, gusting to 32. Waco, mostly sunny, 93, heat index 102, south at 17, gusting to 25. Tyler, partly sunny, 91, heat index 100, southwest at 14. Once again at 2 p.m., DFW Airport, partly sunny, 91, south at 20, gusting to 28. Now let's check on your local forecast for the Dallas-Fort Worth Metroplex. This afternoon, sunny. Highs in the lower 90s. South winds 10 to 15 miles an hour. Tonight, mostly clear in the evening, then becoming partly cloudy. Lows in the mid-70s. South winds 10 to 15 miles an hour. Thursday, mostly sunny. Humid with highs in the mid-90s. South winds 10 to 15 miles an hour. Thursday night, partly cloudy. A chance of showers with a slight chance of thunderstorms after midnight. Humid with lows in the upper 70s. South winds 10 to 15 miles an hour, diminishing to 5 to 10 miles an hour after midnight. Chance of rain 30%. And now the extended forecast. Friday, mostly sunny. A 20% chance of showers in the morning. Highs in the mid-90s. South winds 5 to 10 miles an hour. Friday night, partly cloudy. Lows in the upper 70s. Saturday, sunny. Highs in the upper 90s. Heat index values up to 105. Saturday night, mostly clear. Lows in the upper 70s. Sunday, sunny with a 20% chance of showers and thunderstorms. Highs in the mid-90s. Heat index values up to 105. Sunday night, partly cloudy in the evening, then becoming mostly cloudy. Showers likely with a chance of thunderstorms. Lows in

mid-70s. Chance of rain 70%. Monday, partly sunny with a chance of thunderstorms. Showers likely in the morning, then a chance of showers in the afternoon. Highs in the upper 80s. Chance of rain 70%. Monday night, partly cloudy with a chance of showers and thunderstorms in the evening, then mostly cloudy with a chance of showers with a slight chance of thunderstorms after midnight. Lows in the upper 60s. Chance of rain 40%. Tuesday, partly sunny. A chance of showers with a slight chance of thunderstorms in the morning. Highs in the mid-80s. Chance of rain 30%. The forecast key messages for North and Central Texas. Hot and humid conditions will continue this week and into the weekend with highs in the 90s and peak heat indices in the 100 to 107 range. Scattered showers and thunderstorms, 50 to 60% chance, look to return to the area the second half of this weekend into early next week. The spotter information statement for North and Central Texas. Spotter activation is not expected at this time. The ultraviolet index forecast for June 11th is 11, or extreme. The current time is 2:19 p.m. Central Daylight Time. 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Serving the Dallas-Fort Worth listening area. The following reports of weather temperature and wind were made at 2 p.m. DFW Airport, partly sunny, 91, dew point 69, relative humidity 48%, wind south at 20, gusting to 28, pressure 29.87 inches and falling. Fort Worth Meacham, partly sunny, 89, south at 14, gusting to 26. Dallas Love Field, partly sunny, 90, south at 13, gusting to 23. Arlington, partly sunny, 90, southeast at 17, gusting to 25. Denton, mostly sunny, 89, south at 20, gusting to 26. Mineral Wells, mostly sunny, 89, south at 16, gusting to 29. Elsewhere around the region, Wichita Falls, sunny, 92, south at 25, gusting to 36. Abilene, sunny, 90, south at 22, gusting to 32. Waco, mostly sunny, 93, heat index 102, south at 17, gusting to 25. Tyler, partly sunny, 91, heat index 100, southwest at 14. Once again at 2 p.m., DFW Airport, partly sunny, 91, south at 20, gusting to 28. Now let's check on your local forecast for the Dallas-Fort Worth Metroplex. This afternoon, sunny. Highs in the lower 90s. South winds 10 to 15 miles an hour. Tonight, mostly clear in the evening, then becoming partly cloudy. Lows in the mid-70s. South winds 10 to 15 miles an hour. Thursday, mostly sunny. Humid with highs in the mid-90s. South winds 10 to 15 miles an hour. Thursday night, partly cloudy. A chance of showers with a slight chance of thunderstorms after midnight. Humid with lows in the upper 70s. South winds 10 to 15 miles an hour, diminishing to 5 to 10 miles an hour after midnight. Chance of rain 30%. And now the extended forecast. Friday, mostly sunny. A 20% chance of showers in the morning. Highs in the mid-90s. South winds 5 to 10 miles an hour. Friday night, partly cloudy. Lows in the upper 70s. Saturday, sunny. Highs in the upper 90s. Heat index values up to 105. Saturday night, mostly clear. Lows in the upper 70s. Sunday, sunny with a 20% chance of showers and thunderstorms. Highs in the mid-90s. Heat index values up to 105. Sunday night, partly cloudy in the evening, then becoming mostly cloudy. Showers likely with a chance of thunderstorms. Lows in the mid-70s. Chance of rain 70%. Monday, partly sunny with a chance of thunderstorms. Showers likely in the morning, then a chance of showers in the afternoon. Highs in the upper 80s. Chance
of rain 70%. Monday night, partly cloudy with a chance of showers and thunderstorms in the evening, then mostly cloudy with a chance of showers with a slight chance of thunderstorms after midnight. Lows in the upper 60s. Chance of rain 40%. Tuesday, partly sunny. A chance of showers with a slight chance of thunderstorms in the morning. Highs in the mid-80s. Chance of rain 30%. The forecast key messages for North and Central Texas. Hot and humid conditions will continue this week and into the weekend with highs in the 90s and peak heat indices in the 100 to 107 range. Scattered showers and thunderstorms, 50 to 60% chance, look to return to the area the second half of this weekend into early next week. The spotter information statement for North and Central Texas. Spotter activation is not expected at this time. The ultraviolet index forecast for June 11th is 11, or extreme. The current time is 2:24 p.m. Central Daylight Time. 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The following reports of weather temperature and wind were made at 2 p.m. DFW Airport, partly sunny, 91, dew point 69, relative humidity 48%, wind south at 20, gusting to 28, pressure 29.87 inches and falling. Fort Worth Meacham, partly sunny, 89, south at 14, gusting to 26. Dallas Love Field, partly sunny, 90, south at 13, gusting to 23. Arlington, partly sunny, 90, southeast at 17, gusting to 25. Denton, mostly sunny, 89, south at 20, gusting to 26. Mineral Wells, mostly sunny, 89, south at 16, gusting to 29. Elsewhere around the region, Wichita Falls, sunny, 92, south at 25, gusting to 36. Abilene, sunny, 90, south at 22, gusting to 32. Waco, mostly sunny, 93, heat index 102, south at 17, gusting to 25. Tyler, partly sunny, 91, heat index 100, southwest at 14. Once again at 2 p.m., DFW Airport, partly sunny, 91, south at 20, gusting to 28. Now let's check on your local forecast for the Dallas-Fort Worth Metroplex. This afternoon, sunny. Highs in the lower 90s. South winds 10 to 15 miles an hour. Tonight, mostly clear in the evening, then becoming partly cloudy. Lows in the mid-70s. South winds 10 to 15 miles an hour. Thursday, mostly sunny. Humid with highs in the mid-90s. South winds 10 to 15 miles an hour. Thursday night, partly cloudy. A chance of showers with a slight chance of thunderstorms after midnight. Humid with lows in the upper 70s. South winds 10 to 15 miles an hour, diminishing to 5 to 10 miles an hour after midnight. Chance of rain 30%. And now the extended forecast. Friday, mostly sunny. A 20% chance of showers in the morning. Highs in the mid-90s. South winds 5 to 10 miles an hour. Friday night, partly cloudy. Lows in the upper 70s. Saturday, sunny. Highs in the upper 90s. Heat index values up to 105. Saturday night, mostly clear. Lows in the upper 70s. Sunday, sunny with a 20% chance of showers and thunderstorms. Highs in the mid-90s. Heat index values up to 105. Sunday night, partly cloudy in the evening, then becoming mostly cloudy. Showers likely with a chance of thunderstorms. Lows in the mid-70s. Chance of rain 70%. Monday, partly sunny with a chance of thunderstorms. Showers likely in the morning, then a chance of showers in the afternoon. Highs in the upper 80s. Chance of rain 70%. Monday night, partly cloudy with a chance of showers and thunderstorms in the evening, then mostly cloudy with a chance of showers with a slight chance of thunderstorms after midnight. Lows in the upper 60s.
chance of rain 40%. Tuesday, partly sunny. A chance of showers with a slight chance of thunderstorms in the morning. Highs in the mid-80s. Chance of rain 30%. The forecast key messages for North and Central Texas. Hot and humid conditions will continue this week and into the weekend with highs in the 90s and peak heat indices in the 100 to 107 range. Scattered showers and thunderstorms, 50 to 60% chance, look to return to the area the second half of this weekend into early next week. The spotter information statement for North and Central Texas. Spotter activation is not expected at this time. The ultraviolet index forecast for June 11th is 11, or extreme. The current time is 2:29 p.m. Central Daylight Time. 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The following reports of weather temperature and wind were made at 2 p.m. DFW Airport, partly sunny, 91, dew point 69, relative humidity 48%, wind south at 20, gusting to 28, pressure 29.87 inches and falling. Fort Worth Meacham, partly sunny, 89, south at 14, gusting to 26. Dallas Love Field, partly sunny, 90, south at 13, gusting to 23. Arlington, partly sunny, 90, southeast at 17, gusting to 25. Denton, mostly sunny, 89, south at 20, gusting to 26. Mineral Wells, mostly sunny, 89, south at 16, gusting to 29. Elsewhere around the region, Wichita Falls, sunny, 92, south at 25, gusting to 36. Abilene, sunny, 90, south at 22, gusting to 32. Waco, mostly sunny, 93, heat index 102, south at 17, gusting to 25. Tyler, partly sunny, 91, heat index 100, southwest at 14. Once again at 2 p.m., DFW Airport, partly sunny, 91, south at 20, gusting to 28. Now let's check on your local forecast for the Dallas-Fort Worth Metroplex. This afternoon, sunny. Highs in the lower 90s. South winds 10 to 15 miles an hour. Tonight, mostly clear in the evening, then becoming partly cloudy. Lows in the mid-70s. South winds 10 to 15 miles an hour. Thursday, mostly sunny. Humid with highs in the mid-90s. South winds 10 to 15 miles an hour. Thursday night, partly cloudy. A chance of showers with a slight chance of thunderstorms after midnight. Humid with lows in the upper 70s. South winds 10 to 15 miles an hour, diminishing to 5 to 10 miles an hour after midnight. Chance of rain 30%. And now the extended forecast. Friday, mostly sunny. A 20% chance of showers in the morning. Highs in the mid-90s. South winds 5 to 10 miles an hour. Friday night, partly cloudy. Lows in the upper 70s. Saturday, sunny. Highs in the upper 90s. Heat index values up to 105. Saturday night, mostly clear. Lows in the upper 70s. Sunday, sunny with a 20% chance of showers and thunderstorms. Highs in the mid-90s. Heat index values up to 105. Sunday night, partly cloudy in the evening, then becoming mostly cloudy. Showers likely with a chance of thunderstorms. Lows in the mid-70s. Chance of rain 70%. Monday, partly sunny with a chance of thunderstorms. Showers likely in the morning, then a chance of showers in the afternoon. Highs in the upper 80s. Chance of rain 70%. Monday night, partly cloudy with a chance of showers and thunderstorms in the evening, then mostly cloudy with a chance of showers with a slight chance of thunderstorms after midnight. Lows in the upper 60s. Chance of rain 40%. Tuesday, partly sunny. A chance of showers with a slight chance of thunderstorms in the morning. Highs in the mid-80s. Chance of rain 30%. The forecast...
Key messages for North and Central Texas. Hot and humid conditions will continue this week and into the weekend with highs in the 90s and peak heat indices in the 100 to 107 range. Scattered showers and thunderstorms, 50 to 60% chance, look to return to the area the second half of this weekend into early next week. The spotter information statement for North and Central Texas. Spotter activation is not expected at this time. The ultraviolet index forecast for June 11th is 11, or extreme. The current time is 2:34 p.m. Central Daylight Time. 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The following reports of weather temperature and wind were made at 2 p.m. DFW Airport, partly sunny, 91, dew point 69, relative humidity 48%, wind south at 20, gusting to 28, pressure 29.87 inches and falling. Fort Worth Meacham, partly sunny, 89, south at 14, gusting to 26. Dallas Love Field, partly sunny, 90, south at 13, gusting to 23. Arlington, partly sunny, 90, southeast at 17, gusting to 25. Denton, mostly sunny, 89, south at 20, gusting to 26. Mineral Wells, mostly sunny, 89, south at 16, gusting to 29. Elsewhere around the region, Wichita Falls, sunny, 92, south at 25, gusting to 36. Abilene, sunny, 90, south at 22, gusting to 32. Waco, mostly sunny, 93, heat index 102, south at 17, gusting to 25. Tyler, partly sunny, 91, heat index 100, southwest at 14. Once again at 2 p.m., DFW Airport, partly sunny, 91, south at 20, gusting to 28. Now let's check on your local forecast for the Dallas-Fort Worth Metroplex. This afternoon, sunny. Highs in the lower 90s. South winds 10 to 15 miles an hour. Tonight, mostly clear in the evening, then becoming partly cloudy. Lows in the mid-70s. South winds 10 to 15 miles an hour. Thursday, mostly sunny. Humid with highs in the mid-90s. South winds 10 to 15 miles an hour. Thursday night, partly cloudy. A chance of showers with a slight chance of thunderstorms after midnight. Humid with lows in the upper 70s. South winds 10 to 15 miles an hour, diminishing to 5 to 10 miles an hour after midnight. Chance of rain 30%. And now the extended forecast. Friday, mostly sunny. A 20% chance of showers in the morning. Highs in the mid-90s. South winds 5 to 10 miles an hour. Friday night, partly cloudy. Lows in the upper 70s. Saturday, sunny. Highs in the upper 90s. Heat index values up to 105. Saturday night, mostly clear. Lows in the upper 70s. Sunday, sunny with a 20% chance of showers and thunderstorms. Highs in the mid-90s. Heat index values up to 105. Sunday night, partly cloudy in the evening, then becoming mostly cloudy. Showers likely with a chance of thunderstorms. Lows in the mid-70s. Chance of rain 70%. Monday, partly sunny with a chance of thunderstorms. Showers likely in the morning, then a chance of showers in the afternoon. Highs in the upper 80s. Chance of rain 70%. Monday night, partly cloudy with a chance of showers and thunderstorms in the evening, then mostly cloudy with a chance of showers with a slight chance of thunderstorms after midnight. Lows in the upper 60s. Chance of rain 40%. Tuesday, partly sunny. A chance of showers with a slight chance of thunderstorms in the morning. Highs in the mid-80s. Chance of rain 30%. The forecast key messages for North and Central Texas. Hot and humid conditions will continue this week and into the weekend with highs in the 90s and peak heat indices in the 100 to 107 range. Scattered showers and thunderstorms, 50 to 60.
60% chance. Look to return to the area the second half of this weekend into early next week. The spotter information statement for North and Central Texas. Spotter activation is not expected at this time. The ultraviolet index forecast for June 11th is 11, or extreme. The current time is 2:38 p.m. Central Daylight Time. 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Serving the Dallas-Fort Worth listening area. The following reports of weather temperature and wind were made at 2 p.m. DFW Airport, partly sunny, 91, dew point 69, relative humidity 48%, wind south at 20, gusting to 28, pressure 29.87 inches and falling. Fort Worth Meacham, partly sunny, 89, south at 14, gusting to 26. Dallas Love Field, partly sunny, 90, south at 13, gusting to 23. Arlington, partly sunny, 90, southeast at 17, gusting to 25. Denton, mostly sunny, 89, south at 20, gusting to 26. Mineral Wells, mostly sunny, 89, south at 16, gusting to 29. Elsewhere around the region, Wichita Falls, sunny, 92, south at 25, gusting to 36. Abilene, sunny, 90, south at 22, gusting to 32. Waco, mostly sunny, 93, heat index 102, south at 17, gusting to 25. Tyler, partly sunny, 91, heat index 100, southwest at 14. Once again at 2 p.m., DFW Airport, partly sunny, 91, south at 20, gusting to 28. Now let's check on your local forecast for the Dallas-Fort Worth Metroplex. This afternoon, sunny. Highs in the lower 90s. South winds 10 to 15 miles an hour. Tonight, mostly clear in the evening, then becoming partly cloudy. Lows in the mid-70s. South winds 10 to 15 miles an hour. Thursday, mostly sunny. Humid with highs in the mid-90s. South winds 10 to 15 miles an hour. Thursday night, partly cloudy. A chance of showers with a slight chance of thunderstorms after midnight. Humid with lows in the upper 70s. South winds 10 to 15 miles an hour, diminishing to 5 to 10 miles an hour after midnight. Chance of rain 30%. And now the extended forecast. Friday, mostly sunny. A 20% chance of showers in the morning. Highs in the mid-90s. South winds 5 to 10 miles an hour. Friday night, partly cloudy. Lows in the upper 70s. Saturday, sunny. Highs in the upper 90s. Heat index values up to 105. Saturday night, mostly clear. Lows in the upper 70s. Sunday, sunny with a 20% chance of showers and thunderstorms. Highs in the mid-90s. Heat index values up to 105. Sunday night, partly cloudy in the evening, then becoming mostly cloudy. Showers likely with a chance of thunderstorms. Lows in the mid-70s. Chance of rain 70%. Monday, partly sunny with a chance of thunderstorms. Showers likely in the morning, then a chance of showers in the afternoon. Highs in the upper 80s. Chance of rain 70%. Monday night, partly cloudy with a chance of showers and thunderstorms in the evening, then mostly cloudy with a chance of showers with a slight chance of thunderstorms after midnight. Lows in the upper 60s. Chance of rain 40%. Tuesday, partly sunny. A chance of showers with a slight chance of thunderstorms in the morning. Highs in the mid-80s. Chance of rain 30%. The forecast key messages for North and Central Texas. Hot and humid conditions will continue this week and into the weekend with highs in the 90s and peak heat indices in the 100 to 107 range. Scattered showers and thunderstorms, 50 to 60% chance, look to return to the area the second half of this weekend into early next week. The spotter information statement for North and Central Texas. Spotter activation is not expected at this time. The
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The current time is 2:43 p.m. Central Daylight Time. 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The following reports of weather temperature and wind were made at 2 p.m. DFW Airport, partly sunny, 91, dew point 69, relative humidity 48%, wind south at 20, gusting to 28, pressure 29.87 inches and falling. Fort Worth Meacham, partly sunny, 89, south at 14, gusting to 26. Dallas Love Field, partly sunny, 90, south at 13, gusting to 23. Arlington, partly sunny, 90, southeast at 17, gusting to 25. Denton, mostly sunny, 89, south at 20, gusting to 26. Mineral Wells, mostly sunny, 89, south at 16, gusting to 29. Elsewhere around the region, Wichita Falls, sunny, 92, south at 25, gusting to 36. Abilene, sunny, 90, south at 22, gusting to 32. Waco, mostly sunny, 93, heat index 102, south at 17, gusting to 25. Tyler, partly sunny, 91, heat index 100, southwest at 14. Once again at 2 p.m., DFW Airport, partly sunny, 91, south at 20, gusting to 28. Now let's check on your local forecast for the Dallas-Fort Worth Metroplex. This afternoon, sunny. Highs in the lower 90s. South winds 10 to 15 miles an hour. Tonight, mostly clear in the evening, then becoming partly cloudy. Lows in the mid-70s. South winds 10 to 15 miles an hour. Thursday, mostly sunny. Humid with highs in the mid-90s. South winds 10 to 15 miles an hour. Thursday night, partly cloudy. A chance of showers with a slight chance of thunderstorms after midnight. Humid with lows in the upper 70s. South winds 10 to 15 miles an hour, diminishing to 5 to 10 miles an hour after midnight. Chance of rain 30%. And now the extended forecast. Friday, mostly sunny. A 20% chance of showers in the morning. Highs in the mid-90s. South winds 5 to 10 miles an hour. Friday night, partly cloudy. Lows in the upper 70s. Saturday, sunny. Highs in the upper 90s. Heat index values up to 105. Saturday night, mostly clear. Lows in the upper 70s. Sunday, sunny with a 20% chance of showers and thunderstorms. Highs in the mid-90s. Heat index values up to 105. Sunday night, partly cloudy in the evening, then becoming mostly cloudy. Showers likely with a chance of thunderstorms. Lows in the mid-70s. Chance of rain 70%. Monday, partly sunny with a chance of thunderstorms. Showers likely in the morning, then a chance of showers in the afternoon. Highs in the upper 80s. Chance of rain 70%. Monday night, partly cloudy with a chance of showers and thunderstorms in the evening, then mostly cloudy with a chance of showers with a slight chance of thunderstorms after midnight. Lows in the upper 60s. Chance of rain 40%. Tuesday, partly sunny. A chance of showers with a slight chance of thunderstorms in the morning. Highs in the mid-80s. Chance of rain 30%. The forecast key messages for North and Central Texas. Hot and humid conditions will continue this week and into the weekend with highs in the 90s and peak heat indices in the 100 to 107 range. Scattered showers and thunderstorms, 50 to 60% chance, look to return to the area the second half of this weekend into early next week. The spotter information statement for North and Central Texas. Spotter activation is not expected at this time. The ultraviolet index forecast for June 11th is 11, or extreme. The current time is 2:48 p.m. Central Daylight Time. 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
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The following reports of weather temperature and wind were made at 2 p.m. DFW Airport, partly sunny, 91, dew point 69, relative humidity 48%, wind south at 20, gusting to 28, pressure 29.87 inches and falling. Fort Worth Meacham, partly sunny, 89, south at 14, gusting to 26. Dallas Love Field, partly sunny, 90, south at 13, gusting to 23. Arlington, partly sunny, 90, southeast at 17, gusting to 25. Denton, mostly sunny, 89, south at 20, gusting to 26. Mineral Wells, mostly sunny, 89, south at 16, gusting to 29. Elsewhere around the region, Wichita Falls, sunny, 92, south at 25, gusting to 36. Abilene, sunny, 90, south at 22, gusting to 32. Waco, mostly sunny, 93, heat index 102, south at 17, gusting to 25. Tyler, partly sunny, 91, heat index 100, southwest at 14. Once again at 2 p.m., DFW Airport, partly sunny, 91, south at 20, gusting to 28. Now let's check on your local forecast for the Dallas-Fort Worth Metroplex. This afternoon, sunny. Highs in the lower 90s. South winds 10 to 15 miles an hour. Tonight, mostly clear in the evening, then becoming partly cloudy. Lows in the mid-70s. South winds 10 to 15 miles an hour. Thursday, mostly sunny. Humid with highs in the mid-90s. South winds 10 to 15 miles an hour. Thursday night, partly cloudy. A chance of showers with a slight chance of thunderstorms after midnight. Humid with lows in the upper 70s. South winds 10 to 15 miles an hour, diminishing to 5 to 10 miles an hour after midnight. Chance of rain 30%. And now the extended forecast. Friday, mostly sunny. A 20% chance of showers in the morning. Highs in the mid-90s. South winds 5 to 10 miles an hour. Friday night, partly cloudy. Lows in the upper 70s. Saturday, sunny. Highs in the upper 90s. Heat index values up to 105. Saturday night, mostly clear. Lows in the upper 70s. Sunday, sunny with a 20% chance of showers and thunderstorms. Highs in the mid-90s. Heat index values up to 105. Sunday night, partly cloudy in the evening, then becoming mostly cloudy. Showers likely with a chance of thunderstorms. Lows in the mid-70s. Chance of rain 70%. Monday, partly sunny with a chance of thunderstorms. Showers likely in the morning, then a chance of showers in the afternoon. Highs in the upper 80s. Chance of rain 70%. Monday night, partly cloudy with a chance of showers and thunderstorms in the evening, then mostly cloudy with a chance of showers with a slight chance of thunderstorms after midnight. Lows in the upper 60s. Chance of rain 40%. Tuesday, partly sunny. A chance of showers with a slight chance of thunderstorms in the morning. Highs in the mid-80s. Chance of rain 30%. The forecast key messages for North and Central Texas. Hot and humid conditions will continue this week and into the weekend with highs in the 90s and peak heat indices in the 100 to 107 range. Scattered showers and thunderstorms, 50 to 60% chance, look to return to the area the second half of this weekend into early next week. The spotter information statement for North and Central Texas. Spotter activation is not expected at this time. The ultraviolet index forecast for June 11th is 11, or extreme. The current time is 2:53 p.m. Central Daylight Time. 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The following reports of weather temperature and wind were made at 2 p.m. DFW Airport, partly sunny,
91, dew point 69, relative humidity 48%, wind south at 20, gusting to 28, pressure 29.87 inches and falling. Fort Worth, Meacham, partly sunny, 89, south at 14, gusting to 26. Dallas Love Field, partly sunny, 90, south at 13, gusting to 23. Arlington, partly sunny, 90, southeast at 17, gusting to 25. Denton, mostly sunny, 89, south at 20, gusting to 26. Mineral Wells, mostly sunny, 89, south at 16, gusting to 29. Elsewhere around the region, Wichita Falls, sunny, 92, south at 25, gusting to 36. Abilene, sunny, 90, south at 22, gusting to 32. Waco, mostly sunny, 93, heat index 102, south at 17, gusting to 25. Tyler, partly sunny, 91, heat index 100, southwest at 14. Once again at 2 p.m., DFW Airport, partly sunny, 91, south at 20, gusting to 28. Now let's check on your local forecast for the Dallas-Fort Worth Metroplex. This afternoon, sunny. Highs in the lower 90s. South winds 10 to 15 miles an hour. Tonight, mostly clear in the evening, then becoming partly cloudy. Lows in the mid-70s. South winds 10 to 15 miles an hour. Thursday, mostly sunny. Humid with highs in the mid-90s. South winds 10 to 15 miles an hour. Thursday night, partly cloudy. A chance of showers with a slight chance of thunderstorms after midnight. Humid with lows in the upper 70s. South winds 10 to 15 miles an hour, diminishing to 5 to 10 miles an hour after midnight. Chance of rain 30%. And now the extended forecast. Friday, mostly sunny. A 20% chance of showers in the morning. Highs in the mid-90s. South winds 5 to 10 miles an hour. Friday night, partly cloudy. Lows in the upper 70s. Saturday, sunny. Highs in the upper 90s. Heat index values up to 105. Saturday night, mostly clear. Lows in the upper 70s. Sunday, sunny with a 20% chance of showers and thunderstorms. Highs in the mid-90s. Heat index values up to 105. Sunday night, partly cloudy in the evening, then becoming mostly cloudy. Showers likely with a chance of thunderstorms. Lows in the mid-70s. Chance of rain 70%. Monday, partly sunny with a chance of thunderstorms. Showers likely in the morning, then a chance of showers in the afternoon. Highs in the upper 80s. Chance of rain 70%. Monday night, partly cloudy with a chance of showers and thunderstorms in the evening, then mostly cloudy with a chance of showers with a slight chance of thunderstorms after midnight. Lows in the upper 60s. Chance of rain 40%. Tuesday, partly sunny. A chance of showers with a slight chance of thunderstorms in the morning. Highs in the mid-80s. Chance of rain 30%. The forecast key messages for North and Central Texas. Hot and humid conditions will continue this week and into the weekend with highs in the 90s and peak heat indices in the 100 to 107 range. Scattered showers and thunderstorms, 50 to 60% chance, look to return to the area the second half of this weekend into early next week. The spotter information statement for North and Central Texas. Spotter activation is not expected at this time. The ultraviolet index forecast for June 11th is 11, or extreme. The current time is 2:57 p.m. Central Daylight Time. 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Serving the Dallas-Fort Worth listening area. The following reports of weather temperature and wind were made at 2 p.m. DFW Airport, partly sunny, 91, dew point 69, relative humidity 48%, wind south at 20, gusting to 28, pressure 29.87 inches and falling. Fort Worth, Meacham, partly sunny, 89, south at 40.
16, gusting to 26. Dallas Love Field, partly sunny, 90, south at 13, gusting to 23. Arlington, partly sunny, 90, southeast at 17, gusting to 25. Denton, mostly sunny, 89, south at 20, gusting to 26. Mineral Wells, mostly sunny, 89, south at 16, gusting to 29. Elsewhere around the region, Wichita Falls, sunny, 92, south at 25, gusting to 36. Abilene, sunny, 90, south at 22, gusting to 32. Waco, mostly sunny, 93, heat index 102, south at 17, gusting to 25. Tyler, partly sunny, 91, heat index 100, southwest at 14. Once again at 2 p.m., DFW Airport, partly sunny, 91, south at 20, gusting to 28. Now let's check on your local forecast for the Dallas-Fort Worth Metroplex. This afternoon, sunny. Highs in the lower 90s. South winds 10 to 15 miles an hour. Tonight, mostly clear in the evening, then becoming partly cloudy. Lows in the mid-70s. South winds 10 to 15 miles an hour. Thursday, mostly sunny. Humid with highs in the mid-90s. South winds 10 to 15 miles an hour. Thursday night, partly cloudy. A chance of showers with a slight chance of thunderstorms after midnight. Humid with lows in the upper 70s. South winds 10 to 15 miles an hour, diminishing to 5 to 10 miles an hour after midnight. Chance of rain 30%. And now the extended forecast. Friday, mostly sunny. A 20% chance of showers in the morning. Highs in the mid-90s. South winds 5 to 10 miles an hour. Friday night, partly cloudy. Lows in the upper 70s. Saturday, sunny. Highs in the upper 90s. Heat index values up to 105. Saturday night, mostly clear. Lows in the upper 70s. Sunday, sunny with a 20% chance of showers and thunderstorms. Highs in the mid-90s. Heat index values up to 105. Sunday night, partly cloudy in the evening, then becoming mostly cloudy. Showers likely with a chance of thunderstorms. Lows in the mid-70s. Chance of rain 70%. Monday, partly sunny with a chance of thunderstorms. Showers likely in the morning, then a chance of showers in the afternoon. Highs in the upper 80s. Chance of rain 70%. Monday night, partly cloudy with a chance of showers and thunderstorms in the evening, then mostly cloudy with a chance of showers with a slight chance of thunderstorms after midnight. Lows in the upper 60s. Chance of rain 40%. Tuesday, partly sunny. A chance of showers with a slight chance of thunderstorms in the morning. Highs in the mid-80s. Chance of rain 30%. The forecast key messages for North and Central Texas. Hot and humid conditions will continue this week and into the weekend with highs in the 90s and peak heat indices in the 100 to 107 range. Scattered showers and thunderstorms, 50 to 60% chance, look to return to the area the second half of this weekend into early next week. The spotter information statement for North and Central Texas. Spotter activation is not expected at this time. The ultraviolet index forecast for June 11th is 11, or extreme. The current time is 3:02 p.m. Central Daylight Time. 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The following reports of weather temperature and wind were made at 3 p.m. DFW Airport, mostly sunny, 93, dew point 69, relative humidity 45%, wind south at 21, gusting to 30, pressure 29.85 inches and falling. Fort Worth Meacham, mostly sunny, 93, heat index 100, south at 22, gusting to 29. Dallas Love Field, mostly sunny, 91, south at 14, gusting to 25.
Arlington, mostly sunny, 91, south 16, gusting to 26. Denton, mostly sunny, 92, heat index 99, south at 20, gusting to 29. Mineral Wells, mostly sunny, 91, south at 17, gusting to 29. Elsewhere around the region, Wichita Falls, sunny, 93, south at 25, gusting to 39. Abilene, sunny, 92, south at 22, gusting to 30. Waco, mostly sunny, 94, heat index 104, south at 17. Tyler, partly sunny, 90, south at 9, gusting to 20. Once again at 3 p.m., DFW Airport, mostly sunny, 93, south at 21, gusting to 30. The following reports of weather temperature and wind were made at 3 p.m. DFW Airport, mostly sunny, 93, dew point 69, relative humidity 45%, wind south at 21, gusting to 30, pressure 29.85 inches and falling. Fort Worth Meacham, mostly sunny, 93, heat index 100, south at 22, gusting to 29. Dallas Love Field, mostly sunny, 91, south at 14, gusting to 25. Arlington, mostly sunny, 91, south at 16, gusting to 26. Denton, mostly sunny, 92, heat index 99, south at 20, gusting to 29. Mineral Wells, mostly sunny, 91, south at 17, gusting to 29. Elsewhere around the region, Wichita Falls, sunny, 93, south at 25, gusting to 39. Abilene, sunny, 92, south at 22, gusting to 30. Waco, mostly sunny, 94, heat index 104, south at 17. Tyler, partly sunny, 90, south at 9, gusting to 20. Once again at 3 p.m., DFW Airport, mostly sunny, 93, south at 21, gusting to 30. Now let's check on your local forecast for the Dallas-Fort Worth Metroplex. This afternoon, sunny. Highs in the lower 90s. South winds 10 to 15 miles an hour. Tonight, mostly clear in the evening, then becoming partly cloudy. Lows in the mid-70s. South winds 10 to 15 miles an hour. Thursday, mostly sunny. Humid with highs in the mid-90s. South winds 10 to 15 miles an hour. Thursday night, partly cloudy. A chance of showers with a slight chance of thunderstorms after midnight. Humid with lows in the upper 70s. South winds 10 to 15 miles an hour, diminishing to 5 to 10 miles an hour after midnight. Chance of rain 30%. Now let's check on your local forecast for the Dallas-Fort Worth Metroplex. Rest of this afternoon, sunny. Highs in the lower 90s. South winds 15 to 20 miles an hour. Tonight, mostly clear in the evening, then becoming partly cloudy. Lows in the mid-70s. South winds 10 to 15 miles an hour. Thursday, mostly sunny. Humid with highs in the mid-90s. South winds 10 to 15 miles an hour. Thursday night, partly cloudy. A chance of showers with a slight chance of thunderstorms after midnight. Humid with lows in the upper 70s. South winds 10 to 15 miles an hour, diminishing to 5 to 10 miles an hour after midnight. Chance of rain 30%. And now the extended forecast. Friday, mostly sunny. A 20% chance of showers in the morning. Highs in the mid-90s. South winds 5 to 10 miles an hour. Friday night, partly cloudy. Lows in the upper 70s. Saturday, sunny. Highs in the upper 90s. Heat index values up to 105. Saturday night, mostly clear. Lows in the upper 70s. Sunday, sunny with a 20% chance of showers and thunderstorms. Highs in the mid-90s. Heat index values up to 105. Sunday night, partly cloudy in the evening, then becoming mostly cloudy. Showers likely with a chance of thunderstorms. Lows in the mid-70s. Chance of rain 70%.
Monday, partly sunny with a chance of thunderstorms. Showers likely in the morning, then a chance of showers in the afternoon. Highs in the upper 80s. Chance of rain 70%. Monday night, partly cloudy with a chance of showers and thunderstorms in the evening, then mostly cloudy with a chance of showers with a slight chance of thunderstorms after midnight. Lows in the upper 60s. Chance of rain 40%. Tuesday, partly sunny. A chance of showers with a slight chance of thunderstorms in the morning. Highs in the mid-80s. Chance of rain 30%. Tuesday night, mostly clear with a 20% chance of showers. Lows in the upper 60s. Wednesday, mostly sunny. Highs in the lower 90s. The forecast key messages for North and Central Texas. Hot and humid conditions will continue this week and into the weekend with highs in the 90s and peak heat indices in the 100 to 107 range. Scattered showers and thunderstorms, 50 to 60% chance, look to return to the area the second half of this weekend into early next week. The spotter information statement for North and Central Texas. Spotter activation is not expected at this time. The ultraviolet index forecast for June 11th is 11, or extreme. The current time is 3:09 p.m. Central Daylight Time. 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Serving the Dallas-Fort Worth listening area. The following reports of weather temperature and wind were made at 3 p.m. DFW Airport, mostly sunny, 93, dew point 69, relative humidity 45%, wind south at 21, gusting to 30, pressure 29.85 inches and falling. Fort Worth Meacham, mostly sunny, 93, heat index 100, south at 22, gusting to 29. Dallas Love Field, mostly sunny, 91, south at 14, gusting to 25. Arlington, mostly sunny, 91, south at 16, gusting to 26. Denton, mostly sunny, 92, heat index 99, south at 20, gusting to 29. Mineral Wells, mostly sunny, 91, south at 17, gusting to 29. Elsewhere around the region, Wichita Falls, sunny, 93, south at 25, gusting to 39. Abilene, sunny, 92, south at 22, gusting to 30. Waco, mostly sunny, 94, heat index 104, south at 17. Tyler, partly sunny, 90, south at 9, gusting to 20. Once again at 3 p.m., DFW Airport, mostly sunny, 93, south at 21, gusting to 30. The following reports of weather temperature and wind were made at 3 p.m. DFW Airport, mostly sunny, 93, dew point 69, relative humidity 45%, wind south at 21, gusting to 30, pressure 29.85 inches and falling. Fort Worth Meacham, mostly sunny, 93, heat index 100, south at 22, gusting to 29. Dallas Love Field, mostly sunny, 91, south at 14, gusting to 25. Arlington, mostly sunny, 91, south at 16, gusting to 26. Denton, mostly sunny, 92, heat index 99, south at 20, gusting to 29. Mineral Wells, mostly sunny, 91, south at 17, gusting to 29. Elsewhere around the region, Wichita Falls, sunny, 93, south at 25, gusting to 39. Abilene, sunny, 92, south at 22, gusting to 30. Waco, mostly sunny, 94, heat index 104, south at 17. Tyler, partly sunny, 90, south at 9, gusting to 20. Once again at 3 p.m., DFW Airport, mostly sunny, 93, south at 21, gusting to 30. Now let's check on your local forecast for the Dallas-Fort Worth Metroplex, rest of this afternoon, sunny. Highs in the lower 90s. South winds 15 to 20 miles an hour. Tonight, mostly clear in the evening, then becoming partly cloudy.
lows in the mid-70s. South winds 10 to 15 miles an hour. Thursday, mostly sunny. Humid with highs in the mid-90s. South winds 10 to 15 miles an hour. Thursday night, partly cloudy. A chance of showers with a slight chance of thunderstorms after midnight. Humid with lows in the upper 70s. South winds 10 to 15 miles an hour, diminishing to 5 to 10 miles an hour after midnight. Chance of rain 30%. And now the extended forecast. Friday, mostly sunny. A 20% chance of showers in the morning. Highs in the mid-90s. South winds 5 to 10 miles an hour. Friday night, partly cloudy to 5 to 10 miles an hour after midnight. Chance of rain 30%. And now the extended forecast. Friday,

sunny with a 20% chance of showers and thunderstorms. Highs in the mid-90s. Heat index values up to 105. Sunday night, partly cloudy in the evening, then becoming mostly cloudy. Showers likely with a chance of thunderstorms. Lows in the mid-70s. Chance of rain 70%. Monday, partly sunny with a chance of thunderstorms. Showers likely in the morning, then a chance of showers in the afternoon. Highs in the upper 80s. Chance of rain 70%. Monday night, partly cloudy with a chance of showers and thunderstorms in the evening, then mostly cloudy with a chance of showers with a slight chance of thunderstorms after midnight. Lows in the upper 60s. Chance of rain 40%. Tuesday, partly sunny. A chance of showers with a slight chance of thunderstorms in the morning. Highs in the mid-80s. Chance of rain 30%. Tuesday night, mostly clear with a 20% chance of showers. Lows in the upper 60s. Wednesday, mostly sunny. Highs in the lower 90s. The forecast key messages for North and Central Texas. Hot and humid conditions will continue this week and into the weekend with highs in the 90s and peak heat indices in the 100 to 107 range. Scattered showers and thunderstorms, 50 to 60% chance, look to return to the area the second half of this weekend into early next week. The spotter information statement for North and Central Texas. Spotter activation is not expected at this time. The ultraviolet index forecast for June 11th is 11, or extreme. The current time is 3:16 p.m. Central Daylight Time. 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The following reports of weather temperature and wind were made at 3 p.m. DFW Airport, mostly sunny, 93, dew point 69, relative humidity 45%, wind south at 21, gusting to 30, pressure 29.85 inches and falling. Fort Worth Meacham, mostly sunny, 93, heat index 100, south at 22, gusting to 29. Dallas Love Field, mostly sunny, 91, south at 14, gusting to 25. Arlington, mostly sunny, 91, south at 16, gusting to 26. Denton, mostly sunny, 92, heat index 99, south at 20, gusting to 29. Mineral Wells, mostly sunny, 91, south at 17, gusting to 29. Elsewhere around the region, Wichita Falls, sunny, 93, south at 25, gusting to 39. Abilene, sunny, 92, south at 22, gusting to 30. Waco, mostly sunny, 94, heat index 104, south at 17. Tyler, partly sunny, 90, south at 9, gusting to 20. Once again at 3 p.m., DFW Airport, mostly sunny, 93, south at 21, gusting to 30. Now let's check on your local forecast for the Dallas-Fort Worth Metroplex. Rest of this afternoon, sunny. Highs in the lower 90s. South winds 15 to 20 miles an hour. Tonight, mostly clear in the evening, then becoming partly cloudy. Lows in the mid-70s. South winds 10 to 15 miles an hour. Thursday, mostly sunny. Humid with highs in the mid-90s. South winds 10 to 15 miles an hour. Thursday night, partly cloudy. A chance of showers with a slight chance of thunderstorms after midnight. Humid with lows in the upper 70s. South winds 10 to 15 miles an hour, diminishing to 5 to 10 miles an hour after midnight. Chance of rain 30%. And now the extended forecast. Friday, mostly sunny. A 20% chance of showers in the morning. Highs in the mid-90s. South winds 5 to 10 miles an hour. Friday night, partly cloudy. Lows in the upper 70s. Saturday, sunny. Highs in the upper 90s. Heat index values up to 105. Saturday night, mostly clear. Lows in the upper 70s. Sunday, sunny.

with a 20% chance of showers and thunderstorms. Highs in the mid-90s. Heat index values up to 105. Sunday night, partly cloudy in the evening, then becoming mostly cloudy. Showers likely with a chance of thunderstorms. Lows in the mid-70s. Chance of rain 70%. Monday, partly sunny with a chance of thunderstorms. Showers likely in the morning, then a chance of showers in the afternoon. Highs in the upper 80s. Chance of rain 70%. Monday night, partly cloudy with a chance of showers and thunderstorms in the evening, then mostly cloudy with a chance of showers with a slight chance of thunderstorms after midnight. Lows in the upper 60s. Chance of rain 40%. Tuesday, partly sunny. A chance of showers with a slight chance of thunderstorms in the morning. Highs in the mid-80s. Chance of rain 30%. Tuesday night, mostly clear with a 20% chance of showers. Lows in the upper 60s. Wednesday, mostly sunny. Highs in the lower 90s. The forecast key messages for North and Central Texas. Hot and humid conditions will continue this week and into the weekend with highs in the 90s and peak heat indices in the 100 to 107 range. Scattered showers and thunderstorms, 50 to 60% chance, look to return to the area the second half of this weekend into early next week. The spotter information statement for North and Central Texas. Spotter activation is not expected at this time. The ultraviolet index forecast for June 11th is 11, or extreme. The current time is 3:21 p.m. Central Daylight Time. 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The following reports of weather temperature and wind were made at 3 p.m. DFW Airport, mostly sunny, 93, dew point 69, relative humidity 45%, wind south at 21, gusting to 30, pressure 29.85 inches and falling. Fort Worth Meacham, mostly sunny, 93, heat index 100, south at 22, gusting to 29. Dallas Love Field, mostly sunny, 91, south at 14, gusting to 25. Arlington, mostly sunny, 91, south at 16, gusting to 26. Denton, mostly sunny, 92, heat index 99, south at 20, gusting to 29. Mineral Wells, mostly sunny, 91, south at 17, gusting to 29. Elsewhere around the region, Wichita Falls, sunny, 93, south at 25, gusting to 39. Abilene, sunny, 92, south at 22, gusting to 30. Waco, mostly sunny, 94, heat index 104, south at 17. Tyler, partly sunny, 90, south at 9, gusting to 20. Once again at 3 p.m., DFW Airport, mostly sunny, 93, south at 21, gusting to 30. Now let's check on your local forecast for the Dallas-Fort Worth Metroplex. Rest of this afternoon, sunny. Highs in the lower 90s. South winds 15 to 20 miles an hour. Tonight, mostly clear in the evening, then becoming partly cloudy. Lows in the mid-70s. South winds 10 to 15 miles an hour. Thursday, mostly sunny. Humid with highs in the mid-90s. South winds 10 to 15 miles an hour. Thursday night, partly cloudy. A chance of showers with a slight chance of thunderstorms after midnight. Humid with lows in the upper 70s. South winds 10 to 15 miles an hour, diminishing to 5 to 10 miles an hour after midnight. Chance of rain 30%. And now the extended forecast. Friday, mostly sunny. A 20% chance of showers in the morning. Highs in the mid-90s. South winds 5 to 10 miles an hour. Friday night, partly cloudy. Lows in the upper 70s. Saturday, sunny. Highs in the upper 90s. Heat index values up to 105. Saturday night, mostly clear. Lows in the upper 70s. Sunday, sunny with a 20.
80% chance of showers and thunderstorms. Highs in the mid-90s. Heat index values up to 105. Sunday night, partly cloudy in the evening, then becoming mostly cloudy. Showers likely with a chance of thunderstorms. Lows in the mid-70s. Chance of rain 70%. Monday, partly sunny with a chance of thunderstorms. Showers likely in the morning, then a chance of showers in the afternoon. Highs in the upper 80s. Chance of rain 70%. Monday night, partly cloudy with a chance of showers and thunderstorms in the evening, then mostly cloudy with a chance of showers with a slight chance of thunderstorms after midnight. Lows in the upper 60s. Chance of rain 40%. Tuesday, partly sunny. A chance of showers with a slight chance of thunderstorms in the morning. Highs in the mid-80s. Chance of rain 30%. Tuesday night, mostly clear with a 20% chance of showers. Lows in the upper 60s. Wednesday, mostly sunny. Highs in the lower 90s. The forecast key messages for North and Central Texas. Hot and humid conditions will continue this week and into the weekend with highs in the 90s and peak heat indices in the 100 to 107 range. Scattered showers and thunderstorms, 50 to 60% chance, look to return to the area the second half of this weekend into early next week. The spotter information statement for North and Central Texas. Spotter activation is not expected at this time. The ultraviolet index forecast for June 11th is 11, or extreme. The current time is 3:26 p.m. Central Daylight Time. 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The following reports of weather temperature and wind were made at 3 p.m. DFW Airport, mostly sunny, 93, dew point 69, relative humidity 45%, wind south at 21, gusting to 30, pressure 29.85 inches and falling. Fort Worth Meacham, mostly sunny, 93, heat index 100, south at 22, gusting to 29. Dallas Love Field, mostly sunny, 91, south at 14, gusting to 25. Arlington, mostly sunny, 91, south at 16, gusting to 26. Denton, mostly sunny, 92, heat index 99, south at 20, gusting to 29. Mineral Wells, mostly sunny, 91, south at 17, gusting to 29. Elsewhere around the region, Wichita Falls, sunny, 93, south at 25, gusting to 39. Abilene, sunny, 92, south at 22, gusting to 30. Waco, mostly sunny, 94, heat index 104, south at 17. Tyler, partly sunny, 90, south at 9, gusting to 20. Once again at 3 p.m., DFW Airport, mostly sunny, 93, south at 21, gusting to 30. Now let's check on your local forecast for the Dallas-Fort Worth Metroplex, rest of this afternoon, sunny. Highs in the lower 90s. South winds 15 to 20 miles an hour. Tonight, mostly clear in the evening, then becoming partly cloudy. Lows in the mid-70s. South winds 10 to 15 miles an hour. Thursday, mostly sunny. Humid with highs in the mid-90s. South winds 10 to 15 miles an hour. Thursday night, partly cloudy. A chance of showers with a slight chance of thunderstorms after midnight. Humid with lows in the upper 70s. South winds 10 to 15 miles an hour, diminishing to 5 to 10 miles an hour after midnight. Chance of rain 30%. And now the extended forecast. Friday, mostly sunny. A 20% chance of showers in the morning. Highs in the mid-90s. South winds 5 to 10 miles an hour. Friday night, partly cloudy. Lows in the upper 70s. Saturday, sunny. Highs in the upper 90s. Heat index values up to 105. Saturday night, mostly clear. Lows in the upper 70s. Sunday,
sunny with a 20% chance of showers and thunderstorms. Highs in the mid-90s. Heat index values up to 105. Sunday night, partly cloudy in the evening, then becoming mostly cloudy. Showers likely with a chance of thunderstorms. Lows in the mid-70s. Chance of rain 70%. Monday, partly sunny with a chance of thunderstorms. Showers likely in the morning, then a chance of showers in the afternoon. Highs in the upper 80s. Chance of rain 70%. Monday night, partly cloudy with a chance of showers and thunderstorms in the evening, then mostly cloudy with a chance of showers with a slight chance of thunderstorms after midnight. Lows in the upper 60s. Chance of rain 40%. Tuesday, partly sunny. A chance of showers with a slight chance of thunderstorms in the morning. Highs in the mid-80s. Chance of rain 30%. Tuesday night, mostly clear with a 20% chance of showers. Lows in the upper 60s. Wednesday, mostly sunny. Highs in the lower 90s. The forecast key messages for North and Central Texas. Hot and humid conditions will continue this week and into the weekend with highs in the 90s and peak heat indices in the 100 to 107 range. Scattered showers and thunderstorms, 50 to 60% chance, look to return to the area the second half of this weekend into early next week. The spotter information statement for North and Central Texas. Spotter activation is not expected at this time. The ultraviolet index forecast for June 11th is 11, or extreme. The current time is 3:31 p.m. Central Daylight Time. 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The following reports of weather temperature and wind were made at 3 p.m. DFW Airport, mostly sunny, 93, dew point 69, relative humidity 45%, wind south at 21, gusting to 30, pressure 29.85 inches and falling. Fort Worth Meacham, mostly sunny, 93, heat index 100, south at 22, gusting to 29. Dallas Love Field, mostly sunny, 91, south at 14, gusting to 25. Arlington, mostly sunny, 91, south at 16, gusting to 26. Denton, mostly sunny, 92, heat index 99, south at 20, gusting to 29. Mineral Wells, mostly sunny, 91, south at 17, gusting to 29. Elsewhere around the region, Wichita Falls, sunny, 93, south at 25, gusting to 39. Abilene, sunny, 92, south at 22, gusting to 30. Waco, mostly sunny, 94, heat index 104, south at 17. Tyler, partly sunny, 90, south at 9, gusting to 20. Once again at 3 p.m., DFW Airport, mostly sunny, 93, south at 21, gusting to 30. Now let's check on your local forecast for the Dallas-Fort Worth Metroplex. Rest of this afternoon, sunny. Highs in the lower 90s. South winds 15 to 20 miles an hour. Tonight, mostly clear in the evening, then becoming partly cloudy. Lows in the mid-70s. South winds 10 to 15 miles an hour. Thursday, mostly sunny. Humid with highs in the mid-90s. South winds 10 to 15 miles an hour. Thursday night, partly cloudy. A chance of showers with a slight chance of thunderstorms after midnight. Humid with lows in the upper 70s. South winds 10 to 15 miles an hour, diminishing to 5 to 10 miles an hour after midnight. Chance of rain 30%. And now the extended forecast. Friday, mostly sunny. A 20% chance of showers in the morning. Highs in the mid-90s. South winds 5 to 10 miles an hour. Friday night, partly cloudy. Lows in the upper 70s. Saturday, sunny. Highs in the upper 90s. Heat index values up to 105. Saturday night, mostly clear. Lows in the upper 70s.
Sunday, sunny with a 20% chance of showers and thunderstorms. Highs in the mid-90s. Heat index values up to 105. Sunday night, partly cloudy in the evening, then becoming mostly cloudy. Showers likely with a chance of thunderstorms. Lows in the mid-70s. Chance of rain 70%. Monday, partly sunny with a chance of thunderstorms. Showers likely in the morning, then a chance of showers in the afternoon. Highs in the upper 80s. Chance of rain 70%. Monday night, partly cloudy with a chance of showers and thunderstorms in the evening, then mostly cloudy with a chance of showers with a slight chance of thunderstorms after midnight. Lows in the upper 60s. Chance of rain 40%. Tuesday, partly sunny. A chance of showers with a slight chance of thunderstorms in the morning. Highs in the mid-80s. Chance of rain 30%. Tuesday night, mostly clear with a 20% chance of showers. Lows in the upper 60s. Wednesday, mostly sunny. Highs in the lower 90s. The forecast key messages for North and Central Texas. Hot and humid conditions will continue this week and into the weekend with highs in the 90s and peak heat indices in the 100 to 107 range. Scattered showers and thunderstorms, 50 to 60% chance, look to return to the area the second half of this weekend into early next week. The spotter information statement for North and Central Texas. Spotter activation is not expected at this time. The ultraviolet index forecast for June 11th is 11, or extreme. The current time is 3:36 p.m. Central Daylight Time. 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The following reports of weather temperature and wind were made at 3 p.m. DFW Airport, mostly sunny, 93, dew point 69, relative humidity 45%, wind south at 21, gusting to 30, pressure 29.85 inches and falling. Fort Worth Meacham, mostly sunny, 93, heat index 100, south at 22, gusting to 29. Dallas Love Field, mostly sunny, 91, south at 14, gusting to 25. Arlington, mostly sunny, 91, south at 16, gusting to 26. Denton, mostly sunny, 92, heat index 99, south at 20, gusting to 29. Mineral Wells, mostly sunny, 91, south at 17, gusting to 29. Elsewhere around the region, Wichita Falls, sunny, 93, south at 25, gusting to 39. Abilene, sunny, 92, south at 22, gusting to 30. Waco, mostly sunny, 94, heat index 104, south at 17. Tyler, partly sunny, 90, south at 9, gusting to 20. Once again at 3 p.m., DFW Airport, mostly sunny, 93, south at 21, gusting to 30. Now let's check on your local forecast for the Dallas-Fort Worth Metroplex. Rest of this afternoon, sunny. Highs in the lower 90s. South winds 15 to 20 miles an hour. Tonight, mostly clear in the evening, then becoming partly cloudy. Lows in the mid-70s. South winds 10 to 15 miles an hour. Thursday, mostly sunny. Humid with highs in the mid-90s. South winds 10 to 15 miles an hour. Thursday night, partly cloudy. A chance of showers with a slight chance of thunderstorms after midnight. Humid with lows in the upper 70s. South winds 10 to 15 miles an hour, diminishing to 5 to 10 miles an hour after midnight. Chance of rain 30%. And now the extended forecast. Friday, mostly sunny. A 20% chance of showers in the morning. Highs in the mid-90s. South winds 5 to 10 miles an hour. Friday night, partly cloudy. Lows in the upper 70s. Saturday, sunny. Highs in the upper 90s. Heat index values up to 105. Saturday night, mostly clear. Lows in the upper 70s.
Sunday, sunny with a 20% chance of showers and thunderstorms. Highs in the mid-90s. Heat index values up to 105. Sunday night, partly cloudy in the evening, then becoming mostly cloudy. Showers likely with a chance of thunderstorms. Lows in the mid-70s. Chance of rain 70%. Monday, partly sunny with a chance of thunderstorms. Showers likely in the morning, then a chance of showers in the afternoon. Highs in the upper 80s. Chance of rain 70%. Monday night, partly cloudy with a chance of showers and thunderstorms in the evening, then mostly cloudy with a chance of showers with a slight chance of thunderstorms after midnight. Lows in the upper 60s. Chance of rain 40%. Tuesday, partly sunny. A chance of showers with a slight chance of thunderstorms in the morning. Highs in the mid-80s. Chance of rain 30%. Tuesday night, mostly clear with a 20% chance of showers. Lows in the upper 60s. Wednesday, mostly sunny. Highs in the lower 90s. The forecast key messages for North and Central Texas. Hot and humid conditions will continue this week and into the weekend with highs in the 90s and peak heat indices in the 100 to 107 range. Scattered showers and thunderstorms, 50 to 60% chance, look to return to the area the second half of this weekend into early next week. The spotter information statement for North and Central Texas. Spotter activation is not expected at this time. The ultraviolet index forecast for June 11th is 11, or extreme. The current time is 3:41 p.m. Central Daylight Time. 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The following reports of weather temperature and wind were made at 3 p.m. DFW Airport, mostly sunny, 93, dew point 69, relative humidity 45%, wind south at 21, gusting to 30, pressure 29.85 inches and falling. Fort Worth Meacham, mostly sunny, 93, heat index 100, south at 22, gusting to 29. Dallas Love Field, mostly sunny, 91, south at 14, gusting to 25. Arlington, mostly sunny, 91, south at 16, gusting to 26. Denton, mostly sunny, 92, heat index 99, south at 20, gusting to 29. Mineral Wells, mostly sunny, 91, south at 17, gusting to 29. Elsewhere around the region, Wichita Falls, sunny, 93, south at 25, gusting to 39. Abilene, sunny, 92, south at 22, gusting to 30. Waco, mostly sunny, 94, heat index 104, south at 17. Tyler, partly sunny, 90, south at 9, gusting to 20. Once again at 3 p.m., DFW Airport, mostly sunny, 93, south at 21, gusting to 30. Now let's check on your local forecast for the Dallas-Fort Worth Metroplex. Rest of this afternoon, sunny. Highs in the lower 90s. South winds 15 to 20 miles an hour. Tonight, mostly clear in the evening, then becoming partly cloudy. Lows in the mid-70s. South winds 10 to 15 miles an hour. Thursday, mostly sunny. Humid with highs in the mid-90s. South winds 10 to 15 miles an hour. Thursday night, partly cloudy. A chance of showers with a slight chance of thunderstorms after midnight. Humid with lows in the upper 70s. South winds 10 to 15 miles an hour, diminishing to 5 to 10 miles an hour after midnight. Chance of rain 30%. And now the extended forecast. Friday, mostly sunny. A 20% chance of showers in the morning. Highs in the mid-90s. South winds 5 to 10 miles an hour. Friday night, partly cloudy. Lows in the upper 70s. Saturday, sunny. Highs in the upper 90s. Heat index values up to 105. Saturday night, mostly clear. Lows in the upper 70s.
Sunday, sunny with a 20% chance of showers and thunderstorms. Highs in the mid-90s. Heat index values up to 105. Sunday night, partly cloudy in the evening, then becoming mostly cloudy. Showers likely with a chance of thunderstorms. Lows in the mid-70s. Chance of rain 70%. Monday, partly sunny with a chance of thunderstorms. Showers likely in the morning, then a chance of showers in the afternoon. Highs in the upper 80s. Chance of rain 70%. Monday night, partly cloudy with a chance of showers and thunderstorms in the evening, then mostly cloudy with a chance of showers with a slight chance of thunderstorms after midnight. Lows in the upper 60s. Chance of rain 40%. Tuesday, partly sunny. A chance of showers with a slight chance of thunderstorms in the morning. Highs in the mid-80s. Chance of rain 30%. Tuesday night, mostly clear with a 20% chance of showers. Lows in the upper 60s. Wednesday, mostly sunny. Highs in the lower 90s. The forecast key messages for North and Central Texas. Hot and humid conditions will continue this week and into the weekend with highs in the 90s and peak heat indices in the 100 to 107 range. Scattered showers and thunderstorms, 50 to 60% chance, look to return to the area the second half of this weekend into early next week. The spotter information statement for North and Central Texas. Spotter activation is not expected at this time. The ultraviolet index forecast for June 11th is 11, or extreme. The current time is 3:46 p.m. Central Daylight Time. 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The following reports of weather temperature and wind were made at 3 p.m. DFW Airport, mostly sunny, 93, dew point 69, relative humidity 45%, wind south at 21, gusting to 30, pressure 29.85 inches and falling. Fort Worth Meacham, mostly sunny, 93, heat index 100, south at 22, gusting to 29. Dallas Love Field, mostly sunny, 91, south at 14, gusting to 25. Arlington, mostly sunny, 91, south at 16, gusting to 26. Denton, mostly sunny, 92, heat index 99, south at 20, gusting to 29. Mineral Wells, mostly sunny, 91, south at 17, gusting to 29. Elsewhere around the region, Wichita Falls, sunny, 93, south at 25, gusting to 39. Abilene, sunny, 92, south at 22, gusting to 30. Waco, mostly sunny, 94, heat index 104, south at 17. Tyler, partly sunny, 90, south at 9, gusting to 20. Once again at 3 p.m., DFW Airport, mostly sunny, 93, south at 21, gusting to 30. Now let's check on your local forecast for the Dallas-Fort Worth Metroplex. Rest of this afternoon, sunny. Highs in the lower 90s. South winds 15 to 20 miles an hour. Tonight, mostly clear in the evening, then becoming partly cloudy. Lows in the mid-70s. South winds 10 to 15 miles an hour. Thursday, mostly sunny. Humid with highs in the mid-90s. South winds 10 to 15 miles an hour. Thursday night, partly cloudy. A chance of showers with a slight chance of thunderstorms after midnight. Humid with lows in the upper 70s. South winds 10 to 15 miles an hour, diminishing to 5 to 10 miles an hour after midnight. Chance of rain 30%. And now the extended forecast. Friday, mostly sunny. A 20% chance of showers in the morning. Highs in the mid-90s. South winds 5 to 10 miles an hour. Friday night, partly cloudy. Lows in the upper 70s. Saturday, sunny. Highs in the upper 90s. Heat index values up to 105. Saturday night, mostly clear. Lows in the upper 70s.
Sunday, sunny with a 20% chance of showers and thunderstorms. Highs in the mid-90s. Heat index values up to 105. Sunday night, partly cloudy in the evening, then becoming mostly cloudy. Showers likely with a chance of thunderstorms. Lows in the mid-70s. Chance of rain 70%. Monday, partly sunny with a chance of thunderstorms. Showers likely in the morning, then a chance of showers in the afternoon. Highs in the upper 80s. Chance of rain 70%. Monday night, partly cloudy with a chance of showers and thunderstorms in the evening, then mostly cloudy with a chance of showers with a slight chance of thunderstorms after midnight. Lows in the upper 60s. Chance of rain 40%. Tuesday, partly sunny. A chance of showers with a slight chance of thunderstorms in the morning. Highs in the mid-80s. Chance of rain 30%. Tuesday night, mostly clear with a 20% chance of showers. Lows in the upper 60s. Wednesday, mostly sunny. Highs in the lower 90s. The forecast key messages for North and Central Texas. Hot and humid conditions will continue this week and into the weekend with highs in the 90s and peak heat indices in the 100 to 107 range. Scattered showers and thunderstorms, 50 to 60% chance, look to return to the area the second half of this weekend into early next week. The spotter information statement for North and Central Texas. Spotter activation is not expected at this time. The ultraviolet index forecast for June 11th is 11, or extreme. The current time is 3:51 p.m. Central Daylight Time. 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The following reports of weather temperature and wind were made at 3 p.m. DFW Airport, mostly sunny, 93, dew point 69, relative humidity 45%, wind south at 21, gusting to 30, pressure 29.85 inches and falling. Fort Worth Meacham, mostly sunny, 93, heat index 100, south at 22, gusting to 29. Dallas Love Field, mostly sunny, 91, south at 14, gusting to 25. Arlington, mostly sunny, 91, south at 16, gusting to 26. Denton, mostly sunny, 92, heat index 99, south at 20, gusting to 29. Mineral Wells, mostly sunny, 91, south at 17, gusting to 29. Elsewhere around the region, Wichita Falls, sunny, 93, south at 25, gusting to 39. Abilene, sunny, 92, south at 22, gusting to 30. Waco, mostly sunny, 94, heat index 104, south at 17. Tyler, partly sunny, 90, south at 9, gusting to 20. Once again at 3 p.m., DFW Airport, mostly sunny, 93, south at 21, gusting to 30. Now let's check on your local forecast for the Dallas-Fort Worth Metroplex. Rest of this afternoon, sunny. Highs in the lower 90s. South winds 15 to 20 miles an hour. Tonight, mostly clear in the evening, then becoming partly cloudy. Lows in the mid-70s. South winds 10 to 15 miles an hour. Thursday, mostly sunny. Humid with highs in the mid-90s. South winds 10 to 15 miles an hour. Thursday night, partly cloudy. A chance of showers with a slight chance of thunderstorms after midnight. Humid with lows in the upper 70s. South winds 10 to 15 miles an hour, diminishing to 5 to 10 miles an hour after midnight. Chance of rain 30%. And now the extended forecast. Friday, mostly sunny. A 20% chance of showers in the morning. Highs in the mid-90s. South winds 5 to 10 miles an hour. Friday night, partly cloudy. Lows in the upper 70s. Saturday, sunny. Highs in the upper 90s. Heat index values up to 105. Saturday night, mostly clear. Lows in the upper 70s.
Sunday, sunny with a 20% chance of showers and thunderstorms. Highs in the mid-90s. Heat index values up to 105. Sunday night, partly cloudy in the evening, then becoming mostly cloudy. Showers likely with a chance of thunderstorms. Lows in the mid-70s. Chance of rain 70%. Monday, partly sunny with a chance of thunderstorms. Showers likely in the morning, then a chance of showers in the afternoon. Highs in the upper 80s. Chance of rain 70%. Monday night, partly cloudy with a chance of showers and thunderstorms in the evening, then mostly cloudy with a chance of showers with a slight chance of thunderstorms after midnight. Lows in the upper 60s. Chance of rain 40%. Tuesday, partly sunny. A chance of showers with a slight chance of thunderstorms in the morning. Highs in the mid-80s. Chance of rain 30%. Tuesday night, mostly clear with a 20% chance of showers. Lows in the upper 60s. Wednesday, mostly sunny. Highs in the lower 90s. The forecast key messages for North and Central Texas. Hot and humid conditions will continue this week and into the weekend with highs in the 90s and peak heat indices in the 100 to 107 range. Scattered showers and thunderstorms, 50 to 60% chance, look to return to the area the second half of this weekend into early next week. The spotter information statement for North and Central Texas. Spotter activation is not expected at this time. The ultraviolet index forecast for June 11th is 11, or extreme. The current time is 3:56 p.m. Central Daylight Time. 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The following reports of weather temperature and wind were made at 3 p.m. DFW Airport, mostly sunny, 93, dew point 69, relative humidity 45%, wind south at 21, gusting to 30, pressure 29.85 inches and falling. Fort Worth Meacham, mostly sunny, 93, heat index 100, south at 22, gusting to 29. Dallas Love Field, mostly sunny, 91, south at 14, gusting to 25. Arlington, mostly sunny, 91, south at 16, gusting to 26. Denton, mostly sunny, 92, heat index 99, south at 20, gusting to 29. Mineral Wells, mostly sunny, 91, south at 17, gusting to 29. Elsewhere around the region, Wichita Falls, sunny, 93, south at 25, gusting to 39. Abilene, sunny, 92, south at 22, gusting to 30. Waco, mostly sunny, 94, heat index 104, south at 17. Tyler, partly sunny, 90, south at 9, gusting to 20. Once again at 3 p.m., DFW Airport, mostly sunny, 93, south at 21, gusting to 30. Now let's check on your local forecast for the Dallas-Fort Worth Metroplex. Rest of this afternoon, sunny. Highs in the lower 90s. South winds 15 to 20 miles an hour. Tonight, mostly clear in the evening, then becoming partly cloudy. Lows in the mid-70s. South winds 10 to 15 miles an hour. Thursday, mostly sunny. Humid with highs in the mid-90s. South winds 10 to 15 miles an hour. Thursday night, partly cloudy. A chance of showers with a slight chance of thunderstorms after midnight. Humid with lows in the upper 70s. South winds 10 to 15 miles an hour, diminishing to 5 to 10 miles an hour after midnight. Chance of rain 30%. And now the extended forecast. Friday, mostly sunny. A 20% chance of showers in the morning. Highs in the mid-90s. South winds 5 to 10 miles an hour. Friday night, partly cloudy. Lows in the upper 70s. Saturday, sunny. Highs in the upper 90s. Heat index values up to 105. Saturday night, mostly clear. Lows in the upper 70s.
Sunday, sunny with a 20% chance of showers and thunderstorms. Highs in the mid-90s. Heat index values up to 105. Sunday night, partly cloudy in the evening, then becoming mostly cloudy. Showers likely with a chance of thunderstorms. Lows in the mid-70s. Chance of rain 70%. Monday, partly sunny with a chance of thunderstorms. Showers likely in the morning, then a chance of showers in the afternoon. Highs in the upper 80s. Chance of rain 70%. Monday night, partly cloudy with a chance of showers and thunderstorms in the evening, then mostly cloudy with a chance of showers with a slight chance of thunderstorms after midnight. Lows in the upper 60s. Chance of rain 40%. Tuesday, partly sunny. A chance of showers with a slight chance of thunderstorms in the morning. Highs in the mid-80s. Chance of rain 30%. Tuesday night, mostly clear with a 20% chance of showers. Lows in the upper 60s. Wednesday, mostly sunny. Highs in the lower 90s. The forecast key messages for North and Central Texas. Hot and humid conditions will continue this week and into the weekend with highs in the 90s and peak heat indices in the 100 to 107 range. Scattered showers and thunderstorms, 50 to 60% chance, look to return to the area the second half of this weekend into early next week. The spotter information statement for North and Central Texas. Spotter activation is not expected at this time. The ultraviolet index forecast for June 11th is 11, or extreme. The current time is 4:01 p.m. Central Daylight Time. 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The following reports of weather temperature and wind were made at 4 p.m. DFW Airport, mostly sunny, 92, dew point 68, relative humidity 45%, wind south at 24, gusting to 31, pressure 29.82 inches and falling. Fort Worth Meacham, mostly sunny, 93, south at 16, gusting to 29. Dallas Love Field, mostly sunny, 92, south at 15, gusting to 26. Arlington, mostly sunny, 91, south at 15, gusting to 28. Denton, partly sunny, 92, south at 17, gusting to 31. Mineral Wells, sunny, 92, south at 18, gusting to 30. Elsewhere around the region, Wichita Falls, sunny, 94, south at 23, gusting to 33. Abilene, sunny, 93, south at 21, gusting to 31. Waco, mostly sunny, 94, heat index 104, south at 17, gusting to 25. Tyler, partly sunny, 89, south at 14, gusting to 21. Once again at 4 p.m., DFW Airport, mostly sunny, 92, south at 24, gusting to 31. Now let's check on your local forecast for the Dallas-Fort Worth Metroplex. Rest of this afternoon, sunny. Highs in the lower 90s. South winds 15 to 20 miles an hour. Tonight, mostly clear in the evening, then becoming partly cloudy. Lows in the mid-70s. South winds 10 to 15 miles an hour. Thursday, mostly sunny. Humid with highs in the mid-90s. South winds 10 to 15 miles an hour. Thursday night, partly cloudy. A chance of showers with a slight chance of thunderstorms after midnight. Humid with lows in the upper 70s. South winds 10 to 15 miles an hour, diminishing to 5 to 10 miles an hour after midnight. Chance of rain 30%. And now the extended forecast. Friday, mostly sunny. A 20% chance of showers in the morning. Highs in the mid-90s. South winds 5 to 10 miles an hour. Friday night, partly cloudy. Lows in the upper 70s. Saturday, sunny. Highs in the upper 90s. Heat index values up to 105. Saturday night, mostly clear. Lows in the upper 70s.
Sunday, sunny with a 20% chance of showers and thunderstorms. Highs in the mid-90s. Heat index values up to 105. Sunday night, partly cloudy in the evening, then becoming mostly cloudy. Showers likely with a chance of thunderstorms. Lows in the mid-70s. Chance of rain 70%. Monday, partly sunny with a chance of thunderstorms. Showers likely in the morning, then a chance of showers in the afternoon. Highs in the upper 80s. Chance of rain 70%. Monday night, partly cloudy with a chance of showers and thunderstorms in the evening, then mostly cloudy with a chance of showers with a slight chance of thunderstorms after midnight. Lows in the upper 60s. Chance of rain 40%. Tuesday, partly sunny. A chance of showers with a slight chance of thunderstorms in the morning. Highs in the mid-80s. Chance of rain 30%. Tuesday night, mostly clear with a 20% chance of showers. Lows in the upper 60s. Wednesday, mostly sunny. Highs in the lower 90s. The forecast key messages for North and Central Texas. Hot and humid conditions will continue this week and into the weekend with highs in the 90s and peak heat indices in the 100 to 107 range. Scattered showers and thunderstorms, 50 to 60% chance, look to return to the area the second half of this weekend into early next week. The spotter information statement for North and Central Texas. Spotter activation is not expected at this time. The ultraviolet index forecast for June 11th is 11, or extreme. The current time is 4:06 p.m. Central Daylight Time. 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The following reports of weather temperature and wind were made at 4 p.m. DFW Airport, mostly sunny, 92, dew point 68, relative humidity 45%, wind south at 24, gusting to 31, pressure 29.82 inches and falling. Fort Worth Meacham, mostly sunny, 93, south at 16, gusting to 29. Dallas Love Field, mostly sunny, 92, south at 15, gusting to 26. Arlington, mostly sunny, 91, south at 15, gusting to 28. Denton, partly sunny, 92, south at 17, gusting to 31. Mineral Wells, sunny, 92, south at 18, gusting to 30. Elsewhere around the region, Wichita Falls, sunny, 94, south at 23, gusting to 33. Abilene, sunny, 93, south at 21, gusting to 31. Waco, mostly sunny, 94, heat index 104, south at 17, gusting to 25. Tyler, partly sunny, 89, south at 14, gusting to 21. Once again at 4 p.m., DFW Airport, mostly sunny, 92, south at 24, gusting to 31. Now let's check on your local forecast for the Dallas-Fort Worth Metroplex. Rest of this afternoon, sunny. Highs in the lower 90s. South winds 15 to 20 miles an hour. Tonight, mostly clear in the evening, then becoming partly cloudy. Lows in the mid-70s. South winds 10 to 15 miles an hour. Thursday, mostly sunny. Humid with highs in the mid-90s. South winds 10 to 15 miles an hour. Thursday night, partly cloudy. A chance of showers with a slight chance of thunderstorms after midnight. Humid with lows in the upper 70s. South winds 10 to 15 miles an hour, diminishing to 5 to 10 miles an hour after midnight. Chance of rain 30%. And now the extended forecast. Friday, mostly sunny. A 20% chance of showers in the morning. Highs in the mid-90s. South winds 5 to 10 miles an hour. Friday night, partly cloudy. Lows in the upper 70s. Saturday, sunny. Highs in the upper 90s. Heat index values up to 105. Saturday night, mostly clear. Lows in the upper 70s.
Sunday, sunny with a 20% chance of showers and thunderstorms. Highs in the mid-90s. Heat index values up to 105. Sunday night, partly cloudy in the evening, then becoming mostly cloudy. Showers likely with a chance of thunderstorms. Lows in the mid-70s. Chance of rain 70%. Monday, partly sunny with a chance of thunderstorms. Showers likely in the morning, then a chance of showers in the afternoon. Highs in the upper 80s. Chance of rain 70%. Monday night, partly cloudy with a chance of showers and thunderstorms in the evening, then mostly cloudy with a chance of showers with a slight chance of thunderstorms after midnight. Lows in the upper 60s. Chance of rain 40%. Tuesday, partly sunny. A chance of showers with a slight chance of thunderstorms in the morning. Highs in the mid-80s. Chance of rain 30%. Tuesday night, mostly clear with a 20% chance of showers. Lows in the upper 60s. Wednesday, mostly sunny. Highs in the lower 90s. The forecast key messages for North and Central Texas. Hot and humid conditions will continue this week and into the weekend with highs in the 90s and peak heat indices in the 100 to 107 range. Scattered showers and thunderstorms, 50 to 60% chance, look to return to the area the second half of this weekend into early next week. The spotter information statement for North and Central Texas. Spotter activation is not expected at this time. The ultraviolet index forecast for June 11th is 11, or extreme. The current time is 4:11 p.m. Central Daylight Time. 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The following reports of weather temperature and wind were made at 4 p.m. DFW Airport, mostly sunny, 92, dew point 68, relative humidity 45%, wind south at 24, gusting to 31, pressure 29.82 inches and falling. Fort Worth Meacham, mostly sunny, 93, south at 16, gusting to 29. Dallas Love Field, mostly sunny, 92, south at 15, gusting to 26. Arlington, mostly sunny, 91, south at 15, gusting to 28. Denton, partly sunny, 92, south at 17, gusting to 31. Mineral Wells, sunny, 92, south at 18, gusting to 30. Elsewhere around the region, Wichita Falls, sunny, 94, south at 23, gusting to 33. Abilene, sunny, 93, south at 21, gusting to 31. Waco, mostly sunny, 94, heat index 104, south at 17, gusting to 25. Tyler, partly sunny, 89, south at 14, gusting to 21. Once again at 4 p.m., DFW Airport, mostly sunny, 92, south at 24, gusting to 31. Now let's check on your local forecast for the Dallas-Fort Worth Metroplex. Rest of this afternoon, sunny. Highs in the lower 90s. South winds 15 to 20 miles an hour. Tonight, mostly clear in the evening, then becoming partly cloudy. Lows in the mid-70s. South winds 10 to 15 miles an hour. Thursday, mostly sunny. Humid with highs in the mid-90s. South winds 10 to 15 miles an hour. Thursday night, partly cloudy. A chance of showers with a slight chance of thunderstorms after midnight. Humid with lows in the upper 70s. South winds 10 to 15 miles an hour, diminishing to 5 to 10 miles an hour after midnight. Chance of rain 30%. And now the extended forecast. Friday, mostly sunny. A 20% chance of showers in the morning. Highs in the mid-90s. South winds 5 to 10 miles an hour. Friday night, partly cloudy. Lows in the upper 70s. Saturday, sunny. Highs in the upper 90s. Heat index values up to 105. Saturday night, mostly clear. Lows in the upper 70s.
Sunday, sunny with a 20% chance of showers and thunderstorms. Highs in the mid-90s. Heat index values up to 105. Sunday night, partly cloudy in the evening, then becoming mostly cloudy. Showers likely with a chance of thunderstorms. Lows in the mid-70s. Chance of rain 70%. Monday, partly sunny with a chance of thunderstorms. Showers likely in the morning, then a chance of showers in the afternoon. Highs in the upper 90s. Heat index values up to 105. Saturday night, mostly clear. Lows in the upper 70s. Sunday, sunny with a 20% chance of showers and thunderstorms. Highs in the mid-90s. Heat index values up to 105. Sunday night, partly cloudy in the evening, then becoming mostly cloudy. Showers likely with a chance of thunderstorms. Lows in the mid-70s. Chance of rain 70%.

of rain 40%. Tuesday, partly sunny. A chance of showers with a slight chance of thunderstorms in the morning. Highs in the mid-80s. Chance of rain 30%. Tuesday night, mostly clear with a 20% chance of showers. Lows in the upper 60s. Wednesday, mostly sunny. Highs in the lower 90s. The forecast key messages for North and Central Texas. Hot and humid conditions will continue this week and into the weekend with highs in the 90s and peak heat indices in the 100 to 107 range. Scattered showers and thunderstorms, 50 to 60% chance, look to return to the area the second half of this weekend into early next week. The spotter information statement for North and Central Texas. Spotter activation is not expected at this time. The ultraviolet index forecast for June 11th is 11, or extreme. The current time is 4:16 p.m. Central Daylight Time. 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Serving the Dallas-Fort Worth listening area. The following reports of weather temperature and wind were made at 4 p.m. DFW Airport, mostly sunny, 92, dew point 68, relative humidity 45%, wind south at 24, gusting to 31, pressure 29.82 inches and falling. Fort Worth Meacham, mostly sunny, 93, south at 16, gusting to 29. Dallas Love Field, mostly sunny, 92, south at 15, gusting to 26. Arlington, mostly sunny, 91, south at 15, gusting to 28. Denton, partly sunny, 92, south at 17, gusting to 31. Mineral Wells, sunny, 92, south at 18, gusting to 30. Elsewhere around the region, Wichita Falls, sunny, 94, south at 23, gusting to 33. Abilene, sunny, 93, south at 21, gusting to 31. Waco, mostly sunny, 94, heat index 104, south at 17, gusting to 25. Tyler, partly sunny, 89, south at 14, gusting to 21. Once again at 4 p.m., DFW Airport, mostly sunny, 92, south at 24, gusting to 31. Now let's check on your local forecast for the Dallas-Fort Worth Metroplex, rest of this afternoon, sunny. Highs in the lower 90s. South winds 15 to 20 miles an hour. Tonight, mostly clear in the evening, then becoming partly cloudy. Lows in the mid-70s. South winds 10 to 15 miles an hour. Thursday, mostly sunny. Humid with highs in the mid-90s. South winds 10 to 15 miles an hour. Thursday night, partly cloudy. A chance of showers with a slight chance of thunderstorms after midnight. Humid with lows in the upper 70s. South winds 10 to 15 miles an hour, diminishing to 5 to 10 miles an hour after midnight. Chance of rain 30%. And now the extended forecast. Friday, mostly sunny. A 20% chance of showers in the morning. Highs in the mid-90s. South winds 5 to 10 miles an hour. Friday night, partly cloudy. Lows in the upper 70s. Saturday, sunny. Highs in the upper 90s. Heat index values up to 105. Saturday night, mostly clear. Lows in the upper 70s. Sunday, sunny with a 20% chance of showers and thunderstorms. Highs in the mid-90s. Heat index values up to 105. Sunday night, partly cloudy in the evening, then becoming mostly cloudy. Showers likely with a chance of thunderstorms. Lows in the mid-70s. Chance of rain 70%. Monday, partly sunny with a chance of thunderstorms. Showers likely in the morning, then a chance of showers in the afternoon. Highs in the upper 80s. Chance of rain 70%. Monday night, partly cloudy with a chance of showers and thunderstorms in the evening, then mostly cloudy with a chance of showers with a slight chance of thunderstorms after midnight. Lows in the upper 60s. Chance of rain 40%.

Tuesday, partly sunny. A chance of showers with a slight chance of thunderstorms in the morning. Highs in the mid-80s. Chance of rain 30%. Tuesday night, mostly clear with a 20% chance of showers. Lows in the upper 60s. Wednesday, mostly sunny. Highs in the lower 90s. The forecast key messages for North and Central Texas. Hot and humid conditions will continue this week and into the weekend with highs in the 90s and peak heat indices in the 100 to 107 range. Scattered showers and thunderstorms, 50 to 60% chance, look to return to the area the second half of this weekend into early next week. The spotter information statement for North and Central Texas. Spotter activation is not expected at this time. The ultraviolet index forecast for June 11th is 11, or extreme. The current time is 4:21 p.m. Central Daylight Time. 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The following reports of weather temperature and wind were made at 4 p.m. DFW Airport, mostly sunny, 92, dew point 68, relative humidity 45%, wind south at 24, gusting to 31, pressure 29.82 inches and falling. Fort Worth Meacham, mostly sunny, 93, south at 16, gusting to 29. Dallas Love Field, mostly sunny, 92, south at 15, gusting to 26. Arlington, mostly sunny, 91, south at 15, gusting to 28. Denton, partly sunny, 92, south at 17, gusting to 31. Mineral Wells, sunny, 92, south at 18, gusting to 30. Elsewhere around the region, Wichita Falls, sunny, 94, south at 23, gusting to 33. Abilene, sunny, 93, south at 21, gusting to 31. Waco, mostly sunny, 94, heat index 104, south at 17, gusting to 25. Tyler, partly sunny, 89, south at 14, gusting to 21. Once again at 4 p.m., DFW Airport, mostly sunny, 92, south at 24, gusting to 31. Now let's check on your local forecast for the Dallas-Fort Worth Metroplex. Rest of this afternoon, sunny. Highs in the lower 90s. South winds 15 to 20 miles an hour. Tonight, mostly clear in the evening, then becoming partly cloudy. Lows in the mid-70s. South winds 10 to 15 miles an hour. Thursday, mostly sunny. Humid with highs in the mid-90s. South winds 10 to 15 miles an hour. Thursday night, partly cloudy. A chance of showers with a slight chance of thunderstorms after midnight. Humid with lows in the upper 70s. South winds 10 to 15 miles an hour, diminishing to 5 to 10 miles an hour after midnight. Chance of rain 30%. And now the extended forecast. Friday, mostly sunny. A 20% chance of showers in the morning. Highs in the mid-90s. South winds 5 to 10 miles an hour. Friday night, partly cloudy. Lows in the upper 70s. Saturday, sunny. Highs in the upper 90s. Heat index values up to 105. Saturday night, mostly clear. Lows in the upper 70s. Sunday, sunny with a 20% chance of showers and thunderstorms. Highs in the mid-90s. Heat index values up to 105. Sunday night, partly cloudy in the evening, then becoming mostly cloudy. Showers likely with a chance of thunderstorms. Lows in the mid-70s. Chance of rain 70%. Monday, partly sunny with a chance of thunderstorms. Showers likely in the morning, then a chance of showers in the afternoon. Highs in the upper 80s. Chance of rain 70%. Monday night, partly cloudy with a chance of showers and thunderstorms in the evening, then mostly cloudy with a chance of showers with a slight chance of thunderstorms after midnight. Lows in the upper 60s. Chance of rain 40%. Tuesday, partly sunny.
A chance of showers with a slight chance of thunderstorms in the morning. Highs in the mid-80s. Chance of rain 30%. Tuesday night, mostly clear with a 20% chance of showers. Lows in the upper 60s. Wednesday, mostly sunny. Highs in the lower 90s. The forecast key messages for North and Central Texas. Hot and humid conditions will continue this week and into the weekend with highs in the 90s and peak heat indices in the 100 to 107 range. Scattered showers and thunderstorms, 50 to 60% chance, look to return to the area the second half of this weekend into early next week. The spotter information statement for North and Central Texas. Spotter activation is not expected at this time. The ultraviolet index forecast for June 11th is 11, or extreme. The current time is 4:26 p.m. Central Daylight Time. 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The following reports of weather temperature and wind were made at 4 p.m. DFW Airport, mostly sunny, 92, dew point 68, relative humidity 45%, wind south at 24, gusting to 31, pressure 29.82 inches and falling. Fort Worth Meacham, mostly sunny, 93, south at 16, gusting to 29. Dallas Love Field, mostly sunny, 92, south at 15, gusting to 26. Arlington, mostly sunny, 91, south at 15, gusting to 28. Denton, partly sunny, 92, south at 17, gusting to 31. Mineral Wells, sunny, 92, south at 18, gusting to 30. Elsewhere around the region, Wichita Falls, sunny, 94, south at 23, gusting to 33. Abilene, sunny, 93, south at 21, gusting to 31. Waco, mostly sunny, 94, heat index 104, south at 17, gusting to 25. Tyler, partly sunny, 89, south at 14, gusting to 21. Once again at 4 p.m., DFW Airport, mostly sunny, 92, south at 24, gusting to 31. Now let's check on your local forecast for the Dallas-Fort Worth Metroplex. Rest of this afternoon, sunny. Highs in the lower 90s. South winds 15 to 20 miles an hour. Tonight, mostly clear in the evening, then becoming partly cloudy. Lows in the mid-70s. South winds 10 to 15 miles an hour. Thursday, mostly sunny. Humid with highs in the mid-90s. South winds 10 to 15 miles an hour. Thursday night, partly cloudy. A chance of showers with a slight chance of thunderstorms after midnight. Humid with lows in the upper 70s. South winds 10 to 15 miles an hour, diminishing to 5 to 10 miles an hour after midnight. Chance of rain 30%. And now the extended forecast. Friday, mostly sunny. A 20% chance of showers in the morning. Highs in the mid-90s. South winds 5 to 10 miles an hour. Friday night, partly cloudy. Lows in the upper 70s. Saturday, sunny. Highs in the upper 90s. Heat index values up to 105. Saturday night, mostly clear. Lows in the upper 70s. Sunday, sunny with a 20% chance of showers and thunderstorms. Highs in the mid-90s. Heat index values up to 105. Sunday night, partly cloudy in the evening, then becoming mostly cloudy. Showers likely with a chance of thunderstorms. Lows in the mid-70s. Chance of rain 70%. Monday, partly sunny with a chance of thunderstorms. Showers likely in the morning, then a chance of showers in the afternoon. Highs in the upper 80s. Chance of rain 70%. Monday night, partly cloudy with a chance of showers and thunderstorms in the evening, then mostly cloudy with a chance of showers with a slight chance of thunderstorms after midnight. Lows in the upper 60s. Chance of rain 40%. Tuesday, partly sunny.
A chance of showers with a slight chance of thunderstorms in the morning. Highs in the mid-80s. Chance of rain 30%. Tuesday night, mostly clear with a 20% chance of showers. Lows in the upper 60s. Wednesday, mostly sunny. Highs in the lower 90s. The forecast key messages for North and Central Texas. Hot and humid conditions will continue this week and into the weekend with highs in the 90s and peak heat indices in the 100 to 107 range. Scattered showers and thunderstorms, 50 to 60% chance, look to return to the area the second half of this weekend into early next week. The spotter information statement for North and Central Texas. Spotter activation is not expected at this time. The ultraviolet index forecast for June 11th is 11, or extreme. The current time is 4:31 p.m. Central Daylight Time. 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The following reports of weather temperature and wind were made at 4 p.m. DFW Airport, mostly sunny, 92, dew point 68, relative humidity 45%, wind south at 24, gusting to 31, pressure 29.82 inches and falling. Fort Worth Meacham, mostly sunny, 93, south at 16, gusting to 29. Dallas Love Field, mostly sunny, 92, south at 15, gusting to 26. Arlington, mostly sunny, 91, south at 15, gusting to 28. Denton, partly sunny, 92, south at 17, gusting to 31. Mineral Wells, sunny, 92, south at 18, gusting to 30. Elsewhere around the region, Wichita Falls, sunny, 94, south at 23, gusting to 33. Abilene, sunny, 93, south at 21, gusting to 31. Waco, mostly sunny, 94, heat index 104, south at 17, gusting to 25. Tyler, partly sunny, 89, south at 14, gusting to 21. Once again at 4 p.m., DFW Airport, mostly sunny, 92, south at 24, gusting to 31. Now let's check on your local forecast for the Dallas-Fort Worth Metroplex. Rest of this afternoon, sunny. Highs in the lower 90s. South winds 15 to 20 miles an hour. Tonight, mostly clear in the evening, then becoming partly cloudy. Lows in the mid-70s. South winds 10 to 15 miles an hour. Thursday, mostly sunny. Humid with highs in the mid-90s. South winds 10 to 15 miles an hour. Thursday night, partly cloudy. A chance of showers with a slight chance of thunderstorms after midnight. Humid with lows in the upper 70s. South winds 10 to 15 miles an hour, diminishing to 5 to 10 miles an hour after midnight. Chance of rain 30%. And now the extended forecast. Friday, mostly sunny. A 20% chance of showers in the morning. Highs in the mid-90s. South winds 5 to 10 miles an hour. Friday night, partly cloudy. Lows in the upper 70s. Saturday, sunny. Highs in the upper 90s. Heat index values up to 105. Saturday night, mostly clear. Lows in the upper 70s. Sunday, sunny with a 20% chance of showers and thunderstorms. Highs in the mid-90s. Heat index values up to 105. Sunday night, partly cloudy in the evening, then becoming mostly cloudy. Showers likely with a chance of thunderstorms. Lows in the mid-70s. Chance of rain 70%. Monday, partly sunny with a chance of thunderstorms. Showers likely in the morning, then a chance of showers in the afternoon. Highs in the upper 80s. Chance of rain 70%. Monday night, partly cloudy with a chance of showers and thunderstorms in the evening, then mostly cloudy with a chance of showers with a slight chance of thunderstorms after midnight. Lows in the upper 60s. Chance of rain 40%. Tuesday, partly sunny.
A chance of showers with a slight chance of thunderstorms in the morning. Highs in the mid-80s. Chance of rain 30%. Tuesday night, mostly clear with a 20% chance of showers. Lows in the upper 60s. Wednesday, mostly sunny. Highs in the lower 90s. The forecast key messages for North and Central Texas. Hot and humid conditions will continue this week and into the weekend with highs in the 90s and peak heat indices in the 100 to 107 range. Scattered showers and thunderstorms, 50 to 60% chance, look to return to the area the second half of this weekend into early next week. The spotter information statement for North and Central Texas. Spotter activation is not expected at this time. The ultraviolet index forecast for June 11th is 11, or extreme. The current time is 4:35 p.m. Central Daylight Time. 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The following reports of weather temperature and wind were made at 4 p.m. DFW Airport, mostly sunny, 92, dew point 68, relative humidity 45%, wind south at 24, gusting to 31, pressure 29.82 inches and falling. Fort Worth Meacham, mostly sunny, 93, south at 16, gusting to 29. Dallas Love Field, mostly sunny, 92, south at 15, gusting to 26. Arlington, mostly sunny, 91, south at 15, gusting to 28. Denton, partly sunny, 92, south at 17, gusting to 31. Mineral Wells, sunny, 92, south at 18, gusting to 30. Elsewhere around the region, Wichita Falls, sunny, 94, south at 23, gusting to 33. Abilene, sunny, 93, south at 21, gusting to 31. Waco, mostly sunny, 94, heat index 104, south at 17, gusting to 25. Tyler, partly sunny, 89, south at 14, gusting to 21. Once again at 4 p.m., DFW Airport, mostly sunny, 92, south at 24, gusting to 31. Now let's check on your local forecast for the Dallas-Fort Worth Metroplex. Rest of this afternoon, sunny. Highs in the lower 90s. South winds 15 to 20 miles an hour. Tonight, mostly clear in the evening, then becoming partly cloudy. Lows in the mid-70s. South winds 10 to 15 miles an hour. Thursday, mostly sunny. Humid with highs in the mid-90s. South winds 10 to 15 miles an hour. Thursday night, partly cloudy. A chance of showers with a slight chance of thunderstorms after midnight. Humid with lows in the upper 70s. South winds 10 to 15 miles an hour, diminishing to 5 to 10 miles an hour after midnight. Chance of rain 30%. And now the extended forecast. Friday, mostly sunny. A 20% chance of showers in the morning. Highs in the mid-90s. South winds 5 to 10 miles an hour. Friday night, partly cloudy. Lows in the upper 70s. Saturday, sunny. Highs in the upper 90s. Heat index values up to 105. Saturday night, mostly clear. Lows in the upper 70s. Sunday, sunny with a 20% chance of showers and thunderstorms. Highs in the mid-90s. Heat index values up to 105. Sunday night, partly cloudy in the evening, then becoming mostly cloudy. Showers likely with a chance of thunderstorms. Lows in the mid-70s. Chance of rain 70%. Monday, partly sunny with a chance of thunderstorms. Showers likely in the morning, then a chance of showers in the afternoon. Highs in the upper 80s. Chance of rain 70%. Monday night, partly cloudy with a chance of showers and thunderstorms in the evening, then mostly cloudy with a chance of showers with a slight chance of thunderstorms after midnight. Lows in the upper 60s. Chance of rain 40%. Tuesday, partly sunny.
A chance of showers with a slight chance of thunderstorms in the morning. Highs in the mid-80s. Chance of rain 30%. Tuesday night, mostly clear with a 20% chance of showers. Lows in the upper 60s. Wednesday, mostly sunny. Highs in the lower 90s. The forecast key messages for North and Central Texas. Hot and humid conditions will continue this week and into the weekend with highs in the 90s and peak heat indices in the 100 to 107 range. Scattered showers and thunderstorms, 50 to 60% chance, look to return to the area the second half of this weekend into early next week. The spotter information statement for North and Central Texas. Spotter activation is not expected at this time. The ultraviolet index forecast for June 11th is 11, or extreme. The current time is 4:40 p.m. Central Daylight Time. 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The following reports of weather temperature and wind were made at 4 p.m. DFW Airport, mostly sunny, 92, dew point 68, relative humidity 45%, wind south at 24, gusting to 31, pressure 29.82 inches and falling. Fort Worth Meacham, mostly sunny, 93, south at 16, gusting to 29. Dallas Love Field, mostly sunny, 92, south at 15, gusting to 26. Arlington, mostly sunny, 91, south at 15, gusting to 28. Denton, partly sunny, 92, south at 17, gusting to 31. Mineral Wells, sunny, 92, south at 18, gusting to 30. Elsewhere around the region, Wichita Falls, sunny, 94, south at 23, gusting to 33. Abilene, sunny, 93, south at 21, gusting to 31. Waco, mostly sunny, 94, heat index 104, south at 17, gusting to 25. Tyler, partly sunny, 89, south at 14, gusting to 21. Once again at 4 p.m., DFW Airport, mostly sunny, 92, south at 24, gusting to 31. Now let's check on your local forecast for the Dallas-Fort Worth Metroplex. Rest of this afternoon, sunny. Highs in the lower 90s. South winds 15 to 20 miles an hour. Tonight, mostly clear in the evening, then becoming partly cloudy. Lows in the mid-70s. South winds 10 to 15 miles an hour. Thursday, mostly sunny. Humid with highs in the mid-90s. South winds 10 to 15 miles an hour. Thursday night, partly cloudy. A chance of showers with a slight chance of thunderstorms after midnight. Humid with lows in the upper 70s. South winds 10 to 15 miles an hour, diminishing to 5 to 10 miles an hour after midnight. Chance of rain 30%. And now the extended forecast. Friday, mostly sunny. A 20% chance of showers in the morning. Highs in the mid-90s. South winds 5 to 10 miles an hour. Friday night, partly cloudy. Lows in the upper 70s. Saturday, sunny. Highs in the upper 90s. Heat index values up to 105. Saturday night, mostly clear. Lows in the upper 70s. Sunday, sunny with a 20% chance of showers and thunderstorms. Highs in the mid-90s. Heat index values up to 105. Sunday night, partly cloudy in the evening, then becoming mostly cloudy. Showers likely with a chance of thunderstorms. Lows in the mid-70s. Chance of rain 70%. Monday, partly sunny with a chance of thunderstorms. Showers likely in the morning, then a chance of showers in the afternoon. Highs in the upper 80s. Chance of rain 70%. Monday night, partly cloudy with a chance of showers and thunderstorms in the evening, then mostly cloudy with a chance of showers with a slight chance of thunderstorms after midnight. Lows in the upper 60s. Chance of rain 40%. Tuesday, partly sunny.
A chance of showers with a slight chance of thunderstorms in the morning. Highs in the mid-80s. Chance of rain 30%. Tuesday night, mostly clear with a 20% chance of showers. Lows in the upper 60s. Wednesday, mostly sunny. Highs in the lower 90s. The forecast key messages for North and Central Texas. Hot and humid conditions will continue this week and into the weekend with highs in the 90s and peak heat indices in the 100 to 107 range. Scattered showers and thunderstorms, 50 to 60% chance, look to return to the area the second half of this weekend into early next week. The spotter information statement for North and Central Texas. Spotter activation is not expected at this time. The ultraviolet index forecast for June 11th is 11, or extreme. The current time is 4:45 p.m. Central Daylight Time. 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The following reports of weather temperature and wind were made at 4 p.m. DFW Airport, mostly sunny, 92, dew point 68, relative humidity 45%, wind south at 24, gusting to 31, pressure 29.82 inches and falling. Fort Worth Meacham, mostly sunny, 93, south at 16, gusting to 29. Dallas Love Field, mostly sunny, 92, south at 15, gusting to 26. Arlington, mostly sunny, 91, south at 15, gusting to 28. Denton, partly sunny, 92, south at 17, gusting to 31. Mineral Wells, sunny, 92, south at 18, gusting to 30. Elsewhere around the region, Wichita Falls, sunny, 94, south at 23, gusting to 33. Abilene, sunny, 93, south at 21, gusting to 31. Waco, mostly sunny, 94, heat index 104, south at 17, gusting to 25. Tyler, partly sunny, 89, south at 14, gusting to 21. Once again at 4 p.m., DFW Airport, mostly sunny, 92, south at 24, gusting to 31. Now let's check on your local forecast for the Dallas-Fort Worth Metroplex, rest of this afternoon, sunny. Highs in the lower 90s. South winds 15 to 20 miles an hour. Tonight, mostly clear in the evening, then becoming partly cloudy. Lows in the mid-70s. South winds 10 to 15 miles an hour. Thursday, mostly sunny. Humid with highs in the mid-90s. South winds 10 to 15 miles an hour. Thursday night, partly cloudy. A chance of showers with a slight chance of thunderstorms after midnight. Humid with lows in the upper 70s. South winds 10 to 15 miles an hour, diminishing to 5 to 10 miles an hour after midnight. Chance of rain 30%. And now the extended forecast. Friday, mostly sunny. A 20% chance of showers in the morning. Highs in the mid-90s. South winds 5 to 10 miles an hour. Friday night, partly cloudy. Lows in the upper 70s. Saturday, sunny. Highs in the upper 90s. Heat index values up to 105. Saturday night, mostly clear. Lows in the upper 70s. Sunday, sunny with a 20% chance of showers and thunderstorms. Highs in the mid-90s. Heat index values up to 105. Sunday night, partly cloudy in the evening, then becoming mostly cloudy. Showers likely with a chance of thunderstorms. Lows in the mid-70s. Chance of rain 70%. Monday, partly sunny with a chance of thunderstorms. Showers likely in the morning, then a chance of showers in the afternoon. Highs in the upper 80s. Chance of rain 70%. Monday night, partly cloudy with a chance of showers and thunderstorms in the evening, then mostly cloudy with a chance of showers with a slight chance of thunderstorms after midnight. Lows in the upper 60s. Chance of rain 40%. Tuesday, partly sunny.
A chance of showers with a slight chance of thunderstorms in the morning. Highs in the mid-80s. Chance of rain 30%. Tuesday night, mostly clear with a 20% chance of showers. Lows in the upper 60s. Wednesday, mostly sunny. Highs in the lower 90s. The forecast key messages for North and Central Texas. Hot and humid conditions will continue this week and into the weekend with highs in the 90s and peak heat indices in the 100 to 107 range. Scattered showers and thunderstorms, 50 to 60% chance, look to return to the area the second half of this weekend into early next week. The spotter information statement for North and Central Texas. Spotter activation is not expected at this time. The ultraviolet index forecast for June 11th is 11, or extreme. The current time is 4:50 p.m. Central Daylight Time. 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The following reports of weather temperature and wind were made at 4 p.m. DFW Airport, mostly sunny, 92, dew point 68, relative humidity 45%, wind south at 24, gusting to 31, pressure 29.82 inches and falling. Fort Worth Meacham, mostly sunny, 93, south at 16, gusting to 29. Dallas Love Field, mostly sunny, 92, south at 15, gusting to 26. Arlington, mostly sunny, 91, south at 15, gusting to 28. Denton, partly sunny, 92, south at 17, gusting to 31. Mineral Wells, sunny, 92, south at 18, gusting to 30. Elsewhere around the region, Wichita Falls, sunny, 94, south at 23, gusting to 33. Abilene, sunny, 93, south at 21, gusting to 31. Waco, mostly sunny, 94, heat index 104, south at 17, gusting to 25. Tyler, partly sunny, 89, south at 14, gusting to 21. Once again at 4 p.m., DFW Airport, mostly sunny, 92, south at 24, gusting to 31. Now let's check on your local forecast for the Dallas-Fort Worth Metroplex. Rest of this afternoon, sunny. Highs in the lower 90s. South winds 15 to 20 miles an hour. Tonight, mostly clear in the evening, then becoming partly cloudy. Lows in the mid-70s. South winds 10 to 15 miles an hour. Thursday, mostly sunny. Humid with highs in the mid-90s. South winds 10 to 15 miles an hour. Thursday night, partly cloudy. A chance of showers with a slight chance of thunderstorms after midnight. Humid with lows in the upper 70s. South winds 10 to 15 miles an hour, diminishing to 5 to 10 miles an hour after midnight. Chance of rain 30%. And now the extended forecast. Friday, mostly sunny. A 20% chance of showers in the morning. Highs in the mid-90s. South winds 5 to 10 miles an hour. Friday night, partly cloudy. Lows in the upper 70s. Saturday, sunny. Highs in the upper 90s. Heat index values up to 105. Saturday night, mostly clear. Lows in the upper 70s. Sunday, sunny with a 20% chance of showers and thunderstorms. Highs in the mid-90s. Heat index values up to 105. Sunday night, partly cloudy in the evening, then becoming mostly cloudy. Showers likely with a chance of thunderstorms. Lows in the mid-70s. Chance of rain 70%. Monday, partly sunny with a chance of thunderstorms. Showers likely in the morning, then a chance of showers in the afternoon. Highs in the upper 80s. Chance of rain 70%. Monday night, partly cloudy with a chance of showers and thunderstorms in the evening, then mostly cloudy with a chance of showers with a slight chance of thunderstorms after midnight. Lows in the upper 60s. Chance of rain 40%. Tuesday, partly sunny.
a chance of showers with a slight chance of thunderstorms in the morning. Highs in the mid-80s. Chance of rain 30%. Tuesday night, mostly clear with a 20% chance of showers. Lows in the upper 60s. Wednesday, mostly sunny. Highs in the lower 90s. The forecast key messages for North and Central Texas. Hot and humid conditions will continue this week and into the weekend with highs in the 90s and peak heat indices in the 100 to 107 range. Scattered showers and thunderstorms, 50 to 60% chance, look to return to the area the second half of this weekend into early next week. The spotter information statement for North and Central Texas. Spotter activation is not expected at this time. The ultraviolet index forecast for June 11th is 11, or extreme. The current time is 4:55 p.m. Central Daylight Time. 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The following reports of weather temperature and wind were made at 4 p.m. DFW Airport, mostly sunny, 92, dew point 68, relative humidity 45%, wind south at 24, gusting to 31, pressure 29.82 inches and falling. Fort Worth Meacham, mostly sunny, 93, south at 16, gusting to 29. Dallas Love Field, mostly sunny, 92, south at 15, gusting to 26. Arlington, mostly sunny, 91, south at 15, gusting to 28. Denton, partly sunny, 92, south at 17, gusting to 31. Mineral Wells, sunny, 92, south at 18, gusting to 30. Elsewhere around the region, Wichita Falls, sunny, 94, south at 23, gusting to 33. Abilene, sunny, 93, south at 21, gusting to 31. Waco, mostly sunny, 94, heat index 104, south at 17, gusting to 25. Tyler, partly sunny, 89, south at 14, gusting to 21. Once again at 4 p.m., DFW Airport, mostly sunny, 92, south at 24, gusting to 31. Now let's check on your local forecast for the Dallas-Fort Worth Metroplex. Rest of this afternoon, sunny. Highs in the lower 90s. South winds 15 to 20 miles an hour. Tonight, mostly clear in the evening, then becoming partly cloudy. Lows in the mid-70s. South winds 10 to 15 miles an hour. Thursday, mostly sunny. Humid with highs in the mid-90s. South winds 10 to 15 miles an hour. Thursday night, partly cloudy. A chance of showers with a slight chance of thunderstorms after midnight. Humid with lows in the upper 70s. South winds 10 to 15 miles an hour, diminishing to 5 to 10 miles an hour after midnight. Chance of rain 30%. And now the extended forecast. Friday, mostly sunny. A 20% chance of showers in the morning. Highs in the mid-90s. South winds 5 to 10 miles an hour. Friday night, partly cloudy. Lows in the upper 70s. Saturday, sunny. Highs in the upper 90s. Heat index values up to 105. Saturday night, mostly clear. Lows in the upper 70s. Sunday, sunny with a 20% chance of showers and thunderstorms. Highs in the mid-90s. Heat index values up to 105. Sunday night, partly cloudy in the evening, then becoming mostly cloudy. Showers likely with a chance of thunderstorms. Lows in the mid-70s. Chance of rain 70%. Monday, partly sunny with a chance of thunderstorms. Showers likely in the morning, then a chance of showers in the afternoon. Highs in the upper 80s. Chance of rain 70%. Monday night, partly cloudy with a chance of showers and thunderstorms in the evening, then mostly cloudy with a chance of showers with a slight chance of thunderstorms after midnight. Lows in the upper 60s. Chance of rain 40%. Tuesday, partly sunny.
A chance of showers with a slight chance of thunderstorms in the morning. Highs in the mid-80s. Chance of rain 30%. Tuesday night, mostly clear with a 20% chance of showers. Lows in the upper 60s. Wednesday, mostly sunny. Highs in the lower 90s. The forecast key messages for North and Central Texas. Hot and humid conditions will continue this week and into the weekend with highs in the 90s and peak heat indices in the 100 to 107 range. Scattered showers and thunderstorms, 50 to 60% chance, look to return to the area the second half of this weekend into early next week. The spotter information statement for North and Central Texas. Spotter activation is not expected at this time. The ultraviolet index forecast for June 11th is 11, or extreme. The current time is 5 p.m. Central Daylight Time. 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The following reports of weather temperature and wind were made at 4 p.m. DFW Airport, mostly sunny, 92, dew point 68, relative humidity 45%, wind south at 24, gusting to 31, pressure 29.82 inches and falling. Fort Worth Meacham, mostly sunny, 93, south at 16, gusting to 29. Dallas Love Field, mostly sunny, 92, south at 15, gusting to 26. Arlington, mostly sunny, 91, south at 15, gusting to 28. Denton, partly sunny, 92, south at 17, gusting to 31. Mineral Wells, sunny, 92, south at 18, gusting to 30. Elsewhere around the region, Wichita Falls, sunny, 94, south at 23, gusting to 33. Abilene, sunny, 93, south at 21, gusting to 31. Waco, mostly sunny, 94, heat index 104, south at 17, gusting to 25. Tyler, partly sunny, 89, south at 14, gusting to 21. Once again at 4 p.m., DFW Airport, mostly sunny, 92, south at 24, gusting to 31. The following reports of weather temperature and wind were made at 5 p.m. DFW Airport, mostly sunny, 93, dew point 69, relative humidity 45%, wind south at 23, gusting to 32, pressure 29.79 inches and falling. Fort Worth Meacham, mostly sunny, 93, south at 16, gusting to 29. Dallas Love Field, mostly sunny, 93, south at 15, gusting to 30. Arlington, mostly sunny, 92, south at 10, gusting to 26. Denton, sunny, 93, south at 21, gusting to 32. Mineral Wells, sunny, 92, south at 15, gusting to 28. Elsewhere around the region, Wichita Falls, sunny, 94, south at 23, gusting to 33. Abilene, sunny, 93, south at 22, gusting to 29. Waco, mostly sunny, 94, heat index 104, south at 16. Tyler, sunny, 92, heat index 101, south at 13. Once again at 5 p.m., DFW Airport, mostly sunny, 93, south at 23, gusting to 32. The following reports of weather temperature and wind were made at 5 p.m. DFW Airport, mostly sunny, 93, dew point 69, relative humidity 45%, wind south at 23, gusting to 32, pressure 29.79 inches and falling. Fort Worth Meacham, mostly sunny, 93, south at 16, gusting to 29. Dallas Love Field, mostly sunny, 93, south at 15, gusting to 30. Arlington, mostly sunny, 92, south at 10, gusting to 26. Denton, sunny, 93, south at 21, gusting to 32. Mineral Wells, sunny, 92, south at 15, gusting to 28.
Elsewhere around the region, Wichita Falls, sunny, 94, south at 23, gusting to 33. Abilene, sunny, 93, south at 22, gusting to 29. Waco, mostly sunny, 94, heat index 104, south at 16. Tyler, sunny, 92, heat index 101, south at 13. Once again at 5 p.m., DFW Airport, mostly sunny, 93, south at 23, gusting to 32. Now let's check on your local forecast for the Dallas-Fort Worth Metroplex. Rest of this afternoon, sunny. Highs in the lower 90s. South winds 15 to 20 miles an hour. Tonight, mostly clear in the evening, then becoming partly cloudy. Lows in the mid-70s. South winds 10 to 15 miles an hour. Thursday, mostly sunny. Humid with highs in the mid-90s. South winds 10 to 15 miles an hour. Thursday night, partly cloudy. A chance of showers with a slight chance of thunderstorms after midnight. Humid with lows in the upper 70s. South winds 10 to 15 miles an hour, diminishing to 5 to 10 miles an hour after midnight. Chance of rain 30%. And now the extended forecast. Friday, mostly sunny. A 20% chance of showers in the morning. Highs in the mid-90s. South winds 5 to 10 miles an hour. Friday night, partly cloudy. Lows in the upper 70s. Saturday, sunny. Highs in the upper 90s. Heat index values up to 105. Saturday night, mostly clear. Lows in the upper 70s. Sunday, sunny with a 20% chance of showers and thunderstorms. Highs in the mid-90s. Heat index values up to 105. Sunday night, partly cloudy in the evening, then becoming mostly cloudy. Showers likely with a chance of thunderstorms. Lows in the mid-70s. Chance of rain 70%. Monday, partly sunny with a chance of thunderstorms. Showers likely in the morning, then a chance of showers in the afternoon. Highs in the upper 80s. Chance of rain 70%. Monday night, partly cloudy with a chance of showers and thunderstorms in the evening, then mostly cloudy with a chance of showers with a slight chance of thunderstorms after midnight. Lows in the upper 60s. Chance of rain 40%. Tuesday, partly sunny. A chance of showers with a slight chance of thunderstorms in the morning. Highs in the mid-80s. Chance of rain 30%. Tuesday night, mostly clear with a 20% chance of showers. Lows in the upper 60s. Wednesday, mostly sunny. Highs in the lower 90s. The forecast key messages for North and Central Texas. Hot and humid conditions will continue this week and into the weekend with highs in the 90s and peak heat indices in the 100 to 107 range. Scattered showers and thunderstorms, 50 to 60% chance, look to return to the area the second half of this weekend into early next week. The spotter information statement for North and Central Texas. Spotter activation is not expected at this time. The ultraviolet index forecast for June 11th is 11, or extreme. The current time is 5:08 p.m. Central Daylight Time. 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The following reports of weather temperature and wind were made at 5 p.m. DFW Airport, mostly sunny, 93, dew point 69, relative humidity 45%, wind south at 23, gusting to 32, pressure 29.79 inches and falling. Fort Worth Meacham, mostly sunny, 93, south at 16, gusting to 29. Dallas Love Field, mostly sunny, 93, south at 15, gusting to 30. Arlington, mostly sunny, 92, south at 10, gusting to 26. Denton, sunny, 93, south at 21, gusting to 32. Mineral Wells, sunny, 92, south at 15, gusting to 28.
Elsewhere around the region, Wichita Falls, sunny, 94, south at 23, gusting to 33. Abilene, sunny, 93, south at 22, gusting to 29. Waco, mostly sunny, 94, heat index 104, south at 16. Tyler, sunny, 92, heat index 101, south at 13. Once again at 5 p.m., DFW Airport, mostly sunny, 93, south at 23, gusting to 32. Now let's check on your local forecast for the Dallas-Fort Worth Metroplex, rest of this afternoon, sunny. Highs in the lower 90s. South winds 15 to 20 miles an hour. Tonight, mostly clear in the evening, then becoming partly cloudy. Lows in the mid-70s. South winds 10 to 15 miles an hour. Thursday, mostly sunny. Humid with highs in the mid-90s. South winds 10 to 15 miles an hour. Thursday night, partly cloudy. A chance of showers with a slight chance of thunderstorms after midnight. Humid with lows in the upper 70s. South winds 10 to 15 miles an hour, diminishing to 5 to 10 miles an hour after midnight. Chance of rain 30%. And now the extended forecast. Friday, mostly sunny. A 20% chance of showers in the morning. Highs in the mid-90s. South winds 5 to 10 miles an hour. Friday night, partly cloudy. Lows in the upper 70s. Saturday, sunny. Highs in the upper 90s. Heat index values up to 105. Saturday night, mostly clear. Lows in the upper 70s. Sunday, sunny with a 20% chance of showers and thunderstorms. Highs in the mid-90s. Heat index values up to 105. Sunday night, partly cloudy in the evening, then becoming mostly cloudy. Showers likely with a chance of thunderstorms. Lows in the mid-70s. Chance of rain 70%. Monday, partly sunny with a chance of thunderstorms. Showers likely in the morning, then a chance of showers in the afternoon. Highs in the upper 80s. Chance of rain 70%. Monday night, partly cloudy with a chance of showers and thunderstorms in the evening, then mostly cloudy with a chance of showers with a slight chance of thunderstorms after midnight. Lows in the upper 60s. Chance of rain 40%. Tuesday, partly sunny. A chance of showers with a slight chance of thunderstorms in the morning. Highs in the mid-80s. Chance of rain 30%. Tuesday night, mostly clear with a 20% chance of showers. Lows in the upper 60s. Wednesday, mostly sunny. Highs in the lower 90s. The forecast key messages for North and Central Texas. Hot and humid conditions will continue this week and into the weekend with highs in the 90s and peak heat indices in the 100 to 107 range. Scattered showers and thunderstorms, 50 to 60% chance, look to return to the area the second half of this weekend into early next week. The spotter information statement for North and Central Texas. Spotter activation is not expected at this time. The ultraviolet index forecast for June 11th is 11, or extreme. The current time is 5:13 p.m. Central Daylight Time. 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The following reports of weather temperature and wind were made at 5 p.m. DFW Airport, mostly sunny, 93, dew point 69, relative humidity 45%, wind south at 23, gusting to 32, pressure 29.79 inches and falling. Fort Worth Meacham, mostly sunny, 93, south at 16, gusting to 29. Dallas Love Field, mostly sunny, 93, south at 15, gusting to 30. Arlington, mostly sunny, 92, south at 10, gusting to 26. Denton, sunny, 93, south at 21, gusting to 32. Mineral Wells, sunny, 92, south at 15, gusting to 28.
Elsewhere around the region, Wichita Falls, sunny, 94, south at 23, gusting to 33. Abilene, sunny, 93, south at 22, gusting to 29. Waco, mostly sunny, 94, heat index 104, south at 16. Tyler, sunny, 92, heat

afternoon, sunny. Highs in the lower 90s. South winds 15 to 20 miles an hour. Tonight, mostly clear in the evening, then becoming partly cloudy. Lows in the mid-70s. South winds 10 to 15 miles an hour. Thursday, mostly sunny. Humid with highs in the mid-90s. South winds 10 to 15 miles an hour. Thursday night, partly cloudy. A chance of showers with a slight chance of thunderstorms after midnight. Humid with lows in the upper 70s. South winds 10 to 15 miles an hour, diminishing to 5 to 10 miles an hour after midnight. Chance of rain 30%. And now the extended forecast. Friday, mostly sunny. A 20% chance of showers in the morning. Highs in the mid-90s. South winds 5 to 10 miles an hour. Friday night, partly cloudy. Lows in the upper 70s. Saturday, sunny. Highs in the upper 90s. Heat index values up to 105. Saturday night, mostly clear. Lows in the upper 70s. Sunday, sunny with a 20% chance of showers and thunderstorms. Highs in the mid-90s. Heat index values up to 105. Sunday night, partly cloudy in the evening, then becoming mostly cloudy. Showers likely with a chance of thunderstorms. Lows in the mid-70s. Chance of rain 70%. Monday, partly sunny with a chance of thunderstorms. Showers likely in the morning, then a chance of showers in the afternoon. Highs in the upper 80s. Chance of rain 70%. Monday night, partly cloudy with a chance of showers and thunderstorms in the evening, then mostly cloudy with a chance of showers with a slight chance of thunderstorms after midnight. Lows in the upper 60s. Chance of rain 40%. Tuesday, partly sunny. A chance of showers with a slight chance of thunderstorms in the morning. Highs in the mid-80s. Chance of rain 30%. Tuesday night, mostly clear with a 20% chance of showers. Lows in the upper 60s. Wednesday, mostly sunny. Highs in the lower 90s. The forecast key messages for North and Central Texas. Hot and humid conditions will continue this week and into the weekend with highs in the 90s and peak heat indices in the 100 to 107 range. Scattered showers and thunderstorms, 50 to 60% chance, look to return to the area the second half of this weekend into early next week. The spotter information statement for North and Central Texas. Spotter activation is not expected at this time. The ultraviolet index forecast for June 11th is 11, or extreme. The current time is 5:18 p.m. Central Daylight Time. 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The following reports of weather temperature and wind were made at 5 p.m. DFW Airport, mostly sunny, 93, dew point 69, relative humidity 45%, wind south at 23, gusting to 32, pressure 29.79 inches and falling. Fort Worth Meacham, mostly sunny, 93, south at 16, gusting to 29. Dallas Love Field, mostly sunny, 93, south at 15, gusting to 30. Arlington, mostly sunny, 92, south at 10, gusting to 26. Denton, sunny, 93, south at 21, gusting to 32. Mineral Wells, sunny, 92, south at 15, gusting to 28. Elsewhere around the region, Wichita Falls, sunny, 94, south at 23, gusting to 33. Abilene, sunny, 93, south at 22, gusting to 29. Waco, mostly sunny, 94, heat index 104, south at 16. Tyler, sunny, 92, heat index 101, south at 13. Once again at 5 p.m., DFW Airport, mostly sunny, 93, south at 23, gusting to 32. Now let's check on your local forecast for the Dallas-Fort Worth Metroplex. Rest of this afternoon, sunny. Highs in the

90s. South winds 15 to 20 miles an hour. Tonight, mostly clear in the evening, then becoming partly cloudy. Lows in the mid-70s. South winds 10 to 15 miles an hour. Thursday, mostly sunny. Humid with highs in the mid-90s. South winds 10 to 15 miles an hour. Thursday night, partly cloudy. A chance of showers with a slight chance of thunderstorms after midnight. Humid with lows in the upper 70s. South winds 10 to 15 miles an hour, diminishing to 5 to 10 miles an hour after midnight. Chance of rain 30%. And now the extended forecast. Friday, mostly sunny. A 20% chance of showers in the morning. Highs in the mid-90s. South winds 5 to 10 miles an hour. Friday night, partly cloudy. Lows in the upper 70s. Saturday, sunny. Highs in the upper 90s. Heat index values up to 105. Saturday night, mostly clear. Lows in the upper 70s. Sunday, sunny with a 20% chance of showers and thunderstorms. Highs in the mid-90s. Heat index values up to 105. Sunday night, partly cloudy in the evening, then becoming mostly cloudy. Showers likely with a chance of thunderstorms. Lows in the mid-70s. Chance of rain 70%. Monday, partly sunny with a chance of thunderstorms. Showers likely in the morning, then a chance of showers in the afternoon. Highs in the upper 80s. Chance of rain 70%. Monday night, partly cloudy with a chance of showers and thunderstorms in the evening, then mostly cloudy with a chance of showers with a slight chance of thunderstorms after midnight. Lows in the upper 60s. Chance of rain 40%. Tuesday, partly sunny. A chance of showers with a slight chance of thunderstorms in the morning. Highs in the mid-80s. Chance of rain 30%. Tuesday night, mostly clear with a 20% chance of showers. Lows in the upper 60s. Wednesday, mostly sunny. Highs in the lower 90s. The forecast key messages for North and Central Texas. Hot and humid conditions will continue this week and into the weekend with highs in the 90s and peak heat indices in the 100 to 107 range. Scattered showers and thunderstorms, 50 to 60% chance, look to return to the area the second half of this weekend into early next week. The spotter information statement for North and Central Texas. Spotter activation is not expected at this time. The ultraviolet index forecast for June 11th is 11, or extreme. The current time is 5:23 p.m. Central Daylight Time. 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The following reports of weather temperature and wind were made at 5 p.m. DFW Airport, mostly sunny, 93, dew point 69, relative humidity 45%, wind south at 23, gusting to 32, pressure 29.79 inches and falling. Fort Worth Meacham, mostly sunny, 93, south at 16, gusting to 29. Dallas Love Field, mostly sunny, 93, south at 15, gusting to 30. Arlington, mostly sunny, 92, south at 10, gusting to 26. Denton, sunny, 93, south at 21, gusting to 32. Mineral Wells, sunny, 92, south at 15, gusting to 28. Elsewhere around the region, Wichita Falls, sunny, 94, south at 23, gusting to 33. Abilene, sunny, 93, south at 22, gusting to 29. Waco, mostly sunny, 94, heat index 104, south at 16. Tyler, sunny, 92, heat index 101, south at 13. Once again at 5 p.m., DFW Airport, mostly sunny, 93, south at 23, gusting to 32. Now let's check on your local forecast for the Dallas-Fort Worth Metroplex. Rest of this afternoon, sunny. Highs in the lower 90s. South winds 15 to
20 miles an hour. Tonight, mostly clear in the evening, then becoming partly cloudy. Lows in the mid-70s. South winds 10 to 15 miles an hour. Thursday, mostly sunny. Humid with highs in the mid-90s. South winds 10 to 15 miles an hour. Thursday night, partly cloudy. A chance of showers with a slight chance of thunderstorms after midnight. Humid with lows in the upper 70s. South winds 10 to 15 miles an hour, diminishing to 5 to 10 miles an hour after midnight. Chance of rain 30%. And now the extended forecast. Friday, mostly sunny. A 20% chance of showers in the morning. Highs in the mid-90s. South winds 5 to 10 miles an hour. Friday night, partly cloudy. Lows in the upper 70s. Saturday, sunny. Highs in the upper 90s. Heat index values up to 105. Saturday night, mostly clear. Lows in the upper 70s. Sunday, sunny with a 20% chance of showers and thunderstorms. Highs in the mid-90s. Heat index values up to 105. Sunday night, partly cloudy in the evening, then becoming mostly cloudy. Showers likely with a chance of thunderstorms. Lows in the mid-70s. Chance of rain 70%. Monday, partly sunny with a chance of thunderstorms. Showers likely in the morning, then a chance of showers in the afternoon. Highs in the upper 80s. Chance of rain 70%. Monday night, partly cloudy with a chance of showers and thunderstorms in the evening, then mostly cloudy with a chance of showers with a slight chance of thunderstorms after midnight. Lows in the upper 60s. Chance of rain 40%. Tuesday, partly sunny. A chance of showers with a slight chance of thunderstorms in the morning. Highs in the mid-80s. Chance of rain 30%. Tuesday night, mostly clear with a 20% chance of showers. Lows in the upper 60s. Wednesday, mostly sunny. Highs in the lower 90s. The forecast key messages for North and Central Texas. Hot and humid conditions will continue this week and into the weekend with highs in the 90s and peak heat indices in the 100 to 107 range. Scattered showers and thunderstorms, 50 to 60% chance, look to return to the area the second half of this weekend into early next week. The spotter information statement for North and Central Texas. Spotter activation is not expected at this time. The ultraviolet index forecast for June 11th is 11, or extreme. The current time is 5:28 p.m. Central Daylight Time. 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The following reports of weather temperature and wind were made at 5 p.m. DFW Airport, mostly sunny, 93, dew point 69, relative humidity 45%, wind south at 23, gusting to 32, pressure 29.79 inches and falling. Fort Worth Meacham, mostly sunny, 93, south at 16, gusting to 29. Dallas Love Field, mostly sunny, 93, south at 15, gusting to 30. Arlington, mostly sunny, 92, south at 10, gusting to 26. Denton, sunny, 93, south at 21, gusting to 32. Mineral Wells, sunny, 92, south at 15, gusting to 28. Elsewhere around the region, Wichita Falls, sunny, 94, south at 23, gusting to 33. Abilene, sunny, 93, south at 22, gusting to 29. Waco, mostly sunny, 94, heat index 104, south at 16. Tyler, sunny, 92, heat index 101, south at 13. Once again at 5 p.m., DFW Airport, mostly sunny, 93, south at 23, gusting to 32. Now let's check on your local forecast for the Dallas-Fort Worth Metroplex, rest of this afternoon, sunny. Highs in the lower 90s. South winds 15 to 20 miles an hour.
Tonight, mostly clear in the evening, then becoming partly cloudy. Lows in the mid-70s. South winds 10 to 15 miles an hour. Thursday, mostly sunny. Humid with highs in the mid-90s. South winds 10 to 15 miles an hour. Thursday night, partly cloudy. A chance of showers with a slight chance of thunderstorms after midnight. Humid with lows in the upper 70s. South winds 10 to 15 miles an hour, diminishing to 5 to 10 miles an hour after midnight. Chance of rain 30%. And now the extended forecast. Friday, mostly sunny. A 20% chance of showers in the morning. Highs in the mid-90s. South winds 5 to 10 miles an hour. Friday night, partly cloudy. Lows in the upper 70s. Saturday, sunny. Highs in the upper 90s. Heat index values up to 105. Saturday night, mostly clear. Lows in the upper 70s. Sunday, sunny with a 20% chance of showers and thunderstorms. Highs in the mid-90s. Heat index values up to 105. Sunday night, partly cloudy in the evening, then becoming mostly cloudy. Showers likely with a chance of thunderstorms. Lows in the mid-70s. Chance of rain 70%. Monday, partly sunny with a chance of thunderstorms. Showers likely in the morning, then a chance of showers in the afternoon. Highs in the upper 80s. Chance of rain 70%. Monday night, partly cloudy with a chance of showers and thunderstorms in the evening, then mostly cloudy with a chance of showers with a slight chance of thunderstorms after midnight. Lows in the upper 60s. Chance of rain 40%. Tuesday, partly sunny. A chance of showers with a slight chance of thunderstorms in the morning. Highs in the mid-80s. Chance of rain 30%. Tuesday night, mostly clear with a 20% chance of showers. Lows in the upper 60s. Wednesday, mostly sunny. Highs in the lower 90s. The forecast key messages for North and Central Texas. Hot and humid conditions will continue this week and into the weekend with highs in the 90s and peak heat indices in the 100 to 107 range. Scattered showers and thunderstorms, 50 to 60% chance, look to return to the area the second half of this weekend into early next week. The spotter information statement for North and Central Texas. Spotter activation is not expected at this time. The ultraviolet index forecast for June 11th is 11, or extreme. The current time is 5:33 p.m. Central Daylight Time. 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The following reports of weather temperature and wind were made at 5 p.m. DFW Airport, mostly sunny, 93, dew point 69, relative humidity 45%, wind south at 23, gusting to 32, pressure 29.79 inches and falling. Fort Worth Meacham, mostly sunny, 93, south at 16, gusting to 29. Dallas Love Field, mostly sunny, 93, south at 15, gusting to 30. Arlington, mostly sunny, 92, south at 10, gusting to 26. Denton, sunny, 93, south at 21, gusting to 32. Mineral Wells, sunny, 92, south at 15, gusting to 28. Elsewhere around the region, Wichita Falls, sunny, 94, south at 23, gusting to 33. Abilene, sunny, 93, south at 22, gusting to 29. Waco, mostly sunny, 94, heat index 104, south at 16. Tyler, sunny, 92, heat index 101, south at 13. Once again at 5 p.m., DFW Airport, mostly sunny, 93, south at 23, gusting to 32. Now let's check on your local forecast for the Dallas-Fort Worth Metroplex. Rest of this afternoon, sunny. Highs in the lower 90s. South winds 15 to 20 miles an hour.
Tonight, mostly clear in the evening, then becoming partly cloudy. Lows in the mid-70s. South winds 10 to 15 miles an hour. Thursday, mostly sunny. Humid with highs in the mid-90s. South winds 10 to 15 miles an hour. Thursday night, partly cloudy. A chance of showers with a slight chance of thunderstorms after midnight. Humid with lows in the upper 70s. South winds 10 to 15 miles an hour, diminishing to 5 to 10 miles an hour after midnight. Chance of rain 30%. And now the extended forecast. Friday, mostly sunny. A 20% chance of showers in the morning. Highs in the mid-90s. South winds 5 to 10 miles an hour. Friday night, partly cloudy. Lows in the upper 70s. Saturday, sunny. Highs in the upper 90s. Heat index values up to 105. Saturday night, mostly clear. Lows in the upper 70s. Sunday, sunny with a 20% chance of showers and thunderstorms. Highs in the mid-90s. Heat index values up to 105. Sunday night, partly cloudy in the evening, then becoming mostly cloudy. Showers likely with a chance of thunderstorms. Lows in the mid-70s. Chance of rain 70%. Monday, partly sunny with a chance of thunderstorms. Showers likely in the morning, then a chance of showers in the afternoon. Highs in the upper 80s. Chance of rain 70%. Monday night, partly cloudy with a chance of showers and thunderstorms in the evening, then mostly cloudy with a chance of showers with a slight chance of thunderstorms after midnight. Lows in the upper 60s. Chance of rain 40%. Tuesday, partly sunny. A chance of showers with a slight chance of thunderstorms in the morning. Highs in the mid-80s. Chance of rain 30%. Tuesday night, mostly clear with a 20% chance of showers. Lows in the upper 60s. Wednesday, mostly sunny. Highs in the lower 90s. The forecast key messages for North and Central Texas. Hot and humid conditions will continue this week and into the weekend with highs in the 90s and peak heat indices in the 100 to 107 range. Scattered showers and thunderstorms, 50 to 60% chance, look to return to the area the second half of this weekend into early next week. The spotter information statement for North and Central Texas. Spotter activation is not expected at this time. The ultraviolet index forecast for June 11th is 11, or extreme. The current time is 5:38 p.m. Central Daylight Time. 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The following reports of weather temperature and wind were made at 5 p.m. DFW Airport, mostly sunny, 93, dew point 69, relative humidity 45%, wind south at 23, gusting to 32, pressure 29.79 inches and falling. Fort Worth Meacham, mostly sunny, 93, south at 16, gusting to 29. Dallas Love Field, mostly sunny, 93, south at 15, gusting to 30. Arlington, mostly sunny, 92, south at 10, gusting to 26. Denton, sunny, 93, south at 21, gusting to 32. Mineral Wells, sunny, 92, south at 15, gusting to 28. Elsewhere around the region, Wichita Falls, sunny, 94, south at 23, gusting to 33. Abilene, sunny, 93, south at 22, gusting to 29. Waco, mostly sunny, 94, heat index 104, south at 16. Tyler, sunny, 92, heat index 101, south at 13. Once again at 5 p.m., DFW Airport, mostly sunny, 93, south at 23, gusting to 32. Now let's check on your local forecast for the Dallas-Fort Worth Metroplex. Rest of this afternoon, sunny. Highs in the lower 90s. South winds 15 to 20 miles an hour. Tonight,
mostly clear in the evening, then becoming partly cloudy. Lows in the mid-70s. South winds 10 to 15 miles an hour. Thursday, mostly sunny. Humid with highs in the mid-90s. South winds 10 to 15 miles an hour. Thursday night, partly cloudy. A chance of showers with a slight chance of thunderstorms after midnight. Humid with lows in the upper 70s. South winds 10 to 15 miles an hour, diminishing to 5 to 10 miles an hour after midnight. Chance of rain 30%. And now the extended forecast. Friday, mostly sunny. A 20% chance of showers in the morning. Highs in the mid-90s. South winds 5 to 10 miles an hour. Friday night, partly cloudy. Lows in the upper 70s. Saturday, sunny. Highs in the upper 90s. Heat index values up to 105. Saturday night, mostly clear. Lows in the upper 70s. Sunday, sunny with a 20% chance of showers and thunderstorms. Highs in the mid-90s. Heat index values up to 105. Sunday night, partly cloudy in the evening, then becoming mostly cloudy. Showers likely with a chance of thunderstorms. Lows in the mid-70s. Chance of rain 70%. Monday, partly sunny with a chance of thunderstorms. Showers likely in the morning, then a chance of showers in the afternoon. Highs in the upper 80s. Chance of rain 70%. Monday night, partly cloudy with a chance of showers and thunderstorms in the evening, then mostly cloudy with a chance of showers with a slight chance of thunderstorms after midnight. Lows in the upper 60s. Chance of rain 40%. Tuesday, partly sunny. A chance of showers with a slight chance of thunderstorms in the morning. Highs in the mid-80s. Chance of rain 30%. Tuesday night, mostly clear with a 20% chance of showers. Lows in the upper 60s. Wednesday, mostly sunny. Highs in the lower 90s. The forecast key messages for North and Central Texas. Hot and humid conditions will continue this week and into the weekend with highs in the 90s and peak heat indices in the 100 to 107 range. Scattered showers and thunderstorms, 50 to 60% chance, look to return to the area the second half of this weekend into early next week. The spotter information statement for North and Central Texas. Spotter activation is not expected at this time. The ultraviolet index forecast for June 11th is 11, or extreme. The current time is 5:43 p.m. Central Daylight Time. 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The following reports of weather temperature and wind were made at 5 p.m. DFW Airport, mostly sunny, 93, dew point 69, relative humidity 45%, wind south at 23, gusting to 32, pressure 29.79 inches and falling. Fort Worth Meacham, mostly sunny, 93, south at 16, gusting to 29. Dallas Love Field, mostly sunny, 93, south at 15, gusting to 30. Arlington, mostly sunny, 92, south at 10, gusting to 26. Denton, sunny, 93, south at 21, gusting to 32. Mineral Wells, sunny, 92, south at 15, gusting to 28. Elsewhere around the region, Wichita Falls, sunny, 94, south at 23, gusting to 33. Abilene, sunny, 93, south at 22, gusting to 29. Waco, mostly sunny, 94, heat index 104, south at 16. Tyler, sunny, 92, heat index 101, south at 13. Once again at 5 p.m., DFW Airport, mostly sunny, 93, south at 23, gusting to 32. Now let's check on your local forecast for the Dallas-Fort Worth Metroplex. Rest of this afternoon, sunny. Highs in the lower 90s. South winds 15 to 20 miles an hour. Tonight, mostly clear in the evening,
then becoming partly cloudy. Lows in the mid-70s. South winds 10 to 15 miles an hour. Thursday, mostly sunny. Humid with highs in the mid-90s. South winds 10 to 15 miles an hour. Thursday night, partly cloudy. A chance of showers with a slight chance of thunderstorms after midnight. Humid with lows in the upper 70s. South winds 10 to 15 miles an hour, diminishing to 5 to 10 miles an hour after midnight. Chance of rain 30%. And now the extended forecast. Friday, mostly sunny. A 20% chance of showers in the morning. Highs in the mid-90s. South winds 5 to 10 miles an hour. Friday night, partly cloudy. Lows in the upper 70s. Saturday, sunny. Highs in the upper 90s. Heat index values up to 105. Saturday night, mostly clear. Lows in the upper 70s. Sunday, sunny with a 20% chance of showers and thunderstorms. Highs in the mid-90s. Heat index values up to 105. Sunday night, partly cloudy in the evening, then becoming mostly cloudy. Showers likely with a chance of thunderstorms. Lows in the mid-70s. Chance of rain 70%. Monday, partly sunny with a chance of thunderstorms. Showers likely in the morning, then a chance of showers in the afternoon. Highs in the upper 80s. Chance of rain 70%. Monday night, partly cloudy with a chance of showers and thunderstorms in the evening, then mostly cloudy with a chance of showers with a slight chance of thunderstorms after midnight. Lows in the upper 60s. Chance of rain 40%. Tuesday, partly sunny. A chance of showers with a slight chance of thunderstorms in the morning. Highs in the mid-80s. Chance of rain 30%. Tuesday night, mostly clear with a 20% chance of showers. Lows in the upper 60s. Wednesday, mostly sunny. Highs in the lower 90s. The forecast key messages for North and Central Texas. Hot and humid conditions will continue this week and into the weekend with highs in the 90s and peak heat indices in the 100 to 107 range. Scattered showers and thunderstorms, 50 to 60% chance, look to return to the area the second half of this weekend into early next week. The spotter information statement for North and Central Texas. Spotter activation is not expected at this time. The ultraviolet index forecast for June 11th is 11, or extreme. The current time is 5:48 p.m. Central Daylight Time. 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The following reports of weather temperature and wind were made at 5 p.m. DFW Airport, mostly sunny, 93, dew point 69, relative humidity 45%, wind south at 23, gusting to 32, pressure 29.79 inches and falling. Fort Worth Meacham, mostly sunny, 93, south at 16, gusting to 29. Dallas Love Field, mostly sunny, 93, south at 15, gusting to 30. Arlington, mostly sunny, 92, south at 10, gusting to 26. Denton, sunny, 93, south at 21, gusting to 32. Mineral Wells, sunny, 92, south at 15, gusting to 28. Elsewhere around the region, Wichita Falls, sunny, 94, south at 23, gusting to 33. Abilene, sunny, 93, south at 22, gusting to 29. Waco, mostly sunny, 94, heat index 104, south at 16. Tyler, sunny, 92, heat index 101, south at 13. Once again at 5 p.m., DFW Airport, mostly sunny, 93, south at 23, gusting to 32. Now let's check on your local forecast for the Dallas-Fort Worth Metroplex, rest of this afternoon, sunny. Highs in the lower 90s. South winds 15 to 20 miles an hour. Tonight, mostly clear in the evening, then becoming partly cloudy.
lows in the mid-70s. South winds 10 to 15 miles an hour. Thursday, mostly sunny. Humid with highs in the mid-90s. South winds 10 to 15 miles an hour. Thursday night, partly cloudy. A chance of showers with a slight chance of thunderstorms after midnight. Humid with lows in the upper 70s. South winds 10 to 15 miles an hour, diminishing to 5 to 10 miles an hour after midnight. Chance of rain 30%. And now the extended forecast. Friday, mostly sunny. A 20% chance of showers in the morning. Highs in the mid-90s. South winds 5 to 10 miles an hour. Friday night, partly cloudy. Lows in the upper 70s. Saturday, sunny. Highs in the upper 90s. Heat index values up to 105. Saturday night, mostly clear. Lows in the upper 70s. Sunday, sunny with a 20% chance of showers and thunderstorms. Highs in the mid-90s. Heat index values up to 105. Sunday night, partly cloudy in the evening, then becoming mostly cloudy. Showers likely with a chance of thunderstorms. Lows in the mid-70s. Chance of rain 70%. Monday, partly sunny with a chance of thunderstorms. Showers likely in the morning, then a chance of showers in the afternoon. Highs in the upper 80s. Chance of rain 70%. Monday night, partly cloudy with a chance of showers and thunderstorms in the evening, then mostly cloudy with a chance of showers with a slight chance of thunderstorms after midnight. Lows in the upper 60s. Chance of rain 40%. Tuesday, partly sunny. A chance of showers with a slight chance of thunderstorms in the morning. Highs in the mid-80s. Chance of rain 30%. Tuesday night, mostly clear with a 20% chance of showers. Lows in the upper 60s. Wednesday, mostly sunny. Highs in the lower 90s. The forecast key messages for North and Central Texas. Hot and humid conditions will continue this week and into the weekend with highs in the 90s and peak heat indices in the 100 to 107 range. Scattered showers and thunderstorms, 50 to 60% chance, look to return to the area the second half of this weekend into early next week. The spotter information statement for North and Central Texas. Spotter activation is not expected at this time. The ultraviolet index forecast for June 11th is 11, or extreme. The current time is 5:53 p.m. Central Daylight Time. 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The following reports of weather temperature and wind were made at 5 p.m. DFW Airport, mostly sunny, 93, dew point 69, relative humidity 45%, wind south at 23, gusting to 32, pressure 29.79 inches and falling. Fort Worth Meacham, mostly sunny, 93, south at 16, gusting to 29. Dallas Love Field, mostly sunny, 93, south at 15, gusting to 30. Arlington, mostly sunny, 92, south at 10, gusting to 26. Denton, sunny, 93, south at 21, gusting to 32. Mineral Wells, sunny, 92, south at 15, gusting to 28. Elsewhere around the region, Wichita Falls, sunny, 94, south at 23, gusting to 33. Abilene, sunny, 93, south at 22, gusting to 29. Waco, mostly sunny, 94, heat index 104, south at 16. Tyler, sunny, 92, heat index 101, south at 13. Once again at 5 p.m., DFW Airport, mostly sunny, 93, south at 23, gusting to 32. Now let's check on your local forecast for the Dallas-Fort Worth Metroplex. Rest of this afternoon, sunny. Highs in the lower 90s. South winds 15 to 20 miles an hour. Tonight, mostly clear in the evening, then becoming partly cloudy. Lows in the mid-70s.
South winds 10 to 15 miles an hour. Thursday, mostly sunny. Humid with highs in the mid-90s. South winds 10 to 15 miles an hour. Thursday night, partly cloudy. A chance of showers with a slight chance of thunderstorms after midnight. Humid with lows in the upper 70s. South winds 10 to 15 miles an hour, diminishing to 5 to 10 miles an hour after midnight. Chance of rain 30%. And now the extended forecast. Friday, mostly sunny. A 20% chance of showers in the morning. Highs in the mid-90s. South winds 5 to 10 miles an hour. Friday night, partly cloudy. Lows in the upper 70s. Saturday, sunny. Highs in the upper 90s. Heat index values up to 105. Saturday night, mostly clear. Lows in the upper 70s. Sunday, sunny with a 20% chance of showers and thunderstorms. Highs in the mid-90s. Heat index values up to 105. Sunday night, partly cloudy in the evening, then becoming mostly cloudy. Showers likely with a chance of thunderstorms. Lows in the mid-70s. Chance of rain 70%. Monday, partly sunny with a chance of thunderstorms. Showers likely in the morning, then a chance of showers in the afternoon. Highs in the upper 80s. Chance of rain 70%. Monday night, partly cloudy with a chance of showers and thunderstorms in the evening, then mostly cloudy with a chance of showers with a slight chance of thunderstorms after midnight. Lows in the upper 60s. Chance of rain 40%. Tuesday, partly sunny. A chance of showers with a slight chance of thunderstorms in the morning. Highs in the mid-80s. Chance of rain 30%. Tuesday night, mostly clear with a 20% chance of showers. Lows in the upper 60s. Wednesday, mostly sunny. Highs in the lower 90s. The forecast key messages for North and Central Texas. Hot and humid conditions will continue this week and into the weekend with highs in the 90s and peak heat indices in the 100 to 107 range. Scattered showers and thunderstorms, 50 to 60% chance, look to return to the area the second half of this weekend into early next week. The spotter information statement for North and Central Texas. Spotter activation is not expected at this time. The ultraviolet index forecast for June 11th is 11, or extreme. The current time is 5:58 p.m. Central Daylight Time. 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The following reports of weather temperature and wind were made at 5 p.m. DFW Airport, mostly sunny, 93, dew point 69, relative humidity 45%, wind south at 23, gusting to 32, pressure 29.79 inches and falling. Fort Worth Meacham, mostly sunny, 93, south at 16, gusting to 29. Dallas Love Field, mostly sunny, 93, south at 15, gusting to 30. Arlington, mostly sunny, 92, south at 10, gusting to 26. Denton, sunny, 93, south at 21, gusting to 32. Mineral Wells, sunny, 92, south at 15, gusting to 28. Elsewhere around the region, Wichita Falls, sunny, 94, south at 23, gusting to 33. Abilene, sunny, 93, south at 22, gusting to 29. Waco, mostly sunny, 94, heat index 104, south at 16. Tyler, sunny, 92, heat index 101, south at 13. Once again at 5 p.m., DFW Airport, mostly sunny, 93, south at 23, gusting to 32. Now let's check on your local forecast for the Dallas-Fort Worth Metroplex. Rest of this afternoon, sunny. Highs in the lower 90s. South winds 15 to 20 miles an hour. Tonight, mostly clear in the evening, then becoming partly cloudy. Lows in the mid-70s. South winds 10 to 15 miles an hour.
Thursday, mostly sunny. Humid with highs in the mid-90s. South winds 10 to 15 miles an hour. Thursday night, partly cloudy. A chance of showers with a slight chance of thunderstorms after midnight. Humid with lows in the upper 70s. South winds 10 to 15 miles an hour, diminishing to 5 to 10 miles an hour after midnight. Chance of rain 30%. The forecast key messages for North and Central Texas. Hot and humid conditions will continue this week and into the weekend with highs in the 90s and peak heat indices in the 100 to 107 range. Scattered showers and thunderstorms, 50 to 60% chance, look to return to the area the second half of this weekend into early next week. The spotter information statement for North and Central Texas. Spotter activation is not expected at this time. The ultraviolet index forecast for June 11th is 11, or extreme. The current time is 6:01 p.m. Central Daylight Time. 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The following reports of weather temperature and wind were made at 6 p.m. DFW Airport, mostly sunny, 93, dew point 69, relative humidity 45%, wind south at 18, gusting to 30, pressure 29.77 inches and falling. Fort Worth Meacham, sunny, 93, south at 20. Dallas Love Field, mostly sunny, 93, south at 20, gusting to 29. Arlington, sunny, 92, south at 18, gusting to 30. Denton, sunny, 92, south at 23, gusting to 33. Mineral Wells, sunny, 92, south at 21, gusting to 31. Elsewhere around the region, Wichita Falls, sunny, 94, south at 24, gusting to 32. Abilene, sunny, 93, south at 22, gusting to 32. Waco, mostly sunny, 91, heat index 101, south at 17. Tyler, sunny, 92, heat index 101, south at 10. Once again at 6 p.m., DFW Airport, mostly sunny, 93, south at 18, gusting to 30. The forecast key messages for North and Central Texas. Hot and humid conditions will continue this week and into the weekend with highs in the 90s and peak heat indices in the 100 to 107 range. Scattered showers and thunderstorms, 50 to 60% chance, look to return to the area the second half of this weekend into early next week. The spotter information statement for North and Central Texas. Spotter activation is not expected at this time. The ultraviolet index forecast for June 11th is 11, or extreme. The current time is 6:03 p.m. Central Daylight Time. 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The following reports of weather temperature and wind were made at 6 p.m. DFW Airport, mostly sunny, 93, dew point 69, relative humidity 45%, wind south at 18, gusting to 30, pressure 29.77 inches and falling. Fort Worth Meacham, sunny, 93, south at 20. Dallas Love Field, mostly sunny, 93, south at 20, gusting to 29. Arlington, sunny, 92, south at 18, gusting to 30. Denton, sunny, 92, south at 23, gusting to 33. Mineral Wells, sunny, 92, south at 21, gusting to 31. Elsewhere around the region, Wichita Falls, sunny, 94, south at 24, gusting to 32. Abilene, sunny, 93, south at 22, gusting to 32. Waco, mostly sunny, 91, heat index 101, south at 17. Tyler, sunny, 92, heat index 101, south at 10. Once again at 6 p.m., DFW Airport, mostly sunny, 93, south at 18, gusting to 30.
The forecast key messages for North and Central Texas. Hot and humid conditions will continue this week and into the weekend with highs in the 90s and peak heat indices in the 100 to 107 range. Scattered showers and thunderstorms, 50 to 60% chance, look to return to the area the second half of this weekend into early next week. The spotter information statement for North and Central Texas. Spotter activation is not expected at this time. The ultraviolet index forecast for June 11th is 11, or extreme. The current time is 6:05 p.m. Central Daylight Time. 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The following reports of weather temperature and wind were made at 6 p.m. DFW Airport, mostly sunny, 93, dew point 69, relative humidity 45%, wind south at 18, gusting to 30, pressure 29.77 inches and falling. Fort Worth Meacham, sunny, 93, south at 20. Dallas Love Field, mostly sunny, 93, south at 20, gusting to 29. Arlington, sunny, 92, south at 18, gusting to 30. Denton, sunny, 92, south at 23, gusting to 33. Mineral Wells, sunny, 92, south at 21, gusting to 31. Elsewhere around the region, Wichita Falls, sunny, 94, south at 24, gusting to 32. Abilene, sunny, 93, south at 22, gusting to 32. Waco, mostly sunny, 91, heat index 101, south at 17. Tyler, sunny, 92, heat index 101, south at 10. Once again at 6 p.m., DFW Airport, mostly sunny, 93, south at 18, gusting to 30. The forecast key messages for North and Central Texas. Hot and humid conditions will continue this week and into the weekend with highs in the 90s and peak heat indices in the 100 to 107 range. Scattered showers and thunderstorms, 50 to 60% chance, look to return to the area the second half of this weekend into early next week. The spotter information statement for North and Central Texas. Spotter activation is not expected at this time. The ultraviolet index forecast for June 11th is 11, or extreme. The current time is 6:08 p.m. Central Daylight Time. 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The following reports of weather temperature and wind were made at 6 p.m. DFW Airport, mostly sunny, 93, dew point 69, relative humidity 45%, wind south at 18, gusting to 30, pressure 29.77 inches and falling. Fort Worth Meacham, sunny, 93, south at 20. Dallas Love Field, mostly sunny, 93, south at 20, gusting to 29. Arlington, sunny, 92, south at 18, gusting to 30. Denton, sunny, 92, south at 23, gusting to 33. Mineral Wells, sunny, 92, south at 21, gusting to 31. Elsewhere around the region, Wichita Falls, sunny, 94, south at 24, gusting to 32. Abilene, sunny, 93, south at 22, gusting to 32. Waco, mostly sunny, 91, heat index 101, south at 17. Tyler, sunny, 92, heat index 101, south at 10. Once again at 6 p.m., DFW Airport, mostly sunny, 93, south at 18, gusting to 30. The forecast key messages for North and Central Texas. Hot and humid conditions will continue this week and into the weekend with highs in the 90s and peak heat indices in the 100 to 107 range. Scattered showers and thunderstorms, 50 to 60% chance, look to return to the area the second half of this weekend into early next week. The spotter information statement for North and Central Texas. Spotter activation is not expected at this time.
The ultraviolet index forecast for June 11th is 11, or extreme. The current time is 6:10 p.m. Central Daylight Time. 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The following reports of weather temperature and wind were made at 6 p.m. DFW Airport, mostly sunny, 93, dew point 69, relative humidity 45%, wind south at 18, gusting to 30, pressure 29.77 inches and falling. Fort Worth Meacham, sunny, 93, south at 20. Dallas Love Field, mostly sunny, 93, south at 20, gusting to 29. Arlington, sunny, 92, south at 18, gusting to 30. Denton, sunny, 92, south at 23, gusting to 33. Mineral Wells, sunny, 92, south at 21, gusting to 31. Elsewhere around the region, Wichita Falls, sunny, 94, south at 24, gusting to 32. Abilene, sunny, 93, south at 22, gusting to 32. Waco, mostly sunny, 91, heat index 101, south at 17. Tyler, sunny, 92, heat index 101, south at 10. Once again at 6 p.m., DFW Airport, mostly sunny, 93, south at 18, gusting to 30. Now let's check on your local forecast for the Dallas-Fort Worth Metroplex. Tonight, mostly clear this evening, then becoming partly cloudy. Lows in the mid-70s. South winds 10 to 15 miles an hour. Thursday, mostly sunny. Humid with highs in the mid-90s. South winds 10 to 15 miles an hour. Thursday night, partly cloudy. A chance of showers with a slight chance of thunderstorms after midnight. Humid with lows in the upper 70s. South winds 10 to 15 miles an hour, diminishing to 5 to 10 miles an hour after midnight. Chance of rain 30%. Friday, mostly sunny. A 20% chance of showers in the morning. Highs in the mid-90s. South winds 5 to 10 miles an hour. And now the extended forecast. Friday night, partly cloudy. Lows in the upper 70s. South winds 5 to 10 miles an hour. Saturday, sunny. Highs in the upper 90s. Heat index values up to 105. Saturday night, mostly clear. Lows in the upper 70s. Sunday, sunny with a 20% chance of showers and thunderstorms. Highs in the mid-90s. Heat index values up to 105. Sunday night, partly cloudy in the evening, then becoming mostly cloudy. Showers likely with a chance of thunderstorms. Lows in the mid-70s. Chance of rain 70%. Monday, partly sunny with a chance of thunderstorms. Showers likely in the morning, then a chance of showers in the afternoon. Highs in the upper 80s. Chance of rain 70%. Monday night, partly cloudy with a chance of showers and thunderstorms in the evening, then mostly cloudy with a chance of showers with a slight chance of thunderstorms after midnight. Lows in the upper 60s. Chance of rain 40%. Tuesday, partly sunny. A chance of showers with a slight chance of thunderstorms in the morning. Highs in the mid-80s. Chance of rain 30%. Tuesday night, mostly clear with a 20% chance of showers. Lows in the upper 60s. Wednesday, mostly sunny. Highs in the lower 90s. The forecast key messages for North and Central Texas. Hot and humid conditions will continue this week and into the weekend with highs in the 90s and peak heat indices in the 100 to 107 range. Scattered showers and thunderstorms, 50 to 60% chance, look to return to the area the second half of this weekend into early next week. The spotter information statement for North and Central Texas. Spotter activation is not expected at this time. The ultraviolet index forecast for June 11th is 11, or extreme. The current time is 6:15 p.m. Central Daylight Time.
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to 32. Waco, mostly sunny, 91, heat index 101, south at 17. Tyler, sunny, 92, heat index 101, south at 10. Once again at 6 p.m., DFW Airport, mostly sunny, 93, south at 18, gusting to 30. Now let's check on your local forecast for the Dallas-Fort Worth Metroplex. Tonight, mostly clear this evening, then becoming partly cloudy. Lows in the mid-70s. South winds 10 to 15 miles an hour. Thursday, mostly sunny. Humid with highs in the mid-90s. South winds 10 to 15 miles an hour. Thursday night, partly cloudy. A chance of showers with a slight chance of thunderstorms after midnight. Humid with lows in the upper 70s. South winds 10 to 15 miles an hour, diminishing to 5 to 10 miles an hour after midnight. Chance of rain 30%. Friday, mostly sunny. A 20% chance of showers in the morning. Highs in the mid-90s. South winds 5 to 10 miles an hour. And now the extended forecast. Friday night, partly cloudy. Lows in the upper 70s. South winds 5 to 10 miles an hour. Saturday, sunny. Highs in the upper 90s. Heat index values up to 105. Saturday night, mostly clear. Lows in the upper 70s. Sunday, sunny with a 20% chance of showers and thunderstorms. Highs in the mid-90s. Heat index values up to 105. Sunday night, partly cloudy in the evening, then becoming mostly cloudy. Showers likely with a chance of thunderstorms. Lows in the mid-70s. Chance of rain 70%. Monday, partly sunny with a chance of thunderstorms. Showers likely in the morning, then a chance of showers in the afternoon. Highs in the upper 80s. Chance of rain 70%. Monday night, partly cloudy with a chance of showers and thunderstorms in the evening, then mostly cloudy with a chance of showers with a slight chance of thunderstorms after midnight. Lows in the upper 60s. Chance of rain 40%. Tuesday, partly sunny. A chance of showers with a slight chance of thunderstorms in the morning. Highs in the mid-80s. Chance of rain 30%. Tuesday night, mostly clear with a 20% chance of showers. Lows in the upper 60s. Wednesday, mostly sunny. Highs in the lower 90s. The forecast key messages for North and Central Texas. Hot and humid conditions will continue this week and into the weekend with highs in the 90s and peak heat indices in the 100 to 107 range. Scattered showers and thunderstorms, 50 to 60% chance, look to return to the area the second half of this weekend into early next week. The spotter information statement for North and Central Texas. Spotter activation is not expected at this time. The ultraviolet index forecast for June 11th is 11, or extreme. The current time is 6:19 p.m. Central Daylight Time. 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Serving the Dallas-Fort Worth listening area. The following reports of weather temperature and wind were made at 6 p.m. DFW Airport, mostly sunny, 93, dew point 69, relative humidity 45%, wind south at 18, gusting to 30, pressure 29.77 inches and falling. Fort Worth Meacham, sunny, 93, south at 20. Dallas Love Field, mostly sunny, 93, south at 20, gusting to 29. Arlington, sunny, 92, south at 18, gusting to 30. Denton, sunny, 92, south at 23, gusting to 33. Mineral Wells, sunny, 92, south at 21, gusting to 31. Elsewhere around the region, Wichita Falls, sunny, 94, south at 24, gusting to 32. Abilene, sunny, 93, south at 22, gusting to 32. Waco, mostly sunny, 91, heat index 101, south at 17. Tyler, sunny, 92, heat index 101, south

This is the National Weather Service office in Fort Worth. The preceding signal was a test of the public warning system for weather radio station KEAST-C55. During potentially dangerous weather situations, specially built receivers can be automatically activated by the signal to warn of the impending hazard. Tests of the signal and receiver's performance are normally conducted by the National Weather Service each Wednesday between 10 a.m. and noon and between 6 and 8 p.m. If there is a threat of severe weather, the test will be postponed to the next available good weather day. Reception of this broadcast, and especially the warning alarm tone, will vary at any given location. This variation, normally more noticeable at greater distances from the transmitter, can occur even though you are using a good quality receiver in good working order. The warning alarm tone will be activated for hazardous watches and warnings for the following counties: Bosque, Collin, Dallas, Denton, Ellis, Erath, Hill, Hood, Johnson, Parker, Somerville, Tarrant, and Wise. This concludes the test of weather radio station KEAST-C55. The current time is 6:35 p.m. Central Daylight Time. 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The following reports of weather temperature and wind were made at 6 p.m. DFW Airport, mostly sunny, 93, dew point 69, relative humidity 45%, wind south at 18, gusting to 30, pressure 29.77 inches and falling. Fort Worth Meacham, sunny, 93, south at 20. Dallas Love Field, mostly sunny, 93, south at 20, gusting to 29. Arlington, sunny, 92, south at 18, gusting to 30. Denton, sunny, 92, south at 23, gusting to 33. Mineral Wells, sunny, 92, south at 21, gusting to 31. Elsewhere around the region, Wichita Falls, sunny, 94, south at 24, gusting to 32. Abilene, sunny, 93, south at 22, gusting to 32. Waco, mostly sunny, 91, heat index 101, south at 17. Tyler, sunny, 92, heat index 101, south at 10. Once again at 6 p.m., DFW Airport, mostly sunny, 93, south at 18, gusting to 30. Now let's check on your local forecast for the Dallas-Fort Worth Metroplex. Tonight, mostly clear this evening, then becoming partly cloudy. Lows in the mid-70s. South winds 10 to 15 miles an hour. Thursday, mostly sunny. Humid with highs in the mid-90s. South winds 10 to 15 miles an hour. Thursday night, partly cloudy. A chance of showers with a slight chance of thunderstorms after midnight. Humid with lows in the upper 70s. South winds 10 to 15 miles an hour, diminishing to 5 to 10 miles an hour after midnight. Chance of rain 30%. Friday, mostly sunny. A 20% chance of showers in the morning. Highs in the mid-90s. South winds 5 to 10 miles an hour. And now the extended forecast. Friday night, partly cloudy. Lows in the upper 70s. South winds 5 to 10 miles an hour. Saturday, sunny. Highs in the upper 90s. Heat index values up to 105. Saturday night, mostly clear. Lows in the upper 70s. Sunday, sunny with a 20% chance of showers and thunderstorms. Highs in the mid-90s. Heat index values up to 105. Sunday night, partly cloudy in the evening, then becoming mostly cloudy. Showers likely with a chance of thunderstorms. Lows in the mid-70s. Chance of rain 70%. Monday, partly sunny with a chance of thunderstorms. Showers likely in the morning, then a chance of showers in the afternoon. Highs in the upper 80s. Chance of rain 70%.
Monday night, partly cloudy with a chance of showers and thunderstorms in the evening, then mostly cloudy with a chance of showers with a slight chance of thunderstorms after midnight. Lows in the upper 60s. Chance of rain 40%. Tuesday, partly sunny. A chance of showers with a slight chance of thunderstorms in the morning. Highs in the mid-80s. Chance of rain 30%. Tuesday night, mostly clear with a 20% chance of showers. Lows in the upper 60s. Wednesday, mostly sunny. Highs in the lower 90s. The forecast key messages for North and Central Texas. Hot and humid conditions will continue this week and into the weekend with highs in the 90s and peak heat indices in the 100 to 107 range. Scattered showers and thunderstorms, 50 to 60% chance, look to return to the area the second half of this weekend into early next week. The spotter information statement for North and Central Texas. Spotter activation is not expected at this time. The ultraviolet index forecast for June 11th is 11, or extreme. The current time is 6:40 p.m. Central Daylight Time. 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The following reports of weather temperature and wind were made at 6 p.m. DFW Airport, mostly sunny, 93, dew point 69, relative humidity 45%, wind south at 18, gusting to 30, pressure 29.77 inches and falling. Fort Worth Meacham, sunny, 93, south at 20. Dallas Love Field, mostly sunny, 93, south at 20, gusting to 29. Arlington, sunny, 92, south at 18, gusting to 30. Denton, sunny, 92, south at 23, gusting to 33. Mineral Wells, sunny, 92, south at 21, gusting to 31. Elsewhere around the region, Wichita Falls, sunny, 94, south at 24, gusting to 32. Abilene, sunny, 93, south at 22, gusting to 32. Waco, mostly sunny, 91, heat index 101, south at 17. Tyler, sunny, 92, heat index 101, south at 10. Once again at 6 p.m., DFW Airport, mostly sunny, 93, south at 18, gusting to 30. Now let's check on your local forecast for the Dallas-Fort Worth Metroplex. Tonight, mostly clear this evening, then becoming partly cloudy. Lows in the mid-70s. South winds 10 to 15 miles an hour. Thursday, mostly sunny. Humid with highs in the mid-90s. South winds 10 to 15 miles an hour. Thursday night, partly cloudy. A chance of showers with a slight chance of thunderstorms after midnight. Humid with lows in the upper 70s. South winds 10 to 15 miles an hour, diminishing to 5 to 10 miles an hour after midnight. Chance of rain 30%. Friday, mostly sunny. A 20% chance of showers in the morning. Highs in the mid-90s. South winds 5 to 10 miles an hour. And now the extended forecast. Friday night, partly cloudy. Lows in the upper 70s. South winds 5 to 10 miles an hour. Saturday, sunny. Highs in the upper 90s. Heat index values up to 105. Saturday night, mostly clear. Lows in the upper 70s. Sunday, sunny with a 20% chance of showers and thunderstorms. Highs in the mid-90s. Heat index values up to 105. Sunday night, partly cloudy in the evening, then becoming mostly cloudy. Showers likely with a chance of thunderstorms. Lows in the mid-70s. Chance of rain 70%. Monday, partly sunny with a chance of thunderstorms. Showers likely in the morning, then a chance of showers in the afternoon. Highs in the upper 80s. Chance of rain 70%. Monday night, partly cloudy with a chance of showers and thunderstorms in the evening, then mostly cloudy with a chance of showers with a slight chance of thunderstorms after midnight. Lows in the upper 60s.
chance of rain 40%. Tuesday, partly sunny. A chance of showers with a slight chance of thunderstorms in the morning. Highs in the mid-80s. Chance of rain 30%. Tuesday night, mostly clear with a 20% chance of showers. Lows in the upper 60s. Wednesday, mostly sunny. Highs in the lower 90s. The forecast key messages for North and Central Texas. Hot and humid conditions will continue this week and into the weekend with highs in the 90s and peak heat indices in the 100 to 107 range. Scattered showers and thunderstorms, 50 to 60% chance, look to return to the area the second half of this weekend into early next week. The spotter information statement for North and Central Texas. Spotter activation is not expected at this time. The ultraviolet index forecast for June 11th is 11, or extreme. The current time is 6:45 p.m. Central Daylight Time. 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The following reports of weather temperature and wind were made at 6 p.m. DFW Airport, mostly sunny, 93, dew point 69, relative humidity 45%, wind south at 18, gusting to 30, pressure 29.77 inches and falling. Fort Worth Meacham, sunny, 93, south at 20. Dallas Love Field, mostly sunny, 93, south at 20, gusting to 29. Arlington, sunny, 92, south at 18, gusting to 30. Denton, sunny, 92, south at 23, gusting to 33. Mineral Wells, sunny, 92, south at 21, gusting to 31. Elsewhere around the region, Wichita Falls, sunny, 94, south at 24, gusting to 32. Abilene, sunny, 93, south at 22, gusting to 32. Waco, mostly sunny, 91, heat index 101, south at 17. Tyler, sunny, 92, heat index 101, south at 10. Once again at 6 p.m., DFW Airport, mostly sunny, 93, south at 18, gusting to 30. Now let's check on your local forecast for the Dallas-Fort Worth Metroplex. Tonight, mostly clear this evening, then becoming partly cloudy. Lows in the mid-70s. South winds 10 to 15 miles an hour. Thursday, mostly sunny. Humid with highs in the mid-90s. South winds 10 to 15 miles an hour. Thursday night, partly cloudy. A chance of showers with a slight chance of thunderstorms after midnight. Humid with lows in the upper 70s. South winds 10 to 15 miles an hour, diminishing to 5 to 10 miles an hour after midnight. Chance of rain 30%. Friday, mostly sunny. A 20% chance of showers in the morning. Highs in the mid-90s. South winds 5 to 10 miles an hour. And now the extended forecast. Friday night, partly cloudy. Lows in the upper 70s. South winds 5 to 10 miles an hour. Saturday, sunny. Highs in the upper 90s. Heat index values up to 105. Saturday night, mostly clear. Lows in the upper 70s. Sunday, sunny with a 20% chance of showers and thunderstorms. Highs in the mid-90s. Heat index values up to 105. Sunday night, partly cloudy in the evening, then becoming mostly cloudy. Showers likely with a chance of thunderstorms. Lows in the mid-70s. Chance of rain 70%. Monday, partly sunny with a chance of thunderstorms. Showers likely in the morning, then a chance of showers in the afternoon. Highs in the upper 80s. Chance of rain 70%. Monday night, partly cloudy with a chance of showers and thunderstorms in the evening, then mostly cloudy with a chance of showers with a slight chance of thunderstorms after midnight. Lows in the upper 60s. Chance of rain 40%. Tuesday, partly sunny. A chance of showers with a slight chance of thunderstorms in the morning. Highs in the mid-80s.
chance of rain 30%. Tuesday night, mostly clear with a 20% chance of showers. Lows in the upper 60s. Wednesday, mostly sunny. Highs in the lower 90s. The forecast key messages for North and Central Texas. Hot and humid conditions will continue this week and into the weekend with highs in the 90s and peak heat indices in the 100 to 107 range. Scattered showers and thunderstorms, 50 to 60% chance, look to return to the area the second half of this weekend into early next week. The spotter information statement for North and Central Texas. Spotter activation is not expected at this time. The ultraviolet index forecast for June 11th is 11, or extreme. The current time is 6:50 p.m. Central Daylight Time. 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The following reports of weather temperature and wind were made at 6 p.m. DFW Airport, mostly sunny, 93, dew point 69, relative humidity 45%, wind south at 18, gusting to 30, pressure 29.77 inches and falling. Fort Worth Meacham, sunny, 93, south at 20. Dallas Love Field, mostly sunny, 93, south at 20, gusting to 29. Arlington, sunny, 92, south at 18, gusting to 30. Denton, sunny, 92, south at 23, gusting to 33. Mineral Wells, sunny, 92, south at 21, gusting to 31. Elsewhere around the region, Wichita Falls, sunny, 94, south at 24, gusting to 32. Abilene, sunny, 93, south at 22, gusting to 32. Waco, mostly sunny, 91, heat index 101, south at 17. Tyler, sunny, 92, heat index 101, south at 10. Once again at 6 p.m., DFW Airport, mostly sunny, 93, south at 18, gusting to 30. Now let's check on your local forecast for the Dallas-Fort Worth Metroplex. Tonight, mostly clear this evening, then becoming partly cloudy. Lows in the mid-70s. South winds 10 to 15 miles an hour. Thursday, mostly sunny. Humid with highs in the mid-90s. South winds 10 to 15 miles an hour. Thursday night, partly cloudy. A chance of showers with a slight chance of thunderstorms after midnight. Humid with lows in the upper 70s. South winds 10 to 15 miles an hour, diminishing to 5 to 10 miles an hour after midnight. Chance of rain 30%. Friday, mostly sunny. A 20% chance of showers in the morning. Highs in the mid-90s. South winds 5 to 10 miles an hour. And now the extended forecast. Friday night, partly cloudy. Lows in the upper 70s. South winds 5 to 10 miles an hour. Saturday, sunny. Highs in the upper 90s. Heat index values up to 105. Saturday night, mostly clear. Lows in the upper 70s. Sunday, sunny with a 20% chance of showers and thunderstorms. Highs in the mid-90s. Heat index values up to 105. Sunday night, partly cloudy in the evening, then becoming mostly cloudy. Showers likely with a chance of thunderstorms. Lows in the mid-70s. Chance of rain 70%. Monday, partly sunny with a chance of thunderstorms. Showers likely in the morning, then a chance of showers in the afternoon. Highs in the upper 80s. Chance of rain 70%. Monday night, partly cloudy with a chance of showers and thunderstorms in the evening, then mostly cloudy with a chance of showers with a slight chance of thunderstorms after midnight. Lows in the upper 60s. Chance of rain 40%. Tuesday, partly sunny. A chance of showers with a slight chance of thunderstorms in the morning. Highs in the mid-80s. Chance of rain 30%. Tuesday night, mostly clear with a 20% chance of showers. Lows in the upper 60s. Wednesday, mostly sunny.
highs in the lower 90s. The forecast key messages for North and Central Texas. Hot and humid conditions will continue this week and into the weekend with highs in the 90s and peak heat indices in the 100 to 107 range. Scattered showers and thunderstorms, 50 to 60% chance, look to return to the area the second half of this weekend into early next week. The spotter information statement for North and Central Texas. Spotter activation is not expected at this time. The ultraviolet index forecast for June 11th is 11, or extreme. The current time is 6:55 p.m. Central Daylight Time. 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The following reports of weather temperature and wind were made at 6 p.m. DFW Airport, mostly sunny, 93, dew point 69, relative humidity 45%, wind south at 18, gusting to 30, pressure 29.77 inches and falling. Fort Worth Meacham, sunny, 93, south at 20. Dallas Love Field, mostly sunny, 93, south at 20, gusting to 29. Arlington, sunny, 92, south at 18, gusting to 30. Denton, sunny, 92, south at 23, gusting to 33. Mineral Wells, sunny, 92, south at 21, gusting to 31. Elsewhere around the region, Wichita Falls, sunny, 94, south at 24, gusting to 32. Abilene, sunny, 93, south at 22, gusting to 32. Waco, mostly sunny, 91, heat index 101, south at 17. Tyler, sunny, 92, heat index 101, south at 10. Once again at 6 p.m., DFW Airport, mostly sunny, 93, south at 18, gusting to 30. Now let's check on your local forecast for the Dallas-Fort Worth Metroplex. Tonight, mostly clear this evening, then becoming partly cloudy. Lows in the mid-70s. South winds 10 to 15 miles an hour. Thursday, mostly sunny. Humid with highs in the mid-90s. South winds 10 to 15 miles an hour. Thursday night, partly cloudy. A chance of showers with a slight chance of thunderstorms after midnight. Humid with lows in the upper 70s. South winds 10 to 15 miles an hour, diminishing to 5 to 10 miles an hour after midnight. Chance of rain 30%. Friday, mostly sunny. A 20% chance of showers in the morning. Highs in the mid-90s. South winds 5 to 10 miles an hour. And now the extended forecast. Friday night, partly cloudy. Lows in the upper 70s. South winds 5 to 10 miles an hour. Saturday, sunny. Highs in the upper 90s. Heat index values up to 105. Saturday night, mostly clear. Lows in the upper 70s. Sunday, sunny with a 20% chance of showers and thunderstorms. Highs in the mid-90s. Heat index values up to 105. Sunday night, partly cloudy in the evening, then becoming mostly cloudy. Showers likely with a chance of thunderstorms. Lows in the mid-70s. Chance of rain 70%. Monday, partly sunny with a chance of thunderstorms. Showers likely in the morning, then a chance of showers in the afternoon. Highs in the upper 80s. Chance of rain 70%. Monday night, partly cloudy with a chance of showers and thunderstorms in the evening, then mostly cloudy with a chance of showers with a slight chance of thunderstorms after midnight. Lows in the upper 60s. Chance of rain 40%. Tuesday, partly sunny. A chance of showers with a slight chance of thunderstorms in the morning. Highs in the mid-80s. Chance of rain 30%. Tuesday night, mostly clear with a 20% chance of showers. Lows in the upper 60s. Wednesday, mostly sunny. Highs in the lower 90s. The forecast key messages for North and Central Texas.
hot and humid conditions will continue this week and into the weekend, with highs in the 90s and peak heat indices in the 100 to 107 range. Scattered showers and thunderstorms, 50 to 60% chance, look to return to the area the second half of this weekend into early next week. The spotter information statement for North and Central Texas. Spotter activation is not expected at this time. The ultraviolet index forecast for June 11th is 11, or extreme. The current time is 6:59 p.m. Central Daylight Time. 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The following reports of weather temperature and wind were made at 6 p.m. DFW Airport, mostly sunny, 93, dew point 69, relative humidity 45%, wind south at 18, gusting to 30, pressure 29.77 inches and falling. Fort Worth Meacham, sunny, 93, south at 20. Dallas Love Field, mostly sunny, 93, south at 20, gusting to 29. Arlington, sunny, 92, south at 18, gusting to 30. Denton, sunny, 92, south at 23, gusting to 33. Mineral Wells, sunny, 92, south at 21, gusting to 31. Elsewhere around the region, Wichita Falls, sunny, 94, south at 24, gusting to 32. Abilene, sunny, 93, south at 22, gusting to 32. Waco, mostly sunny, 91, heat index 101, south at 17. Tyler, sunny, 92, heat index 101, south at